mostly cloudy. Lows around 60. Thursday, mostly cloudy in the morning, then partly sunny with a slight chance of showers and thunderstorms in the afternoon. Highs in the mid-80s. Chance of rain 20%. Thursday night, mostly cloudy. A slight chance of showers until midnight, then a chance of showers with a slight chance of thunderstorms after midnight. Lows in the lower 60s. Chance of rain 40%. Friday, mostly cloudy. A chance of showers with a slight chance of thunderstorms in the morning, then a slight chance of showers in the afternoon. Highs in the lower 80s. Chance of rain 50%. Friday night, mostly cloudy. A slight chance of showers until midnight, then a chance of showers after midnight. Lows in the lower 60s. Chance of rain 40%. Saturday, mostly cloudy with a chance of showers in the morning, then partly sunny with a slight chance of showers in the afternoon. Highs in the mid-80s. Chance of rain 40%. Saturday night, partly cloudy. A slight chance of showers until midnight, then a chance of showers after midnight. Lows in the mid-60s. Chance of rain 30%. Sunday, mostly sunny. A chance of showers, mainly in the morning. Highs in the upper 80s. Chance of rain 30%. 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It's Stillwater. It was partly cloudy. The temperature was 84 degrees, the dew point 69, and the relative humidity 60%. The wind was southeast at 5 miles an hour. The pressure was 29.89 inches and rising. At Guthrie, it was partly cloudy. The temperature was 88. The wind was east at 8. Observations from around the region. At Springfield, rain was falling, with a temperature of 73. At Woodward, it was clear, with a temperature of 81. It was mostly cloudy, with a temperature of 74 at Wichita, 88 at Oklahoma City, and 84 at Dallas-Fort Worth. At Tulsa, it was cloudy, with a temperature of 83. Once again at 7 p.m., at Stillwater, it was partly cloudy. The temperature was 84. This is your weather radio station WNG654 in Stillwater, operating on a frequency of 162.50 MHz. Programming originates from the National Weather Service Forecast Office in Norman, Oklahoma. From the Norman Forecast Office, here is the forecast for Stillwater and surrounding area. Tonight, a slight chance of thunderstorms until midnight. Mostly cloudy with a slight chance of showers. Lows in the mid-60s. Northeast winds around 5 miles an hour. Chance of rain 20%. Monday, mostly sunny. Highs in the mid-80s. North winds 5 to 10 miles an hour. Monday night, mostly clear until midnight, then becoming partly cloudy. Lows in the lower 60s. Northeast winds 5 to 10 miles an hour. Tuesday, mostly sunny. Highs in the lower 80s. Northeast winds 5 to 10 miles an hour. Tuesday night, mostly clear until midnight, then becoming partly cloudy. Lows in the upper 50s. Northeast winds 5 to 10 miles an hour. Wednesday, mostly sunny. Highs in the lower 80s. Wednesday night, partly cloudy until midnight, then becoming mostly cloudy. Lows around 60. Thursday, mostly cloudy in the morning, then partly sunny with a slight chance of showers and thunderstorms in the afternoon. Highs in the mid-80s. Chance of rain 20%. Thursday night, mostly cloudy. A slight chance of showers until midnight, then a chance of showers with a slight chance of thunderstorms after midnight. Lows in the lower 60s. Chance of rain 40%. Friday, mostly cloudy. A chance of showers with a slight chance of thunderstorms in the morning, then a slight chance of showers in the afternoon. Highs in the lower 80s. Chance of rain 50%. Friday night, mostly cloudy. A slight chance of showers until midnight, then a chance of showers after midnight. Lows in the lower 60s. Chance of rain 40%. Saturday, mostly cloudy with a chance of showers in the morning, then partly sunny with a slight chance of showers in the afternoon. Highs in the mid-80s. Chance of rain 40%.

rain was falling with a temperature of 73. Edward, it was clear with a temperature of 81. It was mostly cloudy with a temperature of 74 at Wichita, 88 at Oklahoma City, and 84 at Dallas-Fort Worth. At Tulsa, it was cloudy with a temperature of 83. Once again at 7 p.m., at Stillwater, it was partly cloudy. The temperature was 84. From the Norman Forecast Office, here is the forecast for Stillwater and surrounding area. Tonight, slight chance of thunderstorms until midnight. Mostly cloudy with a slight chance of showers. Lows in the mid-60s. Northeast winds around 5 miles an hour. Chance of rain 20%. Monday, mostly sunny. Highs in the mid-80s. North winds 5 to 10 miles an hour. Monday night, mostly clear until midnight, then becoming partly cloudy. Lows in the lower 60s. Northeast winds 5 to 10 miles an hour. Tuesday, mostly sunny. Highs in the lower 80s. Northeast winds 5 to 10 miles an hour. Tuesday night, mostly clear until midnight, then becoming partly cloudy. Lows in the upper 50s. Northeast winds 5 to 10 miles an hour. Wednesday, mostly sunny. Highs in the lower 80s. Wednesday night, partly cloudy until midnight, then becoming mostly cloudy. Lows around 60. Thursday, mostly cloudy in the morning, then partly sunny with a slight chance of showers and thunderstorms in the afternoon. Highs in the mid-80s. Chance of rain 20%. Thursday night, mostly cloudy. A slight chance of showers until midnight, then a chance of showers with a slight chance of thunderstorms after midnight. Lows in the lower 60s. Chance of rain 40%. Friday, mostly cloudy. A chance of showers with a slight chance of thunderstorms in the morning, then a slight chance of showers in the afternoon. Highs in the lower 80s. Chance of rain 50%. Friday night, mostly cloudy. A slight chance of showers until midnight, then a chance of showers after midnight. Lows in the lower 60s. Chance of rain 40%. Saturday, mostly cloudy with a chance of showers in the morning, then partly sunny with a slight chance of showers in the afternoon. Highs in the mid-80s. Chance of rain 40%. Saturday night, partly cloudy. A slight chance of showers until midnight, then a chance of showers after midnight. Lows in the mid-60s. Chance of rain 30%. Sunday, mostly sunny. A chance of showers, mainly in the morning. Highs in the upper 80s. Chance of rain 30%. You're listening to Stillwater Weather Radio, and here are 7 p.m. weather observations. At Stillwater, it was partly cloudy. The temperature was 84 degrees, the dew point 69, and the relative humidity 60%. The wind was southeast at 5 miles an hour. The pressure was 29.89 inches and rising. At Guthrie, it was partly cloudy. The temperature was 88. The wind was east at 8. Observations from around the region. At Springfield, rain was falling with a temperature of 73. At Woodward, it was clear with a temperature of 81. It was mostly cloudy, with a temperature of 74 at Wichita, 88 at Oklahoma City, and 84 at Dallas-Fort Worth. At Tulsa, it was cloudy, with a temperature of 83. Once again at 7 p.m., at Stillwater, it was partly cloudy. The temperature was 84. From the Norman Forecast Office, here is the forecast for Stillwater and surrounding area. Tonight, a slight chance of thunderstorms until midnight. Mostly cloudy with a slight chance of showers. Lows in the mid-60s. Northeast winds around 5 miles an hour. Chance of rain 20%. Monday, mostly sunny. Highs in the mid-80s. North winds 5 to 10 miles an hour. Monday night, mostly clear until midnight, then becoming partly cloudy. Lows in the lower 60s. Northeast winds 5 to 10 miles an hour. Tuesday, mostly sunny. Highs in the lower 80s. Northeast winds 5 to 10 miles an hour. Tuesday night, mostly clear until midnight, then becoming partly cloudy. Lows in the upper 50s.

northeast winds 5 to 10 miles an hour. Wednesday, mostly sunny. Highs in the lower 80s. Wednesday night, partly cloudy until midnight, then becoming mostly cloudy. Lows around 60. Thursday, mostly cloudy in the morning, then partly sunny with a slight chance of showers and thunderstorms in the afternoon. Highs in the mid-80s. Chance of rain 20%. Thursday night, mostly cloudy. A slight chance of showers until midnight, then a chance of showers with a slight chance of thunderstorms after midnight. Lows in the lower 60s. Chance of rain 40%. Friday, mostly cloudy. A chance of showers with a slight chance of thunderstorms in the morning, then a slight chance of showers in the afternoon. Highs in the lower 80s. Chance of rain 50%. Friday night, mostly cloudy. A slight chance of showers until midnight, then a chance of showers after midnight. Lows in the lower 60s. Chance of rain 40%. Saturday, mostly cloudy with a chance of showers in the morning, then partly sunny with a slight chance of showers in the afternoon. Highs in the mid-80s. Chance of rain 40%. Saturday night, partly cloudy. A slight chance of showers until midnight, then a chance of showers after midnight. Lows in the mid-60s. Chance of rain 30%. Sunday, mostly sunny. A chance of showers, mainly in the morning. Highs in the upper 80s. Chance of rain 30%. 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It's Stillwater. It was partly cloudy. The temperature was 84 degrees, the dew point 69, and the relative humidity 60%. The wind was southeast at 5 miles an hour. The pressure was 29.89 inches and rising. At Guthrie, it was partly cloudy. The temperature was 88. The wind was east at 8. Observations from around the region. At Springfield, rain was falling, with a temperature of 73. At Woodward, it was clear, with a temperature of 81. It was mostly cloudy, with a temperature of 74 at Wichita, 88 at Oklahoma City, and 84 at Dallas-Fort Worth. At Tulsa, it was cloudy, with a temperature of 83. Once again at 7 p.m., at Stillwater, it was partly cloudy. The temperature was 84. From the Norman Forecast Office, here is the forecast for Stillwater and surrounding area. Tonight, a slight chance of thunderstorms until midnight. Mostly cloudy with a slight chance of showers. Lows in the mid-60s. Northeast wind around 5 miles an hour. Chance of rain 20%. Monday, mostly sunny. Highs in the mid-80s. North winds 5 to 10 miles an hour. Monday night, mostly clear until midnight, then becoming partly cloudy. Lows in the lower 60s. Northeast winds 5 to 10 miles an hour. Tuesday, mostly sunny. Highs in the lower 80s. Northeast winds 5 to 10 miles an hour. Tuesday night, mostly clear until midnight, then becoming partly cloudy. Lows in the upper 50s. Northeast winds 5 to 10 miles an hour. Wednesday, mostly sunny. Highs in the lower 80s. Wednesday night, partly cloudy until midnight, then becoming mostly cloudy. Lows around 60. Thursday, mostly cloudy in the morning, then partly sunny with a slight chance of showers and thunderstorms in the afternoon. Highs in the mid-80s. Chance of rain 20%. Thursday night, mostly cloudy. A slight chance of showers until midnight, then a chance of showers with a slight chance of thunderstorms after midnight. Lows in the lower 60s. Chance of rain 40%. Friday, mostly cloudy. A chance of showers with a slight chance of thunderstorms in the morning, then a slight chance of showers in the afternoon. Highs in the lower 80s. Chance of rain 50%. Friday night, mostly cloudy. A slight chance of showers until midnight, then a chance of showers after midnight. Lows in the lower 60s. Chance of rain 40%. Saturday, mostly cloudy with a chance of showers in the morning, then partly sunny with a slight chance of showers in the afternoon. Highs in the mid-80s. Chance of rain 40%. Saturday night, partly cloudy.

slight chance of showers until midnight, then a chance of showers after midnight. Lows in the mid-60s. Chance of rain 30%. Sunday, mostly sunny. A chance of showers, mainly in the morning. Highs in the upper 80s. Chance of rain 30%. You're listening to Stillwater Weather Radio, and here are 7 p.m. weather observations. It's Stillwater, it was partly cloudy. The temperature was 84 degrees, the dew point 69, and the relative humidity 60%. The wind was southeast at 5 miles an hour. The pressure was 29.89 inches and rising. At Guthrie, it was partly cloudy. The temperature was 88. The wind was east at 8. Observations from around the region. At Springfield, rain was falling, with a temperature of 73. At Woodward, it was clear, with a temperature of 81. It was mostly cloudy, with a temperature of 74 at Wichita, 88 at Oklahoma City, and 84 at Dallas-Fort Worth. At Tulsa, it was cloudy, with a temperature of 83. Once again at 7 p.m., at Stillwater, it was partly cloudy. The temperature was 84. 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From the Norman Forecast Office, here is the forecast for Stillwater and surrounding area. Tonight, a slight chance of thunderstorms until midnight. Mostly cloudy with a slight chance of showers. Lows in the mid-60s. Northeast wind around 5 miles an hour. Chance of rain 20%. Monday, mostly sunny. Highs in the mid-80s. North winds 5 to 10 miles an hour. Monday night, mostly clear until midnight, then becoming partly cloudy. Lows in the lower 60s. Northeast winds 5 to 10 miles an hour. Tuesday, mostly sunny. Highs in the lower 80s. Northeast winds 5 to 10 miles an hour. Tuesday night, mostly clear until midnight, then becoming partly cloudy. Lows in the upper 50s. Northeast winds 5 to 10 miles an hour. Wednesday, mostly sunny. Highs in the lower 80s. Wednesday night, partly cloudy until midnight, then becoming mostly cloudy. Lows around 60. Thursday, mostly cloudy in the morning, then partly sunny with a slight chance of showers and thunderstorms in the afternoon. Highs in the mid-80s. Chance of rain 20%. Thursday night, mostly cloudy. A slight chance of showers until midnight, then a chance of showers with a slight chance of thunderstorms after midnight. Lows in the lower 60s. Chance of rain 40%. Friday, mostly cloudy. A chance of showers with a slight chance of thunderstorms in the morning, then a slight chance of showers in the afternoon. Highs in the lower 80s. Chance of rain 50%. Friday night, mostly cloudy. A slight chance of showers until midnight, then a chance of showers after midnight. Lows in the lower 60s. Chance of rain 40%. Saturday, mostly cloudy with a chance of showers in the morning, then partly sunny with a slight chance of showers in the afternoon. Highs in the mid-80s. Chance of rain 40%. Saturday night, partly cloudy. A slight chance of showers until midnight, then a chance of showers after midnight. Lows in the mid-60s. Chance of rain 30%. Sunday, mostly sunny. A chance of showers, mainly in the morning. Highs in the upper 80s. Chance of rain 30%. You're listening to Stillwater Weather Radio, and here are 7 p.m. weather observations. It's Stillwater, it was partly cloudy. The temperature was 84 degrees, the dew point 69, and the relative humidity 60%. The wind was southeast at 5 miles an hour. The pressure was 29.89 inches and rising. At Guthrie, it was partly cloudy. The temperature was 88. The wind was east at 8. Observations from around the region. At Springfield, rain was falling, with a temperature of 73. At Woodward, it was clear, with a temperature of 81. It was mostly cloudy, with a temperature of 74 at Wichita, 88 at Oklahoma.

City, and 84 at Dallas-Fort Worth. At Tulsa, it was cloudy, with a temperature of 74 at Wichita, 88 at Oklahoma City, and 84 at Dallas-Fort Worth. At Tulsa, it was cloudy, with a temperature of 83. Once again at 7 p.m., at Stillwater, it was partly cloudy. The temperature was 84. From the Norman Forecast Office, here is the forecast for Stillwater and surrounding area. Tonight, a slight chance of thunderstorms until midnight. Mostly cloudy with a slight chance of showers. Lows in the mid-60s. Northeast winds around 5 miles an hour. Chance of rain 20%. Monday, mostly sunny. Highs in the mid-80s. North winds 5 to 10 miles an hour. Monday night, mostly clear until midnight, then becoming partly cloudy. Lows in the lower 60s. Northeast winds 5 to 10 miles an hour. Tuesday, mostly sunny. Highs in the lower 80s. Northeast winds 5 to 10 miles an hour. Tuesday night, mostly clear until midnight, then becoming partly cloudy. Lows in the upper 50s. Northeast winds 5 to 10 miles an hour. Wednesday, mostly sunny. Highs in the lower 80s. Wednesday night, partly cloudy until midnight, then becoming mostly cloudy. Lows around 60. Thursday, mostly cloudy in the morning, then partly sunny with a slight chance of showers and thunderstorms in the afternoon. Highs in the mid-80s. Chance of rain 20%. Thursday night, mostly cloudy. A slight chance of showers until midnight, then a chance of showers with a slight chance of thunderstorms after midnight. Lows in the lower 60s. Chance of rain 40%. Friday, mostly cloudy. A chance of showers with a slight chance of thunderstorms in the morning, then a slight chance of showers in the afternoon. Highs in the lower 80s. Chance of rain 50%. Friday night, mostly cloudy. A slight chance of showers until midnight, then a chance of showers after midnight. Lows in the lower 60s. Chance of rain 40%. Saturday, mostly cloudy with a chance of showers in the morning, then partly sunny with a slight chance of showers in the afternoon. Highs in the mid-80s. Chance of rain 40%. Saturday night, partly cloudy. A slight chance of showers until midnight, then a chance of showers after midnight. Lows in the mid-60s. Chance of rain 30%. Sunday, mostly sunny. A chance of showers, mainly in the morning. Highs in the upper 80s. Chance of rain 30%. You're listening to Stillwater Weather Radio, and here are 7 p.m. weather observations. At Stillwater, it was partly cloudy. The temperature was 84 degrees, the dew point 69, and the relative humidity 60%. The wind was southeast at 5 miles an hour. The pressure was 29.89 inches and rising. At Guthrie, it was partly cloudy. The temperature was 88. The wind was east at 8. Observations from around the region. At Springfield, rain was falling, with a temperature of 73. At Woodward, it was clear, with a temperature of 81. It was mostly cloudy, with a temperature of 74 at Wichita, 88 at Oklahoma City, and 84 at Dallas-Fort Worth. At Tulsa, it was cloudy, with a temperature of 83. Once again at 7 p.m., at Stillwater, it was partly cloudy. The temperature was 84. From the Norman Forecast Office, here is the forecast for Stillwater and surrounding area. Tonight, a slight chance of thunderstorms until midnight. Mostly cloudy with a slight chance of showers. Lows in the mid-60s. Northeast winds around 5 miles an hour. Chance of rain 20%. Monday, mostly sunny. Highs in the mid-80s. North winds 5 to 10 miles an hour. Monday night, mostly clear until midnight, then becoming partly cloudy. Lows in the lower 60s. Northeast winds 5 to 10 miles an hour. Tuesday, mostly sunny. Highs in the lower 80s. Northeast winds 5 to 10 miles an hour. Tuesday night, mostly clear until midnight, then becoming partly cloudy. Lows in the upper 50s. Northeast winds 5 to 10 miles an hour.

Wednesday, mostly sunny. Highs in the lower 80s. Wednesday night, partly cloudy until midnight, then becoming mostly cloudy. Lows around 60. Thursday, mostly cloudy in the morning, then partly sunny with a slight chance of showers and thunderstorms in the afternoon. Highs in the mid-80s. Chance of rain 20%. Thursday night, mostly cloudy. A slight chance of showers until midnight, then a chance of showers with a slight chance of thunderstorms after midnight. Lows in the lower 60s. Chance of rain 40%. Friday, mostly cloudy. A chance of showers with a slight chance of thunderstorms in the morning, then a slight chance of showers in the afternoon. Highs in the lower 80s. Chance of rain 50%. Friday night, mostly cloudy. A slight chance of showers until midnight, then a chance of showers after midnight. Lows in the lower 60s. Chance of rain 40%. Saturday, mostly cloudy with a chance of showers in the morning, then partly sunny with a slight chance of showers in the afternoon. Highs in the mid-80s. Chance of rain 40%. Saturday night, partly cloudy. A slight chance of showers until midnight, then a chance of showers after midnight. Lows in the mid-60s. Chance of rain 30%. Sunday, mostly sunny. A chance of showers, mainly in the morning. Highs in the upper 80s. Chance of rain 30%. You are listening to Stillwater Weather Radio, and here are 7 p.m. weather observations. At Stillwater, it was partly cloudy. The temperature was 84 degrees, the dew point 69, and the relative humidity 60%. The wind was southeast at 5 miles an hour. The pressure was 29.89 inches and rising. At Guthrie, it was partly cloudy. The temperature was 88. The wind was east at 8. Observations from around the region. At Springfield, rain was falling, with a temperature of 73. At Woodward, it was clear, with a temperature of 81. It was mostly cloudy, with a temperature of 74 at Wichita, 88 at Oklahoma City, and 84 at Dallas-Fort Worth. At Tulsa, it was cloudy, with a temperature of 83. Once again at 7 p.m., at Stillwater, it was partly cloudy. The temperature was 84. From the Norman Forecast Office, here is the forecast for Stillwater and surrounding area. Tonight, a slight chance of thunderstorms until midnight. Mostly cloudy with a slight chance of showers. Lows in the mid-60s. Northeast winds around 5 miles an hour. Chance of rain 20%. Monday, mostly sunny. Highs in the mid-80s. North winds 5 to 10 miles an hour. Monday night, mostly clear until midnight, then becoming partly cloudy. Lows in the lower 60s. Northeast winds 5 to 10 miles an hour. Tuesday, mostly sunny. Highs in the lower 80s. Northeast winds 5 to 10 miles an hour. Tuesday night, mostly clear until midnight, then becoming partly cloudy. Lows in the upper 50s. Northeast winds 5 to 10 miles an hour. Wednesday, mostly sunny. Highs in the lower 80s. Wednesday night, partly cloudy until midnight, then becoming mostly cloudy. Lows around 60. Thursday, mostly cloudy in the morning, then partly sunny with a slight chance of showers and thunderstorms in the afternoon. Highs in the mid-80s. Chance of rain 20%. Thursday night, mostly cloudy. A slight chance of showers until midnight, then a chance of showers with a slight chance of thunderstorms after midnight. Lows in the lower 60s. Chance of rain 40%. Friday, mostly cloudy. A chance of showers with a slight chance of thunderstorms in the morning, then a slight chance of showers in the afternoon. Highs in the lower 80s. Chance of rain 50%. Friday night, mostly cloudy. A slight chance of showers until midnight, then a chance of showers after midnight. Lows in the lower 60s. Chance of rain 40%. Saturday, mostly cloudy with a chance of showers in the morning, then partly sunny with a slight chance of showers in the afternoon. Highs in the mid-80s. Chance of rain 40%. Saturday night, partly cloudy. A slight chance of showers until midnight, then a chance of showers.

hours after midnight. Lows in the mid-60s. Chance of rain 30%. Sunday, mostly sunny. A chance of showers, mainly in the morning. Highs in the upper 80s. Chance of rain 30%. You're listening to Stillwater Weather Radio, NERR 7 p.m. weather observations. It's Stillwater. It was partly cloudy. The temperature was 84 degrees, the dew point 69, and the relative humidity 60%. The wind was southeast at 5 miles an hour. The pressure was 29.89 inches and rising. At Guthrie, it was partly cloudy. The temperature was 88. The wind was east at 8. Observations from around the region. At Springfield, rain was falling with a temperature of 73. At Woodward, it was clear with a temperature of 81. It was mostly cloudy with a temperature of 74 at Wichita, 88 at Oklahoma City, and 84 at Dallas-Fort Worth. At Tulsa, it was cloudy with a temperature of 83. Once again at 7 p.m., at Stillwater, it was partly cloudy. The temperature was 84. This is your weather radio station WNG654 in Stillwater, operating on a frequency of 162.50 MHz. 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From the Norman Forecast Office, here is the forecast for Stillwater and surrounding area. Tonight, a slight chance of thunderstorms until midnight. Mostly cloudy with a slight chance of showers. Lows in the mid-60s. Northeast winds around 5 miles an hour. Chance of rain 20%. Monday, mostly sunny. Highs in the mid-80s. North winds 5 to 10 miles an hour. Monday night, mostly clear until midnight, then becoming partly cloudy. Lows in the lower 60s. Northeast winds 5 to 10 miles an hour. Tuesday, mostly sunny. Highs in the lower 80s. Northeast winds 5 to 10 miles an hour. Tuesday night, mostly clear until midnight, then becoming partly cloudy. Lows in the upper 50s. Northeast winds 5 to 10 miles an hour. Wednesday, mostly sunny. Highs in the lower 80s. Wednesday night, partly cloudy until midnight, then becoming mostly cloudy. Lows around 60. Thursday, mostly cloudy in the morning, then partly sunny with a slight chance of showers and thunderstorms in the afternoon. Highs in the mid-80s. Chance of rain 20%. Thursday night, mostly cloudy. A slight chance of showers until midnight, then a chance of showers with a slight chance of thunderstorms after midnight. Lows in the lower 60s. Chance of rain 40%. Friday, mostly cloudy. A chance of showers with a slight chance of thunderstorms in the morning, then a slight chance of showers in the afternoon. Highs in the lower 80s. Chance of rain 50%. Friday night, mostly cloudy. A slight chance of showers until midnight, then a chance of showers after midnight. Lows in the lower 60s. Chance of rain 40%. Saturday, mostly cloudy with a chance of showers in the morning, then partly sunny with a slight chance of showers in the afternoon. Highs in the mid-80s. Chance of rain 40%. Saturday night, partly cloudy. A slight chance of showers until midnight, then a chance of showers after midnight. Lows in the mid-60s. Chance of rain 30%. Sunday, mostly sunny. A chance of showers, mainly in the morning. Highs in the upper 80s. Chance of rain 30%. 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It's Stillwater. It was partly cloudy. The temperature was 84 degrees, the dew point 69, and the relative humidity 60%. The wind was southeast at 5 miles an hour. The pressure was 29.89 inches and rising. At Guthrie, it was partly cloudy. The temperature was 88. The wind was east at 8. Observations from around the region. At Springfield, rain was falling with a temperature of 73. At Woodward, it was clear with a temperature of 81.
It was mostly cloudy, with a temperature of 74 at Wichita, 88 at Oklahoma City, and 84 at Dallas-Fort Worth. At Tulsa, it was cloudy, with a temperature of 83. Once again at 7 p.m., at Stillwater, it was partly cloudy. The temperature was 84. From the Norman Forecast Office, here is the forecast for Stillwater and surrounding area. Tonight, a slight chance of thunderstorms until midnight. Mostly cloudy with a slight chance of showers. Lows in the mid-60s. Northeast winds around 5 miles an hour. Chance of rain 20%. Monday, mostly sunny. Highs in the mid-80s. North winds 5 to 10 miles an hour. Monday night, mostly clear until midnight, then becoming partly cloudy. Lows in the lower 60s. Northeast winds 5 to 10 miles an hour. Tuesday, mostly sunny. Highs in the lower 80s. Northeast winds 5 to 10 miles an hour. Tuesday night, mostly clear until midnight, then becoming partly cloudy. Lows in the upper 50s. Northeast winds 5 to 10 miles an hour. Wednesday, mostly sunny. Highs in the lower 80s. Wednesday night, partly cloudy until midnight, then becoming mostly cloudy. Lows around 60. Thursday, mostly cloudy in the morning, then partly sunny with a slight chance of showers and thunderstorms in the afternoon. Highs in the mid-80s. Chance of rain 20%. Thursday night, mostly cloudy. A slight chance of showers until midnight, then a chance of showers with a slight chance of thunderstorms after midnight. Lows in the lower 60s. Chance of rain 40%. Friday, mostly cloudy. A chance of showers with a slight chance of thunderstorms in the morning, then a slight chance of showers in the afternoon. Highs in the lower 80s. Chance of rain 50%. Friday night, mostly cloudy. A slight chance of showers until midnight, then a chance of showers after midnight. Lows in the lower 60s. Chance of rain 40%. Saturday, mostly cloudy with a chance of showers in the morning, then partly sunny with a slight chance of showers in the afternoon. Highs in the mid-80s. Chance of rain 40%. Saturday night, partly cloudy. A slight chance of showers until midnight, then a chance of showers after midnight. Lows in the mid-60s. Chance of rain 30%. Sunday, mostly sunny. A chance of showers, mainly in the morning. Highs in the upper 80s. Chance of rain 30%. 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At Stillwater, it was partly cloudy. The temperature was 84 degrees, the dew point 69, and the relative humidity 60%. The wind was southeast at 5 miles an hour. The pressure was 29.89 inches and rising. At Guthrie, it was partly cloudy. The temperature was 88. The wind was east at 8. Observations from around the region. At Springfield, rain was falling, with a temperature of 73. At Woodward, it was clear, with a temperature of 81. It was mostly cloudy, with a temperature of 74 at Wichita, 88 at Oklahoma City, and 84 at Dallas-Fort Worth. At Tulsa, it was cloudy, with a temperature of 83. Once again at 7 p.m., at Stillwater, it was partly cloudy. The temperature was 84. From the Norman Forecast Office, here is the forecast for Stillwater and surrounding area. Tonight, a slight chance of thunderstorms until midnight. Mostly cloudy with a slight chance of showers. Lows in the mid-60s. Northeast winds around 5 miles an hour. Chance of rain 20%. Monday, mostly sunny. Highs in the mid-80s. North winds 5 to 10 miles an hour. Monday night, mostly clear until midnight, then becoming partly cloudy. Lows in the lower 60s. Northeast winds 5 to 10 miles an hour. Tuesday, mostly sunny. Highs in the lower 80s. Northeast winds 5 to 10 miles an hour. Tuesday night, mostly clear until midnight, then becoming partly cloudy. Lows in the upper 50s. Northeast winds 5 to 10 miles an hour. Wednesday, mostly sunny. Highs in the lower 80s.
Wednesday night, partly cloudy until midnight, then becoming mostly cloudy. Lows around 60. Thursday, mostly cloudy in the morning, then partly sunny with a slight chance of showers and thunderstorms in the afternoon. Highs in the mid-80s. Chance of rain 20%. Thursday night, mostly cloudy. A slight chance of showers until midnight, then a chance of showers with a slight chance of thunderstorms after midnight. Lows in the lower 60s. Chance of rain 40%. Friday, mostly cloudy. A chance of showers with a slight chance of thunderstorms in the morning, then a slight chance of showers in the afternoon. Highs in the lower 80s. Chance of rain 50%. Friday night, mostly cloudy. A slight chance of showers until midnight, then a chance of showers after midnight. Lows in the lower 60s. Chance of rain 40%. Saturday, mostly cloudy with a chance of showers in the morning, then partly sunny with a slight chance of showers in the afternoon. Highs in the mid-80s. Chance of rain 40%. Saturday night, partly cloudy. A slight chance of showers until midnight, then a chance of showers after midnight. Lows in the mid-60s. Chance of rain 30%. Sunday, mostly sunny. A chance of showers, mainly in the morning. Highs in the upper 80s. Chance of rain 30%. You are listening to Stillwater Weather Radio, and here are 7 p.m. weather observations. At Stillwater, it was partly cloudy. The temperature was 84 degrees, the dew point 69, and the relative humidity 60%. The wind was southeast at 5 miles an hour. The pressure was 29.89 inches and rising. At Guthrie, it was partly cloudy. The temperature was 88. The wind was east at 8. Observations from around the region. At Springfield, rain was falling, with a temperature of 73. At Woodward, it was clear, with a temperature of 81. It was mostly cloudy, with a temperature of 74 at Wichita, 88 at Oklahoma City, and 84 at Dallas-Fort Worth. At Tulsa, it was cloudy, with a temperature of 83. Once again at 7 p.m., at Stillwater, it was partly cloudy. The temperature was 84. From the Norman Forecast Office, here is the forecast for Stillwater and surrounding area. Tonight, a slight chance of thunderstorms until midnight. Mostly cloudy with a slight chance of showers. Lows in the mid-60s. Northeast winds around 5 miles an hour. Chance of rain 20%. Monday, mostly sunny. Highs in the mid-80s. North winds 5 to 10 miles an hour. Monday night, mostly clear until midnight, then becoming partly cloudy. Lows in the lower 60s. Northeast winds 5 to 10 miles an hour. Tuesday, mostly sunny. Highs in the lower 80s. Northeast winds 5 to 10 miles an hour. Tuesday night, mostly clear until midnight, then becoming partly cloudy. Lows in the upper 50s. Northeast winds 5 to 10 miles an hour. Wednesday, mostly sunny. Highs in the lower 80s. Wednesday night, partly cloudy until midnight, then becoming mostly cloudy. Lows around 60. Thursday, mostly cloudy in the morning, then partly sunny with a slight chance of showers and thunderstorms in the afternoon. Highs in the mid-80s. Chance of rain 20%. Thursday night, mostly cloudy. A slight chance of showers until midnight, then a chance of showers with a slight chance of thunderstorms after midnight. Lows in the lower 60s. Chance of rain 40%. Friday, mostly cloudy. A chance of showers with a slight chance of thunderstorms in the morning, then a slight chance of showers in the afternoon. Highs in the lower 80s. Chance of rain 50%. Friday night, mostly cloudy. A slight chance of showers until midnight, then a chance of showers after midnight. Lows in the lower 60s. Chance of rain 40%. Saturday, mostly cloudy with a chance of showers in the morning, then partly sunny with a slight chance of showers in the afternoon. Highs in the mid-80s. Chance of rain 40%. Saturday night, partly cloudy. A slight chance of showers until midnight, then a chance of showers after midnight. Lows in the mid-60s.
Chance of rain 30%. Sunday, mostly sunny. A chance of showers, mainly in the morning. Highs in the upper 80s. Chance of rain 30%. You're listening to Stillwater Weather Radio, and here are 7 p.m. weather observations. It's Stillwater, it was partly cloudy. The temperature was 84 degrees, the dew point 69, and the relative humidity 60%. The wind was southeast at 5 miles an hour. The pressure was 29.89 inches and rising. At Guthrie, it was partly cloudy. The temperature was 88. The wind was east at 8. Observations from around the region. At Springfield, rain was falling, with a temperature of 73. At Woodward, it was clear, with a temperature of 81. It was mostly cloudy, with a temperature of 74 at Wichita, 88 at Oklahoma City, and 84 at Dallas-Fort Worth. At Tulsa, it was cloudy, with a temperature of 83. Once again at 7 p.m., at Stillwater, it was partly cloudy. The temperature was 84. This is your weather radio station WNG654 in Stillwater, operating on a frequency of 162.50 MHz. 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From the Norman Forecast Office, here is the forecast for Stillwater and surrounding area. Tonight, a slight chance of thunderstorms until midnight. Mostly cloudy with a slight chance of showers. Lows in the mid-60s. Northeast winds around 5 miles an hour. Chance of rain 20%. Monday, mostly sunny. Highs in the mid-80s. North winds 5 to 10 miles an hour. Monday night, mostly clear until midnight, then becoming partly cloudy. Lows in the lower 60s. Northeast winds 5 to 10 miles an hour. Tuesday, mostly sunny. Highs in the lower 80s. Northeast winds 5 to 10 miles an hour. Tuesday night, mostly clear until midnight, then becoming partly cloudy. Lows in the upper 50s. Northeast winds 5 to 10 miles an hour. Wednesday, mostly sunny. Highs in the lower 80s. Wednesday night, partly cloudy until midnight, then becoming mostly cloudy. Lows around 60. Thursday, mostly cloudy in the morning, then partly sunny with a slight chance of showers and thunderstorms in the afternoon. Highs in the mid-80s. Chance of rain 20%. Thursday night, mostly cloudy. A slight chance of showers until midnight, then a chance of showers with a slight chance of thunderstorms after midnight. Lows in the lower 60s. Chance of rain 40%. Friday, mostly cloudy. A chance of showers with a slight chance of thunderstorms in the morning, then a slight chance of showers in the afternoon. Highs in the lower 80s. Chance of rain 50%. Friday night, mostly cloudy. A slight chance of showers until midnight, then a chance of showers after midnight. Lows in the lower 60s. Chance of rain 40%. Saturday, mostly cloudy with a chance of showers in the morning, then partly sunny with a slight chance of showers in the afternoon. Highs in the mid-80s. Chance of rain 40%. Saturday night, partly cloudy. A slight chance of showers until midnight, then a chance of showers after midnight. Lows in the mid-60s. Chance of rain 30%. Sunday, mostly sunny. A chance of showers, mainly in the morning. Highs in the upper 80s. Chance of rain 30%. You're listening to Stillwater Weather Radio, and here are 7 p.m. weather observations. It's Stillwater, it was partly cloudy. The temperature was 84 degrees, the dew point 69, and the relative humidity 60%. The wind was southeast at 5 miles an hour. The pressure was 29.89 inches and rising. At Guthrie, it was partly cloudy. The temperature was 88. The wind was east at 8. Observations from around the region. At Springfield, rain was falling, with a temperature of 73. At Woodward, it was clear, with a temperature of 81. It was mostly cloudy, with a temperature of 74 at Wichita, 88 at Oklahoma City, and 84 at Dallas-Fort Worth. At Tulsa, it was cloudy, with a temperature of 83.
Once again at 7 p.m., it's still water. It was partly cloudy. The temperature was 84.

You are listening to Stillwater Weather Radio and your 8 p.m. weather observations. At Stillwater, it was mostly cloudy. The temperature was 81 degrees, the dew point 70, and the relative humidity 69%. The wind was east at 5 miles an hour. The pressure was 29.90 inches and rising. At Ponca City, it was partly cloudy. The temperature was 79, the dew point 68, and the relative humidity 69%. The wind was north at 6. The pressure was 29.91 inches and rising. At Guthrie, it was partly cloudy. The temperature was 84, the dew point 67, and the relative humidity 56%. The pressure was 29.88 inches and rising. Observations from around the region. At Oklahoma City, it was partly cloudy, with a temperature of 82. It was mostly cloudy, with a temperature of 72 at Wichita, and 83 at Tulsa. At Dallas-Fort Worth, it was cloudy, with a temperature of 82. At Springfield, rain and fog were reported, with a temperature of 70. Once again at 8 p.m., at Stillwater, it was mostly cloudy. The temperature was 81. From the Norman Forecast Office, here is the forecast for Stillwater and surrounding area. Tonight, a slight chance of thunderstorms until midnight. Mostly cloudy with a slight chance of showers. Lows in the mid-60s. Northeast winds around 5 miles an hour. Chance of rain 20%. Monday, mostly sunny. Highs in the mid-80s. North winds 5 to 10 miles an hour. Monday night, mostly clear until midnight, then becoming partly cloudy. Lows in the lower 60s. Northeast winds 5 to 10 miles an hour. Tuesday, mostly sunny. Highs in the lower 80s. Northeast winds 5 to 10 miles an hour. Tuesday night, mostly clear until midnight, then becoming partly cloudy. Lows in the upper 50s. Northeast winds 5 to 10 miles an hour. Wednesday, mostly sunny. Highs in the lower 80s. Wednesday night, partly cloudy until midnight, then becoming mostly cloudy. Lows around 60. Thursday, mostly cloudy in the morning, then partly sunny with a slight chance of showers and thunderstorms in the afternoon. Highs in the mid-80s. Chance of rain 20%. Thursday night, mostly cloudy. A slight chance of showers until midnight, then a chance of showers with a slight chance of thunderstorms after midnight. Lows in the lower 60s. Chance of rain 40%. Friday, mostly cloudy. A chance of showers with a slight chance of thunderstorms in the morning, then a slight chance of showers in the afternoon. Highs in the lower 80s. Chance of rain 50%. Friday night, mostly cloudy. A slight chance of showers until midnight, then a chance of showers after midnight. Lows in the lower 60s. Chance of rain 40%. Saturday, mostly cloudy with a chance of showers in the morning, then partly sunny with a slight chance of showers in the afternoon. Highs in the mid-80s. Chance of rain 40%. Saturday night, partly cloudy. A slight chance of showers until midnight, then a chance of showers after midnight. Lows in the mid-60s. Chance of rain 30%. Sunday, mostly sunny. A chance of showers, mainly in the morning. Highs in the upper 80s. Chance of rain 30%. You are listening to Stillwater Weather Radio and your 8 p.m. weather observations. At Stillwater, it was mostly cloudy. The temperature was 81 degrees, the dew point 70, and the relative humidity 69%. The wind was east at 5 miles an hour. The pressure was 29.90 inches and rising. At Ponca City, it was partly cloudy. The temperature was 79, the dew point 68, and the relative humidity 69%. The wind was north at 6. The pressure was 29.91 inches and rising. At Guthrie, it was partly cloudy. The temperature was 84, the dew point 67, and the relative humidity 56%. The pressure was 29.88 inches and rising. Observations from around the region. At Oklahoma City, it was partly cloudy, with a temperature of 82. It was mostly cloudy, with a temperature of 72 at Wichita, and 83.

Tulsa. At Dallas-Fort Worth, it was cloudy, with a temperature of 82. At Springfield, rain and fog were reported, with a temperature of 70. Once again at 8 p.m., at Stillwater, it was mostly cloudy. The temperature was 81. From the Norman Forecast Office, here is the forecast for Stillwater and surrounding area. Tonight, a slight chance of thunderstorms until midnight. Mostly cloudy with a slight chance of showers. Lows in the mid-60s. Northeast winds around 5 miles an hour. Chance of rain 20%. Monday, mostly sunny. Highs in the mid-80s. North winds 5 to 10 miles an hour. Monday night, mostly clear until midnight, then becoming partly cloudy. Lows in the lower 60s. Northeast winds 5 to 10 miles an hour. Tuesday, mostly sunny. Highs in the lower 80s. Northeast winds 5 to 10 miles an hour. Tuesday night, mostly clear until midnight, then becoming partly cloudy. Lows in the upper 50s. Northeast winds 5 to 10 miles an hour. Wednesday, mostly sunny. Highs in the lower 80s. Wednesday night, partly cloudy until midnight, then becoming mostly cloudy. Lows around 60. Thursday, mostly cloudy in the morning, then partly sunny with a slight chance of showers and thunderstorms in the afternoon. Highs in the mid-80s. Chance of rain 20%. Thursday night, mostly cloudy. A slight chance of showers until midnight, then a chance of showers with a slight chance of thunderstorms after midnight. Lows in the lower 60s. Chance of rain 40%. Friday, mostly cloudy. A chance of showers with a slight chance of thunderstorms in the morning, then a slight chance of showers in the afternoon. Highs in the lower 80s. Chance of rain 50%. Friday night, mostly cloudy. A slight chance of showers until midnight, then a chance of showers after midnight. Lows in the lower 60s. Chance of rain 40%. Saturday, mostly cloudy with a chance of showers in the morning, then partly sunny with a slight chance of showers in the afternoon. Highs in the mid-80s. Chance of rain 40%. Saturday night, partly cloudy. A slight chance of showers until midnight, then a chance of showers after midnight. Lows in the mid-60s. Chance of rain 30%. Sunday, mostly sunny. A chance of showers, mainly in the morning. Highs in the upper 80s. Chance of rain 30%. You're listening to Stillwater Weather Radio, and your 8 p.m. weather observations. At Stillwater, it was mostly cloudy. The temperature was 81 degrees, the dew point 70, and the relative humidity 69%. The wind was east at 5 miles an hour. The pressure was 29.90 inches and rising. At Ponca City, it was partly cloudy. The temperature was 79, the dew point 68, and the relative humidity 69%. The wind was north at 6. The pressure was 29.91 inches and rising. At Guthrie, it was partly cloudy. The temperature was 84, the dew point 67, and the relative humidity 56%. The pressure was 29.88 inches and rising. Observations from around the region. At Oklahoma City, it was partly cloudy, with a temperature of 82. It was mostly cloudy, with a temperature of 72 at Wichita, and 83 at Tulsa. At Dallas-Fort Worth, it was cloudy, with a temperature of 82. At Springfield, rain and fog were reported, with a temperature of 70. Once again at 8 p.m., at Stillwater, it was mostly cloudy. The temperature was 81. From the Norman Forecast Office, here is the forecast for Stillwater and surrounding area. Tonight, a slight chance of thunderstorms until midnight. Mostly cloudy with a slight chance of showers. Lows in the mid-60s. Northeast winds around 5 miles an hour. Chance of rain 20%. Monday, mostly sunny. Highs in the mid-80s. North winds 5 to 10 miles an hour. Monday night, mostly clear until midnight, then becoming partly cloudy. Lows in the lower 60s. Northeast winds 5 to 10 miles an hour. Tuesday, mostly sunny. Highs in the lower 80s.

East winds 5 to 10 miles an hour. Tuesday night, mostly clear until midnight, then becoming partly cloudy. Lows in the upper 50s. Northeast winds 5 to 10 miles an hour. Wednesday, mostly sunny. Highs in the lower 80s. Wednesday night, partly cloudy until midnight, then becoming mostly cloudy. Lows around 60. Thursday, mostly cloudy in the morning, then partly sunny with a slight chance of showers and thunderstorms in the afternoon. Highs in the mid-80s. Chance of rain 20%. Thursday night, mostly cloudy. A slight chance of showers until midnight, then a chance of showers with a slight chance of thunderstorms after midnight. Lows in the lower 60s. Chance of rain 40%. Friday, mostly cloudy. A chance of showers with a slight chance of thunderstorms in the morning, then a slight chance of showers in the afternoon. Highs in the lower 80s. Chance of rain 50%. Friday night, mostly cloudy. A slight chance of showers until midnight, then a chance of showers after midnight. Lows in the lower 60s. Chance of rain 40%. Saturday, mostly cloudy with a chance of showers in the morning, then partly sunny with a slight chance of showers in the afternoon. Highs in the mid-80s. Chance of rain 40%. Saturday night, partly cloudy. A slight chance of showers until midnight, then a chance of showers after midnight. Lows in the mid-60s. Chance of rain 30%. Sunday, mostly sunny. A chance of showers, mainly in the morning. Highs in the upper 80s. Chance of rain 30%. 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It's Stillwater, it was mostly cloudy. The temperature was 81 degrees, the dew point 70, and the relative humidity 69%. The wind was east at 5 miles an hour. The pressure was 29.90 inches and rising. At Enid, it was partly cloudy. The temperature was 80. The wind was north at 10. At Guthrie, it was partly cloudy. The temperature was 84. Observations from around the region. At Woodward, it was clear, with a temperature of 77. At Oklahoma City, it was partly cloudy, with a temperature of 82. It was mostly cloudy, with a temperature of 72 at Wichita, and 83 at Tulsa. At Dallas-Fort Worth, it was cloudy, with a temperature of 82. At Springfield, rain and fog were reported, with a temperature of 70. Once again at 8 p.m., at Stillwater, it was mostly cloudy. The temperature was 81. From the Norman Forecast Office, here is the forecast for Stillwater and surrounding area. Tonight, a slight chance of thunderstorms until midnight. Mostly cloudy with a slight chance of showers. Lows in the mid-60s. Northeast winds around 5 miles an hour. Chance of rain 20%. Monday, mostly sunny. Highs in the mid-80s. North winds 5 to 10 miles an hour. Monday night, mostly clear until midnight, then becoming partly cloudy. Lows in the lower 60s. Northeast winds 5 to 10 miles an hour. Tuesday, mostly sunny. Highs in the lower 80s. Northeast winds 5 to 10 miles an hour. Tuesday night, mostly clear until midnight, then becoming partly cloudy. Lows in the upper 50s. Northeast winds 5 to 10 miles an hour. Wednesday, mostly sunny. Highs in the lower 80s. Wednesday night, partly cloudy until midnight, then becoming mostly cloudy. Lows around 60. Thursday, mostly cloudy in the morning, then partly sunny with a slight chance of showers and thunderstorms in the afternoon. Highs in the mid-80s. Chance of rain 20%. Thursday night, mostly cloudy. A slight chance of showers until midnight, then a chance of showers with a slight chance of thunderstorms after midnight. Lows in the lower 60s. Chance of rain 40%. Friday, mostly cloudy. A chance of showers with a slight chance of thunderstorms in the morning, then

AM weather observations. At Stillwater, it was mostly cloudy. The temperature was 81 degrees, the dew point 70, and the relative humidity 69%. The wind was east at 5 miles an hour. The pressure was 29.90 inches and rising. At Enid, it was partly cloudy. The temperature was 80. The wind was north at 10. At Guthrie, it was partly cloudy. The temperature was 84. Observations from around the region. At Woodward, it was clear, with a temperature of 77. At Oklahoma City, it was partly cloudy, with a temperature of 82. It was mostly cloudy, with a temperature of 72 at Wichita, and 83 at Tulsa. At Dallas-Fort Worth, it was cloudy, with a temperature of 82. At Springfield, rain and fog were reported, with a temperature of 70. Once again at 8 p.m., at Stillwater, it was mostly cloudy. The temperature was 81. From the Norman Forecast Office, here is the forecast for Stillwater and surrounding area. Tonight, a slight chance of thunderstorms until midnight. Mostly cloudy with a slight chance of showers. Lows in the mid-60s. Northeast winds around 5 miles an hour. Chance of rain 20%. Monday, mostly sunny. Highs in the mid-80s. North winds 5 to 10 miles an hour. Monday night, mostly clear until midnight, then becoming partly cloudy. Lows in the lower 60s. Northeast winds 5 to 10 miles an hour. Tuesday, mostly sunny. Highs in the lower 80s. Northeast winds 5 to 10 miles an hour. Tuesday night, mostly clear until midnight, then becoming partly cloudy. Lows in the upper 50s. Northeast winds 5 to 10 miles an hour. Wednesday, mostly sunny. Highs in the lower 80s. Wednesday night, partly cloudy until midnight, then becoming mostly cloudy. Lows around 60. Thursday, mostly cloudy in the morning, then partly sunny with a slight chance of showers and thunderstorms in the afternoon. Highs in the mid-80s. Chance of rain 20%. Thursday night, mostly cloudy. A slight chance of showers until midnight, then a chance of showers with a slight chance of thunderstorms after midnight. Lows in the lower 60s. Chance of rain 40%. Friday, mostly cloudy. A chance of showers with a slight chance of thunderstorms in the morning, then a slight chance of showers in the afternoon. Highs in the lower 80s. Chance of rain 50%. Friday night, mostly cloudy. A slight chance of showers until midnight, then a chance of showers after midnight. Lows in the lower 60s. Chance of rain 40%. Saturday, mostly cloudy with a chance of showers in the morning, then partly sunny with a slight chance of showers in the afternoon. Highs in the mid-80s. Chance of rain 40%. Saturday night, partly cloudy. A slight chance of showers until midnight, then a chance of showers after midnight. Lows in the mid-60s. Chance of rain 30%. Sunday, mostly sunny. A chance of showers, mainly in the morning. Highs in the upper 80s. Chance of rain 30%. 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At Stillwater, it was mostly cloudy. The temperature was 81 degrees, the dew point 70, and the relative humidity 69%. The wind was east at 5 miles an hour. The pressure was 29.90 inches and rising. At Enid, it was partly cloudy. The temperature was 80. The wind was north at 10. At Guthrie, it was partly cloudy. The temperature was 84. Observations from around the region. At Woodward, it was clear, with a temperature of 77. At Oklahoma City, it was partly cloudy, with a temperature of 82. It was mostly cloudy, with a temperature of 72 at Wichita, and 83 at Tulsa. At Dallas-Fort Worth, it was cloudy, with a temperature of 82. At Springfield, rain and fog were reported, with a temperature of 70. Once again at 8 p.m., at Stillwater, it was mostly cloudy. The temperature was 81. From the Norman Forecast Office, here is the forecast for Stillwater and surrounding area. Tonight, a slight chance of thunderstorms.

storms until midnight. Mostly cloudy with a slight chance of showers. Lows in the mid-60s. Northeast winds around 5 miles an hour. Chance of rain 20%. Monday, mostly sunny. Highs in the mid-80s. North winds 5 to 10 miles an hour. Monday night, mostly clear until midnight, then becoming partly cloudy. Lows in the lower 60s. Northeast winds 5 to 10 miles an hour. Tuesday, mostly sunny. Highs in the lower 80s. Northeast winds 5 to 10 miles an hour. Tuesday night, mostly clear until midnight, then becoming partly cloudy. Lows in the upper 50s. Northeast winds 5 to 10 miles an hour. Wednesday, mostly sunny. Highs in the lower 80s. Wednesday night, partly cloudy until midnight, then becoming mostly cloudy. Lows around 60. Thursday, mostly cloudy in the morning, then partly sunny with a slight chance of showers and thunderstorms in the afternoon. Highs in the mid-80s. Chance of rain 20%. Thursday night, mostly cloudy. A slight chance of showers until midnight, then a chance of showers with a slight chance of thunderstorms after midnight. Lows in the lower 60s. Chance of rain 40%. Friday, mostly cloudy. A chance of showers with a slight chance of thunderstorms in the morning, then a slight chance of showers in the afternoon. Highs in the lower 80s. Chance of rain 50%. Friday night, mostly cloudy. A slight chance of showers until midnight, then a chance of showers after midnight. Lows in the lower 60s. Chance of rain 40%. Saturday, mostly cloudy with a chance of showers in the morning, then partly sunny with a slight chance of showers in the afternoon. Highs in the mid-80s. Chance of rain 40%. Saturday night, partly cloudy. A slight chance of showers until midnight, then a chance of showers after midnight. Lows in the mid-60s. Chance of rain 30%. Sunday, mostly sunny. A chance of showers, mainly in the morning. Highs in the upper 80s. Chance of rain 30%. 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At Stillwater, it was mostly cloudy. The temperature was 81 degrees, the dew point 70, and the relative humidity 69%. The wind was east at 5 miles an hour. The pressure was 29.90 inches and rising. At Enid, it was partly cloudy. The temperature was 80. The wind was north at 10. At Guthrie, it was partly cloudy. The temperature was 84. Observations from around the region. At Woodward, it was clear, with a temperature of 77. At Oklahoma City, it was partly cloudy, with a temperature of 82. It was mostly cloudy, with a temperature of 72 at Wichita, and 83 at Tulsa. At Dallas-Fort Worth, it was cloudy, with a temperature of 82. At Springfield, rain and fog were reported, with a temperature of 70. Once again at 8 p.m., at Stillwater, it was mostly cloudy. The temperature was 81. From the Norman Forecast Office, here is the forecast for Stillwater and surrounding area. Tonight, a slight chance of thunderstorms until midnight. Mostly cloudy with a slight chance of showers. Lows in the mid-60s. Northeast winds around 5 miles an hour. Chance of rain 20%. Monday, mostly sunny. Highs in the mid-80s. North winds 5 to 10 miles an hour. Monday night, mostly clear until midnight, then becoming partly cloudy. Lows in the lower 60s. Northeast winds 5 to 10 miles an hour. Tuesday, mostly sunny. Highs in the lower 80s. Northeast winds 5 to 10 miles an hour. Tuesday night, mostly clear until midnight, then becoming partly cloudy. Lows in the upper 50s. Northeast winds 5 to 10 miles an hour. Wednesday, mostly sunny. Highs in the lower 80s. Wednesday night, partly cloudy until midnight, then becoming mostly cloudy. Lows around 60. Thursday, mostly cloudy in the morning, then partly sunny with a slight chance of showers and thunderstorms in the afternoon. Highs in the mid-80s. Chance of rain 20%. Thursday night.

mostly cloudy. A slight chance of showers until midnight, then a chance of showers with a slight chance of thunderstorms after midnight. Lows in the lower 60s. Chance of rain 40%. Friday, mostly cloudy. A chance of showers with a slight chance of thunderstorms in the morning, then a slight chance of showers in the afternoon. Highs in the lower 80s. Chance of rain 50%. Friday night, mostly cloudy. A slight chance of showers until midnight, then a chance of showers after midnight. Lows in the lower 60s. Chance of rain 40%. Saturday, mostly cloudy with a chance of showers in the morning, then partly sunny with a slight chance of showers in the afternoon. Highs in the mid 80s. Chance of rain 40%. Saturday night, partly cloudy. A slight chance of showers until midnight, then a chance of showers after midnight. Lows in the mid-60s. Chance of rain 30%. Sunday, mostly sunny. A chance of showers, mainly in the morning. Highs in the upper 80s. Chance of rain 30%. 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At Stillwater, it was mostly cloudy. The temperature was 81 degrees, the dew point 70, and the relative humidity 69%. The wind was east at 5 miles an hour. The pressure was 29.90 inches and rising. At Enid, it was partly cloudy. The temperature was 80. The wind was north at 10. At Guthrie, it was partly cloudy. The temperature was 84. Observations from around the region. At Woodward, it was clear, with a temperature of 77. At Oklahoma City, it was partly cloudy, with a temperature of 82. It was mostly cloudy, with a temperature of 72 at Wichita, and 83 at Tulsa. At Dallas-Fort Worth, it was cloudy, with a temperature of 82. At Springfield, rain and fog were reported, with a temperature of 70. Once again at 8 p.m., at Stillwater, it was mostly cloudy. The temperature was 81. From the Norman Forecast Office, here is the forecast for Stillwater and surrounding area. Tonight, a slight chance of thunderstorms until midnight. Mostly cloudy with a slight chance of showers. Lows in the mid-60s. Northeast winds around 5 miles an hour. Chance of rain 20%. Monday, mostly sunny. Highs in the mid-80s. North winds 5 to 10 miles an hour. Monday night, mostly clear until midnight, then becoming partly cloudy. Lows in the lower 60s. Northeast winds 5 to 10 miles an hour. Tuesday, mostly sunny. Highs in the lower 80s. Northeast winds 5 to 10 miles an hour. Tuesday night, mostly clear until midnight, then becoming partly cloudy. Lows in the upper 50s. Northeast winds 5 to 10 miles an hour. Wednesday, mostly sunny. Highs in the lower 80s. Wednesday night, partly cloudy until midnight, then becoming mostly cloudy. Lows around 60. Thursday, mostly cloudy in the morning, then partly sunny with a slight chance of showers and thunderstorms in the afternoon. Highs in the mid-80s. Chance of rain 20%. Thursday night, mostly cloudy. A slight chance of showers until midnight, then a chance of showers with a slight chance of thunderstorms after midnight. Lows in the lower 60s. Chance of rain 40%. Friday, mostly cloudy. A chance of showers with a slight chance of thunderstorms in the morning, then lows in the lower 60s. Chance of rain 40%. Friday, mostly cloudy. A chance of showers with a slight chance of thunderstorms in the morning, then a slight chance of showers in the afternoon. Highs in the lower 80s. Chance of rain 50%. Friday night, mostly cloudy. A slight chance of showers until midnight, then a chance of showers after midnight. Lows in the lower 60s. Chance of rain 40%. Saturday, mostly cloudy with a chance of showers in the morning, then partly sunny with a slight chance of showers in the afternoon.

Lows in the upper 50s. Northeast winds 5 to 10 miles an hour. Wednesday, mostly sunny. Highs in the lower 80s. Wednesday night, partly cloudy until midnight, then becoming mostly cloudy. Lows around 60. Thursday, mostly cloudy in the morning, then partly sunny with a slight chance of showers and thunderstorms in the afternoon. Highs in the mid-80s. Chance of rain 20%. Thursday night, mostly cloudy. A slight chance of showers until midnight, then a chance of showers with a slight chance of thunderstorms after midnight. Lows in the lower 60s. Chance of rain 40%. Friday, mostly cloudy. A chance of showers with a slight chance of thunderstorms in the morning, then a slight chance of showers in the afternoon. Highs in the lower 80s. Chance of rain 50%. Friday night, mostly cloudy. A slight chance of showers until midnight, then a chance of showers after midnight. Lows in the lower 60s. Chance of rain 40%. Saturday, mostly cloudy with a chance of showers in the morning, then partly sunny with a slight chance of showers in the afternoon. Highs in the mid-80s. Chance of rain 40%. Saturday night, partly cloudy. A slight chance of showers until midnight, then a chance of showers after midnight. Lows in the mid-60s. Chance of rain 30%. Sunday, mostly sunny. A chance of showers, mainly in the morning. Highs in the upper 80s. Chance of rain 30%. 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It's Stillwater, it was mostly cloudy. The temperature was 81 degrees, the dew point 70, and the relative humidity 69%. The wind was east at 5 miles an hour. The pressure was 29.90 inches and rising. At evening, it was partly cloudy. The temperature was 80. The wind was north at 10. At Guthrie, it was partly cloudy. The temperature was 84. Observations from around the region. At Woodward, it was clear, with a temperature of 77. At Oklahoma City, it was partly cloudy, with a temperature of 82. It was mostly cloudy, with a temperature of 72 at Wichita, and 83 at Tulsa. At Dallas-Fort Worth, it was cloudy, with a temperature of 82. At Springfield, rain and fog were reported, with a temperature of 70. Once again at 8 p.m., at Stillwater, it was mostly cloudy. The temperature was 81. From the Norman Forecast Office, here is the forecast for Stillwater and surrounding area. Tonight, a slight chance of thunderstorms until midnight. Mostly cloudy with a slight chance of showers. Lows in the mid-60s. Northeast winds around 5 miles an hour. Chance of rain 20%. Monday, mostly sunny. Highs in the mid-80s. North winds 5 to 10 miles an hour. Monday night, mostly clear until midnight, then becoming partly cloudy. Lows in the lower 60s. Northeast winds 5 to 10 miles an hour. Tuesday, mostly sunny. Highs in the lower 80s. Northeast winds 5 to 10 miles an hour. Tuesday night, mostly clear until midnight, then becoming partly cloudy. Lows in the upper 50s. Northeast winds 5 to 10 miles an hour. Wednesday, mostly sunny. Highs in the lower 80s. Wednesday night, partly cloudy until midnight, then becoming mostly cloudy. Lows around 60. Thursday, mostly cloudy in the morning, then partly sunny with a slight chance of showers and thunderstorms in the afternoon. Highs in the mid-80s. Chance of rain 20%. Thursday night, mostly cloudy. A slight chance of showers until midnight, then a chance of showers with a slight chance of thunderstorms after midnight. Lows in the lower 60s. Chance of rain 40%. Friday, mostly cloudy. A chance of showers with a slight chance of thunderstorms in the morning, then a slight chance of showers in the afternoon. Highs in the lower 80s. Chance of rain 50%.
Friday night, mostly cloudy. A slight chance of showers until midnight, then a chance of showers after midnight. Lows in the lower 60s. Chance of rain 40%. Saturday, mostly cloudy with a chance of showers in the morning, then partly sunny with a slight chance of showers in the afternoon. Highs in the mid-80s. Chance of rain 40%. Saturday night, partly cloudy. A slight chance of showers until midnight, then a chance of showers after midnight. Lows in the mid-60s. Chance of rain 30%. Sunday, mostly sunny. A chance of showers, mainly in the morning. Highs in the upper 80s. Chance of rain 30%. You're listening to Stillwater Weather Radio, and here are 8 p.m. weather observations. At Stillwater, it was mostly cloudy. The temperature was 81 degrees, the dew point 70, and the relative humidity 69%. The wind was east at 5 miles an hour. The pressure was 29.90 inches and rising. At Enid, it was partly cloudy. The temperature was 80. The wind was north at 10. At Guthrie, it was partly cloudy. The temperature was 84. Observations from around the region. At Woodward, it was clear, with a temperature of 77. At Oklahoma City, it was partly cloudy, with a temperature of 82. It was mostly cloudy, with a temperature of 72 at Wichita, and 83 at Tulsa. At Dallas-Fort Worth, it was cloudy, with a temperature of 82. At Springfield, rain and fog were reported, with a temperature of 70. Once again at 8 p.m., at Stillwater, it was mostly cloudy. The temperature was 81. From the Norman Forecast Office, here is the forecast for Stillwater and surrounding area. Tonight, a slight chance of thunderstorms until midnight. Mostly cloudy with a slight chance of showers. Lows in the mid-60s. Northeast winds around 5 miles an hour. Chance of rain 20%. Monday, mostly sunny. Highs in the mid-80s. North winds 5 to 10 miles an hour. Monday night, mostly clear until midnight, then becoming partly cloudy. Lows in the lower 60s. Northeast winds 5 to 10 miles an hour. Tuesday, mostly sunny. Highs in the lower 80s. Northeast winds 5 to 10 miles an hour. Tuesday night, mostly clear until midnight, then becoming partly cloudy. Lows in the upper 50s. Northeast winds 5 to 10 miles an hour. Wednesday, mostly sunny. Highs in the lower 80s. Wednesday night, partly cloudy until midnight, then becoming mostly cloudy. Lows around 60. Thursday, mostly cloudy in the morning, then partly sunny with a slight chance of showers and thunderstorms in the afternoon. Highs in the mid-80s. Chance of rain 20%. Thursday night, mostly cloudy. A slight chance of showers until midnight, then a chance of showers with a slight chance of thunderstorms after midnight. Lows in the lower 60s. Chance of rain 40%. Friday, mostly cloudy. A chance of showers with a slight chance of thunderstorms in the morning, then a slight chance of showers in the afternoon. Highs in the lower 80s. Chance of rain 50%. Friday night, mostly cloudy. A slight chance of showers until midnight, then a chance of showers after midnight. Lows in the lower 60s. Chance of rain 40%. Saturday, mostly cloudy with a chance of showers in the morning, then partly sunny with a slight chance of showers in the afternoon. Highs in the mid-80s. Chance of rain 40%. Saturday night, partly cloudy. A slight chance of showers until midnight, then a chance of showers after midnight. Lows in the mid-60s. Chance of rain 30%. Sunday, mostly sunny. A chance of showers, mainly in the morning. Highs in the upper 80s. Chance of rain 30%. You are listening to Stillwater Weather Radio, and here are 8 p.m. weather observations. At Stillwater, it was mostly cloudy. The temperature was 81 degrees, the dew point 70, and the relative humidity 69%. The wind was east at 5 miles an hour. The pressure was 29.90 inches and rising. At Enid, it was partly cloudy. The temperature was 80.
The wind was north at 10. At Guthrie, it was partly cloudy. The temperature was 84. Observations from around the region. At Woodward, it was clear, with a temperature of 77. At Oklahoma City, it was partly cloudy, with a temperature of 82. It was mostly cloudy, with a temperature of 72 at Wichita, and 83 at Tulsa. At Dallas-Fort Worth, it was cloudy, with a temperature of 82. At Springfield, rain and fog were reported, with a temperature of 70. Once again at 8 p.m., at Stillwater, it was mostly cloudy. The temperature was 81. From the Norman Forecast Office, here is the forecast for Stillwater and surrounding area. Tonight, a slight chance of thunderstorms until midnight. Mostly cloudy with a slight chance of showers. Lows in the mid-60s. Northeast winds around 5 miles an hour. Chance of rain 20%. Monday, mostly sunny. Highs in the mid-80s. North winds 5 to 10 miles an hour. Monday night, mostly clear until midnight, then becoming partly cloudy. Lows in the lower 60s. Northeast winds 5 to 10 miles an hour. Tuesday, mostly sunny. Highs in the lower 80s. Northeast winds 5 to 10 miles an hour. Tuesday night, mostly clear until midnight, then becoming partly cloudy. Lows in the upper 50s. Northeast winds 5 to 10 miles an hour. Wednesday, mostly sunny. Highs in the lower 80s. Wednesday night, partly cloudy until midnight, then becoming mostly cloudy. Lows around 60. Thursday, mostly cloudy in the morning, then partly sunny with a slight chance of showers and thunderstorms in the afternoon. Highs in the mid-80s. Chance of rain 20%. Thursday night, mostly cloudy. A slight chance of showers until midnight, then a chance of showers with a slight chance of thunderstorms after midnight. Lows in the lower 60s. Chance of rain 40%. Friday, mostly cloudy. A chance of showers with a slight chance of thunderstorms in the morning, then a slight chance of showers in the afternoon. Highs in the lower 80s. Chance of rain 50%. Friday night, mostly cloudy. A slight chance of showers until midnight, then a chance of showers after midnight. Lows in the lower 60s. Chance of rain 40%. Saturday, mostly cloudy with a chance of showers in the morning, then partly sunny with a slight chance of showers in the afternoon. Highs in the mid-80s. Chance of rain 40%. Saturday night, partly cloudy. A slight chance of showers until midnight, then a chance of showers after midnight. Lows in the mid-60s. Chance of rain 30%. Sunday, mostly sunny. A chance of showers, mainly in the morning. Highs in the upper 80s. Chance of rain 30%. You're listening to Stillwater Weather Radio, and here are 8 p.m. weather observations. At Stillwater, it was mostly cloudy. The temperature was 81 degrees, the dew point 70, and the relative humidity 69%. The wind was east at 5 miles an hour. The pressure was 29.90 inches and rising. At Enid, it was partly cloudy. The temperature was 80. The wind was north at 10. At Guthrie, it was partly cloudy. The temperature was 84. Observations from around the region. At Woodward, it was clear, with a temperature of 77. At Oklahoma City, it was partly cloudy, with a temperature of 82. It was mostly cloudy, with a temperature of 72 at Wichita, and 83 at Tulsa. At Dallas-Fort Worth, it was cloudy, with a temperature of 82. At Springfield, rain and fog were reported, with a temperature of 70. Once again at 8 p.m., at Stillwater, it was mostly cloudy. The temperature was 81. From the Norman Forecast Office, here is the forecast for Stillwater and surrounding area. Tonight, a slight chance of thunderstorms until midnight. Mostly cloudy with a slight chance of showers. Lows in the mid-60s. Northeast winds around 5 miles an hour. Chance of rain 20%. Monday, mostly sunny. Highs in the mid-80s. North winds 5 to 10 miles an hour.
Monday night, mostly clear until midnight, then becoming partly cloudy. Lows in the lower 60s. Northeast winds 5 to 10 miles an hour. Tuesday, mostly sunny. Highs in the lower 80s. Northeast winds 5 to 10 miles an hour. Tuesday night, mostly clear until midnight, then becoming partly cloudy. Lows in the upper 50s. Northeast winds 5 to 10 miles an hour. Wednesday, mostly sunny. Highs in the lower 80s. Wednesday night, partly cloudy until midnight, then becoming mostly cloudy. Lows around 60. Thursday, mostly cloudy in the morning, then partly sunny with a slight chance of showers and thunderstorms in the afternoon. Highs in the mid-80s. Chance of rain 20%. Thursday night, mostly cloudy. A slight chance of showers until midnight, then a chance of showers with a slight chance of thunderstorms after midnight. Lows in the lower 60s. Chance of rain 40%. Friday, mostly cloudy. A chance of showers with a slight chance of thunderstorms in the morning, then a slight chance of showers in the afternoon. Highs in the lower 80s. Chance of rain 50%. Friday night, mostly cloudy. A slight chance of showers until midnight, then a chance of showers after midnight. Lows in the lower 60s. Chance of rain 40%. Saturday, mostly cloudy with a chance of showers in the morning, then partly sunny with a slight chance of showers in the afternoon. Highs in the mid-80s. Chance of rain 40%. Saturday night, partly cloudy. A slight chance of showers until midnight, then a chance of showers after midnight. Lows in the mid-60s. Chance of rain 30%. Sunday, mostly sunny. A chance of showers, mainly in the morning. Highs in the upper 80s. Chance of rain 30%. 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At Stillwater, it was mostly cloudy. The temperature was 81 degrees, the dew point 70, and the relative humidity 69%. The wind was east at 5 miles an hour. The pressure was 29.90 inches and rising. At noon, it was partly cloudy. The temperature was 80. The wind was north at 10. At Guthrie, it was partly cloudy. The temperature was 84. Observations from around the region. At Woodward, it was clear, with a temperature of 77. At Oklahoma City, it was partly cloudy, with a temperature of 82. It was mostly cloudy, with a temperature of 72 at Wichita, and 83 at Tulsa. At Dallas-Fort Worth, it was cloudy, with a temperature of 82. At Springfield, rain and fog were reported, with a temperature of 70. Once again at 8 p.m., at Stillwater, it was mostly cloudy. The temperature was 81. From the Norman Forecast Office, here is the forecast for Stillwater and surrounding area. Tonight, a slight chance of thunderstorms until midnight. Mostly cloudy with a slight chance of showers. Lows in the mid-60s. Northeast winds around 5 miles an hour. Chance of rain 20%. Monday, mostly sunny. Highs in the mid-80s. North winds 5 to 10 miles an hour. Monday night, mostly clear until midnight, then becoming partly cloudy. Lows in the lower 60s. Northeast winds 5 to 10 miles an hour. Tuesday, mostly sunny. Highs in the lower 80s. Northeast winds 5 to 10 miles an hour. Tuesday night, mostly clear until midnight, then becoming partly cloudy. Lows in the upper 50s. Northeast winds 5 to 10 miles an hour. Wednesday, mostly sunny. Highs in the lower 80s. Wednesday night, partly cloudy until midnight, then becoming mostly cloudy. Lows around 60. Thursday, mostly cloudy in the morning, then partly sunny with a slight chance of showers and thunderstorms in the afternoon. Highs in the mid-80s. Chance of rain 20%. Thursday night, mostly cloudy.
a slight chance of showers until midnight, then a chance of showers with a slight chance of thunderstorms after midnight.

lows in the lower 60s. Chance of rain 40%. Friday, mostly cloudy. A chance of showers with a slight chance of thunderstorms in the morning, then a slight chance of showers in the afternoon. Highs in the lower 80s. Chance of rain 50%. Friday night, mostly cloudy. A slight chance of showers until midnight, then a chance of showers after midnight. Lows in the lower 60s. Chance of rain 40%. Saturday, mostly cloudy with a chance of showers in the morning, then partly sunny with a slight chance of showers in the afternoon. Highs in the mid-80s. Chance of rain 40%. Saturday night, partly cloudy. A slight chance of showers until midnight, then a chance of showers after midnight. Lows in the mid-60s. Chance of rain 30%. Sunday, mostly sunny. A chance of showers, mainly in the morning. Highs in the upper 80s. Chance of rain 30%. 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Observations from around the region. At Springfield, rain was falling with a temperature of 70. At Oklahoma City, it was partly cloudy with a temperature of 78. From the Norman Forecast Office, here is the forecast for Stillwater and surrounding area. Tonight, a slight chance of thunderstorms until midnight. Mostly cloudy with a slight chance of showers. Lows in the mid-60s. Northeast winds around 5 miles an hour. Chance of rain 20%. Monday, mostly sunny. Highs in the mid-80s. North winds 5 to 10 miles an hour. Monday night, mostly clear until midnight, then becoming partly cloudy. Lows in the lower 60s. Northeast winds 5 to 10 miles an hour. Tuesday, mostly sunny. Highs in the lower 80s. Northeast winds 5 to 10 miles an hour. Tuesday night, mostly clear until midnight, then becoming partly cloudy. Lows in the upper 50s. Northeast winds 5 to 10 miles an hour. Wednesday, mostly sunny. Highs in the lower 80s. Wednesday night, partly cloudy until midnight, then becoming mostly cloudy. Lows around 60. Thursday, mostly cloudy in the morning, then partly sunny with a slight chance of showers and thunderstorms in the afternoon. Highs in the mid-80s. Chance of rain 20%. Thursday night, mostly cloudy. A slight chance of showers until midnight, then a chance of showers with a slight chance of thunderstorms after midnight. Lows in the lower 60s. Chance of rain 40%. Friday, mostly cloudy. A chance of showers with a slight chance of thunderstorms in the morning, then a slight chance of showers in the afternoon. Highs in the lower 80s. Chance of rain 50%. Friday night, mostly cloudy. A slight chance of showers until midnight, then a chance of showers after midnight. Lows in the lower 60s. Chance of rain 40%. Saturday, mostly cloudy with a chance of showers in the morning, then partly sunny with a slight chance of showers in the afternoon. Highs in the mid-80s. Chance of rain 40%. Saturday night, partly cloudy. A slight chance of showers until midnight, then a chance of showers after midnight. Lows in the mid-60s. Chance of rain 30%. Sunday, mostly sunny. A chance of showers, mainly in the morning. Highs in the upper 80s. Chance of rain 30%. 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Observations from around the region. At Springfield, rain was falling with a temperature of 70. At Oklahoma City, it was partly cloudy with a temperature of 78. From the Norman Forecast Office, here is the forecast for Stillwater and surrounding area. Tonight, a slight chance of thunderstorms until midnight. Mostly cloudy with a slight chance of showers. Lows in the mid-60s. Northeast winds around 5 miles an hour. Chance of rain 20%. Monday, mostly sunny. Highs in the mid-80s. North winds 5 to 10 miles an hour. Monday night, mostly clear until midnight, then becoming partly cloudy. Lows in the lower 60s. Northeast winds 5 to 10 miles an hour. Tuesday, mostly sunny. Highs

in the lower 80s. Northeast winds 5 to 10 miles an hour. Tuesday night, mostly clear until midnight, then becoming partly cloudy. Lows in the upper 50s. Northeast winds 5 to 10 miles an hour. Wednesday, mostly sunny. Highs in the lower 80s. Wednesday night, partly cloudy until midnight, then becoming mostly cloudy. Lows around 60. Thursday, mostly cloudy in the morning, then partly sunny with a slight chance of showers and thunderstorms in the afternoon. Highs in the mid-80s. Chance of rain 20%. Thursday night, mostly cloudy. A slight chance of showers until midnight, then a chance of showers with a slight chance of thunderstorms after midnight. Lows in the lower 60s. Chance of rain 40%. Friday, mostly cloudy. A chance of showers with a slight chance of thunderstorms in the morning, then a slight chance of showers in the afternoon. Highs in the lower 80s. Chance of rain 50%. Friday night, mostly cloudy. A slight chance of showers until midnight, then a chance of showers after midnight. Lows in the lower 60s. Chance of rain 40%. Saturday, mostly cloudy with a chance of showers in the morning, then partly sunny with a slight chance of showers in the afternoon. Highs in the mid-80s. Chance of rain 40%. Saturday night, partly cloudy. A slight chance of showers until midnight, then a chance of showers after midnight. Lows in the mid-60s. Chance of rain 30%. Sunday, mostly sunny. A chance of showers, mainly in the morning. Highs in the upper 80s. Chance of rain 30%. 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Observations from around the region. Springfield, rain was falling with a temperature of 70. At Oklahoma City, it was partly cloudy with a temperature of 78. From the Norman Forecast Office, here is the forecast for Stillwater and surrounding area. Tonight, a slight chance of thunderstorms until midnight. Mostly cloudy with a slight chance of showers. Lows in the mid-60s. Northeast winds around 5 miles an hour. Chance of rain 20%. Monday, mostly sunny. Highs in the mid-80s. North winds 5 to 10 miles an hour. Monday night, mostly clear until midnight, then becoming partly cloudy. Lows in the lower 60s. Northeast winds 5 to 10 miles an hour. Tuesday, mostly sunny. Highs in the lower 80s. Northeast winds 5 to 10 miles an hour. Tuesday night, mostly clear until midnight, then becoming partly cloudy. Lows in the upper 50s. Northeast winds 5 to 10 miles an hour. Wednesday, mostly sunny. Highs in the lower 80s. Wednesday night, partly cloudy until midnight, then becoming mostly cloudy. Lows around 60. Thursday, mostly cloudy in the morning, then partly sunny with a slight chance of showers and thunderstorms in the afternoon. Highs in the mid-80s. Chance of rain 20%. Thursday night, mostly cloudy. A slight chance of showers until midnight, then a chance of showers with a slight chance of thunderstorms after midnight. Lows in the lower 60s. Chance of rain 40%. Friday, mostly cloudy. A chance of showers with a slight chance of thunderstorms in the morning, then a slight chance of showers in the afternoon. Highs in the lower 80s. Chance of rain 50%. Friday night, mostly cloudy. A slight chance of showers until midnight, then a chance of showers after midnight. Lows in the lower 60s. Chance of rain 40%. Saturday, mostly cloudy with a chance of showers in the morning, then partly sunny with a slight chance of showers in the afternoon. Highs in the mid-80s. Chance of rain 40%. Saturday night, partly cloudy. A slight chance of showers until midnight, then a chance of showers after midnight. Lows in the mid-60s. Chance of rain 30%. Sunday, mostly sunny. A chance of showers, mainly in the morning. Highs in the upper 80s. Chance of rain 30%. 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At Stillwater, it was partly cloudy. The temperature was 77 degrees.

The dew point 70, and the relative humidity 79%. The wind was northeast at 5 miles an hour. The pressure was 29.91 inches and rising. At Ponca City, it was partly cloudy. The temperature was 77, the dew point 68, and the relative humidity 73%. The wind was north at 9. The pressure was 29.94 inches and rising. At Guthrie, it was partly cloudy. The temperature was 81, the dew point 68, and the relative humidity 64%. The wind was east at 8. The pressure was 29.91 inches and rising. Observations from around the region. At Springfield, rain was falling with a temperature of 70. At Woodward, it was clear with a temperature of 74. At Oklahoma City, it was partly cloudy with a temperature of 78. It was mostly cloudy with a temperature of 71 at Wichita, 84 at Dallas-Fort Worth, and 80 at Tulsa. Once again at 9 p.m., at Stillwater, it was partly cloudy. The temperature was 77. 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Programming originates from the National Weather Service Forecast Office in Norman, Oklahoma. From the Norman Forecast Office, here is the forecast for Stillwater and surrounding area. Tonight, a slight chance of thunderstorms until midnight. Mostly cloudy with a slight chance of showers. Lows in the mid-60s. Northeast winds around 5 miles an hour. Chance of rain 20%. Monday, mostly sunny. Highs in the mid-80s. North winds 5 to 10 miles an hour. Monday night, mostly clear until midnight, then becoming partly cloudy. Lows in the lower 60s. Northeast winds 5 to 10 miles an hour. Tuesday, mostly sunny. Highs in the lower 80s. Northeast winds 5 to 10 miles an hour. Tuesday night, mostly clear until midnight, then becoming partly cloudy. Lows in the upper 50s. Northeast winds 5 to 10 miles an hour. Wednesday, mostly sunny. Highs in the lower 80s. Wednesday night, partly cloudy until midnight, then becoming mostly cloudy. Lows around 60. Thursday, mostly cloudy in the morning, then partly sunny with a slight chance of showers and thunderstorms in the afternoon. Highs in the mid-80s. Chance of rain 20%. Thursday night, mostly cloudy. A slight chance of showers until midnight, then a chance of showers with a slight chance of thunderstorms after midnight. Lows in the lower 60s. Chance of rain 40%. Friday, mostly cloudy. A chance of showers with a slight chance of thunderstorms in the morning, then a slight chance of showers in the afternoon. Highs in the lower 80s. Chance of rain 50%. Friday night, mostly cloudy. A slight chance of showers until midnight, then a chance of showers after midnight. Lows in the lower 60s. Chance of rain 40%. Saturday, mostly cloudy with a chance of showers in the morning, then partly sunny with a slight chance of showers in the afternoon. Highs in the mid-80s. Chance of rain 40%. Saturday night, partly cloudy. A slight chance of showers until midnight, then a chance of showers after midnight. Lows in the mid-60s. Chance of rain 30%. Sunday, mostly sunny. A chance of showers, mainly in the morning. Highs in the upper 80s. Chance of rain 30%. You are listening to Stillwater Weather Radio, and here are 9 p.m. weather observations. At Stillwater, it was partly cloudy. The temperature was 77 degrees, the dew point 70, and the relative humidity 79%. The wind was northeast at 5 miles an hour. The pressure was 29.91 inches and rising. At Ponca City, it was partly cloudy. The temperature was 77, the dew point 68, and the relative humidity 73%. The wind was north at 9. The pressure was 29.94 inches and rising. At Guthrie, it was partly cloudy. The temperature was 81, the dew point 68, and the relative humidity 64%. The wind was east at 8. The pressure was 29.91 inches and rising.

then becoming partly cloudy. Lows in the lower 60s. Northeast winds 5 to 10 miles an hour. Tuesday, mostly sunny. Highs in the lower 80s. Northeast winds 5 to 10 miles. Tuesday night, mostly clear until midnight, then becoming partly cloudy. Lows in the upper 50s. Northeast winds 5 to 10 miles an hour. Wednesday, mostly sunny. Highs in the lower 80s. Wednesday night, partly cloudy until midnight, then becoming mostly cloudy. Lows around 60. Thursday, mostly cloudy in the morning, then partly sunny with a slight chance of showers and thunderstorms in the afternoon. Highs in the mid-80s. Chance of rain 20%. Thursday night, mostly cloudy. A slight chance of showers until midnight, then a chance of showers with a slight chance of thunderstorms after midnight. Lows in the lower 60s. Chance of rain 40%. Friday, mostly cloudy. A chance of showers with a slight chance of thunderstorms in the morning, then a slight chance of showers in the afternoon. Highs in the lower 80s. Chance of rain 50%. Friday night, mostly cloudy. A slight chance of showers until midnight, then a chance of showers after midnight. Lows in the lower 60s. Chance of rain 40%. Saturday, mostly cloudy with a chance of showers in the morning, then partly sunny with a slight chance of showers in the afternoon. Highs in the mid-80s. Chance of rain 40%. Saturday night, partly cloudy. A slight chance of showers until midnight, then a chance of showers after midnight. Lows in the mid-60s. Chance of rain 30%. Sunday, mostly sunny. A chance of showers, mainly in the morning. Highs in the upper 80s. Chance of rain 30%. You're listening to Stillwater Weather Radio, and here are 9 p.m. weather observations. At Stillwater, it was partly cloudy. The temperature was 77 degrees, the dew point 70, and the relative humidity 79%. The wind was northeast at 5 miles an hour. The pressure was 29.91 inches and rising. At Ponca City, it was partly cloudy. The temperature was 77, the dew point 68, and the relative humidity 73%. The wind was north at 9. The pressure was 29.94 inches and rising. At Guthrie, it was partly cloudy. The temperature was 81, the dew point 68, and the relative humidity 64%. The wind was east at 8. The pressure was 29.91 inches and rising. Observations from around the region. At Springfield, rain was falling, with a temperature of 70. At Woodward, it was clear, with a temperature of 74. At Oklahoma City, it was partly cloudy, with a temperature of 78. It was mostly cloudy, with a temperature of 71 at Wichita, 84 at Dallas-Fort Worth, and 80 at Tulsa. Once again at 9 p.m., at Stillwater, it was partly cloudy. The temperature was 77. From the Norman Forecast Office, here is the forecast for Stillwater and surrounding area. Tonight, a slight chance of thunderstorms until midnight. Mostly cloudy with a slight chance of showers. Lows in the mid-60s. Northeast winds around 5 miles an hour. Chance of rain 20%. Monday, mostly sunny. Highs in the mid-80s. North winds 5 to 10 miles an hour. Monday night, mostly clear until midnight, then becoming partly cloudy. Lows in the lower 60s. Northeast winds 5 to 10 miles an hour. Tuesday, mostly sunny. Highs in the lower 80s. Northeast winds 5 to 10 miles an hour. Tuesday night, mostly clear until midnight, then becoming partly cloudy. Lows in the upper 50s. Northeast winds 5 to 10 miles an hour. Wednesday, mostly sunny. Highs in the lower 80s. Wednesday night, partly cloudy until midnight, then becoming mostly cloudy. Lows around 60. Thursday, mostly cloudy in the morning, then partly sunny with a slight chance of showers and thunderstorms in the afternoon. Highs in the mid-80s. Chance of rain 20%. Thursday night, mostly cloudy. A slight chance of showers until midnight, then a chance of showers with a slight chance

thunderstorms after midnight. Lows in the lower 60s. Chance of rain 40%. Friday, mostly cloudy. A chance of showers with a slight chance of thunderstorms in the morning, then a slight chance of showers in the afternoon. Highs in the lower 80s. Chance of rain 50%. Friday night, mostly cloudy. A slight chance of showers until midnight, then a chance of showers after midnight. Lows in the lower 60s. Chance of rain 40%. Saturday, mostly cloudy with a chance of showers in the morning, then partly sunny with a slight chance of showers in the afternoon. Highs in the mid-80s. Chance of rain 40%. Saturday night, partly cloudy. A slight chance of showers until midnight, then a chance of showers after midnight. Lows in the mid-60s. Chance of rain 30%. Sunday, mostly sunny. A chance of showers, mainly in the morning. Highs in the upper 80s. Chance of rain 30%. You're listening to Stillwater Weather Radio, and here are 9 p.m. weather observations. At Stillwater, it was partly cloudy. The temperature was 77 degrees, the dew point 70, and the relative humidity 79%. The wind was northeast at 5 miles an hour. The pressure was 29.91 inches and rising. At Ponca City, it was partly cloudy. The temperature was 77, the dew point 68, and the relative humidity 73%. The wind was north at 9. The pressure was 29.94 inches and rising. At Guthrie, it was partly cloudy. The temperature was 81, the dew point 68, and the relative humidity 64%. The wind was east at 8. The pressure was 29.91 inches and rising. Observations from around the region. At Springfield, rain was falling with a temperature of 70. At Woodward, it was clear with a temperature of 74. At Oklahoma City, it was partly cloudy with a temperature of 78. It was mostly cloudy with a temperature of 71 at Wichita, 84 at Dallas-Fort Worth, and 80 at Tulsa. Once again at 9 p.m., at Stillwater, it was partly cloudy. The temperature was 77. From the Norman Forecast Office, here is the forecast for Stillwater and surrounding area. Tonight, a slight chance of thunderstorms until midnight. Mostly cloudy with a slight chance of showers. Lows in the mid-60s. Northeast winds around 5 miles an hour. Chance of rain 20%. Monday, mostly sunny. Highs in the mid-80s. North winds 5 to 10 miles an hour. Monday night, mostly clear until midnight, then becoming partly cloudy. Lows in the lower 60s. Northeast winds 5 to 10 miles an hour. Tuesday, mostly sunny. Highs in the lower 80s. Northeast winds 5 to 10 miles an hour. Tuesday night, mostly clear until midnight, then becoming partly cloudy. Lows in the upper 50s. Northeast winds 5 to 10 miles an hour. Wednesday, mostly sunny. Highs in the lower 80s. Wednesday night, partly cloudy until midnight, then becoming mostly cloudy. Lows around 60. Thursday, mostly cloudy in the morning, then partly sunny with a slight chance of showers and thunderstorms in the afternoon. Highs in the mid-80s. Chance of rain 20%. Thursday night, mostly cloudy. A slight chance of showers until midnight, then a chance of showers with a slight chance of thunderstorms after midnight. Lows in the lower 60s. Chance of rain 40%. Friday, mostly cloudy. A chance of showers with a slight chance of thunderstorms in the morning, then a slight chance of showers in the afternoon. Highs in the lower 80s. Chance of rain 50%. Friday night, mostly cloudy. A slight chance of showers until midnight, then a chance of showers after midnight. Lows in the lower 60s. Chance of rain 40%. Saturday, mostly cloudy with a chance of showers in the morning, then partly sunny with a slight chance of showers in the afternoon. Highs in the mid-80s. Chance of rain 40%. Saturday night, partly cloudy. A slight chance of showers until midnight, then a chance of showers after midnight. Lows in the mid-60s. Chance of rain 30%. Sunday, mostly sunny.

Sunny. A chance of showers, mainly in the morning. Highs in the upper 80s. Chance of rain 30%. 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It's Stillwater. It was partly cloudy. The temperature was 77 degrees, the dew point 70, and the relative humidity 79%. The wind was northeast at 5 miles an hour. The pressure was 29.91 inches and rising. At Ponca City, it was partly cloudy. The temperature was 77, the dew point 68, and the relative humidity 73%. The wind was north at 9. The pressure was 29.94 inches and rising. At Guthrie, it was partly cloudy. The temperature was 81, the dew point 68, and the relative humidity 64%. The wind was east at 8. The pressure was 29.91 inches and rising. Observations from around the region. At Springfield, rain was falling with a temperature of 70. At Woodward, it was clear with a temperature of 74. At Oklahoma City, it was partly cloudy with a temperature of 78. It was mostly cloudy with a temperature of 71 at Wichita, 84 at Dallas-Fort Worth, and 80 at Tulsa. Once again at 9 p.m., at Stillwater, it was partly cloudy. The temperature was 77. From the Norman Forecast Office, here is the forecast for Stillwater and surrounding area. Tonight, a slight chance of thunderstorms until midnight. Mostly cloudy with a slight chance of showers. Lows in the mid-60s. Northeast winds around 5 miles an hour. Chance of rain 20%. Monday, mostly sunny. Highs in the mid-80s. North winds 5 to 10 miles an hour. Monday night, mostly clear until midnight, then becoming partly cloudy. Lows in the lower 60s. Northeast winds 5 to 10 miles an hour. Tuesday, mostly sunny. Highs in the lower 80s. Northeast winds 5 to 10 miles an hour. Tuesday night, mostly clear until midnight, then becoming partly cloudy. Lows in the upper 50s. Northeast winds 5 to 10 miles an hour. Wednesday, mostly sunny. Highs in the lower 80s. Wednesday night, partly cloudy until midnight, then becoming mostly cloudy. Lows around 60. Thursday, mostly cloudy in the morning, then partly sunny with a slight chance of showers and thunderstorms in the afternoon. Highs in the mid-80s. Chance of rain 20%. Thursday night, mostly cloudy. A slight chance of showers until midnight, then a chance of showers with a slight chance of thunderstorms after midnight. Lows in the lower 60s. Chance of rain 40%. Friday, mostly cloudy. Then a chance of showers with a slight chance of thunderstorms after midnight. Lows in the lower 60s. Chance of rain 40%. Friday, mostly cloudy. A chance of showers with a slight chance of thunderstorms in the morning, then a slight chance of showers in the afternoon. Highs in the lower 80s. Chance of rain 50%. Friday night, mostly cloudy. A slight chance of showers until midnight, then a chance of showers after midnight. Lows in the lower 60s. Chance of rain 40%. Saturday, mostly cloudy with a chance of showers in the morning, then partly sunny with a slight chance of showers in the afternoon. Highs in the mid-80s. Chance of rain 40%. Saturday night, partly cloudy. A slight chance of showers until midnight, then a chance of showers after midnight. Lows in the mid-60s. Chance of rain 30%. Sunday, mostly sunny. A chance of showers, mainly in the morning. Highs in the upper 80s. Chance of rain 30%. You are listening to Stillwater Weather Radio, and here are 9 p.m. weather observations. At Stillwater, it was partly cloudy. The temperature was 77 degrees, the dew point 70, and the relative humidity 79%. The wind was northeast at 5 miles an hour. The pressure was 29.91 inches and rising.

at Ponca City, it was partly cloudy. The temperature was 77, the dew point 68, and the relative humidity 73%. The wind was north at 9. The pressure was 29.94 inches and rising. At Guthrie, it was partly cloudy. The temperature was 81, the dew point 68, and the relative humidity 64%. The wind was east at 8. The pressure was 29.91 inches and rising. Observations from around the region. At Springfield, rain was falling with a temperature of 70. At Woodward, it was clear with a temperature of 74. At Oklahoma City, it was partly cloudy with a temperature of 78. It was mostly cloudy with a temperature of 71 at Wichita, 84 at Dallas-Fort Worth, and 80 at Tulsa. Once again at 9 p.m., at Stillwater, it was partly cloudy. The temperature was 77. From the Norman Forecast Office, here is the forecast for Stillwater and surrounding area. Tonight, a slight chance of thunderstorms until midnight. Mostly cloudy with a slight chance of showers. Lows in the mid-60s. Northeast winds around 5 miles an hour. Chance of rain 20%. Monday, mostly sunny. Highs in the mid-80s. North winds 5 to 10 miles an hour. Monday night, mostly clear until midnight, then becoming partly cloudy. Lows in the lower 60s. Northeast winds 5 to 10 miles an hour. Tuesday, mostly sunny. Highs in the lower 80s. Northeast winds 5 to 10 miles an hour. Tuesday night, mostly clear until midnight, then becoming partly cloudy. Lows in the upper 50s. Northeast winds 5 to 10 miles an hour. Wednesday, mostly sunny. Highs in the lower 80s. Wednesday night, partly cloudy until midnight, then becoming mostly cloudy. Lows around 60. Thursday, mostly cloudy in the morning, then partly sunny with a slight chance of showers and thunderstorms in the afternoon. Highs in the mid-80s. Chance of rain 20%. Thursday night, mostly cloudy. A slight chance of showers until midnight, then a chance of showers with a slight chance of thunderstorms after midnight. Lows in the lower 60s. Chance of rain 40%. Friday, mostly cloudy. A chance of showers with a slight chance of thunderstorms in the morning, then a slight chance of showers in the afternoon. Highs in the lower 80s. Chance of rain 50%. Friday night, mostly cloudy. A slight chance of showers until midnight, then a chance of showers after midnight. Lows in the lower 60s. Chance of rain 40%. Saturday, mostly cloudy with a chance of showers in the morning, then partly sunny with a slight chance of showers in the afternoon. Highs in the mid-80s. Chance of rain 40%. Saturday night, partly cloudy. A slight chance of showers until midnight, then a chance of showers after midnight. Lows in the mid-60s. Chance of rain 30%. Sunday, mostly sunny. A chance of showers, mainly in the morning. Highs in the upper 80s. Chance of rain 30%. You are listening to Stillwater Weather Radio, and here are 9 p.m. weather observations. At Stillwater, it was partly cloudy. The temperature was 77 degrees, the dew point 70, and the relative humidity 79%. The wind was northeast at 5 miles an hour. The pressure was 29.91 inches and rising. At Ponca City, it was partly cloudy. The temperature was 77, the dew point 68, and the relative humidity 73%. The wind was north at 9. The pressure was 29.94 inches and rising. At Guthrie, it was partly cloudy. The temperature was 81, the dew point 68, and the relative humidity 64%. The wind was east at 8. The pressure was 29.91 inches and rising. Observations from around the region. At Springfield, rain was falling with a temperature of 70. At Woodward, it was clear with a temperature of 74. At Oklahoma City, it was partly cloudy with a temperature of 78. It was mostly cloudy with a temperature of 71 at Wichita, 84 at Dallas-Fort Worth, and 80 at Tulsa. Once again at 9 p.m.,
It's still water. It was partly cloudy. The temperature was 77. From the Norman Forecast Office, here is the forecast for Stillwater and surrounding area. Tonight, a slight chance of thunderstorms until midnight. Mostly cloudy with a slight chance of showers. Lows in the mid-60s. Northeast winds around 5 miles an hour. Chance of rain 20%. Monday, mostly sunny. Highs in the mid-80s. North winds 5 to 10 miles an hour. Monday night, mostly clear until midnight, then becoming partly cloudy. Lows in the lower 60s. Northeast winds 5 to 10 miles an hour. Tuesday, mostly sunny. Highs in the lower 80s. Northeast winds 5 to 10 miles an hour. Tuesday night, mostly clear until midnight, then becoming partly cloudy. Lows in the upper 50s. Northeast winds 5 to 10 miles an hour. Wednesday, mostly sunny. Highs in the lower 80s. Wednesday night, partly cloudy until midnight, then becoming mostly cloudy. Lows around 60. Thursday, mostly cloudy in the morning, then partly sunny with a slight chance of showers and thunderstorms in the afternoon. Highs in the mid-80s. Chance of rain 20%. Thursday night, mostly cloudy. A slight chance of showers until midnight, then a chance of showers with a slight chance of thunderstorms after midnight. Lows in the lower 60s. Chance of rain 40%. Friday, mostly cloudy. A chance of showers with a slight chance of thunderstorms in the morning, then a slight chance of showers in the afternoon. Highs in the lower 80s. Chance of rain 50%. Friday night, mostly cloudy. A slight chance of showers until midnight, then a chance of showers after midnight. Lows in the lower 60s. Chance of rain 40%. Saturday, mostly cloudy with a chance of showers in the morning, then partly sunny with a slight chance of showers in the afternoon. Highs in the mid-80s. Chance of rain 40%. Saturday night, partly cloudy. A slight chance of showers until midnight, then a chance of showers after midnight. Lows in the mid-60s. Chance of rain 30%. Sunday, mostly sunny. A chance of showers, mainly in the morning. Highs in the upper 80s. Chance of rain 30%. You are listening to Stillwater Weather Radio, and here are 9 p.m. weather observations. It's Stillwater. It was partly cloudy. The temperature was 77 degrees, the dew point 70, and the relative humidity 79%. The wind was northeast at 5 miles an hour. The pressure was 29.91 inches and rising. At Ponca City, it was partly cloudy. The temperature was 77, the dew point 68, and the relative humidity 73%. The wind was north at 9. The pressure was 29.94 inches and rising. At Guthrie, it was partly cloudy. The temperature was 81, the dew point 68, and the relative humidity 64%. The wind was east at 8. The pressure was 29.91 inches and rising. Observations from around the region. At Springfield, rain was falling, with a temperature of 70. At Woodward, it was clear, with a temperature of 74. At Oklahoma City, it was partly cloudy, with a temperature of 78. It was mostly cloudy, with a temperature of 71 at Wichita, 84 at Dallas-Fort Worth, and 80 at Tulsa. Once again at 9 p.m., at Stillwater, it was partly cloudy. The temperature was 77. From the Norman Forecast Office, here is the forecast for Stillwater and surrounding area. Tonight, a slight chance of thunderstorms until midnight. Mostly cloudy with a slight chance of showers. Lows in the mid-60s. Northeast winds around 5 miles an hour. Chance of rain 20%. Monday, mostly sunny. Highs in the mid-80s. North winds 5 to 10 miles an hour. Monday night, mostly clear until midnight, then becoming partly cloudy. Lows in the lower 60s. Northeast winds 5 to 10 miles an hour. Tuesday, mostly sunny. Highs in the lower 80s. Northeast winds 5 to 10 miles an hour. Tuesday night, mostly clear until midnight, then becoming partly cloudy.
lows in the upper 50s.

Northeast winds 5 to 10 miles an hour. Wednesday, mostly sunny. Highs in the lower 80s. Wednesday night, partly cloudy until midnight, then becoming mostly cloudy. Lows around 60. Thursday, mostly cloudy in the morning, then partly sunny with a slight chance of showers and thunderstorms in the afternoon. Highs in the mid-80s. Chance of rain 20%. Thursday night, mostly cloudy. A slight chance of showers until midnight, then a chance of showers with a slight chance of thunderstorms after midnight. Lows in the lower 60s. Chance of rain 40%. Friday, mostly cloudy. A chance of showers with a slight chance of thunderstorms in the morning, then a slight chance of showers in the afternoon. Highs in the lower 80s. Chance of rain 50%. Friday night, mostly cloudy. A slight chance of showers until midnight, then a chance of showers after midnight. Lows in the lower 60s. Chance of rain 40%. Saturday, mostly cloudy with a chance of showers in the morning, then partly sunny with a slight chance of showers in the afternoon. Highs in the mid-80s. Chance of rain 40%. Saturday night, partly cloudy. A slight chance of showers until midnight, then a chance of showers after midnight. Lows in the mid-60s. Chance of rain 30%. Sunday, mostly sunny. A chance of showers, mainly in the morning. Highs in the upper 80s. Chance of rain 30%. 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At Stillwater, it was partly cloudy. The temperature was 77 degrees, the dew point 70, and the relative humidity 79%. The wind was northeast at 5 miles an hour. The pressure was 29.91 inches and rising. At Ponca City, it was partly cloudy. The temperature was 77, the dew point 68, and the relative humidity 73%. The wind was north at 9. The pressure was 29.94 inches and rising. At Guthrie, it was partly cloudy. The temperature was 81, the dew point 68, and the relative humidity 64%. The wind was east at 8. The pressure was 29.91 inches and rising. Observations from around the region. At Springfield, rain was falling, with a temperature of 70. At Woodward, it was clear, with a temperature of 74. At Oklahoma City, it was partly cloudy, with a temperature of 78. It was mostly cloudy, with a temperature of 71 at Wichita, 84 at Dallas-Fort Worth, and 80 at Tulsa. Once again at 9 p.m., at Stillwater, it was partly cloudy. The temperature was 77. From the Norman Forecast Office, here is the forecast for Stillwater and surrounding area. Tonight, a slight chance of thunderstorms until midnight. Mostly cloudy with a slight chance of showers. Lows in the mid-60s. Northeast winds around 5 miles an hour. Chance of rain 20%. Monday, mostly sunny. Highs in the mid-80s. North winds 5 to 10 miles an hour. Monday night, mostly clear until midnight, then becoming partly cloudy. Lows in the lower 60s. Northeast winds 5 to 10 miles an hour. Tuesday, mostly sunny. Highs in the lower 80s. Northeast winds 5 to 10 miles an hour. Tuesday night, mostly clear until midnight, then becoming partly cloudy. Lows in the upper 50s. Northeast winds 5 to 10 miles an hour. Wednesday, mostly sunny. Highs in the lower 80s. Wednesday night, partly cloudy until midnight, then becoming mostly cloudy. Lows around 60. Thursday, mostly cloudy in the morning, then partly sunny with a slight chance of showers and thunderstorms in the afternoon. Highs in the mid-80s. Chance of rain 20%. Thursday night, mostly cloudy. A slight chance of showers until midnight, then a chance of showers with a slight chance of thunderstorms after midnight. Lows in the lower 60s. Chance of rain 40%. Friday,
mostly cloudy. A chance of showers with a slight chance of thunderstorms in the morning, then a slight chance of showers in the afternoon. Highs in the lower 80s. Chance of rain 50%. Friday night, mostly cloudy. A slight chance of showers until midnight, then a chance of showers after midnight. Lows in the lower 60s. Chance of rain 40%. Saturday, mostly cloudy with a chance of showers in the morning, then partly sunny with a slight chance of showers in the afternoon. Highs in the mid-80s. Chance of rain 40%. Saturday night, partly cloudy. A slight chance of showers until midnight, then a chance of showers after midnight. Lows in the mid-60s. Chance of rain 30%. Sunday, mostly sunny. A chance of showers, mainly in the morning. Highs in the upper 80s. Chance of rain 30%. You are listening to Stillwater Weather Radio, and here are 9 p.m. weather observations. At Stillwater, it was partly cloudy. The temperature was 77 degrees, the dew point 70, and the relative humidity 79%. The wind was northeast at 5 miles an hour. The pressure was 29.91 inches and rising. At Ponca City, it was partly cloudy. The temperature was 77, the dew point 68, and the relative humidity 73%. The wind was north at 9. The pressure was 29.94 inches and rising. At Guthrie, it was partly cloudy. The temperature was 81, the dew point 68, and the relative humidity 64%. The wind was east at 8. The pressure was 29.91 inches and rising. Observations from around the region. At Springfield, rain was falling, with a temperature of 70. At Woodward, it was clear, with a temperature of 74. At Oklahoma City, it was partly cloudy, with a temperature of 78. It was mostly cloudy, with a temperature of 71 at Wichita, 84 at Dallas-Fort Worth, and 80 at Tulsa. Once again at 9 p.m., at Stillwater, it was partly cloudy. The temperature was 77. From the Norman Forecast Office, here is the forecast for Stillwater and surrounding area. Tonight, a slight chance of thunderstorms until midnight. Mostly cloudy with a slight chance of showers. Lows in the mid-60s. Northeast wind around 5 miles an hour. Chance of rain 20%. Monday, mostly sunny. Highs in the mid-80s. North winds 5 to 10 miles an hour. Monday night, mostly clear until midnight, then becoming partly cloudy. Lows in the lower 60s. Northeast winds 5 to 10 miles an hour. Tuesday, mostly sunny. Highs in the lower 80s. Northeast winds 5 to 10 miles an hour. Tuesday night, mostly clear until midnight, then becoming partly cloudy. Lows in the upper 50s. Northeast winds 5 to 10 miles an hour. Wednesday, mostly sunny. Highs in the lower 80s. Wednesday night, partly cloudy until midnight, then becoming mostly cloudy. Lows around 60. Thursday, mostly cloudy in the morning, then partly sunny with a slight chance of showers and thunderstorms in the afternoon. Highs in the mid-80s. Chance of rain 20%. Thursday night, mostly cloudy. A slight chance of showers until midnight, then a chance of showers with a slight chance of thunderstorms after midnight. Lows in the lower 60s. Chance of rain 40%. Friday, mostly cloudy. A chance of showers with a slight chance of thunderstorms in the morning, then a slight chance of showers in the afternoon. Highs in the lower 80s. Chance of rain 50%. Friday night, mostly cloudy. A slight chance of showers until midnight, then a chance of showers after midnight. Lows in the lower 60s. Chance of rain 40%. Saturday, mostly cloudy with a chance of showers in the morning, then partly sunny with a slight chance of showers in the afternoon. Highs in the mid-80s. Chance of rain 40%. Saturday night, partly cloudy. A slight chance of showers until midnight, then a chance of showers after midnight. Lows in the mid-60s. Chance of rain 30%. Sunday, mostly sunny. A chance of showers, mainly in the morning. Highs in the upper 80s. Chance of rain 30%.
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It's Stillwater. It was partly cloudy. The temperature was 77 degrees, the dew point 70, and the relative humidity 79%. The wind was northeast at 5 miles an hour. The pressure was 29.91 inches and rising. At Ponca City, it was partly cloudy. The temperature was 77, the dew point 68, and the relative humidity 73%. The wind was north at 9. The pressure was 29.94 inches and rising. At Guthrie, it was partly cloudy. The temperature was 81, the dew point 68, and the relative humidity 64%. The wind was east at 8. The pressure was 29.91 inches and rising. Observations from around the region. At Springfield, rain was falling with a temperature of 70. At Woodward, it was clear with a temperature of 74. At Oklahoma City, it was partly cloudy with a temperature of 78. It was mostly cloudy with a temperature of 71 at Wichita, 84 at Dallas-Fort Worth, and 80 at Tulsa. Once again at 9 p.m., at Stillwater, it was partly cloudy. The temperature was 77. From the Norman Forecast Office, here is the forecast for Stillwater and surrounding area. Tonight, a slight chance of thunderstorms until midnight. Mostly cloudy with a slight chance of showers. Lows in the mid-60s. Northeast winds around 5 miles an hour. Chance of rain 20%. Monday, mostly sunny. Highs in the mid-80s. North winds 5 to 10 miles an hour. Monday night, mostly clear until midnight, then becoming partly cloudy. Lows in the lower 60s. Northeast winds 5 to 10 miles an hour. Tuesday, mostly sunny. Highs in the lower 80s. Northeast winds 5 to 10 miles an hour. Tuesday night, mostly clear until midnight, then becoming partly cloudy. Lows in the upper 50s. Northeast winds 5 to 10 miles an hour. Wednesday, mostly sunny. Highs in the lower 80s. Wednesday night, partly cloudy until midnight, then becoming mostly cloudy. Lows around 60. Thursday, mostly cloudy in the morning, then partly sunny with a slight chance of showers and thunderstorms in the afternoon. Highs in the mid-80s. Chance of rain 20%. Thursday night, mostly cloudy. A slight chance of showers until midnight, then a chance of showers with a slight chance of thunderstorms after midnight. Lows in the lower 60s. Chance of rain 40%. Friday, mostly cloudy. A chance of showers with a slight chance of thunderstorms in the morning, then a slight chance of showers in the afternoon. Highs in the lower 80s. Chance of rain 50%. Friday night, mostly cloudy. A slight chance of showers until midnight, then a chance of showers after midnight. Lows in the lower 60s. Chance of rain 40%. Saturday, mostly cloudy with a chance of showers in the morning, then partly sunny with a slight chance of showers in the afternoon. Highs in the mid-80s. Chance of rain 40%. Saturday night, partly cloudy. A slight chance of showers until midnight, then a chance of showers after midnight. Lows in the mid-60s. Chance of rain 30%. Sunday, mostly sunny. A chance of showers, mainly in the morning. Highs in the upper 80s. Chance of rain 30%. You are listening to Stillwater Weather Radio, and here are 9 p.m. weather observations. It's Stillwater. It was partly cloudy. The temperature was 77 degrees, the dew point 70, and the relative humidity 79%. The wind was northeast at 5 miles an hour. The pressure was 29.91 inches and rising. At Ponca City, it was partly cloudy. The temperature was 77, the dew point 68, and the relative humidity 73%. The wind was north at 9. The pressure was 29.94 inches and rising. At Guthrie, it was partly cloudy. The temperature was 81, the dew point 68, and the relative humidity 64%. The wind was east at 8. The pressure was 29.91 inches and rising. Observations from around the region. At Springfield,

rain was falling with a temperature of 70. Edwardsburg, it was clear with a temperature of 74. At Oklahoma City, it was partly cloudy with a temperature of 78. It was mostly cloudy with a temperature of 71 at Wichita, 84 at Dallas-Fort Worth, and 80 at Tulsa. Once again at 9 p.m., at Stillwater, it was partly cloudy. The temperature was 77. This is your weather radio station WNG654 in Stillwater, operating on a frequency of 162.50 MHz. Programming originates from the National Weather Service Forecast Office in Norman, Oklahoma. From the Norman Forecast Office, here is the forecast for Stillwater and surrounding area. Tonight, a slight chance of thunderstorms until midnight. Mostly cloudy with a slight chance of showers. Lows in the mid-60s. Northeast winds around 5 miles an hour. Chance of rain 20%. Monday, mostly sunny. Highs in the mid-80s. North winds 5 to 10 miles an hour. Monday night, mostly clear until midnight, then becoming partly cloudy. Lows in the lower 60s. Northeast winds 5 to 10 miles an hour. Tuesday, mostly sunny. Highs in the lower 80s. Northeast winds 5 to 10 miles an hour. Tuesday night, mostly clear until midnight, then becoming partly cloudy. Lows in the upper 50s. Northeast winds 5 to 10 miles an hour. Wednesday, mostly sunny. Highs in the lower 80s. Wednesday night, partly cloudy until midnight, then becoming mostly cloudy. Lows around 60. Thursday, mostly cloudy in the morning, then partly sunny with a slight chance of showers and thunderstorms in the afternoon. Highs in the mid-80s. Chance of rain 20%. Thursday night, mostly cloudy. A slight chance of showers until midnight, then a chance of showers with a slight chance of thunderstorms after midnight. Lows in the lower 60s. Chance of rain 40%. Friday, mostly cloudy. A chance of showers with a slight chance of thunderstorms in the morning, then a slight chance of showers in the afternoon. Highs in the lower 80s. Chance of rain 50%. Friday night, mostly cloudy. A slight chance of showers until midnight, then a chance of showers after midnight. Lows in the lower 60s. Chance of rain 40%. Saturday, mostly cloudy with a chance of showers in the morning, then partly sunny with a slight chance of showers in the afternoon. Highs in the mid-80s. Chance of rain 40%. Saturday night, partly cloudy. A slight chance of showers until midnight, then a chance of showers after midnight. Lows in the mid-60s. Chance of rain 30%. Sunday, mostly sunny. A chance of showers, mainly in the morning. Highs in the upper 80s. Chance of rain 30%. You are listening to Stillwater Weather Radio, and here are 10 p.m. weather observations. At Stillwater, it was partly cloudy. The temperature was 76 degrees, the dew point 70, and the relative humidity 82%. The wind was north at 7 miles an hour. The pressure was 29.95 inches and rising. At Guthrie, it was clear. The temperature was 79. The wind was north at 5. Observations from around the region. At Springfield, rain was falling with a temperature of 69. At Oklahoma City, it was partly cloudy with a temperature of 76. It was mostly cloudy with a temperature of 69 at Wichita, 80 at Dallas-Fort Worth, and 77 at Tulsa. Once again at 10 p.m., at Stillwater, it was partly cloudy. The temperature was 76. From the Norman Forecast Office, here is the forecast for Stillwater and surrounding area. Tonight, a slight chance of thunderstorms until midnight. Mostly cloudy with a slight chance of showers. Lows in the mid-60s. Northeast winds around 5 miles an hour. Chance of rain 20%. Monday, mostly sunny. Highs in the mid-80s. North winds 5 to 10 miles an hour. Monday night, mostly clear until midnight, then becoming partly cloudy. Lows in the lower 60s. Northeast winds 5 to 10 miles an hour. Tuesday, mostly sunny. Highs in the lower 80s.

northeast winds 5 to 10 miles an hour. Tuesday night, mostly clear until midnight, then becoming partly cloudy. Lows in the upper 50s. Northeast winds 5 to 10 miles an hour. Wednesday, mostly sunny. Highs in the lower 80s. Wednesday night, partly cloudy until midnight, then becoming mostly cloudy. Lows around 60. Thursday, mostly cloudy in the morning, then partly sunny with a slight chance of showers and thunderstorms in the afternoon. Highs in the mid-80s. Chance of rain 20%. Thursday night, mostly cloudy. A slight chance of showers until midnight, then a chance of showers with a slight chance of thunderstorms after midnight. Lows in the lower 60s. Chance of rain 40%. Friday, mostly cloudy. A chance of showers with a slight chance of thunderstorms in the morning, then a slight chance of showers in the afternoon. Highs in the lower 80s. Chance of rain 50%. Friday night, mostly cloudy. A slight chance of showers until midnight, then a chance of showers after midnight. Lows in the lower 60s. Chance of rain 40%. Saturday, mostly cloudy with a chance of showers in the morning, then partly sunny with a slight chance of showers in the afternoon. Highs in the mid-80s. Chance of rain 40%. Saturday night, partly cloudy. A slight chance of showers until midnight, then a chance of showers after midnight. Lows in the mid-60s. Chance of rain 30%. Sunday, mostly sunny. A chance of showers, mainly in the morning. Highs in the upper 80s. Chance of rain 30%. You're listening to Stillwater Weather Radio, and here are 10 p.m. weather observations. At Stillwater, it was partly cloudy. The temperature was 76 degrees, the dew point 70, and the relative humidity 82%. The wind was north at 7 miles an hour. The pressure was 29.95 inches and rising. At Guthrie, it was clear. The temperature was 79. The wind was north at 5. Observations from around the region. At Springfield, rain was falling, with a temperature of 69. At Oklahoma City, it was partly cloudy, with a temperature of 76. It was mostly cloudy, with a temperature of 69 at Wichita, 80 at Dallas-Fort Worth, and 77 at Tulsa. Once again at 10 p.m., at Stillwater, it was partly cloudy. The temperature was 76. From the Norman Forecast Office, here is the forecast for Stillwater and surrounding area. Tonight, a slight chance of thunderstorms until midnight. Mostly cloudy with a slight chance of showers. Lows in the mid-60s. Northeast winds around 5 miles an hour. Chance of rain 20%. Monday, mostly sunny. Highs in the mid-80s. North winds 5 to 10 miles an hour. Monday night, mostly clear until midnight, then becoming partly cloudy. Lows in the lower 60s. Northeast winds 5 to 10 miles an hour. Tuesday, mostly sunny. Highs in the lower 80s. Northeast winds 5 to 10 miles an hour. Tuesday night, mostly clear until midnight, then becoming partly cloudy. Lows in the upper 50s. Northeast winds 5 to 10 miles an hour. Wednesday, mostly sunny. Highs in the lower 80s. Wednesday night, partly cloudy until midnight, then becoming mostly cloudy. Lows around 60. Thursday, mostly cloudy in the morning, then partly sunny with a slight chance of showers and thunderstorms in the afternoon. Highs in the mid-80s. Chance of rain 20%. Thursday night, mostly cloudy. A slight chance of showers until midnight, then a chance of showers with a slight chance of thunderstorms after midnight. Lows in the lower 60s. Chance of rain 40%. Friday, mostly cloudy. A chance of showers with a slight chance of thunderstorms in the morning, then a slight chance of showers in the afternoon. Highs in the lower 80s. Chance of rain 50%. Friday night, mostly cloudy. A slight chance of showers until midnight, then a chance of showers after midnight. Lows in the lower 60s. Chance of rain 40%. Saturday, mostly cloudy with a chance of showers in the morning, then partly sunny with a slight chance of showers in the afternoon.

highs in the mid-80s. Chance of rain 40%. Saturday night, partly cloudy. A slight chance of showers until midnight, then a chance of showers after midnight. Lows in the mid-60s. Chance of rain 30%. Sunday, mostly sunny. A chance of showers, mainly in the morning. Highs in the upper 80s. Chance of rain 30%. You are listening to Stillwater Weather Radio, and here are 10 p.m. weather observations. It's Stillwater. It was partly cloudy. The temperature was 76 degrees, the dew point 70, and the relative humidity 82%. The wind was north at 7 miles an hour. The pressure was 29.95 inches and rising. At Guthrie, it was clear. The temperature was 79. The wind was north at 5. Observations from around the region. At Springfield, rain was falling, with a temperature of 69. At Oklahoma City, it was partly cloudy, with a temperature of 76. It was mostly cloudy, with a temperature of 69 at Wichita, 80 at Dallas-Fort Worth, and 77 at Tulsa. Once again at 10 p.m., at Stillwater, it was partly cloudy. The temperature was 76. From the Norman Forecast Office, here is the forecast for Stillwater and surrounding area. Tonight, a slight chance of thunderstorms until midnight. Mostly cloudy with a slight chance of showers. Lows in the mid-60s. Northeast winds around 5 miles an hour. Chance of rain 20%. Monday, mostly sunny. Highs in the mid-80s. North winds 5 to 10 miles an hour. Monday night, mostly clear until midnight, then becoming partly cloudy. Lows in the lower 60s. Northeast winds 5 to 10 miles an hour. Tuesday, mostly sunny. Highs in the lower 80s. Northeast winds 5 to 10 miles an hour. Tuesday night, mostly clear until midnight, then becoming partly cloudy. Lows in the upper 50s. Northeast winds 5 to 10 miles an hour. Wednesday, mostly sunny. Highs in the lower 80s. Wednesday night, partly cloudy until midnight, then becoming mostly cloudy. Lows around 60. Thursday, mostly cloudy in the morning, then partly sunny with a slight chance of showers and thunderstorms in the afternoon. Highs in the mid-80s. Chance of rain 20%. Thursday night, mostly cloudy. A slight chance of showers until midnight, then a chance of showers with a slight chance of thunderstorms after midnight. Lows in the lower 60s. Chance of rain 40%. Friday, mostly cloudy. A chance of showers with a slight chance of thunderstorms in the morning, then a slight chance of showers in the afternoon. Highs in the lower 80s. Chance of rain 50%. Friday night, mostly cloudy. A slight chance of showers until midnight, then a chance of showers after midnight. Lows in the lower 60s. Chance of rain 40%. Saturday, mostly cloudy with a chance of showers in the morning, then partly sunny with a slight chance of showers in the afternoon. Highs in the mid-80s. Chance of rain 40%. Saturday night, partly cloudy. A slight chance of showers until midnight, then a chance of showers after midnight. Lows in the mid-60s. Chance of rain 30%. Sunday, mostly sunny. A chance of showers, mainly in the morning. Highs in the upper 80s. Chance of rain 30%. You are listening to Stillwater Weather Radio, and here are 10 p.m. weather observations. It's Stillwater. It was partly cloudy. The temperature was 76 degrees, the dew point 70, and the relative humidity 82%. The wind was north at 7 miles an hour. The pressure was 29.95 inches and rising. At Enid, it was clear. The temperature was 76. The wind was north at 15, gusting to 22. At Guthrie, it was clear. The temperature was 79. The wind was north at 5. Observations from around the region. At Springfield, rain was falling, with a temperature of 69. At Woodward, it was clear, with a temperature of 71. At Oklahoma City, it was partly cloudy, with a temperature of 76. It was mostly cloudy, with a temperature of 69 at Wichita, 80 at

Dallas-Fort Worth, and 77 at Tulsa. Once again at 10 p.m., it's still water. It was partly cloudy. The temperature was 76. This is your weather radio station WNG654 in Stillwater, operating on a frequency of 162.50 MHz. 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From the Norman Forecast Office, here is the forecast for Stillwater and surrounding area. Tonight, a slight chance of thunderstorms until midnight. Mostly cloudy with a slight chance of showers. Lows in the mid-60s. Northeast winds around 5 miles an hour. Chance of rain 20%. Monday, mostly sunny. Highs in the mid-80s. North winds 5 to 10 miles an hour. Monday night, mostly clear until midnight, then becoming partly cloudy. Lows in the lower 60s. Northeast winds 5 to 10 miles an hour. Tuesday, mostly sunny. Highs in the lower 80s. Northeast winds 5 to 10 miles an hour. Tuesday night, mostly clear until midnight, then becoming partly cloudy. Lows in the upper 50s. Northeast winds 5 to 10 miles an hour. Wednesday, mostly sunny. Highs in the lower 80s. Wednesday night, partly cloudy until midnight, then becoming mostly cloudy. Lows around 60. Thursday, mostly cloudy in the morning, then partly sunny with a slight chance of showers and thunderstorms in the afternoon. Highs in the mid-80s. Chance of rain 20%. Thursday night, mostly cloudy. A slight chance of showers until midnight, then a chance of showers with a slight chance of thunderstorms after midnight. Lows in the lower 60s. Chance of rain 40%. Friday, mostly cloudy. A chance of showers with a slight chance of thunderstorms in the morning, then a slight chance of showers in the afternoon. Highs in the lower 80s. Chance of rain 50%. Friday night, mostly cloudy. A slight chance of showers until midnight, then a chance of showers after midnight. Lows in the lower 60s. Chance of rain 40%. Saturday, mostly cloudy with a chance of showers in the morning, then partly sunny with a slight chance of showers in the afternoon. Highs in the mid-80s. Chance of rain 40%. Saturday night, partly cloudy. A slight chance of showers until midnight, then a chance of showers after midnight. Lows in the mid-60s. Chance of rain 30%. Sunday, mostly sunny. A chance of showers, mainly in the morning. Highs in the upper 80s. Chance of rain 30%. You're listening to Stillwater Weather Radio, and here are 10 p.m. weather observations. It's Stillwater. It was partly cloudy. The temperature was 76 degrees, the dew point 70, and the relative humidity 82%. The wind was north at 7 miles an hour. The pressure was 29.95 inches and rising. At evening, it was clear. The temperature was 76. The wind was north at 15, gusting to 22. At Guthrie, it was clear. The temperature was 79. The wind was north at 5. Observations from around the region. At Springfield, rain was falling, with a temperature of 69. At Woodward, it was clear, with a temperature of 71. At Oklahoma City, it was partly cloudy, with a temperature of 76. It was mostly cloudy, with a temperature of 69 at Wichita, 80 at Dallas-Fort Worth, and 77 at Tulsa. Once again at 10 p.m., at Stillwater, it was partly cloudy. The temperature was 76. From the Norman Forecast Office, here is the forecast for Stillwater and surrounding area. Tonight, a slight chance of thunderstorms until midnight. Mostly cloudy with a slight chance of showers. Lows in the mid-60s. Northeast winds around 5 miles an hour. Chance of rain 20%. Monday, mostly sunny. Highs in the mid-80s. North winds 5 to 10 miles an hour. Monday night, mostly clear until midnight, then becoming partly cloudy. Lows in the lower 60s. Northeast winds 5 to 10 miles an hour. Tuesday, mostly sunny. Highs in the lower 80s. Northeast winds 5 to 10 miles an hour.

or 80s. Chance of rain 50%. Friday night, mostly cloudy. A slight chance of showers until midnight, then a chance of showers after midnight. Lows in the lower 60s. Chance of rain 40%. Saturday, mostly cloudy with a chance of showers in the morning, then partly sunny with a slight chance of showers in the afternoon. Highs in the mid-80s. Chance of rain 40%. Saturday night, partly cloudy. A slight chance of showers until midnight, then a chance of showers after midnight. Lows in the mid-60s. Chance of rain 30%. Sunday, mostly sunny. A chance of showers, mainly in the morning. Highs in the upper 80s. Chance of rain 30%. 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It's Stillwater. It was partly cloudy. The temperature was 76 degrees, the dew point 70, and the relative humidity 82%. The wind was north at 7 miles an hour. The pressure was 29.95 inches and rising. At Enid, it was clear. The temperature was 76. The wind was north at 15, gusting to 22. At Guthrie, it was clear. The temperature was 79. The wind was north at 5. Observations from around the region. At Springfield, rain was falling, with a temperature of 69. At Woodward, it was clear, with a temperature of 71. At Oklahoma City, it was partly cloudy, with a temperature of 76. It was mostly cloudy, with a temperature of 69 at Wichita, 80 at Dallas-Fort Worth, and 77 at Tulsa. Once again at 10 p.m., at Stillwater, it was partly cloudy. The temperature was 76. From the Norman Forecast Office, here is the forecast for Stillwater and surrounding area. Tonight, a slight chance of thunderstorms until midnight. Mostly cloudy with a slight chance of showers. Lows in the mid-60s. Northeast winds around 5 miles an hour. Chance of rain 20%. Monday, mostly sunny. Highs in the mid-80s. North winds 5 to 10 miles an hour. Monday night, mostly clear until midnight, then becoming partly cloudy. Lows in the lower 60s. Northeast winds 5 to 10 miles an hour. Tuesday, mostly sunny. Highs in the lower 80s. Northeast winds 5 to 10 miles an hour. Tuesday night, mostly clear until midnight, then becoming partly cloudy. Lows in the upper 50s. Northeast winds 5 to 10 miles an hour. Wednesday, mostly sunny. Highs in the lower 80s. Wednesday night, partly cloudy until midnight, then becoming mostly cloudy. Lows around 60. Thursday, mostly cloudy in the morning, then partly sunny with a slight chance of showers and thunderstorms in the afternoon. Highs in the mid-80s. Chance of rain 20%. Thursday night, mostly cloudy. A slight chance of showers until midnight, then a chance of showers with a slight chance of thunderstorms after midnight. Lows in the lower 60s. Chance of rain 40%. Friday, mostly cloudy. A chance of showers with a slight chance of thunderstorms in the morning, then a slight chance of showers in the afternoon. Highs in the lower 80s. Chance of rain 50%. Friday night, mostly cloudy. A slight chance of showers until midnight, then a chance of showers after midnight. Lows in the lower 60s. Chance of rain 40%. Saturday, mostly cloudy with a chance of showers in the morning, then partly sunny with a slight chance of showers in the afternoon. Highs in the mid-80s. Chance of rain 40%. Saturday night, partly cloudy. A slight chance of showers until midnight, then a chance of showers after midnight. Lows in the mid-60s. Chance of rain 30%. Sunday, mostly sunny. A chance of showers, mainly in the morning. Highs in the upper 80s. Chance of rain 30%. You are listening to Stillwater Weather Radio, and here are 10 p.m. weather observations. At Stillwater, it was partly cloudy. The temperature was 76 degrees, the dew point 70, and the relative humidity 82%. The wind was north at 7 miles an hour. The pressure was 29.95 inches and rising. At Enid,

It was clear. The temperature was 76. The wind was north at 15, gusting to 22. At Guthrie, it was clear. The temperature was 79. The wind was north at 5. Observations from around the region. At Springfield, rain was falling with a temperature of 69. At Woodward, it was clear with a temperature of 71. At Oklahoma City, it was partly cloudy with a temperature of 76. It was mostly cloudy with a temperature of 69 at Wichita, 80 at Dallas-Fort Worth, and 77 at Tulsa. Once again at 10 p.m., at Stillwater, it was partly cloudy. The temperature was 76. From the Norman Forecast Office, here is the forecast for Stillwater and surrounding area. Tonight, a slight chance of thunderstorms until midnight. Mostly cloudy with a slight chance of showers. Lows in the mid-60s. Northeast winds around 5 miles an hour. Chance of rain 20%. Monday, mostly sunny. Highs in the mid-80s. North winds 5 to 10 miles an hour. Monday night, mostly clear until midnight, then becoming partly cloudy. Lows in the lower 60s. Northeast winds 5 to 10 miles an hour. Tuesday, mostly sunny. Highs in the lower 80s. Northeast winds 5 to 10 miles an hour. Tuesday night, mostly clear until midnight, then becoming partly cloudy. Lows in the upper 50s. Northeast winds 5 to 10 miles an hour. Wednesday, mostly sunny. Highs in the lower 80s. Wednesday night, partly cloudy until midnight, then becoming mostly cloudy. Lows around 60. Thursday, mostly cloudy in the morning, then partly sunny with a slight chance of showers and thunderstorms in the afternoon. Highs in the mid-80s. Chance of rain 20%. Thursday night, mostly cloudy. A slight chance of showers until midnight, then a chance of showers with a slight chance of thunderstorms after midnight. Lows in the lower 60s. Chance of rain 40%. Friday, mostly cloudy. A chance of showers with a slight chance of thunderstorms in the morning, then a slight chance of showers in the afternoon. Highs in the lower 80s. Chance of rain 50%. Friday night, mostly cloudy. A slight chance of showers until midnight, then a chance of showers after midnight. Lows in the lower 60s. Chance of rain 40%. Saturday, mostly cloudy with a chance of showers in the morning, then partly sunny with a slight chance of showers in the afternoon. Highs in the mid-80s. Chance of rain 40%. Saturday night, partly cloudy. A slight chance of showers until midnight, then a chance of showers after midnight. Lows in the mid-60s. Chance of rain 30%. Sunday, mostly sunny. A chance of showers, mainly in the morning. Highs in the upper 80s. Chance of rain 30%. 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At Stillwater, it was partly cloudy. The temperature was 76 degrees, the dew point 70, and the relative humidity 82%. The wind was north at 7 miles an hour. The pressure was 29.95 inches and rising. At Enid, it was clear. The temperature was 76. The wind was north at 15, gusting to 22. At Guthrie, it was clear. The temperature was 79. The wind was north at 5. Observations from around the region. At Springfield, rain was falling with a temperature of 69. At Woodward, it was clear with a temperature of 71. At Oklahoma City, it was partly cloudy with a temperature of 76. It was mostly cloudy with a temperature of 69 at Wichita, 80 at Dallas-Fort Worth, and 77 at Tulsa. Once again at 10 p.m., at Stillwater, it was partly cloudy. The temperature was 76. From the Norman Forecast Office, here is the forecast for Stillwater and surrounding area. Tonight, a slight chance of thunderstorms until midnight.

Mostly cloudy with a slight chance of showers. Lows in the mid-60s. Northeast winds around 5 miles an hour. Chance of rain 20%. Monday, mostly sunny. Highs in the mid-80s. North winds 5 to 10 miles an hour. Monday night, mostly clear until midnight, then becoming partly cloudy. Lows in the lower 60s. Northeast winds 5 to 10 miles an hour. Tuesday, mostly sunny. Highs in the lower 80s. Northeast winds 5 to 10 miles an hour. Tuesday night, mostly clear until midnight, then becoming partly cloudy. Lows in the upper 50s. Northeast winds 5 to 10 miles an hour. Wednesday, mostly sunny. Highs in the lower 80s. Wednesday night, partly cloudy until midnight, then becoming mostly cloudy. Lows around 60. Thursday, mostly cloudy in the morning, then partly sunny with a slight chance of showers and thunderstorms in the afternoon. Highs in the mid-80s. Chance of rain 20%. Thursday night, mostly cloudy. A slight chance of showers until midnight, then a chance of showers with a slight chance of thunderstorms after midnight. Lows in the lower 60s. Chance of rain 40%. Friday, mostly cloudy. A chance of showers with a slight chance of thunderstorms in the morning, then a slight chance of showers in the afternoon. Highs in the lower 80s. Chance of rain 50%. Friday night, mostly cloudy. A slight chance of showers until midnight, then a chance of showers after midnight. Lows in the lower 60s. Chance of rain 40%. Saturday, mostly cloudy with a chance of showers in the morning, then partly sunny with a slight chance of showers in the afternoon. Highs in the mid-80s. Chance of rain 40%. Saturday night, partly cloudy. A slight chance of showers until midnight, and a chance of showers after midnight. Lows in the mid-60s. Chance of rain 30%. Sunday, mostly sunny. A chance of showers, mainly in the morning. Highs in the upper 80s. Chance of rain 30%. You're listening to Stillwater Weather Radio, and here are 10 p.m. weather observations. At Stillwater, it was partly cloudy. The temperature was 76 degrees, the dew point 70, and the relative humidity 82%. The wind was north at Stillwater, it was partly cloudy. The temperature was 76 degrees, the dew point 70, and the relative humidity 82%. The wind was north at 7 miles an hour. The pressure was 29.95 inches and rising. At Enid, it was clear. The temperature was 76. The wind was north at 15, gusting to 22. At Guthrie, it was clear. The temperature was 79. The wind was north at 5. Observations from around the region. At Springfield, rain was falling, with a temperature of 69. At Woodward, it was clear, with a temperature of 71. At Oklahoma City, it was partly cloudy, with a temperature of 76. It was mostly cloudy, with a temperature of 69 at Wichita, 80 at Dallas-Fort Worth, and 77 at Tulsa. Once again at 10 p.m., at Stillwater, it was partly cloudy. The temperature was 76. From the Norman Forecast Office, here is the forecast for Stillwater and surrounding area. Tonight, a slight chance of thunderstorms until midnight. Mostly cloudy with a slight chance of showers. Lows in the mid-60s. Northeast winds around 5 miles an hour. Chance of rain 20%. Monday, mostly sunny. Highs in the mid-80s. North winds 5 to 10 miles an hour. Monday night, mostly clear until midnight, then becoming partly cloudy. Lows in the lower 60s. Northeast winds 5 to 10 miles an hour. Tuesday, mostly sunny. Highs in the lower 80s. Northeast winds 5 to 10 miles an hour. Tuesday night, mostly clear until midnight, then becoming partly cloudy. Lows in the upper 50s. Northeast winds 5 to 10 miles an hour. Wednesday, mostly sunny. Highs in the lower 80s. Wednesday night, partly cloudy until midnight, then becoming mostly cloudy. Lows around 60. Thursday, mostly

cloudy in the morning, then partly sunny with a slight chance of showers and thunderstorms in the afternoon. Highs in the mid-80s. Chance of rain 20%. Thursday night, mostly cloudy. A slight chance of showers until midnight, then a chance of showers with a slight chance of thunderstorms after midnight. Lows in the lower 60s. Chance of rain 40%. Friday, mostly cloudy. A chance of showers with a slight chance of thunderstorms in the morning, then a slight chance of showers in the afternoon. Highs in the lower 80s. Chance of rain 50%. Friday night, mostly cloudy. A slight chance of showers until midnight, then a chance of showers after midnight. Lows in the lower 60s. Chance of rain 40%. Saturday, mostly cloudy with a chance of showers in the morning, then partly sunny with a slight chance of showers in the afternoon. Highs in the mid-80s. Chance of rain 40%. Saturday night, partly cloudy. A slight chance of showers until midnight, then a chance of showers after midnight. Lows in the mid-60s. Chance of rain 30%. Sunday, mostly sunny. A chance of showers, mainly in the morning. Highs in the upper 80s. Chance of rain 30%. You are listening to Stillwater Weather Radio, and here are 10 p.m. weather observations. It's Stillwater. It was partly cloudy. The temperature was 76 degrees, the dew point 70, and the relative humidity 82%. The wind was north at 7 miles an hour. The pressure was 29.95 inches and rising. At Enid, it was clear. The temperature was 76. The wind was north at 15, gusting to 22. At Guthrie, it was clear. The temperature was 79. The wind was north at 5. Observations from around the region. At Springfield, rain was falling, with a temperature of 69. At Woodward, it was clear, with a temperature of 71. At Oklahoma City, it was partly cloudy, with a temperature of 76. It was mostly cloudy, with a temperature of 69 at Wichita, 80 at Dallas-Fort Worth, and 77 at Tulsa. Once again at 10 p.m., at Stillwater, it was partly cloudy. The temperature was 76. From the Norman Forecast Office, here is the forecast for Stillwater and surrounding area. Tonight, a slight chance of thunderstorms until midnight. Mostly cloudy with a slight chance of showers. Lows in the mid-60s. Northeast winds around 5 miles an hour. Chance of rain 20%. Monday, mostly sunny. Highs in the mid-80s. North winds 5 to 10 miles an hour. Monday night, mostly clear until midnight, then becoming partly cloudy. Lows in the lower 60s. Northeast winds 5 to 10 miles an hour. Tuesday, mostly sunny. Highs in the lower 80s. Northeast winds 5 to 10 miles an hour. Tuesday night, mostly clear until midnight, then becoming partly cloudy. Lows in the upper 50s. Northeast winds 5 to 10 miles an hour. Wednesday, mostly sunny. Highs in the lower 80s. Wednesday night, partly cloudy until midnight, then becoming mostly cloudy. Lows around 60. Thursday, mostly cloudy in the morning, then partly sunny with a slight chance of showers and thunderstorms in the afternoon. Highs in the mid-80s. Chance of rain 20%. Thursday night, mostly cloudy. A slight chance of showers until midnight, then a chance of showers with a slight chance of thunderstorms after midnight. Lows in the lower 60s. Chance of rain 40%. Friday, mostly cloudy. A chance of showers with a slight chance of thunderstorms in the morning, then a slight chance of showers in the afternoon. Highs in the lower 80s. Chance of rain 50%. Friday night, mostly cloudy. A slight chance of showers until midnight, then a chance of showers after midnight. Lows in the lower 60s. Chance of rain 40%. Saturday, mostly cloudy with a chance of showers in the morning, then partly sunny with a slight chance of showers in the afternoon. Highs in the mid-80s. Chance of rain 40%. Saturday night, partly cloudy. A slight chance of showers until midnight, then a chance of showers after midnight. Lows in the mid-60s. Chance of rain 30%.

80%. Sunday, mostly sunny. A chance of showers, mainly in the morning. Highs in the upper 80s. Chance of rain 30%. You're listening to Stillwater Weather Radio, and here are 10 p.m. weather observations. At Stillwater, it was partly cloudy. The temperature was 76 degrees, the dew point 70, and the relative humidity 82%. The wind was north at 7 miles an hour. The pressure was 29.95 inches and rising. At Enid, it was clear. The temperature was 76. The wind was north at 15, gusting to 22. At Guthrie, it was clear. The temperature was 79. The wind was north at 5. Observations from around the region. At Springfield, rain was falling, with a temperature of 69. At Woodward, it was clear, with a temperature of 71. At Oklahoma City, it was partly cloudy, with a temperature of 76. It was mostly cloudy, with a temperature of 69 at Wichita, 80 at Dallas-Fort Worth, and 77 at Tulsa. Once again at 10 p.m., at Stillwater, it was partly cloudy. The temperature was 76. From the Norman Forecast Office, here is the forecast for Stillwater and surrounding area. Tonight, a slight chance of thunderstorms until midnight. Mostly cloudy with a slight chance of showers. Lows in the mid-60s. Northeast winds around 5 miles an hour. Chance of rain 20%. Monday, mostly sunny. Highs in the mid-80s. North winds 5 to 10 miles an hour. Monday night, mostly clear until midnight, then becoming partly cloudy. Lows in the lower 60s. Northeast winds 5 to 10 miles an hour. Tuesday, mostly sunny. Highs in the lower 80s. Northeast winds 5 to 10 miles an hour. Tuesday night, mostly clear until midnight, then becoming partly cloudy. Lows in the upper 50s. Northeast winds 5 to 10 miles an hour. Wednesday, mostly sunny. Highs in the lower 80s. Wednesday night, partly cloudy until midnight, then becoming mostly cloudy. Lows around 60. Thursday, mostly cloudy in the morning, then partly sunny with a slight chance of showers and thunderstorms in the afternoon. Highs in the mid-80s. Chance of rain 20%. Thursday night, mostly cloudy. A slight chance of showers until midnight, then a chance of showers with a slight chance of thunderstorms after midnight. Lows in the lower 60s. Chance of rain 40%. Friday, mostly cloudy. A chance of showers with a slight chance of thunderstorms in the morning, then a slight chance of showers in the afternoon. Highs in the lower 80s. Chance of rain 50%. Friday night, mostly cloudy. A slight chance of showers until midnight, then a chance of showers after midnight. Lows in the lower 60s. Chance of rain 40%. Saturday, mostly cloudy with a chance of showers in the morning, then partly sunny with a slight chance of showers in the afternoon. Highs in the mid-80s. Chance of rain 40%. Saturday night, partly cloudy. A slight chance of showers until midnight, then a chance of showers after midnight. Lows in the mid-60s. Chance of rain 30%. Sunday, mostly sunny. A chance of showers, mainly in the morning. Highs in the upper 80s. Chance of rain 30%. 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At Stillwater, it was partly cloudy. The temperature was 76 degrees, the dew point 70, and the relative humidity 82%. The wind was north at 7 miles an hour. The pressure was 29.95 inches and rising. At Enid, it was clear. The temperature was 76. The wind was north at 15, gusting to 22. At Guthrie, it was clear. The temperature was 79. The wind was north at 5. Observations from around the region. At Springfield, rain was falling, with a temperature of 69. At Woodward,

mostly cloudy with a chance of showers in the morning, then partly sunny with a slight chance of showers in the afternoon. Highs in the mid-80s. Chance of rain 40%. Saturday night, partly cloudy. A slight chance of showers until midnight, then a chance of showers after midnight. Lows in the mid-60s. Chance of rain 30%. Sunday, mostly sunny. A chance of showers, mainly in the morning. Highs in the upper 80s. Chance of rain 30%. 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It's Stillwater. It was partly cloudy. The temperature was 76 degrees, the dew point 70, and the relative humidity 82%. The wind was north at 7 miles an hour. The pressure was 29.95 inches and rising. At Enid, it was clear. The temperature was 76. The wind was north at 15, gusting to 22. At Guthrie, it was clear. The temperature was 79. The wind was north at 5. Observations from around the region. At Springfield, rain was falling, with a temperature of 69. At Woodward, it was clear, with a temperature of 71. At Oklahoma City, it was partly cloudy, with a temperature of 76. It was mostly cloudy, with a temperature of 69 at Wichita, 80 at Dallas-Fort Worth, and 77 at Tulsa. Once again at 10 p.m., at Stillwater, it was partly cloudy. The temperature was 76. From the Norman Forecast Office, here is the forecast for Stillwater and surrounding area. Tonight, a slight chance of thunderstorms until midnight. Mostly cloudy with a slight chance of showers. Lows in the mid-60s. Northeast winds around 5 miles an hour. Chance of rain 20%. Monday, mostly sunny. Highs in the mid-80s. North winds 5 to 10 miles an hour. Monday night, mostly clear until midnight, then becoming partly cloudy. Lows in the lower 60s. Northeast winds 5 to 10 miles an hour. Tuesday, mostly sunny. Highs in the lower 80s. Northeast winds 5 to 10 miles an hour. Tuesday night, mostly clear until midnight, then becoming partly cloudy. Lows in the upper 50s. Northeast winds 5 to 10 miles an hour. Wednesday, mostly sunny. Highs in the lower 80s. Wednesday night, partly cloudy until midnight, then becoming mostly cloudy. Lows around 60. Thursday, mostly cloudy in the morning, then partly sunny with a slight chance of showers and thunderstorms in the afternoon. Highs in the mid-80s. Chance of rain 20%. Thursday night, mostly cloudy. A slight chance of showers until midnight, then a chance of showers with a slight chance of thunderstorms after midnight. Lows in the lower 60s. Chance of rain 40%. Friday, mostly cloudy. A chance of showers with a slight chance of thunderstorms in the morning, then a slight chance of showers in the afternoon. Highs in the lower 80s. Chance of rain 50%. Friday night, mostly cloudy. A slight chance of showers until midnight, then a chance of showers after midnight. Lows in the lower 60s. Chance of rain 40%. Saturday, mostly cloudy with a chance of showers in the morning, then partly sunny with a slight chance of showers in the afternoon. Highs in the mid-80s. Chance of rain 40%. Saturday night, partly cloudy. A slight chance of showers until midnight, then a chance of showers after midnight. Lows in the mid-60s. Chance of rain 30%. Sunday, mostly sunny. A chance of showers, mainly in the morning. Highs in the upper 80s. Chance of rain 30%. 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It's Stillwater. It was partly cloudy. The temperature was 76 degrees, the dew point 70, and the relative humidity 82%. The wind was north at 7 miles an hour. The pressure was 29.95 inches and rising. At Enid, it was clear.

The temperature was 76. The wind was north at 15, gusting to 22. At Guthrie, it was clear. The temperature was 79. The wind was north at 5. Observations from around the region. At Springfield, rain was falling, with a temperature of 69. At Woodward, it was clear, with a temperature of 71. At Oklahoma City, it was partly cloudy, with a temperature of 76. It was mostly cloudy, with a temperature of 69 at Wichita, 80 at Dallas-Fort Worth, and 77 at Tulsa. Once again at 10 p.m., at Stillwater, it was partly cloudy. The temperature was 76. From the Norman Forecast Office, here is the forecast for Stillwater and surrounding area. Tonight, a slight chance of thunderstorms until midnight. Mostly cloudy with a slight chance of showers. Lows in the mid-60s. Northeast winds around 5 miles an hour. Chance of rain 20%. Monday, mostly sunny. Highs in the mid-80s. North winds 5 to 10 miles an hour. Monday night, mostly clear until midnight, then becoming partly cloudy. Lows in the lower 60s. Northeast winds 5 to 10 miles an hour. Tuesday, mostly sunny. Highs in the lower 80s. Northeast winds 5 to 10 miles an hour. Tuesday night, mostly clear until midnight, then becoming partly cloudy. Lows in the upper 50s. Northeast winds 5 to 10 miles an hour. Wednesday, mostly sunny. Highs in the lower 80s. Wednesday night, partly cloudy until midnight, then becoming mostly cloudy. Lows around 60. Thursday, mostly cloudy in the morning, then partly sunny with a slight chance of showers and thunderstorms in the afternoon. Highs in the mid-80s. Chance of rain 20%. Thursday night, mostly cloudy. A slight chance of showers until midnight, then a chance of showers with a slight chance of thunderstorms after midnight. Lows in the lower 60s. Chance of rain 40%. Friday, mostly cloudy. A chance of showers with a slight chance of thunderstorms in the morning, then a slight chance of showers in the afternoon. Highs in the lower 80s. Chance of rain 50%. Friday night, mostly cloudy. A slight chance of showers until midnight, then a chance of showers after midnight. Lows in the lower 60s. Chance of rain 40%. Saturday, mostly cloudy with a chance of showers in the morning, then partly sunny with a slight chance of showers in the afternoon. Highs in the mid-80s. Chance of rain 40%. Saturday night, partly cloudy. A slight chance of showers until midnight, then a chance of showers after midnight. Lows in the mid-60s. Chance of rain 30%. Sunday, mostly sunny. A chance of showers, mainly in the morning. Highs in the upper 80s. Chance of rain 30%. You are listening to Stillwater Weather Radio, NERA 11 p.m. weather observations. Observations from around the region. From the Norman Forecast Office, here is the forecast for Stillwater and surrounding area. Tonight, a slight chance of thunderstorms until midnight. Mostly cloudy with a slight chance of showers. Lows in the mid-60s. Northeast winds around 5 miles an hour. Chance of rain 20%. Monday, mostly sunny. Highs in the mid-80s. North winds 5 to 10 miles an hour. Monday night, mostly clear until midnight, then becoming partly cloudy. Lows in the lower 60s. Northeast winds 5 to 10 miles an hour. Tuesday, mostly sunny. Highs in the lower 80s. Northeast winds 5 to 10 miles an hour. Tuesday night, mostly clear until midnight, then becoming partly cloudy. Lows in the upper 50s. Northeast winds 5 to 10 miles an hour. Wednesday, mostly sunny. Highs in the lower 80s. Wednesday night, partly cloudy until midnight, then becoming mostly cloudy. Lows around 60. Thursday, mostly cloudy in the morning, then partly sunny with a slight chance of showers and thunderstorms in the afternoon. Highs in the mid-80s. Chance of rain 20%. Thursday night, mostly cloudy. A slight chance of showers until midnight, then a chance of showers with a slight chance

to thunderstorms after midnight. Lows in the lower 60s. Chance of rain 40%. Friday, mostly cloudy. A chance of showers with a slight chance of thunderstorms in the morning, then a slight chance of showers in the afternoon. Highs in the lower 80s. Chance of rain 50%. Friday night, mostly cloudy. A slight chance of showers until midnight, then a chance of showers after midnight. Lows in the lower 60s. Chance of rain 40%. Saturday, mostly cloudy with a chance of showers in the morning, then partly sunny with a slight chance of showers in the afternoon. Highs in the mid-80s. Chance of rain 40%. Saturday night, partly cloudy. A slight chance of showers until midnight, then a chance of showers after midnight. Lows in the mid-60s. Chance of rain 30%. Sunday, mostly sunny. A chance of showers, mainly in the morning. Highs in the upper 80s. Chance of rain 30%. 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Observations from around the region. From the Norman Forecast Office, here is the forecast for Stillwater and surrounding area. Tonight, a slight chance of thunderstorms until midnight. Mostly cloudy with a slight chance of showers. Lows in the mid-60s. Northeast winds around 5 miles an hour. Chance of rain 20%. Monday, mostly sunny. Highs in the mid-80s. North winds 5 to 10 miles an hour. Monday night, mostly clear until midnight, then becoming partly cloudy. Lows in the lower 60s. Northeast winds 5 to 10 miles an hour. Tuesday, mostly sunny. Highs in the lower 80s. Northeast winds 5 to 10 miles an hour. Tuesday night, mostly clear until midnight, then becoming partly cloudy. Lows in the upper 50s. Northeast winds 5 to 10 miles an hour. Wednesday, mostly sunny. Highs in the lower 80s. Wednesday night, partly cloudy until midnight, then becoming mostly cloudy. Lows around 60. Thursday, mostly cloudy in the morning, then partly sunny with a slight chance of showers and thunderstorms in the afternoon. Highs in the mid-80s. Chance of rain 20%. Thursday night, mostly cloudy. A slight chance of showers until midnight, then a chance of showers with a slight chance of thunderstorms after midnight. Lows in the lower 60s. Chance of rain 40%. Friday, mostly cloudy. A chance of showers with a slight chance of thunderstorms in the morning, then a slight chance of showers in the afternoon. Highs in the lower 80s. Chance of rain 50%. Friday night, mostly cloudy. A slight chance of showers until midnight, then a chance of showers after midnight. Lows in the lower 60s. Chance of rain 40%. Saturday, mostly cloudy with a chance of showers in the morning, then partly sunny with a slight chance of showers in the afternoon. Highs in the mid-80s. Chance of rain 40%. Saturday night, partly cloudy. A slight chance of showers until midnight, then a chance of showers after midnight. Lows in the mid-60s. Chance of rain 30%. Sunday, mostly sunny. A chance of showers, mainly in the morning. Highs in the upper 80s. Chance of rain 30%. 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Observations from around the region. From the Norman Forecast Office, here is the forecast for Stillwater and surrounding area. Tonight, a slight chance of thunderstorms until midnight. Mostly cloudy with a slight chance of showers. Lows in the mid-60s. Northeast winds around 5 miles an hour. Chance of rain 20%. Monday, mostly sunny. Highs in the mid-80s. North winds 5 to 10 miles an hour. Monday night, mostly clear until midnight, then becoming partly cloudy. Lows in the lower 60s. Northeast winds 5 to 10 miles an hour. Tuesday, mostly sunny. Highs in the lower 80s. Northeast winds 5 to 10 miles an hour. Tuesday night, mostly clear until midnight, then becoming partly cloudy. Lows in the upper 50s. Northeast winds 5 to 10 miles an hour. Wednesday,

mostly sunny. Highs in the lower 80s. Wednesday night, partly cloudy until midnight, then becoming mostly cloudy. Lows around 60. Thursday, mostly cloudy in the morning, then partly sunny with a slight chance of showers and thunderstorms in the afternoon. Highs in the mid-80s. Chance of rain 20%. Thursday night, mostly cloudy. A slight chance of showers until midnight, then a chance of showers with a slight chance of thunderstorms after midnight. Lows in the lower 60s. Chance of rain 40%. Friday, mostly cloudy. A chance of showers with a slight chance of thunderstorms in the morning, then a slight chance of showers in the afternoon. Highs in the lower 80s. Chance of rain 50%. Friday night, mostly cloudy. A slight chance of showers until midnight, then a chance of showers after midnight. Lows in the lower 60s. Chance of rain 40%. Saturday, mostly cloudy with a chance of showers in the morning, then partly sunny with a slight chance of showers in the afternoon. Highs in the mid-80s. Chance of rain 40%. Saturday night, partly cloudy. A slight chance of showers until midnight, then a chance of showers after midnight. Lows in the mid-60s. Chance of rain 30%. Sunday, mostly sunny. A chance of showers, mainly in the morning. Highs in the upper 80s. Chance of rain 30%. 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Observations from around the region. From the Norman Forecast Office, here is the forecast for Stillwater and surrounding area. Tonight, a slight chance of thunderstorms until midnight. Mostly cloudy with a slight chance of showers. Lows in the mid-60s. Northeast winds around 5 miles an hour. Chance of rain 20%. Monday, mostly sunny. Highs in the mid-80s. North winds 5 to 10 miles an hour. Monday night, mostly clear until midnight, then becoming partly cloudy. Lows in the lower 60s. Northeast winds 5 to 10 miles an hour. Tuesday, mostly sunny. Highs in the lower 80s. Northeast winds 5 to 10 miles an hour. Tuesday night, mostly clear until midnight, then becoming partly cloudy. Lows in the upper 50s. Northeast winds 5 to 10 miles an hour. Wednesday, mostly sunny. Highs in the lower 80s. Wednesday night, partly cloudy until midnight, then becoming mostly cloudy. Lows around 60. Thursday, mostly cloudy in the morning, then partly sunny with a slight chance of showers and thunderstorms in the afternoon. Highs in the mid-80s. Chance of rain 20%. Thursday night, mostly cloudy. A slight chance of showers until midnight, then a chance of showers with a slight chance of thunderstorms after midnight. Lows in the lower 60s. Chance of rain 40%. Friday, mostly cloudy. A chance of showers with a slight chance of thunderstorms in the morning, then a slight chance of showers in the afternoon. Highs in the lower 80s. Chance of rain 50%. Friday night, mostly cloudy. A slight chance of showers until midnight, then a chance of showers after midnight. Lows in the lower 60s. Chance of rain 40%. Saturday, mostly cloudy with a chance of showers in the morning, then partly sunny with a slight chance of showers in the afternoon. Highs in the mid-80s. Chance of rain 40%. Saturday night, partly cloudy. A slight chance of showers until midnight, then a chance of showers after midnight. Lows in the mid-60s. Chance of rain 30%. Sunday, mostly sunny. A chance of showers, mainly in the morning. Highs in the upper 80s. Chance of rain 30%. 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Observations from around the region. From the Norman Forecast Office, here is the forecast for Stillwater and surrounding area. Tonight, a slight chance of thunderstorms until midnight. Mostly cloudy with a slight chance of showers.

hours. Lows in the mid-60s. Northeast winds around 5 miles an hour. Chance of rain 20%. Monday, mostly sunny. Highs in the mid-80s. North winds 5 to 10 miles an hour. Monday night, mostly clear until midnight, then becoming partly cloudy. Lows in the lower 60s. Northeast winds 5 to 10 miles an hour. Tuesday, mostly sunny. Highs in the lower 80s. Northeast winds 5 to 10 miles an hour. Tuesday night, mostly clear until midnight, then becoming partly cloudy. Lows in the upper 50s. Northeast winds 5 to 10 miles an hour. Wednesday, mostly sunny. Highs in the lower 80s. Wednesday night, partly cloudy until midnight, then becoming mostly cloudy. Lows around 60. Thursday, mostly cloudy in the morning, then partly sunny with a slight chance of showers and thunderstorms in the afternoon. Highs in the mid-80s. Chance of rain 20%. Thursday night, mostly cloudy. A slight chance of showers until midnight, then a chance of showers with a slight chance of thunderstorms after midnight. Lows in the lower 60s. Chance of rain 40%. Friday, mostly cloudy. A chance of showers with a slight chance of thunderstorms in the morning, then a slight chance of showers in the afternoon. Highs in the lower 80s. Chance of rain 50%. Friday night, mostly cloudy. A slight chance of showers until midnight, then a chance of showers after midnight. Lows in the lower 60s. Chance of rain 40%. Saturday, mostly cloudy with a chance of showers in the morning, then partly sunny with a slight chance of showers in the afternoon. Highs in the mid-80s. Chance of rain 40%. Saturday night, partly cloudy. A slight chance of showers until midnight, then a chance of showers after midnight. Lows in the mid-60s. Chance of rain 30%. Sunday, mostly sunny. A chance of showers, mainly in the morning. Highs in the upper 80s. Chance of rain 30%. You're listening to Stillwater Weather Radio, NERA 11 p.m. weather observations. Observations from around the region. From the Norman Forecast Office, here is the forecast for Stillwater and surrounding area. Tonight, a slight chance of thunderstorms until midnight. Mostly cloudy with a slight chance of showers. Lows in the mid-60s. Northeast winds around 5 miles an hour. Chance of rain 20%. Monday, mostly sunny. Highs in the mid-80s. North winds 5 to 10 miles an hour. Monday night, mostly clear until midnight, then becoming partly cloudy. Lows in the lower 60s. Northeast winds 5 to 10 miles an hour. Tuesday, mostly sunny. Highs in the lower 80s. Northeast winds 5 to 10 miles an hour. Tuesday night, mostly clear until midnight, then becoming partly cloudy. Lows in the upper 50s. Northeast winds 5 to 10 miles an hour. Wednesday, mostly sunny. Highs in the lower 80s. Wednesday night, partly cloudy until midnight, then becoming mostly cloudy. Lows around 60. Thursday, mostly cloudy in the morning, then partly sunny with a slight chance of showers and thunderstorms in the afternoon. Highs in the mid-80s. Chance of rain 20%. Thursday night, mostly cloudy. A slight chance of showers until midnight, then a chance of showers with a slight chance of thunderstorms after midnight. Lows in the lower 60s. Chance of rain 40%. Friday, mostly cloudy. A chance of showers with a slight chance of thunderstorms in the morning, then a slight chance of showers in the afternoon. Highs in the lower 80s. Chance of rain 50%. Friday night, mostly cloudy. A slight chance of showers until midnight, then a chance of showers after midnight. Lows in the lower 60s. Chance of rain 40%. Saturday, mostly cloudy with a chance of showers in the morning, then partly sunny with a slight chance of showers in the afternoon. Highs in the mid-80s. Chance of rain 40%. Saturday night, partly cloudy. A slight chance of showers until midnight, then a chance of showers after midnight. Lows in the mid-60s. Chance of rain 30%. Sunday, mostly

Tuesday, mostly sunny. Highs in the lower 80s. Northeast winds 5 to 10 miles an hour. Tuesday night, mostly clear until midnight, then becoming partly cloudy. Lows in the upper 50s. Northeast winds 5 to 10 miles an hour. Wednesday, mostly sunny. Highs in the lower 80s. Wednesday night, partly cloudy until midnight, then becoming mostly cloudy. Lows around 60. Thursday, mostly cloudy in the morning, then partly sunny with a slight chance of showers and thunderstorms in the afternoon. Highs in the mid-80s. Chance of rain 20%. Thursday night, mostly cloudy. A slight chance of showers until midnight, then a chance of showers with a slight chance of thunderstorms after midnight. Lows in the lower 60s. Chance of rain 40%. Friday, mostly cloudy. A chance of showers with a slight chance of thunderstorms in the morning, then a slight chance of showers in the afternoon. Highs in the lower 80s. Chance of rain 50%. Friday night, mostly cloudy. A slight chance of showers until midnight, then a chance of showers after midnight. Lows in the lower 60s. Chance of rain 40%. Saturday, mostly cloudy with a chance of showers in the morning, then partly sunny with a slight chance of showers in the afternoon. Highs in the mid-80s. Chance of rain 40%. Saturday night, partly cloudy. A slight chance of showers until midnight, then a chance of showers after midnight. Lows in the mid-60s. Chance of rain 30%. Sunday, mostly sunny. A chance of showers, mainly in the morning. Highs in the upper 80s. Chance of rain 30%. 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Observations from around the region. From the Norman Forecast Office, here is the forecast for Stillwater and surrounding area. Tonight, a slight chance of thunderstorms until midnight. Mostly cloudy with a slight chance of showers. Lows in the mid-60s. Northeast winds around 5 miles an hour. Chance of rain 20%. Monday, mostly sunny. Highs in the mid-80s. North winds 5 to 10 miles an hour. Monday night, mostly clear until midnight, then becoming partly cloudy. Lows in the lower 60s. Northeast winds 5 to 10 miles an hour. Tuesday, mostly sunny. Highs in the lower 80s. Northeast winds 5 to 10 miles an hour. Tuesday night, mostly clear until midnight, then becoming partly cloudy. Lows in the upper 50s. Northeast winds 5 to 10 miles an hour. Wednesday, mostly sunny. Highs in the lower 80s. Wednesday night, partly cloudy until midnight, then becoming mostly cloudy. Lows around 60. Thursday, mostly cloudy in the morning, then partly sunny with a slight chance of showers and thunderstorms in the afternoon. Highs in the mid-80s. Chance of rain 20%. Thursday night, mostly cloudy. A slight chance of showers until midnight, then a chance of showers with a slight chance of thunderstorms after midnight. Lows in the lower 60s. Chance of rain 40%. Friday, mostly cloudy. A chance of showers with a slight chance of thunderstorms in the morning, then a slight chance of showers in the afternoon. Highs in the lower 80s. Chance of rain 50%. Friday night, mostly cloudy. A slight chance of showers until midnight, then a chance of showers after midnight. Lows in the lower 60s. Chance of rain 40%. Saturday, mostly cloudy with a chance of showers in the morning, then partly sunny with a slight chance of showers in the afternoon. Highs in the mid-80s. Chance of rain 40%. Saturday night, partly cloudy. A slight chance of showers until midnight, then a chance of showers after midnight. Lows in the mid-60s. Chance of rain 30%. Sunday, mostly sunny. A chance of showers, mainly in the morning. Highs in the upper 80s. Chance of rain 30%. 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Observations from around the region. From the Norman Forecast Office, here is the forecast for Stillwater and surrounding area. Tonight, a slight chance of thunderstorms.

until midnight. Mostly cloudy with a slight chance of showers. Lows in the mid-60s. Northeast winds around 5 miles an hour. Chance of rain 20%. Monday, mostly sunny. Highs in the mid-80s. North winds 5 to 10 miles an hour. Monday night, mostly clear until midnight, then becoming partly cloudy. Lows in the lower 60s. Northeast winds 5 to 10 miles an hour. Tuesday, mostly sunny. Highs in the lower 80s. Northeast winds 5 to 10 miles an hour. Tuesday night, mostly clear until midnight, then becoming partly cloudy. Lows in the upper 50s. Northeast winds 5 to 10 miles an hour. Wednesday, mostly sunny. Highs in the lower 80s. Wednesday night, partly cloudy until midnight, then becoming mostly cloudy. Lows around 60. Thursday, mostly cloudy in the morning, then partly sunny with a slight chance of showers and thunderstorms in the afternoon. Highs in the mid-80s. Chance of rain 20%. Thursday night, mostly cloudy. A slight chance of showers until midnight, then a chance of showers with a slight chance of thunderstorms after midnight. Lows in the lower 60s. Chance of rain 40%. Friday, mostly cloudy. A chance of showers with a slight chance of thunderstorms in the morning, then a slight chance of showers in the afternoon. Highs in the lower 80s. Chance of rain 50%. Friday night, mostly cloudy. A slight chance of showers until midnight, then a chance of showers after midnight. Lows in the lower 60s. Chance of rain 40%. Saturday, mostly cloudy with a chance of showers in the morning, then partly sunny with a slight chance of showers in the afternoon. Highs in the mid-80s. Chance of rain 40%. Saturday night, partly cloudy. A slight chance of showers until midnight, then a chance of showers after midnight. Lows in the mid-60s. Chance of rain 30%. Sunday, mostly sunny. A chance of showers, mainly in the morning. Highs in the upper 80s. Chance of rain 30%. 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From the Norman Forecast Office, here is the forecast for Stillwater and surrounding area. Tonight, a slight chance of thunderstorms until midnight. Mostly cloudy with a slight chance of showers. Lows in the mid-60s. Northeast winds around 5 miles an hour. Chance of rain 20%. Monday, mostly sunny. Highs in the mid-80s. North winds 5 to 10 miles an hour. Monday night, mostly clear until midnight, then becoming partly cloudy. Lows in the lower 60s. Northeast winds 5 to 10 miles an hour. Tuesday, mostly sunny. Highs in the lower 80s. Northeast winds 5 to 10 miles an hour. Tuesday night, mostly clear until midnight, then becoming partly cloudy. Lows in the upper 50s. Northeast winds 5 to 10 miles an hour. Wednesday, mostly sunny. Highs in the lower 80s. Wednesday night, partly cloudy until midnight, then becoming mostly cloudy. Lows around 60. Thursday, mostly cloudy in the morning, then partly sunny with a slight chance of showers and thunderstorms in the afternoon. Highs in the mid-80s. Chance of rain 20%. Thursday night, mostly cloudy. A slight chance of showers until midnight, then a chance of showers with a slight chance of thunderstorms after midnight. Lows in the lower 60s. Chance of rain 40%. Friday, mostly cloudy. A chance of showers with a slight chance of thunderstorms in the morning, then a slight chance of showers in the afternoon. Highs in the lower 80s. Chance of rain 50%. Friday night, mostly cloudy. A slight chance of showers until midnight, then a chance of showers after midnight. Lows in the lower 60s. Chance of rain 40%. Saturday, mostly cloudy with a chance of showers in the morning, then partly sunny with a slight chance

of showers in the afternoon. Highs in the mid-80s. Chance of rain 40%. Saturday night, partly cloudy. A slight chance of showers until midnight, then a chance of showers after midnight. Lows in the mid-60s. Chance of rain 30%. Sunday, mostly sunny. A chance of showers, mainly in the morning. Highs in the upper 80s. Chance of rain 30%. You are listening to Stillwater Weather Radio, NERR 11 p.m. weather observations. Observations from around the region. From the Norman Forecast Office, here is the forecast for Stillwater and surrounding area. Tonight, a slight chance of thunderstorms until midnight. Mostly cloudy with a slight chance of showers. Lows in the mid-60s. Northeast winds around 5 miles an hour. Chance of rain 20%. Monday, mostly sunny. Highs in the mid-80s. North winds 5 to 10 miles an hour. Monday night, mostly clear until midnight, then becoming partly cloudy. Lows in the lower 60s. Northeast winds 5 to 10 miles an hour. Tuesday, mostly sunny. Highs in the lower 80s. Northeast winds 5 to 10 miles an hour. Tuesday night, mostly clear until midnight, then becoming partly cloudy. Lows in the upper 50s. Northeast winds 5 to 10 miles an hour. Wednesday, mostly sunny. Highs in the lower 80s. Wednesday night, partly cloudy until midnight, then becoming mostly cloudy. Lows around 60. Thursday, mostly cloudy in the morning, then partly sunny with a slight chance of showers and thunderstorms in the afternoon. Highs in the mid-80s. Chance of rain 20%. Thursday, mostly cloudy in the morning, then partly sunny with a slight chance of showers and thunderstorms in the afternoon. Highs in the mid-80s. Chance of rain 20%. Thursday night, mostly cloudy. A slight chance of showers until midnight, then a chance of showers with a slight chance of thunderstorms after midnight. Lows in the lower 60s. Chance of rain 40%. Friday, mostly cloudy. A chance of showers with a slight chance of thunderstorms in the morning, then a slight chance of showers in the afternoon. Highs in the lower 80s. Chance of rain 50%. Friday night, mostly cloudy. A slight chance of showers until midnight, then a chance of showers after midnight. Lows in the lower 60s. Chance of rain 40%. Saturday, mostly cloudy with a chance of showers in the morning, then partly sunny with a slight chance of showers in the afternoon. Highs in the mid-80s. Chance of rain 40%. Saturday night, partly cloudy. A slight chance of showers until midnight, then a chance of showers after midnight. Lows in the mid-60s. Chance of rain 30%. Sunday, mostly sunny. A chance of showers, mainly in the morning. Highs in the upper 80s. Chance of rain 30%. You are listening to Stillwater Weather Radio, NERR 11 p.m. weather observations. Observations from around the region. From the Norman Forecast Office, here is the forecast for Stillwater and surrounding area. Tonight, a slight chance of thunderstorms until midnight. Mostly cloudy with a slight chance of showers. Lows in the mid-60s. Northeast winds around 5 miles an hour. Chance of rain 20%. Monday, mostly sunny. Highs in the mid-80s. North winds 5 to 10 miles an hour. Monday night, mostly clear until midnight, then becoming partly cloudy. Lows in the lower 60s. Northeast winds 5 to 10 miles an hour. Tuesday, mostly sunny. Highs in the lower 80s. Northeast winds 5 to 10 miles an hour. Tuesday night, mostly clear until midnight, then becoming partly cloudy. Lows in the upper 50s. Northeast winds 5 to 10 miles an hour. Wednesday, mostly sunny. Highs in the lower 80s. Wednesday night, partly cloudy until midnight, then becoming mostly cloudy. Lows around 60. Thursday, mostly cloudy in the morning, then partly sunny with a slight chance of showers and thunderstorms in the afternoon. Highs in the mid-80s. Chance of rain 20%. Thursday night, mostly cloudy. A slight chance of showers and

till midnight, then a chance of showers with a slight chance of thunderstorms after midnight. Lows in the lower 60s. Chance of rain 40%. Friday, mostly cloudy. A chance of showers with a slight chance of thunderstorms in the morning, then a slight chance of showers in the afternoon. Highs in the lower 80s. Chance of rain 50%. Friday night, mostly cloudy. A slight chance of showers until midnight, then a chance of showers after midnight. Lows in the lower 60s. Chance of rain 40%. Saturday, mostly cloudy with a chance of showers in the morning, then partly sunny with a slight chance of showers in the afternoon. Highs in the mid-80s. Chance of rain 40%. Saturday night, partly cloudy. A slight chance of showers until midnight, then a chance of showers after midnight. Lows in the mid-60s. Chance of rain 30%. Monday, mostly sunny. A chance of showers, mainly in the morning. Highs in the upper 80s. Chance of rain 30%. You're listening to Stillwater Weather Radio, NERR 11 p.m. weather observations. Observations from around the region. From the Norman Forecast Office, here is the forecast for Stillwater and surrounding area. Tonight, a slight chance of thunderstorms until midnight. Mostly cloudy with a slight chance of showers. Lows in the mid-60s. Northeast winds around 5 miles an hour. Chance of rain 20%. Monday, mostly sunny. Highs in the mid-80s. North winds 5 to 10 miles an hour. Monday night, mostly clear until midnight, then becoming partly cloudy. Lows in the lower 60s. Northeast winds 5 to 10 miles an hour. Tuesday, mostly sunny. Highs in the lower 80s. Northeast winds 5 to 10 miles an hour. Tuesday night, mostly clear until midnight, then becoming partly cloudy. Lows in the upper 50s. Northeast winds 5 to 10 miles an hour. Wednesday, mostly sunny. Highs in the lower 80s. Wednesday night, partly cloudy until midnight, then becoming mostly cloudy. Lows around 60. Thursday, mostly cloudy in the morning, then partly sunny with a slight chance of showers and thunderstorms in the afternoon. Highs in the mid-80s. Chance of rain 20%. Thursday night, mostly cloudy. A slight chance of showers until midnight, then a chance of showers with a slight chance of thunderstorms after midnight. Lows in the lower 60s. Chance of rain 40%. Friday, mostly cloudy. A chance of showers with a slight chance of thunderstorms in the morning, then a slight chance of showers in the afternoon. Highs in the lower 80s. Chance of rain 50%. Friday night, mostly cloudy. A slight chance of showers until midnight, then a chance of showers after midnight. Lows in the lower 60s. Chance of rain 40%. Saturday, mostly cloudy with a chance of showers in the morning, then partly sunny with a slight chance of showers in the afternoon. Highs in the mid-80s. Chance of rain 40%. Saturday night, partly cloudy. A slight chance of showers until midnight, then a chance of showers after midnight. Lows in the mid-60s. Chance of rain 30%. Sunday, mostly sunny. A chance of showers, mainly in the morning. Highs in the upper 80s. Chance of rain 30%. You're listening to Stillwater Weather Radio, NERR 11 p.m. weather observations. Observations from around the region. From the Norman Forecast Office, here is the forecast for Stillwater and surrounding area. Tonight, a slight chance of thunderstorms until midnight. Mostly cloudy with a slight chance of showers. Lows in the mid-60s. Northeast winds around 5 miles an hour. Chance of rain 20%. Monday, mostly sunny. Highs in the mid-80s. North winds 5 to 10 miles an hour. Monday night, mostly clear until midnight, then becoming partly cloudy. Lows in the lower 60s. Northeast winds 5 to 10 miles an hour. Tuesday, mostly sunny. Highs in the lower 80s. Northeast winds 5 to 10 miles an hour. Tuesday night, mostly clear until midnight, then becoming partly cloudy. Lows in the upper 50s. Northeast winds 5.

5 to 10 miles an hour. Wednesday, mostly sunny. Highs in the lower 80s. Wednesday night, partly cloudy until midnight, then becoming mostly cloudy. Lows around 60. Thursday, mostly cloudy in the morning, then partly sunny with a slight chance of showers and thunderstorms in the afternoon. Highs in the mid-80s. Chance of rain 20%. Thursday night, mostly cloudy. A slight chance of showers until midnight, then a chance of showers with a slight chance of thunderstorms after midnight. Lows in the lower 60s. Chance of rain 40%. Friday, mostly cloudy. A chance of showers with a slight chance of thunderstorms in the morning, then a slight chance of showers in the afternoon. Highs in the lower 80s. Chance of rain 50%. Friday night, mostly cloudy. A slight chance of showers until midnight, then a chance of showers after midnight. Lows in the lower 60s. Chance of rain 40%. Saturday, mostly cloudy with a chance of showers in the morning, then partly sunny with a slight chance of showers in the afternoon. Highs in the mid-80s. Chance of rain 40%. Saturday night, partly cloudy. A slight chance of showers until midnight, then a chance of showers after midnight. Lows in the mid-60s. Chance of rain 30%. Sunday, mostly sunny. A chance of showers, mainly in the morning. Highs in the upper 80s. Chance of rain 30%. You're listening to Stillwater Weather Radio, NERA 11 p.m. weather observations. Observations from around the region. From the Norman Forecast Office, here is the forecast for Stillwater and surrounding area. Tonight, a slight chance of thunderstorms until midnight. Mostly cloudy with a slight chance of showers. Lows in the mid-60s. Northeast winds around 5 miles an hour. Chance of rain 20%. Monday, mostly sunny. Highs in the mid-80s. North winds 5 to 10 miles an hour. Monday night, mostly clear until midnight, then becoming partly cloudy. Lows in the lower 60s. Northeast winds 5 to 10 miles an hour. Tuesday, mostly sunny. Highs in the lower 80s. Northeast winds 5 to 10 miles an hour. Tuesday night, mostly clear until midnight, then becoming partly cloudy. Lows in the upper 50s. Northeast winds 5 to 10 miles an hour. Wednesday, mostly sunny. Highs in the lower 80s. Wednesday night, partly cloudy until midnight, then becoming mostly cloudy. Lows around 60. Thursday, mostly cloudy in the morning, then partly sunny with a slight chance of showers and thunderstorms in the afternoon. Highs in the mid-80s. Chance of rain 20%. Thursday night, mostly cloudy. A slight chance of showers until midnight, then a chance of showers with a slight chance of thunderstorms after midnight. Lows in the lower 60s. Chance of rain 40%. Friday, mostly cloudy. A chance of showers with a slight chance of thunderstorms in the morning, then a slight chance of showers in the afternoon. Highs in the lower 80s. Chance of rain 50%. Friday night, mostly cloudy. A slight chance of showers until midnight, then a chance of showers after midnight. Lows in the lower 60s. Chance of rain 40%. Saturday, mostly cloudy with a chance of showers in the morning, then partly sunny with a slight chance of showers in the afternoon. Highs in the mid-80s. Chance of rain 40%. Saturday night, partly cloudy. A slight chance of showers until midnight, then a chance of showers after midnight. Lows in the mid-60s. Chance of rain 30%. Sunday, mostly sunny. A chance of showers, mainly in the morning. Highs in the upper 80s. Chance of rain 30%. 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From the Norman Forecast Office, here is the forecast for Stillwater and surrounding area. Tonight, a slight chance of thunderstorms until midnight.

mostly cloudy with a slight chance of showers. Lows in the mid-60s. Northeast winds around 5 miles an hour. Chance of rain 20%. Monday, mostly sunny. Highs in the mid-80s. North winds 5 to 10 miles an hour. Monday night, mostly clear until midnight, then becoming partly cloudy. Lows in the lower 60s. Northeast winds 5 to 10 miles an hour. Tuesday, mostly sunny. Highs in the lower 80s. Northeast winds 5 to 10 miles an hour. Tuesday night, mostly clear until midnight, then becoming partly cloudy. Lows in the upper 50s. Northeast winds 5 to 10 miles an hour. Wednesday, mostly sunny. Highs in the lower 80s. Wednesday night, partly cloudy until midnight, then becoming mostly cloudy. Lows around 60. Thursday, mostly cloudy in the morning, then partly sunny with a slight chance of showers and thunderstorms in the afternoon. Highs in the mid-80s. Chance of rain 20%. Thursday night, mostly cloudy. A slight chance of showers until midnight, then a chance of showers with a slight chance of thunderstorms after midnight. Lows in the lower 60s. Chance of rain 40%. Friday, mostly cloudy. A chance of showers with a slight chance of thunderstorms in the morning, then a slight chance of showers in the afternoon. Highs in the lower 80s. Chance of rain 50%. Friday night, mostly cloudy. A slight chance of showers until midnight, then a chance of showers after midnight. Lows in the lower 60s. Chance of rain 40%. Saturday, mostly cloudy with a chance of showers in the morning, then partly sunny with a slight chance of showers in the afternoon. Highs in the mid-80s. Chance of rain 40%. Saturday night, partly cloudy. A slight chance of showers until midnight, then a chance of showers after midnight. Lows in the mid-60s. Chance of rain 30%. Sunday, mostly sunny. A chance of showers, mainly in the morning. Highs in the upper 80s. Chance of rain 30%. You're listening to Stillwater Weather Radio, and here are 11 p.m. weather observations. Observations from around the region. From the Norman Forecast Office, here is the forecast for Stillwater and surrounding area. Tonight, a slight chance of thunderstorms until midnight. Mostly cloudy with a slight chance of showers. Lows in the mid-60s. Northeast winds around 5 miles an hour. Chance of rain 20%. Monday, mostly sunny. Highs in the mid-80s. North winds 5 to 10 miles an hour. Monday night, mostly clear until midnight, then becoming partly cloudy. Lows in the lower 60s. Northeast winds 5 to 10 miles an hour. Tuesday, mostly sunny. Highs in the lower 80s. Northeast winds 5 to 10 miles an hour. Tuesday night, mostly clear until midnight, then becoming partly cloudy. Lows in the upper 50s. Northeast winds 5 to 10 miles an hour. Wednesday, mostly sunny. Highs in the lower 80s. Wednesday night, partly cloudy until midnight, then becoming mostly cloudy. Lows around 60. Thursday, mostly cloudy in the morning, then partly sunny with a slight chance of showers and thunderstorms in the afternoon. Highs in the mid-80s. Chance of rain 20%. Thursday night, mostly cloudy. A slight chance of showers until midnight, then a chance of showers with a slight chance of thunderstorms after midnight. Lows in the lower 60s. Chance of rain 40%. Friday, mostly cloudy. A chance of showers with a slight chance of thunderstorms in the morning, then a slight chance of showers in the afternoon. Highs in the lower 80s. Chance of rain 50%. Friday night, mostly cloudy. A slight chance of showers until midnight, then a chance of showers after midnight. Lows in the lower 60s. Chance of rain 40%. Saturday, mostly cloudy with a chance of showers in the morning, then partly sunny with a slight chance of showers in the afternoon. Highs in the mid-80s. Chance of rain 40%. Saturday night, partly cloudy. A slight chance of showers until midnight, then a chance of showers after midnight. Lows in the mid-60s. Chance of rain.

30%. Sunday, mostly sunny. A chance of showers, mainly in the morning. Highs in the upper 80s. Chance of rain 30%. You are listening to Stillwater Weather Radio, NERA 11 p.m. weather observations. Observations from around the region. From the Norman Forecast Office, here is the forecast for Stillwater and surrounding area. Tonight, a slight chance of thunderstorms until midnight. Mostly cloudy with a slight chance of showers. Lows in the mid-60s. Northeast winds around 5 miles an hour. Chance of rain 20%. Monday, mostly sunny. Highs in the mid-80s. North winds 5 to 10 miles an hour. Monday night, mostly clear until midnight, then becoming partly cloudy. Lows in the lower 60s. Northeast winds 5 to 10 miles an hour. Tuesday, mostly sunny. Highs in the lower 80s. Northeast winds 5 to 10 miles an hour. Tuesday night, mostly clear until midnight, then becoming partly cloudy. Lows in the upper 50s. Northeast winds 5 to 10 miles an hour. Wednesday, mostly sunny. Highs in the lower 80s. Wednesday night, partly cloudy until midnight, then becoming mostly cloudy. Lows around 60. Thursday, mostly cloudy in the morning, then partly sunny with a slight chance of showers and thunderstorms in the afternoon. Highs in the mid-80s. Chance of rain 20%. Thursday night, mostly cloudy. A slight chance of showers until midnight, then a chance of showers with a slight chance of thunderstorms after midnight. Lows in the lower 60s. Chance of rain 40%. Friday, mostly cloudy. A chance of showers with a slight chance of thunderstorms in the morning, then a slight chance of showers in the afternoon. Highs in the lower 80s. Chance of rain 50%. Friday night, mostly cloudy. A slight chance of showers until midnight, then a chance of showers after midnight. Lows in the lower 60s. Chance of rain 40%. Saturday, mostly cloudy with a chance of showers in the morning, then partly sunny with a slight chance of showers in the afternoon. Highs in the mid-80s. Chance of rain 40%. Saturday night, partly cloudy. A slight chance of showers until midnight, then a chance of showers after midnight. Lows in the mid-60s. Chance of rain 30%. Sunday, mostly sunny. A chance of showers, mainly in the morning. Highs in the upper 80s. Chance of rain 30%. You are listening to Stillwater Weather Radio, NERA 11 p.m. weather observations. Observations from around the region. From the Norman Forecast Office, here is the forecast for Stillwater and surrounding area. Tonight, a slight chance of thunderstorms until midnight. Mostly cloudy with a slight chance of showers. Lows in the mid-60s. Northeast winds around 5 miles an hour. Chance of rain 20%. Monday, mostly sunny. Highs in the mid-80s. North winds 5 to 10 miles an hour. Monday night, mostly clear until midnight, then becoming partly cloudy. Lows in the lower 60s. Northeast winds 5 to 10 miles an hour. Tuesday, mostly sunny. Highs in the lower 80s. Northeast winds 5 to 10 miles an hour. Tuesday night, mostly clear until midnight, then becoming partly cloudy. Lows in the upper 50s. Northeast winds 5 to 10 miles an hour. Wednesday, mostly sunny. Highs in the lower 80s. Wednesday night, partly cloudy until midnight, then becoming mostly cloudy. Lows around 60. Thursday, mostly cloudy in the morning, then partly sunny with a slight chance of showers and thunderstorms in the afternoon. Highs in the mid-80s. Chance of rain 20%. Thursday night, mostly cloudy. A slight chance of showers until midnight, then a chance of showers with a slight chance of thunderstorms after midnight. Lows in the lower 60s. Chance of rain 40%. Friday, mostly cloudy. A chance of showers with a slight chance of thunderstorms in the morning, then a slight chance of showers in the afternoon. Highs in the lower 80s. Chance of rain 50%. Friday night, mostly cloudy. A slight chance of showers until midnight.

night, then a chance of showers after midnight. Lows in the lower 60s. Chance of rain 40%. Saturday, mostly cloudy with a chance of showers in the morning, then partly sunny with a slight chance of showers in the afternoon. Highs in the mid-80s. Chance of rain 40%. Saturday night, partly cloudy. A slight chance of showers until midnight, then a chance of showers after midnight. Lows in the mid-60s. Chance of rain 30%. Sunday, mostly sunny. A chance of showers, mainly in the morning. Highs in the upper 80s. Chance of rain 30%. 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Observations from around the region. From the Norman Forecast Office, here is the forecast for Stillwater and surrounding area. Tonight, a slight chance of thunderstorms until midnight. Mostly cloudy with a slight chance of showers. Lows in the mid-60s. Northeast winds around 5 miles an hour. Chance of rain 20%. Monday, mostly sunny. Highs in the mid-80s. North winds 5 to 10 miles an hour. Monday night, mostly clear until midnight, then becoming partly cloudy. Lows in the lower 60s. Northeast winds 5 to 10 miles an hour. Tuesday, mostly sunny. Highs in the lower 80s. Northeast winds 5 to 10 miles an hour. Tuesday night, mostly clear until midnight, then becoming partly cloudy. Lows in the upper 50s. Northeast winds 5 to 10 miles an hour. Wednesday, mostly sunny. Highs in the lower 80s. Wednesday night, partly cloudy until midnight, then becoming mostly cloudy. Lows around 60. Thursday, mostly cloudy in the morning, then partly sunny with a slight chance of showers and thunderstorms in the afternoon. Highs in the mid-80s. Chance of rain 20%. Thursday night, mostly cloudy. A slight chance of showers until midnight, then a chance of showers with a slight chance of thunderstorms after midnight. Lows in the lower 60s. Chance of rain 40%. Friday, mostly cloudy. A chance of showers with a slight chance of thunderstorms in the morning, then a slight chance of showers in the afternoon. Highs in the lower 80s. Chance of rain 50%. Friday night, mostly cloudy. A slight chance of showers until midnight, then a chance of showers after midnight. Lows in the lower 60s. Chance of rain 40%. Saturday, mostly cloudy with a chance of showers in the morning, then partly sunny with a slight chance of showers in the afternoon. Highs in the mid-80s. Chance of rain 40%. Saturday night, partly cloudy. A slight chance of showers until midnight, then a chance of showers after midnight. Lows in the mid-60s. Chance of rain 30%. Sunday, mostly sunny. A chance of showers, mainly in the morning. Highs in the upper 80s. Chance of rain 30%. 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Observations from around the region. From the Norman Forecast Office, here is the forecast for Stillwater and surrounding area. Tonight, a slight chance of thunderstorms until midnight. Mostly cloudy with a slight chance of showers. Lows in the mid-60s. Northeast winds around 5 miles an hour. Chance of rain 20%. Monday, mostly sunny. Highs in the mid-80s. North winds 5 to 10 miles an hour. Monday night, mostly clear until midnight, then becoming partly cloudy. Lows in the lower 60s. Northeast winds 5 to 10 miles an hour. Tuesday, mostly sunny. Highs in the lower 80s. Northeast winds 5 to 10 miles an hour. Tuesday night, mostly clear until midnight, then becoming partly cloudy. Lows in the upper 50s. Northeast winds 5 to 10 miles an hour. Wednesday, mostly sunny. Highs in the lower 80s. Wednesday night, partly cloudy until midnight, then becoming mostly cloudy.

lows around 60. Thursday, mostly cloudy in the morning, then partly sunny with a slight chance of showers and thunderstorms in the afternoon. Highs in the mid-80s. Chance of rain 20%. Thursday night, mostly cloudy. A slight chance of showers until midnight, then a chance of showers with a slight chance of thunderstorms after midnight. Lows in the lower 60s. Chance of rain 40%. Friday, mostly cloudy. A chance of showers with a slight chance of thunderstorms in the morning, then a slight chance of showers in the afternoon. Highs in the lower 80s. Chance of rain 50%. Friday night, mostly cloudy. A slight chance of showers until midnight, then a chance of showers after midnight. Lows in the lower 60s. Chance of rain 40%. Saturday, mostly cloudy with a chance of showers in the morning, then partly sunny with a slight chance of showers in the afternoon. Highs in the mid-80s. Chance of rain 40%. Saturday night, partly cloudy. A slight chance of showers until midnight, then a chance of showers after midnight. Lows in the mid-60s. Chance of rain 30%. Sunday, mostly sunny. A chance of showers, mainly in the morning. Highs in the upper 80s. Chance of rain 30%. 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Observations from around the region. From the Norman Forecast Office, here is the forecast for Stillwater and surrounding area. Tonight, a slight chance of thunderstorms until midnight. Mostly cloudy with a slight chance of showers. Lows in the mid-60s. Northeast winds around 5 miles an hour. Chance of rain 20%. Monday, mostly sunny. Highs in the mid-80s. North winds 5 to 10 miles an hour. Monday night, mostly clear until midnight, then becoming partly cloudy. Lows in the lower 60s. Northeast winds 5 to 10 miles an hour. Tuesday, mostly sunny. Highs in the lower 80s. Northeast winds 5 to 10 miles an hour. Tuesday night, mostly clear until midnight, then becoming partly cloudy. Lows in the upper 50s. Northeast winds 5 to 10 miles an hour. Wednesday, mostly sunny. Highs in the lower 80s. Wednesday night, partly cloudy until midnight, then becoming mostly cloudy. Lows around 60. Thursday, mostly cloudy in the morning, then partly sunny with a slight chance of showers and thunderstorms in the afternoon. Highs in the mid-80s. Chance of rain 20%. Thursday night, mostly cloudy. A slight chance of showers until midnight, then a chance of showers with a slight chance of thunderstorms after midnight. Lows in the lower 60s. Chance of rain 40%. Friday, mostly cloudy. A chance of showers with a slight chance of thunderstorms in the morning, then a slight chance of showers in the afternoon. Highs in the lower 80s. Chance of rain 50%. Friday night, mostly cloudy. A slight chance of showers until midnight, then a chance of showers after midnight. Lows in the lower 60s. Chance of rain 40%. Saturday, mostly cloudy with a chance of showers in the morning, then partly sunny with a slight chance of showers in the afternoon. Highs in the mid-80s. Chance of rain 40%. Saturday night, partly cloudy. A slight chance of showers until midnight, then a chance of showers after midnight. Lows in the mid-60s. Chance of rain 30%. Sunday, mostly sunny. A chance of showers, mainly in the morning. Highs in the upper 80s. Chance of rain 30%. 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Observations from around the region. From the Norman Forecast Office, here is the forecast for Stillwater and surrounding area. Tonight, a slight chance of thunderstorms until midnight. Mostly cloudy with a slight chance of showers. Lows in the mid-60s. Northeast winds around 5 miles an hour. Chance of rain 20%. Monday, mostly sunny. Highs in the mid-80s. North winds 5 to 10 miles an hour. Monday night, mostly clear until midnight, then becoming partly cloudy. Lows in the lower 60s. Northeast winds 5 to 10 miles an hour.

Tuesday, mostly sunny. Highs in the lower 80s. Northeast winds 5 to 10 miles an hour. Tuesday night, mostly clear until midnight, then becoming partly cloudy. Lows in the upper 50s. Northeast winds 5 to 10 miles an hour. Wednesday, mostly sunny. Highs in the lower 80s. Wednesday night, partly cloudy until midnight, then becoming mostly cloudy. Lows around 60. Thursday, mostly cloudy in the morning, then partly sunny with a slight chance of showers and thunderstorms in the afternoon. Highs in the mid-80s. Chance of rain 20%. Thursday night, mostly cloudy. A slight chance of showers until midnight, then a chance of showers with a slight chance of thunderstorms after midnight. Lows in the lower 60s. Chance of rain 40%. Friday, mostly cloudy. A chance of showers with a slight chance of thunderstorms in the morning, then a slight chance of showers in the afternoon. Highs in the lower 80s. Chance of rain 50%. Friday night, mostly cloudy. A slight chance of showers until midnight, then a chance of showers after midnight. Lows in the lower 60s. Chance of rain 40%. Saturday, mostly cloudy with a chance of showers in the morning, then partly sunny with a slight chance of showers in the afternoon. Highs in the mid-80s. Chance of rain 40%. Saturday night, partly cloudy. A slight chance of showers until midnight, then a chance of showers after midnight. Lows in the mid-60s. Chance of rain 30%. Sunday, mostly sunny. A chance of showers, mainly in the morning. Highs in the upper 80s. Chance of rain 30%. You are listening to Stillwater Weather Radio, and here are midnight weather observations. Observations from around the region. From the Norman Forecast Office, here is the forecast for Stillwater and surrounding area. Tonight, a slight chance of thunderstorms until midnight. Mostly cloudy with a slight chance of showers. Lows in the mid-60s. Northeast winds around 5 miles an hour. Chance of rain 20%. Monday, mostly sunny. Highs in the mid-80s. North winds 5 to 10 miles an hour. Monday night, mostly clear until midnight, then becoming partly cloudy. Lows in the lower 60s. Northeast winds 5 to 10 miles an hour. Tuesday, mostly sunny. Highs in the lower 80s. Northeast winds 5 to 10 miles an hour. Tuesday night, mostly clear until midnight, then becoming partly cloudy. Lows in the upper 50s. Northeast winds 5 to 10 miles an hour. Wednesday, mostly sunny. Highs in the lower 80s. Wednesday night, partly cloudy until midnight, then becoming mostly cloudy. Lows around 60. Thursday, mostly cloudy in the morning, then partly sunny with a slight chance of showers and thunderstorms in the afternoon. Highs in the mid-80s. Chance of rain 20%. Thursday night, mostly cloudy. A slight chance of showers until midnight, then a chance of showers with a slight chance of thunderstorms after midnight. Lows in the lower 60s. Chance of rain 40%. Friday, mostly cloudy. A chance of showers with a slight chance of thunderstorms in the morning, then a slight chance of showers in the afternoon. Highs in the lower 80s. Chance of rain 50%. Friday night, mostly cloudy. A slight chance of showers until midnight, then a chance of showers after midnight. Lows in the lower 60s. Chance of rain 40%. Saturday, mostly cloudy with a chance of showers in the morning, then partly sunny with a slight chance of showers in the afternoon. Highs in the mid-80s. Chance of rain 40%. Saturday night, partly cloudy. A slight chance of showers until midnight, then a chance of showers after midnight. Lows in the mid-60s. Chance of rain 30%. Sunday, mostly sunny. A chance of showers, mainly in the morning. Highs in the upper 80s. Chance of rain 30%. You are listening to Stillwater Weather Radio, and here are midnight weather observations. Observations from around the region. From the Norman Forecast Office, here is the forecast for Stillwater and surrounding area. Tonight, a slight chance of thunderstorms.

until midnight. Mostly cloudy with a slight chance of showers. Lows in the mid-60s. Northeast winds around 5 miles an hour. Chance of rain 20%. Monday, mostly sunny. Highs in the mid-80s. North winds 5 to 10 miles an hour. Monday night, mostly clear until midnight, then becoming partly cloudy. Lows in the lower 60s. Northeast winds 5 to 10 miles an hour. Tuesday, mostly sunny. Highs in the lower 80s. Northeast winds 5 to 10 miles an hour. Tuesday night, mostly clear until midnight, then becoming partly cloudy. Lows in the upper 50s. Northeast winds 5 to 10 miles an hour. Wednesday, mostly sunny. Highs in the lower 80s. Wednesday night, partly cloudy until midnight, then becoming mostly cloudy. Lows around 60. Thursday, mostly cloudy in the morning, then partly sunny with a slight chance of showers and thunderstorms in the afternoon. Highs in the mid-80s. Chance of rain 20%. Thursday night, mostly cloudy. A slight chance of showers until midnight, then a chance of showers with a slight chance of thunderstorms after midnight. Lows in the lower 60s. Chance of rain 40%. Friday, mostly cloudy. A chance of showers with a slight chance of thunderstorms in the morning, then a slight chance of showers in the afternoon. Highs in the lower 80s. Chance of rain 50%. Friday night, mostly cloudy. A slight chance of showers until midnight, then a chance of showers after midnight. Lows in the lower 60s. Chance of rain 40%. Saturday, mostly cloudy with a chance of showers in the morning, then partly sunny with a slight chance of showers in the afternoon. Highs in the mid-80s. Chance of rain 40%. Saturday night, partly cloudy. A slight chance of showers until midnight, then a chance of showers after midnight. Lows in the mid-60s. Chance of rain 30%. Sunday, mostly sunny. A chance of showers, mainly in the morning. Highs in the upper 80s. Chance of rain 30%. 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At Stillwater, it was clear. The temperature was 75 degrees, the dew point 69, and the relative humidity 81%. The wind was northeast at 8 miles an hour. The pressure was 29.98 inches and rising. At Guthrie, it was clear. The temperature was 76. The wind was northeast at 7. Observations from around the region. At Oklahoma City, it was partly cloudy, with a temperature of 75. It was mostly cloudy, with a temperature of 80 at Dallas-Fort Worth, and 77 at Tulsa. It was cloudy, with a temperature of 68 at Wichita, and 70 at Springfield. Once again at midnight, at Stillwater, it was clear. The temperature was 75. 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From the Norman Forecast Office, here is the forecast for Stillwater and surrounding area. Tonight, a slight chance of thunderstorms until midnight. Mostly cloudy with a slight chance of showers. Lows in the mid-60s. Northeast winds around 5 miles an hour. Chance of rain 20%. Monday, mostly sunny. Highs in the mid-80s. North winds 5 to 10 miles an hour. Monday night, mostly clear until midnight, then becoming partly cloudy. Lows in the lower 60s. Northeast winds 5 to 10 miles an hour. Tuesday, mostly sunny. Highs in the lower 80s. Northeast winds 5 to 10 miles an hour. Tuesday night, mostly clear until midnight, then becoming partly cloudy. Lows in the upper 50s. Northeast winds 5 to 10 miles an hour. Wednesday, mostly sunny. Highs in the lower 80s. Wednesday night, partly cloudy until midnight, then becoming mostly cloudy. Lows around 60. Thursday, mostly cloudy in the morning, then partly sunny with a slight chance of showers and thunderstorms in the afternoon. Highs in the mid-80s. Chance of rain.

20%. Thursday night, mostly cloudy. A slight chance of showers until midnight, then a chance of showers with a slight chance of thunderstorms after midnight. Lows in the lower 60s. Chance of rain 40%. Friday, mostly cloudy. A chance of showers with a slight chance of thunderstorms in the morning, then a slight chance of showers in the afternoon. Highs in the lower 80s. Chance of rain 50%. Friday night, mostly cloudy. A slight chance of showers until midnight, then a chance of showers after midnight. Lows in the lower 60s. Chance of rain 40%. Saturday, mostly cloudy with a chance of showers in the morning, then partly sunny with a slight chance of showers in the afternoon. Highs in the mid-80s. Chance of rain 40%. Saturday night, partly cloudy. A slight chance of showers until midnight, then a chance of showers after midnight. Lows in the mid-60s. Chance of rain 30%. Sunday, mostly sunny. A chance of showers, mainly in the morning. Highs in the upper 80s. Chance of rain 30%. 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At Stillwater, it was clear. The temperature was 75 degrees, the dew point 69, and the relative humidity 81%. The wind was northeast at 8 miles an hour. The pressure was 29.98 inches and rising. At Guthrie, it was clear. The temperature was 76. The wind was northeast at 7. Observations from around the region. At Oklahoma City, it was partly cloudy, with a temperature of 75. It was mostly cloudy, with a temperature of 80 at Dallas-Fort Worth, and 77 at Tulsa. It was cloudy, with a temperature of 68 at Wichita, and 70 at Springfield. Once again at midnight, at Stillwater, it was clear. The temperature was 75. From the Norman Forecast Office, here is the forecast for Stillwater and surrounding area. Tonight, a slight chance of thunderstorms until midnight. Mostly cloudy with a slight chance of showers. Lows in the mid-60s. Northeast winds around 5 miles an hour. Chance of rain 20%. Monday, mostly sunny. Highs in the mid-80s. North winds 5 to 10 miles an hour. Monday night, mostly clear until midnight, then becoming partly cloudy. Lows in the lower 60s. Northeast winds 5 to 10 miles an hour. Tuesday, mostly sunny. Highs in the lower 80s. Northeast winds 5 to 10 miles an hour. Tuesday night, mostly clear until midnight, then becoming partly cloudy. Lows in the upper 50s. Northeast winds 5 to 10 miles an hour. Wednesday, mostly sunny. Highs in the lower 80s. Wednesday night, partly cloudy until midnight, then becoming mostly cloudy. Lows around 60. Thursday, mostly cloudy in the morning, then partly sunny with a slight chance of showers and thunderstorms in the afternoon. Highs in the mid-80s. Chance of rain 20%. Thursday night, mostly cloudy. A slight chance of showers until midnight, then a chance of showers with a slight chance of thunderstorms after midnight. Lows in the lower 60s. Chance of rain 40%. Friday, mostly cloudy. A chance of showers with a slight chance of thunderstorms in the morning, then a slight chance of showers in the afternoon. Highs in the lower 80s. Chance of rain 50%. Friday night, mostly cloudy. A slight chance of showers until midnight, then a chance of showers after midnight. Lows in the lower 60s. Chance of rain 40%. Saturday, mostly cloudy with a chance of showers in the morning, then partly sunny with a slight chance of showers in the afternoon. Highs in the mid-80s. Chance of rain 40%. Saturday night, partly cloudy. A slight chance of showers until midnight, then a chance of showers after midnight. Lows in the mid-60s. Chance of rain 30%. Sunday, mostly sunny. A chance of showers, mainly in the morning. Highs in the upper 80s. Chance of rain 30%. 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At Stillwater, it was clear. The temperature was 75 degrees, the dew point

showers. Lows in the mid-60s. Northeast winds around 5 miles an hour. Chance of rain 20%. Monday, mostly sunny. Highs in the mid-80s. North winds 5 to 10 miles an hour. Monday night, mostly clear until midnight, then becoming partly cloudy. Lows in the lower 60s. Northeast winds 5 to 10 miles an hour. Tuesday, mostly sunny. Highs in the lower 80s. Northeast winds 5 to 10 miles an hour. Tuesday night, mostly clear until midnight, then becoming partly cloudy. Lows in the upper 50s. Northeast winds 5 to 10 miles an hour. Wednesday, mostly sunny. Highs in the lower 80s. Wednesday night, partly cloudy until midnight, then becoming mostly cloudy. Lows around 60. Thursday, mostly cloudy in the morning, then partly sunny with a slight chance of showers and thunderstorms in the afternoon. Highs in the mid-80s. Chance of rain 20%. Thursday night, mostly cloudy. A slight chance of showers until midnight, then a chance of showers with a slight chance of thunderstorms after midnight. Lows in the lower 60s. Chance of rain 40%. Friday, mostly cloudy. A chance of showers with a slight chance of thunderstorms in the morning, then a slight chance of showers in the afternoon. Highs in the lower 80s. Chance of rain 50%. Friday night, mostly cloudy. A slight chance of showers until midnight, then a chance of showers after midnight. Lows in the lower 60s. Chance of rain 40%. Saturday, mostly cloudy with a chance of showers in the morning, then partly sunny with a slight chance of showers in the afternoon. Highs in the mid-80s. Chance of rain 40%. Saturday night, partly cloudy. A slight chance of showers until midnight, then a chance of showers after midnight. Lows in the mid-60s. Chance of rain 30%. Sunday, mostly sunny. A chance of showers, mainly in the morning. Highs in the upper 80s. Chance of rain 30%. 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It's Stillwater, it was clear. The temperature was 75 degrees, the dew point 69, and the relative humidity 81%. The wind was northeast at 8 miles an hour. The pressure was 29.98 inches and rising. At Guthrie, it was clear. The temperature was 76. The wind was northeast at 7. Observations from around the region. At Oklahoma City, it was partly cloudy, with a temperature of 75. It was mostly cloudy, with a temperature of 80 at Dallas-Fort Worth, and 77 at Tulsa. It was cloudy, with a temperature of 68 at Wichita, and 70 at Springfield. Once again at midnight, at Stillwater, it was clear. The temperature was 75. From the Norman Forecast Office, here is the forecast for Stillwater and surrounding area. Tonight, a slight chance of thunderstorms until midnight. Mostly cloudy with a slight chance of showers. Lows in the mid-60s. Northeast winds around 5 miles an hour. Chance of rain 20%. Monday, mostly sunny. Highs in the mid-80s. North winds 5 to 10 miles an hour. Monday night, mostly clear until midnight, then becoming partly cloudy. Lows in the lower 60s. Northeast winds 5 to 10 miles an hour. Tuesday, mostly sunny. Highs in the lower 80s. Northeast winds 5 to 10 miles an hour. Tuesday night, mostly clear until midnight, then becoming partly cloudy. Lows in the upper 50s. Northeast winds 5 to 10 miles an hour. Wednesday, mostly sunny. Highs in the lower 80s. Wednesday night, partly cloudy until midnight, then becoming mostly cloudy. Lows around 60. Thursday, mostly cloudy in the morning, then partly sunny with a slight chance of showers and thunderstorms in the afternoon. The mid-80s. Chance of rain 20%. Thursday night, mostly cloudy. A slight chance of showers until midnight, then a chance of showers with a slight chance of thunderstorms after midnight. Lows in the lower 60s. Chance of rain 40%. Friday, mostly cloudy. A chance of showers.

Showers with a slight chance of thunderstorms in the morning, then a slight chance of showers in the afternoon. Highs in the lower 80s. Chance of rain 50%. Friday night, mostly cloudy. A slight chance of showers until midnight, then a chance of showers after midnight. Lows in the lower 60s. Chance of rain 40%. Saturday, mostly cloudy with a chance of showers in the morning, then partly sunny with a slight chance of showers in the afternoon. Highs in the mid-80s. Chance of rain 40%. Saturday night, partly cloudy. A slight chance of showers until midnight, then a chance of showers after midnight. Lows in the mid-60s. Chance of rain 30%. Sunday, mostly sunny. A chance of showers, mainly in the morning. Highs in the upper 80s. Chance of rain 30%. 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It's Stillwater, it was clear. The temperature was 75 degrees, the dew point 69, and the relative humidity 81%. The wind was northeast at 8 miles an hour. The pressure was 29.98 inches and rising. At Guthrie, it was clear. The temperature was 76. The wind was northeast at 7. Observations from around the region. At Oklahoma City, it was partly cloudy, with a temperature of 75. It was mostly cloudy, with a temperature of 80 at Dallas-Fort Worth, and 77 at Tulsa. It was cloudy, with a temperature of 68 at Wichita, and 70 at Springfield. Once again at midnight, at Stillwater, it was clear. The temperature was 75. 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From the Norman Forecast Office, here is the forecast for Stillwater and surrounding area. Tonight, a slight chance of thunderstorms until midnight. Mostly cloudy with a slight chance of showers. Lows in the mid-60s. Northeast winds around 5 miles an hour. Chance of rain 20%. Monday, mostly sunny. Highs in the mid-80s. North winds 5 to 10 miles an hour. Monday night, mostly clear until midnight, then becoming partly cloudy. Lows in the lower 60s. Northeast winds 5 to 10 miles an hour. Tuesday, mostly sunny. Highs in the lower 80s. Northeast winds 5 to 10 miles an hour. Tuesday night, mostly clear until midnight, then becoming partly cloudy. Lows in the upper 50s. Northeast winds 5 to 10 miles an hour. Wednesday, mostly sunny. Highs in the lower 80s. Wednesday night, partly cloudy until midnight, then becoming mostly cloudy. Lows around 60. Thursday, mostly cloudy in the morning, then partly sunny with a slight chance of showers and thunderstorms in the afternoon. Highs in the mid-80s. Chance of rain 20%. Thursday night, mostly cloudy. A slight chance of showers until midnight, then a chance of showers with a slight chance of thunderstorms after midnight. Lows in the lower 60s. Chance of rain 40%. Friday, mostly cloudy. A chance of showers with a slight chance of thunderstorms in the morning, then a slight chance of showers in the afternoon. Highs in the lower 80s. Chance of rain 50%. Friday night, mostly cloudy. A slight chance of showers until midnight, then a chance of showers after midnight. Lows in the lower 60s. Chance of rain 40%. Saturday, mostly cloudy with a chance of showers in the morning, then partly sunny with a slight chance of showers in the afternoon. Highs in the mid-80s. Chance of rain 40%. Saturday night, partly cloudy. A slight chance of showers until midnight, then a chance of showers after midnight. Lows in the mid-60s. Chance of rain 30%. Sunday, mostly sunny. A chance of showers, mainly in the morning. Highs in the upper 80s. Chance of rain 30%. 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At Stillwater, it was clear. The temperature was 75 degrees, the dew point 69, and the relative humidity 81%.

The wind was northeast at 8 miles an hour. The pressure was 29.98 inches and rising. At Guthrie, it was clear. The temperature was 76. The wind was northeast at 7. Observations from around the region. At Oklahoma City, it was partly cloudy, with a temperature of 75. It was mostly cloudy, with a temperature of 80 at Dallas-Fort Worth, and 77 at Tulsa. It was cloudy, with a temperature of 68 at Wichita, and 70 at Springfield. Once again at midnight, at Stillwater, it was clear. The temperature was 75. From the Norman Forecast Office, here is the forecast for Stillwater and surrounding area. Tonight, a slight chance of thunderstorms until midnight. Mostly cloudy with a slight chance of showers. Lows in the mid-60s. Northeast winds around 5 miles an hour. Chance of rain 20%. Monday, mostly sunny. Highs in the mid-80s. North winds 5 to 10 miles an hour. Set. Monday, mostly sunny. Highs in the mid-80s. North winds 5 to 10 miles an hour. Monday night, mostly clear until midnight, then becoming partly cloudy. Lows in the lower 60s. Northeast winds 5 to 10 miles an hour. Tuesday, mostly sunny. Highs in the lower 80s. Northeast winds 5 to 10 miles an hour. Tuesday night, mostly clear until midnight, then becoming partly cloudy. Lows in the upper 50s. Northeast winds 5 to 10 miles an hour. Wednesday, mostly sunny. Highs in the lower 80s. Wednesday night, partly cloudy until midnight, then becoming mostly cloudy. Lows around 60. Thursday, mostly cloudy in the morning, then partly sunny with a slight chance of showers and thunderstorms in the afternoon. Highs in the mid-80s. Chance of rain 20%. Thursday night, mostly cloudy. A slight chance of showers until midnight, then a chance of showers with a slight chance of thunderstorms after midnight. Lows in the lower 60s. Chance of rain 40%. Friday, mostly cloudy. A chance of showers with a slight chance of thunderstorms in the morning, then a slight chance of showers in the afternoon. Highs in the lower 80s. Chance of rain 50%. Friday night, mostly cloudy. A slight chance of showers until midnight, then a chance of showers after midnight. Lows in the lower 60s. Chance of rain 40%. Saturday, mostly cloudy with a chance of showers in the morning, then partly sunny with a slight chance of showers in the afternoon. Highs in the mid-80s. Chance of rain 40%. Saturday night, partly cloudy. A slight chance of showers until midnight, then a chance of showers after midnight. Lows in the mid-60s. Chance of rain 30%. Sunday, mostly sunny. A chance of showers, mainly in the morning. Highs in the upper 80s. Chance of rain 30%. 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At Stillwater, it was clear. The temperature was 75 degrees, the dew point 69, and the relative humidity 81%. The wind was northeast at 8 miles an hour. The pressure was 29.98 inches and rising. At Guthrie, it was clear. The temperature was 76. The wind was northeast at 7. Observations from around the region. At Oklahoma City, it was partly cloudy, with a temperature of 75. It was mostly cloudy, with a temperature of 80 at Dallas-Fort Worth, and 77 at Tulsa. It was cloudy, with a temperature of 68 at Wichita, and 70 at Springfield. Once again at midnight, at Stillwater, it was clear. The temperature was 75. From the Norman Forecast Office, here is the forecast for Stillwater and surrounding area. Tonight, a slight chance of thunderstorms until midnight. Mostly cloudy with a slight chance of showers. Lows in the mid-60s. Northeast winds around 5 miles an hour. Chance of rain 20%. Monday, mostly sunny. Highs in the mid-80s. North winds 5 to 10 miles an hour. Monday night, mostly clear until midnight, then becoming partly cloudy. Lows in the lower 60s. Northeast winds 5 to 10 miles an hour.

Tuesday, mostly sunny. Highs in the lower 80s. Northeast winds 5 to 10 miles an hour. Tuesday night, mostly clear until midnight, then becoming partly cloudy. Lows in the upper 50s. Northeast winds 5 to 10 miles an hour. Wednesday, mostly sunny. Highs in the lower 80s. Wednesday night, partly cloudy until midnight, then becoming mostly cloudy. Lows around 60. Thursday, mostly cloudy in the morning, then partly sunny with a slight chance of showers and thunderstorms in the afternoon. Highs in the mid-80s. Chance of rain 20%. Thursday night, mostly cloudy. A slight chance of showers until midnight, then a chance of showers with a slight chance of thunderstorms after midnight. Lows in the lower 60s. Chance of rain 40%. Friday, mostly cloudy. A chance of showers with a slight chance of thunderstorms in the morning, then a slight chance of showers in the afternoon. Highs in the lower 80s. Chance of rain 50%. Friday night, mostly cloudy. A slight chance of showers until midnight, then a chance of showers after midnight. Lows in the lower 60s. Chance of rain 40%. Saturday, mostly cloudy with a chance of showers in the morning, then partly sunny with a slight chance of showers in the afternoon. Highs in the mid-80s. Chance of rain 40%. Saturday night, partly cloudy. A slight chance of showers until midnight, then a chance of showers after midnight. Lows in the mid-60s. Chance of rain 30%. Sunday, mostly sunny. A chance of showers, mainly in the morning. Highs in the upper 80s. Chance of rain 30%. 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At Stillwater, it was clear. The temperature was 75 degrees, the dew point 69, and the relative humidity 81%. The wind was northeast at 8 miles an hour. The pressure was 29.98 inches and rising. At Guthrie, it was clear. The temperature was 76. The wind was northeast at 7. Observations from around the region. At Oklahoma City, it was partly cloudy, with a temperature of 75. It was mostly cloudy, with a temperature of 80 at Dallas-Fort Worth, and 77 at Tulsa. It was cloudy, with a temperature of 68 at Wichita, and 70 at Springfield. Once again at midnight, at Stillwater, it was clear. The temperature was 75. From the Norman Forecast Office, here is the forecast for Stillwater and surrounding area. Tonight, a slight chance of thunderstorms until midnight. Mostly cloudy with a slight chance of showers. Lows in the mid-60s. Northeast winds around 5 miles an hour. Chance of rain 20%. Monday, mostly sunny. Highs in the mid-80s. North winds 5 to 10 miles an hour. Monday night, mostly clear until midnight, then becoming partly cloudy. Lows in the lower 60s. Northeast winds 5 to 10 miles an hour. Tuesday, mostly sunny. Highs in the lower 80s. Northeast winds 5 to 10 miles an hour. Tuesday night, mostly clear until midnight, then becoming partly cloudy. Lows in the upper 50s. Northeast winds 5 to 10 miles an hour. Wednesday, mostly sunny. Highs in the lower 80s. Wednesday night, partly cloudy until midnight, then becoming mostly cloudy. Lows around 60. Thursday, mostly cloudy in the morning, then partly sunny with a slight chance of showers and thunderstorms in the afternoon. Highs in the mid-80s. Chance of rain 20%. Thursday night, mostly cloudy. A slight chance of showers until midnight, then a chance of showers with a slight chance of thunderstorms after midnight. Lows in the lower 60s. Chance of rain 40%. Friday, mostly cloudy. A chance of showers with a slight chance of thunderstorms in the morning, then a slight chance of showers in the afternoon. Highs in the lower 80s. Chance of rain 50%. Friday night, mostly cloudy. A slight chance of showers until midnight, then a chance of showers after midnight. Lows in the lower 60s. Chance of rain 40%. Saturday, mostly cloudy with a chance of showers in the morning.

then partly sunny with a slight chance of showers in the afternoon. Highs in the mid-80s. Chance of rain 40%. Saturday night, partly cloudy. A slight chance of showers until midnight, then a chance of showers after midnight. Lows in the mid-60s. Chance of rain 30%. Sunday, mostly sunny. A chance of showers, mainly in the morning. Highs in the upper 80s. Chance of rain 30%. 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It's Stillwater, it was clear. The temperature was 75 degrees, the dew point 69, and the relative humidity 81%. The wind was northeast at 8 miles an hour. The pressure was 29.98 inches and rising. At Guthrie, it was clear. The temperature was 76. The wind was northeast at 7. Observations from around the region. At Oklahoma City, it was partly cloudy, with a temperature of 75. It was mostly cloudy, with a temperature of 80 at Dallas-Fort Worth, and 77 at Tulsa. It was cloudy, with a temperature of 68 at Wichita, and 70 at Springfield. Once again at midnight, at Stillwater, it was clear. The temperature was 75. From the Norman Forecast Office, here is the forecast for Stillwater and surrounding area. Tonight, a slight chance of thunderstorms until midnight. Mostly cloudy with a slight chance of showers. Lows in the mid-60s. Northeast winds around 5 miles an hour. Chance of rain 20%. Monday, mostly sunny. Highs in the mid-80s. North winds 5 to 10 miles an hour. Monday night, mostly clear until midnight, then becoming partly cloudy. Lows in the lower 60s. Northeast winds 5 to 10 miles an hour. Tuesday, mostly sunny. Highs in the lower 80s. Northeast winds 5 to 10 miles an hour. Tuesday night, mostly clear until midnight, then becoming partly cloudy. Lows in the upper 50s. Northeast winds 5 to 10 miles an hour. Wednesday, mostly sunny. Highs in the lower 80s. Wednesday night, partly cloudy until midnight, then becoming mostly cloudy. Lows around 60. Thursday, mostly cloudy in the morning, then partly sunny with a slight chance of showers and thunderstorms in the afternoon. Highs in the mid-80s. Chance of rain 20%. Thursday night, mostly cloudy. A slight chance of showers until midnight, then a chance of showers with a slight chance of thunderstorms after midnight. Lows in the lower 60s. Chance of rain 40%. Friday, mostly cloudy. A chance of showers with a slight chance of thunderstorms in the morning, then a slight chance of showers in the afternoon. Highs in the lower 80s. Chance of rain 50%. Friday night, mostly cloudy. A slight chance of showers until midnight, then a chance of showers after midnight. Lows in the lower 60s. Chance of rain 40%. Saturday, mostly cloudy with a chance of showers in the morning, then partly sunny with a slight chance of showers in the afternoon. Highs in the mid-80s. Chance of rain 40%. Saturday night, partly cloudy. A slight chance of showers until midnight, then a chance of showers after midnight. Lows in the mid-60s. Chance of rain 30%. Sunday, mostly sunny. A chance of showers, mainly in the morning. Highs in the upper 80s. Chance of rain 30%. 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It's Stillwater, it was clear. The temperature was 75 degrees, the dew point 69, and the relative humidity 81%. The wind was northeast at 8 miles an hour. The pressure was 29.98 inches and rising. At Guthrie, it was clear. The temperature was 76. The wind was northeast at 7. Observations from around the region. At Oklahoma City, it was partly cloudy, with a temperature of 75. It was mostly cloudy, with a temperature of 80 at Dallas.

Fort Worth and 77 at Tulsa. It was cloudy, with a temperature of 68 at Wichita and 70 at Springfield. Once again at midnight, at Stillwater, it was clear. The temperature was 75. From the Norman Forecast Office, here is the forecast for Stillwater and surrounding area. Tonight, a slight chance of thunderstorms until midnight. Mostly cloudy with a slight chance of showers. Lows in the mid-60s. Northeast winds around 5 miles an hour. Chance of rain 20%. Monday, mostly sunny. Highs in the mid-80s. North winds 5 to 10 miles an hour. Monday night, mostly clear until midnight, then becoming partly cloudy. Lows in the lower 60s. Northeast winds 5 to 10 miles an hour. Tuesday, mostly sunny. Highs in the lower 80s. Northeast winds 5 to 10 miles an hour. Tuesday night, mostly clear until midnight, then becoming partly cloudy. Lows in the upper 50s. Northeast winds 5 to 10 miles an hour. Wednesday, mostly sunny. Highs in the lower 80s. Wednesday night, partly cloudy until midnight, then becoming mostly cloudy. Lows around 60. Thursday, mostly cloudy in the morning, then partly sunny with a slight chance of showers and thunderstorms in the afternoon. Highs in the mid-80s. Chance of rain 20%. Thursday night, mostly cloudy. A slight chance of showers until midnight, then a chance of showers with a slight chance of thunderstorms after midnight. Lows in the lower 60s. Chance of rain 40%. Friday, mostly cloudy. A chance of showers with a slight chance of thunderstorms in the morning, then a slight chance of showers in the afternoon. Highs in the lower 80s. Chance of rain 50%. Friday night, mostly cloudy. A slight chance of showers until midnight, then a chance of showers after midnight. Lows in the lower 60s. Chance of rain 40%. Saturday, mostly cloudy with a chance of showers in the morning, then partly sunny with a slight chance of showers in the afternoon. Highs in the mid-80s. Chance of rain 40%. Saturday night, partly cloudy. A slight chance of showers until midnight, then a chance of showers after midnight. Lows in the mid-60s. Chance of rain 30%. Sunday, mostly sunny. A chance of showers, mainly in the morning. Highs in the upper 80s. Chance of rain 30%. 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At Stillwater, it was clear. The temperature was 75 degrees, the dew point 69, and the relative humidity 81%. The wind was northeast at 8 miles an hour. The pressure was 29.98 inches and rising. At Guthrie, it was clear. The temperature was 76. The wind was northeast at 7. Observations from around the region. At Oklahoma City, it was partly cloudy, with a temperature of 75. It was mostly cloudy, with a temperature of 80 at Dallas-Fort Worth, and 77 at Tulsa. It was cloudy, with a temperature of 68 at Wichita, and 70 at Springfield. Once again at midnight, at Stillwater, it was clear. The temperature was 75. From the Norman Forecast Office, here is the forecast for Stillwater and surrounding area. Tonight, a slight chance of thunderstorms until midnight. Mostly cloudy with a slight chance of showers. Lows in the mid-60s. Northeast winds around 5 miles an hour. Chance of rain 20%. Monday, mostly sunny. Highs in the mid-80s. North winds 5 to 10 miles an hour. Monday night, mostly clear until midnight, then becoming partly cloudy. Lows in the lower 60s. Northeast winds 5 to 10 miles an hour. Tuesday, mostly sunny. Highs in the lower 80s. Northeast winds 5 to 10 miles an hour. Tuesday night, mostly clear until midnight, then becoming partly cloudy. Lows in the upper 50s. Northeast winds 5 to 10 miles an hour. Wednesday, mostly sunny. Highs in the lower 80s. Wednesday night, partly cloudy until midnight, then becoming mostly cloudy. Lows around 60. Thursday, mostly cloudy in the morning.

then partly sunny with a slight chance of showers and thunderstorms in the afternoon. Highs in the mid-80s. Chance of rain 20%. Thursday night, mostly cloudy. A slight chance of showers until midnight, then a chance of showers with a slight chance of thunderstorms after midnight. Lows in the lower 60s. Chance of rain 40%. Friday, mostly cloudy. A chance of showers with a slight chance of thunderstorms in the morning, then a slight chance of showers in the afternoon. Highs in the lower 80s. Chance of rain 50%. Friday night, mostly cloudy. A slight chance of showers until midnight, then a chance of showers after midnight. Lows in the lower 60s. Chance of rain 40%. Saturday, mostly cloudy with a chance of showers in the morning, then partly sunny with a slight chance of showers in the afternoon. Highs in the mid-80s. Chance of rain 40%. Saturday night, partly cloudy. A slight chance of showers until midnight, then a chance of showers after midnight. Lows in the mid-60s. Chance of rain 30%. Sunday, mostly sunny. A chance of showers, mainly in the morning. Highs in the upper 80s. Chance of rain 30%. 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At Stillwater, it was clear. The temperature was 75 degrees, the dew point 69, and the relative humidity 81%. The wind was northeast at 8 miles an hour. The pressure was 29.98 inches and rising. At Guthrie, it was clear. The temperature was 76. The wind was northeast at 7. Observations from around the region. At Oklahoma City, it was partly cloudy, with a temperature of 75. It was mostly cloudy, with a temperature of 80 at Dallas-Fort Worth, and 77 at Tulsa. It was cloudy, with a temperature of 68 at Wichita, and 70 at Springfield. Once again at midnight, at Stillwater, it was clear. The temperature was 75. From the Norman Forecast Office, here is the forecast for Stillwater and surrounding area. Tonight, a slight chance of thunderstorms until midnight. Mostly cloudy with a slight chance of showers. Lows in the mid-60s. Northeast winds around 5 miles an hour. Chance of rain 20%. Monday, mostly sunny. Highs in the mid-80s. North winds 5 to 10 miles an hour. Monday night, mostly clear until midnight, then becoming partly cloudy. Lows in the lower 60s. Northeast winds 5 to 10 miles an hour. Tuesday, mostly sunny. Highs in the lower 80s. Northeast winds 5 to 10 miles an hour. Tuesday night, mostly clear until midnight, then becoming partly cloudy. Lows in the upper 50s. Northeast winds 5 to 10 miles an hour. Wednesday, mostly sunny. Highs in the lower 80s. Wednesday night, partly cloudy until midnight, then becoming mostly cloudy. Lows around 60. Thursday, mostly cloudy in the morning, then partly sunny with a slight chance of showers and thunderstorms in the afternoon. Highs in the mid-80s. Chance of rain 20%. Thursday night, mostly cloudy. A slight chance of showers until midnight, then a chance of showers with a slight chance of thunderstorms after midnight. Lows in the lower 60s. Chance of rain 40%. Friday, mostly cloudy. A chance of showers with a slight chance of thunderstorms in the morning, then a slight chance of showers in the afternoon. Highs in the lower 80s. Chance of rain 50%. Friday night, mostly cloudy. A slight chance of showers until midnight, then a chance of showers after midnight. Lows in the lower 60s. Chance of rain 40%. Saturday, mostly cloudy with a chance of showers in the morning, then partly sunny with a slight chance of showers in the afternoon. Highs in the mid-80s. Chance of rain 40%. Saturday night, partly cloudy. A slight chance of showers until midnight, then a chance of showers after midnight. Lows in the mid-60s. Chance of rain 30%. Sunday, mostly sunny. A chance of showers, mainly in the morning. Highs in the upper 80s. Chance of rain 30%. 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

for midnight weather observations. It's still water, it was clear. The temperature was 75 degrees, the dew point 69, and the relative humidity 81%. The wind was northeast at 8 miles an hour. The pressure was 29.98 inches and rising. At Guthrie, it was clear. The temperature was 76. The wind was northeast at 7. Observation from around the region. At Oklahoma City, it was partly cloudy, with a temperature of 75. It was mostly cloudy, with a temperature of 80 at Dallas-Fort Worth, and 77 at Tulsa. It was cloudy, with a temperature of 68 at Wichita, and 70 at Springfield. Once again at midnight, at Stillwater, it was clear. The temperature was 75. From the Norman Forecast Office, here is the forecast for Stillwater and surrounding area. Tonight, a slight chance of thunderstorms until midnight. Mostly cloudy with a slight chance of showers. Lows in the mid-60s. Northeast winds around 5 miles an hour. Chance of rain 20%. Monday, mostly sunny. Highs in the mid-80s. North winds 5 to 10 miles an hour. Monday night, mostly clear until midnight, then becoming partly cloudy. Lows in the lower 60s. Northeast winds 5 to 10 miles an hour. Tuesday, mostly sunny. Highs in the lower 80s. Northeast winds 5 to 10 miles an hour. Tuesday night, mostly clear until midnight, then becoming partly cloudy. Lows in the upper 50s. Northeast winds 5 to 10 miles an hour. Wednesday, mostly sunny. Highs in the lower 80s. Wednesday night, partly cloudy until midnight, then becoming mostly cloudy. Lows around 60. Thursday, mostly cloudy in the morning, then partly sunny with a slight chance of showers and thunderstorms in the afternoon. Highs in the mid-80s. Chance of rain 20%. Thursday night, mostly cloudy. A slight chance of showers until midnight, then a chance of showers with a slight chance of thunderstorms after midnight. Lows in the lower 60s. Chance of rain 40%. Friday, mostly cloudy. A chance of showers with a slight chance of thunderstorms in the morning, then a slight chance of showers in the afternoon. Highs in the lower 80s. Chance of rain 50%. Friday night, mostly cloudy. A slight chance of showers until midnight, then a chance of showers after midnight. Lows in the lower 60s. Chance of rain 40%. Saturday, mostly cloudy with a chance of showers in the morning, then partly sunny with a slight chance of showers in the afternoon. Highs in the mid-80s. Chance of rain 40%. Saturday night, partly cloudy. A slight chance of showers until midnight, then a chance of showers after midnight. Lows in the mid-60s. Chance of rain 30%. Sunday, mostly sunny. A chance of showers, mainly in the morning. Highs in the upper 80s. Chance of rain 30%. 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At Stillwater, it was clear. The temperature was 75 degrees, the dew point 69, and the relative humidity 81%. The wind was northeast at 8 miles an hour. The pressure was 29.98 inches and rising. At Guthrie, it was clear. The temperature was 76. The wind was northeast at 7. Observations from around the region. At Oklahoma City, it was partly cloudy, with a temperature of 75. It was mostly cloudy, with a temperature of 80 at Dallas-Fort Worth, and 77 at Tulsa. It was cloudy, with a temperature of 68 at Wichita, and 70 at Springfield. Once again at midnight, at Stillwater, it was clear. The temperature was 75. From the Norman Forecast Office, here is the forecast for Stillwater and surrounding area. Tonight, a slight chance of thunderstorms until midnight. Mostly cloudy with a slight chance of showers. Lows in the mid-60s. Northeast winds around 5 miles an hour.

chance of rain 20%. Monday, mostly sunny. Highs in the mid-80s. North winds 5 to 10 miles an hour. Monday night, mostly clear until midnight, then becoming partly cloudy. Lows in the lower 60s. Northeast winds 5 to 10 miles an hour. Tuesday, mostly sunny. Highs in the lower 80s. Northeast winds 5 to 10 miles an hour. Tuesday night, mostly clear until midnight, then becoming partly cloudy. Lows in the upper 50s. Northeast winds 5 to 10 miles an hour. Wednesday, mostly sunny. Highs in the lower 80s. Wednesday night, partly cloudy until midnight, then becoming mostly cloudy. Lows around 60. Thursday, mostly cloudy in the morning, then partly sunny with a slight chance of showers and thunderstorms in the afternoon. Highs in the mid-80s. Chance of rain 20%. Thursday night, mostly cloudy. A slight chance of showers until midnight, then a chance of showers with a slight chance of thunderstorms after midnight. Lows in the lower 60s. Chance of rain 40%. Friday, mostly cloudy. A chance of showers with a slight chance of thunderstorms in the morning, then a slight chance of showers in the afternoon. Highs in the lower 80s. Chance of rain 50%. Friday night, mostly cloudy. A slight chance of showers until midnight, then a chance of showers after midnight. Lows in the lower 60s. Chance of rain 40%. Saturday, mostly cloudy with a chance of showers in the morning, then partly sunny with a slight chance of showers in the afternoon. Highs in the mid-80s. Chance of rain 40%. Saturday night, partly cloudy. A slight chance of showers until midnight, then a chance of showers after midnight. Lows in the mid-60s. Chance of rain 30%. Sunday, mostly sunny. A chance of showers, mainly in the morning. Highs in the upper 80s. Chance of rain 30%. 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At Stillwater, it was clear. The temperature was 73 degrees, the dew point 68, and the relative humidity 84%. The wind was north at 8 miles an hour. The pressure was 29.97 inches and falling. At Guthrie, it was clear. The temperature was 75. The wind was northeast at 7. Observations from around the region. It was partly cloudy, with a temperature of 75 at Oklahoma City and 76 at Tulsa. At Dallas-Fort Worth, it was mostly cloudy, with a temperature of 80. It was cloudy, with a temperature of 67 at Wichita and 69 at Springfield. Once again at 1 a.m., at Stillwater, it was clear. The temperature was 73. From the Norman Forecast Office, here is the forecast for Stillwater and surrounding area. Tonight, a slight chance of thunderstorms until midnight. Mostly cloudy with a slight chance of showers. Lows in the mid-60s. Northeast wind around 5 miles an hour. Chance of rain 20%. Monday, mostly sunny. Highs in the mid-80s. North winds 5 to 10 miles an hour. Monday night, mostly clear until midnight, then becoming partly cloudy. Lows in the lower 60s. Northeast winds 5 to 10 miles an hour. Tuesday, mostly sunny. Highs in the lower 80s. Northeast winds 5 to 10 miles an hour. Tuesday night, mostly clear until midnight, then becoming partly cloudy. Lows in the upper 50s. Northeast winds 5 to 10 miles an hour. Wednesday, mostly sunny. Highs in the lower 80s. Wednesday night, partly cloudy until midnight, then becoming mostly cloudy. Lows around 60. Thursday, mostly cloudy in the morning, then partly sunny with a slight chance of showers and thunderstorms in the afternoon. Highs in the mid-80s. Chance of rain 20%. Thursday night, mostly cloudy. A slight chance of showers until midnight, then a chance of showers with a slight chance of thunderstorms after midnight. Lows in the lower 60s. Chance of rain 40%. Friday, mostly cloudy. A chance of showers with a slight chance of thunderstorms in the morning, then a slight chance of showers in the afternoon. Highs in the lower

80s. Chance of rain 50%. Friday night, mostly cloudy. A slight chance of showers until midnight, then a chance of showers after midnight. Lows in the lower 60s. Chance of rain 40%. Saturday, mostly cloudy with a chance of showers in the morning, then partly sunny with a slight chance of showers in the afternoon. Highs in the mid-80s. Chance of rain 40%. Saturday night, partly cloudy. A slight chance of showers until midnight, then a chance of showers after midnight. Lows in the mid-60s. Chance of rain 30%. Sunday, mostly sunny. A chance of showers, mainly in the morning. Highs in the upper 80s. Chance of rain 30%. You are listening to Stillwater Weather Radio, and here are 1 a.m. weather observations. It's Stillwater, it was clear. The temperature was 73 degrees, the dew point 68, and the relative humidity 84%. The wind was north at 8 miles an hour. The pressure was 29.97 inches and falling. At Guthrie, it was clear. The temperature was 75. The wind was northeast at 7. Observations from around the region. It was partly cloudy, with a temperature of 75 at Oklahoma City and 76 at Tulsa. At Dallas-Fort Worth, it was mostly cloudy, with a temperature of 80. It was cloudy, with a temperature of 67 at Wichita and 69 at Springfield. Once again at 1 a.m., at Stillwater, it was clear. The temperature was 73. From the Norman Forecast Office, here is the forecast for Stillwater and surrounding area. Tonight, a slight chance of thunderstorms until midnight. Mostly cloudy with a slight chance of showers. Lows in the mid-60s. Northeast winds around 5 miles an hour. Chance of rain 20%. Monday, mostly sunny. Highs in the mid-80s. North winds 5 to 10 miles an hour. Monday night, mostly clear until midnight, then becoming partly cloudy. Lows in the lower 60s. Northeast winds 5 to 10 miles an hour. Tuesday, mostly sunny. Highs in the lower 80s. Northeast winds 5 to 10 miles an hour. Tuesday night, mostly clear until midnight, then becoming partly cloudy. Lows in the upper 50s. Northeast winds 5 to 10 miles an hour. Wednesday, mostly sunny. Highs in the lower 80s. Wednesday night, partly cloudy until midnight, then becoming mostly cloudy. Lows around 60. Thursday, mostly cloudy in the morning, then partly sunny with a slight chance of showers and thunderstorms in the afternoon. Highs in the mid-80s. Chance of rain 20%. Thursday night, mostly cloudy. A slight chance of showers until midnight, then a chance of showers with a slight chance of thunderstorms after midnight. Lows in the lower 60s. Chance of rain 40%. Friday, mostly cloudy. A chance of showers with a slight chance of thunderstorms in the morning, then a slight chance of showers in the afternoon. Highs in the lower 80s. Chance of rain 50%. Friday night, mostly cloudy. A slight chance of showers until midnight, then a chance of showers after midnight. Lows in the lower 60s. Chance of rain 40%. Saturday, mostly cloudy with a chance of showers in the morning, then partly sunny with a slight chance of showers in the afternoon. Highs in the mid-80s. Chance of rain 40%. Saturday night, partly cloudy. A slight chance of showers until midnight, then a chance of showers after midnight. Lows in the mid-60s. Chance of rain 30%. Sunday, mostly sunny. A chance of showers, mainly in the morning. Highs in the upper 80s. Chance of rain 30%. You are listening to Stillwater Weather Radio, and here are 1 a.m. weather observations. It's Stillwater, it was clear. The temperature was 73 degrees, the dew point 68, and the relative humidity 84%. The wind was north at 8 miles an hour. The pressure was 29.97 inches and falling. At Guthrie, it was clear. The temperature was 75. The wind was northeast at 7. Observations from around the region. It was partly cloudy, with a temperature of 75 at Oklahoma City and 76.

at Tulsa. At Dallas-Fort Worth, it was mostly cloudy, with a temperature of 80. It was cloudy, with a temperature of 67 at Wichita, and 69 at Springfield. Once again at 1 a.m., at Stillwater, it was clear. The temperature was 73. From the Norman Forecast Office, here is the forecast for Stillwater and surrounding area. Tonight, a slight chance of thunderstorms until midnight. Mostly cloudy with a slight chance of showers. Lows in the mid-60s. Northeast winds around 5 miles an hour. Chance of rain 20%. Monday, mostly sunny. Highs in the mid-80s. North winds 5 to 10 miles an hour. Monday night, mostly clear until midnight, then becoming partly cloudy. Lows in the lower 60s. Northeast winds 5 to 10 miles an hour. Tuesday, mostly sunny. Highs in the lower 80s. Northeast winds 5 to 10 miles an hour. Tuesday night, mostly clear until midnight, then becoming partly cloudy. Lows in the upper 50s. Northeast winds 5 to 10 miles an hour. Wednesday, mostly sunny. Highs in the lower 80s. Wednesday night, partly cloudy until midnight, then becoming mostly cloudy. Lows around 60. Thursday, mostly cloudy in the morning, then partly sunny with a slight chance of showers and thunderstorms in the afternoon. Highs in the mid-80s. Chance of rain 20%. Thursday night, mostly cloudy. A slight chance of showers until midnight, then a chance of showers with a slight chance of thunderstorms after midnight. Lows in the lower 60s. Chance of rain 40%. Friday, mostly cloudy. A chance of showers with a slight chance of thunderstorms in the morning, then a slight chance of showers in the afternoon. Highs in the lower 80s. Chance of rain 50%. Friday night, mostly cloudy. A slight chance of showers until midnight, then a chance of showers after midnight. Lows in the lower 60s. Chance of rain 40%. Saturday, mostly cloudy with a chance of showers in the morning, then partly sunny with a slight chance of showers in the afternoon. Highs in the mid-80s. Chance of rain 40%. Saturday night, partly cloudy. A slight chance of showers until midnight, then a chance of showers after midnight. Lows in the mid-60s. Chance of rain 30%. Sunday, mostly sunny. A chance of showers, mainly in the morning. Highs in the upper 80s. Chance of rain 30%. 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At Stillwater, it was clear. The temperature was 73 degrees, the dew point 68, and the relative humidity 84%. The wind was north at 8 miles an hour. The pressure was 29.97 inches and falling. At Ponca City, the temperature was 70 degrees, the dew point 65, and the relative humidity 84%. The wind was northeast at 8 miles an hour. The pressure was 29.99 inches and steady. At Enid, it was clear. The temperature was 71, the dew point 66, and the relative humidity 82%. The wind was north at 12. The pressure was 29.95 inches and falling. At Guthrie, it was clear. The temperature was 75, the dew point 69, and the relative humidity 81%. The wind was northeast at 7. The pressure was 29.97 inches and steady. Observations from around the region. At Woodward, it was clear, with a temperature of 65. It was partly cloudy, with a temperature of 75 at Oklahoma City, and 76 at Tulsa. At Dallas-Fort Worth, it was mostly cloudy, with a temperature of 80. It was cloudy, with a temperature of 67 at Wichita, and 69 at Springfield. Once again at 1 a.m., at Stillwater, it was clear. The temperature was 73. From the Norman Forecast Office, here is the forecast for Stillwater and surrounding area. Tonight, a slight chance of thunderstorms until midnight.

Mostly cloudy with a slight chance of showers. Lows in the mid-60s. Northeast winds around 5 miles an hour. Chance of rain 20%. Monday, mostly sunny. Highs in the mid-80s. North winds 5 to 10 miles an hour. Monday night, mostly clear until midnight, then becoming partly cloudy. Lows in the lower 60s. Northeast winds 5 to 10 miles an hour. Tuesday, mostly sunny. Highs in the lower 80s. Northeast winds 5 to 10 miles an hour. Tuesday night, mostly clear until midnight, then becoming partly cloudy. Lows in the upper 50s. Northeast winds 5 to 10 miles an hour. Wednesday, mostly sunny. Highs in the lower 80s. Wednesday night, partly cloudy until midnight, then becoming mostly cloudy. Lows around 60. Thursday, mostly cloudy in the morning, then partly sunny with a slight chance of showers and thunderstorms in the afternoon. Highs in the mid-80s. Chance of rain 20%. Thursday night, mostly cloudy. A slight chance of showers until midnight, then a chance of showers with a slight chance of thunderstorms after midnight. Lows in the lower 60s. Chance of rain 40%. Friday, mostly cloudy. A chance of showers with a slight chance of thunderstorms in the morning, then a slight chance of showers in the afternoon. Highs in the lower 80s. Chance of rain 50%. Friday night, mostly cloudy. A slight chance of showers until midnight, then a chance of showers after midnight. Lows in the lower 60s. Chance of rain 40%. Saturday, mostly cloudy with a chance of showers in the morning, then partly sunny with a slight chance of showers in the afternoon. Highs in the mid-80s. Chance of rain 40%. Saturday night, partly cloudy. A slight chance of showers until midnight, then a chance of showers after midnight. Lows in the mid-60s. Chance of rain 30%. Sunday, mostly sunny. A chance of showers, mainly in the morning. Highs in the upper 80s. Chance of rain 30%. 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It's Stillwater, it was clear. The temperature was 73 degrees, the dew point 68, and the relative humidity 84%. The wind was north at 8 miles an hour. The pressure was 29.97 inches and falling. At Ponca City, the temperature was 70 degrees, the dew point 65, and the relative humidity 84%. The wind was northeast at 8 miles an hour. The pressure was 29.99 inches and steady. At Enid, it was clear. The temperature was 71, the dew point 66, and the relative humidity 82%. The wind was north at 12. The pressure was 29.95 inches and falling. At Guthrie, it was clear. The temperature was 75, the dew point 69, and the relative humidity 81%. The wind was northeast at 7. The pressure was 29.97 inches and steady. Observations from around the region. At Woodward, it was clear, with a temperature of 65. It was partly cloudy, with a temperature of 75 at Oklahoma City, and 76 at Tulsa. At Dallas-Fort Worth, it was mostly cloudy, with a temperature of 80. It was cloudy, with a temperature of 67 at Wichita, and 69 at Springfield. Once again at 1 a.m., at Stillwater, it was clear. The temperature was 73. From the Norman Forecast Office, here is the forecast for Stillwater and surrounding area. Tonight, a slight chance of thunderstorms until midnight. Mostly cloudy with a slight chance of showers. Lows in the mid-60s. Northeast winds around 5 miles an hour. Chance of rain 20%. Monday, mostly sunny. Highs in the mid-80s. North winds 5 to 10 miles an hour. Monday night, mostly clear until midnight, then becoming partly cloudy. Lows in the lower 60s. Northeast winds 5 to 10 miles an hour. Tuesday, mostly sunny. Highs in the lower 80s. Northeast winds 5 to 10 miles an hour. Tuesday night, mostly clear until midnight, then becoming partly cloudy. Lows in the upper 50s. Northeast winds

mostly cloudy. A slight chance of showers until midnight, then a chance of showers after midnight. Lows in the lower 60s. Chance of rain 40%. Saturday, mostly cloudy with a chance of showers in the morning, then partly sunny with a slight chance of showers in the afternoon. Highs in the mid-80s. Chance of rain 40%. Saturday night, partly cloudy. A slight chance of showers until midnight, then a chance of showers after midnight. Lows in the mid-60s. Chance of rain 30%. Sunday, mostly sunny. A chance of showers, mainly in the morning. Highs in the upper 80s. Chance of rain 30%. 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It's Stillwater, it was clear. The temperature was 73 degrees, the dew point 68, and the relative humidity 84%. The wind was north at 8 miles an hour. The pressure was 29.97 inches and falling. At Ponca City, the temperature was 70 degrees, the dew point 65, and the relative humidity 84%. The wind was northeast at 8 miles an hour. The pressure was 29.99 inches and steady. At Enid, it was clear. The temperature was 71, the dew point 66, and the relative humidity 82%. The wind was north at 12. The pressure was 29.95 inches and falling. At Guthrie, it was clear. The temperature was 75, the dew point 69, and the relative humidity 81%. The wind was northeast at 7. The pressure was 29.97 inches and steady. Observations from around the region. At Woodward, it was clear, with a temperature of 65. It was partly cloudy, with a temperature of 75 at Oklahoma City and 76 at Tulsa. At Dallas-Fort Worth, it was mostly cloudy, with a temperature of 80. It was cloudy, with a temperature of 67 at Wichita and 69 at Springfield. Once again at 1 a.m., at Stillwater, it was clear. The temperature was 73. From the Norman Forecast Office, here is the forecast for Stillwater and surrounding area. Tonight, a slight chance of thunderstorms until midnight. Mostly cloudy with a slight chance of showers. Lows in the mid-60s. Northeast winds around 5 miles an hour. Chance of rain 20%. Monday, mostly sunny. Highs in the mid-80s. North winds 5 to 10 miles an hour. Monday night, mostly clear until midnight, then becoming partly cloudy. Lows in the lower 60s. Northeast winds 5 to 10 miles an hour. Tuesday, mostly sunny. Highs in the lower 80s. Northeast winds 5 to 10 miles an hour. Tuesday night, mostly clear until midnight, then becoming partly cloudy. Lows in the upper 50s. Northeast winds 5 to 10 miles an hour. Wednesday, mostly sunny. Highs in the lower 80s. Wednesday night, partly cloudy until midnight, then becoming mostly cloudy. Lows around 60. Thursday, mostly cloudy in the morning, then partly sunny with a slight chance of showers and thunderstorms in the afternoon. Highs in the mid-80s. Chance of rain 20%. Thursday night, mostly cloudy. A slight chance of showers until midnight, then a chance of showers with a slight chance of thunderstorms after midnight. Lows in the lower 60s. Chance of rain 40%. Friday, mostly cloudy. A chance of showers with a slight chance of thunderstorms in the morning, then a slight chance of showers in the afternoon. Highs in the lower 80s. Chance of rain 50%. Friday night, mostly cloudy. A slight chance of showers until midnight, then a chance of showers after midnight. Lows in the lower 60s. Chance of rain 40%. Saturday, mostly cloudy with a chance of showers in the morning, then partly sunny with a slight chance of showers in the afternoon. Highs in the mid-80s. Chance of rain 40%. Saturday night, partly cloudy. A slight chance of showers until midnight, then a chance of showers after midnight. Lows in the mid-60s. Chance of rain 30%. Sunday, mostly sunny. A chance of showers, mainly in the morning. Highs in the upper 80s. Chance of rain 30%.

You are listening to Stillwater Weather Radio, and here are 1 a.m. weather observations. At Stillwater, it was clear. The temperature was 73 degrees, the dew point 68, and the relative humidity 84%. The wind was north at 8 miles an hour. The pressure was 29.97 inches and falling. At Ponca City, the temperature was 70 degrees, the dew point 65, and the relative humidity 84%. The wind was northeast at 8 miles an hour. The pressure was 29.99 inches and steady. At Enid, it was clear. The temperature was 71, the dew point 66, and the relative humidity 82%. The wind was north at 12. The pressure was 29.95 inches and falling. At Guthrie, it was clear. The temperature was 75, the dew point 69, and the relative humidity 81%. The wind was northeast at 7. The pressure was 29.97 inches and steady. Observations from around the region. At Woodward, it was clear, with a temperature of 65. It was partly cloudy, with a temperature of 75 at Oklahoma City, and 76 at Tulsa. At Dallas-Fort Worth, it was mostly cloudy, with a temperature of 80. It was cloudy, with a temperature of 67 at Wichita, and 69 at Springfield. Once again at 1 a.m., at Stillwater, it was clear. The temperature was 73. This is your weather radio station WNG654 in Stillwater, operating on a frequency of 162.50 MHz. 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From the Norman Forecast Office, here is the forecast for Stillwater and surrounding area. Tonight, a slight chance of thunderstorms until midnight. Mostly cloudy with a slight chance of showers. Lows in the mid-60s. Northeast winds around 5 miles an hour. Chance of rain 20%. Monday, mostly sunny. Highs in the mid-80s. North winds 5 to 10 miles an hour. Monday night, mostly clear until midnight, then becoming partly cloudy. Lows in the lower 60s. Northeast winds 5 to 10 miles an hour. Tuesday, mostly sunny. Highs in the lower 80s. Northeast winds 5 to 10 miles an hour. Tuesday night, mostly clear until midnight, then becoming partly cloudy. Lows in the upper 50s. Northeast winds 5 to 10 miles an hour. Wednesday, mostly sunny. Highs in the lower 80s. Wednesday night, partly cloudy until midnight, then becoming mostly cloudy. Lows around 60. Thursday, mostly cloudy in the morning, then partly sunny with a slight chance of showers and thunderstorms in the afternoon. Highs in the mid-80s. Chance of rain 20%. Thursday night, mostly cloudy. A slight chance of showers until midnight, then a chance of showers with a slight chance of thunderstorms after midnight. Lows in the lower 60s. Chance of rain 40%. Friday, mostly cloudy. A chance of showers with a slight chance of thunderstorms in the morning, then a slight chance of showers in the afternoon. Highs in the lower 80s. Chance of rain 50%. Friday night, mostly cloudy. A slight chance of showers until midnight, then a chance of showers after midnight. Lows in the lower 60s. Chance of rain 40%. Saturday, mostly cloudy with a chance of showers in the morning, then partly sunny with a slight chance of showers in the afternoon. Highs in the mid-80s. Chance of rain 40%. Saturday night, partly cloudy. A slight chance of showers until midnight, then a chance of showers after midnight. Lows in the mid-60s. Chance of rain 30%. Sunday, mostly sunny. A chance of showers, mainly in the morning. Highs in the upper 80s. Chance of rain 30%. From the Norman Forecast Office, here is the forecast for Stillwater and surrounding area. Rest of tonight, partly cloudy. Lows in the mid-60s. Northeast winds around 5 miles an hour. Monday, mostly sunny. Highs in the mid-80s. North winds 5 to 10 miles an hour. Monday night, mostly clear until midnight, then becoming partly cloudy. Lows in the lower 60s.

northeast winds 5 to 10 miles an hour. Tuesday, mostly sunny. Highs in the mid-80s. Northeast winds 5 to 10 miles an hour. Tuesday night, mostly clear. Lows in the upper 50s. Northeast winds 5 to 10 miles an hour. Wednesday, sunny. Highs in the mid-80s. Wednesday night, mostly clear. Lows in the upper 50s. Northeast winds 5 to 10 miles an hour. Wednesday, sunny. Highs in the mid-80s. Wednesday night, partly cloudy until midnight, then becoming mostly cloudy. Lows in the lower 60s. Thursday, partly sunny. Highs in the mid-80s. Thursday night, mostly cloudy with a 20% chance of showers. Lows in the lower 60s. Friday, mostly cloudy in the morning, then becoming partly sunny. A 20% chance of showers. Highs in the mid-80s. Friday night, mostly cloudy. A slight chance of showers and thunderstorms after midnight. Lows in the mid-60s. Chance of rain 20%. Saturday, mostly cloudy with a chance of showers with a slight chance of thunderstorms in the morning, then partly sunny with a slight chance of showers in the afternoon. Highs in the upper 80s. Chance of rain 30%. Saturday night, partly cloudy. A slight chance of showers and thunderstorms after midnight. Lows in the upper 60s. Chance of rain 20%. Sunday, mostly sunny. A slight chance of showers and thunderstorms in the morning. Highs in the lower 90s. Chance of rain 20%. 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It's Stillwater, it was clear. The temperature was 73 degrees, the dew point 68, and the relative humidity 84%. The wind was north at 8 miles an hour. The pressure was 29.97 inches and falling. At Ponca City, the temperature was 70 degrees, the dew point 65, and the relative humidity 84%. The wind was northeast at 8 miles an hour. The pressure was 29.99 inches and steady. At Enid, it was clear. The temperature was 71, the dew point 66, and the relative humidity 82%. The wind was north at 12. The pressure was 29.95 inches and falling. At Guthrie, it was clear. The temperature was 75, the dew point 69, and the relative humidity 81%. The wind was northeast at 7. The pressure was 29.97 inches and steady. Observations from around the region. At Woodward, it was clear, with a temperature of 65. It was partly cloudy, with a temperature of 75 at Oklahoma City and 76 at Tulsa. At Dallas-Fort Worth, it was mostly cloudy, with a temperature of 80. It was cloudy, with a temperature of 67 at Wichita, and 69 at Springfield. Once again at 1 a.m., at Stillwater, it was clear. The temperature was 73. From the Norman Forecast Office, here is the forecast for Stillwater and surrounding area. Rest of tonight, partly cloudy. Lows in the mid-60s. Northeast winds around 5 miles an hour. Monday, mostly sunny. Highs in the mid-80s. North winds 5 to 10 miles an hour. Monday night, mostly clear until midnight, then becoming partly cloudy. Lows in the lower 60s. Northeast winds 5 to 10 miles an hour. Tuesday, mostly sunny. Highs in the mid-80s. Northeast winds 5 to 10 miles an hour. Tuesday night, mostly clear. Lows in the upper 50s. Northeast winds 5 to 10 miles an hour. Wednesday, sunny. Highs in the mid-80s. Wednesday night, partly cloudy until midnight, then becoming mostly cloudy. Lows in the lower 60s. Thursday, partly sunny. Highs in the mid-80s. Thursday night, mostly cloudy with a 20% chance of showers. Lows in the lower 60s. Friday, mostly cloudy in the morning, then becoming partly sunny. A 20% chance of showers. Highs in the mid-80s. Friday night, mostly cloudy. A slight chance of showers and thunderstorms after midnight. Lows in the mid-60s.

chance of rain 20%. Saturday, mostly cloudy with a chance of showers with a slight chance of thunderstorms in the morning, then partly sunny with a slight chance of showers in the afternoon. Highs in the upper 80s. Chance of rain 30%. Saturday night, partly cloudy. A slight chance of showers and thunderstorms after midnight. Lows in the upper 60s. Chance of rain 20%. Sunday, mostly sunny. A slight chance of showers and thunderstorms in the morning. Highs in the lower 90s. Chance of rain 20%. 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At Stillwater, it was clear. The temperature was 73 degrees, the dew point 68, and the relative humidity 84%. The wind was north at 8 miles an hour. The pressure was 29.97 inches and falling. At Ponca City, the temperature was 70 degrees, the dew point 65, and the relative humidity 84%. The wind was northeast at 8 miles an hour. The pressure was 29.99 inches and steady. At Enid, it was clear. The temperature was 71, the dew point 66, and the relative humidity 82%. The wind was north at 12. The pressure was 29.95 inches and falling. At Guthrie, it was clear. The temperature was 75, the dew point 69, and the relative humidity 81%. The wind was northeast at 7. The pressure was 29.97 inches and steady. Observations from around the region. At Woodward, it was clear, with a temperature of 65. It was partly cloudy, with a temperature of 75 at Oklahoma City and 76 at Tulsa. At Dallas-Fort Worth, it was mostly cloudy, with a temperature of 80. It was cloudy, with a temperature of 67 at Wichita, and 69 at Springfield. Once again at 1 a.m., at Stillwater, it was clear. The temperature was 73. From the Norman Forecast Office, here is the forecast for Stillwater and surrounding area. Rest of tonight, partly cloudy. Lows in the mid-60s. Northeast winds around 5 miles an hour. Monday, mostly sunny. Highs in the mid-80s. North winds 5 to 10 miles an hour. Monday night, mostly clear until midnight, then becoming partly cloudy. Lows in the lower 60s. Northeast winds 5 to 10 miles an hour. Tuesday, mostly sunny. Highs in the mid-80s. Northeast winds 5 to 10 miles an hour. Tuesday night, mostly clear. Lows in the upper 50s. Northeast winds 5 to 10 miles an hour. Wednesday, sunny. Highs in the mid-80s. Wednesday night, partly cloudy until midnight, then becoming mostly cloudy. Lows in the lower 60s. Thursday, partly sunny. Highs in the mid-80s. Thursday night, mostly cloudy with a 20% chance of showers. Lows in the lower 60s. Friday, mostly cloudy in the morning, then becoming partly sunny. A 20% chance of showers. Highs in the mid-80s. Friday night, mostly cloudy. A slight chance of showers and thunderstorms after midnight. Lows in the mid-60s. Chance of rain 20%. Saturday, mostly cloudy with a chance of showers with a slight chance of thunderstorms in the morning, then partly sunny with a slight chance of showers in the afternoon. Highs in the upper 80s. Chance of rain 30%. Saturday night, partly cloudy. A slight chance of showers and thunderstorms after midnight. Lows in the upper 60s. Chance of rain 20%. Sunday, mostly sunny. A slight chance of showers and thunderstorms in the morning. Highs in the lower 90s. Chance of rain 20%. 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At Stillwater, it was clear. The temperature was 73 degrees, the dew point 68, and the relative humidity 84%. The wind was north at 8 miles an hour. The pressure was 29.97 inches and falling. At Ponca City, the temperature was 70 degrees, the dew point 65, and the relative humidity 84%. The wind was northeast at 8 miles an hour. The pressure was 29.9.

99 inches and steady. And Enid, it was clear. The temperature was 71, the dew point 66, and the relative humidity 82%. The wind was north at 12. The pressure was 29.95 inches and falling. At Guthrie, it was clear. The temperature was 75, the dew point 69, and the relative humidity 81%. The wind was northeast at 7. The pressure was 29.97 inches and steady. Observations from around the region. At Woodward, it was clear, with a temperature of 65. It was partly cloudy, with a temperature of 75 at Oklahoma City and 76 at Tulsa. At Dallas-Fort Worth, it was mostly cloudy, with a temperature of 80. It was cloudy, with a temperature of 67 at Wichita and 69 at Springfield. Once again at 1 a.m., at Stillwater, it was clear. The temperature was 73. From the Norman Forecast Office, here is the forecast for Stillwater and surrounding area. Rest of tonight, partly cloudy. Lows in the mid-60s. Northeast winds around 5 miles an hour. Monday, mostly sunny. Highs in the mid-80s. North winds 5 to 10 miles an hour. Monday night, mostly clear until midnight, then becoming partly cloudy. Lows in the lower 60s. Northeast winds 5 to 10 miles an hour. Tuesday, mostly sunny. Highs in the mid-80s. Northeast winds 5 to 10 miles an hour. Tuesday night, mostly clear. Lows in the upper 50s. Northeast winds 5 to 10 miles an hour. Wednesday, sunny. Highs in the mid-80s. Wednesday night, partly cloudy until midnight, then becoming mostly cloudy. Lows in the lower 60s. Thursday, partly sunny. Highs in the mid-80s. Thursday night, mostly cloudy with a 20% chance of showers. Lows in the lower 60s. Friday, mostly cloudy in the morning, then becoming partly sunny. A 20% chance of showers. Highs in the mid-80s. Friday night, mostly cloudy. A slight chance of showers and thunderstorms after midnight. Lows in the mid-60s. Chance of rain 20%. Saturday, mostly cloudy with a chance of showers with a slight chance of thunderstorms in the morning, then partly sunny with a slight chance of showers in the afternoon. Highs in the upper 80s. Chance of rain 30%. Saturday night, partly cloudy. A slight chance of showers and thunderstorms after midnight. Lows in the upper 60s. Chance of rain 20%. Sunday, mostly sunny. A slight chance of showers and thunderstorms in the morning. Highs in the lower 90s. Chance of rain 20%. 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At Stillwater, it was clear. The temperature was 73 degrees, the dew point 68, and the relative humidity 84%. The wind was north at 8 miles an hour. The pressure was 29.97 inches and falling. At Ponca City, the temperature was 70 degrees, the dew point 65, and the relative humidity 84%. The wind was northeast at 8 miles an hour. The pressure was 29.99 inches and steady. At Enid, it was clear. The temperature was 71, the dew point 66, and the relative humidity 82%. The wind was north at 12. The pressure was 29.95 inches and falling. At Guthrie, it was clear. The temperature was 75, the dew point 69, and the relative humidity 81%. The wind was northeast at 7. The pressure was 29.97 inches and steady. Observations from around the region. At Woodward, it was clear, with a temperature of 65. It was partly cloudy, with a temperature of 75 at Oklahoma City and 76 at Tulsa. At Dallas-Fort Worth, it was mostly cloudy, with a temperature of 80. It was cloudy, with a temperature of 67 at Wichita and 69 at Springfield. Once again at 1 a.m.

It's still water. It was clear. The temperature was 73. From the Norman Forecast Office, here is the forecast for Stillwater and surrounding area. Rest of tonight, partly cloudy. Lows in the mid-60s. Northeast winds around 5 miles an hour. Monday, mostly sunny. Highs in the mid-80s. North winds 5 to 10 miles an hour. Monday night, mostly clear until midnight, then becoming partly cloudy. Lows in the lower 60s. Northeast winds 5 to 10 miles an hour. Tuesday, mostly sunny. Highs in the mid-80s. Northeast winds 5 to 10 miles an hour. Tuesday night, mostly clear. Lows in the upper 50s. Northeast winds 5 to 10 miles an hour. Wednesday, sunny. Highs in the mid-80s. Wednesday night, partly cloudy until midnight, then becoming mostly cloudy. Lows in the lower 60s. Thursday, partly sunny. Highs in the mid-80s. Thursday night, mostly cloudy with a 20% chance of showers. Lows in the lower 60s. Friday, mostly cloudy in the morning, then becoming partly sunny. A 20% chance of showers. Highs in the mid-80s. Friday night, mostly cloudy. A slight chance of showers and thunderstorms after midnight. Lows in the mid-60s. Chance of rain 20%. Saturday, mostly cloudy with a chance of showers with a slight chance of thunderstorms in the morning, then partly sunny with a slight chance of showers in the afternoon. Highs in the upper 80s. Chance of rain 30%. Saturday night, partly cloudy. A slight chance of showers and thunderstorms after midnight. Lows in the upper 60s. Chance of rain 20%. Sunday, mostly sunny. A slight chance of showers and thunderstorms in the morning. Highs in the lower 90s. Chance of rain 20%. 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It's Stillwater. It was clear. The temperature was 73 degrees, the dew point 68, and the relative humidity 84%. The wind was north at 8 miles an hour. The pressure was 29.97 inches and falling. At Ponca City, the temperature was 70 degrees, the dew point 65, and the relative humidity 84%. The wind was northeast at 8 miles an hour. The pressure was 29.99 inches and steady. At Enid, it was clear. The temperature was 71, the dew point 66, and the relative humidity 82%. The wind was north at 12. The pressure was 29.95 inches and falling. At Guthrie, it was clear. The temperature was 75, the dew point 69, and the relative humidity 81%. The wind was northeast at 7. The pressure was 29.97 inches and steady. Observations from around the region. At Woodward, it was clear, with a temperature of 65. It was partly cloudy, with a temperature of 75 at Oklahoma City and 76 at Tulsa. At Dallas-Fort Worth, it was mostly cloudy, with a temperature of 80. It was cloudy, with a temperature of 67 at Wichita, and 69 at Springfield. Once again at 1 a.m., at Stillwater, it was clear. The temperature was 73. From the Norman Forecast Office, here is the forecast for Stillwater and surrounding area. Rest of tonight, partly cloudy. Lows in the mid-60s. Northeast winds around 5 miles an hour. Monday, mostly sunny. Highs in the mid-80s. North winds 5 to 10 miles an hour. Monday night, mostly clear until midnight, then becoming partly cloudy. Lows in the lower 60s. Northeast winds 5 to 10 miles an hour. Tuesday, mostly sunny. Highs in the mid-80s. Northeast winds 5 to 10 miles an hour. Tuesday night, mostly clear. Lows in the upper 50s. Northeast winds 5 to 10 miles an hour. Wednesday, sunny. Highs in the mid-80s. Wednesday night, partly cloudy until midnight, then becoming mostly cloudy. Lows in the lower 60s. Thursday, partly sunny. Highs in the mid-80s. Thursday night, mostly cloudy with a 20% chance of

showers. Lows in the lower 60s. Friday, mostly cloudy in the morning, then becoming partly sunny. A 20% chance of showers. Highs in the mid-80s. Friday night, mostly cloudy. A slight chance of showers and thunderstorms after midnight. Lows in the mid-60s. Chance of rain 20%. Saturday, mostly cloudy with a chance of showers with a slight chance of thunderstorms in the morning, then partly sunny with a slight chance of showers in the afternoon. Highs in the upper 80s. Chance of rain 30%. Saturday night, partly cloudy. A slight chance of showers and thunderstorms after midnight. Lows in the upper 60s. Chance of rain 20%. Sunday, mostly sunny. A slight chance of showers and thunderstorms in the morning. Highs in the lower 90s. Chance of rain 20%. You are listening to Stillwater Weather Radio, and here are 1 a.m. weather observations. It's Stillwater, it was clear. The temperature was 73 degrees, the dew point 68, and the relative humidity 84%. The wind was north at 8 miles an hour. The pressure was 29.97 inches and falling. At Ponca City, the temperature was 70 degrees, the dew point 65, and the relative humidity 84%. The wind was northeast at 8 miles an hour. The pressure was 29.99 inches and steady. At Enid, it was clear. The temperature was 71, the dew point 66, and the relative humidity 82%. The wind was north at 12. The pressure was 29.95 inches and falling. At Guthrie, it was clear. The temperature was 75, the dew point 69, and the relative humidity 81%. The wind was northeast at 7. The pressure was 29.97 inches and steady. Observations from around the region. At Woodward, it was clear, with a temperature of 65. It was partly cloudy, with a temperature of 75 at Oklahoma City, and 76 at Tulsa. At Dallas-Fort Worth, it was mostly cloudy, with a temperature of 80. It was cloudy, with a temperature of 67 at Wichita, and 69 at Springfield. Once again at 1 a.m., at Stillwater, it was clear. The temperature was 73. From the Norman Forecast Office, here is the forecast for Stillwater and surrounding area. Rest of tonight, partly cloudy. Lows in the mid-60s. Northeast wind around 5 miles an hour. Monday, mostly sunny. Highs in the mid-80s. North winds 5 to 10 miles an hour. Monday night, mostly clear until midnight, then becoming partly cloudy. Lows in the lower 60s. Northeast winds 5 to 10 miles an hour. Tuesday, mostly sunny. Highs in the mid-80s. Northeast winds 5 to 10 miles an hour. Tuesday night, mostly clear. Lows in the upper 50s. Northeast winds 5 to 10 miles an hour. Wednesday, sunny. Highs in the mid-80s. Wednesday night, partly cloudy until midnight, then becoming mostly cloudy. Lows in the lower 60s. Thursday, partly sunny. Highs in the mid-80s. Thursday night, mostly cloudy with a 20% chance of showers. Lows in the lower 60s. Friday, mostly cloudy in the morning, then becoming partly sunny. A 20% chance of showers. Highs in the mid-80s. Friday night, mostly cloudy. A slight chance of showers and thunderstorms after midnight. Lows in the mid-60s. Chance of rain 20%. Saturday, mostly cloudy with a chance of showers with a slight chance of thunderstorms in the morning, then partly sunny with a slight chance of showers in the afternoon. Highs in the upper 80s. Chance of rain 30%. Saturday night, partly cloudy. A slight chance of showers and thunderstorms after midnight. Lows in the upper 60s. Chance of rain 20%. Sunday, mostly sunny. A slight chance of showers and thunderstorms in the morning. Highs in the lower 90s. Chance of rain 20%. 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At Stillwater, it was clear. The temperature was 73 degrees, the dew point 68, and the relative humidity 84%.

8%. The wind was north at 8 miles an hour. The pressure was 29.97 inches and falling. At Ponca City, the temperature was 70 degrees, the dew point 65, and the relative humidity 84%. The wind was northeast at 8 miles an hour. The pressure was 29.99 inches and steady. At Enid, it was clear. The temperature was 71, the dew point 66, and the relative humidity 82%. The wind was north at 12. The pressure was 29.95 inches and falling. At Guthrie, it was clear. The temperature was 75, the dew point 69, and the relative humidity 81%. The wind was northeast at 7. The pressure was 29.97 inches and steady. Observations from around the region. At Woodward, it was clear, with a temperature of 65. It was partly cloudy, with a temperature of 75 at Oklahoma City, and 76 at Tulsa. At Dallas-Fort Worth, it was mostly cloudy, with a temperature of 80. It was cloudy, with a temperature of 67 at Wichita, and 69 at Springfield. Once again at 1 a.m., at Stillwater, it was clear. The temperature was 73. This is your weather radio station WNG654 in Stillwater, operating on a frequency of 162.50 MHz. 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From the Norman Forecast Office, here is the forecast for Stillwater and surrounding area. Rest of tonight, partly cloudy. Lows in the mid-60s. Northeast winds around 5 miles an hour. Monday, mostly sunny. Highs in the mid-80s. North winds 5 to 10 miles an hour. Monday night, mostly clear until midnight, then becoming partly cloudy. Lows in the lower 60s. Northeast winds 5 to 10 miles an hour. Tuesday, mostly sunny. Highs in the mid-80s. Northeast winds 5 to 10 miles an hour. Tuesday night, mostly clear. Lows in the upper 50s. Northeast winds 5 to 10 miles an hour. Wednesday, sunny. Highs in the mid-80s. Wednesday night, partly cloudy until midnight, then becoming mostly cloudy. Lows in the lower 60s. Thursday, partly sunny. Highs in the mid-80s. Thursday night, mostly cloudy with a 20% chance of showers. Lows in the lower 60s. Friday, mostly cloudy in the morning, then becoming partly sunny. A 20% chance of showers. Highs in the mid-80s. Friday night, mostly cloudy. A slight chance of showers and thunderstorms after midnight. Lows in the mid-60s. Chance of rain 20%. Saturday, mostly cloudy with a chance of showers with a slight chance of thunderstorms in the morning, then partly sunny with a slight chance of showers in the afternoon. Highs in the upper 80s. Chance of rain 30%. Saturday night, partly cloudy. A slight chance of showers and thunderstorms after midnight. Lows in the upper 60s. Chance of rain 20%. Sunday, mostly sunny. A slight chance of showers and thunderstorms in the morning. Highs in the lower 90s. Chance of rain 20%. You are listening to Stillwater Weather Radio, and here are 1 a.m. weather observations. At Stillwater, it was clear. The temperature was 73 degrees, the dew point 68, and the relative humidity 84%. The wind was north at 8 miles an hour. The pressure was 29.97 inches and falling. At Ponca City, the temperature was 70 degrees, the dew point 65, and the relative humidity 84%. The wind was northeast at 8 miles an hour. The pressure was 29.99 inches and steady. At Enid, it was clear. The temperature was 71, the dew point 66, and the relative humidity 82%. The wind was north at 12. The pressure was 29.95 inches and falling. At Guthrie, it was clear. The temperature was 75, the dew point 69, and the relative humidity 81%. The wind was northeast at 7. The pressure was 29.97 inches and steady. Observations from around the region. At Woodward, it was clear.

with a temperature of 65. It was partly cloudy, with a temperature of 75 at Oklahoma City and 76 at Tulsa. At Dallas-Fort Worth, it was mostly cloudy, with a temperature of 80. It was cloudy, with a temperature of 67 at Wichita and 69 at Springfield. Once again at 1 a.m., at Stillwater, it was clear. The temperature was 73. You are listening to Stillwater Weather Radio, and here are 2 a.m. weather observations. At Stillwater, it was clear. The temperature was 70 degrees, the dew point 67, and the relative humidity 90%. The wind was north at 7 miles an hour. The pressure was 29.97 inches and steady. At Ponca City, the temperature was 68 degrees, the dew point 65, and the relative humidity 90%. The wind was north at 9 miles an hour. The pressure was 29.99 inches and steady. At Guthrie, it was clear. The temperature was 73, the dew point 69, and the relative humidity 87%. The wind was north at 3. The pressure was 29.97 inches and steady. Observations from around the region. It was partly cloudy, with a temperature of 66 at Wichita, 76 at Oklahoma City, 79 at Dallas-Fort Worth, and 74 at Tulsa. At Springfield, it was cloudy, with a temperature of 69. Once again at 2 a.m., at Stillwater, it was clear. The temperature was 70. From the Norman Forecast Office, here is the forecast for Stillwater and surrounding area. Rest of tonight, partly cloudy. Lows in the mid-60s. Northeast winds around 5 miles an hour. Monday, mostly sunny. Highs in the mid-80s. North winds 5 to 10 miles an hour. Monday night, mostly clear until midnight, then becoming partly cloudy. Lows in the lower 60s. Northeast winds 5 to 10 miles an hour. Tuesday, mostly sunny. Highs in the mid-80s. Northeast winds 5 to 10 miles an hour. Tuesday night, mostly clear. Lows in the upper 50s. Northeast winds 5 to 10 miles an hour. Wednesday, sunny. Highs in the mid-80s. Wednesday night, partly cloudy until midnight, then becoming mostly cloudy. Lows in the lower 60s. Thursday, partly sunny. Highs in the mid-80s. Thursday night, mostly cloudy with a 20% chance of showers. Lows in the lower 60s. Friday, mostly cloudy in the morning, then becoming partly sunny. A 20% chance of showers. Highs in the mid-80s. Friday night, mostly cloudy. A slight chance of showers and thunderstorms after midnight. Lows in the mid-60s. Chance of rain 20%. Saturday, mostly cloudy with a chance of showers with a slight chance of thunderstorms in the morning, then partly sunny with a slight chance of showers in the afternoon. Highs in the upper 80s. Chance of rain 30%. Saturday night, partly cloudy. A slight chance of showers and thunderstorms after midnight. Lows in the upper 60s. Chance of rain 20%. Sunday, mostly sunny. A slight chance of showers and thunderstorms in the morning. Highs in the lower 90s. Chance of rain 20%. You are listening to Stillwater Weather Radio, and here are 2 a.m. weather observations. At Stillwater, it was clear. The temperature was 70 degrees, the dew point 67, and the relative humidity 90%. The wind was north at 7 miles an hour. The pressure was 29.97 inches and steady. At Ponca City, the temperature was 68 degrees, the dew point 65, and the relative humidity 90%. The wind was north at 9 miles an hour. The pressure was 29.99 inches and steady. At Guthrie, it was clear. The temperature was 73, the dew point 69, and the relative humidity 87%. The wind was north at 3. The pressure was 29.97 inches and steady. Observations from around the region. It was partly cloudy, with a temperature of 66 at Wichita, 76 at Oklahoma City, 79 at Dallas-Fort Worth, and 74 at Tulsa. At Springfield, it was cloudy, with a temperature of 69.

Once again at 2 a.m., at Stillwater, it was clear. The temperature was 70. From the Norman Forecast Office, here is the forecast for Stillwater and surrounding area. Rest of tonight, partly cloudy. Lows in the mid-60s. Northeast winds around 5 miles an hour. Monday, mostly sunny. Highs in the mid-80s. North winds 5 to 10 miles an hour. Monday night, mostly clear until midnight, then becoming partly cloudy. Lows in the lower 60s. Northeast winds 5 to 10 miles an hour. Tuesday, mostly sunny. Highs in the mid-80s. Northeast winds 5 to 10 miles an hour. Tuesday night, mostly clear. Lows in the upper 50s. Northeast winds 5 to 10 miles an hour. Wednesday, sunny. Highs in the mid-80s. Wednesday night, partly cloudy until midnight, then becoming mostly cloudy. Lows in the lower 60s. Thursday, partly sunny. Highs in the mid-80s. Thursday night, mostly cloudy with a 20% chance of showers. Lows in the lower 60s. Friday, mostly cloudy in the morning, then becoming partly sunny. A 20% chance of showers. Highs in the mid-80s. Friday night, mostly cloudy. A slight chance of showers and thunderstorms after midnight. Lows in the mid-60s. Chance of rain 20%. Saturday, mostly cloudy with a chance of showers with a slight chance of thunderstorms in the morning, then partly sunny with a slight chance of showers in the afternoon. Highs in the upper 80s. Chance of rain 30%. Saturday night, partly cloudy. A slight chance of showers and thunderstorms after midnight. Lows in the upper 60s. Chance of rain 20%. Sunday, mostly sunny. A slight chance of showers and thunderstorms in the morning. Highs in the lower 90s. Chance of rain 20%. 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At Stillwater, it was clear. The temperature was 70 degrees, the dew point 67, and the relative humidity 90%. The wind was north at 7 miles an hour. The pressure was 29.97 inches and steady. At Ponca City, the temperature was 68 degrees, the dew point 65, and the relative humidity 90%. The wind was north at 9 miles an hour. The pressure was 29.99 inches and steady. At Guthrie, it was clear. The temperature was 73, the dew point 69, and the relative humidity 87%. The wind was north at 3. The pressure was 29.97 inches and steady. Observations from around the region. It was partly cloudy, with a temperature of 66 at Wichita, 76 at Oklahoma City, 79 at Dallas-Fort Worth, and 74 at Tulsa. At Springfield, it was cloudy, with a temperature of 69. Once again at 2 a.m., at Stillwater, it was clear. The temperature was 70. From the Norman Forecast Office, here is the forecast for Stillwater and surrounding area. Rest of tonight, partly cloudy. Lows in the mid-60s. Northeast winds around 5 miles an hour. Monday, mostly sunny. Highs in the mid-80s. North winds 5 to 10 miles an hour. Monday night, mostly clear until midnight, then becoming partly cloudy. Lows in the lower 60s. Northeast winds 5 to 10 miles an hour. Tuesday, mostly sunny. Highs in the mid-80s. Northeast winds 5 to 10 miles an hour. Tuesday night, mostly clear. Lows in the upper 50s. Northeast winds 5 to 10 miles an hour. Wednesday, sunny. Highs in the mid-80s. Wednesday night, partly cloudy until midnight, then becoming mostly cloudy. Lows in the lower 60s. Thursday, partly sunny. Highs in the mid-80s. Thursday night, mostly cloudy with a 20% chance of showers. Lows in the lower 60s. Friday, mostly cloudy in the morning, then becoming partly sunny. A 20% chance of showers. Highs in the mid-80s. Friday night, mostly cloudy. A slight chance of showers and thunderstorms after midnight. Lows in the

Mid-60s. Chance of rain 20%. Saturday, mostly cloudy with a chance of showers with a slight chance of thunderstorms in the morning, then partly sunny with a slight chance of showers in the afternoon. Highs in the upper 80s. Chance of rain 30%. Saturday night, partly cloudy. A slight chance of showers and thunderstorms after midnight. Lows in the upper 60s. Chance of rain 20%. Sunday, mostly sunny. A slight chance of showers and thunderstorms in the morning. Highs in the lower 90s. Chance of rain 20%. 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It's Stillwater, it was clear. The temperature was 70 degrees, the dew point 67, and the relative humidity 90%. The wind was north at 7 miles an hour. The pressure was 29.97 inches and steady. At Ponca City, the temperature was 68 degrees, the dew point 65, and the relative humidity 90%. The wind was north at 9 miles an hour. The pressure was 29.99 inches and steady. At Enid, it was clear. The temperature was 70, the dew point 65, and the relative humidity 84%. The wind was northeast at 12. The pressure was 29.95 inches and steady. At Guthrie, it was clear. The temperature was 73, the dew point 69, and the relative humidity 87%. The wind was north at 3. The pressure was 29.97 inches and steady. Observations from around the region. At Woodward, it was clear, with a temperature of 65. It was partly cloudy, with a temperature of 66 at Wichita, 76 at Oklahoma City, 79 at Dallas-Fort Worth, and 74 at Tulsa. At Springfield, it was cloudy, with a temperature of 69. Once again at 2 a.m., at Stillwater, it was clear. The temperature was 70. 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From the Norman Forecast Office, here is the forecast for Stillwater and surrounding area. Rest of tonight, partly cloudy. Lows in the mid-60s. Northeast winds around 5 miles an hour. Monday, mostly sunny. Highs in the mid-80s. North winds 5 to 10 miles an hour. Monday night, mostly clear until midnight, then becoming partly cloudy. Lows in the lower 60s. Northeast winds 5 to 10 miles an hour. Tuesday, mostly sunny. Highs in the mid-80s. Northeast winds 5 to 10 miles an hour. Tuesday night, mostly clear. Lows in the upper 50s. Northeast winds 5 to 10 miles an hour. Wednesday, sunny. Highs in the mid-80s. Wednesday night, partly cloudy until midnight, then becoming mostly cloudy. Lows in the lower 60s. Thursday, partly sunny. Highs in the mid-80s. Thursday night, mostly cloudy with a 20% chance of showers. Lows in the lower 60s. Friday, mostly cloudy in the morning, then becoming partly sunny. A 20% chance of showers. Highs in the mid-80s. Friday night, mostly cloudy. A slight chance of showers and thunderstorms after midnight. Lows in the mid-60s. Chance of rain 20%. Saturday, mostly cloudy with a chance of showers with a slight chance of thunderstorms in the morning, then partly sunny with a slight chance of showers in the afternoon. Highs in the upper 80s. Chance of rain 30%. Saturday night, partly cloudy. A slight chance of showers and thunderstorms after midnight. Lows in the upper 60s. Chance of rain 20%. Sunday, mostly sunny. A slight chance of showers and thunderstorms in the morning. Highs in the lower 90s. Chance of rain 20%. 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It's Stillwater, it was clear. The temperature was 70 degrees, the dew point 67, and the relative humidity 90%. The wind was north at 7 miles an hour. The pressure was 29.97 inches and steady.

at Ponca City. The temperature was 68 degrees, the dew point 65, and the relative humidity 90%. The wind was north at 9 miles an hour. The pressure was 29.99 inches and steady. At Enid, it was clear. The temperature was 70, the dew point 65, and the relative humidity 84%. The wind was northeast at 12. The pressure was 29.95 inches and steady. At Guthrie, it was clear. The temperature was 73, the dew point 69, and the relative humidity 87%. The wind was north at 3. The pressure was 29.97 inches and steady. Observations from around the region. At Woodward, it was clear, with a temperature of 65. It was partly cloudy, with a temperature of 66 at Wichita, 76 at Oklahoma City, 79 at Dallas-Fort Worth, and 74 at Tulsa. At Springfield, it was cloudy, with a temperature of 69. Once again at 2 a.m., at Stillwater, it was clear. The temperature was 70. From the Norman Forecast Office, here is the forecast for Stillwater and surrounding area. Rest of tonight, partly cloudy. Lows in the mid-60s. Northeast wind around 5 miles an hour. Monday, mostly sunny. Highs in the mid-80s. North winds 5 to 10 miles an hour. Monday night, mostly clear until midnight, then becoming partly cloudy. Lows in the lower 60s. Northeast winds 5 to 10 miles an hour. Tuesday, mostly sunny. Highs in the mid-80s. Northeast winds 5 to 10 miles an hour. Tuesday night, mostly clear. Lows in the upper 50s. Northeast winds 5 to 10 miles an hour. Wednesday, sunny. Highs in the mid-80s. Wednesday night, partly cloudy until midnight, then becoming mostly cloudy. Lows in the lower 60s. Thursday, partly sunny. Highs in the mid-80s. Thursday night, mostly cloudy with a 20% chance of showers. Lows in the lower 60s. Friday, mostly cloudy in the morning, then becoming partly sunny. A 20% chance of showers. Highs in the mid-80s. Friday night, mostly cloudy. A slight chance of showers and thunderstorms after midnight. Lows in the mid-60s. Chance of rain 20%. Saturday, mostly cloudy with a chance of showers with a slight chance of thunderstorms in the morning, then partly sunny with a slight chance of showers in the afternoon. Highs in the upper 80s. Chance of rain 30%. Saturday night, partly cloudy. A slight chance of showers and thunderstorms after midnight. Lows in the upper 60s. Chance of rain 20%. Sunday, mostly sunny. A slight chance of showers and thunderstorms in the morning. Highs in the lower 90s. Chance of rain 20%. 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At Stillwater, it was clear. The temperature was 70 degrees, the dew point 67, and the relative humidity 90%. The wind was north at 7 miles an hour. The pressure was 29.97 inches and steady. At Ponca City, the temperature was 68 degrees, the dew point 65, and the relative humidity 90%. The wind was north at 9 miles an hour. The pressure was 29.99 inches and steady. At Enid, it was clear. The temperature was 70, the dew point 65, and the relative humidity 84%. The wind was northeast at 12. The pressure was 29.95 inches and steady. At Guthrie, it was clear. The temperature was 73, the dew point 69, and the relative humidity 87%. The wind was north at 3. The pressure was 29.97 inches and steady. Observations from around the region. At Woodward, it was clear, with a temperature of 65. It was partly cloudy, with a temperature of 66 at Wichita, 76 at Oklahoma City, 79 at Dallas-Fort Worth, and 74 at Tulsa. At Springfield, it was cloudy, with a temperature of 69. Once again at 2 a.m., at Stillwater, it was clear. The temperature was 70. From the Norman Forecast Office,

Thursday, partly sunny. Highs in the mid-80s. Thursday night, mostly cloudy with a 20% chance of showers. Lows in the lower 60s. Friday, mostly cloudy in the morning, then becoming partly sunny. A 20% chance of showers. Highs in the mid-80s. Friday night, mostly cloudy. A slight chance of showers and thunderstorms after midnight. Lows in the mid-60s. Chance of rain 20%. Saturday, mostly cloudy with a chance of showers with a slight chance of thunderstorms in the morning, then partly sunny with a slight chance of showers in the afternoon. Highs in the upper 80s. Chance of rain 30%. Saturday night, partly cloudy. A slight chance of showers and thunderstorms after midnight. Lows in the upper 60s. Chance of rain 20%. Sunday, mostly sunny. A slight chance of showers and thunderstorms in the morning. Highs in the lower 90s. Chance of rain 20%. You are listening to Stillwater Weather Radio, and here are 2 a.m. weather observations. At Stillwater, it was clear. The temperature was 70 degrees, the dew point 67, and the relative humidity 90%. The wind was north at 7 miles an hour. The pressure was 29.97 inches and steady. At Ponca City, the temperature was 68 degrees, the dew point 65, and the relative humidity 90%. The wind was north at 9 miles an hour. The pressure was 29.99 inches and steady. At Enid, it was clear. The temperature was 70, the dew point 65, and the relative humidity 84%. The wind was northeast at 12. The pressure was 29.95 inches and steady. At Guthrie, it was clear. The temperature was 73, the dew point 69, and the relative humidity 87%. The wind was north at 3. The pressure was 29.97 inches and steady. Observations from around the region. At Woodward, it was clear, with a temperature of 65. It was partly cloudy, with a temperature of 66 at Wichita, 76 at Oklahoma City, 79 at Dallas-Fort Worth, and 74 at Tulsa. At Springfield, it was cloudy, with a temperature of 69. Once again at 2 a.m., at Stillwater, it was clear. The temperature was 70. From the Norman Forecast Office, here is the forecast for Stillwater and surrounding area. Rest of tonight, partly cloudy. Lows in the mid-60s. Northeast winds around 5 miles an hour. Monday, mostly sunny. Highs in the mid-80s. North winds 5 to 10 miles an hour. Monday night, mostly clear until midnight, then becoming partly cloudy. Lows in the lower 60s. Northeast winds 5 to 10 miles an hour. Tuesday, mostly sunny. Highs in the mid-80s. Northeast winds 5 to 10 miles an hour. Tuesday night, mostly clear. Lows in the upper 50s. Northeast winds 5 to 10 miles an hour. Wednesday, sunny. Highs in the mid-80s. Wednesday night, partly cloudy until midnight, then becoming mostly cloudy. Lows in the lower 60s. Thursday, partly sunny. Highs in the mid-80s. Thursday night, mostly cloudy with a 20% chance of showers. Lows in the lower 60s. Friday, mostly cloudy in the morning, then becoming partly sunny. A 20% chance of showers. Highs in the mid-80s. Friday night, mostly cloudy. A slight chance of showers and thunderstorms after midnight. Lows in the mid-60s. Chance of rain 20%. Saturday, mostly cloudy with a chance of showers with a slight chance of thunderstorms in the morning, then partly sunny with a slight chance of showers in the afternoon. Highs in the upper 80s. Chance of rain 30%. Saturday night, partly cloudy. A slight chance of showers and thunderstorms after midnight. Lows in the upper 60s. Chance of rain 20%. Sunday, mostly sunny. A slight chance of showers and thunderstorms in the morning. Highs in the lower 90s. Chance of rain 20%. 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At Stillwater, it was clear.

The temperature was 70 degrees, the dew point 67, and the relative humidity 90%. The wind was north at 7 miles an hour. The pressure was 29.97 inches and steady. At Ponca City, the temperature was 68 degrees, the dew point 65, and the relative humidity 90%. The wind was north at 9 miles an hour. The pressure was 29.99 inches and steady. At Enid, it was clear. The temperature was 70, the dew point 65, and the relative humidity 84%. The wind was northeast at 12. The pressure was 29.95 inches and steady. At Guthrie, it was clear. The temperature was 73, the dew point 69, and the relative humidity 87%. The wind was north at 3. The pressure was 29.97 inches and steady. Observations from around the region. At Woodward, it was clear, with a temperature of 65. It was partly cloudy, with a temperature of 66 at Wichita, 76 at Oklahoma City, 79 at Dallas-Fort Worth, and 74 at Tulsa. At Springfield, it was cloudy, with a temperature of 69. Once again at 2 a.m., at Stillwater, it was clear. The temperature was 70. This is your weather radio station WNG654 in Stillwater, operating on a frequency of 162.50 MHz. Programming originates from the National Weather Service Forecast Office in Norman, Oklahoma. From the Norman Forecast Office, here is the forecast for Stillwater and surrounding area. Rest of tonight, partly cloudy. Lows in the mid-60s. Northeast winds around 5 miles an hour. Monday, mostly sunny. Highs in the mid-80s. North winds 5 to 10 miles an hour. Monday night, mostly clear until midnight, then becoming partly cloudy. Lows in the lower 60s. Northeast winds 5 to 10 miles an hour. Tuesday, mostly sunny. Highs in the mid-80s. Northeast winds 5 to 10 miles an hour. Tuesday night, mostly clear. Lows in the upper 50s. Northeast winds 5 to 10 miles an hour. Wednesday, sunny. Highs in the mid-80s. Wednesday night, partly cloudy until midnight, then becoming mostly cloudy. Lows in the lower 60s. Thursday, partly sunny. Highs in the mid-80s. Thursday night, mostly cloudy with a 20% chance of showers. Lows in the lower 60s. Friday, mostly cloudy in the morning, then becoming partly sunny. A 20% chance of showers. Highs in the mid-80s. Friday night, mostly cloudy. A slight chance of showers and thunderstorms after midnight. Lows in the mid-60s. Chance of rain 20%. Saturday, mostly cloudy with a chance of showers with a slight chance of thunderstorms in the morning, then partly sunny with a slight chance of showers in the afternoon. Highs in the upper 80s. Chance of rain 30%. Saturday night, partly cloudy. A slight chance of showers and thunderstorms after midnight. Lows in the upper 60s. Chance of rain 20%. Sunday, mostly sunny. A slight chance of showers and thunderstorms in the morning. Highs in the lower 90s. Chance of rain 20%. You are listening to Stillwater Weather Radio, and here are 2 a.m. weather observations. At Stillwater, it was clear. The temperature was 70 degrees, the dew point 67, and the relative humidity 90%. The wind was north at 7 miles an hour. The pressure was 29.97 inches and steady. At Ponca City, the temperature was 68 degrees, the dew point 65, and the relative humidity 90%. The wind was north at 9 miles an hour. The pressure was 29.99 inches and steady. At Enid, it was clear. The temperature was 70, the dew point 65, and the relative humidity 84%. The wind was northeast at 12. The pressure was steady. At Enid, it was clear. The temperature was 70, the dew point 65, and the relative humidity 84%. The wind was northeast at 12. The pressure was 29.95 inches and steady. At Guthrie, it was clear. The temperature was 73.

chance of rain 20%. Sunday, mostly sunny. A slight chance of showers and thunderstorms in the morning. Highs in the lower 90s. Chance of rain 20%. 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It's Stillwater, it was clear. The temperature was 70 degrees, the dew point 67, and the relative humidity 90%. The wind was north at 7 miles an hour. The pressure was 29.97 inches and steady. At Ponca City, the temperature was 68 degrees, the dew point 65, and the relative humidity 90%. The wind was north at 9 miles an hour. The pressure was 29.99 inches and steady. At Enid, it was clear. The temperature was 70, the dew point 65, and the relative humidity 84%. The wind was northeast at 12. The pressure was 29.95 inches and steady. At Guthrie, it was clear. The temperature was 73, the dew point 69, and the relative humidity 87%. The wind was north at 3. The pressure was 29.97 inches and steady. Observations from around the region. At Woodward, it was clear, with a temperature of 65. It was partly cloudy, with a temperature of 66 at Wichita, 76 at Oklahoma City, 79 at Dallas-Fort Worth, and 74 at Tulsa. At Springfield, it was cloudy, with a temperature of 69. Once again at 2 a.m., at Stillwater, it was clear. The temperature was 70. 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From the Norman Forecast Office, here is the forecast for Stillwater and surrounding area. Rest of tonight, partly cloudy. Lows in the mid-60s. Northeast winds around 5 miles an hour. Monday, mostly sunny. Highs in the mid-80s. North winds 5 to 10 miles an hour. Monday night, mostly clear until midnight, then becoming partly cloudy. Lows in the lower 60s. Northeast winds 5 to 10 miles an hour. Tuesday, mostly sunny. Highs in the mid-80s. Northeast winds 5 to 10 miles an hour. Tuesday night, mostly clear. Lows in the upper 50s. Northeast winds 5 to 10 miles an hour. Wednesday, sunny. Highs in the mid-80s. Wednesday night, partly cloudy until midnight, then becoming mostly cloudy. Lows in the lower 60s. Thursday, partly sunny. Highs in the mid-80s. Thursday night, mostly cloudy with a 20% chance of showers. Lows in the lower 60s. Friday, mostly in the morning, then becoming partly sunny. A 20% chance of showers. Highs in the mid-80s. Friday night, mostly cloudy. A slight chance of showers and thunderstorms after midnight. Lows in the mid-60s. Chance of rain 20%. Saturday, mostly cloudy with a chance of showers with a slight chance of thunderstorms in the morning, then partly sunny with a slight chance of showers in the afternoon. Highs in the upper 80s. Chance of rain 30%. Saturday night, partly cloudy. A slight chance of showers and thunderstorms after midnight. Lows in the upper 60s. Chance of rain 20%. Sunday, mostly sunny. A slight chance of showers and thunderstorms in the morning. Highs in the lower 90s. Chance of rain 20%. 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It's Stillwater, it was clear. The temperature was 70 degrees, the dew point 67, and the relative humidity 90%. The wind was north at 7 miles an hour. The pressure was 29.97 inches and steady. At Ponca City, the temperature was 68 degrees, the dew point 65, and the relative humidity 90%. The wind was north at 9 miles an hour. The pressure was 29.99 inches and steady. At Enid, it was clear. The temperature was 70, the dew point 65, and the relative humidity 84%. The wind was northeast at

12. The pressure was 29.95 inches and steady. At Guthrie, it was clear. The temperature was 73, the dew point 69, and the relative humidity 87%. The wind was north at 3. The pressure was 29.97 inches and steady. Observations from around the region. At Woodward, it was clear, with a temperature of 65. It was partly cloudy, with a temperature of 66 at Wichita, 76 at Oklahoma City, 79 at Dallas-Fort Worth, and 74 at Tulsa. At Springfield, it was cloudy, with a temperature of 69. Once again at 2 a.m., at Stillwater, it was clear. The temperature was 70. From the Norman Forecast Office, here is the forecast for Stillwater and surrounding area. Rest of tonight, partly cloudy. Lows in the mid-60s. Northeast winds around 5 miles an hour. Monday, mostly sunny. Highs in the mid-80s. North winds 5 to 10 miles an hour. Monday night, mostly clear until midnight, then becoming partly cloudy. Lows in the lower 60s. Northeast winds 5 to 10 miles an hour. Tuesday, mostly sunny. Highs in the mid-80s. Northeast winds 5 to 10 miles an hour. Tuesday night, mostly clear. Lows in the upper 50s. Northeast winds 5 to 10 miles an hour. Wednesday, sunny. Highs in the mid-80s. Wednesday night, partly cloudy until midnight, then becoming mostly cloudy. Lows in the lower 60s. Thursday, partly sunny. Highs in the mid-80s. Thursday night, mostly cloudy with a 20% chance of showers. Lows in the lower 60s. Friday, mostly cloudy in the morning, then becoming partly sunny. A 20% chance of showers. Highs in the mid-80s. Friday night, mostly cloudy. A slight chance of showers and thunderstorms after midnight. Lows in the mid-60s. Chance of rain 20%. Saturday, mostly cloudy with a chance of showers with a slight chance of thunderstorms in the morning, then partly sunny with a slight chance of showers in the afternoon. Highs in the upper 80s. Chance of rain 30%. Saturday night, partly cloudy. A slight chance of showers and thunderstorms after midnight. Lows in the upper 60s. Chance of rain 20%. Sunday, mostly sunny. A slight chance of showers and thunderstorms in the morning. Highs in the lower 90s. Chance of rain 20%. You are listening to Stillwater Weather Radio, and here are 2 a.m. weather observations. At Stillwater, it was clear. The temperature was 70 degrees, the dew point 67, and the relative humidity 90%. The wind was north at 7 miles an hour. The pressure was 29.97 inches and steady. At Ponca City, the temperature was 68 degrees, the dew point 65, and the relative humidity 90%. The wind was north at 9 miles an hour. The pressure was 29.99 inches and steady. At Enid, it was clear. The temperature was 70, the dew point 65, and the relative humidity 84%. The wind was northeast at 12. The pressure was 29.95 inches and steady. At Guthrie, it was clear. The temperature was 73, the dew point 69, and the relative humidity 87%. The wind was north at 3. The pressure was 29.97 inches and steady. Observations from around the region. At Woodward, it was clear, with a temperature of 65. It was partly cloudy, with a temperature of 66 at Wichita, 76 at Oklahoma City, 79 at Dallas-Fort Worth, and 74 at Tulsa. At Springfield, it was cloudy, with a temperature of 69. Once again at 2 a.m., at Stillwater, it was clear. The temperature was 70. From the Norman Forecast Office, here is the forecast for Stillwater and surrounding area. Rest of tonight, partly cloudy. Lows in the mid-60s. Northeast winds around 5 miles an hour. Monday, mostly sunny. Highs in the mid-80s. North winds 5 to 10 miles an hour. Monday night, mostly clear until midnight, then becoming partly cloudy. Lows in the lower 60s.

northeast winds 5 to 10 miles an hour. Tuesday, mostly sunny. Highs in the mid-80s. Northeast winds 5 to 10 miles an hour. Tuesday night, mostly clear. Lows in the upper 50s. Northeast winds 5 to 10 miles an hour. Wednesday, sunny. Highs in the mid-80s. Wednesday night, partly cloudy until midnight, then becoming mostly cloudy. Lows in the lower 60s. Thursday, partly sunny. Highs in the mid-80s. Thursday night, mostly cloudy with a 20% chance of showers. Lows in the lower 60s. Friday, mostly cloudy in the morning, then becoming partly sunny. A 20% chance of showers. Highs in the mid-80s. Friday night, mostly cloudy. A slight chance of showers and thunderstorms after midnight. Lows in the mid-60s. Chance of rain 20%. Saturday, mostly cloudy with a chance of showers with a slight chance of thunderstorms in the morning, then partly sunny with a slight chance of showers in the afternoon. Highs in the upper 80s. Chance of rain 30%. Saturday night, partly cloudy. A slight chance of showers and thunderstorms after midnight. Lows in the upper 60s. Chance of rain 20%. Sunday, mostly sunny. A slight chance of showers and thunderstorms in the morning. Highs in the lower 90s. Chance of rain 20%. You are listening to Stillwater Weather Radio, and here are 2 a.m. weather observations. At Stillwater, it was clear. The temperature was 70 degrees, the dew point 67, and the relative humidity 90%. The wind was north at 7 miles an hour. The pressure was 29.97 inches and steady. At Ponca City, the temperature was 68 degrees, the dew point 65, and the relative humidity 90%. The wind was north at 9 miles an hour. The pressure was 29.99 inches and steady. At Enid, it was clear. The temperature was 70, the dew point 65, and the relative humidity 84%. The wind was northeast at 12. The pressure was 29.95 inches and steady. At Guthrie, it was clear. The temperature was 73, the dew point 69, and the relative humidity 87%. The wind was north at 3. The pressure was 29.97 inches and steady. Observations from around the region. At Woodward, it was clear, with a temperature of 65. It was partly cloudy, with a temperature of 66 at Wichita, 76 at Oklahoma City, 79 at Dallas-Fort Worth, and 74 at Tulsa. At Springfield, it was cloudy, with a temperature of 69. Once again at 2 a.m., at Stillwater, it was clear. The temperature was 70. From the Norman Forecast Office, here is the forecast for Stillwater and surrounding area. Rest of tonight, partly cloudy. Lows in the mid-60s. Northeast winds around 5 miles an hour. Monday, mostly sunny. Highs in the mid-80s. North winds 5 to 10 miles an hour. Monday night, mostly clear until midnight, then becoming partly cloudy. Lows in the lower 60s. Northeast winds 5 to 10 miles an hour. Tuesday, mostly sunny. Highs in the mid-80s. Northeast winds 5 to 10 miles an hour. Tuesday night, mostly clear. Lows in the upper 50s. Northeast winds 5 to 10 miles an hour. Wednesday, sunny. Highs in the mid-80s. Wednesday night, partly cloudy until midnight, then becoming mostly cloudy. Lows in the lower 60s. Thursday, partly sunny. Highs in the mid-80s. Thursday night, mostly cloudy with a 20% chance of showers. Lows in the lower 60s. Friday, mostly cloudy in the morning, then becoming partly sunny. A 20% chance of showers. Highs in the mid-80s. Friday night, mostly cloudy. A slight chance of showers and thunderstorms after midnight. Lows in the mid-60s. Chance of rain 20%. Saturday, mostly cloudy with a chance of showers with a slight chance of thunderstorms in the morning, then partly sunny with a slight chance of showers in the afternoon. Highs in the upper 80s. Chance of rain 30%.

Saturday night, partly cloudy. A slight chance of showers and thunderstorms after midnight. Lows in the upper 60s. Chance of rain 20%. Sunday, mostly sunny. A slight chance of showers and thunderstorms in the morning. Highs in the lower 90s. Chance of rain 20%. You are listening to Stillwater Weather Radio, and here are 2 a.m. weather observations. It's Stillwater, it was clear. The temperature was 70 degrees, the dew point 67, and the relative humidity 90%. The wind was north at 7 miles an hour. The pressure was 29.97 inches and steady. At Ponca City, the temperature was 68 degrees, the dew point 65, and the relative humidity 90%. The wind was north at 9 miles an hour. The pressure was 29.99 inches and steady. At Enid, it was clear. The temperature was 70, the dew point 65, and the relative humidity 84%. The wind was northeast at 12. The pressure was 29.95 inches and steady. At Guthrie, it was clear. The temperature was 73, the dew point 69, and the relative humidity 87%. The wind was north at 3. The pressure was 29.97 inches and steady. Observations from around the region. At Woodward, it was clear, with a temperature of 65. It was partly cloudy, with a temperature of 66 at Wichita, 76 at Oklahoma City, 79 at Dallas-Fort Worth, and 74 at Tulsa. At Springfield, it was cloudy, with a temperature of 69. Once again at 2 a.m., at Stillwater, it was clear. The temperature was 70. 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From the Norman Forecast Office, here is the forecast for Stillwater and surrounding area. Rest of tonight, partly cloudy. Lows in the mid-60s. Northeast winds around 5 miles an hour. Monday, mostly sunny. Highs in the mid-80s. North winds 5 to 10 miles an hour. Monday night, mostly clear until midnight, then becoming partly cloudy. Lows in the lower 60s. Northeast winds 5 to 10 miles an hour. Tuesday, mostly sunny. Highs in the mid-80s. Northeast winds 5 to 10 miles an hour. Tuesday night, mostly clear. Lows in the upper 50s. Northeast winds 5 to 10 miles an hour. Wednesday, sunny. Highs in the mid-80s. Wednesday night, partly cloudy until midnight, then becoming mostly cloudy. Lows in the lower 60s. Thursday, partly sunny. Highs in the mid-80s. Thursday night, mostly cloudy with a 20% chance of showers. Lows in the lower 60s. Friday, mostly cloudy in the morning, then becoming partly sunny. A 20% chance of showers. Highs in the mid-80s. Friday night, mostly cloudy. A slight chance of showers and thunderstorms after midnight. Lows in the mid-60s. Chance of rain 20%. Saturday, mostly cloudy with a chance of showers with a slight chance of thunderstorms in the morning, then partly sunny with a slight chance of showers in the afternoon. Highs in the upper 80s. Chance of rain 30%. Saturday night, partly cloudy. A slight chance of showers and thunderstorms after midnight. Lows in the upper 60s. Chance of rain 20%. Sunday, mostly sunny. A slight chance of showers and thunderstorms in the morning. Highs in the lower 90s. Chance of rain 20%. 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At Stillwater, it was clear. The temperature was 70 degrees, the dew point 67, and the relative humidity 90%. The wind was north at 8 miles an hour. The pressure was 29.97 inches and steady. At Guthrie, it was clear. The temperature was 72. The wind was north at 5. Observations from around the region. It was partly cloudy, with a temperature of 74 at Oklahoma City, 79 at Dallas-Fort Worth,

and 74 at Tulsa. At Springfield, it was mostly cloudy with a temperature of 68. At Wichita, it was cloudy with a temperature of 66. Once again at 3 a.m., at Stillwater, it was clear. The temperature was 70. From the Norman Forecast Office, here is the forecast for Stillwater and surrounding area. Rest of tonight, partly cloudy. Lows in the mid-60s. Northeast wind around 5 miles an hour. Monday, mostly sunny. Highs in the mid-80s. North winds 5 to 10 miles an hour. Monday night, mostly clear until midnight, then becoming partly cloudy. Lows in the lower 60s. Northeast winds 5 to 10 miles an hour. Tuesday, mostly sunny. Highs in the mid-80s. Northeast winds 5 to 10 miles an hour. Tuesday night, mostly clear. Lows in the upper 50s. Northeast winds 5 to 10 miles an hour. Wednesday, sunny. Highs in the mid-80s. Wednesday night, partly cloudy until midnight, then becoming mostly cloudy. Lows in the lower 60s. Thursday, partly sunny. Highs in the mid-80s. Thursday night, mostly cloudy with a 20% chance of showers. Lows in the lower 60s. Friday, mostly cloudy in the morning, then becoming partly sunny. A 20% chance of showers. Highs in the mid-80s. Friday night, mostly cloudy. A slight chance of showers and thunderstorms after midnight. Lows in the mid-60s. Chance of rain 20%. Saturday, mostly cloudy with a chance of showers with a slight chance of thunderstorms in the morning, then partly sunny with a slight chance of showers in the afternoon. Highs in the upper 80s. Chance of rain 30%. Saturday night, partly cloudy. A slight chance of showers and thunderstorms after midnight. Lows in the upper 60s. Chance of rain 20%. Sunday, mostly sunny. A slight chance of showers and thunderstorms in the morning. Highs in the lower 90s. Chance of rain 20%. 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At Stillwater, it was clear. The temperature was 70 degrees, the dew point 67, and the relative humidity 90%. The wind was north at 8 miles an hour. The pressure was 29.97 inches and steady. At Guthrie, it was clear. The temperature was 72. The wind was north at 5. Observations from around the region. It was partly cloudy, with a temperature of 74 at Oklahoma City, 79 at Dallas-Fort Worth, and 74 at Tulsa. At Springfield, it was mostly cloudy, with a temperature of 68. At Wichita, it was cloudy, with a temperature of 66. Once again at 3 a.m., at Stillwater, it was clear. The temperature was 70. From the Norman Forecast Office, here is the forecast for Stillwater and surrounding area. Rest of tonight, partly cloudy. Lows in the mid-60s. Northeast wind around 5 miles an hour. Monday, mostly sunny. Highs in the mid-80s. North winds 5 to 10 miles an hour. Monday night, mostly clear until midnight, then becoming partly cloudy. Lows in the lower 60s. Northeast winds 5 to 10 miles an hour. Tuesday, mostly sunny. Highs in the mid-80s. Northeast winds 5 to 10 miles an hour. Tuesday night, mostly clear. Lows in the upper 50s. Northeast winds 5 to 10 miles an hour. Wednesday, sunny. Highs in the mid-80s. Wednesday night, partly cloudy until midnight, then becoming mostly cloudy. Lows in the lower 60s. Thursday, partly sunny. Highs in the mid-80s. Thursday night, mostly cloudy with a 20% chance of showers. Lows in the lower 60s. Friday, mostly cloudy in the morning, then becoming partly sunny. A 20% chance of showers. Highs in the mid-80s. Friday night, mostly cloudy. A slight chance of showers and thunderstorms after midnight. Lows in the mid-60s. Chance of rain 20%. Saturday, mostly cloudy with a chance of showers with a slight chance of thunderstorms in the morning, then partly

Mostly sunny with a slight chance of showers in the afternoon. Highs in the upper 80s. Chance of rain 30%. Saturday night, partly cloudy. A slight chance of showers and thunderstorms after midnight. Lows in the upper 60s. Chance of rain 20%. Sunday, mostly sunny. A slight chance of showers and thunderstorms in the morning. Highs in the lower 90s. Chance of rain 20%. 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It's Stillwater, it was clear. The temperature was 70 degrees, the dew point 67, and the relative humidity 90%. The wind was north at 8 miles an hour. The pressure was 29.97 inches and steady. At Guthrie, it was clear. The temperature was 72. The wind was north at 5. Observations from around the region. It was partly cloudy, with a temperature of 74 at Oklahoma City, 79 at Dallas-Fort Worth, and 74 at Tulsa. At Springfield, it was mostly cloudy, with a temperature of 68. At Wichita, it was cloudy, with a temperature of 66. Once again at 3 a.m., at Stillwater, it was clear. The temperature was 70. From the Norman Forecast Office, here is the forecast for Stillwater and surrounding area. Rest of tonight, partly cloudy. Lows in the mid-60s. Northeast winds around 5 miles an hour. Monday, mostly sunny. Highs in the mid-80s. North winds 5 to 10 miles an hour. Monday night, mostly clear until midnight, then becoming partly cloudy. Lows in the lower 60s. Northeast winds 5 to 10 miles an hour. Tuesday, mostly sunny. Highs in the mid-80s. Northeast winds 5 to 10 miles an hour. Tuesday night, mostly clear. Lows in the upper 50s. Northeast winds 5 to 10 miles an hour. Wednesday, sunny. Highs in the mid-80s. Wednesday night, partly cloudy until midnight, then becoming mostly cloudy. Lows in the lower 60s. Thursday, partly sunny. Highs in the mid-80s. Thursday night, mostly cloudy with a 20% chance of showers. Lows in the lower 60s. Friday, mostly cloudy in the morning, then becoming partly sunny. A 20% chance of showers. Highs in the mid-80s. Friday night, mostly cloudy. A slight chance of showers and thunderstorms after midnight. Lows in the mid-60s. Chance of rain 20%. Saturday, mostly cloudy with a chance of showers with a slight chance of thunderstorms in the morning, then partly sunny with a slight chance of showers in the afternoon. Highs in the upper 80s. Chance of rain 30%. Saturday night, partly cloudy. A slight chance of showers and thunderstorms after midnight. Lows in the upper 60s. Chance of rain 20%. Sunday, mostly sunny. A slight chance of showers and thunderstorms in the morning. Highs in the lower 90s. Chance of rain 20%. You are listening to Stillwater Weather Radio, and here are 3 a.m. weather observations. It's Stillwater, it was clear. The temperature was 70 degrees, the dew point 67, and the relative humidity 90%. The wind was north at 8 miles an hour. The pressure was 29.97 inches and steady. At Guthrie, it was clear. The temperature was 72. The wind was north at 5. Observations from around the region. It was partly cloudy, with a temperature of 74 at Oklahoma City, 79 at Dallas-Fort Worth, and 74 at Tulsa. At Springfield, it was mostly cloudy, with a temperature of 68. At Wichita, it was cloudy, with a temperature of 66. Once again at 3 a.m., at Stillwater, it was clear. The temperature was 70. 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At Stillwater, it was clear. The temperature was 70 degrees, the dew point 67, and the relative humidity 90%. The wind was north at 8 miles an hour. The pressure was 29.97 inches and steady. At Enid, it was clear. The temperature was 69. The wind was north at 10. At Guthrie,
It was clear. The temperature was 72. The wind was north at 5. Observations from around the region. Edwardward, it was clear, with a temperature of 64. It was partly cloudy, with a temperature of 74 at Oklahoma City, 79 at Dallas-Fort Worth, and 74 at Tulsa. At Springfield, it was mostly cloudy, with a temperature of 68. At Wichita, it was cloudy, with a temperature of 66. Once again at 3 a.m., at Stillwater, it was clear. The temperature was 70. From the Norman Forecast Office, here is the forecast for Stillwater and surrounding area. Rest of tonight, partly cloudy. Lows in the mid-60s. Northeast winds around 5 miles an hour. Monday, mostly sunny. Highs in the mid-80s. North winds 5 to 10 miles an hour. Monday night, mostly clear until midnight, then becoming partly cloudy. Lows in the lower 60s. Northeast winds 5 to 10 miles an hour. Tuesday, mostly sunny. Highs in the mid-80s. Northeast winds 5 to 10 miles an hour. Tuesday night, mostly clear. Lows in the upper 50s. Northeast winds 5 to 10 miles an hour. Wednesday, sunny. Highs in the mid-80s. Wednesday night, partly cloudy until midnight, then becoming mostly cloudy. Lows in the lower 60s. Thursday, partly sunny. Highs in the mid-80s. Thursday night, mostly cloudy with a 20% chance of showers. Lows in the lower 60s. Friday, mostly cloudy in the morning, then becoming partly sunny. A 20% chance of showers. Highs in the mid-80s. Friday night, mostly cloudy. A slight chance of showers and thunderstorms after midnight. Lows in the mid-60s. Chance of rain 20%. Saturday, mostly cloudy with a chance of showers with a slight chance of thunderstorms in the morning, then partly sunny with a slight chance of showers in the afternoon. Highs in the upper 80s. Chance of rain 30%. Saturday night, partly cloudy. A slight chance of showers and thunderstorms after midnight. Lows in the upper 60s. Chance of rain 20%. Sunday, mostly sunny. A slight chance of showers and thunderstorms in the morning. Highs in the lower 90s. Chance of rain 20%. 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At Stillwater, it was clear. The temperature was 70 degrees, the dew point 67, and the relative humidity 90%. The wind was north at 8 miles an hour. The pressure was 29.97 inches and steady. At Enid, it was clear. The temperature was 69. The wind was north at 10. At Guthrie, it was clear. The temperature was 72. The wind was north at 5. Observations from around the region. At Woodward, it was clear, with a temperature of 64. It was partly cloudy, with a temperature of 74 at Oklahoma City, 79 at Dallas-Fort Worth, and 74 at Tulsa. At Springfield, it was mostly cloudy, with a temperature of 68. At Wichita, it was cloudy, with a temperature of 66. Once again at 3 a.m., at Stillwater, it was clear. The temperature was 70. From the Norman Forecast Office, here is the forecast for Stillwater and surrounding area. Rest of tonight, partly cloudy. Lows in the mid-60s. Northeast winds around 5 miles an hour. Monday, mostly sunny. Highs in the mid-80s. North winds 5 to 10 miles an hour. Monday night, mostly clear until midnight, then becoming partly cloudy. Lows in the lower 60s. Northeast winds 5 to 10 miles an hour. Tuesday, mostly sunny. Highs in the mid-80s. Northeast winds 5 to 10 miles an hour. Tuesday night, mostly clear. Lows in the upper 50s. Northeast winds 5 to 10 miles an hour. Wednesday, sunny.
Highs in the mid-80s.

Wednesday night, partly cloudy until midnight, then becoming mostly cloudy. Lows in the lower 60s. Thursday, partly sunny. Highs in the mid-80s. Thursday night, mostly cloudy with a 20% chance of showers. Lows in the lower 60s. Friday, mostly cloudy in the morning, then becoming partly sunny. A 20% chance of showers. Highs in the mid-80s. Friday night, mostly cloudy. A slight chance of showers and thunderstorms after midnight. Lows in the mid-60s. Chance of rain 20%. Saturday, mostly cloudy with a chance of showers with a slight chance of thunderstorms in the morning, then partly sunny with a slight chance of showers in the afternoon. Highs in the upper 80s. Chance of rain 30%. Saturday night, partly cloudy. A slight chance of showers and thunderstorms after midnight. Lows in the upper 60s. Chance of rain 20%. Sunday, mostly sunny. A slight chance of showers and thunderstorms in the morning. Highs in the lower 90s. Chance of rain 20%. You are listening to Stillwater Weather Radio, and here are 3 a.m. weather observations. It's Stillwater, it was clear. The temperature was 70 degrees, the dew point 67, and the relative humidity 90%. The wind was north at 8 miles an hour. The pressure was 29.97 inches and steady. At Enid, it was clear. The temperature was 69. The wind was north at 10. At Guthrie, it was clear. The temperature was 72. The wind was north at 5. Observations from around the region. At Woodward, it was clear, with a temperature of 64. It was partly cloudy, with a temperature of 74 at Oklahoma City, 79 at Dallas-Fort Worth, and 74 at Tulsa. At Springfield, it was mostly cloudy, with a temperature of 68. At Wichita, it was cloudy, with a temperature of 66. Once again at 3 a.m., at Stillwater, it was clear. The temperature was 70. From the Norman Forecast Office, here is the forecast for Stillwater and surrounding area. Rest of tonight, partly cloudy. Lows in the mid-60s. Northeast winds around 5 miles an hour. Monday, mostly sunny. Highs in the mid-80s. North winds 5 to 10 miles an hour. Monday night, mostly clear until midnight, then becoming partly cloudy. Lows in the lower 60s. Northeast winds 5 to 10 miles an hour. Tuesday, mostly sunny. Highs in the mid-80s. Northeast winds 5 to 10 miles an hour. Tuesday night, mostly clear. Lows in the upper 50s. Northeast winds 5 to 10 miles an hour. Wednesday, sunny. Highs in the mid-80s. Wednesday night, partly cloudy until midnight, then becoming mostly cloudy. Lows in the lower 60s. Thursday, partly sunny. Highs in the mid-80s. Thursday night, mostly cloudy with a 20% chance of showers. Lows in the lower 60s. Friday, mostly cloudy in the morning, then becoming partly sunny. A 20% chance of showers. Highs in the mid-80s. Friday night, mostly cloudy. A slight chance of showers and thunderstorms after midnight. Lows in the mid-60s. Chance of rain 20%. Saturday, mostly cloudy with a chance of showers with a slight chance of thunderstorms in the morning, then partly sunny with a slight chance of showers in the afternoon. Highs in the upper 80s. Chance of rain 30%. Saturday night, partly cloudy. A slight chance of showers and thunderstorms after midnight. Lows in the upper 60s. Chance of rain 20%. Sunday, mostly sunny. A slight chance of showers and thunderstorms in the morning. Highs in the lower 90s. Chance of rain 20%. You are listening to Stillwater Weather Radio, and here are 3 a.m. weather observations. It's Stillwater, it was clear. The temperature was 70 degrees, the dew point 67, and the relative humidity 90%. The wind was north at 8 miles an hour. The pressure was 29.97 inches and steady. At Enid, it was clear. The temperature was 69. The wind was north at 10.

then becoming partly cloudy. Lows in the lower 60s. Northeast winds 5 to 10 miles an hour. Tuesday, mostly sunny. Highs in the mid-80s. Northeast winds 5 to 10 miles an hour. Tuesday night, mostly clear. Lows in the upper 50s. Northeast winds 5 to 10 miles an hour. Wednesday, sunny. Highs in the mid-80s. Wednesday night, partly cloudy until midnight, then becoming mostly cloudy. Lows in the lower 60s. Thursday, partly sunny. Highs in the mid-80s. Thursday night, mostly cloudy with a 20% chance of showers. Lows in the lower 60s. Friday, mostly cloudy in the morning, then becoming partly sunny. A 20% chance of showers. Highs in the mid-80s. Friday night, mostly cloudy. A slight chance of showers and thunderstorms after midnight. Lows in the mid-60s. Chance of rain 20%. Saturday, mostly cloudy with a chance of showers with a slight chance of thunderstorms in the morning, then partly sunny with a slight chance of showers in the afternoon. Highs in the upper 80s. Chance of rain 30%. Saturday night, partly cloudy. A slight chance of showers and thunderstorms after midnight. Lows in the upper 60s. Chance of rain 20%. Sunday, mostly sunny. A slight chance of showers and thunderstorms in the morning. Highs in the lower 90s. Chance of rain 20%. 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It's Stillwater, it was clear. The temperature was 70 degrees, the dew point 67, and the relative humidity 90%. The wind was north at 8 miles an hour. The pressure was 29.97 inches and steady. At Enid, it was clear. The temperature was 69. The wind was north at 10. At Guthrie, it was clear. The temperature was 72. The wind was north 5. Observations from around the region. At Woodward, it was clear, with a temperature of 64. It was partly cloudy, with a temperature of 74 at Oklahoma City, 79 at Dallas-Fort Worth, and 74 at Tulsa. At Springfield, it was mostly cloudy, with a temperature of 68. At Wichita, it was cloudy, with a temperature of 66. Once again at 3 a.m., at Stillwater, it was clear. The temperature was 70. From the Norman Forecast Office, here is the forecast for Stillwater and surrounding area. Rest of tonight, partly cloudy. Lows in the mid-60s. Northeast winds around 5 miles an hour. Monday, mostly sunny. Highs in the mid-80s. North winds 5 to 10 miles an hour. Monday night, mostly clear until midnight, then becoming partly cloudy. Lows in the lower 60s. Northeast winds 5 to 10 miles an hour. Tuesday, mostly sunny. Highs in the mid-80s. Northeast winds 5 to 10 miles an hour. Tuesday night, mostly clear. Lows in the upper 50s. Northeast winds 5 to 10 miles an hour. Wednesday, sunny. Highs in the mid-80s. Wednesday night, partly cloudy until midnight, then becoming mostly cloudy. Lows in the lower 60s. Thursday, partly sunny. Highs in the mid-80s. Thursday night, mostly cloudy with a 20% chance of showers. Lows in the lower 60s. Friday, mostly cloudy in the morning, then becoming partly sunny. A 20% chance of showers. Highs in the mid-80s. Friday night, mostly cloudy. A slight chance of showers and thunderstorms after midnight. Lows in the mid-60s. Chance of rain 20%. Saturday, mostly cloudy with a chance of showers with a slight chance of thunderstorms in the morning, then partly sunny with a slight chance of showers in the afternoon. Highs in the upper 80s. Chance of rain 30%. Saturday night, partly cloudy. A slight chance of showers and thunderstorms after midnight. Lows in the upper 60s. Chance of rain 20%. Sunday, mostly sunny. A slight chance of showers and thunderstorms in the morning. Highs in the lower 90s. Chance of rain 20%. This is your weather radio.

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At Stillwater, it was clear. The temperature was 70 degrees, the dew point 67, and the relative humidity 90%. The wind was north at 8 miles an hour. The pressure was 29.97 inches and steady. At east, it was clear. The temperature was 69. The wind was north at 10. At Guthrie, it was clear. The temperature was 72. The wind was north at 5. Observations from around the region. At Woodward, it was clear, with a temperature of 64. It was partly cloudy, with a temperature of 74 at Oklahoma City, 79 at Dallas-Fort Worth, and 74 at Tulsa. At Springfield, it was mostly cloudy, with a temperature of 68. At Wichita, it was cloudy, with a temperature of 66. Once again at 3 a.m., at Stillwater, it was clear. The temperature was 70. From the Norman Forecast Office, here is the forecast for Stillwater and surrounding area. Rest of tonight, partly cloudy. Lows in the mid-60s. Northeast winds around 5 miles an hour. Monday, mostly sunny. Highs in the mid-80s. North winds 5 to 10 miles an hour. Monday night, mostly clear until midnight, then becoming partly cloudy. Lows in the lower 60s. Northeast winds 5 to 10 miles an hour. Tuesday, mostly sunny. Highs in the mid-80s. Northeast winds 5 to 10 miles an hour. Tuesday night, mostly clear. Lows in the upper 50s. Northeast winds 5 to 10 miles an hour. Wednesday, sunny. Highs in the mid-80s. Wednesday night, partly cloudy until midnight, then becoming mostly cloudy. Lows in the lower 60s. Thursday, partly sunny. Highs in the mid-80s. Thursday night, mostly cloudy with a 20% chance of showers. Lows in the lower 60s. Friday, mostly cloudy in the morning, then becoming partly sunny. A 20% chance of showers. Highs in the mid-80s. Friday night, mostly cloudy. A slight chance of showers and thunderstorms after midnight. Lows in the mid-60s. Chance of rain 20%. Saturday, mostly cloudy with a chance of showers with a slight chance of thunderstorms in the morning, then partly sunny with a slight chance of showers in the afternoon. Highs in the upper 80s. Chance of rain 30%. Saturday night, partly cloudy. A slight chance of showers and thunderstorms after midnight. Lows in the upper 60s. Chance of rain 20%. Sunday, mostly sunny. A slight chance of showers and thunderstorms in the morning. Highs in the lower 90s. Chance of rain 20%. You are listening to Stillwater Weather Radio, and here are 3 a.m. weather observations. At Stillwater, it was clear. The temperature was 70 degrees, the dew point 67, and the relative humidity 90%. The wind was north at 8 miles an hour. The pressure was 29.97 inches and steady. Temperature was 70 degrees, the dew point 67, and the relative humidity 90%. The wind was north at 8 miles an hour. The pressure was 29.97 inches and steady. At Enid, it was clear. The temperature was 69. The wind was north at 10. At Guthrie, it was clear. The temperature was 72. The wind was north at 5. Observations from around the region. At Woodward, it was clear, with a temperature of 64. It was partly cloudy, with a temperature of 74 at Oklahoma City, 79 at Dallas-Fort Worth, and 74 at Tulsa. At Springfield, it was mostly cloudy, with a temperature of 68. At Wichita, it was cloudy, with a temperature of 66. Once again at 3 a.m., at Stillwater, it was clear. The temperature was 70. From the Norman Forecast Office, here is the forecast for Stillwater and surrounding area. Rest of tonight, partly cloudy. Lows in the mid-60s.

Northeast wind around 5 miles an hour. Monday, mostly sunny. Highs in the mid-80s. North winds 5 to 10 miles an hour. Monday night, mostly clear until midnight, then becoming partly cloudy. Lows in the lower 60s. Northeast winds 5 to 10 miles an hour. Tuesday, mostly sunny. Highs in the mid-80s. Northeast winds 5 to 10 miles an hour. Tuesday night, mostly clear. Lows in the upper 50s. Northeast winds 5 to 10 miles an hour. Wednesday, sunny. Highs in the mid-80s. Wednesday night, partly cloudy until midnight, then becoming mostly cloudy. Lows in the lower 60s. Thursday, partly sunny. Highs in the mid-80s. Thursday night, mostly cloudy with a 20% chance of showers. Lows in the lower 60s. Friday, mostly cloudy in the morning, then becoming partly sunny. A 20% chance of showers. Highs in the mid-80s. Friday night, mostly cloudy. A slight chance of showers and thunderstorms after midnight. Lows in the mid-60s. Chance of rain 20%. Saturday, mostly cloudy with a chance of showers with a slight chance of thunderstorms in the morning, then partly sunny with a slight chance of showers in the afternoon. Highs in the upper 80s. Chance of rain 30%. Saturday night, partly cloudy. A slight chance of showers and thunderstorms after midnight. Lows in the upper 60s. Chance of rain 20%. Sunday, mostly sunny. A slight chance of showers and thunderstorms in the morning. Highs in the lower 90s. Chance of rain 20%. 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At Stillwater, it was clear. The temperature was 70 degrees, the dew point 67, and the relative humidity 90%. The wind was north at 8 miles an hour. The pressure was 29.97 inches and steady. At Enid, it was clear. The temperature was 69. The wind was north at 10. At Guthrie, it was clear. The temperature was 72. The wind was north at 5. Observations from around the region. At Woodward, it was clear, with a temperature of 64. It was partly cloudy, with a temperature of 74 at Oklahoma City, 79 at Dallas-Fort Worth, and 74 at Tulsa. At Springfield, it was mostly cloudy, with a temperature of 68. At Wichita, it was cloudy, with a temperature of 66. Once again at 3 a.m., at Stillwater, it was clear. The temperature was 70. From the Norman Forecast Office, here is the forecast for Stillwater and surrounding area. Rest of tonight, partly cloudy. Lows in the mid-60s. Northeast wind around 5 miles an hour. Monday, mostly sunny. Highs in the mid-80s. North winds 5 to 10 miles an hour. Monday night, mostly clear until midnight, then becoming partly cloudy. Lows in the lower 60s. Northeast winds 5 to 10 miles an hour. Tuesday, mostly sunny. Highs in the mid-80s. Northeast winds 5 to 10 miles an hour. Tuesday night, mostly clear. Lows in the upper 50s. Northeast winds 5 to 10 miles an hour. Wednesday, sunny. Highs in the mid-80s. Wednesday night, partly cloudy until midnight, then becoming mostly cloudy. Lows in the lower 60s. Thursday, partly sunny. Highs in the mid-80s. Thursday night, mostly cloudy with a 20% chance of showers. Lows in the lower 60s. Friday, mostly cloudy in the morning, then becoming partly sunny. A 20% chance of showers. Highs in the mid-80s. Friday night, mostly cloudy. A slight chance of showers and thunderstorms after midnight. Lows in the mid-60s. Chance of rain 20%. Saturday, mostly cloudy with a chance of showers with a slight chance of thunderstorms in the morning, then partly sunny with a slight chance of showers in the afternoon. Highs in the upper 80s. Chance of rain 30%. Saturday night, partly cloudy. A slight chance of showers and thunderstorms after midnight. Lows in the upper 60s. Chance of rain

20%. Sunday, mostly sunny. A slight chance of showers and thunderstorms in the morning. Highs in the lower 90s. Chance of rain 20%. 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It's Stillwater, it was clear. The temperature was 70 degrees, the dew point 67, and the relative humidity 90%. The wind was north at 8 miles an hour. The pressure was 29.97 inches and steady. At evening, it was clear. The temperature was 69. The wind was north at 10. At Guthrie, it was clear. The temperature was 72. The wind was north at 5. Observations from around the region. At Woodward, it was clear, with a temperature of 64. It was partly cloudy, with a temperature of 74 at Oklahoma City, 79 at Dallas-Fort Worth, and 74 at Tulsa. At Springfield, it was mostly cloudy, with a temperature of 68. At Wichita, it was cloudy, with a temperature of 66. Once again at 3 a.m., at Stillwater, it was clear. The temperature was 70. From the Norman Forecast Office, here is the forecast for Stillwater and surrounding area. Rest of tonight, partly cloudy. Lows in the mid-60s. Northeast winds around 5 miles an hour. Monday, mostly sunny. Highs in the mid-80s. North winds 5 to 10 miles an hour. Monday night, mostly clear until midnight, then becoming partly cloudy. Lows in the lower 60s. Northeast winds 5 to 10 miles an hour. Tuesday, mostly sunny. Highs in the mid-80s. Northeast winds 5 to 10 miles an hour. Tuesday night, mostly clear. Lows in the upper 50s. Northeast winds 5 to 10 miles an hour. Wednesday, sunny. Highs in the mid-80s. Wednesday night, partly cloudy until midnight, then becoming mostly cloudy. Lows in the lower 60s. Thursday, partly sunny. Highs in the mid-80s. Thursday night, mostly cloudy with a 20% chance of showers. Lows in the lower 60s. Friday, mostly cloudy in the morning, then becoming partly sunny. A 20% chance of showers. Highs in the mid-80s. Friday night, mostly cloudy. A slight chance of showers and thunderstorms after midnight. Lows in the mid-60s. Chance of rain 20%. Saturday, mostly cloudy with a chance of showers with a slight chance of thunderstorms in the morning, then partly sunny with a slight chance of showers in the afternoon. Highs in the upper 80s. Chance of rain 30%. Saturday night, partly cloudy. A slight chance of showers and thunderstorms after midnight. Lows in the upper 60s. Chance of rain 20%. Sunday, mostly sunny. A slight chance of showers and thunderstorms in the morning. Highs in the lower 90s. Chance of rain 20%. 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It's Stillwater, it was clear. The temperature was 70 degrees, the dew point 67, and the relative humidity 90%. The wind was north at 8 miles an hour. The pressure was 29.97 inches and steady. At evening, it was clear. The temperature was 69. The wind was north at 10. At Guthrie, it was clear. The temperature was 72. The wind was north at 5. Observations from around the region. At Woodward, it was clear, with a temperature of 64. It was partly cloudy, with a temperature of 74 at Oklahoma City, 79 at Dallas-Fort Worth, and 74 at Tulsa. At Springfield, it was mostly cloudy, with a temperature of 68. At Wichita, it was cloudy, with a temperature of 66. Once again at 3 a.m., at Stillwater, it was clear. The temperature was 70. From the Norman Forecast Office, here is the forecast for Stillwater and surrounding area. Rest of tonight, partly cloudy. Lows in the mid-60s. Northeast winds around 5 miles an hour. Monday, mostly sunny. Highs in the mid-80s. North winds 5 to 10 miles an hour. Monday night, mostly clear until midnight, then becoming partly

cloudy. Lows in the lower 60s. Northeast winds 5 to 10 miles an hour. Tuesday, mostly sunny. Highs in the mid-80s. Northeast winds 5 to 10 miles an hour. Tuesday night, mostly clear. Lows in the upper 50s. Northeast winds 5 to 10 miles an hour. Wednesday, sunny. Highs in the mid-80s. Wednesday night, partly cloudy until midnight, then becoming mostly cloudy. Lows in the lower 60s. Thursday, partly sunny. Highs in the mid-80s. Thursday night, mostly cloudy with a 20% chance of showers. Lows in the lower 60s. Friday, mostly cloudy in the morning, then becoming partly sunny. A 20% chance of showers. Highs in the mid-80s. Friday night, mostly cloudy. A slight chance of showers and thunderstorms after midnight. Lows in the mid-60s. Chance of rain 20%. Saturday, mostly cloudy with a chance of showers with a slight chance of thunderstorms in the morning, then partly sunny with a slight chance of showers in the afternoon. Highs in the upper 80s. Chance of rain 30%. Saturday night, partly cloudy. A slight chance of showers and thunderstorms after midnight. Lows in the upper 60s. Chance of rain 20%. Sunday, mostly sunny. A slight chance of showers and thunderstorms in the morning. Highs in the lower 90s. Chance of rain 20%. 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At Stillwater, it was clear. The temperature was 70 degrees, the dew point 67, and the relative humidity 90%. The wind was north at 8 miles an hour. The pressure was 29.97 inches and steady. At evening, it was clear. The temperature was 69. The wind was north at 10. At Guthrie, it was clear. The temperature was 72. The wind was north at 5. Observations from around the region. At Woodward, it was clear, with a temperature of 64. It was partly cloudy, with a temperature of 74 at Oklahoma City, 79 at Dallas-Fort Worth, and 74 at Tulsa. At Springfield, it was mostly cloudy, with a temperature of 68. At Wichita, it was cloudy, with a temperature of 66. Once again at 3 a.m., at Stillwater, it was clear. The temperature was 70. From the Norman Forecast Office, here is the forecast for Stillwater and surrounding area. Rest of tonight, partly cloudy. Lows in the mid-60s. Northeast winds around 5 miles an hour. Monday, mostly sunny. Highs in the mid-80s. North winds 5 to 10 miles an hour. Monday night, mostly clear until midnight, then becoming partly cloudy. Lows in the lower 60s. Northeast winds 5 to 10 miles an hour. Tuesday, mostly sunny. Highs in the mid-80s. Northeast winds 5 to 10 miles an hour. Tuesday night, mostly clear. Lows in the upper 50s. Northeast winds 5 to 10 miles an hour. Wednesday, sunny. Highs in the mid-80s. Wednesday night, partly cloudy until midnight, then becoming mostly cloudy. Lows in the lower 60s. Thursday, partly sunny. Highs in the mid-80s. Thursday night, mostly cloudy with a 20% chance of showers. Lows in the lower 60s. Friday, mostly cloudy in the morning, then becoming partly sunny. A 20% chance of showers. Highs in the mid-80s. Friday night, mostly cloudy. A slight chance of showers and thunderstorms after midnight. Lows in the mid-60s. Chance of rain 20%. Saturday, mostly cloudy with a chance of showers with a slight chance of thunderstorms in the morning, then partly sunny with a slight chance of showers in the afternoon. Highs in the upper 80s. Chance of rain 30%. Saturday night, partly cloudy. A slight chance of showers and thunderstorms after midnight. Lows in the upper 60s.

chance of rain 20%. Sunday, mostly sunny. A slight chance of showers and thunderstorms in the morning. Highs in the lower 90s. Chance of rain 20%. You're listening to Stillwater Weather Radio, and here are 3 a.m. weather observations. It's Stillwater, it was clear. The temperature was 70 degrees, the dew point 67, and the relative humidity 90%. The wind was north at 8 miles an hour. The pressure was 29.97 inches and steady. At Enid, it was clear. The temperature was 69. The wind was north at 10. At Guthrie, it was clear. The temperature was 72. The wind was north at 5. Observations from around the region. At Woodward, it was clear, with a temperature of 64. It was partly cloudy, with a temperature of 74 at Oklahoma City, 79 at Dallas-Fort Worth, and 74 at Tulsa. At Springfield, it was mostly cloudy, with a temperature of 68. At Wichita, it was cloudy, with a temperature of 66. Once again at 3 a.m., at Stillwater, it was clear. The temperature was 70. From the Norman Forecast Office, here is the forecast for Stillwater and surrounding area. Rest of tonight, partly cloudy. Lows in the mid-60s. Northeast winds around 5 miles an hour. Monday, mostly sunny. Highs in the mid-80s. North winds 5 to 10 miles an hour. Monday night, mostly clear until midnight, then becoming partly cloudy. Lows in the lower 60s. Northeast winds 5 to 10 miles an hour. Tuesday, mostly sunny. Highs in the mid-80s. Northeast winds 5 to 10 miles an hour. Tuesday night, mostly clear. Lows in the upper 50s. Northeast winds 5 to 10 miles an hour. Wednesday, sunny. Highs in the mid-80s. Wednesday night, partly cloudy until midnight, then becoming mostly cloudy. Lows in the lower 60s. Thursday, partly sunny. Highs in the mid-80s. Thursday night, mostly cloudy with a 20% chance of showers. Lows in the lower 60s. Friday, mostly cloudy in the morning, then becoming partly sunny. A 20% chance of showers. Highs in the mid-80s. Friday night, mostly cloudy. A slight chance of showers and thunderstorms after midnight. Lows in the mid-60s. Chance of rain 20%. Saturday, mostly cloudy with a chance of showers with a slight chance of thunderstorms in the morning, then partly sunny with a slight chance of showers in the afternoon. Highs in the upper 80s. Chance of rain 30%. Saturday night, partly cloudy. A slight chance of showers and thunderstorms after midnight. Lows in the upper 60s. Chance of rain 20%. Sunday, mostly sunny. A slight chance of showers and thunderstorms in the morning. Highs in the lower 90s. Chance of rain 20%. 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It's Stillwater, it was clear. The temperature was 70 degrees, the dew point 67, and the relative humidity 90%. The wind was north at 8 miles an hour. The pressure was 29.97 inches and steady. At Enid, it was clear. The temperature was 69. The wind was north at 10. At Guthrie, it was clear. The temperature was 72. The wind was north at 5. Observations from around the region. At Woodward, it was clear, with a temperature of 64. It was partly cloudy, with a temperature of 74 at Oklahoma City, 79 at Dallas-Fort Worth, and 74 at Tulsa. At Springfield, it was mostly cloudy, with a temperature of 68. At Wichita, it was cloudy, with a temperature of 66. Once again at 3 a.m., at Stillwater, it was clear. The temperature was 70. From the Norman Forecast Office, here is the forecast for Stillwater and surrounding area. Rest of tonight, partly cloudy. Lows in the mid-60s. Northeast winds around 5 miles an hour. Monday, mostly sunny. Highs in the mid-80s. North winds 5 to 10 miles an hour. Monday night, mostly clear until midnight.

then becoming partly cloudy. Lows in the lower 60s. Northeast winds 5 to 10 miles an hour. Tuesday, mostly sunny. Highs in the mid-80s. Northeast winds 5 to 10 miles an hour. Tuesday night, mostly clear. Lows in the upper 50s. Northeast winds 5 to 10 miles an hour. Wednesday, sunny. Highs in the mid-80s. Wednesday night, partly cloudy until midnight, then becoming mostly cloudy. Lows in the lower 60s. Thursday, partly sunny. Highs in the mid-80s. Thursday night, mostly cloudy with a 20% chance of showers. Lows in the lower 60s. Friday, mostly cloudy in the morning, then becoming partly sunny. A 20% chance of showers. Highs in the mid-80s. Friday night, mostly cloudy. A slight chance of showers and thunderstorms after midnight. Lows in the mid-60s. Chance of rain 20%. Saturday, mostly cloudy with a chance of showers with a slight chance of thunderstorms in the morning, then partly sunny with a slight chance of showers in the afternoon. Highs in the upper 80s. Chance of rain 30%. Saturday night, partly cloudy. A slight chance of showers and thunderstorms after midnight. Lows in the upper 60s. Chance of rain 20%. Sunday, mostly sunny. A slight chance of showers and thunderstorms in the morning. Highs in the lower 90s. Chance of rain 20%. 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It's Stillwater, it was clear. The temperature was 70 degrees, the dew point 67, and the relative humidity 90%. The wind was north at 8 miles an hour. The pressure was 29.97 inches and steady. At Enid, it was clear. The temperature was 69. The wind was north at 10. At Guthrie, it was clear. The temperature was 72. The wind was north at 5. Observations from around the region. At Woodworth, it was clear, with a temperature of 64. It was partly cloudy, with a temperature of 74 at Oklahoma City, 79 at Dallas-Fort Worth, and 74 at Tulsa. At Springfield, it was mostly cloudy, with a temperature of 68. At Wichita, it was cloudy, with a temperature of 66. Once again at 3 a.m., at Stillwater, it was clear. The temperature was 70. From the Norman Forecast Office, here is the forecast for Stillwater and surrounding area. Rest of tonight, partly cloudy. Lows in the mid-60s. Northeast winds around 5 miles an hour. Monday, mostly sunny. Highs in the mid-80s. North winds 5 to 10 miles an hour. Monday night, mostly clear until midnight, then becoming partly cloudy. Lows in the lower 60s. Northeast winds 5 to 10 miles an hour. Tuesday, mostly sunny. Highs in the mid-80s. Northeast winds 5 to 10 miles an hour. Tuesday night, mostly clear. Lows in the upper 50s. Northeast winds 5 to 10 miles an hour. Wednesday, sunny. Highs in the mid-80s. Wednesday night, partly cloudy until midnight, then becoming mostly cloudy. Lows in the lower 60s. Thursday, partly sunny. Highs in the mid-80s. Thursday night, mostly cloudy with a 20% chance of showers. Lows in the lower 60s. Friday, mostly cloudy in the morning, then becoming partly sunny. A 20% chance of showers. Highs in the mid-80s. Friday night, mostly cloudy. A slight chance of showers and thunderstorms after midnight. Lows in the mid-60s. Chance of rain 20%. Saturday, mostly cloudy with a chance of showers with a slight chance of thunderstorms in the morning, then partly sunny with a slight chance of showers in the afternoon. Highs in the upper 80s. Chance of rain 30%. Saturday night, partly cloudy. A slight chance of showers and thunderstorms after midnight. Lows in the upper 60s. Chance of rain 20%. Sunday, mostly sunny. A slight chance of showers and thunderstorms in the morning. Highs in the lower 90s. Chance of rain 20%. This is your weather radio.

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It's Stillwater, it was clear. The temperature was 70 degrees, the dew point 67, and the relative humidity 90%. The wind was north at 8 miles an hour. The pressure was 29.97 inches and steady. At Enid, it was clear. The temperature was 69. The wind was north at 10. At Guthrie, it was clear. The temperature was 72. The wind was north at 5. Observations from around the region. At Woodward, it was clear, with a temperature of 64. It was partly cloudy, with a temperature of 74 at Oklahoma City, 79 at Dallas-Fort Worth, and 74 at Tulsa. At Springfield, it was mostly cloudy, with a temperature of 68. At Wichita, it was cloudy, with a temperature of 66. Once again at 3 a.m., at Stillwater, it was clear. The temperature was 70. From the Norman Forecast Office, here is the forecast for Stillwater and surrounding area. Rest of tonight, partly cloudy. Lows in the mid-60s. Northeast winds around 5 miles an hour. Monday, mostly sunny. Highs in the mid-80s. North winds 5 to 10 miles an hour. Monday night, mostly clear until midnight, then becoming partly cloudy. Lows in the lower 60s. Northeast winds 5 to 10 miles an hour. Tuesday, mostly sunny. Highs in the mid-80s. Northeast winds 5 to 10 miles an hour. Tuesday night, mostly clear. Lows in the upper 50s. Northeast winds 5 to 10 miles an hour. Wednesday, sunny. Highs in the mid-80s. Wednesday night, partly cloudy until midnight, then becoming mostly cloudy. Lows in the lower 60s. Thursday, partly sunny. Highs in the mid-80s. Thursday night, mostly cloudy with a 20% chance of showers. Lows in the lower 60s. Friday, mostly cloudy in the morning, then becoming partly sunny. A 20% chance of showers. Highs in the mid-80s. Friday night, mostly cloudy. A slight chance of showers and thunderstorms after midnight. Lows in the mid-60s. Chance of rain 20%. Saturday, mostly cloudy with a chance of showers with a slight chance of thunderstorms in the morning, then partly sunny with a slight chance of showers in the afternoon. Highs in the upper 80s. Chance of rain 30%. Saturday night, partly cloudy. A slight chance of showers and thunderstorms after midnight. Lows in the upper 60s. Chance of rain 20%. Sunday, mostly sunny. A slight chance of showers and thunderstorms in the morning. Highs in the lower 90s. Chance of rain 20%. You are listening to Stillwater Weather Radio, NERR 4 AM weather observations. At Stillwater, it was mostly cloudy. The temperature was 69 degrees, the dew point 66, and the relative humidity 90%. The wind was north at 10 miles an hour. The pressure was 29.97 inches and steady. At Guthrie, it was clear. The temperature was 70. The wind was north at 5. Observations from around the region. It was partly cloudy, with a temperature of 73 at Oklahoma City, 78 at Dallas-Fort Worth, and 73 at Tulsa. At Springfield, it was mostly cloudy, with a temperature of 68. At Wichita, it was cloudy, with a temperature of 67. Once again at 4 a.m., at Stillwater, it was mostly cloudy. The temperature was 69. From the Norman Forecast Office, here is the forecast for Stillwater and surrounding area. Rest of tonight, partly cloudy. Lows in the mid-60s. Northeast winds around 5 miles an hour. Monday, mostly sunny. Highs in the mid-80s. North winds 5 to 10 miles an hour. Monday night, mostly clear until midnight, then becoming partly cloudy. Lows in the lower 60s. Northeast winds 5 to 10 miles an hour. Tuesday.

mostly sunny. Highs in the mid-80s. Northeast winds 5 to 10 miles an hour. Tuesday night, mostly clear. Lows in the upper 50s. Northeast winds 5 to 10 miles an hour. Wednesday, sunny. Highs in the mid-80s. Wednesday night, partly cloudy until midnight, then becoming mostly cloudy. Lows in the lower 60s. Thursday, partly sunny. Highs in the mid-80s. Thursday night, mostly cloudy with a 20% chance of showers. Lows in the lower 60s. Friday, mostly cloudy in the morning, then becoming partly sunny. A 20% chance of showers. Highs in the mid-80s. Friday night, mostly cloudy. A slight chance of showers and thunderstorms after midnight. Lows in the mid-60s. Chance of rain 20%. Saturday, mostly cloudy with a chance of showers with a slight chance of thunderstorms in the morning, then partly sunny with a slight chance of showers in the afternoon. Highs in the upper 80s. Chance of rain 30%. Saturday night, partly cloudy. A slight chance of showers and thunderstorms after midnight. Lows in the upper 60s. Chance of rain 20%. Sunday, mostly sunny. A slight chance of showers and thunderstorms in the morning. Highs in the lower 90s. Chance of rain 20%. You're listening to Stillwater Weather Radio, and here are 4 a.m. weather observations. At Stillwater, it was mostly cloudy. The temperature was 69 degrees, the dew point 66, and the relative humidity 90%. The wind was north at 10 miles an hour. The pressure was 29.97 inches and steady. At Guthrie, it was clear. The temperature was 70. The wind was north at 5. Observations from around the region. It was partly cloudy, with a temperature of 73 at Oklahoma City, 78 at Dallas-Fort Worth, and 73 at Tulsa. At Springfield, it was mostly cloudy, with a temperature of 68. At Wichita, it was cloudy, with a temperature of 67. Once again at 4 a.m., at Stillwater, it was mostly cloudy. The temperature was 69. From the Norman Forecast Office, here is the forecast for Stillwater and surrounding area. Rest of tonight, partly cloudy. Lows in the mid-60s. Northeast winds around 5 miles an hour. Monday, mostly sunny. Highs in the mid-80s. North winds 5 to 10 miles an hour. Monday night, mostly clear until midnight, then becoming partly cloudy. Lows in the lower 60s. Northeast winds 5 to 10 miles an hour. Tuesday, mostly sunny. Highs in the mid-80s. Northeast winds 5 to 10 miles an hour. Tuesday night, mostly clear. Lows in the upper 50s. Northeast winds 5 to 10 miles an hour. Wednesday, sunny. Highs in the mid-80s. Wednesday night, partly cloudy until midnight, then becoming mostly cloudy. Lows in the lower 60s. Thursday, partly sunny. Highs in the mid-80s. Thursday night, mostly cloudy with a 20% chance of showers. Lows in the lower 60s. Friday, mostly cloudy in the morning, then becoming partly sunny. A 20% chance of showers. Highs in the mid-80s. Friday night, mostly cloudy. A slight chance of showers and thunderstorms after midnight. Lows in the mid-60s. Chance of rain 20%. Saturday, mostly cloudy with a chance of showers with a slight chance of thunderstorms in the morning, then partly sunny with a slight chance of showers in the afternoon. Highs in the upper 80s. Chance of rain 30%. Saturday night, partly cloudy. A slight chance of showers and thunderstorms after midnight. Lows in the upper 60s. Chance of rain 20%. Sunday, mostly sunny. A slight chance of showers and thunderstorms in the morning. Highs in the lower 90s. Chance of rain 20%. You are listening to Stillwater Weather Radio, and here are 4 a.m. weather observations. At Stillwater, it was mostly cloudy. The temperature was 69 degrees, the dew point 66, and the relative humidity 90%. The wind was north at 10 miles an hour. The pressure was

29.97 inches and steady. At Guthrie, it was clear. The temperature was 70. The wind was north at 5. Observations from around the region. It was partly cloudy, with a temperature of 73 at Oklahoma City, 78 at Dallas-Fort Worth, and 73 at Tulsa. At Springfield, it was mostly cloudy, with a temperature of 68. At Wichita, it was cloudy, with a temperature of 67. Once again at 4 a.m., at Stillwater, it was mostly cloudy. The temperature was 69. From the Norman Forecast Office, here is the forecast for Stillwater and surrounding area. Rest of tonight, partly cloudy. Lows in the mid-60s. Northeast winds around 5 miles an hour. Monday, mostly sunny. Highs in the mid-80s. North winds 5 to 10 miles an hour. Monday night, mostly clear until midnight, then becoming partly cloudy. Lows in the lower 60s. Northeast winds 5 to 10 miles an hour. Tuesday, mostly sunny. Highs in the mid-80s. Northeast winds 5 to 10 miles an hour. Tuesday night, mostly clear. Lows in the upper 50s. Northeast winds 5 to 10 miles an hour. Wednesday, sunny. Highs in the mid-80s. Wednesday night, partly cloudy until midnight, then becoming mostly cloudy. Lows in the lower 60s. Thursday, partly sunny. Highs in the mid-80s. Thursday night, mostly cloudy with a 20% chance of showers. Lows in the lower 60s. Friday, mostly cloudy in the morning, then becoming partly sunny. A 20% chance of showers. Highs in the mid-80s. Friday night, mostly cloudy. A slight chance of showers and thunderstorms after midnight. Lows in the mid-60s. Chance of rain 20%. Saturday, mostly cloudy with a chance of showers with a slight chance of thunderstorms in the morning, then partly sunny with a slight chance of showers in the afternoon. Highs in the upper 80s. Chance of rain 30%. Saturday night, partly cloudy. A slight chance of showers and thunderstorms after midnight. Lows in the upper 60s. Chance of rain 20%. Sunday, mostly sunny. A slight chance of showers and thunderstorms in the morning. Highs in the lower 90s. Chance of rain 20%. You're listening to Stillwater Weather Radio, and here are 4 a.m. weather observations. At Stillwater, it was mostly cloudy. The temperature was 69 degrees, the dew point 66, and the relative humidity 90%. The wind was north at 10 miles an hour. The pressure was 29.97 inches and steady. At Guthrie, it was clear. The temperature was 70. The wind was north at 5. Observations from around the region. It was partly cloudy, with a temperature of 73 at Oklahoma City, 78 at Dallas-Fort Worth, and 73 at Tulsa. At Springfield, it was mostly cloudy, with a temperature of 68. At Wichita, it was cloudy, with a temperature of 67. Once again at 4 a.m., at Stillwater, it was mostly cloudy. The temperature was 69. You are listening to Stillwater Weather Radio, and here are 4 a.m. weather observations. At Stillwater, it was mostly cloudy. The temperature was 69 degrees, the dew point 66, and the relative humidity 90%. The wind was north at 10 miles an hour. The pressure was 29.97 inches and steady. At Ponca City, the temperature was 67 degrees, the dew point 64, and the relative humidity 90%. The wind was northeast at 8 miles an hour. The pressure was 30.00 inches and rising. At Enid, it was clear. The temperature was 68, the dew point 64, and the relative humidity 88%. The wind was north at 10. The pressure was 29.95 inches and steady. At Guthrie, it was clear. The temperature was 70, the dew point 67, and the relative humidity 90%. The wind was north at 5. The pressure was 29.96 inches and steady. Observations from around the region. It was partly cloudy, with a temperature of 73 at Oklahoma City,
78 at Dallas-Fort Worth, and 73 at Tulsa. At Springfield, it was mostly cloudy, with a temperature of 68. It was cloudy, with a temperature of 67 at Wichita, and 64 at Woodward. Once again at 4 a.m., at Stillwater, it was mostly cloudy. The temperature was 69. From the Norman Forecast Office, here is the forecast for Stillwater and surrounding area. Rest of tonight, partly cloudy. Lows in the mid-60s. Northeast winds around 5 miles an hour. Monday, mostly sunny. Highs in the mid-80s. North winds 5 to 10 miles an hour. Monday night, mostly clear until midnight, then becoming partly cloudy. Lows in the lower 60s. Northeast winds 5 to 10 miles an hour. Tuesday, mostly sunny. Highs in the mid-80s. Northeast winds 5 to 10 miles an hour. Tuesday night, mostly clear. Lows in the upper 50s. Northeast winds 5 to 10 miles an hour. Wednesday, sunny. Highs in the mid-80s. Wednesday night, partly cloudy until midnight, then becoming mostly cloudy. Lows in the lower 60s. Thursday, partly sunny. Highs in the mid-80s. Thursday night, mostly cloudy with a 20% chance of showers. Lows in the lower 60s. Friday, mostly cloudy in the morning, then becoming partly sunny. A 20% chance of showers. Highs in the mid-80s. Friday night, mostly cloudy. A slight chance of showers and thunderstorms after midnight. Lows in the mid-60s. Chance of rain 20%. Saturday, mostly cloudy with a chance of showers with a slight chance of thunderstorms in the morning, then partly sunny with a slight chance of showers in the afternoon. Highs in the upper 80s. Chance of rain 30%. Saturday night, partly cloudy. A slight chance of showers and thunderstorms after midnight. Lows in the upper 60s. Chance of rain 20%. Sunday, mostly sunny. A slight chance of showers and thunderstorms in the morning. Highs in the lower 90s. Chance of rain 20%. 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At Stillwater, it was mostly cloudy. The temperature was 69 degrees, the dew point 66, and the relative humidity 90%. The wind was north at 10 miles an hour. The pressure was 29.97 inches and steady. At Ponca City, the temperature was 67 degrees, the dew point 64, and the relative humidity 90%. The wind was northeast at 8 miles an hour. The pressure was 30.00 inches and rising. At Enid, it was clear. The temperature was 68, the dew point 64, and the relative humidity 88%. The wind was north at 10. The pressure was 29.95 inches and steady. At Guthrie, it was clear. The temperature was 70, the dew point 67, and the relative humidity 90%. The wind was north at 5. The pressure was 29.96 inches and steady. Observations from around the region. It was partly cloudy, with a temperature of 73 at Oklahoma City, 78 at Dallas-Fort Worth, and 73 at Tulsa. At Springfield, it was mostly cloudy, with a temperature of 68. It was cloudy, with a temperature of 67 at Wichita, and 64 at Woodward. Once again at 4 a.m., at Stillwater, it was mostly cloudy. The temperature was 69. From the Norman Forecast Office, here is the forecast for Stillwater and surrounding area. Rest of tonight, partly cloudy. Lows in the mid-60s. Northeast winds around 5 miles an hour. Monday, mostly sunny. Highs in the mid-80s. North winds 5 to 10 miles an hour. Monday night, mostly clear until midnight, then becoming partly cloudy. Lows in the lower 60s. Northeast winds 5 to 10 miles an hour. Tuesday, mostly sunny. Highs in the mid-80s.
Northeast winds 5 to 10 miles.

Lows an hour. Tuesday night, mostly clear. Lows in the upper 50s. Northeast winds 5 to 10 miles an hour. Wednesday, sunny. Highs in the mid-80s. Wednesday night, partly cloudy until midnight, then becoming mostly cloudy. Lows in the lower 60s. Thursday, partly sunny. Highs in the mid-80s. Thursday night, mostly cloudy with a 20% chance of showers. Lows in the lower 60s. Friday, mostly cloudy in the morning, then becoming partly sunny. A 20% chance of showers. Highs in the mid-80s. Friday night, mostly cloudy. A slight chance of showers and thunderstorms after midnight. Lows in the mid-60s. Chance of rain 20%. Saturday, mostly cloudy with a chance of showers with a slight chance of thunderstorms in the morning, then partly sunny with a slight chance of showers in the afternoon. Highs in the upper 80s. Chance of rain 30%. Saturday night, partly cloudy. A slight chance of showers and thunderstorms after midnight. Lows in the upper 60s. Chance of rain 20%. Sunday, mostly sunny. A slight chance of showers and thunderstorms in the morning. Highs in the lower 90s. Chance of rain 20%. You're listening to Stillwater Weather Radio, and here are 4 a.m. weather observations. It's Stillwater, it was mostly cloudy. The temperature was 69 degrees, the dew point 66, and the relative humidity 90%. The wind was north at 10 miles an hour. The pressure was 29.97 inches and steady. At Ponca City, the temperature was 67 degrees, the dew point 64, and the relative humidity 90%. The wind was northeast at 8 miles an hour. The pressure was 30.00 inches and rising. At Enid, it was clear. The temperature was 68, the dew point 64, and the relative humidity 88%. The wind was north at 10. The pressure was 29.95 inches and steady. At Guthrie, it was clear. The temperature was 70, the dew point 67, and the relative humidity 90%. The wind was north at 5. The pressure was 29.96 inches and steady. Observations from around the region. It was partly cloudy, with a temperature of 73 at Oklahoma City, 78 at Dallas-Fort Worth, and 73 at Tulsa. At Springfield, it was mostly cloudy, with a temperature of 68. It was cloudy, with a temperature of 67 at Wichita, and 64 at Woodward. Once again at 4 a.m., at Stillwater, it was mostly cloudy. The temperature was 69. From the Norman Forecast Office, here is the forecast for Stillwater and surrounding area. Rest of tonight, partly cloudy. Lows in the mid-60s. Northeast wind around 5 miles an hour. Monday, mostly sunny. Highs in the mid-80s. North winds 5 to 10 miles an hour. Monday night, mostly clear until midnight, then becoming partly cloudy. Lows in the lower 60s. Northeast winds 5 to 10 miles an hour. Tuesday, mostly sunny. Highs in the mid-80s. Northeast winds 5 to 10 miles an hour. Tuesday night, mostly clear. Lows in the upper 50s. Northeast winds 5 to 10 miles an hour. Wednesday, sunny. Highs in the mid-80s. Wednesday night, partly cloudy until midnight, then becoming mostly cloudy. Lows in the lower 60s. Thursday, partly sunny. Highs in the mid-80s. Thursday night, mostly cloudy with a 20% chance of showers. Lows in the lower 60s. Friday, mostly cloudy in the morning, then becoming partly sunny. A 20% chance of showers. Highs in the mid-80s. Friday night, mostly cloudy. A slight chance of showers and thunderstorms after midnight. Lows in the mid-60s. Chance of rain 20%. Saturday, mostly cloudy with a chance of showers with a slight chance of thunderstorms in the morning, then partly sunny with a slight chance of showers in the afternoon. Highs in the upper 80s. Chance of rain 30%. Saturday night, partly cloudy. A slight chance of showers and thunderstorms after midnight. Lows in the upper 60s.

The wind was north at 10. The pressure was 29.95 inches and steady. At Guthrie, it was clear. The temperature was 70, the dew point 67, and the relative humidity 90%. The wind was north at 5. The pressure was 29.96 inches and steady. Observations from around the region. It was partly cloudy, with a temperature of 73 at Oklahoma City, 78 at Dallas-Fort Worth, and 73 at Tulsa. At Springfield, it was mostly cloudy, with a temperature of 68. It was cloudy, with a temperature of 67 at Wichita, and 64 at Woodward. Once again at 4 a.m., at Stillwater, it was mostly cloudy. The temperature was 69. From the Norman Forecast Office, here is the forecast for Stillwater and surrounding area. Rest of tonight, partly cloudy. Lows in the mid-60s. Northeast winds around 5 miles an hour. Monday, mostly sunny. Highs in the mid-80s. North winds 5 to 10 miles an hour. Monday night, mostly clear until midnight, then becoming partly cloudy. Lows in the lower 60s. Northeast winds 5 to 10 miles an hour. Tuesday, mostly sunny. Highs in the mid-80s. Northeast winds 5 to 10 miles an hour. Tuesday night, mostly clear. Lows in the upper 50s. Northeast winds 5 to 10 miles an hour. Wednesday, sunny. Highs in the mid-80s. Wednesday night, partly cloudy until midnight, then becoming mostly cloudy. Lows in the lower 60s. Thursday, partly sunny. Highs in the mid-80s. Thursday night, mostly cloudy with a 20% chance of showers. Lows in the lower 60s. Friday, mostly cloudy in the morning, then becoming partly sunny. A 20% chance of showers. Highs in the mid-80s. Friday night, mostly cloudy. A slight chance of showers and thunderstorms after midnight. Lows in the mid-60s. Chance of rain 20%. Saturday, mostly cloudy with a chance of showers with a slight chance of thunderstorms in the morning, then partly sunny with a slight chance of showers in the afternoon. Highs in the upper 80s. Chance of rain 30%. Saturday night, partly cloudy. A slight chance of showers and thunderstorms after midnight. Lows in the upper 60s. Chance of rain 20%. Sunday, mostly sunny. A slight chance of showers and thunderstorms in the morning. Highs in the lower 90s. Chance of rain 20%. You're listening to Stillwater Weather Radio, and here are 4 a.m. weather observations. At Stillwater, it was mostly cloudy. The temperature was 69 degrees, the dew point 66, and the relative humidity 90%. The wind was north at 10 miles an hour. The pressure was 29.97 inches and steady. At Ponca City, the temperature was 67 degrees, the dew point 64, and the relative humidity 90%. The wind was northeast at 8 miles an hour. The pressure was 30.00 inches and rising. At Enid, it was clear. The temperature was 68, the dew point 64, and the relative humidity 88%. The wind was north at 10. The pressure was 29.95 inches and steady. At Guthrie, it was clear. The temperature was 70, the dew point 67, and the relative humidity 90%. The wind was north at 5. The pressure was 29.96 inches and steady. Observations from around the region. It was partly cloudy, with a temperature of 73 at Oklahoma City, 78 at Dallas-Fort Worth, and 73 at Tulsa. At Springfield, it was mostly cloudy, with a temperature of 68. It was cloudy, with a temperature of 67 at Wichita, and 64 at Woodward. Once again at 4 a.m., at Stillwater, it was mostly cloudy. The temperature was 69. This is your weather radio station WNG 654 in Stillwater, operating on a frequency of 162.50 MHz. Programming originates from the National Weather Service Forecast Office in Norman, Oklahoma. From the Norman Forecast Office, here is the forecast for Stillwater and surrounding area. Rest of tonight, partly cloudy.

Lows in the mid-60s. Northeast winds around 5 miles an hour. Monday, mostly sunny. Highs in the mid-80s. North winds 5 to 10 miles an hour. Monday night, mostly clear until midnight, then becoming partly cloudy. Lows in the lower 60s. Northeast winds 5 to 10 miles an hour. Tuesday, mostly sunny. Highs in the mid-80s. Northeast winds 5 to 10 miles an hour. Tuesday night, mostly clear. Lows in the upper 50s. Northeast winds 5 to 10 miles an hour. Wednesday, sunny. Highs in the mid-80s. Wednesday night, partly cloudy until midnight, then becoming mostly cloudy. Lows in the lower 60s. Thursday, partly sunny. Highs in the mid-80s. Thursday night, mostly cloudy with a 20% chance of showers. Lows in the lower 60s. Friday, mostly cloudy in the morning, then becoming partly sunny. A 20% chance of showers. Highs in the mid-80s. Friday night, mostly cloudy. A slight chance of showers and thunderstorms after midnight. Lows in the mid-60s. Chance of rain 20%. Saturday, mostly cloudy with a chance of showers with a slight chance of thunderstorms in the morning, then partly sunny with a slight chance of showers in the afternoon. Highs in the upper 80s. Chance of rain 30%. Saturday night, partly cloudy. A slight chance of showers and thunderstorms after midnight. Lows in the upper 60s. Chance of rain 20%. Sunday, mostly sunny. A slight chance of showers and thunderstorms in the morning. Highs in the lower 90s. Chance of rain 20%. You're listening to Stillwater Weather Radio, and here are 4 a.m. weather observations. It's Stillwater. It was mostly cloudy. The temperature was 69 degrees, the dew point 66, and the relative humidity 90%. The wind was north at 10 miles an hour. The pressure was 29.97 inches and steady. At Ponca City, the temperature was 67 degrees, the dew point 64, and the relative humidity 90%. The wind was northeast at 8 miles an hour. The pressure was 30.00 inches and rising. At Enid, it was clear. The temperature was 68, the dew point 64, and the relative humidity 88%. The wind was north at 10. The pressure was 29.95 inches and steady. At Guthrie, it was clear. The temperature was 70, the dew point 67, and the relative humidity 90%. The wind was north at 5. The pressure was 29.96 inches and steady. It was clear. The temperature was 70, the dew point 67, and the relative humidity 90%. The wind was north at 5. The pressure was 29.96 inches and steady. Observations from around the region. It was partly cloudy, with a temperature of 73 at Oklahoma City, 78 at Dallas-Fort Worth, and 73 at Tulsa. At Springfield, it was mostly cloudy, with a temperature of 68. It was cloudy, with a temperature of 67 at Wichita, and 64 at Woodward. Once again at 4 a.m., at Stillwater, it was mostly cloudy. The temperature was 69. From the Norman Forecast Office, here is the forecast for Stillwater and surrounding area. Rest of tonight, partly cloudy. Lows in the mid-60s. Northeast winds around 5 miles an hour. Monday, mostly sunny. Highs in the mid-80s. North winds 5 to 10 miles an hour. Monday night, mostly clear until midnight, then becoming partly cloudy. Lows in the lower 60s. Northeast winds 5 to 10 miles an hour. Tuesday, mostly sunny. Highs in the mid-80s. Northeast winds 5 to 10 miles an hour. Tuesday night, mostly clear. Lows in the upper 50s. Northeast winds 5 to 10 miles an hour. Wednesday, sunny. Highs in the mid-80s. Wednesday night, partly cloudy until midnight, then becoming mostly cloudy. Lows in the lower 60s. Thursday, partly sunny. Highs in the mid-80s. Thursday night, mostly cloudy with a 20% chance of showers. Lows in the lower 60s.

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Programming originates from the National Weather Service Forecast Office in Norman, Oklahoma. From the Norman Forecast Office, here is the forecast for Stillwater and surrounding area. Rest of tonight, partly cloudy. Lows in the mid-60s. Northeast winds around 5 miles an hour. Monday, mostly sunny. Highs in the mid-80s. North winds 5 to 10 miles an hour. Monday night, mostly clear until midnight, then becoming partly cloudy. Lows in the lower 60s. Northeast winds 5 to 10 miles an hour. Tuesday, mostly sunny. Highs in the mid-80s. Northeast winds 5 to 10 miles an hour. Tuesday night, mostly clear. Lows in the upper 50s. Northeast winds 5 to 10 miles an hour. Wednesday, sunny. Highs in the mid-80s. Wednesday night, partly cloudy until midnight, then becoming mostly cloudy. Lows in the lower 60s. Thursday, partly sunny. Highs in the mid-80s. Thursday night, mostly cloudy with a 20% chance of showers. Lows in the lower 60s. Friday, mostly cloudy in the morning, then becoming partly sunny. A 20% chance of showers. Highs in the mid-80s. Friday night, mostly cloudy. A slight chance of showers and thunderstorms after midnight. Lows in the mid-60s. Chance of rain 20%. Saturday, mostly cloudy with a chance of showers with a slight chance of thunderstorms in the morning, then partly sunny with a slight chance of showers in the afternoon. Highs in the upper 80s. Chance of rain 30%. Saturday night, partly cloudy. A slight chance of showers and thunderstorms after midnight. Lows in the upper 60s. Chance of rain 20%. Sunday, mostly sunny. A slight chance of showers and thunderstorms in the morning. Highs in the lower 90s. Chance of rain 20%. You're listening to Stillwater Weather Radio, and here are 4 a.m. weather observations. At Stillwater, it was mostly cloudy. The temperature was 69 degrees, the dew point 66, and the relative humidity 90%. The wind was north at 10 miles an hour. The pressure was 29.97 inches and steady. At Ponca City, the temperature was 67 degrees, the dew point 64, and the relative humidity 90%. The wind was northeast at 8 miles an hour. The pressure was 30.00 inches and rising. At Enid, it was clear. The temperature was 68, the dew point 64, and the relative humidity 88%. The wind was north at 10. The pressure was 29.95 inches and steady. At Guthrie, it was clear. The temperature was 70, the dew point 67, and the relative humidity 90%. The wind was north at 5. The pressure was 29.96 inches and steady. Observations from around the region. It was partly cloudy, with a temperature of 73 at Oklahoma City, 78 at Dallas-Fort Worth, and 73 at Tulsa. At Springfield, it was mostly cloudy, with a temperature of 68. It was cloudy, with a temperature of 67 at Wichita, and 64 at Woodward. Once again at 4 a.m., at Stillwater, it was mostly cloudy. The temperature was 69. From the Norman Forecast Office, here is the forecast for Stillwater and surrounding area. Rest of tonight, partly cloudy. Lows in the mid-60s. Northeast winds around 5 miles an hour. Monday, mostly sunny. Highs in the mid-80s. North winds 5 to 10 miles an hour. Monday night, mostly clear until midnight, then becoming partly cloudy. Lows in the lower 60s. Northeast winds 5 to 10 miles an hour. Tuesday, mostly sunny. Highs in the mid-80s. Northeast winds 5 to 10 miles an hour. Tuesday night, mostly clear. Lows in the upper 50s. Northeast winds 5 to 10 miles an hour. Wednesday, sunny. Highs in the mid-80s. Wednesday night, partly cloudy until midnight,

then becoming mostly cloudy. Lows in the lower 60s. Thursday, partly sunny. Highs in the mid-80s. Thursday night, mostly cloudy with a 20% chance of showers. Lows in the lower 60s. Friday, mostly cloudy in the morning, then becoming partly sunny. A 20% chance of showers. Highs in the mid-80s. Friday night, mostly cloudy. A slight chance of showers and thunderstorms after midnight. Lows in the mid-60s. Chance of rain 20%. Saturday, mostly cloudy with a chance of showers with a slight chance of thunderstorms in the morning, then partly sunny with a slight chance of showers in the afternoon. Highs in the upper 80s. Chance of rain 30%. Saturday night, partly cloudy. A slight chance of showers and thunderstorms after midnight. Lows in the upper 60s. Chance of rain 20%. Sunday, mostly sunny. A slight chance of showers and thunderstorms in the morning. Highs in the lower 90s. Chance of rain 20%. You're listening to Stillwater Weather Radio, and here are 4 a.m. weather observations. It's Stillwater, it was mostly cloudy. The temperature was 69 degrees, the dew point 66, and the relative humidity 90%. The wind was north at 10 miles an hour. The pressure was 29.97 inches and steady. At Ponca City, the temperature was 67 degrees, the dew point 64, and the relative humidity 90%. The wind was northeast at 8 miles an hour. The pressure was 30.00 inches and rising. At Enid, it was clear. The temperature was 68, the dew point 64, and the relative humidity 88%. The wind was north at 10. The pressure was 29.95 inches and steady. At Guthrie, it was clear. The temperature was 70, the dew point 67, and the relative humidity 90%. The wind was north at 5. The pressure was 29.96 inches and steady. Observations from around the region. It was partly cloudy, with a temperature of 73 at Oklahoma City, 78 at Dallas-Fort Worth, and 73 at Tulsa. At Springfield, it was mostly cloudy, with a temperature of 68. It was cloudy, with a temperature of 67 at Wichita, and 64 at Woodward. Once again at 4 a.m., at Stillwater, it was mostly cloudy. The temperature was 69. From the Norman Forecast Office, here is the forecast for Stillwater and surrounding area. Rest of tonight, partly cloudy. Lows in the mid-60s. Northeast wind around 5 miles an hour. Monday, mostly sunny. Highs in the mid-80s. North winds 5 to 10 miles an hour. Monday night, mostly clear until midnight, then becoming partly cloudy. Lows in the lower 60s. Northeast winds 5 to 10 miles an hour. Tuesday, mostly sunny. Highs in the mid-80s. Northeast winds 5 to 10 miles an hour. Tuesday night, mostly clear. Lows in the upper 50s. Northeast winds 5 to 10 miles an hour. Wednesday, sunny. Highs in the mid-80s. Wednesday night, partly cloudy until midnight, then becoming mostly cloudy. Lows in the lower 60s. Thursday, partly sunny. Highs in the mid-80s. Thursday night, mostly cloudy with a 20% chance of showers. Lows in the lower 60s. Friday, mostly cloudy in the morning, then becoming partly sunny. A 20% chance of showers. Highs in the mid-80s. Friday night, mostly cloudy. A slight chance of showers and thunderstorms after midnight. Lows in the mid-60s. Chance of rain 20%. Saturday, mostly cloudy with a chance of showers with a slight chance of thunderstorms in the morning, then partly sunny with a slight chance of showers in the afternoon. Highs in the upper 80s. Chance of rain 30%. Saturday night, partly cloudy. A slight chance of showers and thunderstorms after midnight. Lows in the upper 60s. Chance of rain 20%. Sunday, mostly sunny. A slight chance of showers and thunderstorms in the morning. Highs in the lower 90s. Chance of rain 20%. 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

and here are 4 a.m. weather observations. It's still water. It was mostly cloudy. The temperature was 69 degrees, the dew point 66, and the relative humidity 90%. The wind was north at 10 miles an hour. The pressure was 29.97 inches and steady. At Ponca City, the temperature was 67 degrees, the dew point 64, and the relative humidity 90%. The wind was northeast at 8 miles an hour. The pressure was 30.00 inches and rising. At Enid, it was clear. The temperature was 68, the dew point 64, and the relative humidity 88%. The wind was north at 10. The pressure was 29.95 inches and steady. At Guthrie, it was clear. The temperature was 70, the dew point 67, and the relative humidity 90%. The wind was north at 5. The pressure was 29.96 inches and steady. Observations from around the region. It was partly cloudy, with a temperature of 73 at Oklahoma City, 78 at Dallas-Fort Worth, and 73 at Tulsa. At Springfield, it was mostly cloudy, with a temperature of 68. It was cloudy, with a temperature of 67 at Wichita, and 64 at Woodward. Once again at 4 a.m., at Stillwater, it was mostly cloudy. The temperature was 69. From the Norman Forecast Office, here is the forecast for Stillwater and surrounding area. Rest of tonight, partly cloudy. Lows in the mid-60s. Northeast winds around 5 miles an hour. Monday, mostly sunny. Highs in the mid-80s. North winds 5 to 10 miles an hour. Monday night, mostly clear until midnight, then becoming partly cloudy. Lows in the lower 60s. Northeast winds 5 to 10 miles an hour. Tuesday, mostly sunny. Highs in the mid-80s. Northeast winds 5 to 10 miles an hour. Tuesday night, mostly clear. Lows in the upper 50s. Northeast winds 5 to 10 miles an hour. Wednesday, sunny. Highs in the mid-80s. Wednesday night, partly cloudy until midnight, then becoming mostly cloudy. Lows in the lower 60s. Thursday, partly sunny. Highs in the mid-80s. Thursday night, mostly cloudy with a 20% chance of showers. Lows in the lower 60s. Friday, mostly cloudy in the morning, then becoming partly sunny. A 20% chance of showers. Highs in the mid-80s. Friday night, mostly cloudy. A slight chance of showers and thunderstorms after midnight. Lows in the mid-60s. Chance of rain 20%. Saturday, mostly cloudy with a chance of showers with a slight chance of thunderstorms in the morning, then partly sunny with a slight chance of showers in the afternoon. Highs in the upper 80s. Chance of rain 30%. Saturday night, partly cloudy. A slight chance of showers and thunderstorms after midnight. Lows in the upper 60s. Chance of rain 20%. Sunday, mostly sunny. A slight chance of showers and thunderstorms in the morning. Highs in the lower 90s. Chance of rain 20%. You're listening to Stillwater Weather Radio, and here are 4 a.m. weather observations. At Stillwater, it was mostly cloudy. The temperature was 69 degrees, the dew point 66, and the relative humidity 90%. The wind was north at 10 miles an hour. The pressure was 29.97 inches and steady. At Ponca City, the temperature was 67 degrees, the dew point 64, and the relative humidity 90%. The wind was northeast at 8 miles an hour. The pressure was 30.00 inches and rising. At Enid, it was clear. The temperature was 68, the dew point 64, and the relative humidity 88%. The wind was north at 10. The pressure was 29.95 inches and steady. At Guthrie, it was clear. The temperature was 70, the dew point 67, and the relative humidity 90%. The wind was north at 5. The pressure was 29.96 inches and steady. Observations from around the region. It was partly cloudy, with a temperature of 73 at Oklahoma City, 78 at Dallas-Fort Worth, and 73 at

Tulsa. At Springfield, it was mostly cloudy, with a temperature of 68. It was cloudy, with a temperature of 67 at Wichita, and 64 at Woodward. Once again at 4 a.m., at Stillwater, it was mostly cloudy. The temperature was 69. This is your weather radio station WNG 654 in Stillwater, operating on a frequency of 162.50 MHz. 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From the Norman Forecast Office, here is the forecast for Stillwater and surrounding area. Rest of tonight, partly cloudy. Lows in the mid-60s. Northeast wind around 5 miles an hour. Monday, mostly sunny. Highs in the mid-80s. North winds 5 to 10 miles an hour. Monday night, mostly clear until midnight, then becoming partly cloudy. Lows in the lower 60s. Northeast winds 5 to 10 miles an hour. Tuesday, mostly sunny. Highs in the mid-80s. Northeast winds 5 to 10 miles an hour. Tuesday night, mostly clear. Lows in the upper 50s. Northeast winds 5 to 10 miles an hour. Wednesday, sunny. Highs in the mid-80s. Wednesday night, partly cloudy until midnight, then becoming mostly cloudy. Lows in the lower 60s. Thursday, partly sunny. Highs in the mid-80s. Thursday night, mostly cloudy with a 20% chance of showers. Lows in the lower 60s. Friday, mostly cloudy in the morning, then becoming partly sunny. A 20% chance of showers. Highs in the mid-80s. Friday night, mostly cloudy. A slight chance of showers and thunderstorms after midnight. Lows in the mid-60s. Chance of rain 20%. Saturday, mostly cloudy with a chance of showers with a slight chance of thunderstorms in the morning, then partly sunny with a slight chance of showers in the afternoon. Highs in the upper 80s. Chance of rain 30%. Saturday night, partly cloudy. A slight chance of showers and thunderstorms after midnight. Lows in the upper 60s. Chance of rain 20%. Sunday, mostly sunny. A slight chance of showers and thunderstorms in the morning. Highs in the lower 90s. Chance of rain 20%. 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At Stillwater, it was partly cloudy. The temperature was 68 degrees, the dew point 66, and the relative humidity 93%. The wind was northeast at 13 miles an hour. The pressure was 29.97 inches and steady. At Guthrie, it was clear. The temperature was 69. Observations from around the region. It was partly cloudy, with a temperature of 72 at Oklahoma City, 77 at Dallas-Fort Worth, and 71 at Tulsa. It was cloudy, with a temperature of 66 at Wichita, and 67 at Springfield. Once again at 5 a.m., at Stillwater, it was partly cloudy. The temperature was 68. From the Norman Forecast Office, here is the forecast for Stillwater and surrounding area. Rest of tonight, partly cloudy. Lows in the mid-60s. Northeast wind around 5 miles an hour. Monday, mostly sunny. Highs in the mid-80s. North winds 5 to 10 miles an hour. Monday night, mostly clear until midnight, then becoming partly cloudy. Lows in the lower 60s. Northeast winds 5 to 10 miles an hour. Tuesday, mostly sunny. Highs in the mid-80s. Northeast winds 5 to 10 miles an hour. Tuesday night, mostly clear. Lows in the upper 50s. Northeast winds 5 to 10 miles an hour. Wednesday, sunny. Highs in the mid-80s. Wednesday night, partly cloudy until midnight, then becoming mostly cloudy. Lows in the lower 60s. Thursday, partly sunny. Highs in the mid-80s. Thursday night, mostly cloudy with a 20% chance of showers. Lows in the lower 60s. Friday, mostly cloudy in the morning, then becoming partly sunny. A 20% chance of showers. Highs in the mid-80s. Friday night, mostly cloudy. A slight

chance of showers and thunderstorms after midnight. Lows in the mid-60s. Chance of rain 20%. Saturday, mostly cloudy with a chance of showers with a slight chance of thunderstorms in the morning, then partly sunny with a slight chance of showers in the afternoon. Highs in the upper 80s. Chance of rain 30%. Saturday night, partly cloudy. A slight chance of showers and thunderstorms after midnight. Lows in the upper 60s. Chance of rain 20%. Sunday, mostly sunny. A slight chance of showers and thunderstorms in the morning. Highs in the lower 90s. Chance of rain 20%. 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It's Stillwater. It was partly cloudy. The temperature was 68 degrees, the dew point 66, and the relative humidity 93%. The wind was northeast at 13 miles an hour. The pressure was 29.97 inches and steady. At Guthrie, it was clear. The temperature was 69. Observations from around the region. It was partly cloudy, with a temperature of 72 at Oklahoma City, 77 at Dallas-Fort Worth, and 71 at Tulsa. It was cloudy, with a temperature of 66 at Wichita, and 67 at Springfield. Once again at 5 a.m., at Stillwater, it was partly cloudy. The temperature was 68. From the Norman Forecast Office, here is the forecast for Stillwater and surrounding area. Rest of tonight, partly cloudy. Lows in the mid-60s. Northeast winds around 5 miles an hour. Monday, mostly sunny. Highs in the mid-80s. North winds 5 to 10 miles an hour. Monday night, mostly clear until midnight, then becoming partly cloudy. Lows in the lower 60s. Northeast winds 5 to 10 miles an hour. Tuesday, mostly sunny. Highs in the mid-80s. Northeast winds 5 to 10 miles an hour. Tuesday night, mostly clear. Lows in the upper 50s. Northeast winds 5 to 10 miles an hour. Wednesday, sunny. Highs in the mid-80s. Wednesday night, partly cloudy until midnight, then becoming mostly cloudy. Lows in the lower 60s. Thursday, partly sunny. Highs in the mid-80s. Thursday night, mostly cloudy with a 20% chance of showers. Lows in the lower 60s. Friday, mostly cloudy in the morning, then becoming partly sunny. A 20% chance of showers. Highs in the mid-80s. Friday night, mostly cloudy. A slight chance of showers and thunderstorms after midnight. Lows in the mid-60s. Chance of rain 20%. Saturday, mostly cloudy with a chance of showers with a slight chance of thunderstorms in the morning, then partly sunny with a slight chance of showers in the afternoon. Highs in the upper 80s. Chance of rain 30%. Saturday night, partly cloudy. A slight chance of showers and thunderstorms after midnight. Lows in the upper 60s. Chance of rain 20%. Sunday, mostly sunny. A slight chance of showers and thunderstorms in the morning. Highs in the lower 90s. Chance of rain 20%. 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It's Stillwater. It was partly cloudy. The temperature was 68 degrees, the dew point 66, and the relative humidity 93%. The wind was northeast at 13 miles an hour. The pressure was 29.97 inches and steady. At Guthrie, it was clear. The temperature was 69. Observations from around the region. It was partly cloudy, with a temperature of 72 at Oklahoma City, 77 at Dallas-Fort Worth, and 71 at Tulsa. It was cloudy, with a temperature of 66 at Wichita, and 67 at Springfield. Once again at 5 a.m., at Stillwater, it was partly cloudy. The temperature was 68. From the Norman Forecast Office, here is the forecast for Stillwater and surrounding area. Rest of tonight, partly cloudy. Lows in the mid-60s. Northeast winds around 5 miles an hour. Monday, mostly sunny. Highs in the mid-80s. North winds 5 to 10 miles an hour. Monday night, mostly clear.

till midnight, then becoming partly cloudy. Lows in the lower 60s. Northeast winds 5 to 10 miles an hour. Tuesday, mostly sunny. Highs in the mid-80s. Northeast winds 5 to 10 miles an hour. Tuesday night, mostly clear. Lows in the upper 50s. Northeast winds 5 to 10 miles an hour. Wednesday, sunny. Highs in the mid-80s. Wednesday night, partly cloudy until midnight, then becoming mostly cloudy. Lows in the lower 60s. Thursday, partly sunny. Highs in the mid-80s. Thursday night, mostly cloudy with a 20% chance of showers. Lows in the lower 60s. Friday, mostly cloudy in the morning, then becoming partly sunny. A 20% chance of showers. Highs in the mid-80s. Friday night, mostly cloudy. A slight chance of showers and thunderstorms after midnight. Lows in the mid-60s. Chance of rain 20%. Saturday, mostly cloudy with a chance of showers with a slight chance of thunderstorms in the morning, then partly sunny with a slight chance of showers in the afternoon. Highs in the upper 80s. Chance of rain 30%. Saturday night, partly cloudy. A slight chance of showers and thunderstorms after midnight. Lows in the upper 60s. Chance of rain 20%. Sunday, mostly sunny. A slight chance of showers and thunderstorms in the morning. Highs in the lower 90s. Chance of rain 20%. 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It's Stillwater, it was partly cloudy. The temperature was 68 degrees, the dew point 66, and the relative humidity 93%. The wind was northeast at 13 miles an hour. The pressure was 29.97 inches and steady. At Guthrie, it was clear. The temperature was 69. Observations from around the region. It was partly cloudy, with a temperature of 72 at Oklahoma City, 77 at Dallas-Fort Worth, and 71 at Tulsa. It was cloudy, with a temperature of 66 at Wichita, and 67 at Springfield. Once again at 5 a.m., at Stillwater, it was partly cloudy. The temperature was 68. 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At Stillwater, it was mostly cloudy. The temperature was 68 degrees, the dew point 66, and the relative humidity 93%. The wind was northeast at 12 miles an hour. The pressure was 29.97 inches and steady. At Enid, it was partly cloudy. The temperature was 67. The wind was north at 13. At Guthrie, it was clear. The temperature was 69. Observations from around the region. It was partly cloudy, with a temperature of 72 at Oklahoma City, 77 at Dallas-Fort Worth, and 71 at Tulsa. It was cloudy, with a temperature of 66 at Wichita, 64 at Woodward, and 67 at Springfield. Once again at 5 a.m., at Stillwater, it was mostly cloudy. The temperature was 68. From the Norman Forecast Office, here is the forecast for Stillwater and surrounding area. Rest of tonight, partly cloudy. Lows in the mid-60s. Northeast winds around 5 miles an hour. Monday, mostly sunny. Highs in the mid-80s. North winds 5 to 10 miles an hour. Monday night, mostly clear until midnight, then becoming partly cloudy. Lows in the lower 60s. Northeast winds 5 to 10 miles an hour. Tuesday, mostly sunny. Highs in the mid-80s. Northeast winds 5 to 10 miles an hour. Tuesday night, mostly clear. Lows in the upper 50s. Northeast winds 5 to 10 miles an hour. Wednesday, sunny. Highs in the mid-80s. Wednesday night, partly cloudy until midnight, then becoming mostly cloudy. Lows in the lower 60s. Thursday, partly sunny. Highs in the mid-80s. Thursday night, mostly cloudy with a 20% chance of showers. Lows in the lower 60s. Friday, mostly cloudy in the morning, then becoming partly sunny. A 20% chance of showers. Highs in the mid-80s.
Friday night, mostly cloudy. A slight chance of showers and thunderstorms after midnight. Lows in the mid-60s. Chance of rain 20%. Saturday, mostly cloudy with a chance of showers with a slight chance of thunderstorms in the morning, then partly sunny with a slight chance of showers in the afternoon. Highs in the upper 80s. Chance of rain 30%. Saturday night, partly cloudy. A slight chance of showers and thunderstorms after midnight. Lows in the upper 60s. Chance of rain 20%. Sunday, mostly sunny. A slight chance of showers and thunderstorms in the morning. Highs in the lower 90s. Chance of rain 20%. 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At Stillwater, it was mostly cloudy. The temperature was 68 degrees, the dew point 66, and the relative humidity 93%. The wind was northeast at 12 miles an hour. The pressure was 29.97 inches and steady. At Enid, it was partly cloudy. The temperature was 67. The wind was north at 13. At Guthrie, it was clear. The temperature was 69. Observations from around the region. It was partly cloudy, with a temperature of 72 at Oklahoma City, 77 at Dallas-Fort Worth, and 71 at Tulsa. It was cloudy, with a temperature of 66 at Wichita, 64 at Woodward, and 67 at Springfield. Once again at 5 a.m., at Stillwater, it was mostly cloudy. The temperature was 68. From the Norman Forecast Office, here is the forecast for Stillwater and surrounding area. Rest of tonight, partly cloudy. Lows in the mid-60s. Northeast wind around 5 miles an hour. Monday, mostly sunny. Highs in the mid-80s. North winds 5 to 10 miles an hour. Monday night, mostly clear until midnight, then becoming partly cloudy. Lows in the lower 60s. Northeast winds 5 to 10 miles an hour. Tuesday, mostly sunny. Highs in the mid-80s. Northeast winds 5 to 10 miles an hour. Tuesday night, mostly clear. Lows in the upper 50s. Northeast winds 5 to 10 miles an hour. Wednesday, sunny. Highs in the mid-80s. Wednesday night, partly cloudy until midnight, then becoming mostly cloudy. Lows in the lower 60s. Thursday, partly sunny. Highs in the mid-80s. Thursday night, mostly cloudy with a 20% chance of showers. Lows in the lower 60s. Friday, mostly cloudy in the morning, then becoming partly sunny. A 20% chance of showers. Highs in the mid-80s. Friday night, mostly cloudy. A slight chance of showers and thunderstorms after midnight. Lows in the mid-60s. Chance of rain 20%. Saturday, mostly cloudy with a chance of showers with a slight chance of thunderstorms in the morning, then partly sunny with a slight chance of showers in the afternoon. Highs in the upper 80s. Chance of rain 30%. Saturday night, partly cloudy. A slight chance of showers and thunderstorms after midnight. Lows in the upper 60s. Chance of rain 20%. Sunday, mostly sunny. A slight chance of showers and thunderstorms in the morning. Highs in the lower 90s. Chance of rain 20%. You are listening to Stillwater Weather Radio, and here are 5 a.m. weather observations. At Stillwater, it was mostly cloudy. The temperature was 68 degrees, the dew point 66, and the relative humidity 93%. The wind was northeast at 12 miles an hour. The pressure was 29.97 inches and steady. At Enid, it was partly cloudy. The temperature was 67. The wind was north at 13. At Guthrie, it was clear. The temperature was 69. Observations from around the region. It was partly cloudy, with a temperature of 72 at Oklahoma City, 77 at Dallas-Fort Worth, and 71 at Tulsa.
It was cloudy, with a temperature of 66 at Wichita, 64 at Woodward, and 67 at Springfield. Once again at 5 a.m., at Stillwater, it was mostly cloudy. The temperature was 68. From the Norman Forecast Office, here is the forecast for Stillwater and surrounding area. Rest of tonight, partly cloudy. Lows in the mid-60s. Northeast wind around 5 miles an hour. Monday, mostly sunny. Highs in the mid-80s. North winds 5 to 10 miles an hour. Monday night, mostly clear until midnight, then becoming partly cloudy. Lows in the lower 60s. Northeast winds 5 to 10 miles an hour. Tuesday, mostly sunny. Highs in the mid-80s. Northeast winds 5 to 10 miles an hour. Tuesday night, mostly clear. Lows in the upper 50s. Northeast winds 5 to 10 miles an hour. Wednesday, sunny. Highs in the mid-80s. Wednesday night, partly cloudy until midnight, then becoming mostly cloudy. Lows in the lower 60s. Thursday, partly sunny. Highs in the mid-80s. Thursday night, mostly cloudy with a 20% chance of showers. Lows in the lower 60s. Friday, mostly cloudy in the morning, then becoming partly sunny. A 20% chance of showers. Highs in the mid-80s. Friday night, mostly cloudy. A slight chance of showers and thunderstorms after midnight. Lows in the mid-60s. Chance of rain 20%. Saturday, mostly cloudy with a chance of showers with a slight chance of thunderstorms in the morning, then partly sunny with a slight chance of showers in the afternoon. Highs in the upper 80s. Chance of rain 30%. Saturday night, partly cloudy. A slight chance of showers and thunderstorms after midnight. Lows in the upper 60s. Chance of rain 20%. Sunday, mostly sunny. A slight chance of showers and thunderstorms in the morning. Highs in the lower 90s. Chance of rain 20%. You are listening to Stillwater Weather Radio, and here are 5 a.m. weather observations. At Stillwater, it was mostly cloudy. The temperature was 68 degrees, the dew point 66, and the relative humidity 93%. The wind was northeast at 12 miles an hour. The pressure was 29.97 inches and steady. At Enid, it was partly cloudy. The temperature was 67. The wind was north at 13. At Guthrie, it was clear. The temperature was 69. Observations from around the region. It was partly cloudy, with a temperature of 72 at Oklahoma City, 77 at Dallas-Fort Worth, and 71 at Tulsa. It was cloudy, with a temperature of 66 at Wichita, 64 at Woodward, and 67 at Springfield. Once again at 5 a.m., at Stillwater, it was mostly cloudy. The temperature was 68. From the Norman Forecast Office, here is the forecast for Stillwater and surrounding area. Rest of tonight, partly cloudy. Lows in the mid-60s. Northeast winds around 5 miles an hour. Monday, mostly sunny. Highs in the mid-80s. North winds 5 to 10 miles an hour. Monday night, mostly clear until midnight, then becoming partly cloudy. Lows in the lower 60s. Northeast winds 5 to 10 miles an hour. Tuesday, mostly sunny. Highs in the mid-80s. Northeast winds 5 to 10 miles an hour. Tuesday night, mostly clear. Lows in the upper 50s. Northeast winds 5 to 10 miles an hour. Wednesday, sunny. Highs in the mid-80s. Wednesday night, partly cloudy until midnight, then becoming mostly cloudy. Lows in the lower 60s. Thursday, partly sunny. Highs in the mid-80s. Thursday night, mostly cloudy with a 20% chance of showers. Lows in the lower 60s. Friday, mostly cloudy in the morning, then becoming partly sunny. A 20% chance of showers. Highs in the mid-80s. Friday night, mostly cloudy. A slight chance of showers and thunderstorms after midnight. Lows in the mid-60s. Chance of rain 20%.
Saturday, mostly cloudy with a chance of showers with a slight chance of thunderstorms in

Tuesday night, mostly clear. Lows in the upper 50s. Northeast winds 5 to 10 miles an hour. Wednesday, sunny. Highs in the mid-80s. East winds 5 to 10 miles an hour. Wednesday night, partly cloudy until midnight, then becoming mostly cloudy. Lows in the lower 60s. Thursday, partly sunny. Highs in the mid-80s. Thursday night, mostly cloudy with a 20% chance of showers. Lows in the lower 60s. Friday, mostly cloudy in the morning, then becoming partly sunny. A 20% chance of showers. Highs in the mid-80s. Friday night, mostly cloudy. A slight chance of showers and thunderstorms after midnight. Lows in the mid-60s. Chance of rain 20%. Saturday, mostly cloudy with a chance of showers with a slight chance of thunderstorms in the morning, then partly sunny with a slight chance of showers in the afternoon. Highs in the upper 80s. Chance of rain 30%. Saturday night, partly cloudy. A slight chance of showers and thunderstorms after midnight. Lows in the upper 60s. Chance of rain 20%. Sunday, mostly sunny. A slight chance of showers and thunderstorms in the morning. Highs in the lower 90s. Chance of rain 20%. You're listening to Stillwater Weather Radio, and here are 6 a.m. weather observations. It's Stillwater, it was cloudy. The temperature was 68 degrees, the dew point 65, and the relative humidity 90%. The wind was north at 8 miles an hour. The pressure was 30.00 inches and rising. At Enid, it was cloudy. The temperature was 69. The wind was northeast at 14. At Guthrie, it was cloudy. The temperature was 69. The wind was north at 3. Observations from around the region. At Dallas-Fort Worth, it was partly cloudy, with a temperature of 75. At Tulsa, it was mostly cloudy, with a temperature of 71. It was cloudy, with a temperature of 66 at Wichita, 64 at Woodward, 72 at Oklahoma City, and 67 at Springfield. Once again at 6 a.m., at Stillwater, it was cloudy. The temperature was 68. 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From the Norman Forecast Office, here is the forecast for Stillwater and surrounding area. Today, mostly sunny. Highs in the mid-80s. North winds 5 to 10 miles an hour. Tonight, mostly clear until midnight, then becoming partly cloudy. Lows in the lower 60s. Northeast winds 5 to 10 miles an hour. Tuesday, mostly sunny. Highs in the mid-80s. Northeast winds 5 to 10 miles an hour. Tuesday night, mostly clear. Lows in the upper 50s. Northeast winds 5 to 10 miles an hour. Wednesday, sunny. Highs in the mid-80s. East winds 5 to 10 miles an hour. Wednesday night, partly cloudy until midnight, then becoming mostly cloudy. Lows in the lower 60s. Thursday, partly sunny. Highs in the mid-80s. Thursday night, mostly cloudy with a 20% chance of showers. Lows in the lower 60s. Friday, mostly cloudy in the morning, then becoming partly sunny. A 20% chance of showers. Highs in the mid-80s. Friday night, mostly cloudy. A slight chance of showers and thunderstorms after midnight. Lows in the mid-60s. Chance of rain 20%. Saturday, mostly cloudy with a chance of showers with a slight chance of thunderstorms in the morning, then partly sunny with a slight chance of showers in the afternoon. Highs in the upper 80s. Chance of rain 30%. Saturday night, partly cloudy. A slight chance of showers and thunderstorms after midnight. Lows in the upper 60s. Chance of rain 20%. Sunday, mostly sunny. A slight chance of showers and thunderstorms in the morning. Highs in the lower 90s. Chance of rain 20%. 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

Weather observations. It's still water. It was cloudy. The temperature was 68 degrees, the dew point 65, and the relative humidity 90%. The wind was north at 8 miles an hour. The pressure was 30.00 inches and rising. At Enid, it was cloudy. The temperature was 69. The wind was northeast at 14. At Guthrie, it was cloudy. The temperature was 69. The wind was north at 3. Observations from around the region. At Dallas-Fort Worth, it was partly cloudy, with a temperature of 75. At Tulsa, it was mostly cloudy, with a temperature of 71. It was cloudy, with a temperature of 66 at Wichita, 64 at Woodward, 72 at Oklahoma City, and 67 at Springfield. Once again at 6 a.m., at Stillwater, it was cloudy. The temperature was 68. From the Norman Forecast Office, here is the forecast for Stillwater and surrounding area. Today, mostly sunny. Highs in the mid-80s. North winds 5 to 10 miles an hour. Tonight, mostly clear until midnight, then becoming partly cloudy. Highs in the mid-80s. North winds 5 to 10 miles an hour. Tonight, mostly clear until midnight, then becoming partly cloudy. Lows in the lower 60s. Northeast winds 5 to 10 miles an hour. Tuesday, mostly sunny. Highs in the mid-80s. Northeast winds 5 to 10 miles an hour. Tuesday night, mostly clear. Lows in the upper 50s. Northeast winds 5 to 10 miles an hour. Wednesday, sunny. Highs in the mid-80s. East winds 5 to 10 miles an hour. Wednesday night, partly cloudy until midnight, then becoming mostly cloudy. Lows in the lower 60s. Thursday, partly sunny. Highs in the mid-80s. Thursday night, mostly cloudy with a 20% chance of showers. Lows in the lower 60s. Friday, mostly cloudy in the morning, then becoming partly sunny. A 20% chance of showers. Highs in the mid-80s. Friday night, mostly cloudy. A slight chance of showers and thunderstorms after midnight. Lows in the mid-60s. Chance of rain 20%. Saturday, mostly cloudy with a chance of showers with a slight chance of thunderstorms in the morning, then partly sunny with a slight chance of showers in the afternoon. Highs in the upper 80s. Chance of rain 30%. Saturday night, partly cloudy. A slight chance of showers and thunderstorms after midnight. Lows in the upper 60s. Chance of rain 20%. Sunday, mostly sunny. A slight chance of showers and thunderstorms in the morning. Highs in the lower 90s. Chance of rain 20%. You're listening to Stillwater Weather Radio, and here are 6 a.m. weather observations. At Stillwater, it was cloudy. The temperature was 68 degrees, the dew point 65, and the relative humidity 90%. The wind was north at 8 miles an hour. The pressure was 30.00 inches and rising. At Enid, it was cloudy. The temperature was 69. The wind was northeast at 14. At Guthrie, it was cloudy. The temperature was 69. The wind was north at 3. Observations from around the region. At Dallas-Fort Worth, it was partly cloudy, with a temperature of 75. At Tulsa, it was mostly cloudy, with a temperature of 71. It was cloudy, with a temperature of 66 at Wichita, 64 at Woodward, 72 at Oklahoma City, and 67 at Springfield. Once again at 6 a.m., at Stillwater, it was cloudy. The temperature was 68. From the Norman Forecast Office, here is the forecast for Stillwater and surrounding area. Today, mostly sunny. Highs in the mid-80s. North winds 5 to 10 miles an hour. Tonight, mostly clear until midnight, then becoming partly cloudy. Lows in the lower 60s. Northeast winds 5 to 10 miles an hour. Tuesday, mostly sunny. Highs in the mid-80s. Northeast winds 5 to 10 miles an hour. Tuesday night, mostly clear. Lows in the upper 50s. Northeast winds 5 to 10 miles an hour.

Wednesday, sunny. Highs in the mid-80s. East winds 5 to 10 miles an hour. Wednesday night, partly cloudy until midnight, then becoming mostly cloudy. Lows in the lower 60s. Thursday, partly sunny. Highs in the mid-80s. Thursday night, mostly cloudy with a 20% chance of showers. Lows in the lower 60s. Friday, mostly cloudy in the morning, then becoming partly sunny. A 20% chance of showers. Highs in the mid-80s. Friday night, mostly cloudy. A slight chance of showers and thunderstorms after midnight. Lows in the mid-60s. Chance of rain 20%. Saturday, mostly cloudy with a chance of showers with a slight chance of thunderstorms in the morning, then partly sunny with a slight chance of showers in the afternoon. Highs in the upper 80s. Chance of rain 30%. Saturday night, partly cloudy. A slight chance of showers and thunderstorms after midnight. Lows in the upper 60s. Chance of rain 20%. Sunday, mostly sunny. A slight chance of showers and thunderstorms in the morning. Highs in the lower 90s. Chance of rain 20%. You're listening to Stillwater Weather Radio, and here are 6 a.m. weather observations. It's Stillwater, it was cloudy. The temperature was 68 degrees, the dew point 65, and the relative humidity 90%. The wind was north at 8 miles an hour. The pressure was 30.00 inches and rising. At Enid, it was cloudy. The temperature was 69. The wind was northeast at 14. At Guthrie, it was cloudy. The temperature was 69. The wind was north at 3. Observations from around the region. At Dallas-Fort Worth, it was partly cloudy, with a temperature of 75. At Tulsa, it was mostly cloudy, with a temperature of 71. It was cloudy, with a temperature of 66 at Wichita, 64 at Woodward, 72 at Oklahoma City, and 67 at Springfield. Once again at 6 a.m., at Stillwater, it was cloudy. The temperature was 68. From the Norman Forecast Office, here is the forecast for Stillwater and surrounding area. Today, mostly sunny. Highs in the mid-80s. North winds 5 to 10 miles an hour. Tonight, mostly clear until midnight, then becoming partly cloudy. Lows in the lower 60s. Northeast winds 5 to 10 miles an hour. Tuesday, mostly sunny. Highs in the mid-80s. Northeast winds 5 to 10 miles an hour. Tuesday night, mostly clear. Lows in the upper 50s. Northeast winds 5 to 10 miles an hour. Wednesday, sunny. Highs in the mid-80s. East winds 5 to 10 miles an hour. Wednesday night, partly cloudy and night, then becoming mostly cloudy. Lows in the lower 60s. Thursday, partly sunny. Highs in the mid-80s. Thursday night, mostly cloudy with a 20% chance of showers. Lows in the lower 60s. Friday, mostly cloudy in the morning, then becoming partly sunny. A 20% chance of showers. Highs in the mid-80s. Friday night, mostly cloudy. A slight chance of showers and thunderstorms after midnight. Lows in the mid-60s. Chance of rain 20%. Saturday, mostly cloudy with a chance of showers with a slight chance of thunderstorms in the morning, then partly sunny with a slight chance of showers in the afternoon. Highs in the upper 80s. Chance of rain 30%. Saturday night, partly cloudy. A slight chance of showers and thunderstorms after midnight. Lows in the upper 60s. Chance of rain 20%. Sunday, mostly sunny. A slight chance of showers and thunderstorms in the morning. Highs in the lower 90s. Chance of rain 20%. You are listening to Stillwater Weather Radio, and here are 6 a.m. weather observations. It's Stillwater, it was cloudy. The temperature was 68 degrees, the dew point 65, and the relative humidity 90%. The wind was north at 8 miles an hour. The pressure was 30.00 inches and rising. At Enid, it was cloudy. The temperature was 69. The wind was northeast at

14. At Guthrie, it was cloudy. The temperature was 69. The wind was north at 3. Observations from around the region. At Dallas-Fort Worth, it was partly cloudy, with a temperature of 75. At Tulsa, it was mostly cloudy, with a temperature of 71. It was cloudy, with a temperature of 66 at Wichita, 64 at Woodward, 72 at Oklahoma City, and 67 at Springfield. Once again at 6 a.m., at Stillwater, it was cloudy. The temperature was 68. From the Norman Forecast Office, here is the forecast for Stillwater and surrounding area. Today, mostly sunny. Highs in the mid-80s. North winds 5 to 10 miles an hour. Tonight, mostly clear until midnight, then becoming partly cloudy. Lows in the lower 60s. Northeast winds 5 to 10 miles an hour. Tuesday, mostly sunny. Highs in the mid-80s. Northeast winds 5 to 10 miles an hour. Tuesday night, mostly clear. Lows in the upper 50s. Northeast winds 5 to 10 miles an hour. Wednesday, sunny. Highs in the mid-80s. East winds 5 to 10 miles an hour. Wednesday night, partly cloudy until midnight, then becoming mostly cloudy. Lows in the lower 60s. Thursday, partly sunny. Highs in the mid-80s. Thursday night, mostly cloudy with a 20% chance of showers. Lows in the lower 60s. Friday, mostly cloudy in the morning, then becoming partly sunny. A 20% chance of showers. Highs in the mid-80s. Friday night, mostly cloudy. A slight chance of showers and thunderstorms after midnight. Lows in the mid-60s. Chance of rain 20%. Saturday, mostly cloudy with a chance of showers with a slight chance of thunderstorms in the morning, then partly sunny with a slight chance of showers in the afternoon. Highs in the upper 80s. Chance of rain 30%. Saturday night, partly cloudy. A slight chance of showers and thunderstorms after midnight. Lows in the upper 60s. Chance of rain 20%. Sunday, mostly sunny. A slight chance of showers and thunderstorms in the morning. Highs in the lower 90s. Chance of rain 20%. 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At Stillwater, it was cloudy. The temperature was 68 degrees, the dew point 65, and the relative humidity 90%. The wind was north at 8 miles an hour. The pressure was 30.00 inches and rising. At Enid, it was cloudy. The temperature was 69. The wind was northeast at 14. At Guthrie, it was cloudy. The temperature was 69. The wind was north at 3. Observations from around the region. At Dallas-Fort Worth, it was partly cloudy, with a temperature of 75. At Tulsa, it was mostly cloudy, with a temperature of 71. It was cloudy, with a temperature of 66 at Wichita, 64 at Woodward, 72 at Oklahoma City, and 67 at Springfield. Once again at 6 a.m., at Stillwater, it was cloudy. The temperature was 68. From the Norman Forecast Office, here is the forecast for Stillwater and surrounding area. Today, mostly sunny. Highs in the mid-80s. North winds 5 to 10 miles an hour. Tonight, mostly clear until midnight, then becoming partly cloudy. Lows in the lower 60s. Northeast winds 5 to 10 miles an hour. Tuesday, mostly sunny. Highs in the mid-80s. Northeast winds 5 to 10 miles an hour. Tuesday night, mostly clear. Lows in the upper 50s. Northeast winds 5 to 10 miles an hour. Wednesday, sunny. Highs in the mid-80s. East winds 5 to 10 miles an hour. Wednesday night, partly cloudy until midnight, then becoming mostly cloudy. Lows in the lower 60s. Thursday, partly sunny. Highs in the

0: 80s.
1: Thursday night, mostly cloudy with a 20% chance of showers. Lows in the lower 60s. Friday, mostly cloudy in the morning, then becoming partly sunny. A 20% chance of showers. Highs in the mid-80s. Friday night, mostly cloudy. A slight chance of showers and thunderstorms after midnight. Lows in the mid-60s. Chance of rain 20%. Saturday, mostly cloudy with a chance of showers with a slight chance of thunderstorms in the morning, then partly sunny with a slight chance of showers in the afternoon. Highs in the upper 80s. Chance of rain 30%. Saturday night, partly cloudy. A slight chance of showers and thunderstorms after midnight. Lows in the upper 60s. Chance of rain 20%. Sunday, mostly sunny. A slight chance of showers and thunderstorms in the morning. Highs in the lower 90s. Chance of rain 20%. You're listening to Stillwater Weather Radio, and here are 6 a.m. weather observations. It's Stillwater, it was cloudy. The temperature was 68 degrees, the dew point 65, and the relative humidity 90%. The wind was north at 8 miles an hour. The pressure was 30.00 inches and rising. At Enid, it was cloudy. The temperature was 69. The wind was northeast at 14. At Guthrie, it was cloudy. The temperature was 69. The wind was north at 3. Observations from around the region. At Dallas-Fort Worth, it was partly cloudy, with a temperature of 75. At Tulsa, it was mostly cloudy, with a temperature of 71. It was cloudy, with a temperature of 66 at Wichita, 64 at Woodward, 72 at Oklahoma City, and 67 at Springfield. Once again at 6 a.m., at Stillwater, it was cloudy. The temperature was 68. From the Norman Forecast Office, here is the forecast for Stillwater and surrounding area. Today, mostly sunny. Highs in the mid-80s. North winds 5 to 10 miles an hour. Tonight, mostly clear until midnight, then becoming partly cloudy. Lows in the lower 60s. Northeast winds 5 to 10 miles an hour. Tuesday, mostly sunny. Highs in the mid-80s. Northeast winds 5 to 10 miles an hour. Tuesday night, mostly clear. Lows in the upper 50s. Northeast winds 5 to 10 miles an hour. Wednesday, sunny. Highs in the mid-80s. East winds 5 to 10 miles an hour. Wednesday night, partly cloudy until midnight, then becoming mostly cloudy. Lows in the lower 60s. Thursday, partly sunny. Highs in the mid-80s. Thursday night, mostly cloudy with a 20% chance of showers. Lows in the lower 60s. Friday, mostly cloudy in the morning, then becoming partly sunny. A 20% chance of showers. Highs in the mid-80s. Friday night, mostly cloudy. A slight chance of showers and thunderstorms after midnight. Lows in the mid-60s. Chance of rain 20%. Saturday, mostly cloudy with a chance of showers with a slight chance of thunderstorms in the morning, then partly sunny with a slight chance of showers in the afternoon. Highs in the upper 80s. Chance of rain 30%. Saturday night, partly cloudy. A slight chance of showers and thunderstorms after midnight. Lows in the upper 60s. Chance of rain 20%. Sunday, mostly sunny. A slight chance of showers and thunderstorms in the morning. Highs in the lower 90s. Chance of rain 20%. You are listening to Stillwater Weather Radio, and here are 6 a.m. weather observations. It's Stillwater, it was cloudy. The temperature was 68 degrees, the dew point 65, and the relative humidity 90%. The wind was north at 8 miles an hour. The pressure was 30.00 inches and rising. At Enid, it was cloudy. The temperature was 69. The wind was northeast at 14. At Guthrie, it was cloudy. The temperature was 69. The wind was north at 3. Observations from around the region. At Dallas-Fort Worth, it was partly cloudy, with a temperature of 75. At Tulsa, it was mostly cloudy.

with a temperature of 71. It was cloudy, with a temperature of 66 at Wichita, 64 at Woodward, 72 at Oklahoma City, and 67 at Springfield. Once again at 6 a.m., at Stillwater, it was cloudy. The temperature was 68. From the Norman Forecast Office, here is the forecast for Stillwater and surrounding area. Today, mostly sunny. Highs in the mid-80s. North winds 5 to 10 miles an hour. Tonight, mostly clear until midnight, then becoming partly cloudy. Lows in the lower 60s. Northeast winds 5 to 10 miles an hour. Tuesday, mostly sunny. Highs in the mid-80s. Northeast winds 5 to 10 miles an hour. Tuesday night, mostly clear. Lows in the upper 50s. Northeast winds 5 to 10 miles an hour. Wednesday, sunny. Highs in the mid-80s. East winds 5 to 10 miles an hour. Wednesday night, partly cloudy until midnight, then becoming mostly cloudy. Lows in the lower 60s. Thursday, partly sunny. Highs in the mid-80s. Thursday night, mostly cloudy with a 20% chance of showers. Lows in the lower 60s. Friday, mostly cloudy in the morning, then becoming partly sunny. A 20% chance of showers. Highs in the mid-80s. Friday night, mostly cloudy. A slight chance of showers and thunderstorms after midnight. Lows in the mid-60s. Chance of rain 20%. Saturday, mostly cloudy with a chance of showers with a slight chance of thunderstorms in the morning, then partly sunny with a slight chance of showers in the afternoon. Highs in the upper 80s. Chance of rain 30%. Saturday night, partly cloudy. A slight chance of showers and thunderstorms after midnight. Lows in the upper 60s. Chance of rain 20%. Sunday, mostly sunny. A slight chance of showers and thunderstorms in the morning. Highs in the lower 90s. Chance of rain 20%. 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At Stillwater, it was cloudy. The temperature was 68 degrees, the dew point 65, and the relative humidity 90%. The wind was north at 8 miles an hour. The pressure was 30.00 inches and rising. At Enid, it was cloudy. The temperature was 69. The wind was northeast at 14. At Guthrie, it was cloudy. The temperature was 69. The wind was north at 3. Observations from around the region. At Dallas-Fort Worth, it was partly cloudy, with a temperature of 75. At Tulsa, it was mostly cloudy, with a temperature of 71. It was cloudy, with a temperature of 66 at Wichita, 64 at Woodward, 72 at Oklahoma City, and 67 at Springfield. Once again at 6 a.m., at Stillwater, it was cloudy. The temperature was 68. From the Norman Forecast Office, here is the forecast for Stillwater and surrounding area. Today, mostly sunny. Highs in the mid-80s. North winds 5 to 10 miles an hour. Tonight, mostly clear until midnight, then becoming partly cloudy. Lows in the lower 60s. Northeast winds 5 to 10 miles an hour. Tuesday, mostly sunny. Highs in the mid-80s. Northeast winds 5 to 10 miles an hour. Tuesday night, mostly clear. Lows in the upper 50s. Northeast winds 5 to 10 miles an hour. Wednesday, sunny. Highs in the mid-80s. East winds 5 to 10 miles an hour. Wednesday night, partly cloudy until midnight, then becoming mostly cloudy. Lows in the lower 60s. Thursday, partly sunny. Highs in the mid-80s. Thursday night, mostly cloudy with a 20% chance of showers. Lows in the lower 60s. Friday, mostly cloudy in the morning, then becoming partly sunny. A 20% chance of showers. Highs in the mid-80s. Friday night, mostly cloudy. A slight chance of showers and thunderstorms after midnight. Lows in the mid-60s. Chance of rain 20%. Saturday, mostly cloudy with a chance of showers with a slight chance of thunderstorms in the morning, then partly sunny.

with a slight chance of showers in the afternoon. Highs in the upper 80s. Chance of rain 30%. Saturday night, partly cloudy. A slight chance of showers and thunderstorms after midnight. Lows in the upper 60s. Chance of rain 20%. Sunday, mostly sunny. A slight chance of showers and thunderstorms in the morning. Highs in the lower 90s. Chance of rain 20%. You're listening to Stillwater Weather Radio, and here are 6 a.m. weather observations. It's Stillwater. It was cloudy. The temperature was 68 degrees, the dew point 65, and the relative humidity 90%. The wind was north at 8 miles an hour. The pressure was 30.00 inches and rising. At Enid, it was cloudy. The temperature was 69. The wind was northeast at 14. At Guthrie, it was cloudy. The temperature was 69. The wind was north at 3. Observations from around the region. At Dallas-Fort Worth, it was partly cloudy, with a temperature of 75. At Tulsa, it was mostly cloudy, with a temperature of 71. It was cloudy, with a temperature of 66 at Wichita, 64 at Woodward, 72 at Oklahoma City, and 67 at Springfield. Once again at 6 a.m., at Stillwater, it was cloudy. The temperature was 68. From the Norman Forecast Office, here is the forecast for Stillwater and surrounding area. Today, mostly sunny. Highs in the mid-80s. North winds 5 to 10 miles an hour. Tonight, mostly clear until midnight, then becoming partly cloudy. Lows in the lower 60s. Northeast winds 5 to 10 miles an hour. Tuesday, mostly sunny. Highs in the mid-80s. Northeast winds 5 to 10 miles an hour. Tuesday night, mostly clear. Lows in the upper 50s. Northeast winds 5 to 10 miles an hour. Wednesday, sunny. Highs in the mid-80s. East winds 5 to 10 miles an hour. Wednesday night, partly cloudy until midnight, then becoming mostly cloudy. Lows in the lower 60s. Thursday, partly sunny. Highs in the mid-80s. Thursday night, mostly cloudy with a 20% chance of showers. Lows in the lower 60s. Friday, mostly cloudy in the morning, then becoming partly sunny. A 20% chance of showers. Highs in the mid-80s. Friday night, mostly cloudy. A slight chance of showers and thunderstorms after midnight. Lows in the mid-60s. Chance of rain 20%. Saturday, mostly cloudy with a chance of showers with a slight chance of thunderstorms in the morning, then partly sunny with a slight chance of showers in the afternoon. Highs in the upper 80s. Chance of rain 30%. Saturday night, partly cloudy. A slight chance of showers and thunderstorms after midnight. Lows in the upper 60s. Chance of rain 20%. Sunday, mostly sunny. A slight chance of showers and thunderstorms in the morning. Highs in the lower 90s. Chance of rain 20%. 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It's Stillwater, it was cloudy. The temperature was 68 degrees, the dew point 65, and the relative humidity 90%. The wind was north at 8 miles an hour. The pressure was 30.00 inches and rising. At Enid, it was cloudy. The temperature was 69. The wind was northeast at 14. At Guthrie, it was cloudy. The temperature was 69. The wind was north at 3. Observations from around the region. At Dallas-Fort Worth, it was partly cloudy, with a temperature of 75. At Tulsa, it was mostly cloudy, with a temperature of 71. It was cloudy, with a temperature of 66 at Wichita, 64 at Woodward, 72 at Oklahoma City, and 67 at Springfield. Once again at 6 a.m., at Stillwater, it was cloudy. The temperature was 68.

the Norman Forecast Office, here is the forecast for Stillwater and surrounding area. Today, mostly sunny. Highs in the mid-80s. North winds 5 to 10 miles an hour. Tonight, mostly clear until midnight, then becoming partly cloudy. Lows in the lower 60s. Northeast winds 5 to 10 miles an hour. Tuesday, mostly sunny. Highs in the mid-80s. Northeast winds 5 to 10 miles an hour. Tuesday night, mostly clear. Lows in the upper 50s. Northeast winds 5 to 10 miles an hour. Wednesday, sunny. Highs in the mid-80s. East winds 5 to 10 miles an hour. Wednesday night, partly cloudy until midnight, then becoming mostly cloudy. Lows in the lower 60s. Thursday, partly sunny. Highs in the mid-80s. Thursday night, mostly cloudy with a 20% chance of showers. Lows in the lower 60s. Friday, mostly cloudy in the morning, then becoming partly sunny. A 20% chance of showers. Highs in the mid-80s. Friday night, mostly cloudy. A slight chance of showers and thunderstorms after midnight. Lows in the mid-60s. Chance of rain 20%. Saturday, mostly cloudy with a chance of showers with a slight chance of thunderstorms in the morning, then partly sunny with a slight chance of showers in the afternoon. Highs in the upper 80s. Chance of rain 30%. Saturday night, partly cloudy. A slight chance of showers and thunderstorms after midnight. Lows in the upper 60s. Chance of rain 20%. Sunday, mostly sunny. A slight chance of showers and thunderstorms in the morning. Highs in the lower 90s. Chance of rain 20%. You are listening to Stillwater Weather Radio, and here are 7 a.m. weather observations. At Stillwater, it was cloudy. The temperature was 68 degrees, the dew point 65, and the relative humidity 90%. The wind was northeast at 8 miles an hour. The pressure was 30.02 inches and rising. At Guthrie, it was cloudy. The temperature was 69. The wind was northeast at 9. Observations from around the region. At Springfield, fog was reported, with a temperature of 67. It was mostly cloudy, with a temperature of 75 at Dallas-Fort Worth, and 71 at Tulsa. It was cloudy, with a temperature of 66 at Wichita, and 72 at Oklahoma City. Once again at 7 a.m., at Stillwater, it was cloudy. The temperature was 68. From the Norman Forecast Office, here is the forecast for Stillwater and surrounding area. Today, mostly sunny. Highs in the mid-80s. North winds 5 to 10 miles an hour. Tonight, mostly clear until midnight, then becoming partly cloudy. Lows in the lower 60s. Northeast winds 5 to 10 miles an hour. Tuesday, mostly sunny. Highs in the mid-80s. Northeast winds 5 to 10 miles an hour. Tuesday night, mostly clear. Lows in the upper 50s. Northeast winds 5 to 10 miles an hour. Wednesday, sunny. Highs in the mid-80s. East winds 5 to 10 miles an hour. Wednesday night, partly cloudy until midnight, then becoming mostly cloudy. Lows in the lower 60s. Thursday, partly sunny. Highs in the mid-80s. Thursday night, mostly cloudy with a 20% chance of showers. Lows in the lower 60s. Friday, mostly cloudy in the morning, then becoming partly sunny. A 20% chance of showers. Highs in the mid-80s. Friday night, mostly cloudy. A slight chance of showers and thunderstorms after midnight. Lows in the mid-60s. Chance of rain 20%. Saturday, mostly cloudy with a chance of showers with a slight chance of thunderstorms in the morning, then partly sun with a slight chance of showers in the afternoon. Highs in the upper 80s. Chance of rain 30%. Saturday night, partly cloudy. A slight chance of showers and thunderstorms after midnight. Lows in the upper 60s. Chance of rain 20%. Sunday, mostly sunny. A slight chance of showers and thunderstorms in the morning. Highs in the lower 90s.
chance of rain 20%. You are listening to Stillwater Weather Radio, and here are 7 a.m. weather observations. At Stillwater, it was cloudy. The temperature was 68 degrees, the dew point 65, and the relative humidity 90%. The wind was northeast at 8 miles an hour. The pressure was 30.02 inches and rising. At Guthrie, it was cloudy. The temperature was 69. The wind was northeast at 9. Observations from around the region. At Springfield, fog was reported, with a temperature of 67. It was mostly cloudy, with a temperature of 75 at Dallas-Fort Worth, and 71 at Tulsa. It was cloudy, with a temperature of 66 at Wichita, and 72 at Oklahoma City. Once again at 7 a.m., at Stillwater, it was cloudy. The temperature was 68. From the Norman Forecast Office, here is the forecast for Stillwater and surrounding area. Today, mostly sunny. Highs in the mid-80s. North winds 5 to 10 miles an hour. Tonight, mostly clear until midnight, then becoming partly cloudy. Lows in the lower 60s. Northeast winds 5 to 10 miles an hour. Tuesday, mostly sunny. Highs in the mid-80s. Northeast winds 5 to 10 miles an hour. Tuesday night, mostly clear. Lows in the upper 50s. Northeast winds 5 to 10 miles an hour. Wednesday, sunny. Highs in the mid-80s. East winds 5 to 10 miles an hour. Wednesday night, partly cloudy until midnight, then becoming mostly cloudy. Lows in the lower 60s. Thursday, partly sunny. Highs in the mid-80s. Thursday night, mostly cloudy with a 20% chance of showers. Lows in the lower 60s. Friday, mostly cloudy in the morning, then becoming partly sunny. A 20% chance of showers. Highs in the mid-80s. Friday night, mostly cloudy. A slight chance of showers and thunderstorms after midnight. Lows in the mid-60s. Chance of rain 20%. Saturday, mostly cloudy with a chance of showers with a slight chance of thunderstorms in the morning, then partly sunny with a slight chance of showers in the afternoon. Highs in the upper 80s. Chance of rain 30%. Saturday night, partly cloudy. A slight chance of showers and thunderstorms after midnight. Lows in the upper 60s. Chance of rain 20%. Sunday, mostly sunny. A slight chance of showers and thunderstorms in the morning. Highs in the lower 90s. Chance of rain 20%. You are listening to Stillwater Weather Radio, and here are 7 a.m. weather observations. At Stillwater, it was cloudy. The temperature was 68 degrees, the dew point 65, and the relative humidity 90%. The wind was northeast at 8 miles an hour. The pressure was 30.02 inches and rising. At Guthrie, it was cloudy. The temperature was 69. The wind was northeast at 9. Observations from around the region. At Springfield, fog was reported, with a temperature of 67. It was mostly cloudy, with a temperature of 75 at Dallas-Fort Worth, and 71 at Tulsa. It was cloudy, with a temperature of 66 at Wichita, and 72 at Oklahoma City. Once again at 7 a.m., at Stillwater, it was cloudy. The temperature was 68. From the Norman Forecast Office, here is the forecast for Stillwater and surrounding area. Today, mostly sunny. Highs in the mid-80s. North winds 5 to 10 miles an hour. Tonight, mostly clear until midnight, then becoming partly cloudy. Lows in the lower 60s. Northeast winds 5 to 10 miles an hour. Tuesday, mostly sunny. Highs in the mid-80s. Northeast winds 5 to 10 miles an hour. Tuesday night, mostly clear. Lows in the upper 50s. Northeast winds 5 to 10 miles an hour. Wednesday, sunny. Highs in the mid-80s. East winds 5 to 10 miles an hour. Wednesday night, partly cloudy until midnight, then becoming mostly cloudy. Lows in the lower 60s. Thursday, partly sunny. Highs in the mid-80s. Thursday night,
mostly cloudy with a 20% chance of showers. Lows in the lower 60s. Friday, mostly cloudy in the morning, then becoming partly sunny. A 20% chance of showers. Highs in the mid-80s. Friday night, mostly cloudy. A slight chance of showers and thunderstorms after midnight. Lows in the mid-60s. Chance of rain 20%. Saturday, mostly cloudy with a chance of showers with a slight chance of thunderstorms in the morning, then partly sunny with a slight chance of showers in the afternoon. Highs in the upper 80s. Chance of rain 30%. Saturday night, partly cloudy. A slight chance of showers and thunderstorms after midnight. Lows in the upper 60s. Chance of rain 20%. Sunday, mostly sunny. A slight chance of showers and thunderstorms in the morning. Highs in the lower 90s. Chance of rain 20%. You're listening to Stillwater Weather Radio, and here are 7 a.m. weather observations. It's Stillwater, it was cloudy. The temperature was 68 degrees, the dew point 65, and the relative humidity 90%. The wind was northeast at 8 miles an hour. The pressure was 30.02 inches and rising. At Ponca City, the temperature was 68 degrees, the dew point 63, and the relative humidity 84%. The wind was north at 10 miles an hour. The pressure was 30.02 inches and steady. At Enid, it was cloudy. The temperature was 69, the dew point 64, and the relative humidity 86%. The wind was north at 13. The pressure was 30.00 inches and rising. At Guthrie, it was cloudy. The temperature was 69, the dew point 66, and the relative humidity 90%. The wind was northeast at 9. The pressure was 30.01 inches and rising. Observations from around the region. At Woodward, rain was falling, with a temperature of 64. At Springfield, fog was reported, with a temperature of 68. It was mostly cloudy, with a temperature of 75 at Dallas-Fort Worth, and 71 at Tulsa. It was cloudy, with a temperature of 66 at Wichita, and 72 at Oklahoma City. Once again at 7 a.m., at Stillwater, it was cloudy. The temperature was 68. This is your weather radio station WNG 654 in Stillwater, operating on a frequency of 162.50 MHz. Programming originates from the National Weather Service Forecast Office in Norman, Oklahoma. From the Norman Forecast Office, here is the forecast for Stillwater and surrounding area. Today, mostly sunny. Highs in the mid-80s. North winds 5 to 10 miles an hour. Tonight, mostly clear until midnight, then becoming partly cloudy. Lows in the lower 60s. Northeast winds 5 to 10 miles an hour. Tuesday, mostly sunny. Highs in the mid-80s. Northeast winds 5 to 10 miles an hour. Tuesday night, mostly clear. Lows in the upper 50s. Northeast winds 5 to 10 miles an hour. Wednesday, sunny. Highs in the mid-80s. East winds 5 to 10 miles an hour. Wednesday night, partly cloudy until midnight, then becoming mostly cloudy. Lows in the lower 60s. Thursday, partly sunny. Highs in the mid-80s. Thursday night, mostly cloudy with a 20% chance of showers. Lows in the lower 60s. Friday, mostly cloudy in the morning, then becoming partly sunny. A 20% chance of showers. Highs in the mid-80s. Friday night, mostly cloudy. A slight chance of showers and thunderstorms after midnight. Lows in the mid-60s. Chance of rain 20%. Saturday, mostly cloudy with a chance of showers with a slight chance of thunderstorms in the morning, then partly sunny with a slight chance of showers in the afternoon. Highs in the upper 80s. Chance of rain 30%. Saturday night, partly cloudy. A slight chance of showers and thunderstorms after midnight. Lows in the upper 60s. Chance of rain 20%. Sunday, mostly sunny. A slight chance of showers and thunderstorms in the morning. Highs in the lower 90s. Chance of rain 20%.
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here are 7 a.m. weather observations. It's still water. It was cloudy. The temperature was 68 degrees, the dew point 65, and the relative humidity 90%. The wind was northeast at 8 miles an hour. The pressure was 30.02 inches and rising. At Ponca City, the temperature was 68 degrees, the dew point 63, and the relative humidity 84%. The wind was north at 10 miles an hour. The pressure was 30.02 inches and steady. At Enid, it was cloudy. The temperature was 69, the dew point 64, and the relative humidity 86%. The wind was north at 13. The pressure was 30.00 inches and rising. At Guthrie, it was cloudy. The temperature was 69, the dew point 66, and the relative humidity 90%. The wind was northeast at 9. The pressure was 30.01 inches and rising. Observations from around the region. At Woodward, rain was falling, with a temperature of 64. At Springfield, fog was reported, with a temperature of 68. It was mostly cloudy, with a temperature of 75 at Dallas-Fort Worth, and 71 at Tulsa. It was cloudy, with a temperature of 66 at Wichita, and 72 at Oklahoma City. Once again at 7 a.m., at Stillwater, it was cloudy. The temperature was 68. From the Norman Forecast Office, here is the forecast for Stillwater and surrounding area. Today, mostly sunny. Highs in the mid-80s. North winds 5 to 10 miles an hour. Tonight, mostly clear until midnight, then becoming partly cloudy. Lows in the lower 60s. Northeast winds 5 to 10 miles an hour. Tuesday, mostly sunny. Highs in the mid-80s. Northeast winds 5 to 10 miles an hour. Tuesday night, mostly clear. Lows in the upper 50s. Northeast winds 5 to 10 miles an hour. Wednesday, sunny. Highs in the mid-80s. East winds 5 to 10 miles an hour. Wednesday night, partly cloudy until midnight, then becoming mostly cloudy. Lows in the lower 60s. Thursday, partly sunny. Highs in the mid-80s. Thursday night, mostly cloudy with a 20% chance of showers. Lows in the lower 60s. Friday, mostly cloudy in the morning, then becoming partly sunny. A 20% chance of showers. Highs in the mid-80s. Friday night, mostly cloudy. A slight chance of showers and thunderstorms after midnight. Lows in the mid-60s. Chance of rain 20%. Saturday, mostly cloudy with a chance of showers with a slight chance of thunderstorms in the morning, then partly sunny with a slight chance of showers in the afternoon. Highs in the upper 80s. Chance of rain 30%. Saturday night, partly cloudy. A slight chance of showers and thunderstorms after midnight. Lows in the upper 60s. Chance of rain 20%. Sunday, mostly sunny. A slight chance of showers and thunderstorms in the morning. Highs in the lower 90s. Chance of rain 20%. 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At Stillwater, it was cloudy. The temperature was 68 degrees, the dew point 65, and the relative humidity 90%. The wind was northeast at 8 miles an hour. The pressure was 30.02 inches and rising. At Ponca City, the temperature was 68 degrees, the dew point 63, and the relative humidity 84%. The wind was north at 10 miles an hour. The pressure was 30.02 inches and steady. At Enid, it was cloudy. The temperature was 69, the dew point 64, and the relative humidity 86%. The wind was north at 13. The pressure was 30.00 inches and rising. At Guthrie, it was cloudy. The temperature was 69, the dew point 66, and the relative humidity 90%. The wind was northeast at 9. The pressure was 30.01 inches and rising. Observations from around the region. At Woodward, rain was falling, with a temperature of 64. At Springfield, fog was reported, with a temperature of 68. It was mostly cloudy, with a temperature of 70.

5 at Dallas-Fort Worth, and 71 at Tulsa. It was cloudy, with a temperature of 66 at Wichita, and 72 at Oklahoma City. Once again at 7 a.m., at Stillwater, it was cloudy. The temperature was 68. From the Norman Forecast Office, here is the forecast for Stillwater and surrounding area. Today, mostly sunny. Highs in the mid-80s. North winds 5 to 10 miles an hour. Tonight, mostly clear till midnight, then becoming partly cloudy. Lows in the lower 60s. Northeast winds 5 to 10 miles an hour. Tuesday, mostly sunny. Highs in the mid-80s. Northeast winds 5 to 10 miles an hour. Tuesday night, mostly clear. Lows in the upper 50s. Northeast winds 5 to 10 miles an hour. Wednesday, sunny. Highs in the mid-80s. East winds 5 to 10 miles an hour. Wednesday night, partly cloudy until midnight, then becoming mostly cloudy. Lows in the lower 60s. Thursday, partly sunny. Highs in the mid-80s. Thursday night, mostly cloudy with a 20% chance of showers. Lows in the lower 60s. Friday, mostly cloudy in the morning, then becoming partly sunny. A 20% chance of showers. Highs in the mid-80s. Friday night, mostly cloudy. A slight chance of showers and thunderstorms after midnight. Lows in the mid-60s. Chance of rain 20%. Saturday, mostly cloudy with a chance of showers with a slight chance of thunderstorms in the morning, then partly sunny with a slight chance of showers in the afternoon. Highs in the upper 80s. Chance of rain 30%. Saturday night, partly cloudy. A slight chance of showers and thunderstorms after midnight. Lows in the upper 60s. Chance of rain 20%. Sunday, mostly sunny. A slight chance of showers and thunderstorms in the morning. Highs in the lower 90s. Chance of rain 20%. 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At Stillwater, it was cloudy. The temperature was 68 degrees, the dew point 65, and the relative humidity 90%. The wind was northeast at 8 miles an hour. The pressure was 30.02 inches and rising. At Ponca City, the temperature was 68 degrees, the dew point 63, and the relative humidity 84%. The wind was north at 10 miles an hour. The pressure was 30.02 inches and steady. At Enid, it was cloudy. The temperature was 69, the dew point 64, and the relative humidity 86%. The wind was north at 13. The pressure was 30.00 inches and rising. At Guthrie, it was cloudy. The temperature was 69, the dew point 66, and the relative humidity 90%. The wind was northeast at 9. The pressure was 30.01 inches and rising. Observations from around the region. At Woodward, rain was falling, with a temperature of 64. At Springfield, fog was reported, with a temperature of 68. It was mostly cloudy, with a temperature of 75 at Dallas-Fort Worth, and 71 at Tulsa. It was cloudy, with a temperature of 66 at Wichita, and 72 at Oklahoma City. Once again at 7 a.m., at Stillwater, it was cloudy. The temperature was 68. From the Norman Forecast Office, here is the forecast for Stillwater and surrounding area. Today, mostly sunny. Highs in the mid-80s. North winds 5 to 10 miles an hour. Tonight, mostly clear until midnight, then becoming partly cloudy. Lows in the lower 60s. Northeast winds 5 to 10 miles an hour. Tuesday, mostly sunny. Highs in the mid-80s. Northeast winds 5 to 10 miles an hour. Tuesday night, mostly clear. Lows in the upper 50s. Northeast winds 5 to 10 miles an hour. Wednesday, sunny. Highs in the mid-80s. East winds 5 to 10 miles an hour. Wednesday night, partly cloudy until midnight, then becoming mostly cloudy. Lows in the lower 60s. Thursday, partly sunny. Highs in the mid-80s. Thursday night, mostly cloudy with a 20.

Highs in the lower 90s. Chance of rain 20%. 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It's Stillwater, it was cloudy. The temperature was 68 degrees, the dew point 65, and the relative humidity 90%. The wind was northeast at 8 miles an hour. The pressure was 30.02 inches and rising. At Ponca City, the temperature was 68 degrees, the dew point 63, and the relative humidity 84%. The wind was north at 10 miles an hour. The pressure was 30.02 inches and steady. At Enid, it was cloudy. The temperature was 69, the dew point 64, and the relative humidity 86%. The wind was north at 13. The pressure was 30.00 inches and rising. At Guthrie, it was cloudy. The temperature was 69, the dew point 66, and the relative humidity 90%. The wind was northeast at 9. The pressure was 30.01 inches and rising. Observations from around the region. At Woodward, rain was falling, with a temperature of 64. At Springfield, fog was reported, with a temperature of 68. It was mostly cloudy, with a temperature of 75 at Dallas-Fort Worth, and 71 at Tulsa. It was cloudy, with a temperature of 66 at Wichita, and 72 at Oklahoma City. Once again at 7 a.m., at Stillwater, it was cloudy. The temperature was 68. This is your weather radio station WNG654 in Stillwater, operating on a frequency of 162.50 MHz. Programming originates from the National Weather Service Forecast Office in Norman, Oklahoma. From the Norman Forecast Office, here is the forecast for Stillwater and surrounding area. Today, mostly sunny. Highs in the mid-80s. North winds 5 to 10 miles an hour. Tonight, mostly clear until midnight, then becoming partly cloudy. Lows in the lower 60s. Northeast winds 5 to 10 miles an hour. Tuesday, mostly sunny. Highs in the mid-80s. Northeast winds 5 to 10 miles an hour. Tuesday night, mostly clear. Lows in the upper 50s. Northeast winds 5 to 10 miles an hour. Wednesday, sunny. Highs in the mid-80s. East winds 5 to 10 miles an hour. Wednesday night, partly cloudy until midnight, then becoming mostly cloudy. Lows in the lower 60s. Thursday, partly sunny. Highs in the mid-80s. Thursday night, mostly cloudy with a 20% chance of showers. Lows in the lower 60s. Friday, mostly cloudy in the morning, then becoming partly sunny. A 20% chance of showers. Highs in the mid-80s. Friday night, mostly cloudy. A slight chance of showers and thunderstorms after midnight. Lows in the mid-60s. Chance of rain 20%. Saturday, mostly cloudy with a chance of showers with a slight chance of thunderstorms in the morning, then partly sunny with a slight chance of showers in the afternoon. Highs in the upper 80s. Chance of rain 30%. Saturday night, partly cloudy. A slight chance of showers and thunderstorms after midnight. Lows in the upper 60s. Chance of rain 20%. Sunday, mostly sunny. A slight chance of showers and thunderstorms in the morning. Highs in the lower 90s. Chance of rain 20%. 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It's Stillwater, it was cloudy. The temperature was 68 degrees, the dew point 65, and the relative humidity 90%. The wind was northeast at 8 miles an hour. The pressure was 30.02 inches and rising. At Ponca City, the temperature was 68 degrees, the dew point 63, and the relative humidity 84%. The wind was north at 10 miles an hour. The pressure was 30.02 inches and steady. At Enid, it was cloudy. The temperature was 69, the dew point 64, and the relative humidity 86%. The wind was north at 13. The pressure was 30.00 inches and rising. At Guthrie, it was cloudy. The temperature was 69, the dew point 66.

6, and the relative humidity 90%. The wind was northeast at 9. The pressure was 30.01 inches and rising. Observations from around the region. At Woodward, rain was falling, with a temperature of 64. At Springfield, fog was reported, with a temperature of 68. It was mostly cloudy, with a temperature of 75 at Dallas-Fort Worth, and 71 at Tulsa. It was cloudy, with a temperature of 66 at Wichita, and 72 at Oklahoma City. Once again at 7 a.m., at Stillwater, it was cloudy. It was cloudy, with a temperature of 66 at Wichita, and 72 at Oklahoma City. Once again at 7 a.m., at Stillwater, it was cloudy. The temperature was 68. From the Norman Forecast Office, here is the forecast for Stillwater and surrounding area. Today, mostly sunny. Highs in the mid-80s. North winds 5 to 10 miles an hour. Tonight, mostly clear until midnight, then becoming partly cloudy. Lows in the lower 60s. Northeast winds 5 to 10 miles an hour. Tuesday, mostly sunny. Highs in the mid-80s. Northeast winds 5 to 10 miles an hour. Tuesday night, mostly clear. Lows in the upper 50s. Northeast winds 5 to 10 miles an hour. Wednesday, sunny. Highs in the mid-80s. East winds 5 to 10 miles an hour. Wednesday night, partly cloudy until midnight, then becoming mostly cloudy. Lows in the lower 60s. Thursday, partly sunny. Highs in the mid-80s. Thursday night, mostly cloudy with a 20% chance of showers. Lows in the lower 60s. Friday, mostly cloudy in the morning, then becoming partly sunny. A 20% chance of showers. Highs in the mid-80s. Friday night, mostly cloudy. A slight chance of showers and thunderstorms after midnight. Lows in the mid-60s. Chance of rain 20%. Saturday, mostly cloudy with a chance of showers with a slight chance of thunderstorms in the morning, then partly sunny with a slight chance of showers in the afternoon. Highs in the upper 80s. Chance of rain 30%. Saturday night, partly cloudy. A slight chance of showers and thunderstorms after midnight. Lows in the upper 60s. Chance of rain 20%. Sunday, mostly sunny. A slight chance of showers and thunderstorms in the morning. Highs in the lower 90s. Chance of rain 20%. You are listening to Stillwater Weather Radio, and here are 7 a.m. weather observations. At Stillwater, it was cloudy. The temperature was 68 degrees, the dew point 65, and the relative humidity 90%. The wind was northeast at 8 miles an hour. The pressure was 30.02 inches and rising. At Ponca City, the temperature was 68 degrees, the dew point 63, and the relative humidity 84%. The wind was north at 10 miles an hour. The pressure was 30.02 inches and steady. At Enid, it was cloudy. The temperature was 69, the dew point 64, and the relative humidity 86%. The wind was north at 13. The pressure was 30.00 inches and rising. At Guthrie, it was cloudy. The temperature was 69, the dew point 66, and the relative humidity 90%. The wind was northeast at 9. The pressure was 30.01 inches and rising. Observations from around the region. At Woodward, rain was falling, with a temperature of 64. At Springfield, fog was reported, with a temperature of 68. It was mostly cloudy, with a temperature of 75 at Dallas-Fort Worth, and 71 at Tulsa. It was cloudy, with a temperature of 66 at Wichita, and 72 at Oklahoma City. Once again at 7 a.m., at Stillwater, it was cloudy. The temperature was 68. From the Norman Forecast Office, here is the forecast for Stillwater and surrounding area. Today, mostly sunny. Highs in the mid-80s. North winds 5 to 10 miles an hour. Tonight, mostly clear until midnight, then becoming partly cloudy. Lows in the lower 60s. Northeast winds 5 to 10 miles an hour. Tuesday, mostly sunny. Highs

the mid-80s. Northeast winds 5 to 10 miles an hour. Tuesday night, mostly clear. Lows in the upper 50s. Northeast winds 5 to 10 miles an hour. Wednesday, sunny. Highs in the mid-80s. East winds 5 to 10 miles an hour. Wednesday night, partly cloudy until midnight, then becoming mostly cloudy. Lows in the lower 60s. Thursday, partly sunny. Highs in the mid-80s. Thursday night, mostly cloudy with a 20% chance of showers. Lows in the lower 60s. Friday, mostly cloudy in the morning, then becoming partly sunny. A 20% chance of showers. Highs in the mid-80s. Friday night, mostly cloudy. A slight chance of showers and thunderstorms after midnight. Lows in the mid-60s. Chance of rain 20%. Saturday, mostly cloudy with a chance of showers with a slight chance of thunderstorms in the morning, then partly sunny with a slight chance of showers in the afternoon. Highs in the upper 80s. Chance of rain 30%. Saturday night, partly cloudy. A slight chance of showers and thunderstorms after midnight. Lows in the upper 60s. Chance of rain 20%. Sunday, mostly sunny. A slight chance of showers and thunderstorms in the morning. Highs in the lower 90s. Chance of rain 20%. 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It's Stillwater, it was cloudy. The temperature was 68 degrees, the dew point 65, and the relative humidity 90%. The wind was northeast at 8 miles an hour. The pressure was 30.02 inches and rising. At Ponca City, the temperature was 68 degrees, the dew point 63, and the relative humidity 84%. The wind was north at 10 miles an hour. The pressure was 30.02 inches and steady. At Enid, it was cloudy. The temperature was 69, the dew point 64, and the relative humidity 86%. The wind was north at 13. The pressure was 30.00 inches and rising. At Guthrie, it was cloudy. The temperature was 69, the dew point 66, and the relative humidity 90%. The wind was northeast at 9. The pressure was 30.01 inches and rising. Observations from around the region. At Woodward, rain was falling, with a temperature of 64. At Springfield, fog was reported, with a temperature of 68. It was mostly cloudy, with a temperature of 75 at Dallas-Fort Worth, and 71 at Tulsa. It was cloudy, with a temperature of 66 at Wichita, and 72 at Oklahoma City. Once again at 7 a.m., at Stillwater, it was cloudy. The temperature was 68. From the Norman Forecast Office, here is the forecast for Stillwater and surrounding area. Today, mostly sunny. Highs in the mid-80s. North winds 5 to 10 miles an hour. Tonight, mostly clear until midnight, then becoming partly cloudy. Lows in the lower 60s. Northeast winds 5 to 10 miles an hour. Tuesday, mostly sunny. Highs in the mid-80s. Northeast winds 5 to 10 miles an hour. Tuesday night, mostly clear. Lows in the upper 50s. Northeast winds 5 to 10 miles an hour. Wednesday, sunny. Highs in the mid-80s. East winds 5 to 10 miles an hour. Wednesday night, partly cloudy until midnight, then becoming mostly cloudy. Lows in the lower 60s. Thursday, partly sunny. Highs in the mid-80s. Thursday night, mostly cloudy with a 20% chance of showers. Lows in the lower 60s. Friday, mostly cloudy in the morning, then becoming partly sunny. A 20% chance of showers. Highs in the mid-80s. Friday night, mostly cloudy. A slight chance of showers and thunderstorms after midnight. Lows in the mid-60s. Chance of rain 20%. Saturday, mostly cloudy with a chance of showers with a slight chance of thunderstorms in the morning, then partly sunny with a slight chance of showers in the afternoon. Highs in the upper 80s. Chance of rain 30%. Saturday night, partly cloudy. A slight chance of showers and thunderstorms.

after midnight. Lows in the upper 60s. Chance of rain 20%. Sunday, mostly sunny. A slight chance of showers and thunderstorms in the morning. Highs in the lower 90s. Chance of rain 20%. 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It's Stillwater, it was cloudy. The temperature was 68 degrees, the dew point 65, and the relative humidity 90%. The wind was northeast at 8 miles an hour. The pressure was 30.02 inches and rising. At Ponca City, the temperature was 68 degrees, the dew point 63, and the relative humidity 84%. The wind was north at 10 miles an hour. The pressure was 30.02 inches and steady. At Enid, it was cloudy. The temperature was 69, the dew point 64, and the relative humidity 86%. The wind was north at 13. The pressure was 30.00 inches and rising. At Guthrie, it was cloudy. The temperature was 69, the dew point 66, and the relative humidity 90%. The wind was northeast at 9. The pressure was 30.01 inches and rising. Observations from around the region. At Woodward, rain was falling, with a temperature of 64. At Springfield, fog was reported, with a temperature of 68. It was mostly cloudy, with a temperature of 75 at Dallas-Fort Worth, and 71 at Tulsa. It was cloudy, with a temperature of 66 at Wichita, and 72 at Oklahoma City. Once again at 7 a.m., at Stillwater, it was cloudy. The temperature was 68. 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From the Norman Forecast Office, here is the forecast for Stillwater and surrounding area. Today, mostly sunny. Highs in the mid-80s. North winds 5 to 10 miles an hour. Tonight, mostly clear until midnight, then becoming partly cloudy. Lows in the lower 60s. Northeast winds 5 to 10 miles an hour. Tuesday, mostly sunny. Highs in the mid-80s. Northeast winds 5 to 10 miles an hour. Tuesday night, mostly clear. Lows in the upper 50s. Northeast winds 5 to 10 miles an hour. Wednesday, sunny. Highs in the mid-80s. East winds 5 to 10 miles an hour. Wednesday night, partly cloudy until midnight, then becoming mostly cloudy. Lows in the lower 60s. Thursday, partly sunny. Highs in the mid-80s. Thursday night, mostly cloudy with a 20% chance of showers. Lows in the lower 60s. Friday, mostly cloudy in the morning, then becoming partly sunny. A 20% chance of showers. Highs in the mid-80s. Friday night, mostly cloudy. A slight chance of showers and thunderstorms after midnight. Lows in the mid-60s. Chance of rain 20%. Saturday, mostly cloudy with a chance of showers with a slight chance of thunderstorms in the morning, then partly sunny with a slight chance of showers in the afternoon. Highs in the upper 80s. Chance of rain 30%. Saturday night, partly cloudy. A slight chance of showers and thunderstorms after midnight. Lows in the upper 60s. Chance of rain 20%. Sunday, mostly sunny. A slight chance of showers and thunderstorms in the morning. Highs in the lower 90s. Chance of rain 20%. You're listening to Stillwater Weather Radio, and here are 7 a.m. weather observations. It's Stillwater, it was cloudy. The temperature was 68 degrees, the dew point 65, and the relative humidity 90%. The wind was northeast at 8 miles an hour. The pressure was 30.02 inches and rising. At Ponca City, the temperature was 68 degrees, the dew point 63, and the relative humidity 84%. The wind was north at 10 miles an hour. The pressure was 30.02 inches and steady. At Enid, it was cloudy. The temperature was 69, the dew point 64, and the relative humidity 86%.
The wind was north at 13. The pressure was 30.00 inches and rising. At Guthrie, it was cloudy. The temperature was 69, the dew point 66, and the relative humidity 90%. The wind was northeast at 9. The pressure was 30.01 inches and rising. Observations from around the region. At Woodward, rain was falling, with a temperature of 64. At Springfield, fog was reported, with a temperature of 68. It was mostly cloudy, with a temperature of 75 at Dallas-Fort Worth, and 71 at Tulsa. It was cloudy, with a temperature of 66 at Wichita, and 72 at Oklahoma City. Once again at 7 a.m., at Stillwater, it was cloudy. The temperature was 68. From the Norman Forecast Office, here is the forecast for Stillwater and surrounding area. Today, mostly sunny. Highs in the mid-80s. North winds 5 to 10 miles an hour. Tonight, mostly clear until midnight, then becoming partly cloudy. Lows in the lower 60s. Northeast winds 5 to 10 miles an hour. Tuesday, mostly sunny. Highs in the mid-80s. Northeast winds 5 to 10 miles an hour. Tuesday night, mostly clear. Lows in the upper 50s. Northeast winds 5 to 10 miles an hour. Wednesday, sunny. Highs in the mid-80s. East winds 5 to 10 miles an hour. Wednesday night, partly cloudy until midnight, then becoming mostly cloudy. Lows in the lower 60s. Thursday, partly sunny. Highs in the mid-80s. Thursday night, mostly cloudy with a 20% chance of showers. Lows in the lower 60s. Friday, mostly cloudy in the morning, then becoming partly sunny. A 20% chance of showers. Highs in the mid-80s. Friday night, mostly cloudy. A slight chance of showers and thunderstorms after midnight. Lows in the mid-60s. Chance of rain 20%. Saturday, mostly cloudy with a chance of showers with a slight chance of thunderstorms in the morning, then partly sunny with a slight chance of showers in the afternoon. Highs in the upper 80s. Chance of rain 30%. Saturday night, partly cloudy. A slight chance of showers and thunderstorms after midnight. Lows in the upper 60s. Chance of rain 20%. Sunday, mostly sunny. A slight chance of showers and thunderstorms in the morning. Highs in the lower 90s. Chance of rain 20%. 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At Stillwater, it was cloudy. The temperature was 68 degrees, the dew point 65, and the relative humidity 90%. The wind was northeast at 8 miles an hour. The pressure was 30.02 inches and rising. At Ponca City, the temperature was 68 degrees, the dew point 63, and the relative humidity 84%. The wind was north at 10 miles an hour. The pressure was 30.02 inches and steady. At Enid, it was cloudy. The temperature was 69, the dew point 64, and the relative humidity 86%. The wind was north at 13. The pressure was 30.00 inches and rising. At Guthrie, it was cloudy. The temperature was 69, the dew point 66, and the relative humidity 90%. The wind was northeast at 9. The pressure was 30.01 inches and rising. Observations from around the region. At Woodward, rain was falling, with a temperature of 64. At Springfield, fog was reported, with a temperature of 68. It was mostly cloudy, with a temperature of 75 at Dallas-Fort Worth, and 71 at Tulsa. It was cloudy, with a temperature of 66 at Wichita, and 72 at Oklahoma City. Once again at 7 a.m., at Stillwater, it was cloudy. The temperature was 68. From the Norman Forecast Office, here is the forecast for Stillwater and surrounding area. Today, mostly sunny. Highs in the mid-80s. North winds 5 to 10 miles an hour. Tonight, mostly clear until midnight, then becoming partly cloudy. Lows in the lower 60s. Northeast winds 5 to 10 miles an hour. Tuesday, mostly sunny.

Highs in the mid-80s. Northeast winds 5 to 10 miles an hour. Tuesday night, mostly clear. Lows in the upper 50s. Northeast winds 5 to 10 miles an hour. Wednesday, sunny. Highs in the mid-80s. East winds 5 to 10 miles an hour. Wednesday night, partly cloudy until midnight, then becoming mostly cloudy. Lows in the lower 60s. Thursday, partly sunny. Highs in the mid-80s. Thursday night, mostly cloudy with a 20% chance of showers. Lows in the lower 60s. Friday, mostly cloudy in the morning, then becoming partly sunny. A 20% chance of showers. Highs in the mid-80s. Friday night, mostly cloudy. A slight chance of showers and thunderstorms after midnight. Lows in the mid-60s. Chance of rain 20%. Saturday, mostly cloudy with a chance of showers with a slight chance of thunderstorms in the morning, then partly sunny with a slight chance of showers in the afternoon. Highs in the upper 80s. Chance of rain 30%. Saturday night, partly cloudy. A slight chance of showers and thunderstorms after midnight. Lows in the upper 60s. Chance of rain 20%. Sunday, mostly sunny. A slight chance of showers and thunderstorms in the morning. Highs in the lower 90s. Chance of rain 20%. 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It's Stillwater, it was cloudy. The temperature was 68 degrees, the dew point 65, and the relative humidity 90%. The wind was northeast at 8 miles an hour. The pressure was 30.02 inches and rising. At Ponca City, the temperature was 68 degrees, the dew point 63, and the relative humidity 84%. The wind was north at 10 miles an hour. The pressure was 30.02 inches and steady. At Enid, it was cloudy. The temperature was 69, the dew point 64, and the relative humidity 86%. The wind was north at 13. The pressure was 30.00 inches and rising. At Guthrie, it was cloudy. The temperature was 69, the dew point 66, and the relative humidity 90%. The wind was northeast at 9. The pressure was 30.01 inches and rising. Observations from around the region. At Woodward, rain was falling, with a temperature of 64. At Springfield, fog was reported, with a temperature of 68. It was mostly cloudy, with a temperature of 75 at Dallas-Fort Worth, and 71 at Tulsa. It was cloudy, with a temperature of 66 at Wichita, and 72 at Oklahoma City. Once again at 7 a.m., at Stillwater, it was cloudy. The temperature was 68. From the Norman Forecast Office, here is the forecast for Stillwater and surrounding area. Today, mostly sunny. Highs in the mid-80s. North winds 5 to 10 miles an hour. Tonight, mostly clear until midnight, then becoming partly cloudy. Lows in the lower 60s. Northeast winds 5 to 10 miles an hour. Tuesday, mostly sunny. Highs in the mid-80s. Northeast winds 5 to 10 miles an hour. Tuesday night, mostly clear. Lows in the upper 50s. Northeast winds 5 to 10 miles an hour. Wednesday, sunny. Highs in the mid-80s. East winds 5 to 10 miles an hour. Wednesday night, partly cloudy until midnight, then becoming mostly cloudy. Lows in the lower 60s. Thursday, partly sunny. Highs in the mid-80s. Thursday night, mostly cloudy with a 20% chance of showers. Lows in the lower 60s. Friday, mostly cloudy in the morning, then becoming partly sunny. A 20% chance of showers. Highs in the mid-80s. Friday night, mostly cloudy. A slight chance of showers and thunderstorms after midnight. Lows in the mid-60s. Chance of rain 20%. Saturday, mostly cloudy with a chance of showers with a slight chance of thunderstorms in the morning, then partly sunny with a slight chance of showers in the afternoon. Highs in the upper 80s. Chance of rain 30%. Saturday night, partly cloudy. A slight chance of showers and thunderstorms.

storms after midnight. Lows in the upper 60s. Chance of rain 20%. Sunday, mostly sunny. A slight chance of showers and thunderstorms in the morning. Highs in the lower 90s. Chance of rain 20%. You're listening to Stillwater Weather Radio, and here are 7 a.m. weather observations. It's Stillwater, it was cloudy. The temperature was 68 degrees, the dew point 65, and the relative humidity 90%. The wind was northeast at 8 miles an hour. The pressure was 30.02 inches and rising. At Ponca City, the temperature was 68 degrees, the dew point 63, and the relative humidity 84%. The wind was north at 10 miles an hour. The pressure was 30.02 inches and steady. At Enid, it was cloudy. The temperature was 69, the dew point 64, and the relative humidity 86%. The wind was north at 13. The pressure was 30.00 inches and rising. At Guthrie, it was cloudy. The temperature was 69, the dew point 66, and the relative humidity 90%. The wind was northeast at 9. The pressure was 30.01 inches and rising. Observations from around the region. At Woodward, rain was falling, with a temperature of 64. At Springfield, fog was reported, with a temperature of 68. It was mostly cloudy, with a temperature of 75 at Dallas-Fort Worth, and 71 at Tulsa. It was cloudy, with a temperature of 66 at Wichita, and 72 at Oklahoma City. Once again at 7 a.m., at Stillwater, it was cloudy. The temperature was 68. This is your weather radio station WNG654 in Stillwater, operating on a frequency of 162.50 MHz. 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From the Norman Forecast Office, here is the forecast for Stillwater and surrounding area. Today, mostly sunny. Highs in the mid-80s. North winds 5 to 10 miles an hour. Tonight, mostly clear until midnight, then becoming partly cloudy. Lows in the lower 60s. Northeast winds 5 to 10 miles an hour. Tuesday, mostly sunny. Highs in the mid-80s. Northeast winds 5 to 10 miles an hour. Tuesday night, mostly clear. Lows in the upper 50s. Northeast winds 5 to 10 miles an hour. Wednesday, sunny. Highs in the mid-80s. East winds 5 to 10 miles an hour. Wednesday night, partly cloudy until midnight, then becoming mostly cloudy. Lows in the lower 60s. Thursday, partly sunny. Highs in the mid-80s. Thursday night, mostly cloudy with a 20% chance of showers. Lows in the lower 60s. Friday, mostly cloudy in the morning, then becoming partly sunny. A 20% chance of showers. Highs in the mid-80s. Friday night, mostly cloudy. A slight chance of showers and thunderstorms after midnight. Lows in the mid-60s. Chance of rain 20%. Saturday, mostly cloudy with a chance of showers with a slight chance of thunderstorms in the morning, then partly sunny with a slight chance of showers in the afternoon. Highs in the upper 80s. Chance of rain 30%. Saturday night, partly cloudy. A slight chance of showers and thunderstorms after midnight. Lows in the upper 60s. Chance of rain 20%. Sunday, mostly sunny. A slight chance of showers and thunderstorms in the morning. Highs in the lower 90s. Chance of rain 20%. 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It's Stillwater, it was cloudy. The temperature was 68 degrees, the dew point 65, and the relative humidity 90%. The wind was northeast at 8 miles an hour. The pressure was 30.02 inches and rising. At Ponca City, the temperature was 68 degrees, the dew point 63, and the relative humidity 84%. The wind was north at 10 miles an hour. The pressure was 30.02 inches and steady. At Enid, it was cloudy. The temperature was 69, the dew point 64, and the relative humidity 86%.

The wind was north at 13. The pressure was 30.00 inches and rising. At Guthrie, it was cloudy. The temperature was 69, the dew point 66, and the relative humidity 90%. The wind was northeast at 9. The pressure was 30.01 inches and rising. Observations from around the region. At Woodward, rain was falling, with a temperature of 64. At Springfield, fog was reported, with a temperature of 68. It was mostly cloudy, with a temperature of 75 at Dallas-Fort Worth, and 71 at Tulsa. It was cloudy, with a temperature of 66 at Wichita, and 72 at Oklahoma City. Once again at 7 a.m., at Stillwater, it was cloudy. The temperature was 68. 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At Stillwater, it was cloudy. The temperature was 69 degrees, the dew point 65, and the relative humidity 86%. The wind was north at 8 miles an hour. The pressure was 30.05 inches and rising. At Guthrie, it was cloudy. The temperature was 68. The wind was north at 8. Observations from around the region. At Springfield, fog was reported, with a temperature of 68. It was mostly cloudy, with a temperature of 67 at Wichita, 78 at Dallas-Fort Worth, and 70 at Tulsa. At Oklahoma City, it was cloudy, with a temperature of 71. Once again at 8 a.m., at Stillwater, it was cloudy. The temperature was 69. From the Norman Forecast Office, here is the forecast for Stillwater and surrounding area. Today, mostly sunny. Highs in the mid-80s. North winds 5 to 10 miles an hour. Tonight, mostly clear until midnight, then becoming partly cloudy. Lows in the lower 60s. Northeast winds 5 to 10 miles an hour. Tuesday, mostly sunny. Highs in the mid-80s. Northeast winds 5 to 10 miles an hour. Tuesday night, mostly clear. Lows in the upper 50s. Northeast winds 5 to 10 miles an hour. Wednesday, sunny. Highs in the mid-80s. East winds 5 to 10 miles an hour. Wednesday night, partly cloudy until midnight, then becoming mostly cloudy. Lows in the lower 60s. Thursday, partly sunny. Highs in the mid-80s. Thursday night, mostly cloudy with a 20% chance of showers. Lows in the lower 60s. Friday, mostly cloudy in the morning, then becoming partly sunny. A 20% chance of showers. Highs in the mid-80s. Friday night, mostly cloudy. A slight chance of showers and thunderstorms after midnight. Lows in the mid-60s. Chance of rain 20%. Saturday, mostly cloudy with a chance of showers with a slight chance of thunderstorms in the morning, then partly sunny with a slight chance of showers in the afternoon. Highs in the upper 80s. Chance of rain 30%. Saturday night, partly cloudy. A slight chance of showers and thunderstorms after midnight. Lows in the upper 60s. Chance of rain 20%. Sunday, mostly sunny. A slight chance of showers and thunderstorms in the morning. Highs in the lower 90s. Chance of rain 20%. 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At Stillwater, it was cloudy. The temperature was 69 degrees, the dew point 65, and the relative humidity 86%. The wind was north at 8 miles an hour. The pressure was 30.05 inches and rising. At Guthrie, it was cloudy. The temperature was 68. The wind was north at 8. Observations from around the region. At Springfield, fog was reported, with a temperature of 68. It was mostly cloudy, with a temperature of 67 at Wichita, 78 at Dallas-Fort Worth, and 70 at Tulsa. At Oklahoma City, it was cloudy, with a temperature of 71. Once again at 8 a.m., at Stillwater, it was cloudy. The temperature was 69. From the Norman Forecast Office, here is the forecast for Stillwater and surrounding area. Today, mostly sunny. Highs in the mid-80s.
north winds 5 to 10 miles an hour. Tonight, mostly clear until midnight, then becoming partly cloudy. Lows in the lower 60s. Northeast winds 5 to 10 miles an hour. Tuesday, mostly sunny. Highs in the mid-80s. Northeast winds 5 to 10 miles an hour. Tuesday night, mostly clear. Lows in the upper 50s. Northeast winds 5 to 10 miles an hour. Wednesday, sunny. Highs in the mid-80s. East winds 5 to 10 miles an hour. Wednesday night, partly cloudy until midnight, then becoming mostly cloudy. Lows in the lower 60s. Thursday, partly sunny. Highs in the mid-80s. Thursday night, mostly cloudy with a 20% chance of showers. Lows in the lower 60s. Friday, mostly cloudy in the morning, then becoming partly sunny. A 20% chance of showers. Highs in the mid-80s. Friday night, mostly cloudy. A slight chance of showers and thunderstorms after midnight. Lows in the mid-60s. Chance of rain 20%. Saturday, mostly cloudy with a chance of showers with a slight chance of thunderstorms in the morning, then partly sunny with a slight chance of showers in the afternoon. Highs in the upper 80s. Chance of rain 30%. Saturday night, partly cloudy. A slight chance of showers and thunderstorms after midnight. Lows in the upper 60s. Chance of rain 20%. Sunday, mostly sunny. A slight chance of showers and thunderstorms in the morning. Highs in the lower 90s. Chance of rain 20%. 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It's Stillwater, it was cloudy. The temperature was 69 degrees, the dew point 65, and the relative humidity 86%. The wind was north at 8 miles an hour. The pressure was 30.05 inches and rising. At Guthrie, it was cloudy. The temperature was 68. The wind was north at 8. Observations from around the region. At Springfield, fog was reported, with a temperature of 68. It was mostly cloudy, with a temperature of 67 at Wichita, 78 at Dallas-Fort Worth, and 70 at Tulsa. At Oklahoma City, it was cloudy, with a temperature of 71. Once again at 8 a.m., at Stillwater, it was cloudy. The temperature was 69. From the Norman Forecast Office, here is the forecast for Stillwater and surrounding area. Today, mostly sunny. Highs in the mid-80s. North winds 5 to 10 miles an hour. Tonight, mostly clear until midnight, then becoming partly cloudy. Lows in the lower 60s. Northeast winds 5 to 10 miles an hour. Tuesday, mostly sunny. Highs in the mid-80s. Northeast winds 5 to 10 miles an hour. Tuesday night, mostly clear. Lows in the upper 50s. Northeast winds 5 to 10 miles an hour. Wednesday, sunny. Highs in the mid-80s. East winds 5 to 10 miles an hour. Wednesday night, partly cloudy until midnight, then becoming mostly cloudy. Lows in the lower 60s. Thursday, partly sunny. Highs in the mid-80s. Thursday night, mostly cloudy with a 20% chance of showers. Lows in the lower 60s. Friday, mostly cloudy in the morning, then becoming partly sunny. A 20% chance of showers. Highs in the mid-80s. Friday night, mostly cloudy. A slight chance of showers and thunderstorms after midnight. Lows in the mid-60s. Chance of rain 20%. Saturday, mostly cloudy with a chance of showers with a slight chance of thunderstorms in the morning, then partly sunny with a slight chance of showers in the afternoon. Highs in the upper 80s. Chance of rain 30%. Saturday night, partly cloudy. A slight chance of showers and thunderstorms after midnight. Lows in the upper 60s. Chance of rain 20%. Sunday, mostly sunny. A slight chance of showers and thunderstorms in the morning. Highs in the lower 90s. Chance of rain 20%. 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It's Stillwater, it was cloudy.
The temperature was 69 degrees.

the dew point 65, and the relative humidity 86%. The wind was north at 8 miles an hour. The pressure was 30.05 inches and rising. At Guthrie, it was cloudy. The temperature was 68. The wind was north at 8. Observations from around the region. At Springfield, fog was reported with a temperature of 68. It was mostly cloudy with a temperature of 67 at Wichita, 78 at Dallas-Fort Worth, and 70 at Tulsa. At Oklahoma City, it was cloudy with a temperature of 71. Once again at 8 a.m., at Stillwater, it was cloudy. The temperature was 69. You are listening to Stillwater Weather Radio, and here are 8 a.m. weather observations. At Stillwater, it was cloudy. The temperature was 69 degrees, the dew point 65, and the relative humidity 86%. The wind was north at 8 miles an hour. The pressure was 30.05 inches and rising. At Enid, it was mostly cloudy. The temperature was 69. The wind was north at 10. At Guthrie, it was cloudy. The temperature was 68. The wind was north at 8. Observations from around the region. At Woodward, rain was falling with a temperature of 63. At Springfield, fog was reported with a temperature of 68. It was mostly cloudy with a temperature of 67 at Wichita, 78 at Dallas-Fort Worth, and 70 at Tulsa. At Oklahoma City, it was cloudy with a temperature of 71. Once again at 8 a.m., at Stillwater, it was cloudy. The temperature was 69. From the Norman Forecast Office, here is the forecast for Stillwater and surrounding area. Today, mostly sunny. Highs in the mid-80s. North winds 5 to 10 miles an hour. Tonight, mostly clear until midnight, then becoming partly cloudy. Lows in the lower 60s. Northeast winds 5 to 10 miles an hour. Tuesday, mostly sunny. Highs in the mid-80s. Northeast winds 5 to 10 miles an hour. Tuesday night, mostly clear. Lows in the upper 50s. Northeast winds 5 to 10 miles an hour. Wednesday, sunny. Highs in the mid-80s. East winds 5 to 10 miles an hour. Wednesday night, partly cloudy until midnight, then becoming mostly cloudy. Lows in the lower 60s. Thursday, partly sunny. Highs in the mid-80s. Thursday night, mostly cloudy with a 20% chance of showers. Lows in the lower 60s. Friday, mostly cloudy in the morning, then becoming partly sunny. A 20% chance of showers. Highs in the mid-80s. Friday night, mostly cloudy. A slight chance of showers and thunderstorms after midnight. Lows in the mid-60s. Chance of rain 20%. Saturday, mostly cloudy with a chance of showers with a slight chance of thunderstorms in the morning, then partly sunny with a slight chance of showers in the afternoon. Highs in the upper 80s. Chance of rain 30%. Saturday night, partly cloudy. A slight chance of showers and thunderstorms after midnight. Lows in the upper 60s. Chance of rain 20%. Sunday, mostly sunny. A slight chance of showers and thunderstorms in the morning. Highs in the lower 90s. Chance of rain 20%. 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At Stillwater, it was cloudy. The temperature was 69 degrees, the dew point 65, and the relative humidity 86%. The wind was north at 8 miles an hour. The pressure was 30.05 inches and rising. At Enid, it was mostly cloudy. The temperature was 69. The wind was north at 10. At Guthrie, it was cloudy. The temperature was 68. The wind was north at 8. Observations from around the region. At Woodward, rain was falling with a temperature of 63. At Springfield, fog was reported with a temperature of

68. It was mostly cloudy, with a temperature of 67 at Wichita, 78 at Dallas-Fort Worth, and 70 at Tulsa. At Oklahoma City, it was cloudy, with a temperature of 71. Once again at 8 a.m., at Stillwater, it was cloudy. The temperature was 69. From the Norman Forecast Office, here is the forecast for Stillwater and surrounding area. Today, mostly sunny. Highs in the mid-80s. North winds 5 to 10 miles an hour. Tonight, mostly clear until midnight, then becoming partly cloudy. Lows in the lower 60s. Northeast winds 5 to 10 miles an hour. Tuesday, mostly sunny. Highs in the mid-80s. Northeast winds 5 to 10 miles an hour. Tuesday night, mostly clear. Lows in the upper 50s. Northeast winds 5 to 10 miles an hour. Wednesday, sunny. Highs in the mid-80s. East winds 5 to 10 miles an hour. Wednesday night, partly cloudy until midnight, then becoming mostly cloudy. Lows in the lower 60s. Thursday, partly sunny. Highs in the mid-80s. Thursday night, mostly cloudy with a 20% chance of showers. Lows in the lower 60s. Friday, mostly cloudy in the morning, then becoming partly sunny. A 20% chance of showers. Highs in the mid-80s. Friday night, mostly cloudy. A slight chance of showers and thunderstorms after midnight. Lows in the mid-60s. Chance of rain 20%. Saturday, mostly cloudy with a chance of showers with a slight chance of thunderstorms in the morning, then partly sunny with a slight chance of showers in the afternoon. Highs in the upper 80s. Chance of rain 30%. Saturday night, partly cloudy. A slight chance of showers and thunderstorms after midnight. Lows in the upper 60s. Chance of rain 20%. Sunday, mostly sunny. A slight chance of showers and thunderstorms in the morning. Highs in the lower 90s. Chance of rain 20%. 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At Stillwater, it was cloudy. The temperature was 69 degrees, the dew point 65, and the relative humidity 86%. The wind was north at 8 miles an hour. The pressure was 30.05 inches and rising. At Enid, it was mostly cloudy. The temperature was 69. The wind was north at 10. At Guthrie, it was cloudy. The temperature was 68. The wind was north at 8. Observations from around the region. At Woodward, rain was falling, with a temperature of 63. At Springfield, fog was reported, with a temperature of 68. It was mostly cloudy, with a temperature of 67 at Wichita, 78 at Dallas-Fort Worth, and 70 at Tulsa. At Oklahoma City, it was cloudy, with a temperature of 71. Once again at 8 a.m., at Stillwater, it was cloudy. The temperature was 69. From the Norman Forecast Office, here is the forecast for Stillwater and surrounding area. Today, mostly sunny. Highs in the mid-80s. North winds 5 to 10 miles an hour. Tonight, mostly clear until midnight, then becoming partly cloudy. Lows in the lower 60s. Northeast winds 5 to 10 miles an hour. Tuesday, mostly sunny. Highs in the mid-80s. Northeast winds 5 to 10 miles an hour. Tuesday night, mostly clear. Lows in the upper 50s. Northeast winds 5 to 10 miles an hour. Wednesday, sunny. Highs in the mid-80s. East winds 5 to 10 miles an hour. Wednesday night, partly cloudy until midnight, then becoming mostly cloudy. Lows in the lower 60s. Thursday, partly sunny. Highs in the mid-80s. Thursday night, mostly cloudy with a 20% chance of showers. Lows in the lower 60s. Friday, mostly cloudy in the morning, then becoming partly sunny. A 20% chance of showers. Highs in the mid-80s. Friday night, mostly cloudy. A slight chance of showers and thunderstorms after midnight. Lows in the mid-60s. Chance of rain 20%. Saturday,

mostly cloudy with a chance of showers with a slight chance of thunderstorms in the morning, then partly sunny with a slight chance of showers in the afternoon. Highs in the upper 80s. Chance of rain 30%. Saturday night, partly cloudy. A slight chance of showers and thunderstorms after midnight. Lows in the upper 60s. Chance of rain 20%. Sunday, mostly sunny. A slight chance of showers and thunderstorms in the morning. Highs in the lower 90s. Chance of rain 20%. You're listening to Stillwater Weather Radio, and here are 8 a.m. weather observations. It's Stillwater, it was cloudy. The temperature was 69 degrees, the dew point 65, and the relative humidity 86%. The wind was north at 8 miles an hour. The pressure was 30.05 inches and rising. At Enid, it was mostly cloudy. The temperature was 69. The wind was north at 10. At Guthrie, it was cloudy. The temperature was 68. The wind was north at 8. Observations from around the region. At Woodward, rain was falling, with a temperature of 63. At Springfield, fog was reported, with a temperature of 68. It was mostly cloudy, with a temperature of 67 at Wichita, 78 at Dallas-Fort Worth, and 70 at Tulsa. At Oklahoma City, it was cloudy, with a temperature of 71. Once again at 8 a.m., at Stillwater, it was cloudy. The temperature was 69. From the Norman Forecast Office, here is the forecast for Stillwater and surrounding area. Today, mostly sunny. Highs in the mid-80s. North winds 5 to 10 miles an hour. Tonight, mostly clear until midnight, then becoming partly cloudy. Lows in the lower 60s. Northeast winds 5 to 10 miles an hour. Tuesday, mostly sunny. Highs in the mid-80s. Northeast winds 5 to 10 miles an hour. Tuesday night, mostly clear. Lows in the upper 50s. Northeast winds 5 to 10 miles an hour. Wednesday, sunny. Highs in the mid-80s. East winds 5 to 10 miles an hour. Wednesday night, partly cloudy until midnight, then becoming mostly cloudy. Lows in the lower 60s. Thursday, partly sunny. Highs in the mid-80s. Thursday night, mostly cloudy with a 20% chance of showers. Lows in the lower 60s. Friday, mostly cloudy in the morning, then becoming partly sunny. A 20% chance of showers. Highs in the mid-80s. Friday night, mostly cloudy. A slight chance of showers and thunderstorms after midnight. Lows in the mid-60s. Chance of rain 20%. Saturday, mostly cloudy with a chance of showers with a slight chance of thunderstorms in the morning, then partly sunny with a slight chance of showers in the afternoon. Highs in the upper 80s. Chance of rain 30%. Saturday night, partly cloudy. A slight chance of showers and thunderstorms after midnight. Lows in the upper 60s. Chance of rain 20%. Sunday, mostly sunny. A slight chance of showers and thunderstorms in the morning. Highs in the lower 90s. Chance of rain 20%. You're listening to Stillwater Weather Radio, and here are 8 a.m. weather observations. It's Stillwater, it was cloudy. The temperature was 69 degrees, the dew point 65, and the relative humidity 86%. The wind was north at 8 miles an hour. The pressure was 30.05 inches and rising. At Enid, it was mostly cloudy. The temperature was 69. The wind was north at 10. At Guthrie, it was cloudy. The temperature was 68. The wind was north at 8. Observations from around the region. At Woodward, rain was falling, with a temperature of 63. At Springfield, fog was reported, with a temperature of 68. It was mostly cloudy, with a temperature of 67 at Wichita, 78 at Dallas-Fort Worth, and 70 at Tulsa. At Oklahoma City, it was cloudy, with a temperature of 71. Once again at 8 a.m., at Stillwater, it was cloudy. The temperature was 69. From the Norman Forecast Office, here is the forecast for Stillwater and surrounding area.

lows in the lower 60s. Friday, mostly cloudy in the morning, then becoming partly sunny. A 20% chance of showers. Highs in the mid-80s. Friday night, mostly cloudy. A slight chance of showers and thunderstorms after midnight. Lows in the mid-60s. Chance of rain 20%. Saturday, mostly cloudy with a chance of showers with a slight chance of thunderstorms in the morning, then partly sunny with a slight chance of showers in the afternoon. Highs in the upper 80s. Chance of rain 30%. Saturday night, partly cloudy. A slight chance of showers and thunderstorms after midnight. Lows in the upper 60s. Chance of rain 20%. Sunday, mostly sunny. A slight chance of showers and thunderstorms in the morning. Highs in the lower 90s. Chance of rain 20%. 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At Stillwater, it was cloudy. The temperature was 69 degrees, the dew point 65, and the relative humidity 86%. The wind was north at 8 miles an hour. The pressure was 30.05 inches and rising. At Enid, it was mostly cloudy. The temperature was 69. The wind was north at 10. At Guthrie, it was cloudy. The temperature was 68. The wind was north at 8. Observations from around the region. At Woodward, rain was falling, with a temperature of 63. At Springfield, fog was reported, with a temperature of 68. It was mostly cloudy, with a temperature of 67 at Wichita, 78 at Dallas-Fort Worth, and 70 at Tulsa. At Oklahoma City, it was cloudy, with a temperature of 71. Once again at 8 a.m., at Stillwater, it was cloudy. The temperature was 69. From the Norman Forecast Office, here is the forecast for Stillwater and surrounding area. Today, mostly sunny. Highs in the mid-80s. North winds 5 to 10 miles an hour. Tonight, mostly clear until midnight, then becoming partly cloudy. Lows in the lower 60s. Northeast winds 5 to 10 miles an hour. Tuesday, mostly sunny. Highs in the mid-80s. Northeast winds 5 to 10 miles an hour. Tuesday night, mostly clear. Lows in the upper 50s. Northeast winds 5 to 10 miles an hour. Wednesday, sunny. Highs in the mid-80s. East winds 5 to 10 miles an hour. Wednesday night, partly cloudy until midnight, then becoming mostly cloudy. Lows in the lower 60s. Thursday, partly sunny. Highs in the mid-80s. Thursday night, mostly cloudy with a 20% chance of showers. Lows in the lower 60s. Friday, mostly cloudy in the morning, then becoming partly sunny. A 20% chance of showers. Highs in the mid-80s. Friday night, mostly cloudy. A slight chance of showers and thunderstorms after midnight. Lows in the mid-60s. Chance of rain 20%. Saturday, mostly cloudy with a chance of showers with a slight chance of thunderstorms in the morning, then partly sunny with a slight chance of showers in the afternoon. Highs in the upper 80s. Chance of rain 30%. Saturday night, partly cloudy. A slight chance of showers and thunderstorms after midnight. Lows in the upper 60s. Chance of rain 20%. Sunday, mostly sunny. A slight chance of showers and thunderstorms in the morning. Highs in the lower 90s. Chance of rain 20%. 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At Stillwater, it was cloudy. The temperature was 69 degrees, the dew point 65, and the relative humidity 86%. The wind was north at 8 miles an hour. The pressure was 30.05 inches and rising. At Enid, it was most... The wind was north at 8 miles an hour. The pressure was 30.05 inches and rising. At Enid, it was mostly cloudy.

Wichita, 78 at Dallas-Fort Worth, and 70 at Tulsa. At Oklahoma City, it was cloudy, with a temperature of 71. Once again at 8 a.m., at Stillwater, it was cloudy. The temperature was 69. From the Norman Forecast Office, here is the forecast for Stillwater and surrounding area. Today, mostly sunny. Highs in the mid-80s. North winds 5 to 10 miles an hour. Tonight, mostly clear until midnight, then becoming partly cloudy. Lows in the lower 60s. Northeast winds 5 to 10 miles an hour. Tuesday, mostly sunny. Highs in the mid-80s. Northeast winds 5 to 10 miles an hour. Tuesday night, mostly clear. Lows in the upper 50s. Northeast winds 5 to 10 miles an hour. Wednesday, sunny. Highs in the mid-80s. East winds 5 to 10 miles an hour. Wednesday night, partly cloudy until midnight, then becoming mostly cloudy. Lows in the lower 60s. Thursday, partly sunny. Highs in the mid-80s. Thursday night, mostly cloudy with a 20% chance of showers. Lows in the lower 60s. Friday, mostly cloudy in the morning, then becoming partly sunny. A 20% chance of showers. Highs in the mid-80s. Friday night, mostly cloudy. A slight chance of showers and thunderstorms after midnight. Lows in the mid-60s. Chance of rain 20%. Saturday, mostly cloudy with a chance of showers with a slight chance of thunderstorms in the morning, then partly sunny with a slight chance of showers in the afternoon. Highs in the upper 80s. Chance of rain 30%. Saturday night, partly cloudy. A slight chance of showers and thunderstorms after midnight. Lows in the upper 60s. Chance of rain 20%. Sunday, mostly sunny. A slight chance of showers and thunderstorms in the morning. Highs in the lower 90s. Chance of rain 20%. 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It's Stillwater, it was cloudy. The temperature was 69 degrees, the dew point 65, and the relative humidity 86%. The wind was north at 8 miles an hour. The pressure was 30.05 inches and rising. At Enid, it was mostly cloudy. The temperature was 69. The wind was north at 10. At Guthrie, it was cloudy. The temperature was 68. The wind was north at 8. Observations from around the region. At Woodward, rain was falling, with a temperature of 63. At Springfield, fog was reported, with a temperature of 68. It was mostly cloudy, with a temperature of 67 at Wichita, 78 at Dallas-Fort Worth, and 70 at Tulsa. At Oklahoma City, it was cloudy, with a temperature of 71. Once again at 8 a.m., at Stillwater, it was cloudy. The temperature was 69. From the Norman Forecast Office, here is the forecast for Stillwater and surrounding area. Today, mostly sunny. Highs in the mid-80s. North winds 5 to 10 miles an hour. Tonight, mostly clear until midnight, then becoming partly cloudy. Lows in the lower 60s. Northeast winds 5 to 10 miles an hour. Tuesday, mostly sunny. Highs in the mid-80s. Northeast winds 5 to 10 miles an hour. Tuesday night, mostly clear. Lows in the upper 50s. Northeast winds 5 to 10 miles an hour. Wednesday, sunny. Highs in the mid-80s. East winds 5 to 10 miles an hour. Wednesday night, partly cloudy until midnight, then becoming mostly cloudy. Lows in the lower 60s. Thursday, partly sunny. Highs in the mid-80s. Thursday night, mostly cloudy with a 20% chance of showers. Lows in the lower 60s. Friday, mostly cloudy in the morning, then becoming partly sunny. A 20% chance of showers. Highs in the mid-80s. Friday night,

mostly cloudy. A slight chance of showers and thunderstorms after midnight. Lows in the mid-60s. Chance of rain 20%. Saturday, mostly cloudy with a chance of showers with a slight chance of thunderstorms in the morning, then partly sunny with a slight chance of showers in the afternoon. Highs in the upper 80s. Chance of rain 30%. Saturday night, partly cloudy. A slight chance of showers and thunderstorms after midnight. Lows in the upper 60s. Chance of rain 20%. Sunday, mostly sunny. A slight chance of showers and thunderstorms in the morning. Highs in the lower 90s. Chance of rain 20%. 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It's Stillwater, it was cloudy. The temperature was 69 degrees, the dew point 65, and the relative humidity 86%. The wind was north at 8 miles an hour. The pressure was 30.05 inches and rising. At Enid, it was mostly cloudy. The temperature was 69. The wind was north at 10. At Guthrie, it was cloudy. The temperature was 68. The wind was north at 8. Observations from around the region. At Woodward, rain was falling, with a temperature of 63. At Springfield, fog was reported, with a temperature of 68. It was mostly cloudy, with a temperature of 67 at Wichita, 78 at Dallas-Fort Worth, and 70 at Tulsa. At Oklahoma City, it was cloudy, with a temperature of 71. Once again at 8 a.m., at Stillwater, it was cloudy. The temperature was 69. From the Norman Forecast Office, here is the forecast for Stillwater and surrounding area. Today, mostly sunny. Highs in the mid-80s. North winds 5 to 10 miles an hour. Tonight, mostly clear until midnight, then becoming partly cloudy. Lows in the lower 60s. Northeast winds 5 to 10 miles an hour. Tuesday, mostly sunny. Highs in the mid-80s. Northeast winds 5 to 10 miles an hour. Tuesday night, mostly clear. Lows in the upper 50s. Northeast winds 5 to 10 miles an hour. Wednesday, sunny. Highs in the mid-80s. East winds 5 to 10 miles an hour. Wednesday night, partly cloudy until midnight, then becoming mostly cloudy. Lows in the lower 60s. Thursday, partly sunny. Highs in the mid-80s. Thursday night, mostly cloudy with a 20% chance of showers. Lows in the lower 60s. Friday, mostly cloudy in the morning, then becoming partly sunny. A 20% chance of showers. Highs in the mid-80s. Friday night, mostly cloudy. A slight chance of showers and thunderstorms after midnight. Lows in the mid-60s. Chance of rain 20%. Saturday, mostly cloudy with a chance of showers with a slight chance of thunderstorms in the morning, then partly sunny with a slight chance of showers in the afternoon. Highs in the upper 80s. Chance of rain 30%. Saturday night, partly cloudy. A slight chance of showers and thunderstorms after midnight. Lows in the upper 60s. Chance of rain 20%. Sunday, mostly sunny. A slight chance of showers and thunderstorms in the morning. Highs in the lower 90s. Chance of rain 20%. 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It's Stillwater, it was cloudy. The temperature was 69 degrees, the dew point 65, and the relative humidity 86%. The wind was north at 8 miles an hour. The pressure was 30.05 inches and rising. At Enid, it was mostly cloudy. The temperature was 69. The wind was north at 10. At Guthrie, it was cloudy. The temperature was 68. The wind was north at 8. Observations from around the region. At Woodward, rain was falling, with a temperature of 63. At Springfield, fog was reported, with a temperature of 68. It was mostly cloudy, with a temperature of 67 at Wichita, 78 at Dallas-Fort Worth, and 70 at Tulsa. At Oklahoma City, it was cloudy, with a temperature of 71. Once again at 8 a.m., it's

Stillwater. It was cloudy. The temperature was 69. From the Norman Forecast Office, here is the forecast for Stillwater and surrounding area. Today, mostly sunny. Highs in the mid-80s. North winds 5 to 10 miles an hour. Tonight, mostly clear until midnight, then becoming partly cloudy. Lows in the lower 60s. Northeast winds 5 to 10 miles an hour. Tuesday, mostly sunny. Highs in the mid-80s. Northeast winds 5 to 10 miles an hour. Tuesday night, mostly clear. Lows in the upper 50s. Northeast winds 5 to 10 miles an hour. Wednesday, sunny. Highs in the mid-80s. East winds 5 to 10 miles an hour. Wednesday night, partly cloudy until midnight, then becoming mostly cloudy. Lows in the lower 60s. Thursday, partly sunny. Highs in the mid-80s. Thursday night, mostly cloudy with a 20% chance of showers. Lows in the lower 60s. Friday, mostly cloudy in the morning, then becoming partly sunny. A 20% chance of showers. Highs in the mid-80s. Friday night, mostly cloudy. A slight chance of showers and thunderstorms after midnight. Lows in the mid-60s. Chance of rain 20%. Saturday, mostly cloudy with a chance of showers with a slight chance of thunderstorms in the morning, then partly sunny with a slight chance of showers in the afternoon. Highs in the upper 80s. Chance of rain 30%. Saturday night, partly cloudy. A slight chance of showers and thunderstorms after midnight. Lows in the upper 60s. Chance of rain 20%. Sunday, mostly sunny. A slight chance of showers and thunderstorms in the morning. Highs in the lower 90s. Chance of rain 20%. 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And here are 8 a.m. weather observations. It's Stillwater. It was cloudy. The temperature was 69 degrees, the dew point 65, and the relative humidity 86%. The wind was north at 8 miles an hour. The pressure was 30.05 inches and rising. At evening, it was mostly cloudy. The temperature was 69. The wind was north at 10. At Guthrie, it was cloudy. The temperature was 68. The wind was north at 8. Observations from around the region. At Woodward, rain was falling, with a temperature of 63. At Springfield, fog was reported, with a temperature of 68. It was mostly cloudy, with a temperature of 67 at Wichita, 78 at Dallas-Fort Worth, and 70 at Tulsa. At Oklahoma City, it was cloudy, with a temperature of 71. Once again at 8 a.m., at Stillwater, it was cloudy. The temperature was 69. From the Norman Forecast Office, here is the forecast for Stillwater and surrounding area. Today, mostly sunny. Highs in the mid-80s. North winds 5 to 10 miles an hour. Tonight, mostly clear until midnight, then becoming partly cloudy. Lows in the lower 60s. Northeast winds 5 to 10 miles an hour. Tuesday, mostly sunny. Highs in the mid-80s. Northeast winds 5 to 10 miles an hour. Tuesday night, mostly clear. Lows in the upper 50s. Northeast winds 5 to 10 miles an hour. Wednesday, sunny. Highs in the mid-80s. East winds 5 to 10 miles an hour. Wednesday night, partly cloudy until midnight, then becoming mostly cloudy. Lows in the lower 60s. Thursday, partly sunny. Highs in the mid-80s. Thursday night, mostly cloudy with a 20% chance of showers. Lows in the lower 60s. Friday, mostly cloudy in the morning, then becoming partly sunny. A 20% chance of showers. Highs in the mid-80s. Friday night, mostly cloudy. A slight chance of showers and thunderstorms after midnight. Lows in the mid-60s. Chance of rain 20%. Saturday, mostly cloudy with a chance of showers with a slight chance of thunderstorms in the morning, then partly sunny with a slight chance of showers in the afternoon. Highs in the upper 80s. Chance of rain 30%. Saturday night, partly cloudy.
A slight chance of showers and thunderstorms after midnight. Lows in the upper 60s. Chance of rain 20%. Sunday, mostly sunny. A slight chance of showers and thunderstorms in the morning. Highs in the lower 90s. Chance of rain 20%. You are listening to Stillwater Weather Radio, and here are 8 a.m. weather observations. It's Stillwater, it was cloudy. The temperature was 69 degrees, the dew point 65, and the relative humidity 86%. The wind was north at 8 miles an hour. The pressure was 30.05 inches and rising. At evening, it was mostly cloudy. The temperature was 69. The wind was north at 10. At Guthrie, it was cloudy. The temperature was 68. The wind was north at 8. Observations from around the region. At Woodward, rain was falling, with a temperature of 63. At Springfield, fog was reported, with a temperature of 68. It was mostly cloudy, with a temperature of 67 at Wichita, 78 at Dallas-Fort Worth, and 70 at Tulsa. At Oklahoma City, it was cloudy, with a temperature of 71. Once again at 8 a.m., at Stillwater, it was cloudy. The temperature was 69. 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From the Norman Forecast Office, here is the forecast for Stillwater and surrounding area. Today, mostly sunny. Highs in the mid-80s. North winds 5 to 10 miles an hour. Tonight, mostly clear until midnight, then becoming partly cloudy. Lows in the lower 60s. Northeast winds 5 to 10 miles an hour. Tuesday, mostly sunny. Highs in the mid-80s. Northeast winds 5 to 10 miles an hour. Tuesday night, mostly clear. Lows in the upper 50s. Northeast winds 5 to 10 miles an hour. Wednesday, sunny. Highs in the mid-80s. East winds 5 to 10 miles an hour. Wednesday night, partly cloudy until midnight, then becoming mostly cloudy. Lows in the lower 60s. Thursday, partly sunny. Highs in the mid-80s. Thursday night, mostly cloudy with a 20% chance of showers. Lows in the lower 60s. Friday, mostly cloudy in the morning, then becoming partly sunny. A 20% chance of showers. Highs in the mid-80s. Friday night, mostly cloudy. A slight chance of showers and thunderstorms after midnight. Lows in the mid-60s. Chance of rain 20%. Saturday, mostly cloudy with a chance of showers with a slight chance of thunderstorms in the morning, then partly sunny with a slight chance of showers in the afternoon. Highs in the upper 80s. Chance of rain 30%. Saturday night, partly cloudy. A slight chance of showers and thunderstorms after midnight. Lows in the upper 60s. Chance of rain 20%. Sunday, mostly sunny. A slight chance of showers and thunderstorms in the morning. Highs in the lower 90s. Chance of rain 20%. You are listening to Stillwater Weather Radio, and here are 8 a.m. weather observations. It's Stillwater, it was cloudy. The temperature was 69 degrees, the dew point 65, and the relative humidity 86%. The wind was north at 8 miles an hour. The pressure was 30.05 inches and rising. At evening, it was mostly cloudy. The temperature was 69. The wind was north at 10. At Guthrie, it was cloudy. The temperature was 68. The wind was north at 8. Observations from around the region. At Woodward, rain was falling, with a temperature of 63. At Springfield, fog was reported, with a temperature of 68. It was mostly cloudy, with a temperature of 67 at Wichita, 78 at Dallas-Fort Worth, and 70 at Tulsa. At Oklahoma City, it was cloudy, with a temperature of 71. Once again at 8 a.m., at Stillwater, it was cloudy. The temperature was 69. 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
It's still water. It was partly sunny. The temperature was 70 degrees, the dew point 64, and the relative humidity 81%. The wind was northeast at 12 miles an hour. The pressure was 30.07 inches and rising. At Enid, it was partly sunny. The temperature was 71. The wind was north at 9. At Guthrie, it was cloudy. The temperature was 69. The wind was northeast at 10. Observations from around the region. At Springfield, fog was reported, with a temperature of 69. It was partly sunny, with a temperature of 67 at Wichita, 81 at Dallas-Fort Worth, and 73 at Tulsa. At Oklahoma City, it was cloudy, with a temperature of 71. Once again at 9 a.m., at Stillwater, it was partly sunny. The temperature was 70. From the Norman Forecast Office, here is the forecast for Stillwater and surrounding area. Today, mostly sunny. Highs in the mid-80s. North winds 5 to 10 miles an hour. Tonight, mostly clear until midnight, then becoming partly cloudy. Lows in the lower 60s. Northeast winds 5 to 10 miles an hour. Tuesday, mostly sunny. Highs in the mid-80s. Northeast winds 5 to 10 miles an hour. Tuesday night, mostly clear. Lows in the upper 50s. Northeast winds 5 to 10 miles an hour. Wednesday, sunny. Highs in the mid-80s. East winds 5 to 10 miles an hour. Wednesday night, partly cloudy until midnight, then becoming mostly cloudy. Lows in the lower 60s. Thursday, partly sunny. Highs in the mid-80s. Thursday night, mostly cloudy with a 20% chance of showers. Lows in the lower 60s. Friday, mostly cloudy in the morning, then becoming partly sunny. A 20% chance of showers. Highs in the mid-80s. Friday night, mostly cloudy. A slight chance of showers and thunderstorms after midnight. Lows in the mid-60s. Chance of rain 20%. Saturday, mostly cloudy with a chance of showers with a slight chance of thunderstorms in the morning, then partly sunny with a slight chance of showers in the afternoon. Highs in the upper 80s. Chance of rain 30%. Saturday night, partly cloudy. A slight chance of showers and thunderstorms after midnight. Lows in the upper 60s. Chance of rain 20%. Sunday, mostly sunny. A slight chance of showers and thunderstorms in the morning. Highs in the lower 90s. Chance of rain 20%. 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It's Stillwater. It was partly sunny. The temperature was 70 degrees, the dew point 64, and the relative humidity 81%. The wind was northeast at 12 miles an hour. The pressure was 30.07 inches and rising. At Enid, it was partly sunny. The temperature was 71. The wind was north at 9. At Guthrie, it was cloudy. The temperature was 69. The wind was northeast at 10. Observations from around the region. At Springfield, fog was reported, with a temperature of 69. It was partly sunny, with a temperature of 67 at Wichita, 81 at Dallas-Fort Worth, and 73 at Tulsa. At Oklahoma City, it was cloudy, with a temperature of 71. Once again at 9 a.m., at Stillwater, it was partly sunny. The temperature was 70. From the Norman Forecast Office, here is the forecast for Stillwater and surrounding area. Today, mostly sunny. Highs in the mid-80s. North winds 5 to 10 miles an hour. Tonight, mostly clear until midnight, then becoming partly cloudy. Lows in the lower 60s. Northeast winds 5 to 10 miles an hour. Tuesday, mostly sunny. Highs in the mid-80s. Northeast winds 5 to 10 miles an hour. Tuesday night, mostly clear. Lows in the upper 50s. Northeast winds 5 to 10 miles an hour. Wednesday, sunny. Highs in the mid-80s. East winds 5 to 10 miles an hour. Wednesday night, partly cloudy until midnight, then becoming mostly cloudy. Lows in the lower 60s.
Thursday.

partly sunny. Highs in the mid-80s. Thursday night, mostly cloudy with a 20% chance of showers. Lows in the lower 60s. Friday, mostly cloudy in the morning, then becoming partly sunny. A 20% chance of showers. Highs in the mid-80s. Friday night, mostly cloudy. A slight chance of showers and thunderstorms after midnight. Lows in the mid-60s. Chance of rain 20%. Saturday, mostly cloudy with a chance of showers with a slight chance of thunderstorms in the morning, then partly sunny with a slight chance of showers in the afternoon. Highs in the upper 80s. Chance of rain 30%. Saturday night, partly cloudy. A slight chance of showers and thunderstorms after midnight. Lows in the upper 60s. Chance of rain 20%. Sunday, mostly sunny. A slight chance of showers and thunderstorms in the morning. Highs in the lower 90s. Chance of rain 20%. 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It's Stillwater, it was partly sunny. The temperature was 70 degrees, the dew point 64, and the relative humidity 81%. The wind was northeast at 12 miles an hour. The pressure was 30.07 inches and rising. At Enid, it was partly sunny. The temperature was 71. The wind was north at 9. At Guthrie, it was cloudy. The temperature was 69. The wind was northeast at 10. Observations from around the region. At Springfield, fog was reported with a temperature of 69. It was partly sunny, with a temperature of 67 at Wichita, 81 at Dallas-Fort Worth, and 73 at Tulsa. At Oklahoma City, it was cloudy, with a temperature of 71. Once again at 9 a.m., at Stillwater, it was partly sunny. The temperature was 70. From the Norman Forecast Office, here is the forecast for Stillwater and surrounding area. Today, mostly sunny. Highs in the mid-80s. North winds 5 to 10 miles an hour. Tonight, mostly clear until midnight, then becoming partly cloudy. Lows in the lower 60s. Northeast winds 5 to 10 miles an hour. Tuesday, mostly sunny. Highs in the mid-80s. Northeast winds 5 to 10 miles an hour. Tuesday night, mostly clear. Lows in the upper 50s. Northeast winds 5 to 10 miles an hour. Wednesday, sunny. Highs in the mid-80s. East winds 5 to 10 miles an hour. Wednesday night, partly cloudy until midnight, then becoming mostly cloudy. Lows in the lower 60s. Thursday, partly sunny. Highs in the mid-80s. Thursday night, mostly cloudy with a 20% chance of showers. Lows in the lower 60s. Friday, mostly cloudy in the morning, then becoming partly sunny. A 20% chance of showers. Highs in the mid-80s. Friday night, mostly cloudy. A slight chance of showers and thunderstorms after midnight. Lows in the mid-60s. Chance of rain 20%. Saturday, mostly cloudy with a chance of showers with a slight chance of thunderstorms in the morning, then partly sunny with a slight chance of showers in the afternoon. Highs in the upper 80s. Chance of rain 30%. Saturday night, partly cloudy. A slight chance of showers and thunderstorms after midnight. Lows in the upper 60s. Chance of rain 20%. Sunday, mostly sunny. A slight chance of showers and thunderstorms in the morning. Highs in the lower 90s. Chance of rain 20%. You are listening to Stillwater Weather Radio, and here are 9 a.m. weather observations. It's Stillwater, it was partly sunny. The temperature was 70 degrees, the dew point 64, and the relative humidity 81%. The wind was northeast at 12 miles an hour. The pressure was 30.07 inches and rising. At Enid, it was partly sunny. The temperature was 71. The wind was north at 9. At Guthrie, it was cloudy. The temperature was 69. The wind was northeast at 10. Observations from around the region. At Springfield, fog was reported with a temperature of 69. It was partly sunny with a temperature of

67 at Wichita, 81 at Dallas-Fort Worth, and 73 at Tulsa. It was cloudy, with a temperature of 64 at Woodward, and 71 at Oklahoma City. Once again at 9 a.m., at Stillwater, it was partly sunny. The temperature was 70. From the Norman Forecast Office, here is the forecast for Stillwater and surrounding area. Today, mostly sunny. Highs in the mid-80s. North winds 5 to 10 miles an hour. Tonight, mostly clear until midnight, then becoming partly cloudy. Lows in the lower 60s. Northeast winds 5 to 10 miles an hour. Tuesday, mostly sunny. Highs in the mid-80s. Northeast winds 5 to 10 miles an hour. Tuesday night, mostly clear. Lows in the upper 50s. Northeast winds 5 to 10 miles an hour. Wednesday, sunny. Highs in the mid-80s. East winds 5 to 10 miles an hour. Wednesday night, partly cloudy until midnight, then becoming mostly cloudy. Lows in the lower 60s. Thursday, partly sunny. Highs in the mid-80s. Thursday night, mostly cloudy with a 20% chance of showers. Lows in the lower 60s. Friday, mostly cloudy in the morning, then becoming partly sunny. A 20% chance of showers. Highs in the mid-80s. Friday night, mostly cloudy. A slight chance of showers and thunderstorms after midnight. Lows in the mid-60s. Chance of rain 20%. Saturday, mostly cloudy with a chance of showers with a slight chance of thunderstorms in the morning, then partly sunny with a slight chance of showers in the afternoon. Highs in the upper 80s. Chance of rain 30%. Saturday night, partly cloudy. A slight chance of showers and thunderstorms after midnight. Lows in the upper 60s. Chance of rain 20%. Sunday, mostly sunny. A slight chance of showers and thunderstorms in the morning. Highs in the lower 90s. Chance of rain 20%. 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At Stillwater, it was partly sunny. The temperature was 70 degrees, the dew point 64, and the relative humidity 81%. The wind was northeast at 12 miles an hour. The pressure was 30.07 inches and rising. At Enid, it was partly sunny. The temperature was 71. The wind was north at 9. At Guthrie, it was cloudy. The temperature was 69. The wind was northeast at 10. Observations from around the region. At Springfield, fog was reported with a temperature of 69. It was partly sunny, with a temperature of 67 at Wichita, 81 at Dallas-Fort Worth, and 73 at Tulsa. It was cloudy, with a temperature of 64 at Woodward, and 71 at Oklahoma City. Once again at 9 a.m., at Stillwater, it was partly sunny. The temperature was 70. From the Norman Forecast Office, here is the forecast for Stillwater and surrounding area. Today, mostly sunny. Highs in the mid-80s. North winds 5 to 10 miles an hour. Tonight, mostly clear until midnight, then becoming partly cloudy. Lows in the lower 60s. Northeast winds 5 to 10 miles an hour. Tuesday, mostly sunny. Highs in the mid-80s. Northeast winds 5 to 10 miles an hour. Tuesday night, mostly clear. Lows in the upper 50s. Northeast winds 5 to 10 miles an hour. Wednesday, sunny. Highs in the mid-80s. East winds 5 to 10 miles an hour. Wednesday night, partly cloudy until midnight, then becoming mostly cloudy. Lows in the lower 60s. Thursday, partly sunny. Highs in the mid-80s. Thursday night, mostly cloudy with a 20% chance of showers. Lows in the lower 60s. Friday, mostly cloudy in the morning, then becoming partly sunny. A 20% chance of showers. Highs in the mid-80s. Friday night, mostly cloudy.

a slight chance of showers and thunderstorms after midnight. Lows in the mid-60s. Chance of rain 20%. Saturday, mostly cloudy with a chance of showers with a slight chance of thunderstorms in the morning, then partly sunny with a slight chance of showers in the afternoon. Highs in the upper 80s. Chance of rain 30%. Saturday night, partly cloudy. A slight chance of showers and thunderstorms after midnight. Lows in the upper 60s. Chance of rain 20%. Sunday, mostly sunny. A slight chance of showers and thunderstorms in the morning. Highs in the lower 90s. Chance of rain 20%. 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It's Stillwater. It was partly sunny. The temperature was 70 degrees, the dew point 64, and the relative humidity 81%. The wind was northeast at 12 miles an hour. The pressure was 30.07 inches and rising. At evening, it was partly sunny. The temperature was 71. The wind was north at 9. At Guthrie, it was cloudy. The temperature was 69. The wind was northeast at 10. Observations from around the region. At Springfield, fog was reported, with a temperature of 69. It was partly sunny, with a temperature of 67 at Wichita, 81 at Dallas-Fort Worth, and 73 at Tulsa. It was cloudy, with a temperature of 64 at Woodward, and 71 at Oklahoma City. Once again at 9 a.m., at Stillwater, it was partly sunny. The temperature was 70. From the Norman Forecast Office, here is the forecast for Stillwater and surrounding area. Today, mostly sunny. Highs in the mid-80s. North winds 5 to 10 miles an hour. Tonight, mostly clear until midnight, then becoming partly cloudy. Lows in the lower 60s. Northeast winds 5 to 10 miles an hour. Tuesday, mostly sunny. Highs in the mid-80s. Northeast winds 5 to 10 miles an hour. Tuesday night, mostly clear. Lows in the upper 50s. Northeast winds 5 to 10 miles an hour. Wednesday, sunny. Highs in the mid-80s. East winds 5 to 10 miles an hour. Wednesday night, partly cloudy until midnight, then becoming mostly cloudy. Lows in the lower 60s. Thursday, partly sunny. Highs in the mid-80s. Thursday night, mostly cloudy with a 20% chance of showers. Lows in the lower 60s. Friday, mostly cloudy in the morning, then becoming partly sunny. A 20% chance of showers. Highs in the mid-80s. Friday night, mostly cloudy. A slight chance of showers and thunderstorms after midnight. Lows in the mid-60s. Chance of rain 20%. Saturday, mostly cloudy with a chance of showers with a slight chance of thunderstorms in the morning, then partly sunny with a slight chance of showers in the afternoon. Highs in the upper 80s. Chance of rain 30%. Saturday night, partly cloudy. A slight chance of showers and thunderstorms after midnight. Lows in the upper 60s. Chance of rain 20%. Sunday, mostly sunny. A slight chance of showers and thunderstorms in the morning. Highs in the lower 90s. Chance of rain 20%. 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It's Stillwater. It was partly sunny. The temperature was 70 degrees, the dew point 64, and the relative humidity 81%. The wind was northeast at 12 miles an hour. The pressure was 30.07 inches and rising. At evening, it was partly sunny. The temperature was 71. The wind was north at 9. At Guthrie, it was cloudy. The temperature was 69. The wind was northeast at 10. Observations from around the region. At Springfield, fog was reported, with a temperature of 69. It was partly sunny, with a temperature of 67 at Wichita, 81 at Dallas-Fort Worth, and 73 at Tulsa. It was cloudy, with a temperature of 64 at Woodward, and 71 at Oklahoma City. Once again at 9 a.m., at Stillwater, it was partly sunny. The temperature was 70. From the Norman Forecast Office, here is the forecast.

for Stillwater and surrounding area. Today, mostly sunny. Highs in the mid-80s. North winds 5 to 10 miles an hour. Tonight, mostly clear until midnight, then becoming partly cloudy. Lows in the lower 60s. Northeast winds 5 to 10 miles an hour. Tuesday, mostly sunny. Highs in the mid-80s. Northeast winds 5 to 10 miles an hour. Tuesday night, mostly clear. Lows in the upper 50s. Northeast winds 5 to 10 miles an hour. Wednesday, sunny. Highs in the mid-80s. East winds 5 to 10 miles an hour. Wednesday night, partly cloudy until midnight, then becoming mostly cloudy. Lows in the lower 60s. Thursday, partly sunny. Highs in the mid-80s. Thursday night, mostly cloudy with a 20% chance of showers. Lows in the lower 60s. Friday, mostly cloudy in the morning, then becoming partly sunny. A 20% chance of showers. Highs in the mid-80s. Friday night, mostly cloudy. A slight chance of showers and thunderstorms after midnight. Lows in the mid-60s. Chance of rain 20%. Saturday, mostly cloudy with a chance of showers with a slight chance of thunderstorms in the morning, then partly sunny with a slight chance of showers in the afternoon. Highs in the upper 80s. Chance of rain 30%. Saturday night, partly cloudy. A slight chance of showers and thunderstorms after midnight. Lows in the upper 60s. Chance of rain 20%. Sunday, mostly sunny. A slight chance of showers and thunderstorms in the morning. Highs in the lower 90s. Chance of rain 20%. 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It's Stillwater, it was partly sunny. The temperature was 70 degrees, the dew point 64, and the relative humidity 81%. The wind was northeast at 12 miles an hour. The pressure was 30.07 inches and rising. At Enid, it was partly sunny. The temperature was 71. The wind was north at 9. At Guthrie, it was cloudy. The temperature was 69. The wind was northeast at 10. Observations from around the region. At Springfield, fog was reported, with a temperature of 69. It was partly sunny, with a temperature of 67 at Wichita, 81 at Dallas-Fort Worth, and 73 at Tulsa. It was cloudy, with a temperature of 64 at Woodward, and 71 at Oklahoma City. Once again at 9 a.m., at Stillwater, it was partly sunny. The temperature was 70. From the Norman Forecast Office, here is the forecast for Stillwater and surrounding area. Today, mostly sunny. Highs in the mid-80s. North winds 5 to 10 miles an hour. Tonight, mostly clear until midnight, then becoming partly cloudy. Lows in the lower 60s. Northeast winds 5 to 10 miles an hour. Tuesday, mostly sunny. Highs in the mid-80s. Northeast winds 5 to 10 miles an hour. Tuesday night, mostly clear. Lows in the upper 50s. Northeast winds 5 to 10 miles an hour. Wednesday, sunny. Highs in the mid-80s. East winds 5 to 10 miles an hour. Wednesday night, partly cloudy until midnight, then becoming mostly cloudy. Lows in the lower 60s. Thursday, partly sunny. Highs in the mid-80s. Thursday night, mostly cloudy with a 20% chance of showers. Lows in the lower 60s. Friday, mostly cloudy in the morning, then becoming partly sunny. A 20% chance of showers. Highs in the mid-80s. Friday night, mostly cloudy. A slight chance of showers and thunderstorms after midnight. Lows in the mid-60s. Chance of rain 20%. Saturday, mostly cloudy with a chance of showers with a slight chance of thunderstorms in the morning, then partly sunny with a slight chance of showers in the afternoon. Highs in the upper 80s. Chance of rain 30%. Saturday night, partly cloudy. A slight chance of showers and thunderstorms after midnight. Lows in the upper 60s. Chance of rain 20%. Sunday, mostly sunny. A slight chance of showers and

73 at Tulsa. It was cloudy, with a temperature of 64 at Woodward, and 71 at Oklahoma City. Once again at 9 a.m., at Stillwater, it was partly sunny. The temperature was 70. This is your weather radio station WNG654 in Stillwater, operating on a frequency of 162.50 MHz. Programming originates from the National Weather Service Forecast Office in Norman, Oklahoma. From the Norman Forecast Office, here is the forecast for Stillwater and surrounding area. Today, mostly sunny. Highs in the mid-80s. North winds 5 to 10 miles an hour. Tonight, mostly clear until midnight, then becoming partly cloudy. Lows in the lower 60s. Northeast winds 5 to 10 miles an hour. Tuesday, mostly sunny. Highs in the mid-80s. Northeast winds 5 to 10 miles an hour. Tuesday night, mostly clear. Lows in the upper 50s. Northeast winds 5 to 10 miles an hour. Wednesday, sunny. Highs in the mid-80s. East winds 5 to 10 miles an hour. Wednesday night, partly cloudy until midnight, then becoming mostly cloudy. Lows in the lower 60s. Thursday, partly sunny. Highs in the mid-80s. Thursday night, mostly cloudy with a 20% chance of showers. Lows in the lower 60s. Friday, mostly cloudy in the morning, then becoming partly sunny. A 20% chance of showers. Highs in the mid-80s. Friday night, mostly cloudy. A slight chance of showers and thunderstorms after midnight. Lows in the mid-60s. Chance of rain 20%. Saturday, mostly cloudy with a chance of showers with a slight chance of thunderstorms in the morning, then partly sunny with a slight chance of showers in the afternoon. Highs in the upper 80s. Chance of rain 30%. Saturday night, partly cloudy. A slight chance of showers and thunderstorms after midnight. Lows in the upper 60s. Chance of rain 20%. Sunday, mostly sunny. A slight chance of showers and thunderstorms in the morning. Highs in the lower 90s. Chance of rain 20%. 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At Stillwater, it was partly sunny. The temperature was 70 degrees, the dew point 64, and the relative humidity 81%. The wind was northeast at 12 miles an hour. The pressure was 30.07 inches and rising. At Enid, it was partly sunny. The temperature was 71. The wind was north at 9. At Guthrie, it was cloudy. The temperature was 69. The wind was northeast at 10. Observations from around the region. At Springfield, fog was reported, with a temperature of 69. It was partly sunny, with a temperature of 67 at Wichita, 81 at Dallas-Fort Worth, and 73 at Tulsa. It was cloudy, with a temperature of 64 at Woodward, and 71 at Oklahoma City. Once again at 9 a.m., at Stillwater, it was partly sunny. The temperature was 70. From the Norman Forecast Office, here is the forecast for Stillwater and surrounding area. Today, mostly sunny. Highs in the mid-80s. North winds 5 to 10 miles an hour. Tonight, mostly clear until midnight, then becoming partly cloudy. Lows in the lower 60s. Northeast winds 5 to 10 miles an hour. Tonight, mostly clear until midnight, then becoming partly cloudy. Lows in the lower 60s. Northeast winds 5 to 10 miles an hour. Tuesday, mostly sunny. Highs in the mid-80s. Northeast winds 5 to 10 miles an hour. Tuesday night, mostly clear. Lows in the upper 50s. Northeast winds 5 to 10 miles an hour. Wednesday, sunny. Highs in the mid-80s. East winds 5 to 10 miles an hour. Wednesday night, partly cloudy until midnight, then becoming mostly cloudy. Lows in the lower 60s. Thursday, partly sunny. Highs in the mid-80s. Thursday night, mostly cloudy with a 20% chance of showers. Lows in the lower 60s. Friday, mostly cloudy in the morning, then becoming partly sunny.

A 20% chance of showers. Highs in the mid-80s. Friday night, mostly cloudy. A slight chance of showers and thunderstorms after midnight. Lows in the mid-60s. Chance of rain 20%. Saturday, mostly cloudy with a chance of showers with a slight chance of thunderstorms in the morning, then partly sunny with a slight chance of showers in the afternoon. Highs in the upper 80s. Chance of rain 30%. Saturday night, partly cloudy. A slight chance of showers and thunderstorms after midnight. Lows in the upper 60s. Chance of rain 20%. Sunday, mostly sunny. A slight chance of showers and thunderstorms in the morning. Highs in the lower 90s. Chance of rain 20%. 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It's Stillwater, it was partly sunny. The temperature was 70 degrees, the dew point 64, and the relative humidity 81%. The wind was northeast at 12 miles an hour. The pressure was 30.07 inches and rising. At Enid, it was partly sunny. The temperature was 71. The wind was north at 9. At Guthrie, it was cloudy. The temperature was 69. The wind was northeast at 10. Observations from around the region. At Springfield, fog was reported, with a temperature of 69. It was partly sunny, with a temperature of 67 at Wichita, 81 at Dallas-Fort Worth, and 73 at Tulsa. It was cloudy, with a temperature of 64 at Woodward, and 71 at Oklahoma City. Once again at 9 a.m., at Stillwater, it was partly sunny. The temperature was 70. From the Norman Forecast Office, here is the forecast for Stillwater and surrounding area. Today, mostly sunny. Highs in the mid-80s. North winds 5 to 10 miles an hour. Tonight, mostly clear until midnight, then becoming partly cloudy. Lows in the lower 60s. Northeast winds 5 to 10 miles an hour. Tuesday, mostly sunny. Highs in the mid-80s. Northeast winds 5 to 10 miles an hour. Tuesday night, mostly clear. Lows in the upper 50s. Northeast winds 5 to 10 miles an hour. Wednesday, sunny. Highs in the mid-80s. East winds 5 to 10 miles an hour. Wednesday night, partly cloudy until midnight, then becoming mostly cloudy. Lows in the lower 60s. Thursday, partly sunny. Highs in the mid-80s. Thursday night, mostly cloudy with a 20% chance of showers. Lows in the lower 60s. Friday, mostly cloudy in the morning, then becoming partly sunny. A 20% chance of showers. Highs in the mid-80s. Friday night, mostly cloudy. A slight chance of showers and thunderstorms after midnight. Lows in the mid-60s. Chance of rain 20%. Saturday, mostly cloudy with a chance of showers with a slight chance of thunderstorms in the morning, then partly sunny with a slight chance of showers in the afternoon. Highs in the upper 80s. Chance of rain 30%. Saturday night, partly cloudy. A slight chance of showers and thunderstorms after midnight. Lows in the upper 60s. Chance of rain 20%. Sunday, mostly sunny. A slight chance of showers and thunderstorms in the morning. Highs in the lower 90s. Chance of rain 20%. You are listening to Stillwater Weather Radio, and here are 9 a.m. weather observations. It's Stillwater, it was partly sunny. The temperature was 70 degrees, the dew point 64, and the relative humidity 81%. The wind was northeast at 12 miles an hour. The pressure was 30.07 inches and rising. At Enid, it was partly sunny. The temperature was 71. The wind was north at 9. At Guthrie, it was cloudy. The temperature was 69. The wind was northeast at 10. Observations from around the region. At Springfield, fog was reported, with a temperature of 69. It was partly sunny, with a temperature of 67 at Wichita, 81 at Dallas-Fort Worth, and 73 at Tulsa. It was cloudy, with a temperature of 64 at Woodward, and 71 at Oklahoma City. Once again at 9 a.m., it's Stillwater.

It was partly sunny. The temperature was 70. From the Norman Forecast Office, here is the forecast for Stillwater and surrounding area. Today, mostly sunny. Highs in the mid-80s. North winds 5 to 10 miles an hour. Tonight, mostly clear until midnight, then becoming partly cloudy. Lows in the lower 60s. Northeast winds 5 to 10 miles an hour. Tuesday, mostly sunny. Highs in the mid-80s. Northeast winds 5 to 10 miles an hour. Tuesday night, mostly clear. Lows in the upper 50s. Northeast winds 5 to 10 miles an hour. Wednesday, sunny. Highs in the mid-80s. East winds 5 to 10 miles an hour. Wednesday night, partly cloudy until midnight, then becoming mostly cloudy. Lows in the lower 60s. Thursday, partly sunny. Highs in the mid-80s. Thursday night, mostly cloudy with a 20% chance of showers. Lows in the lower 60s. Friday, mostly cloudy in the morning, then becoming partly sunny. A 20% chance of showers. Highs in the mid-80s. Friday night, mostly cloudy. A slight chance of showers and thunderstorms after midnight. Lows in the mid-60s. Chance of rain 20%. Saturday, mostly cloudy with a chance of showers with a slight chance of thunderstorms in the morning, then partly sunny with a slight chance of showers in the afternoon. Highs in the upper 80s. Chance of rain 30%. Saturday night, partly cloudy. A slight chance of showers and thunderstorms after midnight. Lows in the upper 60s. Chance of rain 20%. Sunday, mostly sunny. A slight chance of showers and thunderstorms in the morning. Highs in the lower 90s. Chance of rain 20%. 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It's Stillwater. It was partly sunny. The temperature was 70 degrees, the dew point 64, and the relative humidity 81%. The wind was northeast at 12 miles an hour. The pressure was 30.07 inches and rising. At Enid, it was partly sunny. The temperature was 71. The wind was north at 9. At Guthrie, it was cloudy. The temperature was 69. The wind was northeast at 10. Observations from around the region. At Springfield, fog was reported, with a temperature of 69. It was partly sunny, with a temperature of 67 at Wichita, 81 at Dallas-Fort Worth, and 73 at Tulsa. It was cloudy, with a temperature of 64 at Woodward, and 71 at Oklahoma City. Once again at 9 a.m., at Stillwater, it was partly sunny. The temperature was 70. From the Norman Forecast Office, here is the forecast for Stillwater and surrounding area. Today, mostly sunny. Highs in the mid-80s. North winds 5 to 10 miles an hour. Tonight, mostly clear until midnight, then becoming partly cloudy. Lows in the lower 60s. Northeast winds 5 to 10 miles an hour. Tuesday, mostly sunny. Highs in the mid-80s. Northeast winds 5 to 10 miles an hour. Tuesday night, mostly clear. Lows in the upper 50s. Northeast winds 5 to 10 miles an hour. Wednesday, sunny. Highs in the mid-80s. East winds 5 to 10 miles an hour. Wednesday night, partly cloudy until midnight, then becoming mostly cloudy. Lows in the lower 60s. Thursday, partly sunny. Highs in the mid-80s. Thursday night, mostly cloudy with a 20% chance of showers. Lows in the lower 60s. Friday, mostly cloudy in the morning, then becoming partly sunny. A 20% chance of showers. Highs in the mid-80s. Friday night, mostly cloudy. A slight chance of showers and thunderstorms after midnight. Lows in the mid-60s. Chance of rain 20%. Saturday, mostly cloudy with a chance of showers with a slight chance of thunderstorms in the morning, then partly sunny with a slight chance of showers in the afternoon. Highs in the upper 80s. Chance of rain 30%. Saturday night, partly cloudy. A slight chance of showers and thunderstorms after midnight. Lows in the upper 60s.

60s. Chance of rain 20%. Sunday, mostly sunny. A slight chance of showers and thunderstorms in the morning. Highs in the lower 90s. Chance of rain 20%. 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It's Stillwater. It was partly sunny. The temperature was 70 degrees, the dew point 64, and the relative humidity 81%. The wind was northeast at 12 miles an hour. The pressure was 30.07 inches and rising. At Enid, it was partly sunny. The temperature was 71. The wind was north at 9. At Guthrie, it was cloudy. The temperature was 69. The wind was northeast at 10. Observations from around the region. At Springfield, fog was reported, with a temperature of 69. It was partly sunny, with a temperature of 67 at Wichita, 81 at Dallas-Fort Worth, and 73 at Tulsa. It was cloudy, with a temperature of 64 at Woodward, and 71 at Oklahoma City. Once again at 9 a.m., at Stillwater, it was partly sunny. The temperature was 70. From the Norman Forecast Office, here is the forecast for Stillwater and surrounding area. Today, mostly sunny. Highs in the mid-80s. North winds 5 to 10 miles an hour. Tonight, mostly clear until midnight, then becoming partly cloudy. Lows in the lower 60s. Northeast winds 5 to 10 miles an hour. Tuesday, mostly sunny. Highs in the mid-80s. Northeast winds 5 to 10 miles an hour. Tuesday night, mostly clear. Lows in the upper 50s. Northeast winds 5 to 10 miles an hour. Wednesday, sunny. Highs in the mid-80s. East winds 5 to 10 miles an hour. Wednesday night, partly cloudy until midnight, then becoming mostly cloudy. Lows in the lower 60s. Thursday, partly sunny. Highs in the mid-80s. Thursday night, mostly cloudy with a 20% chance of showers. Lows in the lower 60s. Friday, mostly cloudy in the morning, then becoming partly sunny. A 20% chance of showers. Highs in the mid-80s. Friday night, mostly cloudy. A slight chance of showers and thunderstorms after midnight. Lows in the mid-60s. Chance of rain 20%. Saturday, mostly cloudy with a chance of showers with a slight chance of thunderstorms in the morning, then partly sunny with a slight chance of showers in the afternoon. Highs in the upper 80s. Chance of rain 30%. Saturday night, partly cloudy. A slight chance of showers and thunderstorms after midnight. Lows in the upper 60s. Chance of rain 20%. Sunday, mostly sunny. A slight chance of showers and thunderstorms in the morning. Highs in the lower 90s. Chance of rain 20%. You are listening to Stillwater Weather Radio, and here are 9 a.m. weather observations. It's Stillwater. It was partly sunny. The temperature was 70 degrees, the dew point 64, and the relative humidity 81%. The wind was northeast at 12 miles an hour. The pressure was 30.07 inches and rising. At Enid, it was partly sunny. The temperature was 71. The wind was north at 9. At Guthrie, it was cloudy. The temperature was 69. The wind was northeast at 10. Observations from around the region. At Springfield, fog was reported, with a temperature of 69. It was partly sunny, with a temperature of 67 at Wichita, 81 at Dallas-Fort Worth, and 73 at Tulsa. It was cloudy, with a temperature of 64 at Woodward, and 71 at Oklahoma City. Once again at 9 a.m., at Stillwater, it was partly sunny. The temperature was 70. From the Norman Forecast Office, here is the forecast for Stillwater and surrounding area. Today, mostly sunny. Highs in the mid-80s. North winds 5 to 10 miles an hour. Tonight, mostly clear until midnight,
then becoming partly cloudy. Lows in the lower 60s. Northeast winds 5 to 10 miles an hour. Tuesday, mostly sunny. Highs in the mid-80s. Northeast winds 5 to 10 miles an hour. Tuesday night, mostly clear. Lows in the upper 50s. Northeast winds 5 to 10 miles an hour. Wednesday, sunny. Highs in the mid-80s. East winds 5 to 10 miles an hour. Wednesday night, partly cloudy until midnight, then becoming mostly cloudy. Lows in the lower 60s. Thursday, partly sunny. Highs in the mid-80s. Thursday night, mostly cloudy with a 20% chance of showers. Lows in the lower 60s. Friday, mostly cloudy in the morning, then becoming partly sunny. A 20% chance of showers. Highs in the mid-80s. Friday night, mostly cloudy. A slight chance of showers and thunderstorms after midnight. Lows in the mid-60s. Chance of rain 20%. Saturday, mostly cloudy with a chance of showers with a slight chance of thunderstorms in the morning, then partly sunny with a slight chance of showers in the afternoon. Highs in the upper 80s. Chance of rain 30%. Saturday night, partly cloudy. A slight chance of showers and thunderstorms after midnight. Lows in the upper 60s. Chance of rain 20%. Sunday, mostly sunny. A slight chance of showers and thunderstorms in the morning. Highs in the lower 90s. Chance of rain 20%. 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It's Stillwater. It was partly sunny. The temperature was 70 degrees, the dew point 64, and the relative humidity 81%. The wind was northeast at 12 miles an hour. The pressure was 30.07 inches and rising. At Enid, it was partly sunny. The temperature was 71. The wind was north at 9. At Guthrie, it was cloudy. The temperature was 69. The wind was northeast at 10. Observations from around the region. At Springfield, fog was reported, with a temperature of 69. It was partly sunny, with a temperature of 67 at Wichita, 81 at Dallas-Fort Worth, and 73 at Tulsa. It was cloudy, with a temperature of 64 at Woodward, and 71 at Oklahoma City. Once again at 9 a.m., at Stillwater, it was partly sunny. The temperature was 70. From the Norman Forecast Office, here is the forecast for Stillwater and surrounding area. Today, mostly sunny. Highs in the mid-80s. North winds 5 to 10 miles an hour. Tonight, mostly clear until midnight, then becoming partly cloudy. Lows in the lower 60s. Northeast winds 5 to 10 miles an hour. Tuesday, mostly sunny. Highs in the mid-80s. Northeast winds 5 to 10 miles an hour. Tuesday night, mostly clear. Lows in the upper 50s. Northeast winds 5 to 10 miles an hour. Wednesday, sunny. Highs in the mid-80s. East winds 5 to 10 miles an hour. Wednesday night, partly cloudy until midnight, then becoming mostly cloudy. Lows in the lower 60s. Thursday, partly sunny. Highs in the mid-80s. Thursday night, mostly cloudy with a 20% chance of showers. Lows in the lower 60s. Friday, mostly cloudy in the morning, then becoming partly sunny. A 20% chance of showers. Highs in the mid-80s. Friday night, mostly cloudy. A slight chance of showers and thunderstorms after midnight. Lows in the mid-60s. Chance of rain 20%. Saturday, mostly cloudy with a chance of showers with a slight chance of thunderstorms in the morning, then partly sunny with a slight chance of showers in the afternoon. Highs in the upper 80s. Chance of rain 30%. Saturday night, partly cloudy. A slight chance of showers and thunderstorms after midnight. Lows in the upper 60s. Chance of rain 20%. Sunday, mostly sunny. A slight chance of showers and thunderstorms in the morning. Highs in the lower 90s. Chance of rain 20%. 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
It's still water. It was partly sunny. The temperature was 70 degrees, the dew point 64, and the relative humidity 81%. The wind was northeast at 12 miles an hour. The pressure was 30.07 inches and rising. At Enid, it was partly sunny. The temperature was 71. The wind was north at 9. At Guthrie, it was cloudy. The temperature was 69. The wind was northeast at 10. Observations from around the region. At Springfield, fog was reported with a temperature of 69. It was partly sunny, with a temperature of 67 at Wichita, 81 at Dallas-Fort Worth, and 73 at Tulsa. It was cloudy, with a temperature of 64 at Woodward, and 71 at Oklahoma City. Once again at 9 a.m., at Stillwater, it was partly sunny. The temperature was 70. From the Norman Forecast Office, here is the forecast for Stillwater and surrounding area. Today, mostly sunny. Highs in the mid-80s. North winds 5 to 10 miles an hour. Tonight, mostly clear until midnight, then becoming partly cloudy. Lows in the lower 60s. Northeast winds 5 to 10 miles an hour. Tuesday, mostly sunny. Highs in the mid-80s. Northeast winds 5 to 10 miles an hour. Tuesday night, mostly clear. Lows in the upper 50s. Northeast winds 5 to 10 miles an hour. Wednesday, sunny. Highs in the mid-80s. East winds 5 to 10 miles an hour. Wednesday night, partly cloudy until midnight, then becoming mostly cloudy. Lows in the lower 60s. Thursday, partly sunny. Highs in the mid-80s. Thursday night, mostly cloudy with a 20% chance of showers. Lows in the lower 60s. Friday, mostly cloudy in the morning, then becoming partly sunny. A 20% chance of showers. Highs in the mid-80s. Friday night, mostly cloudy. A slight chance of showers and thunderstorms after midnight. Lows in the mid-60s. Chance of rain 20%. Saturday, mostly cloudy with a chance of showers with a slight chance of thunderstorms in the morning, then partly sunny with a slight chance of showers in the afternoon. Highs in the upper 80s. Chance of rain 30%. Saturday night, partly cloudy. A slight chance of showers and thunderstorms after midnight. Lows in the upper 60s. Chance of rain 20%. Sunday, mostly sunny. A slight chance of showers and thunderstorms in the morning. Highs in the lower 90s. Chance of rain 20%. 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And here are 9 a.m. weather observations. It's still water. It was partly sunny. The temperature was 70 degrees, the dew point 64, and the relative humidity 81%. The wind was northeast at 12 miles an hour. The pressure was 30.07 inches and rising. At Enid, it was partly sunny. The temperature was 71. The wind was north at 9. At Guthrie, it was cloudy. The temperature was 69. The wind was northeast at 10. Observations from around the region. At Springfield, fog was reported with a temperature of 69. It was partly sunny with a temperature of 67 at Wichita, 81 at Dallas-Fort Worth, and 73 at Tulsa. It was cloudy with a temperature of 64 at Woodward and 71 at Oklahoma City. Once again at 9 a.m., at Stillwater, it was partly sunny. The temperature was 70. From the Norman Forecast Office, here is the forecast for Stillwater and surrounding area. Today, mostly sunny. Highs in the mid-80s. North winds 5 to 10 miles an hour. Tonight, mostly clear until midnight, then becoming partly cloudy. Lows in the lower 60s. Northeast winds 5 to 10 miles an hour. Tuesday, mostly sunny. Highs in the mid-80s. Northeast winds 5 to 10 miles an hour. Tuesday night, mostly clear. Lows in the upper 50s. Northeast winds 5 to 10 miles an hour. Wednesday, sunny. Highs in the mid-80s. East winds 5 to 10 miles an hour. Wednesday night, partly cloudy until midnight, then becoming mostly cloudy.
lows in the lower 60s. Thursday, partly sunny. Highs in the mid-80s. Thursday night, mostly cloudy with a 20% chance of showers. Lows in the lower 60s. Friday, mostly cloudy in the morning, then becoming partly sunny. A 20% chance of showers. Highs in the mid-80s. Friday night, mostly cloudy. A slight chance of showers and thunderstorms after midnight. Lows in the mid-60s. Chance of rain 20%. Saturday, mostly cloudy with a chance of showers with a slight chance of thunderstorms in the morning, then partly sunny with a slight chance of showers in the afternoon. Highs in the upper 80s. Chance of rain 30%. Saturday night, partly cloudy. A slight chance of showers and thunderstorms after midnight. Lows in the upper 60s. Chance of rain 20%. Sunday, mostly sunny. A slight chance of showers and thunderstorms in the morning. Highs in the lower 90s. Chance of rain 20%. 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It's Stillwater. It was partly sunny. The temperature was 70 degrees, the dew point 64, and the relative humidity 81%. The wind was northeast at 12 miles an hour. The pressure was 30.07 inches and rising. At evening, it was partly sunny. The temperature was 71. The wind was north at 9. At Guthrie, it was cloudy. The temperature was 69. The wind was northeast at 10. Observations from around the region. At Springfield, fog was reported, with a temperature of 69. It was partly sunny, with a temperature of 67 at Wichita, 81 at Dallas-Fort Worth, and 73 at Tulsa. It was cloudy, with a temperature of 64 at Woodward, and 71 at Oklahoma City. Once again at 9 a.m., at Stillwater, it was partly sunny. The temperature was 70. From the Norman Forecast Office, here is the forecast for Stillwater and surrounding area. Today, mostly sunny. Highs in the mid-80s. North winds 5 to 10 miles an hour. Tonight, mostly clear until midnight, then becoming partly cloudy. Lows in the lower 60s. Northeast winds 5 to 10 miles an hour. Tuesday, mostly sunny. Highs in the mid-80s. Northeast winds 5 to 10 miles an hour. Tuesday night, mostly clear. Lows in the upper 50s. Northeast winds 5 to 10 miles an hour. Wednesday, sunny. Highs in the mid-80s. East winds 5 to 10 miles an hour. Wednesday night, partly cloudy until midnight, then becoming mostly cloudy. Lows in the lower 60s. Thursday, partly sunny. Highs in the mid-80s. Thursday night, mostly cloudy with a 20% chance of showers. Lows in the lower 60s. Friday, mostly cloudy in the morning, then becoming partly sunny. A 20% chance of showers. Highs in the mid-80s. Friday night, mostly cloudy. A slight chance of showers and thunderstorms after midnight. Lows in the mid-60s. Chance of rain 20%. Saturday, mostly cloudy with a chance of showers with a slight chance of thunderstorms in the morning, then partly sunny with a slight chance of showers in the afternoon. Highs in the upper 80s. Chance of rain 30%. Saturday night, partly cloudy. A slight chance of showers and thunderstorms after midnight. Lows in the upper 60s. Chance of rain 20%. Sunday, mostly sunny. A slight chance of showers and thunderstorms in the morning. Highs in the lower 90s. Chance of rain 20%. 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It's Stillwater. It was mostly sunny. The temperature was 75 degrees, the dew point 64, and the relative humidity 68%. The wind was north at 14 miles an hour. The pressure was 30.06 inches and falling. At Guthrie, it was cloudy.
The temperature was 72. The wind was east.

9. Observations from around the region. At Springfield, fog was reported, with a temperature of 70. It was partly sunny, with a temperature of 83 at Dallas-Fort Worth, and 75 at Tulsa. It was cloudy, with a temperature of 68 at Wichita, and 71 at Oklahoma City. Once again at 10 a.m., at Stillwater, it was mostly sunny. The temperature was 75. From the Norman Forecast Office, here is the forecast for Stillwater and surrounding area. Today, mostly sunny. Highs in the mid-80s. North winds 5 to 10 miles an hour. Tonight, mostly clear until midnight, then becoming partly cloudy. Lows in the lower 60s. Northeast winds 5 to 10 miles an hour. Tuesday, mostly sunny. Highs in the mid-80s. Northeast winds 5 to 10 miles an hour. Tuesday night, mostly clear. Lows in the upper 50s. Northeast winds 5 to 10 miles an hour. Wednesday, sunny. Highs in the mid-80s. East winds 5 to 10 miles an hour. Wednesday night, partly cloudy until midnight, then becoming mostly cloudy. Lows in the lower 60s. Thursday, partly sunny. Highs in the mid-80s. Thursday night, mostly cloudy with a 20% chance of showers. Lows in the lower 60s. Friday, mostly cloudy in the morning, then becoming partly sunny. A 20% chance of showers. Highs in the mid-80s. Friday night, mostly cloudy. A slight chance of showers and thunderstorms after midnight. Lows in the mid-60s. Chance of rain 20%. Saturday, mostly cloudy with a chance of showers with a slight chance of thunderstorms in the morning, then partly sunny with a slight chance of showers in the afternoon. Highs in the upper 80s. Chance of rain 30%. Saturday night, partly cloudy. A slight chance of showers and thunderstorms after midnight. Lows in the upper 60s. Chance of rain 20%. Sunday, mostly sunny. A slight chance of showers and thunderstorms in the morning. Highs in the lower 90s. Chance of rain 20%. 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At Stillwater, it was mostly sunny. The temperature was 75 degrees, the dew point 64, and the relative humidity 68%. The wind was north at 14 miles an hour. The pressure was 30.06 inches and falling. At Guthrie, it was cloudy. The temperature was 72. The wind was east at 9. Observations from around the region. At Springfield, fog was reported, with a temperature of 70. It was partly sunny, with a temperature of 83 at Dallas-Fort Worth, and 75 at Tulsa. It was cloudy, with a temperature of 68 at Wichita, and 71 at Oklahoma City. Once again at 10 a.m., at Stillwater, it was mostly sunny. The temperature was 75. From the Norman Forecast Office, here is the forecast for Stillwater and surrounding area. Today, mostly sunny. Highs in the mid-80s. North winds 5 to 10 miles an hour. Tonight, mostly clear until midnight, then becoming partly cloudy. Lows in the lower 60s. Northeast winds 5 to 10 miles an hour. Tuesday, mostly sunny. Highs in the mid-80s. Northeast winds 5 to 10 miles an hour. Tuesday night, mostly clear. Lows in the upper 50s. Northeast winds 5 to 10 miles an hour. Wednesday, sunny. Highs in the mid-80s. East winds 5 to 10 miles an hour. Wednesday night, partly cloudy until midnight, then becoming mostly cloudy. Lows in the lower 60s. Thursday, partly sunny. Highs in the mid-80s. Thursday night, mostly cloudy with a 20% chance of showers. Lows in the lower 60s. Friday, mostly cloudy in the morning, then becoming partly sunny. A 20% chance of showers. Highs in the mid-80s. Friday night, mostly cloudy. A slight chance of showers and thunderstorms after midnight. Lows in the mid-60s. Chance of rain 20%. Saturday, mostly cloudy with a chance of showers with a slight chance of thunderstorms in the morning, then partly

Sunny with a slight chance of showers in the afternoon. Highs in the upper 80s. Chance of rain 30%. Saturday night, partly cloudy. A slight chance of showers and thunderstorms after midnight. Lows in the upper 60s. Chance of rain 20%. Sunday, mostly sunny. A slight chance of showers and thunderstorms in the morning. Highs in the lower 90s. Chance of rain 20%. You are listening to Stillwater Weather Radio, and here are 10 a.m. weather observations. It's Stillwater, it was mostly sunny. The temperature was 75 degrees, the dew point 64, and the relative humidity 68%. The wind was north at 14 miles an hour. The pressure was 30.06 inches and falling. At Guthrie, it was cloudy. The temperature was 72. The wind was east at 9. Observations from around the region. At Springfield, fog was reported, with a temperature of 70. It was partly sunny, with a temperature of 83 at Dallas-Fort Worth, and 75 at Tulsa. It was cloudy, with a temperature of 68 at Wichita, and 71 at Oklahoma City. Once again at 10 a.m., at Stillwater, it was mostly sunny. The temperature was 75. From the Norman Forecast Office, here is the forecast for Stillwater and surrounding area. Today, mostly sunny. Highs in the mid-80s. North winds 5 to 10 miles an hour. Tonight, mostly clear until midnight, then becoming partly cloudy. Lows in the lower 60s. Northeast winds 5 to 10 miles an hour. Tuesday, mostly sunny. Highs in the mid-80s. Northeast winds 5 to 10 miles an hour. Tuesday night, mostly clear. Lows in the upper 50s. Northeast winds 5 to 10 miles an hour. Wednesday, sunny. Highs in the mid-80s. East winds 5 to 10 miles an hour. Wednesday night, partly cloudy until midnight, then becoming mostly cloudy. Lows in the lower 60s. Thursday, partly sunny. Highs in the mid-80s. Thursday night, mostly cloudy with a 20% chance of showers. Lows in the lower 60s. Friday, mostly cloudy in the morning, then becoming partly sunny. A 20% chance of showers. Highs in the mid-80s. Friday night, mostly cloudy. A slight chance of showers and thunderstorms after midnight. Lows in the mid-60s. Chance of rain 20%. Saturday, mostly cloudy with a chance of showers with a slight chance of thunderstorms in the morning, then partly sunny with a slight chance of showers in the afternoon. Highs in the upper 80s. Chance of rain 30%. Saturday night, partly cloudy. A slight chance of showers and thunderstorms after midnight. Lows in the upper 60s. Chance of rain 20%. Sunday, mostly sunny. A slight chance of showers and thunderstorms in the morning. Highs in the lower 90s. Chance of rain 20%. You are listening to Stillwater Weather Radio, and here are 10 a.m. weather observations. It's Stillwater. It was partly sunny. The temperature was 74 degrees, the dew point 64, and the relative humidity 71%. The wind was north at 10 miles an hour. The pressure was 30.06 inches and falling. At Ponca City, the temperature was 71 degrees, the dew point 62, and the relative humidity 73%. The wind was northeast at 10 miles an hour. The pressure was 30.08 inches and steady. At Enid, it was cloudy. The temperature was 73, the dew point 64, and the relative humidity 72%. The wind was north at 13. The pressure was 30.04 inches and steady. At Guthrie, it was cloudy. The temperature was 72, the dew point 65, and the relative humidity 78%. The wind was east at 9. The pressure was 30.05 inches and falling. Observations from around the region. At Woodward, rain was falling, with a temperature of 62. At Springfield, fog was reported, with a temperature of 70. It was partly sunny, with a temperature of 83 at Dallas-Fort Worth, and 75 at Tulsa. It was cloudy, with a temperature of 68 at Wichita, and 71 at Oklahoma.

city. Once again at 10 a.m., it's still water, it was partly sunny. The temperature was 74. This is your weather radio station WNG654 in Stillwater, operating on a frequency of 162.50 MHz. Programming originates from the National Weather Service Forecast Office in Norman, Oklahoma. From the Norman Forecast Office, here is the forecast for Stillwater and surrounding area. Today, mostly sunny. Highs in the mid-80s. North winds 5 to 10 miles an hour. Tonight, mostly clear until midnight, then becoming partly cloudy. Lows in the lower 60s. Northeast winds 5 to 10 miles an hour. Tuesday, mostly sunny. Highs in the mid-80s. Northeast winds 5 to 10 miles an hour. Tuesday night, mostly clear. Lows in the upper 50s. Northeast winds 5 to 10 miles an hour. Wednesday, sunny. Highs in the mid-80s. East winds 5 to 10 miles an hour. Wednesday night, partly cloudy until midnight, then becoming mostly cloudy. Lows in the lower 60s. Thursday, partly sunny. Highs in the mid-80s. Thursday night, mostly cloudy with a 20% chance of showers. Lows in the lower 60s. Friday, mostly cloudy in the morning, then becoming partly sunny. A 20% chance of showers. Highs in the mid-80s. Friday night, mostly cloudy. A slight chance of showers and thunderstorms after midnight. Lows in the mid-60s. Chance of rain 20%. Saturday, mostly cloudy with a chance of showers with a slight chance of thunderstorms in the morning, then partly sunny with a slight chance of showers in the afternoon. Highs in the upper 80s. Chance of rain 30%. Saturday night, partly cloudy. A slight chance of showers and thunderstorms after midnight. Lows in the upper 60s. Chance of rain 20%. Sunday, mostly sunny. A slight chance of showers and thunderstorms in the morning. Highs in the lower 90s. Chance of rain 20%. 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It's Stillwater. It was partly sunny. The temperature was 74 degrees, the dew point 64, and the relative humidity 71%. The wind was north at 10 miles an hour. The pressure was 30.06 inches and falling. At Ponca City, the temperature was 71 degrees, the dew point 62, and the relative humidity 73%. The wind was northeast at 10 miles an hour. The pressure was 30.08 inches and steady. At Enid, it was cloudy. The temperature was 73, the dew point 64, and the relative humidity 72%. The wind was north at 13. The pressure was 30.04 inches and steady. At Guthrie, it was cloudy. The temperature was 72, the dew point 65, and the relative humidity 78%. The wind was east at 9. The pressure was 30.05 inches and falling. Observations from around the region. At Woodward, rain was falling, with a temperature of 62. At Springfield, fog was reported, with a temperature of 70. It was partly sunny, with a temperature of 83 at Dallas-Fort Worth, and 75 at Tulsa. It was cloudy, with a temperature of 68 at Wichita, and 71 at Oklahoma City. Once again at 10 a.m., it's still water, it was partly sunny. The temperature was 74. From the Norman Forecast Office, here is the forecast for Stillwater and surrounding area. Today, mostly sunny. Highs in the mid-80s. North winds 5 to 10 miles an hour. Tonight, mostly clear until midnight, then becoming partly cloudy. Lows in the lower 60s. Northeast winds 5 to 10 miles an hour. Tuesday, mostly sunny. Highs in the mid-80s. Northeast winds 5 to 10 miles an hour. Tuesday night, mostly clear. Lows in the upper 50s. Northeast winds 5 to 10 miles an hour. Wednesday, sunny. Highs in the mid-80s. East winds 5 to 10 miles an hour. Wednesday night, partly cloudy until midnight, then becoming mostly cloudy. Lows in the lower 60s.

Thursday, partly sunny. Highs in the mid-80s. Thursday night, mostly cloudy with a 20% chance of showers. Lows in the lower 60s. Friday, mostly cloudy in the morning, then becoming partly sunny. A 20% chance of showers. Highs in the mid-80s. Friday night, mostly cloudy. A slight chance of showers and thunderstorms after midnight. Lows in the mid-60s. Chance of rain 20%. Saturday, mostly cloudy with a chance of showers with a slight chance of thunderstorms in the morning, then partly sunny with a slight chance of showers in the afternoon. Highs in the upper 80s. Chance of rain 30%. Saturday night, partly cloudy. A slight chance of showers and thunderstorms after midnight. Lows in the upper 60s. Chance of rain 20%. Sunday, mostly sunny. A slight chance of showers and thunderstorms in the morning. Highs in the lower 90s. Chance of rain 20%. 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It's Stillwater. It was partly sunny. The temperature was 74 degrees, the dew point 64, and the relative humidity 71%. The wind was north at 10 miles an hour. The pressure was 30.06 inches and falling. At Ponca City, the temperature was 71 degrees, the dew point 62, and the relative humidity 73%. The wind was northeast at 10 miles an hour. The pressure was 30.08 inches and steady. At Enid, it was cloudy. The temperature was 73, the dew point 64, and the relative humidity 72%. The wind was north at 13. The pressure was 30.04 inches and steady. At Guthrie, it was cloudy. The temperature was 72, the dew point 65, and the relative humidity 78%. The wind was east at 9. The pressure was 30.05 inches and falling. Observations from around the region. At Woodward, rain was falling, with a temperature of 62. At Springfield, fog was reported, with a temperature of 70. It was partly sunny, with a temperature of 83 at Dallas-Fort Worth, and 75 at Tulsa. It was cloudy, with a temperature of 68 at Wichita, and 71 at Oklahoma City. Once again at 10 a.m., at Stillwater, it was partly sunny. The temperature was 74. From the Norman Forecast Office, here is the forecast for Stillwater and surrounding area. Today, mostly sunny. Highs in the mid-80s. North winds 5 to 10 miles an hour. Tonight, mostly clear until midnight, then becoming partly cloudy. Lows in the lower 60s. Northeast winds 5 to 10 miles an hour. Tuesday, mostly sunny. Highs in the mid-80s. Northeast winds 5 to 10 miles an hour. Tuesday night, mostly clear. Lows in the upper 50s. Northeast winds 5 to 10 miles an hour. Wednesday, sunny. Highs in the mid-80s. East winds 5 to 10 miles an hour. Wednesday night, partly cloudy until midnight, then becoming mostly cloudy. Lows in the lower 60s. Thursday, partly sunny. Highs in the mid-80s. Thursday night, mostly cloudy with a 20% chance of showers. Lows in the lower 60s. Friday, mostly cloudy in the morning, then becoming partly sunny. A 20% chance of showers. Highs in the mid-80s. Friday night, mostly cloudy. A slight chance of showers and thunderstorms after midnight. Lows in the mid-60s. Chance of rain 20%. Saturday, mostly cloudy with a chance of showers with a slight chance of thunderstorms in the morning, then partly sunny with a slight chance of showers in the afternoon. Highs in the upper 80s. Chance of rain 30%. Saturday night, partly cloudy. A slight chance of showers and thunderstorms after midnight. Lows in the upper 60s. Chance of rain 20%. Sunday, mostly sunny. A slight chance of showers and thunderstorms in the morning. Highs in the lower 90s. Chance of rain 20%. 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It's Stillwater. It was partly sunny. The temperature was 74 degrees.

degrees, the dew point 64, and the relative humidity 71%. The wind was north at 10 miles an hour. The pressure was 30.06 inches and falling. At Ponca City, the temperature was 71 degrees, the dew point 62, and the relative humidity 73%. The wind was northeast at 10 miles an hour. The pressure was 30.08 inches and steady. At Enid, it was cloudy. The temperature was 73, the dew point 64, and the relative humidity 72%. The wind was north at 13. The pressure was 30.04 inches and steady. At Guthrie, it was cloudy. The temperature was 72, the dew point 65, and the relative humidity 78%. The wind was east at 9. The pressure was 30.05 inches and falling. Observations from around the region. At Woodward, rain was falling, with a temperature of 62. At Springfield, fog was reported, with a temperature of 70. It was partly sunny, with a temperature of 83 at Dallas-Fort Worth, and 75 at Tulsa. It was cloudy, with a temperature of 68 at Wichita, and 71 at Oklahoma City. Once again at 10 a.m., at Stillwater, it was partly sunny. The temperature was 74. From the Norman Forecast Office, here is the forecast for Stillwater and surrounding area. Today, mostly sunny. Highs in the mid-80s. North winds 5 to 10 miles an hour. Tonight, mostly clear until midnight, then becoming partly cloudy. Lows in the lower 60s. Northeast winds 5 to 10 miles an hour. Tuesday, mostly sunny. Highs in the mid-80s. Northeast winds 5 to 10 miles an hour. Tuesday night, mostly clear. Lows in the upper 50s. Northeast winds 5 to 10 miles an hour. Wednesday, sunny. Highs in the mid-80s. East winds 5 to 10 miles an hour. Wednesday night, partly cloudy until midnight, then becoming mostly cloudy. Lows in the lower 60s. Thursday, partly sunny. Highs in the mid-80s. Thursday night, mostly cloudy with a 20% chance of showers. Lows in the lower 60s. Friday, mostly cloudy in the morning, then becoming partly sunny. A 20% chance of showers. Highs in the mid-80s. Friday night, mostly cloudy. A slight chance of showers and thunderstorms after midnight. Lows in the mid-60s. Chance of rain 20%. Saturday, mostly cloudy with a chance of showers with a slight chance of thunderstorms in the morning, then partly sunny with a slight chance of showers in the afternoon. Highs in the upper 80s. Chance of rain 30%. Saturday night, partly cloudy. A slight chance of showers and thunderstorms after midnight. Lows in the upper 60s. Chance of rain 20%. Sunday, mostly sunny. A slight chance of showers and thunderstorms in the morning. Highs in the lower 90s. Chance of rain 20%. 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At Stillwater, it was partly sunny. The temperature was 74 degrees, the dew point 64, and the relative humidity 71%. The wind was north at 10 miles an hour. The pressure was 30.06 inches and falling. At Ponca City, the temperature was 71 degrees, the dew point 62, and the relative humidity 73%. The wind was northeast at 10 miles an hour. The pressure was 30.08 inches and steady. At Enid, it was cloudy. The temperature was 73, the dew point 64, and the relative humidity 72%. The wind was north at 13. The pressure was 30.04 inches and steady. At Guthrie, it was cloudy. The temperature was 72, the dew point 65, and the relative humidity 78%. The wind was east at 9. The pressure was 30.05 inches and falling. Observations from around the region. At Woodward, rain was falling, with a temperature of 62. At Springfield, fog was reported, with a temperature of 70. It was partly sunny, with a temperature of 83 at Dallas-Fort Worth, and 75 at Tulsa. It was cloudy, with a temperature of 68 at Wichita.

Tuesday night, mostly clear. Lows in the upper 50s. Northeast winds 5 to 10 miles an hour. Wednesday, sunny. Highs in the mid-80s. East winds 5 to 10 miles an hour. Wednesday night, partly cloudy until midnight, then becoming mostly cloudy. Lows in the lower 60s. Thursday, partly sunny. Highs in the mid-80s. Thursday night, mostly cloudy with a 20% chance of showers. Lows in the lower 60s. Friday, mostly cloudy in the morning, then becoming partly sunny. A 20% chance of showers. Highs in the mid-80s. Friday night, mostly cloudy. A slight chance of showers and thunderstorms after midnight. Lows in the mid-60s. Chance of rain 20%. Saturday, mostly cloudy with a chance of showers with a slight chance of thunderstorms in the morning, then partly sunny with a slight chance of showers in the afternoon. Highs in the upper 80s. Chance of rain 30%. Saturday night, partly cloudy. A slight chance of showers and thunderstorms after midnight. Lows in the upper 60s. Chance of rain 20%. Sunday, mostly sunny. A slight chance of showers and thunderstorms in the morning. Highs in the lower 90s. Chance of rain 20%. 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It's Stillwater. It was partly sunny. The temperature was 74 degrees, the dew point 64, and the relative humidity 71%. The wind was north at 10 miles an hour. The pressure was 30.06 inches and falling. At Ponca City, the temperature was 71 degrees, the dew point 62, and the relative humidity 73%. The wind was northeast at 10 miles an hour. The pressure was 30.08 inches and steady. At Enid, it was cloudy. The temperature was 73, the dew point 64, and the relative humidity 72%. The wind was north at 13. The pressure was 30.04 inches and steady. At Guthrie, it was cloudy. The temperature was 72, the dew point 65, and the relative humidity 78%. The wind was east at 9. The pressure was 30.05 inches and falling. Observations from around the region. At Woodward, rain was falling, with a temperature of 62. At Springfield, fog was reported, with a temperature of 70. It was partly sunny, with a temperature of 83 at Dallas-Fort Worth, and 75 at Tulsa. It was cloudy, with a temperature of 68 at Wichita, and 71 at Oklahoma City. Once again at 10 a.m., at Stillwater, it was partly sunny. The temperature was 74. From the Norman Forecast Office, here is the forecast for Stillwater and surrounding area. Stillwater, it was partly sunny. The temperature was 74. From the Norman Forecast Office, here is the forecast for Stillwater and surrounding area. Today, mostly sunny. Highs in the mid-80s. North winds 5 to 10 miles an hour. Tonight, mostly clear until midnight, then becoming partly cloudy. Lows in the lower 60s. Northeast winds 5 to 10 miles an hour. Tuesday, mostly sunny. Highs in the mid-80s. Northeast winds 5 to 10 miles an hour. Tuesday night, mostly clear. Lows in the upper 50s. Northeast winds 5 to 10 miles an hour. Wednesday, sunny. Highs in the mid-80s. East winds 5 to 10 miles an hour. Wednesday night, partly cloudy until midnight, then becoming mostly cloudy. Lows in the lower 60s. Thursday, partly sunny. Highs in the mid-80s. Thursday night, mostly cloudy with a 20% chance of showers. Lows in the lower 60s. Friday, mostly cloudy in the morning, then becoming partly sunny. A 20% chance of showers. Highs in the mid-80s. Friday night, mostly cloudy. A slight chance of showers and thunderstorms after midnight. Lows in the mid-60s. Chance of rain 20%. Saturday, mostly cloudy with a chance of showers with a slight chance of thunderstorms in the morning, then partly sunny with a slight chance of showers in the afternoon. Highs in the upper 80s. Chance of rain.

30%. Saturday night, partly cloudy. A slight chance of showers and thunderstorms after midnight. Lows in the upper 60s. Chance of rain 20%. Sunday, mostly sunny. A slight chance of showers and thunderstorms in the morning. Highs in the lower 90s. Chance of rain 20%. 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It's Stillwater. It was partly sunny. The temperature was 74 degrees, the dew point 64, and the relative humidity 71%. The wind was north at 10 miles an hour. The pressure was 30.06 inches and falling. At Ponca City, the temperature was 71 degrees, the dew point 62, and the relative humidity 73%. The wind was northeast at 10 miles an hour. The pressure was 30.08 inches and steady. At Enid, it was cloudy. The temperature was 73, the dew point 64, and the relative humidity 72%. The wind was north at 13. The pressure was 30.04 inches and steady. At Guthrie, it was cloudy. The temperature was 72, the dew point 65, and the relative humidity 78%. The wind was east at 9. The pressure was 30.05 inches and falling. Observations from around the region. At Woodward, rain was falling, with a temperature of 62. At Springfield, fog was reported, with a temperature of 70. It was partly sunny, with a temperature of 83 at Dallas-Fort Worth, and 75 at Tulsa. It was cloudy, with a temperature of 68 at Wichita, and 71 at Oklahoma City. Once again at 10 a.m., at Stillwater, it was partly sunny. The temperature was 74. From the Norman Forecast Office, here is the forecast for Stillwater and surrounding area. Today, mostly sunny. Highs in the mid-80s. North winds 5 to 10 miles an hour. Tonight, mostly clear until midnight, then becoming partly cloudy. Lows in the lower 60s. Northeast winds 5 to 10 miles an hour. Tuesday, mostly sunny. Highs in the mid-80s. Northeast winds 5 to 10 miles an hour. Tuesday night, mostly clear. Lows in the upper 50s. Northeast winds 5 to 10 miles an hour. Wednesday, sunny. Highs in the mid-80s. East winds 5 to 10 miles an hour. Wednesday night, partly cloudy until midnight, then becoming mostly cloudy. Lows in the lower 60s. Thursday, partly sunny. Highs in the mid-80s. Thursday night, mostly cloudy with a 20% chance of showers. Lows in the lower 60s. Friday, mostly cloudy in the morning, then becoming partly sunny. A 20% chance of showers. Highs in the mid-80s. Friday night, mostly cloudy. A slight chance of showers and thunderstorms after midnight. Lows in the mid-60s. Chance of rain 20%. Saturday, mostly cloudy with a chance of showers with a slight chance of thunderstorms in the morning, then partly sunny with a slight chance of showers in the afternoon. Highs in the upper 80s. Chance of rain 30%. Saturday night, partly cloudy. A slight chance of showers and thunderstorms after midnight. Lows in the upper 60s. Chance of rain 20%. Sunday, mostly sunny. A slight chance of showers and thunderstorms in the morning. Highs in the lower 90s. Chance of rain 20%. 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It's Stillwater. It was partly sunny. The temperature was 74 degrees, the dew point 64, and the relative humidity 71%. The wind was north at 10 miles an hour. The pressure was 30.06 inches and falling. At Ponca City, the temperature was 71 degrees, the dew point 62, and the relative humidity 73%. The wind was northeast at 10 miles an hour. The pressure was 30.08 inches and steady. At Enid, it was cloudy. The temperature was 73, the dew point 64, and the relative humidity 72%. The wind was north at 13. The pressure was 30.04 inches and steady. At Guthrie, it was cloudy.

The temperature was 72, the dew point 65, and the relative humidity 78%. The wind was east at 9. The pressure was 30.05 inches and falling. Observations from around the region. At Woodward, rain was falling, with a temperature of 62. At Springfield, fog was reported, with a temperature of 70. It was partly sunny, with a temperature of 83 at Dallas-Fort Worth, and 75 at Tulsa. It was cloudy, with a temperature of 68 at Wichita, and 71 at Oklahoma City. Once again at 10 a.m., at Stillwater, it was partly sunny. The temperature was 74. From the Norman Forecast Office, here is the forecast for Stillwater and surrounding area. Today, mostly sunny. Highs in the mid-80s. North winds 5 to 10 miles an hour. Tonight, mostly clear until midnight, then becoming partly cloudy. Lows in the lower 60s. Northeast winds 5 to 10 miles an hour. Tuesday, mostly sunny. Highs in the mid-80s. Northeast winds 5 to 10 miles an hour. Tuesday night, mostly clear. Lows in the upper 50s. Northeast winds 5 to 10 miles an hour. Wednesday, sunny. Highs in the mid-80s. East winds 5 to 10 miles an hour. Wednesday night, partly cloudy until midnight, then becoming mostly cloudy. Lows in the lower 60s. Thursday, partly sunny. Highs in the mid-80s. Thursday night, mostly cloudy with a 20% chance of showers. Lows in the lower 60s. Friday, mostly cloudy in the morning, then becoming partly sunny. A 20% chance of showers. Highs in the mid-80s. Friday night, mostly cloudy. A slight chance of showers and thunderstorms after midnight. Lows in the mid-60s. Chance of rain 20%. Saturday, mostly cloudy with a chance of showers with a slight chance of thunderstorms in the morning, then partly sunny with a slight chance of showers in the afternoon. Highs in the upper 80s. Chance of rain 30%. Saturday night, partly cloudy. A slight chance of showers and thunderstorms after midnight. Lows in the upper 60s. Chance of rain 20%. Sunday, mostly sunny. A slight chance of showers and thunderstorms in the morning. Highs in the lower 90s. Chance of rain 20%. 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At Stillwater, it was partly sunny. The temperature was 74 degrees, the dew point 64, and the relative humidity 71%. The wind was north at 10 miles an hour. The pressure was 30.06 inches and falling. At Ponca City, the temperature was 71 degrees, the dew point 62, and the relative humidity 73%. The wind was northeast at 10 miles an hour. The pressure was 30.08 inches and steady. At Enid, it was cloudy. The temperature was 73, the dew point 64, and the relative humidity 72%. The wind was north at 13. The pressure was 30.04 inches and steady. At Guthrie, it was cloudy. The temperature was 72, the dew point 65, and the relative humidity 78%. The wind was east at 9. The pressure was 30.05 inches and falling. Observations from around the region. At Woodward, rain was falling, with a temperature of 62. At Springfield, fog was reported, with a temperature of 70. It was partly sunny, with a temperature of 83 at Dallas-Fort Worth, and 75 at Tulsa. It was cloudy, with a temperature of 68 at Wichita, and 71 at Oklahoma City. Once again at 10 a.m., at Stillwater, it was partly sunny. The temperature was 74. This is your weather radio station WNG 654 in Stillwater, operating on a frequency of 162.50 MHz. 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From the Norman Forecast Office, here is the forecast for Stillwater and surrounding area. Today, mostly sunny. Highs in the mid-80s. North winds 5 to 10 miles an hour. Tonight, mostly clear until midnight, then becoming partly cloudy.

at Guthrie, it was cloudy. The temperature was 72, the dew point 65, and the relative humidity 78%. The wind was east at 9. The pressure was 30.05 inches and falling. Observations from around the region. At Woodward, rain was falling, with a temperature of 62. At Springfield, fog was reported, with a temperature of 70. It was partly sunny, with a temperature of 83 at Dallas-Fort Worth, and 75 at Tulsa. It was cloudy, with a temperature of 68 at Wichita, and 71 at Oklahoma City. Once again at 10 a.m., at Stillwater, it was partly sunny. The temperature was 74. From the Norman Forecast Office, here is the forecast for Stillwater and surrounding area. Today, mostly sunny. Highs in the mid-80s. North winds 5 to 10 miles an hour. Tonight, mostly clear until midnight, then becoming partly cloudy. Lows in the lower 60s. Northeast winds 5 to 10 miles an hour. Tuesday, mostly sunny. Highs in the mid-80s. Northeast winds 5 to 10 miles an hour. Tuesday night, mostly clear. Lows in the upper 50s. Northeast winds 5 to 10 miles an hour. Wednesday, sunny. Highs in the mid-80s. East winds 5 to 10 miles an hour. Wednesday night, partly cloudy until midnight, then becoming mostly cloudy. Lows in the lower 60s. Thursday, partly sunny. Highs in the mid-80s. Thursday night, mostly cloudy with a 20% chance of showers. Lows in the lower 60s. Friday, mostly cloudy in the morning, then becoming partly sunny. A 20% chance of showers. Highs in the mid-80s. Friday night, mostly cloudy. A slight chance of showers and thunderstorms after midnight. Lows in the mid-60s. Chance of rain 20%. Saturday, mostly cloudy with a chance of showers with a slight chance of thunderstorms in the morning, then partly sunny with a slight chance of showers in the afternoon. Highs in the upper 80s. Chance of rain 30%. Saturday night, partly cloudy. A slight chance of showers and thunderstorms after midnight. Lows in the upper 60s. Chance of rain 20%. Sunday, mostly sunny. A slight chance of showers and thunderstorms in the morning. Highs in the lower 90s. Chance of rain 20%. 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At Stillwater, it was partly sunny. The temperature was 74 degrees, the dew point 64, and the relative humidity 71%. The wind was north at 10 miles an hour. The pressure was 30.06 inches and falling. At Ponca City, the temperature was 71 degrees, the dew point 62, and the relative humidity 73%. The wind was northeast at 10 miles an hour. The pressure was 30.08 inches and steady. At Enid, it was cloudy. The temperature was 73, the dew point 64, and the relative humidity 72%. The wind was north at 13. The pressure was 30.04 inches and steady. At Guthrie, it was cloudy. The temperature was 72, the dew point 65, and the relative humidity 78%. The wind was east at 9. The pressure was 30.05 inches and falling. Observations from around the region. At Woodward, rain was falling, with a temperature of 62. At Springfield, fog was reported, with a temperature of 70. It was partly sunny, with a temperature of 83 at Dallas-Fort Worth, and 75 at Tulsa. It was cloudy, with a temperature of 68 at Wichita, and 71 at Oklahoma City. Once again at 10 a.m., at Stillwater, it was partly sunny. The temperature was 74. This is your weather radio station WNG654 in Stillwater, operating on a frequency of 162.50 MHz. Programming originates from the National Weather Service Forecast Office in Norman, Oklahoma. From the Norman Forecast Office, here is the forecast for Stillwater and surrounding area. Today, mostly sunny. Highs in the mid-80s. North winds 5 to 10 miles an hour. Tonight, mostly clear until midnight, then

becoming partly cloudy. Lows in the lower 60s. Northeast winds 5 to 10 miles an hour. Tuesday, mostly sunny. Highs in the mid-80s. Northeast winds 5 to 10 miles an hour. Tuesday night, mostly clear. Lows in the upper 50s. Northeast winds 5 to 10 miles an hour. Wednesday, sunny. Highs in the mid-80s. East winds 5 to 10 miles an hour. Wednesday night, partly cloudy until midnight, then becoming mostly cloudy. Lows in the lower 60s. Thursday, partly sunny. Highs in the mid-80s. Thursday night, mostly cloudy with a 20% chance of showers. Lows in the lower 60s. Friday, mostly cloudy in the morning, then becoming partly sunny. A 20% chance of showers. Highs in the mid-80s. Friday night, mostly cloudy. A slight chance of showers and thunderstorms after midnight. Lows in the mid-60s. Chance of rain 20%. Saturday, mostly cloudy with a chance of showers with a slight chance of thunderstorms in the morning, then partly sunny with a slight chance of showers in the afternoon. Highs in the upper 80s. Chance of rain 30%. Saturday night, partly cloudy. A slight chance of showers and thunderstorms after midnight. Lows in the upper 60s. Chance of rain 20%. Sunday, mostly sunny. A slight chance of showers and thunderstorms in the morning. Highs in the lower 90s. Chance of rain 20%. 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It's Stillwater. It was partly sunny. The temperature was 74 degrees, the dew point 64, and the relative humidity 71%. The wind was north at 10 miles an hour. The pressure was 30.06 inches and falling. At Ponca City, the temperature was 71 degrees, the dew point 62, and the relative humidity 73%. The wind was northeast at 10 miles an hour. The pressure was 30.08 inches and steady. At Enid, it was cloudy. The temperature was 73, the dew point 64, and the relative humidity 72%. The wind was north at 13. The pressure was 30.04 inches and steady. At Guthrie, it was cloudy. The temperature was 72, the dew point 65, and the relative humidity 78%. The wind was east at 9. The pressure was 30.05 inches and falling. Observations from around the region. At Woodward, rain was falling, with a temperature of 62. At Springfield, fog was reported, with a temperature of 70. It was partly sunny, with a temperature of 83 at Dallas-Fort Worth, and 75 at Tulsa. It was cloudy, with a temperature of 68 at Wichita, and 71 at Oklahoma City. Once again at 10 a.m., at Stillwater, it was partly sunny. The temperature was 74. You're listening to Stillwater Weather Radio, and here are 11 a.m. weather observations. At Stillwater, it was partly sunny. The temperature was 77 degrees, the dew point 65, and the relative humidity 66%. The wind was northeast at 12 miles an hour. The pressure was 30.07 inches and rising. At Ponca City, it was cloudy. The temperature was 72, the dew point 63, and the relative humidity 73%. The wind was north at 13. The pressure was 30.10 inches and rising. At Guthrie, it was mostly sunny. The temperature was 77, the dew point 65, and the relative humidity 66%. The wind was east at 8. The pressure was 30.05 inches and steady. Observations from around the region. At Tulsa, it was mostly sunny, with a temperature of 78. At Dallas-Fort Worth, it was partly sunny, with a temperature of 87. It was cloudy, with a temperature of 68 at Wichita, 72 at Oklahoma City, and 71 at Springfield. Once again at 11 a.m., at Stillwater, it was partly sunny. The temperature was 77. From the Norman Forecast Office, here is the forecast for Stillwater and surrounding area. Today, mostly sunny. Highs in the mid-80s. North winds 5 to 10 miles an hour.

Tonight, mostly clear until midnight, then becoming partly cloudy. Lows in the lower 60s. Northeast winds 5 to 10 miles an hour. Tuesday, mostly sunny. Highs in the mid-80s. Northeast winds 5 to 10 miles an hour. Tuesday night, mostly clear. Lows in the upper 50s. Northeast winds 5 to 10 miles an hour. Wednesday, sunny. Highs in the mid-80s. East winds 5 to 10 miles an hour. Wednesday night, partly cloudy until midnight, then becoming mostly cloudy. Lows in the lower 60s. Thursday, partly sunny. Highs in the mid-80s. Thursday night, mostly cloudy with a 20% chance of showers. Lows in the lower 60s. Friday, mostly cloudy in the morning, then becoming partly sunny. A 20% chance of showers. Highs in the mid-80s. Friday night, mostly cloudy. A slight chance of showers and thunderstorms after midnight. Lows in the mid-60s. Chance of rain 20%. Saturday, mostly cloudy with a chance of showers with a slight chance of thunderstorms in the morning, then partly sunny with a slight chance of showers in the afternoon. Highs in the upper 80s. Chance of rain 30%. Saturday night, partly cloudy. A slight chance of showers and thunderstorms after midnight. Lows in the upper 60s. Chance of rain 20%. Sunday, mostly sunny. A slight chance of showers and thunderstorms in the morning. Highs in the lower 90s. Chance of rain 20%. 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It's Stillwater, it was partly sunny. The temperature was 77 degrees, the dew point 65, and the relative humidity 66%. The wind was northeast at 12 miles an hour. The pressure was 30.07 inches and rising. At Ponca City, it was cloudy. The temperature was 72, the dew point 63, and the relative humidity 73%. The wind was north at 13. The pressure was 30.10 inches and rising. At Guthrie, it was mostly sunny. The temperature was 77, the dew point 65, and the relative humidity 66%. The wind was east at 8. The pressure was 30.05 inches and steady. Observations from around the region. At Tulsa, it was mostly sunny, with a temperature of 78. At Dallas-Fort Worth, it was partly sunny, with a temperature of 87. It was cloudy, with a temperature of 68 at Wichita, 72 at Oklahoma City, and 71 at Springfield. Once again at 11 a.m., at Stillwater, it was partly sunny. The temperature was 77. From the Norman Forecast Office, here is the forecast for Stillwater and surrounding area. Today, mostly sunny. Highs in the mid-80s. North winds 5 to 10 miles an hour. Tonight, mostly clear until midnight, then becoming partly cloudy. Lows in the lower 60s. Northeast winds 5 to 10 miles an hour. Tuesday, mostly sunny. Highs in the mid-80s. Northeast winds 5 to 10 miles an hour. Tuesday night, mostly clear. Lows in the upper 50s. Northeast winds 5 to 10 miles an hour. Wednesday, sunny. Highs in the mid-80s. East winds 5 to 10 miles an hour. Wednesday night, partly cloudy until midnight, then becoming mostly cloudy. Lows in the lower 60s. Thursday, partly sunny. Highs in the mid-80s. Thursday night, mostly cloudy with a 20% chance of showers. Lows in the lower 60s. Friday, mostly cloudy in the morning, then becoming partly sunny. A 20% chance of showers. Highs in the mid-80s. Friday night, mostly cloudy. A slight chance of showers and thunderstorms after midnight. Lows in the mid-60s. Chance of rain 20%. Saturday, mostly cloudy with a chance of showers with a slight chance of thunderstorms in the morning, then partly sunny with a slight chance of showers in the afternoon. Highs in the upper 80s. Chance of rain 30%. Saturday night, partly cloudy. A slight chance of showers and thunderstorms after midnight. Lows in the upper 60s.

chance of rain 20%. Sunday, mostly sunny. A slight chance of showers and thunderstorms in the morning. Highs in the lower 90s. Chance of rain 20%. 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It's Stillwater, it was partly sunny. The temperature was 77 degrees, the dew point 65, and the relative humidity 66%. The wind was northeast at 12 miles an hour. The pressure was 30.07 inches and rising. At Ponca City, it was cloudy. The temperature was 72, the dew point 63, and the relative humidity 73%. The wind was north at 13. The pressure was 30.10 inches and rising. At Guthrie, it was mostly sunny. The temperature was 77, the dew point 65, and the relative humidity 66%. The wind was east at 8. The pressure was 30.05 inches and steady. Observations from around the region. At Tulsa, it was mostly sunny, with a temperature of 78. At Dallas-Fort Worth, it was partly sunny, with a temperature of 87. It was cloudy, with a temperature of 68 at Wichita, 72 at Oklahoma City, and 71 at Springfield. Once again at 11 a.m., at Stillwater, it was partly sunny. The temperature was 77. From the Norman Forecast Office, here is the forecast for Stillwater and surrounding area. Today, mostly sunny. Highs in the mid-80s. North winds 5 to 10 miles an hour. Tonight, mostly clear until midnight, then becoming partly cloudy. Lows in the lower 60s. Northeast winds 5 to 10 miles an hour. Tuesday, mostly sunny. Highs in the mid-80s. Northeast winds 5 to 10 miles an hour. Tuesday night, mostly clear. Lows in the upper 50s. Northeast winds 5 to 10 miles an hour. Wednesday, sunny. Highs in the mid-80s. East winds 5 to 10 miles an hour. Wednesday night, partly cloudy until midnight, then becoming mostly cloudy. Lows in the lower 60s. Thursday, partly sunny. Highs in the mid-80s. Thursday night, mostly cloudy with a 20% chance of showers. Lows in the lower 60s. Friday, mostly cloudy in the morning, then becoming partly sunny. A 20% chance of showers. Highs in the mid-80s. Friday night, mostly cloudy. A slight chance of showers and thunderstorms after midnight. Lows in the mid-60s. Chance of rain 20%. Saturday, mostly cloudy with a chance of showers with a slight chance of thunderstorms in the morning, then partly sunny with a slight chance of showers in the afternoon. Highs in the upper 80s. Chance of rain 30%. Saturday night, partly cloudy. A slight chance of showers and thunderstorms after midnight. Lows in the upper 60s. Chance of rain 20%. Sunday, mostly sunny. A slight chance of showers and thunderstorms in the morning. Highs in the lower 90s. Chance of rain 20%. 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It's Stillwater, it was partly sunny. The temperature was 77 degrees, the dew point 65, and the relative humidity 66%. The wind was northeast at 12 miles an hour. The pressure was 30.07 inches and rising. At Guthrie, it was mostly sunny. The temperature was 77. The wind was east at 8. Observations from around the region. At Tulsa, it was mostly sunny, with a temperature of 78. At Dallas-Fort Worth, it was partly sunny, with a temperature of 87. It was cloudy, with a temperature of 68 at Wichita, 62 at Woodward, 72 at Oklahoma City, and 71 at Springfield. Once again at 11 a.m., at Stillwater, it was partly sunny. The temperature was 77. This is your weather radio station WNG654 in Stillwater, operating on a frequency of 162.50 MHz. Programming originates from the National Weather Service Forecast Office in Norman, Oklahoma. From the Norman Forecast Office, here is the forecast for Stillwater and surrounding area. Today, mostly

sunny. Highs in the mid-80s. North winds 5 to 10 miles an hour. Tonight, mostly clear until midnight, then becoming partly cloudy. Lows in the lower 60s. Northeast winds 5 to 10 miles an hour. Tuesday, mostly sunny. Highs in the mid-80s. Northeast winds 5 to 10 miles an hour. Tuesday night, mostly clear. Lows in the upper 50s. Northeast winds 5 to 10 miles an hour. Wednesday, sunny. Highs in the mid-80s. East winds 5 to 10 miles an hour. Wednesday night, partly cloudy until midnight, then becoming mostly cloudy. Lows in the lower 60s. Thursday, partly sunny. Highs in the mid-80s. Thursday night, mostly cloudy with a 20% chance of showers. Lows in the lower 60s. Friday, mostly cloudy in the morning, then becoming partly sunny. A 20% chance of showers. Highs in the mid-80s. Friday night, mostly cloudy. A slight chance of showers and thunderstorms after midnight. Lows in the mid-60s. Chance of rain 20%. Saturday, mostly cloudy with a chance of showers with a slight chance of thunderstorms in the morning, then partly sunny with a slight chance of showers in the afternoon. Highs in the upper 80s. Chance of rain 30%. Saturday night, partly cloudy. A slight chance of showers and thunderstorms after midnight. Lows in the upper 60s. Chance of rain 20%. Sunday, mostly sunny. A slight chance of showers and thunderstorms in the morning. Highs in the lower 90s. Chance of rain 20%. 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It's Stillwater, it was partly sunny. The temperature was 77 degrees, the dew point 65, and the relative humidity 66%. The wind was northeast at 12 miles an hour. The pressure was 30.07 inches and rising. At Guthrie, it was mostly sunny. The temperature was 77. The wind was east at 8. Observations from around the region. At Tulsa, it was mostly sunny, with a temperature of 78. At Dallas-Fort Worth, it was partly sunny, with a temperature of 87. It was cloudy, with a temperature of 68 at Wichita, 62 at Woodward, 72 at Oklahoma City, and 71 at Springfield. Once again at 11 a.m., at Stillwater, it was partly sunny. The temperature was 77. From the Norman Forecast Office, here is the forecast for Stillwater and surrounding area. Today, mostly sunny. Highs in the mid-80s. North winds 5 to 10 miles an hour. Tonight, mostly clear until midnight, then becoming partly cloudy. Lows in the lower 60s. Northeast winds 5 to 10 miles an hour. Tuesday, mostly sunny. Highs in the mid-80s. Northeast winds 5 to 10 miles an hour. Tuesday night, mostly clear. Lows in the upper 50s. Northeast winds 5 to 10 miles an hour. Wednesday, sunny. Highs in the mid-80s. East winds 5 to 10 miles an hour. Wednesday night, partly cloudy until midnight, then becoming mostly cloudy. Lows in the lower 60s. Thursday, partly sunny. Highs in the mid-80s. Thursday night, mostly cloudy with a 20% chance of showers. Lows in the lower 60s. Friday, mostly cloudy in the morning, then becoming partly sunny. A 20% chance of showers. Highs in the mid-80s. Friday night, mostly cloudy. A slight chance of showers and thunderstorms after midnight. Lows in the mid-60s. Chance of rain 20%. Saturday, mostly cloudy with a chance of showers with a slight chance of thunderstorms in the morning, then partly sunny with a slight chance of showers in the afternoon. Highs in the upper 80s. Chance of rain 30%. Saturday night, partly cloudy. A slight chance of showers and thunderstorms after midnight. Lows in the upper 60s. Chance of rain 20%. Sunday, mostly sunny. A slight chance of showers and thunderstorms in the morning. Highs in the lower 90s. Chance of rain 20%. 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

any around 11 a.m. weather observations. It's still water. It was partly sunny. The temperature was 77 degrees, the dew point 65, and the relative humidity 66%. The wind was northeast at 12 miles an hour. The pressure was 30.07 inches and rising. At Guthrie, it was mostly sunny. The temperature was 77. The wind was east at 8. Observations from around the region. At Tulsa, it was mostly sunny, with a temperature of 78. At Dallas-Fort Worth, it was partly sunny, with a temperature of 87. It was cloudy, with a temperature of 68 at Wichita, 62 at Woodward, 72 at Oklahoma City, and 71 at Springfield. Once again at 11 a.m., at Stillwater, it was partly sunny. The temperature was 77. From the Norman Forecast Office, here is the forecast for Stillwater and surrounding area. Today, mostly sunny. Highs in the mid-80s. North winds 5 to 10 miles an hour. Tonight, mostly clear until midnight, then becoming partly cloudy. Lows in the lower 60s. Northeast winds 5 to 10 miles an hour. Tuesday, mostly sunny. Highs in the mid-80s. Northeast winds 5 to 10 miles an hour. Tuesday night, mostly clear. Lows in the upper 50s. Northeast winds 5 to 10 miles an hour. Wednesday, sunny. Highs in the mid-80s. East winds 5 to 10 miles an hour. Wednesday night, partly cloudy until midnight, then becoming mostly cloudy. Lows in the lower 60s. Thursday, partly sunny. Highs in the mid-80s. Thursday night, mostly cloudy with a 20% chance of showers. Lows in the lower 60s. Friday, mostly cloudy in the morning, then becoming partly sunny. A 20% chance of showers. Highs in the mid-80s. Friday night, mostly cloudy. A slight chance of showers and thunderstorms after midnight. Lows in the mid-60s. Chance of rain 20%. Saturday, mostly cloudy with a chance of showers with a slight chance of thunderstorms in the morning, then partly sunny with a slight chance of showers in the afternoon. Highs in the upper 80s. Chance of rain 30%. Saturday night, partly cloudy. A slight chance of showers and thunderstorms after midnight. Lows in the upper 60s. Chance of rain 20%. Sunday, mostly sunny. A slight chance of showers and thunderstorms in the morning. Highs in the lower 90s. Chance of rain 20%. 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It's Stillwater, it was partly sunny. The temperature was 77 degrees, the dew point 65, and the relative humidity 66%. The wind was northeast at 12 miles an hour. The pressure was 30.07 inches and rising. At Guthrie, it was mostly sunny. The temperature was 77. The wind was east at 8. Observations from around the region. At Tulsa, it was mostly sunny, with a temperature of 78. At Dallas-Fort Worth, it was partly sunny, with a temperature of 87. It was cloudy, with a temperature of 68 at Wichita, 62 at Woodward, 72 at Oklahoma City, and 71 at Springfield. Once again at 11 a.m., at Stillwater, it was partly sunny. The temperature was 77. From the Norman Forecast Office, here is the forecast for Stillwater and surrounding area. Rest of today, partly sunny. Highs in the mid-80s. North winds 5 to 10 miles an hour. Tonight, mostly clear until midnight, then becoming partly cloudy. Lows in the lower 60s. Northeast winds 5 to 10 miles an hour. Tuesday, mostly sunny. Highs in the mid-80s. Northeast winds 5 to 10 miles an hour. Tuesday night, mostly clear. Lows in the upper 50s. Northeast winds 5 to 10 miles an hour. Wednesday, sunny. Highs in the mid-80s. East winds 5 to 10 miles an hour. Wednesday night, partly cloudy until midnight, then becoming mostly cloudy. Lows in the lower 60s. Thursday, partly sunny. Highs in the mid-80s. Thursday night,

Partly cloudy with a 20% chance of showers. Lows in the lower 60s. Friday, mostly cloudy in the morning, then becoming partly sunny. A 20% chance of showers. Highs in the mid-80s. Friday night, mostly cloudy. A slight chance of showers and thunderstorms after midnight. Lows in the mid-60s. Chance of rain 20%. Saturday, mostly cloudy with a chance of showers with a slight chance of thunderstorms in the morning, then partly sunny with a slight chance of showers in the afternoon. Highs in the upper 80s. Chance of rain 30%. Saturday night, partly cloudy. A slight chance of showers and thunderstorms after midnight. Lows in the upper 60s. Chance of rain 20%. Sunday, mostly sunny. A slight chance of showers and thunderstorms in the morning. Highs in the lower 90s. Chance of rain 20%. 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It's Stillwater, it was partly sunny. The temperature was 77 degrees, the dew point 65, and the relative humidity 66%. The wind was northeast at 12 miles an hour. The pressure was 30.07 inches and rising. At Guthrie, it was mostly sunny. The temperature was 77. The wind was east at 8. Observations from around the region. At Tulsa, it was mostly sunny, with a temperature of 78. At Dallas-Fort Worth, it was partly sunny, with a temperature of 87. It was cloudy, with a temperature of 68 at Wichita, 62 at Woodward, 72 at Oklahoma City, and 71 at Springfield. Once again at 11 a.m., it's Stillwater, it was partly sunny. The temperature was 77. From the Norman Forecast Office, here is the forecast for Stillwater and surrounding area. Rest of today, partly sunny. Highs in the mid-80s. North winds 5 to 10 miles an hour. Tonight, mostly clear until midnight, then becoming partly cloudy. Lows in the lower 60s. Northeast winds 5 to 10 miles an hour. Tuesday, mostly sunny. Highs in the mid-80s. Northeast winds 5 to 10 miles an hour. Tuesday night, mostly clear. Lows in the upper 50s. Northeast winds 5 to 10 miles an hour. Wednesday, sunny. Highs in the mid-80s. East winds 5 to 10 miles an hour. Wednesday night, partly cloudy until midnight, then becoming mostly cloudy. Lows in the lower 60s. Thursday, partly sunny. Highs in the mid-80s. Thursday night, mostly cloudy with a 20% chance of showers. Lows in the lower 60s. Friday, mostly cloudy in the morning, then becoming partly sunny. A 20% chance of showers. Highs in the mid-80s. Friday night, mostly cloudy. A slight chance of showers and thunderstorms after midnight. Lows in the mid-60s. Chance of rain 20%. Saturday, mostly cloudy with a chance of showers with a slight chance of thunderstorms in the morning, then partly sunny with a slight chance of showers in the afternoon. Highs in the upper 80s. Chance of rain 30%. Saturday night, partly cloudy. A slight chance of showers and thunderstorms after midnight. Lows in the upper 60s. Chance of rain 20%. Sunday, mostly sunny. A slight chance of showers and thunderstorms in the morning. Highs in the lower 90s. Chance of rain 20%. 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It's Stillwater, it was partly sunny. The temperature was 77 degrees, the dew point 65, and the relative humidity 66%. The wind was northeast at 12 miles an hour. The pressure was 30.07 inches and rising. At Guthrie, it was mostly sunny. The temperature was 77. The wind was east at 8. Observations from around the region. At Tulsa, it was mostly sunny, with a temperature of 78. At Dallas-Fort Worth, it was partly sunny, with a temperature of 87. It was cloudy, with a temperature of 68 at Wichita, 62 at Woodward, 72 at Oklahoma City, and 71 at Springfield. Once again at 11 a.m., it's Stillwater, it was partly sunny.

northeast winds 5 to 10 miles an hour. Wednesday, sunny. Highs in the mid-80s. East winds 5 to 10 miles an hour. Wednesday night, partly cloudy until midnight, then becoming mostly cloudy. Lows in the lower 60s. Thursday, partly sunny. Highs in the mid-80s. Thursday night, mostly cloudy with a 20% chance of showers. Lows in the lower 60s. Friday, mostly cloudy in the morning, then becoming partly sunny. A 20% chance of showers. Highs in the mid-80s. Friday night, mostly cloudy. A slight chance of showers and thunderstorms after midnight. Lows in the mid-60s. Chance of rain 20%. Saturday, mostly cloudy with a chance of showers with a slight chance of thunderstorms in the morning, then partly sunny with a slight chance of showers in the afternoon. Highs in the upper 80s. Chance of rain 30%. Saturday night, partly cloudy. A slight chance of showers and thunderstorms after midnight. Lows in the upper 60s. Chance of rain 20%. Sunday, mostly sunny. A slight chance of showers and thunderstorms in the morning. Highs in the lower 90s. Chance of rain 20%. 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At Stillwater, it was partly sunny. The temperature was 77 degrees, the dew point 65, and the relative humidity 66%. The wind was northeast at 12 miles an hour. The pressure was 30.07 inches and rising. At Guthrie, it was mostly sunny. The temperature was 77. The wind was east at 8. Observations from around the region. At Tulsa, it was mostly sunny, with a temperature of 78. At Dallas-Fort Worth, it was partly sunny, with a temperature of 87. It was cloudy, with a temperature of 68 at Wichita, 62 at Woodward, 72 at Oklahoma City, and 71 at Springfield. Once again at 11 a.m., at Stillwater, it was partly sunny. The temperature was 77. From the Norman Forecast Office, here is the forecast for Stillwater and surrounding area. Once again at 11 a.m., at Stillwater, it was partly sunny. The temperature was 77. From the Norman Forecast Office, here is the forecast for Stillwater and surrounding area. Rest of today, partly sunny. Highs in the mid-80s. North winds 5 to 10 miles an hour. Tonight, mostly clear until midnight, then becoming partly cloudy. Lows in the lower 60s. Northeast winds 5 to 10 miles an hour. Tuesday, mostly sunny. Highs in the mid-80s. Northeast winds 5 to 10 miles an hour. Tuesday night, mostly clear. Lows in the upper 50s. Northeast winds 5 to 10 miles an hour. Wednesday, sunny. Highs in the mid-80s. East winds 5 to 10 miles an hour. Wednesday night, partly cloudy until midnight, then becoming mostly cloudy. Lows in the lower 60s. Thursday, partly sunny. Highs in the mid-80s. Thursday night, mostly cloudy with a 20% chance of showers. Lows in the lower 60s. Friday, mostly cloudy in the morning, then becoming partly sunny. A 20% chance of showers. Highs in the mid-80s. Friday night, mostly cloudy. A slight chance of showers and thunderstorms after midnight. Lows in the mid-60s. Chance of rain 20%. Saturday, mostly cloudy with a chance of showers with a slight chance of thunderstorms in the morning, then partly sunny with a slight chance of showers in the afternoon. Highs in the upper 80s. Chance of rain 30%. Saturday night, partly cloudy. A slight chance of showers and thunderstorms after midnight. Lows in the upper 60s. Chance of rain 20%. Sunday, mostly sunny. A slight chance of showers and thunderstorms in the morning. Highs in the lower 90s. Chance of rain 20%. 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At Stillwater, it was partly sunny. The temperature was 77 degrees, the dew point 65, and the relative humidity 66%. The wind was northeast at 12 miles an hour.

The pressure was 30.07 inches and rising. At Guthrie, it was mostly sunny. The temperature was 77. The wind was east at 8. Observations from around the region. At Tulsa, it was mostly sunny, with a temperature of 78. At Dallas-Fort Worth, it was partly sunny, with a temperature of 87. It was cloudy, with a temperature of 68 at Wichita, 62 at Woodward, 72 at Oklahoma City, and 71 at Springfield. Once again at 11 a.m., at Stillwater, it was partly sunny. The temperature was 77. From the Norman Forecast Office, here is the forecast for Stillwater and surrounding area. Rest of today, partly sunny. Highs in the mid-80s. North winds 5 to 10 miles an hour. Tonight, mostly clear until midnight, then becoming partly cloudy. Lows in the lower 60s. Northeast winds 5 to 10 miles an hour. Tuesday, mostly sunny. Highs in the mid-80s. Northeast winds 5 to 10 miles an hour. Tuesday night, mostly clear. Lows in the upper 50s. Northeast winds 5 to 10 miles an hour. Wednesday, sunny. Highs in the mid-80s. East winds 5 to 10 miles an hour. Wednesday night, partly cloudy until midnight, then becoming mostly cloudy. Lows in the lower 60s. Thursday, partly sunny. Highs in the mid-80s. Thursday night, mostly cloudy with a 20% chance of showers. Lows in the lower 60s. Friday, mostly cloudy in the morning, then becoming partly sunny. A 20% chance of showers. Highs in the mid-80s. Friday night, mostly cloudy. A slight chance of showers and thunderstorms after midnight. Lows in the mid-60s. Chance of rain 20%. Saturday, mostly cloudy with a chance of showers with a slight chance of thunderstorms in the morning, then partly sunny with a slight chance of showers in the afternoon. Highs in the upper 80s. Chance of rain 30%. Saturday night, partly cloudy. A slight chance of showers and thunderstorms after midnight. Lows in the upper 60s. Chance of rain 20%. Sunday, mostly sunny. A slight chance of showers and thunderstorms in the morning. Highs in the lower 90s. Chance of rain 20%. 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At Stillwater, it was partly sunny. The temperature was 77 degrees, the dew point 65, and the relative humidity 66%. The wind was northeast at 12 miles an hour. The pressure was 30.07 inches and rising. At Guthrie, it was mostly sunny. The temperature was 77. The wind was east at 8. Observations from around the region. At Tulsa, it was mostly sunny, with a temperature of 78. At Dallas-Fort Worth, it was partly sunny, with a temperature of 87. It was cloudy, with a temperature of 68 at Wichita, 62 at Woodward, 72 at Oklahoma City, and 71 at Springfield. Once again at 11 a.m., at Stillwater, it was partly sunny. The temperature was 77. From the Norman Forecast Office, here is the forecast for Stillwater and surrounding area. Rest of today, partly sunny. Highs in the mid-80s. North winds 5 to 10 miles an hour. Tonight, mostly clear until midnight, then becoming partly cloudy. Lows in the lower 60s. Northeast winds 5 to 10 miles an hour. Tuesday, mostly sunny. Highs in the mid-80s. Northeast winds 5 to 10 miles an hour. Tuesday night, mostly clear. Lows in the upper 50s. Northeast winds 5 to 10 miles an hour. Wednesday, sunny. Highs in the mid-80s. East winds 5 to 10 miles an hour. Wednesday night, partly cloudy until midnight, then becoming mostly cloudy. Lows in the lower 60s. Thursday, partly sunny. Highs in the mid-80s. Thursday night, mostly cloudy with a 20% chance of showers. Lows in the lower 60s. Friday, mostly cloudy in the morning, then becoming partly sunny. A 20% chance of showers. Highs in the mid-80s. Friday night.

mostly cloudy. A slight chance of showers and thunderstorms after midnight. Lows in the mid-60s. Chance of rain 20%. Saturday, mostly cloudy with a chance of showers with a slight chance of thunderstorms in the morning, then partly sunny with a slight chance of showers in the afternoon. Highs in the upper 80s. Chance of rain 30%. Saturday night, partly cloudy. A slight chance of showers and thunderstorms after midnight. Lows in the upper 60s. Chance of rain 20%. Sunday, mostly sunny. A slight chance of showers and thunderstorms in the morning. Highs in the lower 90s. Chance of rain 20%. 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It's Stillwater, it was partly sunny. The temperature was 77 degrees, the dew point 65, and the relative humidity 66%. The wind was northeast at 12 miles an hour. The pressure was 30.07 inches and rising. At Guthrie, it was mostly sunny. The temperature was 77. The wind was east at 8. Observations from around the region. At Tulsa, it was mostly sunny, with a temperature of 78. At Dallas-Fort Worth, it was partly sunny, with a temperature of 87. It was cloudy, with a temperature of 68 at Wichita, 62 at Woodward, 72 at Oklahoma City, and 71 at Springfield. Once again at 11 a.m., it's Stillwater, it was partly sunny. The temperature was 77. From the Norman Forecast Office, here is the forecast for Stillwater and surrounding area. Rest of today, partly sunny. Highs in the mid-80s. North winds 5 to 10 miles an hour. Tonight, mostly clear until midnight, then becoming partly cloudy. Lows in the lower 60s. Northeast winds 5 to 10 miles an hour. Tuesday, mostly sunny. Highs in the mid-80s. Northeast winds 5 to 10 miles an hour. Tuesday night, mostly clear. Lows in the upper 50s. Northeast winds 5 to 10 miles an hour. Wednesday, sunny. Highs in the mid-80s. East winds 5 to 10 miles an hour. Wednesday night, partly cloudy until midnight, then becoming mostly cloudy. Lows in the lower 60s. Thursday, partly sunny. Highs in the mid-80s. Thursday night, mostly cloudy with a 20% chance of showers. Lows in the lower 60s. Friday, mostly cloudy in the morning, then becoming partly sunny. A 20% chance of showers. Highs in the mid-80s. Friday night, mostly cloudy. A slight chance of showers and thunderstorms after midnight. Lows in the mid-60s. Chance of rain 20%. Saturday, mostly cloudy with a chance of showers with a slight chance of thunderstorms in the morning, then partly sunny with a slight chance of showers in the afternoon. Highs in the upper 80s. Chance of rain 30%. Saturday night, partly cloudy. A slight chance of showers and thunderstorms after midnight. Lows in the upper 60s. Chance of rain 20%. Sunday, mostly sunny. A slight chance of showers and thunderstorms in the morning. Highs in the lower 90s. Chance of rain 20%. 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It's Stillwater, it was partly sunny. The temperature was 77 degrees, the dew point 65, and the relative humidity 66%. The wind was northeast at 12 miles an hour. The pressure was 30.07 inches and rising. At Guthrie, it was mostly sunny. The temperature was 77. The wind was east at 8. Observations from around the region. At Tulsa, it was mostly sunny, with a temperature of 78. At Dallas-Fort Worth, it was partly sunny, with a temperature of 87. It was cloudy, with a temperature of 68 at Wichita, 62 at Woodward, 72 at Oklahoma City, and 71 at Springfield. Once again at 11 a.m., it's Stillwater, it was partly

sunny. The temperature was 77. From the Norman Forecast Office, here is the forecast for Stillwater and surrounding area. Rest of today, partly sunny. Highs in the mid-80s. North winds 5 to 10 miles an hour. Tonight, mostly clear until midnight, then becoming partly cloudy. Lows in the lower 60s. Northeast winds 5 to 10 miles an hour. Tuesday, mostly sunny. Highs in the mid-80s. Northeast winds 5 to 10 miles an hour. Tuesday night, mostly clear. Lows in the upper 50s. Northeast winds 5 to 10 miles an hour. Wednesday, sunny. Highs in the mid-80s. East winds 5 to 10 miles an hour. Wednesday night, partly cloudy until midnight, then becoming mostly cloudy. Lows in the lower 60s. Thursday, partly sunny. Highs in the mid-80s. Thursday night, mostly cloudy with a 20% chance of showers. Lows in the lower 60s. Friday, mostly cloudy in the morning, then becoming partly sunny. A 20% chance of showers. Highs in the mid-80s. Friday night, mostly cloudy. A slight chance of showers and thunderstorms after midnight. Lows in the mid-60s. Chance of rain 20%. Saturday, mostly cloudy with a chance of showers with a slight chance of thunderstorms in the morning, then partly sunny with a slight chance of showers in the afternoon. Highs in the upper 80s. Chance of rain 30%. Saturday night, partly cloudy. A slight chance of showers and thunderstorms after midnight. Lows in the upper 60s. Chance of rain 20%. Sunday, mostly sunny. A slight chance of showers and thunderstorms in the morning. Highs in the lower 90s. Chance of rain 20%. 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It's Stillwater, it was partly sunny. The temperature was 77 degrees, the dew point 65, and the relative humidity 66%. The wind was northeast at 12 miles an hour. The pressure was 30.07 inches and rising. At Guthrie, it was mostly sunny. The temperature was 77. The wind was east at 8. Observations from around the region. At Tulsa, it was mostly sunny, with a temperature of 78. At Dallas-Fort Worth, it was partly sunny, with a temperature of 87. It was cloudy, with a temperature of 68 at Wichita, 62 at Woodward, 72 at Oklahoma City, and 71 at Springfield. Once again at 11 a.m., at Stillwater, it was partly sunny. The temperature was 77. From the Norman Forecast Office, here is the forecast for Stillwater and surrounding area. Rest of today, partly sunny. Highs in the mid-80s. North winds 5 to 10 miles an hour. Tonight, mostly clear until midnight, then becoming partly cloudy. Lows in the lower 60s. Northeast winds 5 to 10 miles an hour. Tuesday, mostly sunny. Highs in the mid-80s. Northeast winds 5 to 10 miles an hour. Tuesday night, mostly clear. Lows in the upper 50s. Northeast winds 5 to 10 miles an hour. Wednesday, sunny. Highs in the mid-80s. East winds 5 to 10 miles an hour. Wednesday night, partly cloudy until midnight, then becoming mostly cloudy. Lows in the lower 60s. Thursday, partly sunny. Highs in the mid-80s. Thursday night, mostly cloudy with a 20% chance of showers. Lows in the lower 60s. Friday, mostly cloudy in the morning, then becoming partly sunny. A 20% chance of showers. Highs in the mid-80s. Friday night, mostly cloudy. A slight chance of showers and thunderstorms after midnight. Lows in the mid-60s. Chance of rain 20%. Saturday, mostly cloudy with a chance of showers with a slight chance of thunderstorms in the morning, then partly sunny with a slight chance of showers in the afternoon. Highs in the upper 80s. Chance of rain 30%. Saturday night, partly cloudy. A slight chance of showers and thunderstorms after midnight. Lows in the upper 60s. Chance of rain 20%. Sunday, mostly sunny.

A slight chance of showers and thunderstorms in the morning. Highs in the lower 90s. Chance of rain 20%. 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It's Stillwater. It was partly sunny. The temperature was 77 degrees, the dew point 65, and the relative humidity 66%. The wind was northeast at 12 miles an hour. The pressure was 30.07 inches and rising. At Guthrie, it was mostly sunny. The temperature was 77. The wind was east at 8. Observations from around the region. At Tulsa, it was mostly sunny, with a temperature of 78. At Dallas-Fort Worth, it was partly sunny, with a temperature of 87. It was cloudy, with a temperature of 68 at Wichita, 62 at Woodward, 72 at Oklahoma City, and 71 at Springfield. Once again at 11 a.m., at Stillwater, it was partly sunny. The temperature was 77. From the Norman Forecast Office, here is the forecast for Stillwater and surrounding area. Rest of today, partly sunny. Highs in the mid-80s. North winds 5 to 10 miles an hour. Tonight, mostly clear until midnight, then becoming partly cloudy. Lows in the lower 60s. Northeast winds 5 to 10 miles an hour. Tuesday, mostly sunny. Highs in the mid-80s. Northeast winds 5 to 10 miles an hour. Tuesday night, mostly clear. Lows in the upper 50s. Northeast winds 5 to 10 miles an hour. Wednesday, sunny. Highs in the mid-80s. East winds 5 to 10 miles an hour. Wednesday night, partly cloudy until midnight, then becoming mostly cloudy. Lows in the lower 60s. Thursday, partly sunny. Highs in the mid-80s. Thursday night, mostly cloudy with a 20% chance of showers. Lows in the lower 60s. Friday, mostly cloudy in the morning, then becoming partly sunny. A 20% chance of showers. Highs in the mid-80s. Friday night, mostly cloudy. A slight chance of showers and thunderstorms after midnight. Lows in the mid-60s. Chance of rain 20%. Saturday, mostly cloudy with a chance of showers with a slight chance of thunderstorms in the morning, then partly sunny with a slight chance of showers in the afternoon. Highs in the upper 80s. Chance of rain 30%. Saturday night, partly cloudy. A slight chance of showers and thunderstorms after midnight. Lows in the upper 60s. Chance of rain 20%. Sunday, mostly sunny. A slight chance of showers and thunderstorms in the morning. Highs in the lower 90s. Chance of rain 20%. From the Norman Forecast Office, here is the forecast for Stillwater and surrounding area. Rest of today, partly sunny. A chance of showers this afternoon. Highs in the mid-80s. Northeast winds 5 to 10 miles an hour. Chance of rain 50%. Tonight, mostly clear until midnight, then becoming partly cloudy. Lows in the lower 60s. Northeast winds 5 to 10 miles an hour. Tuesday, mostly sunny. Highs in the mid-80s. Northeast winds 5 to 10 miles an hour. Tuesday night, mostly clear. Lows in the upper 50s. Northeast winds 5 to 10 miles an hour. Wednesday, sunny. Highs in the mid-80s. East winds 5 to 10 miles an hour. Wednesday night, partly cloudy until midnight, then becoming mostly cloudy. Lows in the lower 60s. Thursday, partly sunny. Highs in the mid-80s. Thursday night, mostly cloudy with a 20% chance of showers. Lows in the lower 60s. Friday, mostly cloudy in the morning, then becoming partly sunny. A 20% chance of showers. Highs in the mid-80s. Friday night, mostly cloudy. A slight chance of showers and thunderstorms after midnight. Lows in the mid-60s. Chance of rain 20%. Saturday, mostly cloudy with a chance of showers with a slight chance of thunderstorms in the morning, then partly sunny with a slight chance of showers in the afternoon. Highs in the upper 80s. Chance of rain 30%. Saturday night, partly cloudy.

A slight chance of showers and thunderstorms after midnight. Lows in the upper 60s. Chance of rain 20%. Sunday, mostly sunny. A slight chance of showers and thunderstorms in the morning. Highs in the lower 90s. Chance of rain 20%. 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It's Stillwater. It was partly sunny. The temperature was 77 degrees, the dew point 65, and the relative humidity 66%. The wind was northeast at 12 miles an hour. The pressure was 30.07 inches and rising. At Guthrie, it was mostly sunny. The temperature was 77. The wind was east 8. Observations from around the region. At Tulsa, it was mostly sunny, with a temperature of 78. At Dallas-Fort Worth, it was partly sunny, with a temperature of 87. It was cloudy, with a temperature of 68 at Wichita, 62 at Woodward, 72 at Oklahoma City, and 71 at Springfield. Once again at 11 a.m., at Stillwater, it was partly sunny. The temperature was 77. From the Norman Forecast Office, here is the forecast for Stillwater and surrounding area. Rest of today, partly sunny. A chance of showers this afternoon. Highs in the mid-80s. Northeast winds 5 to 10 miles an hour. Chance of rain 50%. Tonight, mostly clear until midnight, then becoming partly cloudy. Lows in the lower 60s. Northeast winds 5 to 10 miles an hour. Tuesday, mostly sunny. Highs in the mid-80s. Northeast winds 5 to 10 miles an hour. Tuesday night, mostly clear. Lows in the upper 50s. Northeast winds 5 to 10 miles an hour. Wednesday, sunny. Highs in the mid-80s. East winds 5 to 10 miles an hour. Wednesday night, partly cloudy until midnight, then becoming mostly cloudy. Lows in the lower 60s. Thursday, partly sunny. Highs in the mid-80s. Thursday night, mostly cloudy with a 20% chance of showers. Lows in the lower 60s. Friday, mostly cloudy in the morning, then becoming partly sunny. A 20% chance of showers. Highs in the mid-80s. Friday night, mostly cloudy. A slight chance of showers and thunderstorms after midnight. Lows in the mid-60s. Chance of rain 20%. Saturday, mostly cloudy with a chance of showers with a slight chance of thunderstorms in the morning, then partly sunny with a slight chance of showers in the afternoon. Highs in the upper 80s. Chance of rain 30%. Saturday night, partly cloudy. A slight chance of showers and thunderstorms after midnight. Lows in the upper 60s. Chance of rain 20%. Sunday, mostly sunny. A slight chance of showers and thunderstorms in the morning. Highs in the lower 90s. Chance of rain 20%. 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It's Stillwater. It was partly sunny. The temperature was 77 degrees, the dew point 65, and the relative humidity 66%. The wind was northeast at 12 miles an hour. The pressure was 30.07 inches and rising. At Guthrie, it was mostly sunny. The temperature was 77. The wind was east at 8. Observations from around the region. At Tulsa, it was mostly sunny, with a temperature of 78. At Dallas-Fort Worth, it was partly sunny, with a temperature of 87. It was cloudy, with a temperature of 68 at Wichita, 62 at Woodward, 72 at Oklahoma City, and 71 at Springfield. Once again at 11 a.m., at Stillwater, it was partly sunny. The temperature was 77. From the Norman Forecast Office, here is the forecast for Stillwater and surrounding area. Rest of today, partly sunny. A chance of showers this afternoon. Highs in the mid-80s. Northeast winds 5 to 10 miles an hour.

chance of rain 50%. Tonight, mostly clear until midnight, then becoming partly cloudy. Lows in the lower 60s. Northeast winds 5 to 10 miles an hour. Tuesday, mostly sunny. Highs in the mid-80s. Northeast winds 5 to 10 miles an hour. Tuesday night, mostly clear. Lows in the upper 50s. Northeast winds 5 to 10 miles an hour. Wednesday, sunny. Highs in the mid-80s. East winds 5 to 10 miles an hour. Wednesday night, partly cloudy until midnight, then becoming mostly cloudy. Lows in the lower 60s. Thursday, partly sunny. Highs in the mid-80s. Thursday night, mostly cloudy with a 20% chance of showers. Lows in the lower 60s. Friday, mostly cloudy in the morning, then becoming partly sunny. A 20% chance of showers. Highs in the mid-80s. Friday night, mostly cloudy. A slight chance of showers and thunderstorms after midnight. Lows in the mid-60s. Chance of rain 20%. Saturday, mostly cloudy with a chance of showers with a slight chance of thunderstorms in the morning, then partly sunny with a slight chance of showers in the afternoon. Highs in the upper 80s. Chance of rain 30%. Saturday night, partly cloudy. A slight chance of showers and thunderstorms after midnight. Lows in the upper 60s. Chance of rain 20%. Sunday, mostly sunny. A slight chance of showers and thunderstorms in the morning. Highs in the lower 90s. Chance of rain 20%. You're listening to Stillwater Weather Radio, and here are noon weather observations. It's Stillwater, it was sunny. The temperature was 80 degrees, the dew point 65, and the relative humidity 59%. The wind was north at 14 miles an hour, gusting to 24. The pressure was 30.06 inches and steady. At Guthrie, it was mostly sunny. The temperature was 81. The wind was variable at 7. Observations from around the region. At Dallas-Fort Worth, it was mostly sunny, with a temperature of 91. At Tulsa, it was partly sunny, with a temperature of 81. It was cloudy, with a temperature of 69 at Wichita, 74 at Oklahoma City, and 73 at Springfield. Once again at noon, at Stillwater, it was sunny. The temperature was 80. From the Norman Forecast Office, here is the forecast for Stillwater and surrounding area. Rest of today, partly sunny. A chance of showers this afternoon. Highs in the mid-80s. Northeast winds 5 to 10 miles an hour. Chance of rain 50%. Tonight, mostly clear until midnight, then becoming partly cloudy. Lows in the lower 60s. Northeast winds 5 to 10 miles an hour. Tuesday, mostly sunny. Highs in the mid-80s. Northeast winds 5 to 10 miles an hour. Tuesday night, mostly clear. Lows in the upper 50s. Northeast winds 5 to 10 miles an hour. Wednesday, sunny. Highs in the mid-80s. East winds 5 to 10 miles an hour. Wednesday night, partly cloudy until midnight, then becoming mostly cloudy. Lows in the lower 60s. Thursday, partly sunny. Highs in the mid-80s. Thursday night, mostly cloudy with a 20% chance of showers. Lows in the lower 60s. Friday, mostly cloudy in the morning, then becoming partly sunny. A 20% chance of showers. Highs in the mid-80s. Friday night, mostly cloudy. A slight chance of showers and thunderstorms after midnight. Lows in the mid-60s. Chance of rain 20%. Saturday, mostly cloudy with a chance of showers with a slight chance of thunderstorms in the morning, then partly sunny with a slight chance of showers in the afternoon. Highs in the upper 80s. Chance of rain 30%. Saturday night, partly cloudy. A slight chance of showers and thunderstorms after midnight. Lows in the upper 60s. Chance of rain 20%. Sunday, mostly sunny. A slight chance of showers and thunderstorms in the morning. Highs in the lower 90s. Chance of rain 20%. 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

It's still water. It was sunny. The temperature was 80 degrees, the dew point 65, and the relative humidity 59%. The wind was north at 14 miles an hour, gusting to 24. The pressure was 30.06 inches and steady. At Guthrie, it was mostly sunny. The temperature was 81. The wind was variable at 7. Observations from around the region. At Dallas-Fort Worth, it was mostly sunny, with a temperature of 91. At Tulsa, it was partly sunny, with a temperature of 81. It was cloudy, with a temperature of 69 at Wichita, 74 at Oklahoma City, and 73 at Springfield. Once again at noon, at Stillwater, it was sunny. The temperature was 80. From the Norman Forecast Office, here is the forecast for Stillwater and surrounding area. Rest of today, partly sunny. A chance of showers this afternoon. Highs in the mid-80s. Northeast winds 5 to 10 miles an hour. Chance of rain 50%. Tonight, mostly clear until midnight, then becoming partly cloudy. Lows in the lower 60s. Northeast winds 5 to 10 miles an hour. Tuesday, mostly sunny. Highs in the mid-80s. Northeast winds 5 to 10 miles an hour. Tuesday night, mostly clear. Lows in the upper 50s. Northeast winds 5 to 10 miles an hour. Wednesday, sunny. Highs in the mid-80s. East winds 5 to 10 miles an hour. Wednesday night, partly cloudy until midnight, then becoming mostly cloudy. Lows in the lower 60s. Thursday, partly sunny. Highs in the mid-80s. Thursday night, mostly cloudy with a 20% chance of showers. Lows in the lower 60s. Friday, mostly cloudy in the morning, then becoming partly sunny. A 20% chance of showers. Highs in the mid-80s. Friday night, mostly cloudy. A slight chance of showers and thunderstorms after midnight. Lows in the mid-60s. Chance of rain 20%. Saturday, mostly cloudy with a chance of showers with a slight chance of thunderstorms in the morning, then partly sunny with a slight chance of showers in the afternoon. Highs in the upper 80s. Chance of rain 30%. Saturday night, partly cloudy. A slight chance of showers and thunderstorms after midnight. Lows in the upper 60s. Chance of rain 20%. Sunday, mostly sunny. A slight chance of showers and thunderstorms in the morning. Highs in the lower 90s. Chance of rain 20%. 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At Stillwater, it was sunny. The temperature was 80 degrees, the dew point 65, and the relative humidity 59%. The wind was north at 14 miles an hour, gusting to 24. The pressure was 30.06 inches and steady. At Guthrie, it was mostly sunny. The temperature was 81. The wind was variable at 7. Observations from around the region. At Dallas-Fort Worth, it was mostly sunny, with a temperature of 91. At Tulsa, it was partly sunny, with a temperature of 81. It was cloudy, with a temperature of 69 at Wichita, 74 at Oklahoma City, and 73 at Springfield. Once again at noon, at Stillwater, it was sunny. The temperature was 80. From the Norman Forecast Office, here is the forecast for Stillwater and surrounding area. Rest of today, partly sunny. A chance of showers this afternoon. Highs in the mid-80s. Northeast winds 5 to 10 miles an hour. Chance of rain 50%. Tonight, mostly clear until midnight, then becoming partly cloudy. Lows in the lower 60s. Northeast winds 5 to 10 miles an hour. Tuesday, mostly sunny. Highs in the mid-80s. Northeast winds 5 to 10 miles an hour. Tuesday night, mostly clear. Lows in the upper 50s. Northeast winds 5 to 10 miles an hour. Wednesday, sunny. Highs in the mid-80s. East winds 5 to 10 miles an hour. Wednesday night, partly cloudy until midnight, then becoming mostly cloudy. Lows in the lower 60s. Thursday, partly sunny.

highs in the mid-80s. Thursday night, mostly cloudy with a 20% chance of showers. Lows in the lower 60s. Friday, mostly cloudy in the morning, then becoming partly sunny. A 20% chance of showers. Highs in the mid-80s. Friday night, mostly cloudy. A slight chance of showers and thunderstorms after midnight. Lows in the mid-60s. Chance of rain 20%. Saturday, mostly cloudy with a chance of showers with a slight chance of thunderstorms in the morning, then partly sunny with a slight chance of showers in the afternoon. Highs in the upper 80s. Chance of rain 30%. Saturday night, partly cloudy. A slight chance of showers and thunderstorms after midnight. Lows in the upper 60s. Chance of rain 20%. Sunday, mostly sunny. A slight chance of showers and thunderstorms in the morning. Highs in the lower 90s. Chance of rain 20%. 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It's Stillwater, it was sunny. The temperature was 80 degrees, the dew point 65, and the relative humidity 59%. The wind was north at 14 miles an hour, gusting to 24. The pressure was 30.06 inches and steady. At Guthrie, it was mostly sunny. The temperature was 81. The wind was variable at 7. Observations from around the region. At Dallas-Fort Worth, it was mostly sunny, with a temperature of 91. At Tulsa, it was partly sunny, with a temperature of 81. It was cloudy, with a temperature of 69 at Wichita, 74 at Oklahoma City, and 73 at Springfield. Once again at noon, at Stillwater, it was sunny. The temperature was 80. 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At Stillwater, it was sunny. The temperature was 80 degrees, the dew point 65, and the relative humidity 59%. The wind was north at 14 miles an hour, gusting to 24. The pressure was 30.06 inches and steady. At Enid, it was cloudy. The temperature was 72. The wind was northwest at 15. At Guthrie, it was mostly sunny. The temperature was 81. The wind was variable at 7. Observations from around the region. At Dallas-Fort Worth, it was mostly sunny, with a temperature of 91. It was partly sunny, with a temperature of 64 at Woodward, and 81 at Tulsa. It was cloudy, with a temperature of 69 at Wichita, 74 at Oklahoma City, and 73 at Springfield. Once again at noon, at Stillwater, it was sunny. The temperature was 80. From the Norman Forecast Office, here is the forecast for Stillwater and surrounding area. Rest of today, partly sunny. A chance of showers this afternoon. Highs in the mid-80s. Northeast winds 5 to 10 miles an hour. Chance of rain 50%. Tonight, mostly clear until midnight, then becoming partly cloudy. Lows in the lower 60s. Northeast winds 5 to 10 miles an hour. Tuesday, mostly sunny. Highs in the mid-80s. Northeast winds 5 to 10 miles an hour. Tuesday night, mostly clear. Lows in the upper 50s. Northeast winds 5 to 10 miles an hour. Wednesday, sunny. Highs in the mid-80s. East winds 5 to 10 miles an hour. Wednesday night, partly cloudy until midnight, then becoming mostly cloudy. Lows in the lower 60s. Thursday, partly sunny. Highs in the mid-80s. Thursday night, mostly cloudy with a 20% chance of showers. Lows in the lower 60s. Friday, mostly cloudy in the morning, then becoming partly sunny. A 20% chance of showers. Highs in the mid-80s. Friday night, mostly cloudy. A slight chance of showers and thunderstorms after midnight. Lows in the mid-60s. Chance of rain 20%. Saturday, mostly cloudy with a chance of showers with a slight chance of thunderstorms in the morning, then partly sunny with a slight chance of showers in the afternoon. Highs in the upper 80s. Chance of rain 30%. Saturday night, partly cloudy. A slight chance of showers and thunderstorms after midnight.

lows in the upper 60s. Chance of rain 20%. Sunday, mostly sunny. A slight chance of showers and thunderstorms in the morning. Highs in the lower 90s. Chance of rain 20%. 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It's Stillwater, it was sunny. The temperature was 80 degrees, the dew point 65, and the relative humidity 59%. The wind was north at 14 miles an hour, gusting to 24. The pressure was 30.06 inches and steady. At Enid, it was cloudy. The temperature was 72. The wind was northwest at 15. At Guthrie, it was mostly sunny. The temperature was 81. The wind was variable at 7. Observations from around the region. At Dallas-Fort Worth, it was mostly sunny, with a temperature of 91. It was partly sunny, with a temperature of 64 at Woodward, and 81 at Tulsa. It was cloudy, with a temperature of 69 at Wichita, 74 at Oklahoma City, and 73 at Springfield. Once again at noon, at Stillwater, it was sunny. The temperature was 80. From the Norman Forecast Office, here is the forecast for Stillwater and surrounding area. Rest of today, partly sunny. A chance of showers this afternoon. Highs in the mid-80s. Northeast winds 5 to 10 miles an hour. Chance of rain 50%. Tonight, mostly clear until midnight, then becoming partly cloudy. Lows in the lower 60s. Northeast winds 5 to 10 miles an hour. Tuesday, mostly sunny. Highs in the mid-80s. Northeast winds 5 to 10 miles an hour. Tuesday night, mostly clear. Lows in the upper 50s. Northeast winds 5 to 10 miles an hour. Wednesday, sunny. Highs in the mid-80s. East winds 5 to 10 miles an hour. Wednesday night, partly cloudy until midnight, then becoming mostly cloudy. Lows in the lower 60s. Thursday, partly sunny. Highs in the mid-80s. Thursday night, mostly cloudy with a 20% chance of showers. Lows in the lower 60s. Friday, mostly cloudy in the morning, then becoming partly sunny. A 20% chance of showers. Highs in the mid-80s. Friday night, mostly cloudy. A slight chance of showers and thunderstorms after midnight. Lows in the mid-60s. Chance of rain 20%. Saturday, mostly cloudy with a chance of showers with a slight chance of thunderstorms in the morning, then partly sunny with a slight chance of showers in the afternoon. Highs in the upper 80s. Chance of rain 30%. Saturday night, partly cloudy. A slight chance of showers and thunderstorms after midnight. Lows in the upper 60s. Chance of rain 20%. Sunday, mostly sunny. A slight chance of showers and thunderstorms in the morning. Highs in the lower 90s. Chance of rain 20%. You are listening to Stillwater Weather Radio, and here are noon weather observations. It's Stillwater, it was sunny. The temperature was 80 degrees, the dew point 65, and the relative humidity 59%. The wind was north at 14 miles an hour, gusting to 24. The pressure was 30.06 inches and steady. At Enid, it was cloudy. The temperature was 72. The wind was northwest at 15. At Guthrie, it was mostly sunny. The temperature was 81. The wind was variable at 7. Observations from around the region. At Dallas-Fort Worth, it was mostly sunny, with a temperature of 91. It was partly sunny, with a temperature of 64 at Woodward, and 81 at Tulsa. It was cloudy, with a temperature of 69 at Wichita, 74 at Oklahoma City, and 73 at Springfield. Once again at noon, at Stillwater, it was sunny. The temperature was 80. From the Norman Forecast Office, here is the forecast for Stillwater and surrounding area. Rest of today, partly sunny. A chance of

showers this afternoon. Highs in the mid-80s. Northeast winds 5 to 10 miles an hour. Chance of rain 50%. Tonight, mostly clear until midnight, then becoming partly cloudy. Lows in the lower 60s. Northeast winds 5 to 10 miles an hour. Tuesday, mostly sunny. Highs in the mid-80s. Northeast winds 5 to 10 miles an hour. Tuesday night, mostly clear. Lows in the upper 50s. Northeast winds 5 to 10 miles an hour. Wednesday, sunny. Highs in the mid-80s. East winds 5 to 10 miles an hour. Wednesday night, partly cloudy until midnight, then becoming mostly cloudy. Lows in the lower 60s. Thursday, partly sunny. Highs in the mid-80s. Thursday night, mostly cloudy with a 20% chance of showers. Lows in the lower 60s. Friday, mostly cloudy in the morning, then becoming partly sunny. A 20% chance of showers. Highs in the mid-80s. Friday night, mostly cloudy. A slight chance of showers and thunderstorms after midnight. Lows in the mid-60s. Chance of rain 20%. Saturday, mostly cloudy with a chance of showers with a slight chance of thunderstorms in the morning, then partly sunny with a slight chance of showers in the afternoon. Highs in the upper 80s. Chance of rain 30%. Saturday night, partly cloudy. A slight chance of showers and thunderstorms after midnight. Lows in the upper 60s. Chance of rain 20%. Sunday, mostly sunny. A slight chance of showers and thunderstorms in the morning. Highs in the lower 90s. Chance of rain 20%. 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It's Stillwater, it was sunny. The temperature was 80 degrees, the dew point 65, and the relative humidity 59%. The wind was north at 14 miles an hour, gusting to 24. The pressure was 30.06 inches and steady. At Enid, it was cloudy. The temperature was 72. The wind was northwest at 15. At Guthrie, it was mostly sunny. The temperature was 81. The wind was variable at 7. Observations from around the region. At Dallas-Fort Worth, it was mostly sunny, with a temperature of 91. It was partly sunny, with a temperature of 64 at Woodward, and 81 at Tulsa. It was cloudy, with a temperature of 69 at Wichita, 74 at Oklahoma City, and 73 at Springfield. Once again at noon, at Stillwater, it was sunny. The temperature was 80. From the Norman Forecast Office, here is the forecast for Stillwater and surrounding area. Rest of today, partly sunny. A chance of showers this afternoon. Highs in the mid-80s. Northeast winds 5 to 10 miles an hour. Chance of rain 50%. Tonight, mostly clear until midnight, then becoming partly cloudy. Lows in the lower 60s. Northeast winds 5 to 10 miles an hour. Tuesday, mostly sunny. Highs in the mid-80s. Northeast winds 5 to 10 miles an hour. Tuesday night, mostly clear. Lows in the upper 50s. Northeast winds 5 to 10 miles an hour. Wednesday, sunny. Highs in the mid-80s. East winds 5 to 10 miles an hour. Wednesday night, partly cloudy until midnight, then becoming mostly cloudy. Lows in the lower 60s. Thursday, partly sunny. Highs in the mid-80s. Thursday night, mostly cloudy with a 20% chance of showers. Lows in the lower 60s. Friday, mostly cloudy in the morning, then becoming partly sunny. A 20% chance of showers. Highs in the mid-80s. Friday night, mostly cloudy. A slight chance of showers and thunderstorms after midnight. Lows in the mid-60s. Chance of rain 20%. Saturday, mostly cloudy with a chance of showers with a slight chance of thunderstorms in the morning, then partly sunny with a slight chance of showers in the afternoon. Highs in the upper 80s. Chance of rain 30%. Saturday night, partly cloudy. A slight chance of showers and thunderstorms after midnight. Lows in the upper 60s. Chance of rain 20%.

20%. Sunday, mostly sunny. A slight chance of showers and thunderstorms in the morning. Highs in the lower 90s. Chance of rain 20%. You're listening to Stillwater Weather Radio, and here are noon weather observations. It's Stillwater, it was sunny. The temperature was 80 degrees, the dew point 65, and the relative humidity 59%. The wind was north at 14 miles an hour, gusting to 24. The pressure was 30.06 inches and steady. At Enid, it was cloudy. The temperature was 72. The wind was northwest at 15. At Guthrie, it was mostly sunny. The temperature was 81. The wind was variable at 7. Observations from around the region. At Dallas-Fort Worth, it was mostly sunny, with a temperature of 91. It was partly sunny, with a temperature of 64 at Woodward, and 81 at Tulsa. It was cloudy, with a temperature of 69 at Wichita, 74 at Oklahoma City, and 73 at Springfield. Once again at noon, at Stillwater, it was sunny. The temperature was 80. From the Norman Forecast Office, here is the forecast for Stillwater and surrounding area. Rest of today, partly sunny. A chance of showers this afternoon. Highs in the mid-80s. Northeast winds 5 to 10 miles an hour. Chance of rain 50%. Tonight, mostly clear until midnight, then becoming partly cloudy. Lows in the lower 60s. Northeast winds 5 to 10 miles an hour. Tuesday, mostly sunny. Highs in the mid-80s. Northeast winds 5 to 10 miles an hour. Tuesday night, mostly clear. Lows in the upper 50s. Northeast winds 5 to 10 miles an hour. Wednesday, sunny. Highs in the mid-80s. East winds 5 to 10 miles an hour. Wednesday night, partly cloudy until midnight, then becoming mostly cloudy. Lows in the lower 60s. Thursday, partly sunny. Highs in the mid-80s. Thursday night, mostly cloudy with a 20% chance of showers. Lows in the lower 60s. Friday, mostly cloudy in the morning, then becoming partly sunny. A 20% chance of showers. Highs in the mid-80s. Friday night, mostly cloudy. A slight chance of showers and thunderstorms after midnight. Lows in the mid-60s. Chance of rain 20%. Saturday, mostly cloudy with a chance of showers with a slight chance of thunderstorms in the morning, then partly sunny with a slight chance of showers in the afternoon. Highs in the upper 80s. Chance of rain 30%. Saturday night, partly cloudy. A slight chance of showers and thunderstorms after midnight. Lows in the upper 60s. Chance of rain 20%. Sunday, mostly sunny. A slight chance of showers and thunderstorms in the morning. Highs in the lower 90s. Chance of rain 20%. 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It's Stillwater, it was sunny. The temperature was 80 degrees, the dew point 65, and the relative humidity 59%. The wind was north at 14 miles an hour, gusting to 24. The pressure was 30.06 inches and steady. At Enid, it was cloudy. The temperature was 72. The wind was northwest at 15. At Guthrie, it was mostly sunny. The temperature was 81. The wind was variable at 7. Observations from around the region. At Dallas-Fort Worth, it was mostly sunny, with a temperature of 91. It was partly sunny, with a temperature of 64 at Woodward, and 81 at Tulsa. It was cloudy, with a temperature of 69 at Wichita, 74 at Oklahoma City, and 73 at Springfield. Once again at noon, at Stillwater, it was sunny. The temperature was 80. From the Norman Forecast Office, here is the forecast for Stillwater and surrounding area. Rest of today, partly sunny. A chance of showers this afternoon. Highs in the mid-80s.

20% chance of showers. Highs in the mid-80s. Friday night, mostly cloudy. A slight chance of showers and thunderstorms after midnight. Lows in the mid-60s. Chance of rain 20%. Saturday, mostly cloudy with a chance of showers with a slight chance of thunderstorms in the morning, then partly sunny with a slight chance of showers in the afternoon. Highs in the upper 80s. Chance of rain 30%. Saturday night, partly cloudy. A slight chance of showers and thunderstorms after midnight. Lows in the upper 60s. Chance of rain 20%. Sunday, mostly sunny. A slight chance of showers and thunderstorms in the morning. Highs in the lower 90s. Chance of rain 20%. 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It's Stillwater, it was sunny. The temperature was 80 degrees, the dew point 65, and the relative humidity 59%. The wind was north at 14 miles an hour, gusting to 24. The pressure was 30.06 inches and steady. At Enid, it was cloudy. The temperature was 72. The wind was northwest at 15. At Guthrie, it was mostly sunny. The temperature was 81. The wind was variable at 7. Observations from around the region. At Dallas-Fort Worth, it was mostly sunny, with a temperature of 91. It was partly sunny. Observations from around the region. At Dallas-Fort Worth, it was mostly sunny, with a temperature of 91. It was partly sunny, with a temperature of 64 at Woodward, and 81 at Tulsa. It was cloudy, with a temperature of 69 at Wichita, 74 at Oklahoma City, and 73 at Springfield. Once again at noon, at Stillwater, it was sunny. The temperature was 80. From the Norman Forecast Office, here is the forecast for Stillwater and surrounding area. Rest of today, partly sunny. A chance of showers this afternoon. Highs in the mid-80s. Northeast winds 5 to 10 miles an hour. Chance of rain 50%. Tonight, mostly clear until midnight, then becoming partly cloudy. Lows in the lower 60s. Northeast winds 5 to 10 miles an hour. Tuesday, mostly sunny. Highs in the mid-80s. Northeast winds 5 to 10 miles an hour. Tuesday night, mostly clear. Lows in the upper 50s. Northeast winds 5 to 10 miles an hour. Wednesday, sunny. Highs in the mid-80s. East winds 5 to 10 miles an hour. Wednesday night, partly cloudy until midnight, then becoming mostly cloudy. Lows in the lower 60s. Thursday, partly sunny. Highs in the mid-80s. Thursday night, mostly cloudy with a 20% chance of showers. Lows in the lower 60s. Friday, mostly cloudy in the morning, then becoming partly sunny. A 20% chance of showers. Highs in the mid-80s. Friday night, mostly cloudy. A slight chance of showers and thunderstorms after midnight. Lows in the mid-60s. Chance of rain 20%. Saturday, mostly cloudy with a chance of showers with a slight chance of thunderstorms in the morning, then partly sunny with a slight chance of showers in the afternoon. Highs in the upper 80s. Chance of rain 30%. Saturday night, partly cloudy. A slight chance of showers and thunderstorms after midnight. Lows in the upper 60s. Chance of rain 20%. Sunday, mostly sunny. A slight chance of showers and thunderstorms in the morning. Highs in the lower 90s. Chance of rain 20%. You are listening to Stillwater Weather Radio, and here are noon weather observations. At Stillwater, it was sunny. The temperature was 80 degrees, the dew point 65, and the relative humidity 59%. The wind was north at 14 miles an hour, gusting to 24. The pressure was 30.06 inches and steady. At Enid, it was cloudy. The temperature was 72. The wind was northwest at 15. At Guthrie, it was mostly sunny. The temperature was 81. The wind was variable at 7. Observations from around the region. At Dallas-Fort Worth, it was mostly sunny, with a temperature of 91. It was

partly sunny, with a temperature of 64 at Woodward and 81 at Tulsa. It was cloudy, with a temperature of 69 at Wichita, 74 at Oklahoma City, and 73 at Springfield. Once again at noon, at Stillwater, it was sunny. The temperature was 80. From the Norman Forecast Office, here is the forecast for Stillwater and surrounding area. Rest of today, partly sunny. A chance of showers this afternoon. Highs in the mid-80s. Northeast winds 5 to 10 miles an hour. Chance of rain 50%. Tonight, mostly clear until midnight, then becoming partly cloudy. Lows in the lower 60s. Northeast winds 5 to 10 miles an hour. Tuesday, mostly sunny. Highs in the mid-80s. Northeast winds 5 to 10 miles an hour. Tuesday night, mostly clear. Lows in the upper 50s. Northeast winds 5 to 10 miles an hour. Wednesday, sunny. Highs in the mid-80s. East winds 5 to 10 miles an hour. Wednesday night, partly cloudy until midnight, then becoming mostly cloudy. Lows in the lower 60s. Thursday, partly sunny. Highs in the mid-80s. Thursday night, mostly cloudy with a 20% chance of showers. Lows in the lower 60s. Friday, mostly cloudy in the morning, then becoming partly sunny. A 20% chance of showers. Highs in the mid-80s. Friday night, mostly cloudy. A slight chance of showers and thunderstorms after midnight. Lows in the mid-60s. Chance of rain 20%. Saturday, mostly cloudy with a chance of showers with a slight chance of thunderstorms in the morning, then partly sunny with a slight chance of showers in the afternoon. Highs in the upper 80s. Chance of rain 30%. Saturday night, partly cloudy. A slight chance of showers and thunderstorms after midnight. Lows in the upper 60s. Chance of rain 20%. Sunday, mostly sunny. A slight chance of showers and thunderstorms in the morning. Highs in the lower 90s. Chance of rain 20%. You are listening to Stillwater Weather Radio, and here are noon weather observations. At Stillwater, it was sunny. The temperature was 80 degrees, the dew point 65, and the relative humidity 59%. The wind was north at 14 miles an hour, gusting to 24. The pressure was 30.06 inches and steady. At Enid, it was cloudy. The temperature was 72. The wind was northwest at 15. At Guthrie, it was mostly sunny. The temperature was 81. The wind was variable at 7. Observations from around the region. At Dallas-Fort Worth, it was mostly sunny, with a temperature of 91. It was partly sunny, with a temperature of 64 at Woodward and 81 at Tulsa. It was cloudy, with a temperature of 69 at Wichita, 74 at Oklahoma City, and 73 at Springfield. Once again at noon, at Stillwater, it was sunny. The temperature was 80. From the Norman Forecast Office, here is the forecast for Stillwater and surrounding area. Rest of today, partly sunny. A chance of showers this afternoon. Highs in the mid-80s. Northeast winds 5 to 10 miles an hour. Chance of rain 50%. Tonight, mostly clear until midnight, then becoming partly cloudy. Lows in the lower 60s. Northeast winds 5 to 10 miles an hour. Tuesday, mostly sunny. Highs in the mid-80s. Northeast winds 5 to 10 miles an hour. Tuesday night, mostly clear. Lows in the upper 50s. Northeast winds 5 to 10 miles an hour. Wednesday, sunny. Highs in the mid-80s. East winds 5 to 10 miles an hour. Wednesday night, partly cloudy until midnight, then becoming mostly cloudy. Lows in the lower 60s. Thursday, partly sunny. Highs in the mid-80s. Thursday night, mostly cloudy with a 20% chance of showers. Lows in the lower 60s. Friday, mostly cloudy in the morning, then becoming partly sunny. A 20% chance of showers. Highs in the mid-80s. Friday night, mostly cloudy. A slight chance of showers and thunderstorms after midnight.

lows in the mid-60s. Chance of rain 20%. Saturday, mostly cloudy with a chance of showers with a slight chance of thunderstorms in the morning, then partly sunny with a slight chance of showers in the afternoon. Highs in the upper 80s. Chance of rain 30%. Saturday night, partly cloudy. A slight chance of showers and thunderstorms after midnight. Lows in the upper 60s. Chance of rain 20%. Sunday, mostly sunny. A slight chance of showers and thunderstorms in the morning. Highs in the lower 90s. Chance of rain 20%. 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It's Stillwater, it was sunny. The temperature was 80 degrees, the dew point 65, and the relative humidity 59%. The wind was north at 14 miles an hour, gusting to 24. The pressure was 30.06 inches and steady. At Enid, it was cloudy. The temperature was 72. The wind was northwest at 15. At Guthrie, it was mostly sunny. The temperature was 81. The wind was variable at 7. Observations from around the region. At Dallas-Fort Worth, it was mostly sunny, with a temperature of 91. It was partly sunny, with a temperature of 64 at Woodward, and 81 at Tulsa. It was cloudy, with a temperature of 69 at Wichita, 74 at Oklahoma City, and 73 at Springfield. Once again at noon, at Stillwater, it was sunny. The temperature was 80. From the Norman Forecast Office, here is the forecast for Stillwater and surrounding area. Rest of today, partly sunny. A chance of showers this afternoon. Highs in the mid-80s. Northeast winds 5 to 10 miles an hour. Chance of rain 50%. Tonight, mostly clear until midnight, then becoming partly cloudy. Lows in the lower 60s. Northeast winds 5 to 10 miles an hour. Tuesday, mostly sunny. Highs in the mid-80s. Northeast winds 5 to 10 miles an hour. Tuesday night, mostly clear. Lows in the upper 50s. Northeast winds 5 to 10 miles an hour. Wednesday, sunny. Highs in the mid-80s. East winds 5 to 10 miles an hour. Wednesday night, partly cloudy until midnight, then becoming mostly cloudy. Lows in the lower 60s. Thursday, partly sunny. Highs in the mid-80s. Thursday night, mostly cloudy with a 20% chance of showers. Lows in the lower 60s. Friday, mostly cloudy in the morning, then becoming partly sunny. A 20% chance of showers. Highs in the mid-80s. Friday night, mostly cloudy. A slight chance of showers and thunderstorms after midnight. Lows in the mid-60s. Chance of rain 20%. Saturday, mostly cloudy with a chance of showers with a slight chance of thunderstorms in the morning, then partly sunny with a slight chance of showers in the afternoon. Highs in the upper 80s. Chance of rain 30%. Saturday night, partly cloudy. A slight chance of showers and thunderstorms after midnight. Lows in the upper 60s. Chance of rain 20%. Sunday, mostly sunny. A slight chance of showers and thunderstorms in the morning. Highs in the lower 90s. Chance of rain 20%. 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It's Stillwater, it was sunny. The temperature was 80 degrees, the dew point 65, and the relative humidity 59%. The wind was north at 14 miles an hour, gusting to 24. The pressure was 30.06 inches and steady. At Enid, it was cloudy. The temperature was 72. The wind was northwest at 15. At Guthrie, it was mostly sunny. The temperature was 81. The wind was variable at 7. Observations from around the region. At Dallas-Fort Worth, it was mostly sunny, with a temperature of 91. It was partly sunny, with a temperature of 64 at Woodward, and 81.

Oakland and Tulsa. It was cloudy, with a temperature of 69 at Wichita, 74 at Oklahoma City, and 73 at Springfield. Once again at noon, at Stillwater, it was sunny. The temperature was 80. From the Norman Forecast Office, here is the forecast for Stillwater and surrounding area. Rest of today, partly sunny. A chance of showers this afternoon. Highs in the mid-80s. Northeast winds 5 to 10 miles an hour. Chance of rain 50%. Tonight, mostly clear until midnight, then becoming partly cloudy. Lows in the lower 60s. Northeast winds 5 to 10 miles an hour. Tuesday, mostly sunny. Highs in the mid-80s. Northeast winds 5 to 10 miles an hour. Tuesday night, mostly clear. Lows in the upper 50s. Northeast winds 5 to 10 miles an hour. Wednesday, sunny. Highs in the mid-80s. East winds 5 to 10 miles an hour. Wednesday night, partly cloudy until midnight, then becoming mostly cloudy. Lows in the lower 60s. Thursday, partly sunny. Highs in the mid-80s. Thursday night, mostly cloudy with a 20% chance of showers. Lows in the lower 60s. Friday, mostly cloudy in the morning, then becoming partly sunny. A 20% chance of showers. Highs in the mid-80s. Friday night, mostly cloudy. A slight chance of showers and thunderstorms after midnight. Lows in the mid-60s. Chance of rain 20%. Saturday, mostly cloudy with a chance of showers with a slight chance of thunderstorms in the morning, then partly sunny with a slight chance of showers in the afternoon. Highs in the upper 80s. Chance of rain 30%. Saturday night, partly cloudy. A slight chance of showers and thunderstorms after midnight. Lows in the upper 60s. Chance of rain 20%. Sunday, mostly sunny. A slight chance of showers and thunderstorms in the morning. Highs in the lower 90s. Chance of rain 20%. 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At Stillwater, it was sunny. The temperature was 80 degrees, the dew point 65, and the relative humidity 59%. The wind was north at 14 miles an hour, gusting to 24. The pressure was 30.06 inches and steady. At Enid, it was cloudy. The temperature was 72. The wind was northwest at 15. At Guthrie, it was mostly sunny. The temperature was 81. The wind was variable at 7. Observations from around the region. At Dallas-Fort Worth, it was mostly sunny, with a temperature of 91. It was partly sunny, with a temperature of 64 at Woodward, and 81 at Tulsa. It was cloudy, with a temperature of 69 at Wichita, 74 at Oklahoma City, and 73 at Springfield. Once again at noon, at Stillwater, it was sunny. The temperature was 80. From the Norman Forecast Office, here is the forecast for Stillwater and surrounding area. Rest of today, partly sunny. A chance of showers this afternoon. Highs in the mid-80s. Northeast winds 5 to 10 miles an hour. Chance of rain 50%. Tonight, mostly clear until midnight, then becoming partly cloudy. Lows in the lower 60s. Northeast winds 5 to 10 miles an hour. Tuesday, mostly sunny. Highs in the mid-80s. Northeast winds 5 to 10 miles an hour. Tuesday night, mostly clear. Lows in the upper 50s. Northeast winds 5 to 10 miles an hour. Wednesday, sunny. Highs in the mid-80s. East winds 5 to 10 miles an hour. Wednesday night, partly cloudy until midnight, then becoming mostly cloudy. Lows in the lower 60s. Thursday, partly sunny. Highs in the mid-80s. Thursday night, mostly cloudy with a 20% chance of showers. Lows in the lower 60s. Friday, mostly cloudy in the morning, then becoming partly sunny. A 20% chance of showers. Highs in the mid-80s. Friday night, mostly cloudy. A slight chance of showers and thunderstorms after midnight. Lows in the mid-60s. Chance of rain 20%.

5%. Saturday, mostly cloudy with a chance of showers with a slight chance of thunderstorms in the morning, then partly sunny with a slight chance of showers in the afternoon. Highs in the upper 80s. Chance of rain 30%. Saturday night, partly cloudy. A slight chance of showers and thunderstorms after midnight. Lows in the upper 60s. Chance of rain 20%. Sunday, mostly sunny. A slight chance of showers and thunderstorms in the morning. Highs in the lower 90s. Chance of rain 20%. You are listening to Stillwater Weather Radio, and here are noon weather observations. It's Stillwater, it was sunny. The temperature was 80 degrees, the dew point 65, and the relative humidity 59%. The wind was north at 14 miles an hour, gusting to 24. The pressure was 30.06 inches and steady. At evening, it was cloudy. The temperature was 72. The wind was northwest at 15. At Guthrie, it was mostly sunny. The temperature was 81. The wind was variable at 7. Observations from around the region. At Dallas-Fort Worth, it was mostly sunny, with a temperature of 91. It was partly sunny, with a temperature of 64 at Woodward, and 81 at Tulsa. It was cloudy, with a temperature of 69 at Wichita, 74 at Oklahoma City, and 73 at Springfield. Once again at noon, at Stillwater, it was sunny. The temperature was 80. From the Norman Forecast Office, here is the forecast for Stillwater and surrounding area. Rest of today, partly sunny. A chance of showers this afternoon. Highs in the mid-80s. Northeast winds 5 to 10 miles an hour. Chance of rain 50%. Tonight, mostly clear until midnight, then becoming partly cloudy. Lows in the lower 60s. Northeast winds 5 to 10 miles an hour. Tuesday, mostly sunny. Highs in the mid-80s. Northeast winds 5 to 10 miles an hour. Tuesday night, mostly clear. Lows in the upper 50s. Northeast winds 5 to 10 miles an hour. Wednesday, sunny. Highs in the mid-80s. East winds 5 to 10 miles an hour. Wednesday night, partly cloudy until midnight, then becoming mostly cloudy. Lows in the lower 60s. Thursday, partly sunny. Highs in the mid-80s. Thursday night, mostly cloudy with a 20% chance of showers. Lows in the lower 60s. Friday, mostly cloudy in the morning, then becoming partly sunny. A 20% chance of showers. Highs in the mid-80s. Friday night, mostly cloudy. A slight chance of showers and thunderstorms after midnight. Lows in the mid-60s. Chance of rain 20%. Saturday, mostly cloudy with a chance of showers with a slight chance of thunderstorms in the morning, then partly sunny with a slight chance of showers in the afternoon. Highs in the upper 80s. Chance of rain 30%. Saturday night, partly cloudy. A slight chance of showers and thunderstorms after midnight. Lows in the upper 60s. Chance of rain 20%. Sunday, mostly sunny. A slight chance of showers and thunderstorms in the morning. Highs in the lower 90s. Chance of rain 20%. You are listening to Stillwater Weather Radio, and here are noon weather observations. It's Stillwater, it was sunny. The temperature was 80 degrees, the dew point 65, and the relative humidity 59%. The wind was north at 14 miles an hour, gusting to 24. The pressure was 30.06 inches and steady. At evening, it was cloudy. The temperature was 72. The wind was northwest at 15. At Guthrie, it was mostly sunny. The temperature was 81. The wind was variable at 7. Observations from around the region. At Dallas-Fort Worth, it was mostly sunny, with a temperature of 91. It was partly sunny, with a temperature of 64 at Woodward, and 81 at Tulsa. It was cloudy, with a temperature of 69 at Wichita, 74 at Oklahoma City, and 73 at Springfield. Once again at noon, at Stillwater, it was sunny. The temperature was 80. From the Norman Forecast Office, here is the forecast for Stillwater.

and surrounding area. Rest of today, partly sunny. A chance of showers this afternoon. Highs in the mid-80s. Northeast winds 5 to 10 miles an hour. Chance of rain 50%. Tonight, mostly clear until midnight, then becoming partly cloudy. Lows in the lower 60s. Northeast winds 5 to 10 miles an hour. Tuesday, mostly sunny. Highs in the mid-80s. Northeast winds 5 to 10 miles an hour. Tuesday night, mostly clear. Lows in the upper 50s. Northeast winds 5 to 10 miles an hour. Wednesday, sunny. Highs in the mid-80s. East winds 5 to 10 miles an hour. Wednesday night, partly cloudy until midnight, then becoming mostly cloudy. Lows in the lower 60s. Thursday, partly sunny. Highs in the mid-80s. Thursday night, mostly cloudy with a 20% chance of showers. Lows in the lower 60s. Friday, mostly cloudy in the morning, then becoming partly sunny. A 20% chance of showers. Highs in the mid-80s. Friday night, mostly cloudy. A slight chance of showers and thunderstorms after midnight. Lows in the mid-60s. Chance of rain 20%. Saturday, mostly cloudy with a chance of showers with a slight chance of thunderstorms in the morning, then partly sunny with a slight chance of showers in the afternoon. Highs in the upper 80s. Chance of rain 30%. Saturday night, partly cloudy. A slight chance of showers and thunderstorms after midnight. Lows in the upper 60s. Chance of rain 20%. Sunday, mostly sunny. A slight chance of showers and thunderstorms in the morning. Highs in the lower 90s. Chance of rain 20%. 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It's Stillwater, it was sunny. The temperature was 80 degrees, the dew point 65, and the relative humidity 59%. The wind was north at 14 miles an hour, gusting to 24. The pressure was 30.06 inches and steady. At Enid, it was cloudy. The temperature was 72. The wind was northwest at 15. At Guthrie, it was mostly sunny. The temperature was 81. The wind was variable at 7. Observations from around the region. At Dallas-Fort Worth, it was mostly sunny, with a temperature of 91. It was partly sunny, with a temperature of 64 at Woodward, and 81 at Tulsa. It was cloudy, with a temperature of 69 at Wichita, 74 at Oklahoma City, and 73 at Springfield. Once again at noon, at Stillwater, it was sunny. The temperature was 80. 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From the Norman Forecast Office, here is the forecast for Stillwater and surrounding area. Rest of today, partly sunny. A chance of showers this afternoon. Highs in the mid-80s. Northeast winds 5 to 10 miles an hour. Chance of rain 50%. Tonight, mostly clear until midnight, then becoming partly cloudy. Lows in the lower 60s. Northeast winds 5 to 10 miles an hour. Tuesday, mostly sunny. Highs in the mid-80s. Northeast winds 5 to 10 miles an hour. Tuesday night, mostly clear. Lows in the upper 50s. Northeast winds 5 to 10 miles an hour. Wednesday, sunny. Highs in the mid-80s. East winds 5 to 10 miles an hour. Wednesday night, partly cloudy until midnight, then becoming mostly cloudy. Lows in the lower 60s. Thursday, partly sunny. Highs in the mid-80s. Thursday night, mostly cloudy with a 20% chance of showers. Lows in the lower 60s. Friday, mostly cloudy in the morning, then becoming partly sunny. A 20% chance of showers. Highs in the mid-80s. Friday night, mostly cloudy. A slight chance of showers and thunderstorms after midnight. Lows in the mid-60s. Chance of rain 20%. Saturday, mostly cloudy with a chance of

showers with a slight chance of thunderstorms in the morning, then partly sunny with a slight chance of showers in the afternoon. Highs in the upper 80s. Chance of rain 30%. Saturday night, partly cloudy. A slight chance of showers and thunderstorms after midnight. Lows in the upper 60s. Chance of rain 20%. Sunday, mostly sunny. A slight chance of showers and thunderstorms in the morning. Highs in the lower 90s. Chance of rain 20%. 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It's Stillwater, it was sunny. The temperature was 80 degrees, the dew point 65, and the relative humidity 59%. The wind was north at 14 miles an hour, gusting to 24. The pressure was 30.06 inches and steady. At Enid, it was cloudy. The temperature was 72. The wind was northwest at 15. At Guthrie, it was mostly sunny. The temperature was 81. The wind was variable at 7. Observations from around the region. At Dallas-Fort Worth, it was mostly sunny, with a temperature of 91. It was partly sunny, with a temperature of 64 at Woodward, and 81 at Tulsa. It was cloudy, with a temperature of 69 at Wichita, 74 at Oklahoma City, and 73 at Springfield. Once again at noon, it's still water, it was sunny. The temperature was 80. 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It's Stillwater, it was cloudy. The temperature was 78 degrees, the dew point 65, and the relative humidity 63%. The wind was north at 12 miles an hour. The pressure was 30.08 inches and rising. At Guthrie, it was cloudy. The temperature was 80. The wind was northwest at 10. Observations from around the region. It was partly sunny, with a temperature of 78 at Oklahoma City, 92 at Dallas-Fort Worth, 83 at Tulsa, and 77 at Springfield. At Wichita, it was cloudy, with a temperature of 70. Once again at 1 p.m., at Stillwater, it was cloudy. The temperature was 78. From the Norman Forecast Office, here is the forecast for Stillwater and surrounding area. Rest of today, partly sunny. A chance of showers this afternoon. Highs in the mid-80s. Northeast winds 5 to 10 miles an hour. Chance of rain 50%. Tonight, mostly clear until midnight, then becoming partly cloudy. Lows in the lower 60s. Northeast winds 5 to 10 miles an hour. Tuesday, mostly sunny. Highs in the mid-80s. Northeast winds 5 to 10 miles an hour. Tuesday night, mostly clear. Lows in the upper 50s. Northeast winds 5 to 10 miles an hour. Wednesday, sunny. Highs in the mid-80s. East winds 5 to 10 miles an hour. Wednesday night, partly cloudy until midnight, then becoming mostly cloudy. Lows in the lower 60s. Thursday, partly sunny. Highs in the mid-80s. Thursday night, mostly cloudy with a 20% chance of showers. Lows in the lower 60s. Friday, mostly cloudy in the morning, then becoming partly sunny. A 20% chance of showers. Highs in the mid-80s. Friday night, mostly cloudy. A slight chance of showers and thunderstorms after midnight. Lows in the mid-60s. Chance of rain 20%. Saturday, mostly cloudy with a chance of showers with a slight chance of thunderstorms in the morning, then partly sunny with a slight chance of showers in the afternoon. Highs in the upper 80s. Chance of rain 30%. Saturday night, partly cloudy. A slight chance of showers and thunderstorms after midnight. Lows in the upper 60s. Chance of rain 20%. Sunday, mostly sunny. A slight chance of showers and thunderstorms in the morning. Highs in the lower 90s. Chance of rain 20%. You're listening to Stillwater Weather Radio, and here are 1 p.m. weather observations. It's Stillwater, it was cloudy. The temperature was 78 degrees, the dew point 65, and the relative humidity 63%. The wind was north at 12 miles an hour. The pressure was 30.0.

8 inches and rising. At Guthrie, it was cloudy. The temperature was 80. The wind was northwest at 10. Observations from around the region. It was partly sunny, with a temperature of 78 at Oklahoma City, 92 at Dallas-Fort Worth, 83 at Tulsa, and 77 at Springfield. At Wichita, it was cloudy, with a temperature of 70. Once again at 1 p.m., at Stillwater, it was cloudy. The temperature was 78. From the Norman Forecast Office, here is the forecast for Stillwater and surrounding area. Rest of today, partly sunny. A chance of showers this afternoon. Highs in the mid-80s. Northeast winds 5 to 10 miles an hour. Chance of rain 50%. Tonight, mostly clear until midnight, then becoming partly cloudy. Lows in the lower 60s. Northeast winds 5 to 10 miles an hour. Tuesday, mostly sunny. Highs in the mid-80s. Northeast winds 5 to 10 miles an hour. Tuesday night, mostly clear. Lows in the upper 50s. Northeast winds 5 to 10 miles an hour. Wednesday, sunny. Highs in the mid-80s. East winds 5 to 10 miles an hour. Wednesday night, partly cloudy until midnight, then becoming mostly cloudy. Lows in the lower 60s. Thursday, partly sunny. Highs in the mid-80s. Thursday night, mostly cloudy with a 20% chance of showers. Lows in the lower 60s. Friday, mostly cloudy in the morning, then becoming partly sunny. A 20% chance of showers. Highs in the mid-80s. Friday night, mostly cloudy. A slight chance of showers and thunderstorms after midnight. Lows in the mid-60s. Chance of rain 20%. Saturday, mostly cloudy with a chance of showers with a slight chance of thunderstorms in the morning, then partly sunny with a slight chance of showers in the afternoon. Highs in the upper 80s. Chance of rain 30%. Saturday night, partly cloudy. A slight chance of showers and thunderstorms after midnight. Lows in the upper 60s. Chance of rain 20%. Sunday, mostly sunny. A slight chance of showers and thunderstorms in the morning. Highs in the lower 90s. Chance of rain 20%. You are listening to Stillwater Weather Radio, and here are 1 p.m. weather observations. At Stillwater, it was cloudy. The temperature was 78 degrees, the dew point 65, and the relative humidity 63%. The wind was north at 12 miles an hour. The pressure was 30.08 inches and rising. At Guthrie, it was cloudy. The temperature was 80. The wind was northwest at 10. Observations from around the region. It was partly sunny, with a temperature of 78 at Oklahoma City, 92 at Dallas-Fort Worth, 83 at Tulsa, and 77 at Springfield. At Wichita, it was cloudy, with a temperature of 70. Once again at 1 p.m., at Stillwater, it was cloudy. The temperature was 78. From the Norman Forecast Office, here is the forecast for Stillwater and surrounding area. Rest of today, partly sunny. A chance of showers this afternoon. Highs in the mid-80s. Northeast winds 5 to 10 miles an hour. Chance of rain 50%. Tonight, mostly clear until midnight, then becoming partly cloudy. Lows in the lower 60s. Northeast winds 5 to 10 miles an hour. Tuesday, mostly sunny. Highs in the mid-80s. Northeast winds 5 to 10 miles an hour. Tuesday night, mostly clear. Lows in the upper 50s. Northeast winds 5 to 10 miles an hour. Wednesday, sunny. Highs in the mid-80s. East winds 5 to 10 miles an hour. Wednesday night, partly cloudy until midnight, then becoming mostly cloudy. Lows in the lower 60s. Thursday, partly sunny. Highs in the mid-80s. Thursday night, mostly cloudy with a 20% chance of showers. Lows in the lower 60s. Friday, mostly cloudy in the morning, then becoming partly sunny. A 20% chance of showers. Highs in the mid-80s. Friday night, mostly cloudy. A slight chance of showers and thunderstorms.

after midnight. Lows in the mid-60s. Chance of rain 20%. Saturday, mostly cloudy with a chance of showers with a slight chance of thunderstorms in the morning, then partly sunny with a slight chance of showers in the afternoon. Highs in the upper 80s. Chance of rain 30%. Saturday night, partly cloudy. A slight chance of showers and thunderstorms after midnight. Lows in the upper 60s. Chance of rain 20%. Sunday, mostly sunny. A slight chance of showers and thunderstorms in the morning. Highs in the lower 90s. Chance of rain 20%. 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It's Stillwater. It was cloudy. The temperature was 78 degrees, the dew point 65, and the relative humidity 63%. The wind was north at 12 miles an hour. The pressure was 30.08 inches and rising. At Guthrie, it was cloudy. The temperature was 80. The wind was northwest at 10. Observations from around the region. It was partly sunny, with a temperature of 78 at Oklahoma City, 92 at Dallas-Fort Worth, 83 at Tulsa, and 77 at Springfield. At Wichita, it was cloudy, with a temperature of 70. Once again at 1 p.m., at Stillwater, it was cloudy. The temperature was 78. You are listening to Stillwater Weather Radio, and here are 1 p.m. weather observations. At Stillwater, it was cloudy. The temperature was 78 degrees, the dew point 65, and the relative humidity 63%. The wind was north at 12 miles an hour. The pressure was 30.08 inches and rising. At Enid, a thunderstorm was reported. The temperature was 65. The wind was northeast at 14, gusting to 31. At Guthrie, it was cloudy. The temperature was 80. The wind was northwest at 10. Observations from around the region. At Springfield, it was mostly sunny, with a temperature of 79. It was partly sunny, with a temperature of 78 at Oklahoma City, 92 at Dallas-Fort Worth, and 83 at Tulsa. It was cloudy, with a temperature of 70 at Wichita, and 67 at Woodward. Once again at 1 p.m., at Stillwater, it was cloudy. The temperature was 78. From the Norman Forecast Office, here is the forecast for Stillwater and surrounding area. Rest of today, partly sunny. A chance of showers this afternoon. Highs in the mid-80s. Northeast winds 5 to 10 miles an hour. Chance of rain 50%. Tonight, mostly clear until midnight, then becoming partly cloudy. Lows in the lower 60s. Northeast winds 5 to 10 miles an hour. Tuesday, mostly sunny. Highs in the mid-80s. Northeast winds 5 to 10 miles an hour. Tuesday night, mostly clear. Lows in the upper 50s. Northeast winds 5 to 10 miles an hour. Wednesday, sunny. Highs in the mid-80s. East winds 5 to 10 miles an hour. Wednesday night, partly cloudy until midnight, then becoming mostly cloudy. Lows in the lower 60s. Thursday, partly sunny. Highs in the mid-80s. Thursday night, mostly cloudy with a 20% chance of showers. Lows in the lower 60s. Friday, mostly cloudy in the morning, then becoming partly sunny. A 20% chance of showers. Highs in the mid-80s. Friday night, mostly cloudy. A slight chance of showers and thunderstorms after midnight. Lows in the mid-60s. Chance of rain 20%. Saturday, mostly cloudy with a chance of showers with a slight chance of thunderstorms in the morning, then partly sunny with a slight chance of showers in the afternoon. Highs in the upper 80s. Chance of rain 30%. Saturday night, partly cloudy. A slight chance of showers and thunderstorms after midnight. Lows in the upper 60s. Chance of rain 20%. Sunday, mostly sunny. A slight chance of showers and thunderstorms in the morning. Highs in the lower 90s. Chance of rain 20%. 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

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At Stillwater, it was cloudy. The temperature was 78 degrees, the dew point 65, and the relative humidity 63%. The wind was north at 12 miles an hour. The pressure was 30.08 inches and rising. At Enid, a thunderstorm was reported. The temperature was 65. The wind was northeast at 14, gusting to 31. At Guthrie, it was cloudy. The temperature was 80. The wind was northwest at 10. Observations from around the region. At Springfield, it was mostly sunny, with a temperature of 79. It was partly sunny, with a temperature of 78 at Oklahoma City, 92 at Dallas-Fort Worth, and 83 at Tulsa. It was cloudy, with a temperature of 70 at Wichita, and 67 at Woodward. Once again at 1 p.m., at Stillwater, it was cloudy. The temperature was 78. From the Norman Forecast Office, here is the forecast for Stillwater and surrounding area. Rest of today, partly sunny. A chance of showers this afternoon. Highs in the mid-80s. Northeast winds 5 to 10 miles an hour. Chance of rain 50%. Tonight, mostly clear until midnight, then becoming partly cloudy. Lows in the lower 60s. Northeast winds 5 to 10 miles an hour. Tuesday, mostly sunny. Highs in the mid-80s. Northeast winds 5 to 10 miles an hour. Tuesday night, mostly clear. Lows in the upper 50s. Northeast winds 5 to 10 miles an hour. Wednesday, sunny. Highs in the mid-80s. East winds 5 to 10 miles an hour. Wednesday night, partly cloudy until midnight, then becoming mostly cloudy. Lows in the lower 60s. Thursday, partly sunny. Highs in the mid-80s. Thursday night, mostly cloudy with a 20% chance of showers. Lows in the lower 60s. Friday, mostly cloudy in the morning, then becoming partly sunny. A 20% chance of showers. Highs in the mid-80s. Friday night, mostly cloudy. A slight chance of showers and thunderstorms after midnight. Lows in the mid-60s. Chance of rain 20%. Saturday, mostly cloudy with a chance of showers with a slight chance of thunderstorms in the morning, then partly sunny with a slight chance of showers in the afternoon. Highs in the upper 80s. Chance of rain 30%. Saturday night, partly cloudy. A slight chance of showers and thunderstorms after midnight. Lows in the upper 60s. Chance of rain 20%. Sunday, mostly sunny. A slight chance of showers and thunderstorms in the morning. Highs in the lower 90s. Chance of rain 20%. 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At Stillwater, it was cloudy. The temperature was 78 degrees, the dew point 65, and the relative humidity 63%. The wind was north at 12 miles an hour. The pressure was 30.08 inches and rising. At Enid, a thunderstorm was reported. The temperature was 65. The wind was northeast at 14, gusting to 31. At Guthrie, it was cloudy. The temperature was 80. The wind was northwest at 10. Observations from around the region. At Springfield, it was mostly sunny, with a temperature of 79. It was partly sunny, with a temperature of 78 at Oklahoma City, 92 at Dallas-Fort Worth, and 83 at Tulsa. It was cloudy, with a temperature of 70 at Wichita, and 67 at Woodward. Once again at 1 p.m., at Stillwater, it was cloudy. The temperature was 78. From the Norman Forecast Office, here is the forecast for Stillwater and surrounding area. Rest of today, partly sunny. A chance of showers this afternoon. Highs in the mid-80s. Northeast winds 5 to 10 miles an hour. Chance of rain 50%. Tonight, mostly clear until midnight, then becoming partly cloudy. Lows in the lower 60s. Northeast winds 5 to 10 miles an hour. Tuesday, mostly sunny,

Highs in the mid-80s. Northeast winds 5 to 10 miles an hour. Tuesday night, mostly clear. Lows in the upper 50s. Northeast winds 5 to 10 miles an hour. Wednesday, sunny. Highs in the mid-80s. East winds 5 to 10 miles an hour. Wednesday night, partly cloudy until midnight, then becoming mostly cloudy. Lows in the lower 60s. Thursday, partly sunny. Highs in the mid-80s. Thursday night, mostly cloudy with a 20% chance of showers. Lows in the lower 60s. Friday, mostly cloudy in the morning, then becoming partly sunny. A 20% chance of showers. Highs in the mid-80s. Friday night, mostly cloudy. A slight chance of showers and thunderstorms after midnight. Lows in the mid-60s. Chance of rain 20%. Saturday, mostly cloudy with a chance of showers with a slight chance of thunderstorms in the morning, then partly sunny with a slight chance of showers in the afternoon. Highs in the upper 80s. Chance of rain 30%. Saturday night, partly cloudy. A slight chance of showers and thunderstorms after midnight. Lows in the upper 60s. Chance of rain 20%. Sunday, mostly sunny. A slight chance of showers and thunderstorms in the morning. Highs in the lower 90s. Chance of rain 20%. 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At Stillwater, it was cloudy. The temperature was 78 degrees, the dew point 65, and the relative humidity 63%. The wind was north at 12 miles an hour. The pressure was 30.08 inches and rising. At Enid, a thunderstorm was reported. The temperature was 65. The wind was northeast at 14, gusting to 31. At Guthrie, it was cloudy. The temperature was 80. The wind was northwest at 10. Observations from around the region. At Springfield, it was mostly sunny, with a temperature of 79. It was partly sunny, with a temperature of 78 at Oklahoma City, 92 at Dallas-Fort Worth, and 83 at Tulsa. It was cloudy, with a temperature of 70 at Wichita, and 67 at Woodward. Once again at 1 p.m., at Stillwater, it was cloudy. The temperature was 78. From the Norman Forecast Office, here is the forecast for Stillwater and surrounding area. Rest of today, partly sunny. A chance of showers this afternoon. Highs in the mid-80s. Northeast winds 5 to 10 miles an hour. Chance of rain 50%. Tonight, mostly clear until midnight, then becoming partly cloudy. Lows in the lower 60s. Northeast winds 5 to 10 miles an hour. Tuesday, mostly sunny. Highs in the mid-80s. Northeast winds 5 to 10 miles an hour. Tuesday night, mostly clear. Lows in the upper 50s. Northeast winds 5 to 10 miles an hour. Wednesday, sunny. Highs in the mid-80s. East winds 5 to 10 miles an hour. Wednesday night, partly cloudy until midnight, then becoming mostly cloudy. Lows in the lower 60s. Thursday, partly sunny. Highs in the mid-80s. Thursday night, mostly cloudy with a 20% chance of showers. Lows in the lower 60s. Friday, mostly cloudy in the morning, then becoming partly sunny. A 20% chance of showers. Highs in the mid-80s. Friday night, mostly cloudy. A slight chance of showers and thunderstorms after midnight. Lows in the mid-60s. Chance of rain 20%. Saturday, mostly cloudy with a chance of showers with a slight chance of thunderstorms in the morning, then partly sunny with a slight chance of showers in the afternoon. Highs in the upper 80s. Chance of rain 30%. Saturday night, partly cloudy. A slight chance of showers and thunderstorms after midnight. Lows in the upper 60s. Chance of rain 20%. Sunday, mostly sunny. A slight chance of showers and thunderstorms in the morning. Highs in the lower 90s. Chance of rain 20%. You are listening to Stillwater Weather Radio, and here are 1 p.m. weather observations. At Stillwater, it was cloudy.

The temperature was 78 degrees, the dew point 65, and the relative humidity 63%. The wind was north at 12 miles an hour. The pressure was 30.08 inches and rising. At Enid, a thunderstorm was reported. The temperature was 65. The wind was northeast at 14, gusting to 31. At Guthrie, it was cloudy. The temperature was 80. The wind was northwest at 10. Observations from around the region. At Springfield, it was mostly sunny, with a temperature of 79. It was partly sunny, with a temperature of 78 at Oklahoma City, 92 at Dallas-Fort Worth, and 83 at Tulsa. It was cloudy, with a temperature of 70 at Wichita, and 67 at Woodward. Once again at 1 p.m., at Stillwater, it was cloudy. The temperature was 78. From the Norman Forecast Office, here is the forecast for Stillwater and surrounding area. Rest of today, partly sunny. A chance of showers this afternoon. Highs in the mid-80s. Northeast winds 5 to 10 miles an hour. Chance of rain 50%. Tonight, mostly clear until midnight, then becoming partly cloudy. Lows in the lower 60s. Northeast winds 5 to 10 miles an hour. Tuesday, mostly sunny. Highs in the mid-80s. Northeast winds 5 to 10 miles an hour. Tuesday night, mostly clear. Lows in the upper 50s. Northeast winds 5 to 10 miles an hour. Wednesday, sunny. Highs in the mid-80s. East winds 5 to 10 miles an hour. Wednesday night, partly cloudy until midnight, then becoming mostly cloudy. Lows in the lower 60s. Thursday, partly sunny. Highs in the mid-80s. Thursday night, mostly cloudy with a 20% chance of showers. Lows in the lower 60s. Friday, mostly cloudy in the morning, then becoming partly sunny. A 20% chance of showers. Highs in the mid-80s. Friday night, mostly cloudy. A slight chance of showers and thunderstorms after midnight. Lows in the mid-60s. Chance of rain 20%. Saturday, mostly cloudy with a chance of showers with a slight chance of thunderstorms in the morning, then partly sunny with a slight chance of showers in the afternoon. Highs in the upper 80s. Chance of rain 30%. Saturday night, partly cloudy. A slight chance of showers and thunderstorms after midnight. Lows in the upper 60s. Chance of rain 20%. Sunday, mostly sunny. A slight chance of showers and thunderstorms in the morning. Highs in the lower 90s. Chance of rain 20%. 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At Stillwater, it was cloudy. The temperature was 78 degrees, the dew point 65, and the relative humidity 63%. The wind was north at 12 miles an hour. The pressure was 30.08 inches and rising. At Enid, a thunderstorm was reported. The temperature was 65. The wind was northeast at 14, gusting to 31. At Guthrie, it was cloudy. The temperature was 80. The wind was northwest at 10. Observations from around the region. At Springfield, it was mostly sunny, with a temperature of 79. It was partly sunny, with a temperature of 78 at Oklahoma City, 92 at Dallas-Fort Worth, and 83 at Tulsa. It was cloudy, with a temperature of 70 at Wichita, and 67 at Woodward. Once again at 1 p.m., at Stillwater, it was cloudy. The temperature was 78. From the Norman Forecast Office, here is the forecast for Stillwater and surrounding area. Rest of today, partly sunny. A chance of showers this afternoon. Highs in the mid-80s. Northeast winds 5 to 10 miles an hour. Chance of rain 50%. Tonight, mostly clear until midnight, then becoming partly cloudy. Lows in the lower 60s. Northeast winds 5 to 10 miles an hour.

thunderstorms after midnight. Lows in the mid-60s. Chance of rain 20%. Saturday, mostly cloudy with a chance of showers with a slight chance of thunderstorms in the morning, then partly sunny with a slight chance of showers in the afternoon. Highs in the upper 80s. Chance of rain 30%. Saturday night, partly cloudy. A slight chance of showers and thunderstorms after midnight. Lows in the upper 60s. Chance of rain 20%. Sunday, mostly sunny. A slight chance of showers and thunderstorms in the morning. Highs in the lower 90s. Chance of rain 20%. From the Norman Forecast Office, here is the forecast for Stillwater and surrounding area. Rest of today, mostly sunny with a 50% chance of showers. From the Norman Forecast Office, here is the forecast for Stillwater and surrounding area. Rest of today, mostly sunny with a 50% chance of showers. Highs in the mid-80s. North winds 10 to 15 miles an hour. Tonight, mostly clear until midnight, then becoming partly cloudy. Lows in the lower 60s. Northeast winds 5 to 10 miles an hour. Tuesday, mostly sunny. Highs in the mid-80s. Northeast winds 5 to 10 miles an hour. Tuesday night, mostly clear until midnight, then becoming partly cloudy. Lows around 60. Northeast winds 5 to 10 miles an hour. Wednesday, partly sunny in the morning, then clearing. Highs in the mid-80s. East winds 5 to 10 miles an hour. Wednesday night, partly cloudy until midnight, then becoming mostly cloudy. Lows in the lower 60s. Thursday, partly sunny. Highs in the upper 80s. Thursday night, partly cloudy until midnight, then becoming mostly cloudy. Lows in the mid-60s. Friday, partly sunny with a 20% chance of showers. Highs in the upper 80s. Friday night, mostly cloudy. A chance of showers with a slight chance of thunderstorms after midnight. Lows in the mid-60s. Chance of rain 40%. Saturday, partly sunny with a slight chance of thunderstorms. A chance of showers, mainly in the morning. Highs in the upper 80s. Chance of rain 40%. Saturday night, partly cloudy with a slight chance of thunderstorms. A slight chance of showers until midnight, then a chance of showers after midnight. Lows in the mid-60s. Chance of rain 40%. Sunday, mostly sunny. A slight chance of showers in the morning. Highs around 90. Chance of rain 20%. 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It's Stillwater, it was cloudy. The temperature was 78 degrees, the dew point 65, and the relative humidity 63%. The wind was north at 12 miles an hour. The pressure was 30.08 inches and rising. At Enid, a thunderstorm was reported. The temperature was 65. The wind was northeast at 14, gusting to 31. At Guthrie, it was cloudy. The temperature was 80. The wind was northwest at 10. Observations from around the region. At Springfield, it was mostly sunny, with a temperature of 79. It was partly sunny, with a temperature of 78 at Oklahoma City, 92 at Dallas-Fort Worth, and 83 at Tulsa. It was cloudy, with a temperature of 70 at Wichita, and 67 at Woodward. Once again at 1 p.m., at Stillwater, it was cloudy. The temperature was 78. From the Norman Forecast Office, here is the forecast for Stillwater and surrounding area. Rest of today, mostly sunny with a 50% chance of showers. Highs in the mid-80s. North winds 10 to 15 miles an hour. Tonight, mostly clear until midnight, then becoming partly cloudy. Lows in the lower 60s. Northeast winds 5 to 10 miles an hour. Tuesday, mostly sunny. Highs in the mid-80s. Northeast winds 5 to 10 miles an hour. Tuesday night, mostly clear until midnight, then becoming partly cloudy. Lows around 60. Northeast winds 5 to 10 miles an hour. Wednesday, partly sunny in the morning, then clearing. Highs in the mid-80s. East winds 5 to 10 miles an hour.

Wednesday night, partly cloudy until midnight, then becoming mostly cloudy. Lows in the lower 60s. Thursday, partly sunny. Highs in the upper 80s. Thursday night, partly cloudy until midnight, then becoming mostly cloudy. Lows in the mid-60s. Friday, partly sunny with a 20% chance of showers. Highs in the upper 80s. Friday night, mostly cloudy. A chance of showers with a slight chance of thunderstorms after midnight. Lows in the mid-60s. Chance of rain 40%. Saturday, partly sunny with a slight chance of thunderstorms. A chance of showers, mainly in the morning. Highs in the upper 80s. Chance of rain 40%. Saturday night, partly cloudy with a slight chance of thunderstorms. A slight chance of showers until midnight, then a chance of showers after midnight. Lows in the mid-60s. Chance of rain 40%. Sunday, mostly sunny. A slight chance of showers in the morning. Highs around 90. Chance of rain 20%. 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At Stillwater, it was cloudy. The temperature was 78 degrees, the dew point 65, and the relative humidity 63%. The wind was north at 12 miles an hour. The pressure was 30.08 inches and rising. At Enid, a thunderstorm was reported. The temperature was 65. The wind was northeast at 14, gusting to 31. At Guthrie, it was cloudy. The temperature was 80. The wind was northwest at 10. Observations from around the region. At Springfield, it was mostly sunny, with a temperature of 79. It was partly sunny, with a temperature of 78 at Oklahoma City, 92 at Dallas-Fort Worth, and 83 at Tulsa. It was cloudy, with a temperature of 70 at Wichita, and 67 at Woodward. Once again at 1 p.m., at Stillwater, it was cloudy. The temperature was 78. From the Norman Forecast Office, here is the forecast for Stillwater and surrounding area. Rest of today, mostly sunny with a 50% chance of showers. Highs in the mid-80s. North winds 10 to 15 miles an hour. Tonight, mostly clear until midnight, then becoming partly cloudy. Lows in the lower 60s. Northeast winds 5 to 10 miles an hour. Tuesday, mostly sunny. Highs in the mid-80s. Northeast winds 5 to 10 miles an hour. Tuesday night, mostly clear until midnight, then becoming partly cloudy. Lows around 60. Northeast winds 5 to 10 miles an hour. Wednesday, partly sunny in the morning, then clearing. Highs in the mid-80s. East winds 5 to 10 miles an hour. Wednesday night, partly cloudy until midnight, then becoming mostly cloudy. Lows in the lower 60s. Thursday, partly sunny. Highs in the upper 80s. Thursday night, partly cloudy until midnight, then becoming mostly cloudy. Lows in the mid-60s. Friday, partly sunny with a 20% chance of showers. Highs in the upper 80s. Friday night, mostly cloudy. A chance of showers with a slight chance of thunderstorms after midnight. Lows in the mid-60s. Chance of rain 40%. Saturday, partly sunny with a slight chance of thunderstorms. A chance of showers, mainly in the morning. Highs in the upper 80s. Chance of rain 40%. Saturday night, partly cloudy with a slight chance of thunderstorms. A slight chance of showers until midnight, then a chance of showers after midnight. Lows in the mid-60s. Chance of rain 40%. Sunday, mostly sunny. A slight chance of showers in the morning. Highs around 90. Chance of rain 20%. 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At Stillwater, it was cloudy. The temperature was 78 degrees, the dew point 65, and the relative humidity 63%. The wind was north at 12 miles an hour. The pressure was 30.08 inches and rising. At Enid, a thunderstorm was reported. The temperature was 65. The wind was northeast at 14, gusting to 31. At Guthrie,

was cloudy. The temperature was 80. The wind was northwest at 10. Observations from around the region. At Springfield, it was mostly sunny, with a temperature of 79. It was partly sunny, with a temperature of 78 at Oklahoma City, 92 at Dallas-Fort Worth, and 83 at Tulsa. It was cloudy, with a temperature of 70 at Wichita, and 67 at Woodward. Once again at 1 p.m., at Stillwater, it was cloudy. The temperature was 78. From the Norman Forecast Office, here is the forecast for Stillwater and surrounding area. Rest of today, mostly sunny with a 50% chance of showers. Highs in the mid-80s. North winds 10 to 15 miles an hour. Tonight, mostly clear until midnight, then becoming partly cloudy. Lows in the lower 60s. Northeast winds 5 to 10 miles an hour. Tuesday, mostly sunny. Highs in the mid-80s. Northeast winds 5 to 10 miles an hour. Tuesday night, mostly clear until midnight, then becoming partly cloudy. Lows around 60. Northeast winds 5 to 10 miles an hour. Wednesday, partly sunny in the morning, then clearing. Highs in the mid-80s. East winds 5 to 10 miles an hour. Wednesday night, partly cloudy until midnight, then becoming mostly cloudy. Lows in the lower 60s. Thursday, partly sunny. Highs in the upper 80s. Thursday night, partly cloudy until midnight, then becoming mostly cloudy. Lows in the mid-60s. Friday, partly sunny with a 20% chance of showers. Highs in the upper 80s. Friday night, mostly cloudy. A chance of showers with a slight chance of thunderstorms after midnight. Lows in the mid-60s. Chance of rain 40%. Saturday, partly sunny with a slight chance of thunderstorms. A chance of showers, mainly in the morning. Highs in the upper 80s. Chance of rain 40%. Saturday night, partly cloudy with a slight chance of thunderstorms. A slight chance of showers until midnight, then a chance of showers after midnight. Lows in the mid-60s. Chance of rain 40%. Sunday, mostly sunny. A slight chance of showers in the morning. Highs around 90. Chance of rain 20%. 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At Stillwater, it was cloudy. The temperature was 78 degrees, the dew point 65, and the relative humidity 63%. The wind was north at 12 miles an hour. The pressure was 30.08 inches and rising. At Enid, a thunderstorm was reported. The temperature was 65. The wind was northeast at 14, gusting to 31. At Guthrie, it was cloudy. The temperature was 80. The wind was northwest at 10. Observations from around the region. At Springfield, it was mostly sunny, with a temperature of 79. It was partly sunny, with a temperature of 78 at Oklahoma City, 92 at Dallas-Fort Worth, and 83 at Tulsa. It was cloudy, with a temperature of 70 at Wichita, and 67 at Woodward. Once again at 1 p.m., at Stillwater, it was cloudy. The temperature was 78. From the Norman Forecast Office, here is the forecast for Stillwater and surrounding area. Rest of today, mostly sunny with a 50% chance of showers. Highs in the mid-80s. North winds 10 to 15 miles an hour. Tonight, mostly clear until midnight, then becoming partly cloudy. Lows in the lower 60s. Northeast winds 5 to 10 miles an hour. Tuesday, mostly sunny. Highs in the mid-80s. Northeast winds 5 to 10 miles an hour. Tuesday night, mostly clear until midnight, then becoming partly cloudy. Lows around 60. Northeast winds 5 to 10 miles an hour. Wednesday, partly sunny in the morning, then clearing. Highs in the mid-80s. East winds 5 to 10 miles an hour. Wednesday night,
partly cloudy until midnight, then becoming mostly cloudy. Lows in the lower 60s. Thursday, partly sunny. Highs in the upper 80s. Thursday night, partly cloudy until midnight, then becoming mostly cloudy. Lows in the mid-60s. Friday, partly sunny with a 20% chance of showers. Highs in the upper 80s. Friday night, mostly cloudy. A chance of showers with a slight chance of thunderstorms after midnight. Lows in the mid-60s. Chance of rain 40%. Saturday, partly sunny with a slight chance of thunderstorms. A chance of showers, mainly in the morning. Highs in the upper 80s. Chance of rain 40%. Saturday night, partly cloudy with a slight chance of thunderstorms. A slight chance of showers until midnight, then a chance of showers after midnight. Lows in the mid-60s. Chance of rain 40%. Sunday, mostly sunny. A slight chance of showers in the morning. Highs around 90. Chance of rain 20%. 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It's Stillwater, it was cloudy. The temperature was 78 degrees, the dew point 65, and the relative humidity 63%. The wind was north at 12 miles an hour. The pressure was 30.08 inches and rising. At Enid, a thunderstorm was reported. The temperature was 65. The wind was northeast at 14, gusting to 31. At Guthrie, it was cloudy. The temperature was 80. The wind was northwest at 10. Observations from around the region. At Springfield, it was mostly sunny, with a temperature of 79. It was partly sunny, with a temperature of 78 at Oklahoma City, 92 at Dallas-Fort Worth, and 83 at Tulsa. It was cloudy, with a temperature of 70 at Wichita, and 67 at Woodward. Once again at 1 p.m., at Stillwater, it was cloudy. The temperature was 78. From the Norman Forecast Office, here is the forecast for Stillwater and surrounding area. Rest of today, mostly sunny with a 50% chance of showers. Highs in the mid-80s. North winds 10 to 15 miles an hour. Tonight, mostly clear until midnight, then becoming partly cloudy. Lows in the lower 60s. Northeast winds 5 to 10 miles an hour. Tuesday, mostly sunny. Highs in the mid-80s. Northeast winds 5 to 10 miles an hour. Tuesday night, mostly clear until midnight, then becoming partly cloudy. Lows around 60. Northeast winds 5 to 10 miles an hour. Wednesday, partly sunny in the morning, then clearing. Highs in the mid-80s. East winds 5 to 10 miles an hour. Wednesday night, partly cloudy until midnight, then becoming mostly cloudy. Lows in the lower 60s. Thursday, partly sunny. Highs in the upper 80s. Thursday night, partly cloudy until midnight, then becoming mostly cloudy. Lows in the mid-60s. Friday, partly sunny with a 20% chance of showers. Highs in the upper 80s. Friday night, mostly cloudy. A chance of showers with a slight chance of thunderstorms after midnight. Lows in the mid-60s. Chance of rain 40%. Saturday, partly sunny with a slight chance of thunderstorms. A chance of showers, mainly in the morning. Highs in the upper 80s. Chance of rain 40%. Saturday night, partly cloudy with a slight chance of thunderstorms. A slight chance of showers until midnight, then a chance of showers after midnight. Lows in the mid-60s. Chance of rain 40%. Sunday, mostly sunny. A slight chance of showers in the morning. Highs around 90. Chance of rain 20%. 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It's Stillwater, it was cloudy. The temperature was 78 degrees, the dew point 65, and the relative humidity 63%. The wind was north at 12 miles an hour. The pressure was 30.08 inches and rising. At Enid, a thunderstorm was reported. The temperature was 65. The wind was northeast at 14, gusting to 31. At Guthrie, it was cloudy.
The temperature

was 80. The wind was northwest at 10. Observations from around the region. At Springfield, it was mostly sunny, with a temperature of 79. It was partly sunny, with a temperature of 78 at Oklahoma City, 92 at Dallas-Fort Worth, and 83 at Tulsa. It was cloudy, with a temperature of 70 at Wichita, and 67 at Woodward. Once again at 1 p.m., at Stillwater, it was cloudy. The temperature was 78. From the Norman Forecast Office, here is the forecast for Stillwater and surrounding area. Rest of today, mostly sunny with a 50% chance of showers. Highs in the mid-80s. North winds 10 to 15 miles an hour. Tonight, mostly clear until midnight, then becoming partly cloudy. Lows in the lower 60s. Northeast winds 5 to 10 miles an hour. Tuesday, mostly sunny. Highs in the mid-80s. Northeast winds 5 to 10 miles an hour. Tuesday night, mostly clear until midnight, then becoming partly cloudy. Lows around 60. Northeast winds 5 to 10 miles an hour. Wednesday, partly sunny in the morning, then clearing. Highs in the mid-80s. East winds 5 to 10 miles an hour. Wednesday night, partly cloudy until midnight, then becoming mostly cloudy. Lows in the lower 60s. Thursday, partly sunny. Highs in the upper 80s. Thursday night, partly cloudy until midnight, then becoming mostly cloudy. Lows in the mid-60s. Friday, partly sunny with a 20% chance of showers. Highs in the upper 80s. Friday night, mostly cloudy. A chance of showers with a slight chance of thunderstorms after midnight. Lows in the mid-60s. Chance of rain 40%. Saturday, partly sunny with a slight chance of thunderstorms. A chance of showers, mainly in the morning. Highs in the upper 80s. Chance of rain 40%. Saturday night, partly cloudy with a slight chance of thunderstorms. A slight chance of showers until midnight, then a chance of showers after midnight. Lows in the mid-60s. Chance of rain 40%. Sunday, mostly sunny. A slight chance of showers in the morning. Highs around 90. Chance of rain 20%. 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At Stillwater, it was cloudy. The temperature was 78 degrees, the dew point 65, and the relative humidity 63%. The wind was north at 12 miles an hour. The pressure was 30.08 inches and rising. At Enid, a thunderstorm was reported. The temperature was 65. The wind was northeast at 14, gusting to 31. At Guthrie, it was cloudy. The temperature was 80. The wind was northwest at 10. Observations from around the region. At Springfield, it was mostly sunny, with a temperature of 79. It was partly sunny, with a temperature of 78 at Oklahoma City, 92 at Dallas-Fort Worth, and 83 at Tulsa. It was cloudy, with a temperature of 70 at Wichita, and 67 at Woodward. Once again at 1 p.m., at Stillwater, it was cloudy. The temperature was 78. From the Norman Forecast Office, here is the forecast for Stillwater and surrounding area. Rest of today, mostly sunny with a 50% chance of showers. Highs in the mid-80s. North winds 10 to 15 miles an hour. Tonight, mostly clear until midnight, then becoming partly cloudy. Lows in the lower 60s. Northeast winds 5 to 10 miles an hour. Tuesday, mostly sunny. Highs in the mid-80s. Northeast winds 5 to 10 miles an hour. Tuesday night, mostly clear until midnight, then becoming partly cloudy. Lows around 60. Northeast winds 5 to 10 miles an hour. Wednesday, partly sunny in the morning, then clearing. Highs in the mid-80s. East winds 5 to 10 miles an hour. Wednesday night, partly cloudy until midnight, then becoming mostly cloudy. Lows in the lower 60s. Thursday, partly sunny. Highs in the upper 80s. Thursday night, partly cloudy until midnight, then becoming mostly cloudy. Lows in the mid-60s.

partly sunny with a 20% chance of showers. Highs in the upper 80s. Friday night, mostly cloudy. A chance of showers with a slight chance of thunderstorms after midnight. Lows in the mid-60s. Chance of rain 40%. Saturday, partly sunny with a slight chance of thunderstorms. A chance of showers, mainly in the morning. Highs in the upper 80s. Chance of rain 40%. Saturday night, partly cloudy with a slight chance of thunderstorms. A slight chance of showers until midnight, then a chance of showers after midnight. Lows in the mid-60s. Chance of rain 40%. Sunday, mostly sunny. A slight chance of showers in the morning. Highs around 90. Chance of rain 20%. 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It's Stillwater, it was cloudy. The temperature was 78 degrees, the dew point 65, and the relative humidity 63%. The wind was north at 12 miles an hour. The pressure was 30.08 inches and rising. At Enid, a thunderstorm was reported. The temperature was 65. The wind was northeast at 14, gusting to 31. At Guthrie, it was cloudy. The temperature was 80. The wind was northwest at 10. Observations from around the region. At Springfield, it was mostly sunny, with a temperature of 79. It was partly sunny, with a temperature of 78 at Oklahoma City, 92 at Dallas-Fort Worth, and 83 at Tulsa. It was cloudy, with a temperature of 70 at Wichita, and 67 at Woodward. Once again at 1 p.m., at Stillwater, it was cloudy. The temperature was 78. 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From the Norman Forecast Office, here is the forecast for Stillwater and surrounding area. Rest of today, mostly sunny with a 50% chance of showers. Highs in the mid-80s. North winds 10 to 15 miles an hour. Tonight, mostly clear until midnight, then becoming partly cloudy. Lows in the lower 60s. Northeast winds 5 to 10 miles an hour. Tuesday, mostly sunny. Highs in the mid-80s. Northeast winds 5 to 10 miles an hour. Tuesday night, mostly clear until midnight, then becoming partly cloudy. Lows around 60. Northeast winds 5 to 10 miles an hour. Wednesday, partly sunny in the morning, then clearing. Highs in the mid-80s. East winds 5 to 10 miles an hour. Wednesday night, partly cloudy until midnight, then becoming mostly cloudy. Lows in the lower 60s. Thursday, partly sunny. Highs in the upper 80s. Thursday night, partly cloudy until midnight, then becoming mostly cloudy. Lows in the mid-60s. Friday, partly sunny with a 20% chance of showers. Highs in the upper 80s. Friday night, mostly cloudy. A chance of showers with a slight chance of thunderstorms after midnight. Lows in the mid-60s. Chance of rain 40%. Saturday, partly sunny with a slight chance of thunderstorms. A chance of showers, mainly in the morning. Highs in the upper 80s. Chance of rain 40%. Saturday night, partly cloudy with a slight chance of thunderstorms. A slight chance of showers until midnight, then a chance of showers after midnight. Lows in the mid-60s. Chance of rain 40%. Sunday, mostly sunny. A slight chance of showers in the morning. Highs around 90. Chance of rain 20%. 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It's Stillwater, it was cloudy. The temperature was 78 degrees, the dew point 65, and the relative humidity 63%. The wind was north at 12 miles an hour. The pressure was 30.08 inches and rising. At Enid, a thunderstorm was reported. The temperature was 65. The wind was northeast at 14, gusting to 31. At Guthrie, it was cloudy. The temperature was 80. The wind was north.

Northwest at 10. Observations from around the region. At Springfield, it was mostly sunny, with a temperature of 79. It was partly sunny, with a temperature of 78 at Oklahoma City, 92 at Dallas-Fort Worth, and 83 at Tulsa. It was cloudy, with a temperature of 70 at Wichita, and 67 at Woodward. Once again at 1 p.m., at Stillwater, it was cloudy. The temperature was 78. You are listening to Stillwater Weather Radio, and here are 2 p.m. weather observations. At Stillwater, it was cloudy. The temperature was 69 degrees, the dew point 66, and the relative humidity 90%. The wind was north at 9 miles an hour. The pressure was 30.09 inches and rising. At Guthrie, it was cloudy. The temperature was 75. The wind was northeast at 13, gusting to 23. Observations from around the region. At Dallas-Fort Worth, it was mostly sunny, with a temperature of 95. It was partly sunny, with a temperature of 81 at Oklahoma City, 83 at Tulsa, and 81 at Springfield. At Wichita, it was cloudy, with a temperature of 71. Once again at 2 p.m., at Stillwater, it was cloudy. The temperature was 69. From the Norman Forecast Office, here is the forecast for Stillwater and surrounding area. Rest of today, mostly sunny with a 50% chance of showers. Highs in the mid-80s. North winds 10 to 15 miles an hour. Tonight, mostly clear until midnight, then becoming partly cloudy. Lows in the lower 60s. Northeast winds 5 to 10 miles an hour. Tuesday, mostly sunny. Highs in the mid-80s. Northeast winds 5 to 10 miles an hour. Tuesday night, mostly clear until midnight, then becoming partly cloudy. Lows around 60. Northeast winds 5 to 10 miles an hour. Wednesday, partly sunny in the morning, then clearing. Highs in the mid-80s. East winds 5 to 10 miles an hour. Wednesday night, partly cloudy until midnight, then becoming mostly cloudy. Lows in the lower 60s. Thursday, partly sunny. Highs in the upper 80s. Thursday night, partly cloudy until midnight, then becoming mostly cloudy. Lows in the mid-60s. Friday, partly sunny with a 20% chance of showers. Highs in the upper 80s. Friday night, mostly cloudy. A chance of showers with a slight chance of thunderstorms after midnight. Lows in the mid-60s. Chance of rain 40%. Saturday, partly sunny with a slight chance of thunderstorms. A chance of showers, mainly in the morning. Highs in the upper 80s. Chance of rain 40%. Saturday night, partly cloudy with a slight chance of thunderstorms. A slight chance of showers until midnight, then a chance of showers after midnight. Lows in the mid-60s. Chance of rain 40%. Sunday, mostly sunny. A slight chance of showers in the morning. Highs around 90. Chance of rain 20%. You are listening to Stillwater Weather Radio, and here are 2 p.m. weather observations. At Stillwater, it was cloudy. The temperature was 69 degrees, the dew point 66, and the relative humidity 90%. The wind was north at 9 miles an hour. The pressure was 30.09 inches and rising. At Guthrie, it was cloudy. The temperature was 75. The wind was northeast at 13, gusting to 23. Observations from around the region. At Dallas-Fort Worth, it was mostly sunny, with a temperature of 95. It was partly sunny, with a temperature of 81 at Oklahoma City, 83 at Tulsa, and 81 at Springfield. At Wichita, it was cloudy, with a temperature of 71. Once again at 2 p.m., at Stillwater, it was cloudy. The temperature was 69. From the Norman Forecast Office, here is the forecast for Stillwater and surrounding area. Rest of today, mostly sunny with a 50% chance of showers. Highs in the mid-80s. North winds 10 to 15 miles an hour. Tonight, mostly clear until midnight, then becoming partly cloudy. Lows in the lower 60s. Northeast winds 5 to 10 miles an hour. Tuesday,

mostly sunny. Highs in the mid-80s. Northeast winds 5 to 10 miles an hour. Tuesday night, mostly clear until midnight, then becoming partly cloudy. Lows around 60. Northeast winds 5 to 10 miles an hour. Wednesday, partly sunny in the morning, then clearing. Highs in the mid-80s. East winds 5 to 10 miles an hour. Wednesday night, partly cloudy until midnight, then becoming mostly cloudy. Lows in the lower 60s. Thursday, partly sunny. Highs in the upper 80s. Thursday night, partly cloudy until midnight, then becoming mostly cloudy. Lows in the mid-60s. Friday, partly sunny with a 20% chance of showers. Highs in the upper 80s. Friday night, mostly cloudy. A chance of showers with a slight chance of thunderstorms after midnight. Lows in the mid-60s. Chance of rain 40%. Saturday, partly sunny with a slight chance of thunderstorms. A chance of showers, mainly in the morning. Highs in the upper 80s. Chance of rain 40%. Saturday night, partly cloudy with a slight chance of thunderstorms. A slight chance of showers until midnight, then a chance of showers after midnight. Lows in the mid-60s. Chance of rain 40%. Sunday, mostly sunny. A slight chance of showers in the morning. Highs around 90. Chance of rain 20%. 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At Stillwater, it was cloudy. The temperature was 69 degrees, the dew point 66, and the relative humidity 90%. The wind was north at 9 miles an hour. The pressure was 30.09 inches and rising. At Guthrie, it was cloudy. The temperature was 75. The wind was northeast at 13, gusting to 23. Observations from around the region. At Dallas-Fort Worth, it was mostly sunny, with a temperature of 95. It was partly sunny, with a temperature of 81 at Oklahoma City, 83 at Tulsa, and 81 at Springfield. At Wichita, it was cloudy, with a temperature of 71. Once again at 2 p.m., at Stillwater, it was cloudy. The temperature was 69. From the Norman Forecast Office, here is the forecast for Stillwater and surrounding area. Rest of today, mostly sunny with a 50% chance of showers. Highs in the mid-80s. North winds 10 to 15 miles an hour. Tonight, mostly clear until midnight, then becoming partly cloudy. Lows in the lower 60s. Northeast winds 5 to 10 miles an hour. Tuesday, mostly sunny. Highs in the mid-80s. Northeast winds 5 to 10 miles an hour. Tuesday night, mostly clear until midnight, then becoming partly cloudy. Lows around 60. Northeast winds 5 to 10 miles an hour. Wednesday, partly sunny in the morning, then clearing. Highs in the mid-80s. East winds 5 to 10 miles an hour. Wednesday night, partly cloudy until midnight, then becoming mostly cloudy. Lows in the lower 60s. Thursday, partly sunny. Highs in the upper 80s. Thursday night, partly cloudy until midnight, then becoming mostly cloudy. Lows in the mid-60s. Friday, partly sunny with a 20% chance of showers. Highs in the upper 80s. Friday night, mostly cloudy. A chance of showers with a slight chance of thunderstorms after midnight. Lows in the mid-60s. Chance of rain 40%. Saturday, partly sunny with a slight chance of thunderstorms. A chance of showers, mainly in the morning. Highs in the upper 80s. Chance of rain 40%. Saturday night, partly cloudy with a slight chance of thunderstorms. A slight chance of showers until midnight, then a chance of showers after midnight. Lows in the mid-60s. Chance of rain 40%. Sunday, mostly sunny. A slight chance of showers in the morning. Highs around 90. Chance of rain 20%. 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At Stillwater, it was cloudy. The temperature was 69 degrees, the dew point 66, and the relative humidity 90%.

wind was north at 9 miles an hour. The pressure was 30.09 inches and rising. At Guthrie, it was cloudy. The temperature was 75. The wind was northeast at 13, gusting to 23. Observations from around the region. At Dallas-Fort Worth, it was mostly sunny, with a temperature of 95. It was partly sunny, with a temperature of 81 at Oklahoma City, 83 at Tulsa, and 81 at Springfield. At Wichita, it was cloudy, with a temperature of 71. Once again at 2 p.m., at Stillwater, it was cloudy. The temperature was 69. 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At Stillwater, it was cloudy. The temperature was 69 degrees, the dew point 66, and the relative humidity 90%. The wind was north at 9 miles an hour. The pressure was 30.09 inches and rising. At Guthrie, it was partly sunny. The temperature was 77. The wind was northeast at 14. Observations from around the region. It was mostly sunny, with a temperature of 68 at Woodward and 95 at Dallas-Fort Worth. It was partly sunny, with a temperature of 81 at Oklahoma City, 83 at Tulsa, and 81 at Springfield. At Wichita, it was cloudy, with a temperature of 71. Once again at 2 p.m., at Stillwater, it was cloudy. The temperature was 69. From the Norman Forecast Office, here is the forecast for Stillwater and surrounding area. Rest of today, mostly sunny with a 50% chance of showers. Highs in the mid-80s. North winds 10 to 15 miles an hour. Tonight, mostly clear until midnight, then becoming partly cloudy. Lows in the lower 60s. Northeast winds 5 to 10 miles an hour. Tuesday, mostly sunny. Highs in the mid-80s. Northeast winds 5 to 10 miles an hour. Tuesday night, mostly clear until midnight, then becoming partly cloudy. Lows around 60. Northeast winds 5 to 10 miles an hour. Wednesday, partly sunny in the morning, then clearing. Highs in the mid-80s. East winds 5 to 10 miles an hour. Wednesday night, partly cloudy until midnight, then becoming mostly cloudy. Lows in the lower 60s. Thursday, partly sunny. Highs in the upper 80s. Thursday night, partly cloudy until midnight, then becoming mostly cloudy. Lows in the mid-60s. Friday, partly sunny with a 20% chance of showers. Highs in the upper 80s. Friday night, mostly cloudy. A chance of showers with a slight chance of thunderstorms after midnight. Lows in the mid-60s. Chance of rain 40%. Saturday, partly sunny with a slight chance of thunderstorms. A chance of showers, mainly in the morning. Highs in the upper 80s. Chance of rain 40%. Saturday night, partly cloudy with a slight chance of thunderstorms. A slight chance of showers until midnight, then a chance of showers after midnight. Lows in the mid-60s. Chance of rain 40%. Sunday, mostly sunny. A slight chance of showers in the morning. Highs around 90. Chance of rain 20%. 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It's Stillwater. It was cloudy. The temperature was 69 degrees, the dew point 66, and the relative humidity 90%. The wind was north at 9 miles an hour. The pressure was 30.09 inches and rising. At Guthrie, it was partly sunny. The temperature was 77. The wind was northeast at 14. Observations from around the region. It was mostly sunny, with a temperature of 68 at Woodward and 95 at Dallas-Fort Worth. It was partly sunny, with a temperature of 81 at Oklahoma City, 83 at Tulsa, and 81 at Springfield. At Wichita, it was cloudy, with a temperature of 71. Once again at 2 p.m., at Stillwater, it was cloudy. The temperature was 69.
From the Norman Forecast Office, here is the forecast for Stillwater and surrounding area. Rest of today, mostly sunny with a 50% chance of showers. Highs in the mid-80s. North winds 10 to 15 miles an hour. Tonight, mostly clear until midnight, then becoming partly cloudy. Lows in the lower 60s. Northeast winds 5 to 10 miles an hour. Tuesday, mostly sunny. Highs in the mid-80s. Northeast winds 5 to 10 miles an hour. Tuesday night, mostly clear until midnight, then becoming partly cloudy. Lows around 60. Northeast winds 5 to 10 miles an hour. Wednesday, partly sunny in the morning, then clearing. Highs in the mid-80s. East winds 5 to 10 miles an hour. Wednesday night, partly cloudy until midnight, then becoming mostly cloudy. Lows in the lower 60s. Thursday, partly sunny. Highs in the upper 80s. Thursday night, partly cloudy until midnight, then becoming mostly cloudy. Lows in the mid-60s. Friday, partly sunny with a 20% chance of showers. Highs in the upper 80s. Friday night, mostly cloudy. A chance of showers with a slight chance of thunderstorms after midnight. Lows in the mid-60s. Chance of rain 40%. Saturday, partly sunny with a slight chance of thunderstorms. A chance of showers, mainly in the morning. Highs in the upper 80s. Chance of rain 40%. Saturday night, partly cloudy with a slight chance of thunderstorms. A slight chance of showers until midnight, then a chance of showers after midnight. Lows in the mid-60s. Chance of rain 40%. Sunday, mostly sunny. A slight chance of showers in the morning. Highs around 90. Chance of rain 20%. You are listening to Stillwater Weather Radio, and here are 2 p.m. weather observations. At Stillwater, it was cloudy. The temperature was 69 degrees, the dew point 66, and the relative humidity 90%. The wind was north at 9 miles an hour. The pressure was 30.09 inches and rising. At Guthrie, it was partly sunny. The temperature was 77. The wind was northeast at 14. Observations from around the region. It was mostly sunny, with a temperature of 68 at Woodward and 95 at Dallas-Fort Worth. It was partly sunny, with a temperature of 81 at Oklahoma City, 83 at Tulsa, and 81 at Springfield. At Wichita, it was cloudy, with a temperature of 71. Once again at 2 p.m., at Stillwater, it was cloudy. The temperature was 69. From the Norman Forecast Office, here is the forecast for Stillwater and surrounding area. Rest of today, mostly sunny with a 50% chance of showers. Highs in the mid-80s. North winds 10 to 15 miles an hour. Tonight, mostly clear until midnight, then becoming partly cloudy. Lows in the lower 60s. Northeast winds 5 to 10 miles an hour. Tuesday, mostly sunny. Highs in the mid-80s. Northeast winds 5 to 10 miles an hour. Tuesday night, mostly clear until midnight, then becoming partly cloudy. Lows around 60. Northeast winds 5 to 10 miles an hour. Wednesday, partly sunny in the morning, then clearing. Highs in the mid-80s. East winds 5 to 10 miles an hour. Wednesday night, partly cloudy until midnight, then becoming mostly cloudy. Lows in the lower 60s. Thursday, partly sunny. Highs in the upper 80s. Thursday night, partly cloudy until midnight, then becoming mostly cloudy. Lows in the mid-60s. Friday, partly sunny with a 20% chance of showers. Highs in the upper 80s. Friday night, mostly cloudy. A chance of showers with a slight chance of thunderstorms after midnight. Lows in the mid-60s. Chance of rain 40%. Saturday, partly sunny with a slight chance of thunderstorms. A chance of showers, mainly in the morning. Highs in the upper 80s. Chance of rain 40%. Saturday night, partly cloudy with a slight chance of thunderstorms. A slight chance of showers until midnight, then a chance of showers after midnight. Lows in the mid-60s.
chance of rain 40%. Sunday, mostly sunny. A slight chance of showers in the morning. Highs around 90. Chance of rain 20%. 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It's Stillwater, it was cloudy. The temperature was 69 degrees, the dew point 66, and the relative humidity 90%. The wind was north at 9 miles an hour. The pressure was 30.09 inches and rising. At Guthrie, it was partly sunny. The temperature was 77. The wind was northeast at 14. Observations from around the region. It was mostly sunny, with a temperature of 68 at Woodward and 95 at Dallas-Fort Worth. It was partly sunny, with a temperature of 81 at Oklahoma City, 83 at Tulsa, and 81 at Springfield. At Wichita, it was cloudy, with a temperature of 71. Once again at 2 p.m., it's Stillwater, it was cloudy. The temperature was 69. From the Norman Forecast Office, here is the forecast for Stillwater and surrounding area. Rest of today, mostly sunny with a 50% chance of showers. Highs in the mid-80s. North winds 10 to 15 miles an hour. Tonight, mostly clear until midnight, then becoming partly cloudy. Lows in the lower 60s. Northeast winds 5 to 10 miles an hour. Tuesday, mostly sunny. Highs in the mid-80s. Northeast winds 5 to 10 miles an hour. Tuesday night, mostly clear until midnight, then becoming partly cloudy. Lows around 60. Northeast winds 5 to 10 miles an hour. Wednesday, partly sunny in the morning, then clearing. Highs in the mid-80s. East winds 5 to 10 miles an hour. Wednesday night, partly cloudy until midnight, then becoming mostly cloudy. Lows in the lower 60s. Thursday, partly sunny. Highs in the upper 80s. Thursday night, partly cloudy until midnight, then becoming mostly cloudy. Lows in the mid-60s. Friday, partly sunny with a 20% chance of showers. Highs in the upper 80s. Friday night, mostly cloudy. A chance of showers with a slight chance of thunderstorms after midnight. Lows in the mid-60s. Chance of rain 40%. Saturday, partly sunny with a slight chance of thunderstorms. A chance of showers, mainly in the morning. Highs in the upper 80s. Chance of rain 40%. Saturday night, partly cloudy with a slight chance of thunderstorms. A slight chance of showers until midnight, then a chance of showers after midnight. Lows in the mid-60s. Chance of rain 40%. Sunday, mostly sunny. A slight chance of showers in the morning. Highs around 90. Chance of rain 20%. 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It's Stillwater, it was cloudy. The temperature was 69 degrees, the dew point 66, and the relative humidity 90%. The wind was north at 9 miles an hour. The pressure was 30.09 inches and rising. At Guthrie, it was partly sunny. The temperature was 77. The wind was northeast at 14. Observations from around the region. It was mostly sunny, with a temperature of 68 at Woodward and 95 at Dallas-Fort Worth. It was partly sunny, with a temperature of 81 at Oklahoma City, 83 at Tulsa, and 81 at Springfield. At Wichita, it was cloudy, with a temperature of 71. Once again at 2 p.m., at Stillwater, it was cloudy. The temperature was 69. From the Norman Forecast Office, here is the forecast for Stillwater and surrounding area. Rest of today, mostly sunny with a 50% chance of showers. Highs in the mid-80s. North winds 10 to 15 miles an hour. Night, mostly clear until midnight, then becoming partly cloudy. Lows in the lower 60s. Northeast winds 5 to 10 miles an hour. Tuesday, mostly sunny. Highs in the mid-80s. Northeast winds 5 to 10 miles an hour. Tuesday night, mostly clear until midnight, then becoming partly cloudy. Lows around 60. Northeast winds 5 to 10 miles an hour. Wednesday, partly sunny in the

Warning, then clearing. Highs in the mid-80s. East winds 5 to 10 miles an hour. Wednesday night, partly cloudy until midnight, then becoming mostly cloudy. Lows in the lower 60s. Thursday, partly sunny. Highs in the upper 80s. Thursday night, partly cloudy until midnight, then becoming mostly cloudy. Lows in the mid-60s. Friday, partly sunny with a 20% chance of showers. Highs in the upper 80s. Friday night, mostly cloudy. A chance of showers with a slight chance of thunderstorms after midnight. Lows in the mid-60s. Chance of rain 40%. Saturday, partly sunny with a slight chance of thunderstorms. A chance of showers, mainly in the morning. Highs in the upper 80s. Chance of rain 40%. Saturday night, partly cloudy with a slight chance of thunderstorms. A slight chance of showers until midnight, then a chance of showers after midnight. Lows in the mid-60s. Chance of rain 40%. Sunday, mostly sunny. A slight chance of showers in the morning. Highs around 90. Chance of rain 20%. You are listening to Stillwater Weather Radio, and here are 2 p.m. weather observations. At Stillwater, it was cloudy. The temperature was 69 degrees, the dew point 66, and the relative humidity 90%. The wind was north at 9 miles an hour. The pressure was 30.09 inches and rising. At Guthrie, it was partly sunny. The temperature was 77. The wind was northeast at 14. Observations from around the region. It was mostly sunny, with a temperature of 68 at Woodward and 95 at Dallas-Fort Worth. It was partly sunny, with a temperature of 81 at Oklahoma City, 83 at Tulsa, and 81 at Springfield. At Wichita, it was cloudy, with a temperature of 71. Once again at 2 p.m., at Stillwater, it was cloudy. The temperature was 69. This is your weather radio station WNG654 in Stillwater, operating on a frequency of 162.50 MHz. Programming originates from the National Weather Service Forecast Office in Norman, Oklahoma. From the Norman Forecast Office, here is the forecast for Stillwater and surrounding area. Rest of today, mostly sunny with a 50% chance of showers. Highs in the mid-80s. North winds 10 to 15 miles an hour. Tonight, mostly clear until midnight, then becoming partly cloudy. Lows in the lower 60s. Northeast winds 5 to 10 miles an hour. Tuesday, mostly sunny. Highs in the mid-80s. Northeast winds 5 to 10 miles an hour. Tuesday night, mostly clear until midnight, then becoming partly cloudy. Lows around 60. Northeast winds 5 to 10 miles an hour. Wednesday, partly sunny in the morning, then clearing. Highs in the mid-80s. East winds 5 to 10 miles an hour. Wednesday night, partly cloudy until midnight, then becoming mostly cloudy. Lows in the lower 60s. Thursday, partly sunny. Highs in the upper 80s. Thursday night, partly cloudy until midnight, then becoming mostly cloudy. Lows in the mid-60s. Friday, partly sunny with a 20% chance of showers. Highs in the upper 80s. Friday night, mostly cloudy. A chance of showers with a slight chance of thunderstorms after midnight. Lows in the mid-60s. Chance of rain 40%. Saturday, partly sunny with a slight chance of thunderstorms. A chance of showers, mainly in the morning. Highs in the upper 80s. Chance of rain 40%. Saturday night, partly cloudy with a slight chance of thunderstorms. A slight chance of showers until midnight, then a chance of showers after midnight. Lows in the mid-60s. Chance of rain 40%. Sunday, mostly sunny. A slight chance of showers in the morning. Highs around 90. Chance of rain 20%. You are listening to Stillwater Weather Radio, and here are 2 p.m. weather observations. At Stillwater, it was cloudy. The temperature was 69 degrees, the dew point 66, and the relative humidity 90%. The wind was north at 9 miles an hour. The pressure was

becoming partly cloudy. Lows in the lower 60s. Northeast winds 5 to 10 miles an hour. Tuesday, mostly sunny. Highs in the mid 80s. Northeast winds 5 to 10 miles an hour. Tuesday night, mostly clear until midnight, then becoming partly cloudy. Lows around 60. Northeast winds 5 to 10 miles an hour. Wednesday, partly sunny in the morning, then clearing. Highs in the mid 80s. East winds 5 to 10 miles an hour. Wednesday night, partly cloudy until midnight, then becoming mostly cloudy. Lows in the lower 60s. Thursday, partly sunny. Highs in the upper 80s. Thursday night, partly cloudy until midnight, then becoming mostly cloudy. Lows in the mid 60s. Friday, partly sunny with a 20% chance of showers. Highs in the upper 80s. Friday night, mostly cloudy. A chance of showers with a slight chance of thunderstorms after midnight. Lows in the mid 60s. Chance of rain 40%. Saturday, partly sunny with a slight chance of thunderstorms. A chance of showers, mainly in the morning. Highs in the upper 80s. Chance of rain 40%. Saturday night, partly cloudy with a slight chance of thunderstorms. A slight chance of showers until midnight, then a chance of showers after midnight. Lows in the mid-60s. Chance of rain 40%. Sunday, mostly sunny. A slight chance of showers in the morning. Highs around 90. Chance of rain 20%. 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It's Stillwater. It was cloudy. The temperature was 69 degrees, the dew point 66, and the relative humidity 90%. The wind was north at 9 miles an hour. The pressure was 30.09 inches and rising. At Guthrie, it was partly sunny. The temperature was 77. The wind was northeast at 14. Observations from around the region. It was mostly sunny, with a temperature of 68 at Woodward and 95 at Dallas-Fort Worth. It was partly sunny, with a temperature of 81 at Oklahoma City, 83 at Tulsa, and 81 at Springfield. At Wichita, it was cloudy, with a temperature of 71. Once again at 2 p.m., at Stillwater, it was cloudy. The temperature was 69. From the Norman Forecast Office, here is the forecast for Stillwater and surrounding area. Rest of today, mostly sunny with a 50% chance of showers. Highs in the mid-80s. North winds 10 to 15 miles an hour. Tonight, mostly clear until midnight, then becoming partly cloudy. Lows in the lower 60s. Northeast winds 5 to 10 miles an hour. Tuesday, mostly sunny. Highs in the mid-80s. Northeast winds 5 to 10 miles an hour. Tuesday night, mostly clear until midnight, then becoming partly cloudy. Lows around 60. Northeast winds 5 to 10 miles an hour. Wednesday, partly sunny in the morning, then clearing. Highs in the mid-80s. East winds 5 to 10 miles an hour. Wednesday night, partly cloudy until midnight, then becoming mostly cloudy. Lows in the lower 60s. Thursday, partly sunny. Highs in the upper 80s. Thursday night, partly cloudy until midnight, then becoming mostly cloudy. Lows in the mid-60s. Friday, partly sunny with a 20% chance of showers. Highs in the upper 80s. Friday night, mostly cloudy. A chance of showers with a slight chance of thunderstorms after midnight. Lows in the mid-60s. Chance of rain 40%. Saturday, partly sunny with a slight chance of thunderstorms. A chance of showers, mainly in the morning. Highs in the upper 80s. Chance of rain 40%. Saturday night, partly cloudy with a slight chance of thunderstorms. A slight chance of showers until midnight, then a chance of showers after midnight. Lows in the mid-60s. Chance of rain 40%. Sunday, mostly sunny. A slight chance of showers in the morning. Highs around 90. Chance of rain 20%. 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It's Stillwater. It was

cloudy. The temperature was 69 degrees, the dew point 66, and the relative humidity 90%. The wind was north at 9 miles an hour. The pressure was 30.09 inches and rising. At Guthrie, it was partly sunny. The temperature was 77. The wind was northeast at 14. Observations from around the region. It was mostly sunny, with a temperature of 68 at Woodward and 95 at Dallas-Fort Worth. It was partly sunny, with a temperature of 81 at Oklahoma City, 83 at Tulsa, and 81 at Springfield. At Wichita, it was cloudy, with a temperature of 71. Once again at 2 p.m., at Stillwater, it was cloudy. The temperature was 69. From the Norman Forecast Office, here is the forecast for Stillwater and surrounding area. Rest of today, mostly sunny with a 50% chance of showers. Highs in the mid-80s. North winds 10 to 15 miles an hour. Tonight, mostly clear until midnight, then becoming partly cloudy. Lows in the lower 60s. Northeast winds 5 to 10 miles an hour. Tuesday, mostly sunny. Highs in the mid-80s. Northeast winds 5 to 10 miles an hour. Tuesday night, mostly clear until midnight, then becoming partly cloudy. Lows around 60. Northeast winds 5 to 10 miles an hour. Wednesday, partly sunny in the morning, then clearing. Highs in the mid-80s. East winds 5 to 10 miles an hour. Wednesday night, partly cloudy until midnight, then becoming mostly cloudy. Lows in the lower 60s. Thursday, partly sunny. Highs in the upper 80s. Thursday night, partly cloudy until midnight, then becoming mostly cloudy. Lows in the mid-60s. Friday, partly sunny with a 20% chance of showers. Highs in the upper 80s. Friday night, mostly cloudy. A chance of showers with a slight chance of thunderstorms after midnight. Lows in the mid-60s. Chance of rain 40%. Saturday, partly sunny with a slight chance of thunderstorms. A chance of showers, mainly in the morning. Highs in the upper 80s. Chance of rain 40%. Saturday night, partly cloudy with a slight chance of thunderstorms. A slight chance of showers until midnight, then a chance of showers after midnight. Lows in the mid-60s. Chance of rain 40%. Sunday, mostly sunny. A slight chance of showers in the morning. Highs around 90. Chance of rain 20%. 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At Stillwater, it was cloudy. The temperature was 69 degrees, the dew point 66, and the relative humidity 90%. The wind was north at 9 miles an hour. The pressure was 30.09 inches and rising. At Guthrie, it was partly sunny. The temperature was 77. The wind was northeast at 14. Observations from around the region. It was mostly sunny, with a temperature of 68 at Woodward and 95 at Dallas-Fort Worth. It was partly sunny, with a temperature of 81 at Oklahoma City, 83 at Tulsa, and 81 at Springfield. At Wichita, it was cloudy, with a temperature of 71. Once again at 2 p.m., at Stillwater, it was cloudy. The temperature was 69. From the Norman Forecast Office, here is the forecast for Stillwater and surrounding area. Rest of today, mostly sunny with a 50% chance of showers. Highs in the mid-80s. North winds 10 to 15 miles an hour. Tonight, mostly clear until midnight, then becoming partly cloudy. Lows in the lower 60s. Northeast winds 5 to 10 miles an hour. Tuesday, mostly sunny. Highs in the mid-80s. Northeast winds 5 to 10 miles an hour. Tuesday night, mostly clear until midnight, then becoming partly cloudy. Lows around 60. Northeast winds 5 to 10 miles an hour. Wednesday, partly sunny in the morning, then clearing. Highs in the mid-80s. East winds 5 to 10 miles an hour. Wednesday night, partly cloudy until midnight, then becoming mostly cloudy. Lows in the lower 60s. Thursday, partly sunny. Highs in the upper 80s.

Thursday night, partly cloudy until midnight, then becoming mostly cloudy. Lows in the mid-60s. Friday, partly sunny with a 20% chance of showers. Highs in the upper 80s. Friday night, mostly cloudy. A chance of showers with a slight chance of thunderstorms after midnight. Lows in the mid-60s. Chance of rain 40%. Saturday, partly sunny with a slight chance of thunderstorms. A chance of showers, mainly in the morning. Highs in the upper 80s. Chance of rain 40%. Saturday night, partly cloudy with a slight chance of thunderstorms. A slight chance of showers until midnight, then a chance of showers after midnight. Lows in the mid-60s. Chance of rain 40%. Sunday, mostly sunny. A slight chance of showers in the morning. Highs around 90. Chance of rain 20%. 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It's Stillwater, it was cloudy. The temperature was 69 degrees, the dew point 66, and the relative humidity 90%. The wind was north at 9 miles an hour. The pressure was 30.09 inches and rising. At Guthrie, it was partly sunny. The temperature was 77. The wind was northeast at 14. Observations from around the region. It was mostly sunny, with a temperature of 68 at Woodward and 95 at Dallas-Fort Worth. It was partly sunny, with a temperature of 81 at Oklahoma City, 83 at Tulsa, and 81 at Springfield. At Wichita, it was cloudy, with a temperature of 71. Once again at 2 p.m., at Stillwater, it was cloudy. The temperature was 69. From the Norman Forecast Office, here is the forecast for Stillwater and surrounding area. Rest of today, mostly sunny with a 50% chance of showers. Highs in the mid-80s. North winds 10 to 15 miles an hour. Tonight, mostly clear until midnight, then becoming partly cloudy. Lows in the lower 60s. Northeast winds 5 to 10 miles an hour. Tuesday, mostly sunny. Highs in the mid-80s. Northeast winds 5 to 10 miles an hour. Tuesday night, mostly clear until midnight, then becoming partly cloudy. Lows around 60. Northeast winds 5 to 10 miles an hour. Wednesday, partly sunny in the morning, then clearing. Highs in the mid-80s. East winds 5 to 10 miles an hour. Wednesday night, partly cloudy until midnight, then becoming mostly cloudy. Lows in the lower 60s. Thursday, partly sunny. Highs in the upper 80s. Thursday night, partly cloudy until midnight, then becoming mostly cloudy. Lows in the mid-60s. Friday, partly sunny with a 20% chance of showers. Highs in the upper 80s. Friday night, mostly cloudy. A chance of showers with a slight chance of thunderstorms after midnight. Lows in the mid-60s. Chance of rain 40%. Saturday, partly sunny with a slight chance of thunderstorms. A chance of showers, mainly in the morning. Highs in the upper 80s. Chance of rain 40%. Saturday night, partly cloudy with a slight chance of thunderstorms. A slight chance of showers until midnight, then a chance of showers after midnight. Lows in the mid-60s. Chance of rain 40%. Sunday, mostly sunny. A slight chance of showers in the morning. Highs around 90. Chance of rain 20%. You are listening to Stillwater Weather Radio, and here are 2 p.m. weather observations. It's Stillwater, it was cloudy. The temperature was 69 degrees, the dew point 66, and the relative humidity 90%. The wind was north at 9 miles an hour. The pressure was 30.09 inches and rising. At Guthrie, it was partly sunny. The temperature was 77. The wind was northeast at 14. Observations from around the region. It was mostly sunny, with a temperature of 68 at Woodward and 95 at Dallas-Fort

Worth. It was partly sunny, with a temperature of 81 at Oklahoma City, 83 at Tulsa, and 81 at Springfield. At Wichita, it was cloudy, with a temperature of 71. Once again at 2 p.m., at Stillwater, it was cloudy. The temperature was 69. From the Norman Forecast Office, here is the forecast for Stillwater and surrounding area. Rest of today, mostly sunny with a 50% chance of showers. Highs in the mid-80s. North winds 10 to 15 miles an hour. Tonight, mostly clear until midnight, then becoming partly cloudy. Lows in the lower 60s. Northeast winds 5 to 10 miles an hour. Tuesday, mostly sunny. Highs in the mid-80s. Northeast winds 5 to 10 miles an hour. Tuesday night, mostly clear until midnight, then becoming partly cloudy. Lows around 60. Northeast winds 5 to 10 miles an hour. Wednesday, partly sunny in the morning, then clearing. Highs in the mid-80s. East winds 5 to 10 miles an hour. Wednesday night, partly cloudy until midnight, then becoming mostly cloudy. Lows in the lower 60s. Thursday, partly sunny. Highs in the upper 80s. Thursday night, partly cloudy until midnight, then becoming mostly cloudy. Lows in the mid-60s. Friday, partly sunny with a 20% chance of showers. Highs in the upper 80s. Friday night, mostly cloudy. A chance of showers with a slight chance of thunderstorms after midnight. Lows in the mid-60s. Chance of rain 40%. Saturday, partly sunny with a slight chance of thunderstorms. A chance of showers, mainly in the morning. Highs in the upper 80s. Chance of rain 40%. Saturday night, partly cloudy with a slight chance of thunderstorms. A slight chance of showers until midnight, then a chance of showers after midnight. Lows in the mid-60s. Chance of rain 40%. Sunday, mostly sunny. A slight chance of showers in the morning. Highs around 90. Chance of rain 20%. 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At Stillwater, it was cloudy. The temperature was 69 degrees, the dew point 66, and the relative humidity 90%. The wind was north at 9 miles an hour. The pressure was 30.09 inches and rising. At Guthrie, it was partly sunny. The temperature was 77. The wind was northeast at 14. Observations from around the region. It was mostly sunny, with a temperature of 68 at Woodward and 95 at Dallas-Fort Worth. It was partly sunny, with a temperature of 81 at Oklahoma City, 83 at Tulsa, and 81 at Springfield. At Wichita, it was cloudy, with a temperature of 71. Once again at 2 p.m., at Stillwater, it was cloudy. The temperature was 69. From the Norman Forecast Office, here is the forecast for Stillwater and surrounding area. Rest of today, mostly sunny with a 50% chance of showers. Highs in the mid-80s. North winds 10 to 15 miles an hour. Tonight, mostly clear until midnight, then becoming partly cloudy. Lows in the lower 60s. Northeast winds 5 to 10 miles an hour. Tuesday, mostly sunny. Highs in the mid-80s. Northeast winds 5 to 10 miles an hour. Tuesday night, mostly clear until midnight, then becoming partly cloudy. Lows around 60. Northeast winds 5 to 10 miles an hour. Wednesday, partly sunny in the morning, then clearing. Highs in the mid-80s. East winds 5 to 10 miles an hour. Wednesday night, partly cloudy until midnight, then becoming mostly cloudy. Lows in the lower 60s. Thursday, partly sunny. Highs in the upper 80s. Thursday night, partly cloudy until midnight, then becoming mostly cloudy. Lows in the mid-60s. Friday, partly sunny with a 20% chance of showers. Highs in the upper 80s. Friday night, mostly cloudy. A chance of showers with a slight chance of thunderstorms after midnight. Lows in the mid-60s. Chance of rain 40%. Saturday, partly sunny with a slight chance of thunderstorms.

chance of showers, mainly in the morning. Highs in the upper 80s. Chance of rain 40%. Saturday night, partly cloudy with a slight chance of thunderstorms. A slight chance of showers until midnight, then a chance of showers after midnight. Lows in the mid-60s. Chance of rain 40%. Sunday, mostly sunny. A slight chance of showers in the morning. Highs around 90. Chance of rain 20%. You are listening to Stillwater Weather Radio, and here are 2 p.m. weather observations. It's Stillwater, it was cloudy. The temperature was 69 degrees, the dew point 66, and the relative humidity 90%. The wind was north at 9 miles an hour. The pressure was 30.09 inches and rising. At Guthrie, it was partly sunny. The temperature was 77. The wind was northeast at 14. Observations from around the region. It was mostly sunny, with a temperature of 68 at Woodward and 95 at Dallas-Fort Worth. It was partly sunny, with a temperature of 81 at Oklahoma City, 83 at Tulsa, and 81 at Springfield. At Wichita, it was cloudy, with a temperature of 71. Once again at 2 p.m., at Stillwater, it was cloudy. The temperature was 69. From the Norman Forecast Office, here is the forecast for Stillwater and surrounding area. Rest of today, mostly sunny with a 50% chance of showers. Highs in the mid-80s. North winds 10 to 15 miles an hour. Tonight, mostly clear until midnight, then becoming partly cloudy. Lows in the lower 60s. Northeast winds 5 to 10 miles an hour. Tuesday, mostly sunny. Highs in the mid-80s. Northeast winds 5 to 10 miles an hour. Tuesday night, mostly clear until midnight, then becoming partly cloudy. Lows around 60. Northeast winds 5 to 10 miles an hour. Wednesday, partly sunny in the morning, then clearing. Highs in the mid-80s. East winds 5 to 10 miles an hour. Wednesday night, partly cloudy until midnight, then becoming mostly cloudy. Lows in the lower 60s. Thursday, partly sunny. Highs in the upper 80s. Thursday night, partly cloudy until midnight, then becoming mostly cloudy. Lows in the mid-60s. Friday, partly sunny with a 20% chance of showers. Highs in the upper 80s. Friday night, mostly cloudy. A chance of showers with a slight chance of thunderstorms after midnight. Lows in the mid-60s. Chance of rain 40%. Saturday, partly sunny with a slight chance of thunderstorms. A chance of showers, mainly in the morning. Highs in the upper 80s. Chance of rain 40%. Saturday night, partly cloudy with a slight chance of thunderstorms. A slight chance of showers until midnight, then a chance of showers after midnight. Lows in the mid-60s. Chance of rain 40%. Sunday, mostly sunny. A slight chance of showers in the morning. Highs around 90. Chance of rain 20%. You are listening to Stillwater Weather Radio, and here are 2 p.m. weather observations. It's Stillwater, it was cloudy. The temperature was 69 degrees, the dew point 66, and the relative humidity 90%. The wind was north at 9 miles an hour. The pressure was 30.09 inches and rising. At Guthrie, it was partly sunny. The temperature was 77. The wind was northeast at 14. Observations from around the region. It was mostly sunny, with a temperature of 68 at Woodward and 95 at Dallas-Fort Worth. It was partly sunny, with a temperature of 81 at Oklahoma City, 83 at Tulsa, and 81 at Springfield. At Wichita, it was cloudy, with a temperature of 71. Once again at 2 p.m., at Stillwater, it was cloudy. The temperature was 69. From the Norman Forecast Office, here is the forecast for Stillwater and surrounding area. Rest of today, mostly sunny with a 50% chance of showers. Highs in the mid-80s. North winds 10 to 15 miles an hour. Tonight, mostly clear until midnight, then becoming partly cloudy. Lows in the lower 60s. Northeast winds 5 to 10 miles an hour.

Tuesday, mostly sunny. Highs in the mid-80s. Northeast winds 5 to 10 miles an hour. Tuesday night, mostly clear until midnight, then becoming partly cloudy. Lows around 60. Northeast winds 5 to 10 miles an hour. Wednesday, partly sunny in the morning, then clearing. Highs in the mid-80s. East winds 5 to 10 miles an hour. Wednesday night, partly cloudy until midnight, then becoming mostly cloudy. Lows in the lower 60s. Thursday, partly sunny. Highs in the upper 80s. Thursday night, partly cloudy until midnight, then becoming mostly cloudy. Lows in the mid-60s. Friday, partly sunny with a 20% chance of showers. Highs in the upper 80s. Friday night, mostly cloudy. A chance of showers with a slight chance of thunderstorms after midnight. Lows in the mid-60s. Chance of rain 40%. Saturday, partly sunny with a slight chance of thunderstorms. A chance of showers, mainly in the morning. Highs in the upper 80s. Chance of rain 40%. Saturday night, partly cloudy with a slight chance of thunderstorms. A slight chance of showers until midnight, then a chance of showers after midnight. Lows in the mid-60s. Chance of rain 40%. Sunday, mostly sunny. A slight chance of showers in the morning. Highs around 90. Chance of rain 20%. 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At Stillwater, it was cloudy. The temperature was 69 degrees, the dew point 66, and the relative humidity 90%. The wind was north at 9 miles an hour. The pressure was 30.09 inches and rising. At Guthrie, it was partly sunny. The temperature was 77. The wind was northeast at 14. Observations from around the region. It was mostly sunny, with a temperature of 68 at Woodward and 95 at Dallas-Fort Worth. It was partly sunny, with a temperature of 81 at Oklahoma City, 83 at Tulsa, and 81 at Springfield. At Wichita, it was cloudy, with a temperature of 71. Once again at 2 p.m., at Stillwater, it was cloudy. The temperature was 69. From the Norman Forecast Office, here is the forecast for Stillwater and surrounding area. Rest of today, mostly sunny with a 50% chance of showers. Highs in the mid-80s. North winds 10 to 15 miles an hour. Tonight, mostly clear until midnight, then becoming partly cloudy. Lows in the lower 60s. Northeast winds 5 to 10 miles an hour. Tuesday, mostly sunny. Highs in the mid-80s. Northeast winds 5 to 10 miles an hour. Tuesday night, mostly clear until midnight, then becoming partly cloudy. Lows around 60. Northeast winds 5 to 10 miles an hour. Wednesday, partly sunny in the morning, then clearing. Highs in the mid-80s. East winds 5 to 10 miles an hour. Wednesday night, partly cloudy until midnight, then becoming mostly cloudy. Lows in the lower 60s. Thursday, partly sunny. Highs in the upper 80s. Thursday night, partly cloudy until midnight, then becoming mostly cloudy. Lows in the mid-60s. Friday, partly sunny with a 20% chance of showers. Highs in the upper 80s. Friday night, mostly cloudy. A chance of showers with a slight chance of thunderstorms after midnight. Lows in the mid-60s. Chance of rain 40%. Saturday, partly sunny with a slight chance of thunderstorms. A chance of showers, mainly in the morning. Highs in the upper 80s. Chance of rain 40%. Saturday night, partly cloudy with a slight chance of thunderstorms. A slight chance of showers until midnight, then a chance of showers after midnight. Lows in the mid-60s. Chance of rain 40%. Sunday, mostly sunny. A slight chance of showers in the morning. Highs around 90. Chance of rain 20%.

You are listening to Stillwater Weather Radio, and here are 3 p.m. weather observations. It's Stillwater. It was partly sunny. The temperature was 76 degrees, the dew point 64, and the relative humidity 66%. The wind was northeast at 13 miles an hour, gusting to 23. The pressure was 30.04 inches and falling. At Ponca City, the temperature was 69 degrees, the dew point 65, and the relative humidity 86%. The wind was northeast at 13 miles an hour. The pressure was 30.00 inches and falling. At Guthrie, it was partly sunny. The temperature was 79, the dew point 63, and the relative humidity 57%. The wind was northeast at 13. The pressure was 30.04 inches and falling. Observations from around the region. It was mostly sunny, with a temperature of 81 at Oklahoma City and 96 at Dallas-Fort Worth. It was cloudy, with a temperature of 74 at Wichita, 80 at Tulsa, and 82 at Springfield. Once again at 3 p.m., it's still water, it was partly sunny. The temperature was 76. From the Norman Forecast Office, here is the forecast for Stillwater and surrounding area. Rest of today, mostly sunny with a 50% chance of showers. Highs in the mid-80s. North winds 10 to 15 miles an hour. Tonight, mostly clear until midnight, then becoming partly cloudy. Lows in the lower 60s. Northeast winds 5 to 10 miles an hour. Tuesday, mostly sunny. Highs in the mid-80s. Northeast winds 5 to 10 miles an hour. Tuesday night, mostly clear until midnight, then becoming partly cloudy. Lows around 60. Northeast winds 5 to 10 miles an hour. Wednesday, partly sunny in the morning, then clearing. Highs in the mid-80s. East winds 5 to 10 miles an hour. Wednesday night, partly cloudy until midnight, then becoming mostly cloudy. Lows in the lower 60s. Thursday, partly sunny. Highs in the upper 80s. Thursday night, partly cloudy until midnight, then becoming mostly cloudy. Lows in the mid-60s. Friday, partly sunny with a 20% chance of showers. Highs in the upper 80s. Friday night, mostly cloudy. A chance of showers with a slight chance of thunderstorms after midnight. Lows in the mid-60s. Chance of rain 40%. Saturday, partly sunny with a slight chance of thunderstorms. A chance of showers, mainly in the morning. Highs in the upper 80s. Chance of rain 40%. Saturday night, partly cloudy with a slight chance of thunderstorms. A slight chance of showers until midnight, then a chance of showers after midnight. Lows in the mid-60s. Chance of rain 40%. Sunday, mostly sunny. A slight chance of showers in the morning. Highs around 90. Chance of rain 20%. You are listening to Stillwater Weather Radio, and here are 3 p.m. weather observations. It's Stillwater. It was partly sunny. The temperature was 76 degrees, the dew point 64, and the relative humidity 66%. The wind was northeast at 13 miles an hour, gusting to 23. The pressure was 30.04 inches and falling. At Ponca City, the temperature was 69 degrees, the dew point 65, and the relative humidity 86%. The wind was northeast at 13 miles an hour. The pressure was 30.00 inches and falling. At Guthrie, it was partly sunny. The temperature was 79, the dew point 63, and the relative humidity 57%. The wind was northeast at 13. The pressure was 30.04 inches and falling. Observations from around the region. It was mostly sunny, with a temperature of 81 at Oklahoma City and 96 at Dallas-Fort Worth. It was cloudy, with a temperature of 74 at Wichita, 80 at Tulsa, and 82 at Springfield. Once again at 3 p.m., it's still water, it was partly sunny. The temperature was 76. From the Norman Forecast Office, here is the forecast for Stillwater and surrounding area. Rest of today, mostly sunny with a 50% chance of showers. Highs in the mid-80s.

north winds 10 to 15 miles an hour. Tonight, mostly clear until midnight, then becoming partly cloudy. Lows in the lower 60s. Northeast winds 5 to 10 miles an hour. Tuesday, mostly sunny. Highs in the mid 80s. Northeast winds 5 to 10 miles an hour. Tuesday night, mostly clear until midnight, then becoming partly cloudy. Lows around 60. Northeast winds 5 to 10 miles an hour. Wednesday, partly sunny in the morning, then clearing. Highs in the mid 80s. East winds 5 to 10 miles an hour. Wednesday night, partly cloudy until midnight, then becoming mostly cloudy. Lows in the lower 60s. Thursday, partly sunny. Highs in the upper 80s. Thursday night, partly cloudy until midnight, then becoming mostly cloudy. Lows in the mid 60s. Friday, partly sunny with a 20% chance of showers. Highs in the upper 80s. Friday night, mostly cloudy. A chance of showers with a slight chance of thunderstorms after midnight. Lows in the mid 60s. Chance of rain 40%. Saturday, partly sunny with a slight chance of thunderstorms. A chance of showers, mainly in the morning. Highs in the upper 80s. Chance of rain 40%. Saturday night, partly cloudy with a slight chance of thunderstorms. A slight chance of showers until midnight, then a chance of showers after midnight. Lows in the mid-60s. Chance of rain 40%. Sunday, mostly sunny. A slight chance of showers in the morning. Highs around 90. Chance of rain 20%. 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It's Stillwater, it was partly sunny. The temperature was 76 degrees, the dew point 64, and the relative humidity 66%. The wind was northeast at 13 miles an hour, gusting to 23. The pressure was 30.04 inches and falling. At Ponca City, the temperature was 69 degrees, the dew point 65, and the relative humidity 86%. The wind was northeast at 13 miles an hour. The pressure was 30.00 inches and falling. At Guthrie, it was partly sunny. The temperature was 79, the dew point 63, and the relative humidity 57%. The wind was northeast at 13. The pressure was 30.04 inches and falling. Observations from around the region. It was mostly sunny, with a temperature of 81 at Oklahoma City and 96 at Dallas-Fort Worth. It was cloudy, with a temperature of 74 at Wichita, 80 at Tulsa, and 82 at Springfield. Once again at 3 p.m., at Stillwater, it was partly sunny. The temperature was 76. From the Norman Forecast Office, here is the forecast for Stillwater and surrounding area. Rest of today, mostly sunny with a 50% chance of showers. Highs in the mid-80s. North winds 10 to 15 miles an hour. Tonight, mostly clear until midnight, then becoming partly cloudy. Lows in the lower 60s. Northeast winds 5 to 10 miles an hour. Tuesday, mostly sunny. Highs in the mid-80s. Northeast winds 5 to 10 miles an hour. Tuesday night, mostly clear until midnight, then becoming partly cloudy. Lows around 60. Northeast winds 5 to 10 miles an hour. Wednesday, partly sunny in the morning, then clearing. Highs in the mid-80s. East winds 5 to 10 miles an hour. Wednesday night, partly cloudy until midnight, then becoming mostly cloudy. Lows in the lower 60s. Thursday, partly sunny. Highs in the upper 80s. Thursday night, partly cloudy until midnight, then becoming mostly cloudy. Lows in the mid-60s. Friday, partly sunny with a 20% chance of showers. Highs in the upper 80s. Friday night, mostly cloudy. A chance of showers with a slight chance of thunderstorms after midnight. Lows in the mid-60s. Chance of rain 40%. Saturday, partly sunny with a slight chance of thunderstorms. A chance of showers, mainly in the morning. Highs in the upper 80s. Chance of rain 40%. Saturday night,
partly cloudy with a slight chance of thunderstorms. A slight chance of showers until midnight, then a chance of showers after midnight. Lows in the mid-60s. Chance of rain 40%. Sunday, mostly sunny. A slight chance of showers in the morning. Highs around 90. Chance of rain 20%. 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It's Stillwater, it was partly sunny. The temperature was 76 degrees, the dew point 64, and the relative humidity 66%. The wind was northeast at 13 miles an hour, gusting to 23. The pressure was 30.04 inches and falling. At Enid, a thunderstorm was reported. The temperature was 69. The wind was southwest at 16. At Guthrie, it was partly sunny. The temperature was 79. The wind was northeast at 13. Observations from around the region. It was mostly sunny, with a temperature of 73 at Woodward, 81 at Oklahoma City, and 96 at Dallas-Fort Worth. It was cloudy, with a temperature of 74 at Wichita, 80 at Tulsa, and 82 at Springfield. Once again at 3 p.m., at Stillwater, it was partly sunny. The temperature was 76. This is your weather radio station WNG654 in Stillwater, operating on a frequency of 162.50 MHz. Programming originates from the National Weather Service Forecast Office in Norman, Oklahoma. From the Norman Forecast Office, here is the forecast for Stillwater and surrounding area. Rest of today, mostly sunny with a 50% chance of showers. Highs in the mid-80s. North winds 10 to 15 miles an hour. Tonight, mostly clear until midnight, then becoming partly cloudy. Lows in the lower 60s. Northeast winds 5 to 10 miles an hour. Tuesday, mostly sunny. Highs in the mid-80s. Northeast winds 5 to 10 miles an hour. Tuesday night, mostly clear until midnight, then becoming partly cloudy. Lows around 60. Northeast winds 5 to 10 miles an hour. Wednesday, partly sunny in the morning, then clearing. Highs in the mid-80s. East winds 5 to 10 miles an hour. Wednesday night, partly cloudy until midnight, then becoming mostly cloudy. Lows in the lower 60s. Thursday, partly sunny. Highs in the upper 80s. Thursday night, partly cloudy until midnight, then becoming mostly cloudy. Lows in the mid-60s. Friday, partly sunny with a 20% chance of showers. Highs in the upper 80s. Friday night, mostly cloudy. A chance of showers with a slight chance of thunderstorms after midnight. Lows in the mid-60s. Chance of rain 40%. Saturday, partly sunny with a slight chance of thunderstorms. A chance of showers, mainly in the morning. Highs in the upper 80s. Chance of rain 40%. Saturday night, partly cloudy with a slight chance of thunderstorms. A slight chance of showers until midnight, then a chance of showers after midnight. Lows in the mid-60s. Chance of rain 40%. Sunday, mostly sunny. A slight chance of showers in the morning. Highs around 90. Chance of rain 20%. 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It's Stillwater, it was partly sunny. The temperature was 76 degrees, the dew point 64, and the relative humidity 66%. The wind was northeast at 13 miles an hour, gusting to 23. The pressure was 30.04 inches and falling. At Enid, a thunderstorm was reported. The temperature was 69. The wind was southwest at 16. At Guthrie, it was partly sunny. The temperature was 79. The wind was northeast at 13. Observations from around the region. It was mostly sunny, with a temperature of 73 at Woodward, 81 at Oklahoma City, and 96 at Dallas-Fort Worth. It was cloudy, with a temperature of 74 at Wichita, 80 at Tulsa, and 82 at Springfield. Once again at 3 p.m., at Stillwater, it was partly sunny. The temperature was 76. From the Norman Forecast Office,
Here is the forecast for Stillwater and

surrounding area. Rest of today, mostly sunny with a 50% chance of showers. Highs in the mid-80s. North winds 10 to 15 miles an hour. Tonight, mostly clear until midnight, then becoming partly cloudy. Lows in the lower 60s. Northeast winds 5 to 10 miles an hour. Tuesday, mostly sunny. Highs in the mid-80s. Northeast winds 5 to 10 miles an hour. Tuesday night, mostly clear until midnight, then becoming partly cloudy. Lows around 60. Northeast winds 5 to 10 miles an hour. Wednesday, partly sunny in the morning, then clearing. Highs in the mid-80s. East winds 5 to 10 miles an hour. Wednesday night, partly cloudy until midnight, then becoming mostly cloudy. Lows in the lower 60s. Thursday, partly sunny. Highs in the upper 80s. Thursday night, partly cloudy until midnight, then becoming mostly cloudy. Lows in the mid-60s. Friday, partly sunny with a 20% chance of showers. Highs in the upper 80s. Friday night, mostly cloudy. A chance of showers with a slight chance of thunderstorms after midnight. Lows in the mid-60s. Chance of rain 40%. Saturday, partly sunny with a slight chance of thunderstorms. A chance of showers, mainly in the morning. Highs in the upper 80s. Chance of rain 40%. Saturday night, partly cloudy with a slight chance of thunderstorms. A slight chance of showers until midnight, then a chance of showers after midnight. Lows in the mid-60s. Chance of rain 40%. Sunday, mostly sunny. A slight chance of showers in the morning. Highs around 90. Chance of rain 20%. 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It's Stillwater, it was partly sunny. The temperature was 76 degrees, the dew point 64, and the relative humidity 66%. The wind was northeast at 13 miles an hour, gusting to 23. The pressure was 30.04 inches and falling. At Enid, a thunderstorm was reported. The temperature was 69. The wind was southwest at 16. At Guthrie, it was partly sunny. The temperature was 79. The wind was northeast at 13. Observations from around the region. It was mostly sunny, with a temperature of 73 at Woodward, 81 at Oklahoma City, and 96 at Dallas-Fort Worth. It was cloudy, with a temperature of 74 at Wichita, 80 at Tulsa, and 82 at Springfield. Once again at 3 p.m., it's still water, it was partly sunny. The temperature was 76. From the Norman Forecast Office, here is the forecast for Stillwater and surrounding area. Rest of today, mostly sunny with a 50% chance of showers. Highs in the mid-80s. North winds 10 to 15 miles an hour. Tonight, mostly clear until midnight, then becoming partly cloudy. Lows in the lower 60s. Northeast winds 5 to 10 miles an hour. Tuesday, mostly sunny. Highs in the mid-80s. Northeast winds 5 to 10 miles an hour. Tuesday night, mostly clear until midnight, then becoming partly cloudy. Lows around 60. Northeast winds 5 to 10 miles an hour. Wednesday, partly sunny in the morning, then clearing. Highs in the mid-80s. East winds 5 to 10 miles an hour. Wednesday night, partly cloudy until midnight, then becoming mostly cloudy. Lows in the lower 60s. Thursday, partly sunny. Highs in the upper 80s. Thursday night, partly cloudy until midnight, then becoming mostly cloudy. Lows in the mid-60s. Friday, partly sunny with a 20% chance of showers. Highs in the upper 80s. Friday night, mostly cloudy. A chance of showers with a slight chance of thunderstorms after midnight. Lows in the mid-60s. Chance of rain 40%. Saturday, partly sunny with a slight chance of thunderstorms. A chance of showers, mainly in the morning. Highs in the upper 80s. Chance of rain 40%. Saturday night, partly cloudy with a slight chance of thunderstorms. A slight chance of showers until midnight, then a chance of showers after midnight.

lows in the mid-60s. Chance of rain 40%. Sunday, mostly sunny. A slight chance of showers in the morning. Highs around 90. Chance of rain 20%. 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It's Stillwater, it was partly sunny. The temperature was 76 degrees, the dew point 64, and the relative humidity 66%. The wind was northeast at 13 miles an hour, gusting to 23. The pressure was 30.04 inches and falling. At Enid, a thunderstorm was reported. The temperature was 69. The wind was southwest at 16. At Guthrie, it was partly sunny. The temperature was 79. The wind was northeast at 13. Observations from around the region. It was mostly sunny, with a temperature of 73 at Woodward, 81 at Oklahoma City, and 96 at Dallas-Fort Worth. It was cloudy, with a temperature of 74 at Wichita, 80 at Tulsa, and 82 at Springfield. Once again at 3 p.m., at Stillwater, it was partly sunny. The temperature was 76. From the Norman Forecast Office, here is the forecast for Stillwater and surrounding area. Rest of today, mostly sunny with a 50% chance of showers. Highs in the mid-80s. North winds 10 to 15 miles an hour. Tonight, mostly clear until midnight, then becoming partly cloudy. Lows in the lower 60s. Northeast winds 5 to 10 miles an hour. Tuesday, mostly sunny. Highs in the mid-80s. Northeast winds 5 to 10 miles an hour. Tuesday night, mostly clear until midnight, then becoming partly cloudy. Lows around 60. Northeast winds 5 to 10 miles an hour. Wednesday, partly sunny in the morning, then clearing. Highs in the mid-80s. East winds 5 to 10 miles an hour. Wednesday night, partly cloudy until midnight, then becoming mostly cloudy. Lows in the lower 60s. Thursday, partly sunny. Highs in the upper 80s. Thursday night, partly cloudy until midnight, then becoming mostly cloudy. Lows in the mid-60s. Friday, partly sunny with a 20% chance of showers. Highs in the upper 80s. Friday night, mostly cloudy. A chance of showers with a slight chance of thunderstorms after midnight. Lows in the mid-60s. Chance of rain 40%. Saturday, partly sunny with a slight chance of thunderstorms. A chance of showers, mainly in the morning. Highs in the upper 80s. Chance of rain 40%. Saturday night, partly cloudy with a slight chance of thunderstorms. A slight chance of showers until midnight, then a chance of showers after midnight. Lows in the mid-60s. Chance of rain 40%. Sunday, mostly sunny. A slight chance of showers in the morning. Highs around 90. Chance of rain 20%. 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It's Stillwater, it was partly sunny. The temperature was 76 degrees, the dew point 64, and the relative humidity 66%. The wind was northeast at 13 miles an hour, gusting to 23. The pressure was 30.04 inches and falling. At Enid, a thunderstorm was reported. The temperature was 69. The wind was southwest at 16. At Guthrie, it was partly sunny. The temperature was 79. The wind was northeast at 13. Observations from around the region. It was mostly sunny, with a temperature of 73 at Woodward, 81 at Oklahoma City, and 96 at Dallas-Fort Worth. It was cloudy, with a temperature of 74 at Wichita, 80 at Tulsa, and 82 at Springfield. Once again at 3 p.m., at Stillwater, it was partly sunny. The temperature was 76. From the Norman Forecast Office, here is the forecast for Stillwater and surrounding area. Rest of today, mostly sunny with a 50% chance of showers. Highs in the mid-80s. North winds 10 to 15 miles an hour. Tonight, mostly clear until midnight, then becoming partly cloudy. Lows in the lower 60s. Northeast winds 5 to 10 miles an hour.

Tuesday, mostly sunny. Highs in the mid-80s. Northeast winds 5 to 10 miles an hour. Tuesday night, mostly clear until midnight, then becoming partly cloudy. Lows around 60. Northeast winds 5 to 10 miles an hour. Wednesday, partly sunny in the morning, then clearing. Highs in the mid-80s. East winds 5 to 10 miles an hour. Wednesday night, partly cloudy until midnight, then becoming mostly cloudy. Lows in the lower 60s. Thursday, partly sunny. Highs in the upper 80s. Thursday night, partly cloudy until midnight, then becoming mostly cloudy. Lows in the mid-60s. Friday, partly sunny with a 20% chance of showers. Highs in the upper 80s. Friday night, mostly cloudy. A chance of showers with a slight chance of thunderstorms after midnight. Lows in the mid-60s. Chance of rain 40%. Saturday, partly sunny with a slight chance of thunderstorms. A chance of showers, mainly in the morning. Highs in the upper 80s. Chance of rain 40%. Saturday night, partly cloudy with a slight chance of thunderstorms. A slight chance of showers until midnight, then a chance of showers after midnight. Lows in the mid-60s. Chance of rain 40%. Sunday, mostly sunny. A slight chance of showers in the morning. Highs around 90. Chance of rain 20%. 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It's Stillwater, it was partly sunny. The temperature was 76 degrees, the dew point 64, and the relative humidity 66%. The wind was northeast at 13 miles an hour, gusting to 23. The pressure was 30.04 inches and falling. At Enid, a thunderstorm was reported. The temperature was 69. The wind was southwest at 16. At Guthrie, it was partly sunny. The temperature was 79. The wind was northeast at 13. Observations from around the region. It was mostly sunny, with a temperature of 73 at Woodward, 81 at Oklahoma City, and 96 at Dallas-Fort Worth. It was cloudy, with a temperature of 74 at Wichita, 80 at Tulsa, and 82 at Springfield. Once again at 3 p.m., at Stillwater, it was partly sunny. The temperature was 76. From the Norman Forecast Office, here is the forecast for Stillwater and surrounding area. Rest of today, mostly sunny with a 50% chance of showers. Highs in the mid-80s. North winds 10 to 15 miles an hour. Tonight, mostly clear until midnight, then becoming partly cloudy. Lows in the lower 60s. Northeast winds 5 to 10 miles an hour. Tuesday, mostly sunny. Highs in the mid-80s. Northeast winds 5 to 10 miles an hour. Tuesday night, mostly clear until midnight, then becoming partly cloudy. Lows around 60. Northeast winds 5 to 10 miles an hour. Wednesday, partly sunny in the morning, then clearing. Highs in the mid-80s. East winds 5 to 10 miles an hour. Wednesday night, partly cloudy until midnight, then becoming mostly cloudy. Lows in the lower 60s. Thursday, partly sunny. Highs in the upper 80s. Thursday night, partly cloudy until midnight, then becoming mostly cloudy. Lows in the mid-60s. Friday, partly sunny with a 20% chance of showers. Highs in the upper 80s. Friday night, mostly cloudy. A chance of showers with a slight chance of thunderstorms after midnight. Lows in the mid-60s. Chance of rain 40%. Saturday, partly sunny with a slight chance of thunderstorms. A chance of showers, mainly in the morning. Highs in the upper 80s. Chance of rain 40%. Saturday night, partly cloudy with a slight chance of thunderstorms. A slight chance of showers until midnight, then a chance of showers after midnight. Lows in the mid-60s. Chance of rain 40%.

It was mostly sunny, with a temperature of 73 at Woodward, 81 at Oklahoma City, and 96 at Dallas-Fort Worth. It was cloudy, with a temperature of 74 at Wichita, 80 at Tulsa, and 82 at Springfield. Once again at 3 p.m., at Stillwater, it was partly sunny. The temperature was 76. From the Norman Forecast Office, here is the forecast for Stillwater and surrounding area. Rest of today, mostly sunny with a 50% chance of showers. Highs in the mid-80s. North winds 10 to 15 miles an hour. Tonight, mostly clear until midnight, then becoming partly cloudy. Lows in the lower 60s. Northeast winds 5 to 10 miles an hour. Tuesday, mostly sunny. Highs in the mid-80s. Northeast winds 5 to 10 miles an hour. Tuesday night, mostly clear until midnight, then becoming partly cloudy. Lows around 60. Northeast winds 5 to 10 miles an hour. Wednesday, partly sunny in the morning, then clearing. Highs in the mid-80s. East winds 5 to 10 miles an hour. Wednesday night, partly cloudy until midnight, then becoming mostly cloudy. Lows in the lower 60s. Thursday, partly sunny. Highs in the upper 80s. Thursday night, partly cloudy until midnight, then becoming mostly cloudy. Lows in the mid-60s. Friday, partly sunny with a 20% chance of showers. Highs in the upper 80s. Friday night, mostly cloudy. A chance of showers with a slight chance of thunderstorms after midnight. Lows in the mid-60s. Chance of rain 40%. Saturday, partly sunny with a slight chance of thunderstorms. A chance of showers, mainly in the morning. Highs in the upper 80s. Chance of rain 40%. Saturday night, partly cloudy with a slight chance of thunderstorms. A slight chance of showers until midnight, then a chance of showers after midnight. Lows in the mid-60s. Chance of rain 40%. Sunday, mostly sunny. A slight chance of showers in the morning. Highs around 90. Chance of rain 20%. 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At Stillwater, it was partly sunny. The temperature was 76 degrees, the dew point 64, and the relative humidity 66%. The wind was northeast at 13 miles an hour, gusting to 23. The pressure was 30.04 inches and falling. At Enid, a thunderstorm was reported. The temperature was 69. The wind was southwest at 16. At Guthrie, it was partly sunny. The temperature was 79. The wind was northeast at 13. Observations from around the region. It was mostly sunny, with a temperature of 73 at Woodward, 81 at Oklahoma City, and 96 at Dallas-Fort Worth. It was cloudy, with a temperature of 74 at Wichita, 80 at Tulsa, and 82 at Springfield. Once again at 3 p.m., at Stillwater, it was partly sunny. The temperature was 76. From the Norman Forecast Office, here is the forecast for Stillwater and surrounding area. Rest of today, mostly sunny with a 50% chance of showers. Highs in the mid-80s. North winds 10 to 15 miles an hour. Tonight, mostly clear until midnight, then becoming partly cloudy. Lows in the lower 60s. Northeast winds 5 to 10 miles an hour. Tuesday, mostly sunny. Highs in the mid-80s. Northeast winds 5 to 10 miles an hour. Tuesday night, mostly clear until midnight, then becoming partly cloudy. Lows around 60. Northeast winds 5 to 10 miles an hour. Wednesday, partly sunny in the morning, then clearing. Highs in the mid-80s. East winds 5 to 10 miles an hour. Wednesday night, partly cloudy until midnight, then becoming mostly cloudy. Lows in the lower 60s. Thursday, partly sunny. Highs in the upper 80s. Thursday night, partly cloudy until midnight, then becoming mostly cloudy. Lows in the mid-60s. Friday, partly sunny with a 20% chance of showers. Highs in the upper 80s. Friday night, mostly cloudy. A chance of showers with a slight chance of thunder.

after midnight. Lows in the mid-60s. Chance of rain 40%. Saturday, partly sunny with a slight chance of thunderstorms. A chance of showers, mainly in the morning. Highs in the upper 80s. Chance of rain 40%. Saturday night, partly cloudy with a slight chance of thunderstorms. A slight chance of showers until midnight, then a chance of showers after midnight. Lows in the mid-60s. Chance of rain 40%. Sunday, mostly sunny. A slight chance of showers in the morning. Highs around 90. Chance of rain 20%. 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It's Stillwater. It was partly sunny. The temperature was 76 degrees, the dew point 64, and the relative humidity 66%. The wind was northeast at 13 miles an hour, gusting to 23. The pressure was 30.04 inches and falling. At Enid, a thunderstorm was reported. The temperature was 69. The wind was southwest at 16. At Guthrie, it was partly sunny. The temperature was 79. The wind was northeast at 13. Observations from around the region. It was mostly sunny, with a temperature of 73 at Woodward, 81 at Oklahoma City, and 96 at Dallas-Fort Worth. It was cloudy, with a temperature of 74 at Wichita, 80 at Tulsa, and 82 at Springfield. Once again at 3 p.m., at Stillwater, it was partly sunny. The temperature was 76. From the Norman Forecast Office, here is the forecast for Stillwater and surrounding area. Rest of today, mostly sunny with a 50% chance of showers. Highs in the mid-80s. North winds 10 to 15 miles an hour. Tonight, mostly clear until midnight, then becoming partly cloudy. Lows in the lower 60s. Northeast winds 5 to 10 miles an hour. Tuesday, mostly sunny. Highs in the mid-80s. Northeast winds 5 to 10 miles an hour. Tuesday night, mostly clear until midnight, then becoming partly cloudy. Lows around 60. Northeast winds 5 to 10 miles an hour. Wednesday, partly sunny in the morning, then clearing. Highs in the mid-80s. East winds 5 to 10 miles an hour. Wednesday night, partly cloudy until midnight, then becoming mostly cloudy. Lows in the lower 60s. Thursday, partly sunny. Highs in the upper 80s. Thursday night, partly cloudy until midnight, then becoming mostly cloudy. Lows in the mid-60s. Friday, partly sunny with a 20% chance of showers. Highs in the upper 80s. Friday night, mostly cloudy. A chance of showers with a slight chance of thunderstorms after midnight. Lows in the mid-60s. Chance of rain 40%. Saturday, partly sunny with a slight chance of thunderstorms. A chance of showers, mainly in the morning. Highs in the upper 80s. Chance of rain 40%. Saturday night, partly cloudy with a slight chance of thunderstorms. A slight chance of showers until midnight, then a chance of showers after midnight. Lows in the mid-60s. Chance of rain 40%. Sunday, mostly sunny. A slight chance of showers in the morning. Highs around 90. Chance of rain 20%. 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It's Stillwater. It was partly sunny. The temperature was 76 degrees, the dew point 64, and the relative humidity 66%. The wind was northeast at 13 miles an hour, gusting to 23. The pressure was 30.04 inches and falling. At Enid, a thunderstorm was reported. The temperature was 69. The wind was southwest at 16. At Guthrie, it was partly sunny. The temperature was 79. The wind was northeast at 13. Observations from around the region. It was mostly sunny, with a temperature of 73 at Woodward, 81 at Oklahoma City, and 96 at Dallas-Fort Worth. It was cloudy, with a temperature of 74 at Wichita, 80 at Tulsa, and 82 at Springfield. Once again at 3 p.m., at Stillwater, it was partly sunny. The temperature was 76.

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Programming originates from the National Weather Service Forecast Office in Norman, Oklahoma. From the Norman Forecast Office, here is the forecast for Stillwater and surrounding area. Rest of today, mostly sunny with a 50% chance of showers. Highs in the mid-80s. North winds 10 to 15 miles an hour. Tonight, mostly clear until midnight, then becoming partly cloudy. Lows in the lower 60s. Northeast winds 5 to 10 miles an hour. Tuesday, mostly sunny. Highs in the mid-80s. Northeast winds 5 to 10 miles an hour. Tuesday night, mostly clear until midnight, then becoming partly cloudy. Lows around 60. Northeast winds 5 to 10 miles an hour. Wednesday, partly sunny in the morning, then clearing. Highs in the mid-80s. East winds 5 to 10 miles an hour. Wednesday night, partly cloudy until midnight, then becoming mostly cloudy. Lows in the lower 60s. Thursday, partly sunny. Highs in the upper 80s. Thursday night, partly cloudy until midnight, then becoming mostly cloudy. Lows in the mid-60s. Friday, partly sunny with a 20% chance of showers. Highs in the upper 80s. Friday night, mostly cloudy. A chance of showers with a slight chance of thunderstorms after midnight. Lows in the mid-60s. Chance of rain 40%. Saturday, partly sunny with a slight chance of thunderstorms. A chance of showers, mainly in the morning. Highs in the upper 80s. Chance of rain 40%. Saturday night, partly cloudy with a slight chance of thunderstorms. A slight chance of showers until midnight, then a chance of showers after midnight. Lows in the mid-60s. Chance of rain 40%. Sunday, mostly sunny. A slight chance of showers in the morning. Highs around 90. Chance of rain 20%. You are listening to Stillwater Weather Radio, and here are 3 p.m. weather observations. It's Stillwater. It was partly sunny. The temperature was 76 degrees, the dew point 64, and the relative humidity 66%. The wind was northeast at 13 miles an hour, gusting to 23. The pressure was 30.04 inches and falling. At Enid, a thunderstorm was reported. The temperature was 69. The wind was southwest at 16. At Guthrie, it was partly sunny. The temperature was 79. The wind was northeast at 13. Observations from around the region. It was mostly sunny, with a temperature of 73 at Woodward, 81 at Oklahoma City, and 96 at Dallas-Fort Worth. It was cloudy, with a temperature of 74 at Wichita, 80 at Tulsa, and 82 at Springfield. Once again at 3 p.m., it's Stillwater, it was partly sunny. The temperature was 76. From the Norman Forecast Office, here is the forecast for Stillwater and surrounding area. Rest of today, mostly sunny with a 50% chance of showers. Highs in the mid-80s. North winds 10 to 15 miles an hour. Tonight, mostly clear until midnight, then becoming partly cloudy. Lows in the lower 60s. Northeast winds 5 to 10 miles an hour. Tuesday, mostly sunny. Highs in the mid-80s. Northeast winds 5 to 10 miles an hour. Tuesday night, mostly clear until midnight, then becoming partly cloudy. Lows around 60. Northeast winds 5 to 10 miles an hour. Wednesday, partly sunny in the morning, then clearing. Highs in the mid-80s. East winds 5 to 10 miles an hour. Wednesday night, partly cloudy until midnight, then becoming mostly cloudy. Lows in the lower 60s. Thursday, partly sunny. Highs in the upper 80s. Thursday night, partly cloudy until midnight, then becoming mostly cloudy. Lows in the mid-60s. Friday, partly sunny with a 20% chance of showers. Highs in the upper 80s. Friday night, mostly cloudy. A chance of showers with a slight chance of thunderstorms after midnight. Lows in the mid-60s. Chance of rain 40%.

Saturday, partly sunny with a slight chance of thunderstorms. A chance of showers, mainly in the morning. Highs in the upper 80s. Chance of rain 40%. Saturday night, partly cloudy with a slight chance of thunderstorms. A slight chance of showers until midnight, then a chance of showers after midnight. Lows in the mid-60s. Chance of rain 40%. Sunday, mostly sunny. A slight chance of showers in the morning. Highs around 90. Chance of rain 20%. 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At Stillwater, it was partly sunny. The temperature was 76 degrees, the dew point 64, and the relative humidity 66%. The wind was northeast at 13 miles an hour, gusting to 23. The pressure was 30.04 inches and falling. At Enid, a thunderstorm was reported. The temperature was 69. The wind was southwest at 16. At Guthrie, it was partly sunny. The temperature was 79. The wind was northeast at 13. Observations from around the region. It was mostly sunny, with a temperature of 73 at Woodward, 81 at Oklahoma City, and 96 at Dallas-Fort Worth. It was cloudy, with a temperature of 74 at Wichita, 80 at Tulsa, and 82 at Springfield. Once again at 3 p.m., at Stillwater, it was partly sunny. The temperature was 76. From the Norman Forecast Office, here is the forecast for Stillwater and surrounding area. Rest of today, mostly sunny with a 50% chance of showers. Highs in the mid-80s. North winds 10 to 15 miles an hour. Tonight, mostly clear until midnight, then becoming partly cloudy. Lows in the lower 60s. Northeast winds 5 to 10 miles an hour. Tuesday, mostly sunny. Highs in the mid-80s. Northeast winds 5 to 10 miles an hour. Tuesday night, mostly clear until midnight, then becoming partly cloudy. Lows around 60. Northeast winds 5 to 10 miles an hour. Wednesday, partly sunny in the morning, then clearing. Highs in the mid-80s. East winds 5 to 10 miles an hour. Wednesday night, partly cloudy until midnight, then becoming mostly cloudy. Lows in the lower 60s. Thursday, partly sunny. Highs in the upper 80s. Thursday night, partly cloudy until midnight, then becoming mostly cloudy. Lows in the mid-60s. Friday, partly sunny with a 20% chance of showers. Highs in the upper 80s. Friday night, mostly cloudy. A chance of showers with a slight chance of thunderstorms after midnight. Lows in the mid-60s. Chance of rain 40%. Saturday, partly sunny with a slight chance of thunderstorms. A chance of showers, mainly in the morning. Highs in the upper 80s. Chance of rain 40%. Saturday night, partly cloudy with a slight chance of thunderstorms. A slight chance of showers until midnight, then a chance of showers after midnight. Lows in the mid-60s. Chance of rain 40%. Sunday, mostly sunny. A slight chance of showers in the morning. Highs around 90. Chance of rain 20%. 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At Stillwater, it was partly sunny. The temperature was 76 degrees, the dew point 64, and the relative humidity 66%. The wind was northeast at 13 miles an hour, gusting to 23. The pressure was 30.04 inches and falling. At Enid, a thunderstorm was reported. The temperature was 69. The wind was southwest at 16. At Guthrie, it was partly sunny. The temperature was 79. The wind was northeast at 13. Observations from around the region. It was mostly sunny, with a temperature of 73 at Woodward, 81 at Oklahoma City, and 96 at Dallas-Fort Worth. It was cloudy, with a temperature of 74 at Wichita, 80 at Tulsa, and 82 at Springfield. Once again at 3 p.m., at Stillwater, it was partly sunny. The temperature was 76. From the Norman Forecast Office, here is the forecast for Stillwater and surrounding

surrounding area. Rest of today, mostly sunny with a 50% chance of showers. Highs in the mid-80s. North winds 10 to 15 miles an hour. Tonight, mostly clear until midnight, then becoming partly cloudy. Lows in the lower 60s. Northeast winds 5 to 10 miles an hour. Tuesday, mostly sunny. Highs in the mid-80s. Northeast winds 5 to 10 miles an hour. Tuesday night, mostly clear until midnight, then becoming partly cloudy. Lows around 60. Northeast winds 5 to 10 miles an hour. Wednesday, partly sunny in the morning, then clearing. Highs in the mid-80s. East winds 5 to 10 miles an hour. Wednesday night, partly cloudy until midnight, then becoming mostly cloudy. Lows in the lower 60s. Thursday, partly sunny. Highs in the upper 80s. Thursday night, partly cloudy until midnight, then becoming mostly cloudy. Lows in the mid-60s. Friday, partly sunny with a 20% chance of showers. Highs in the upper 80s. Friday night, mostly cloudy. A chance of showers with a slight chance of thunderstorms after midnight. Lows in the mid-60s. Chance of rain 40%. Saturday, partly sunny with a slight chance of thunderstorms. A chance of showers, mainly in the morning. Highs in the upper 80s. Chance of rain 40%. Saturday night, partly cloudy with a slight chance of thunderstorms. A slight chance of showers until midnight, then a chance of showers after midnight. Lows in the mid-60s. Chance of rain 40%. Sunday, mostly sunny. A slight chance of showers in the morning. Highs around 90. Chance of rain 20%. 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It's Stillwater, it was partly sunny. The temperature was 76 degrees, the dew point 64, and the relative humidity 66%. The wind was northeast at 13 miles an hour, gusting to 23. The pressure was 30.04 inches and falling. At Enid, a thunderstorm was reported. The temperature was 69. The wind was southwest at 16. At Guthrie, it was partly sunny. The temperature was 79. The wind was northeast at 13. Observations from around the region. It was mostly sunny, with a temperature of 73 at Woodward, 81 at Oklahoma City, and 96 at Dallas-Fort Worth. It was cloudy, with a temperature of 74 at Wichita, 80 at Tulsa, and 82 at Springfield. Once again at 3 p.m., at Stillwater, it was partly sunny. The temperature was 76. From the Norman Forecast Office, here is the forecast for Stillwater and surrounding area. Rest of today, mostly sunny with a 50% chance of showers. Highs in the mid-80s. North winds 10 to 15 miles an hour. Tonight, mostly clear until midnight, then becoming partly cloudy. Lows in the lower 60s. Northeast winds 5 to 10 miles an hour. Tuesday, mostly sunny. Highs in the mid-80s. Northeast winds 5 to 10 miles an hour. Tuesday night, mostly clear until midnight, then becoming partly cloudy. Lows around 60. Northeast winds 5 to 10 miles an hour. Wednesday, partly sunny in the morning, then clearing. Highs in the mid-80s. East winds 5 to 10 miles an hour. Wednesday night, partly cloudy until midnight, then becoming mostly cloudy. Lows in the lower 60s. Thursday, partly sunny. Highs in the upper 80s. Thursday night, partly cloudy until midnight, then becoming mostly cloudy. Lows in the mid-60s. Friday, partly sunny with a 20% chance of showers. Highs in the upper 80s. Friday night, mostly cloudy. A chance of showers with a slight chance of thunderstorms after midnight. Lows in the mid-60s. Chance of rain 40%. Saturday, partly sunny with a slight chance of thunderstorms. A chance of showers, mainly in the morning. Highs in the upper 80s. Chance of rain 40%. Saturday night, partly cloudy with a slight chance of thunderstorms. A slight chance of showers until midnight, then a chance of showers after midnight.

lows in the mid-60s. Chance of rain 40%. Sunday, mostly sunny. A slight chance of showers in the morning. Highs around 90. Chance of rain 20%. 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At Stillwater, it was partly sunny. The temperature was 76 degrees, the dew point 64, and the relative humidity 66%. The wind was northeast at 13 miles an hour, gusting to 23. The pressure was 30.04 inches and falling. At Enid, a thunderstorm was reported. The temperature was 69. The wind was southwest at 16. At Guthrie, it was partly sunny. The temperature was 79. The wind was northeast at 13. Observations from around the region. It was mostly sunny, with a temperature of 73 at Woodward, 81 at Oklahoma City, and 96 at Dallas-Fort Worth. It was cloudy, with a temperature of 74 at Wichita, 80 at Tulsa, and 82 at Springfield. Once again at 3 p.m., at Stillwater, it was partly sunny. The temperature was 76. From the Norman Forecast Office, here is the forecast for Stillwater and surrounding area. Rest of today, mostly sunny with a 50% chance of showers. Highs in the mid-80s. North winds 10 to 15 miles an hour. Tonight, mostly clear until midnight, then becoming partly cloudy. Lows in the lower 60s. Northeast winds 5 to 10 miles an hour. Tuesday, mostly sunny. Highs in the mid-80s. Northeast winds 5 to 10 miles an hour. Tuesday night, mostly clear until midnight, then becoming partly cloudy. Lows around 60. Northeast winds 5 to 10 miles an hour. Wednesday, partly sunny in the morning, then clearing. Highs in the mid-80s. East winds 5 to 10 miles an hour. Wednesday night, partly cloudy until midnight, then becoming mostly cloudy. Lows in the lower 60s. Thursday, partly sunny. Highs in the upper 80s. Thursday night, partly cloudy until midnight, then becoming mostly cloudy. Lows in the mid-60s. Friday, partly sunny with a 20% chance of showers. Highs in the upper 80s. Friday night, mostly cloudy. A chance of showers with a slight chance of thunderstorms after midnight. Lows in the mid-60s. Chance of rain 40%. Saturday, partly sunny with a slight chance of thunderstorms. A chance of showers, mainly in the morning. Highs in the upper 80s. Chance of rain 40%. Saturday night, partly cloudy with a slight chance of thunderstorms. A slight chance of showers until midnight, then a chance of showers after midnight. Lows in the mid-60s. Chance of rain 40%. Sunday, mostly sunny. A slight chance of showers in the morning. Highs around 90. Chance of rain 20%. 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At Stillwater, it was partly sunny. The temperature was 77 degrees, the dew point 63, and the relative humidity 61%. The wind was variable at 6 miles an hour. The pressure was 30.00 inches and falling. At Guthrie, it was partly sunny. The temperature was 77. The wind was northeast at 7. Observations from around the region. It was mostly sunny, with a temperature of 83 at Oklahoma City, 97 at Dallas-Fort Worth, and 80 at Springfield. It was partly sunny, with a temperature of 76 at Wichita, and 81 at Tulsa. Once again at 4 p.m., at Stillwater, it was partly sunny. The temperature was 77. From the Norman Forecast Office, here is the forecast for Stillwater and surrounding area. Rest of today, mostly sunny with a 50% chance of showers. Highs in the mid-80s. North winds 10 to 15 miles an hour. Tonight, mostly clear until midnight, then becoming partly cloudy. Lows in the lower

Northeast winds 5 to 10 miles an hour. Tuesday, mostly sunny. Highs in the mid-80s. Northeast winds 5 to 10 miles an hour. Tuesday night, mostly clear until midnight, then becoming partly cloudy. Lows around 60. Northeast winds 5 to 10 miles an hour. Wednesday, partly sunny in the morning, then clearing. Highs in the mid-80s. East winds 5 to 10 miles an hour. Wednesday night, partly cloudy until midnight, then becoming mostly cloudy. Lows in the lower 60s. Thursday, partly sunny. Highs in the upper 80s. Thursday night, partly cloudy until midnight, then becoming mostly cloudy. Lows in the mid-60s. Friday, partly sunny with a 20% chance of showers. Highs in the upper 80s. Friday night, mostly cloudy. A chance of showers with a slight chance of thunderstorms after midnight. Lows in the mid-60s. Chance of rain 40%. Saturday, partly sunny with a slight chance of thunderstorms. A chance of showers, mainly in the morning. Highs in the upper 80s. Chance of rain 40%. Saturday night, partly cloudy with a slight chance of thunderstorms. A slight chance of showers until midnight, then a chance of showers after midnight. Lows in the mid-60s. Chance of rain 40%. Sunday, mostly sunny. A slight chance of showers in the morning. Highs around 90. Chance of rain 20%. 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At Stillwater, it was partly sunny. The temperature was 77 degrees, the dew point 63, and the relative humidity 61%. The wind was variable at 6 miles an hour. The pressure was 30.00 inches and falling. At Guthrie, it was partly sunny. The temperature was 77. The wind was northeast at 7. Observations from around the region. It was mostly sunny, with a temperature of 83 at Oklahoma City, 97 at Dallas-Fort Worth, and 80 at Springfield. It was partly sunny, with a temperature of 76 at Wichita, and 81 at Tulsa. Once again at 4 p.m., at Stillwater, it was partly sunny. The temperature was 77. From the Norman Forecast Office, here is the forecast for Stillwater and surrounding area. Rest of today, mostly sunny with a 50% chance of showers. Highs in the mid-80s. North winds 10 to 15 miles an hour. Tonight, mostly clear until midnight, then becoming partly cloudy. Lows in the lower 60s. Northeast winds 5 to 10 miles an hour. Tuesday, mostly sunny. Highs in the mid-80s. Northeast winds 5 to 10 miles an hour. Tuesday night, mostly clear until midnight, then becoming partly cloudy. Lows around 60. Northeast winds 5 to 10 miles an hour. Wednesday, partly sunny in the morning, then clearing. Highs in the mid-80s. East winds 5 to 10 miles an hour. Wednesday night, partly cloudy until midnight, then becoming mostly cloudy. Lows in the lower 60s. Thursday, partly sunny. Highs in the upper 80s. Thursday night, partly cloudy until midnight, then becoming mostly cloudy. Lows in the mid-60s. Friday, partly sunny with a 20% chance of showers. Highs in the upper 80s. Friday night, mostly cloudy. A chance of showers with a slight chance of thunderstorms after midnight. Lows in the mid-60s. Chance of rain 40%. Saturday, partly sunny with a slight chance of thunderstorms. A chance of showers, mainly in the morning. Highs in the upper 80s. Chance of rain 40%. Saturday night, partly cloudy with a slight chance of thunderstorms. A slight chance of showers until midnight, then a chance of showers after midnight. Lows in the mid-60s. Chance of rain 40%. Sunday, mostly sunny. A slight chance of showers in the morning. Highs around 90. Chance of rain 20%. 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At Stillwater, it was partly sunny. The temperature was 77 degrees, the dew point 63, and the relative humidity

humidity 61%. The wind was variable at 6 miles an hour. The pressure was 30.00 inches and falling. At Guthrie, it was partly sunny. The temperature was 77. The wind was northeast at 7. Observations from around the region. It was mostly sunny, with a temperature of 83 at Oklahoma City, 97 at Dallas-Fort Worth, and 80 at Springfield. It was partly sunny, with a temperature of 76 at Wichita, and 81 at Tulsa. Once again at 4 p.m., at Stillwater, it was partly sunny. The temperature was 77. From the Norman Forecast Office, here is the forecast for Stillwater and surrounding area. Rest of today, mostly sunny with a 50% chance of showers. Highs in the mid-80s. North winds 10 to 15 miles an hour. Tonight, mostly clear until midnight, then becoming partly cloudy. Lows in the lower 60s. Northeast winds 5 to 10 miles an hour. Tuesday, mostly sunny. Highs in the mid-80s. Northeast winds 5 to 10 miles an hour. Tuesday night, mostly clear until midnight, then becoming partly cloudy. Lows around 60. Northeast winds 5 to 10 miles an hour. Wednesday, partly sunny in the morning, then clearing. Highs in the mid-80s. East winds 5 to 10 miles an hour. Wednesday night, partly cloudy until midnight, then becoming mostly cloudy. Lows in the lower 60s. Thursday, partly sunny. Highs in the upper 80s. Thursday night, partly cloudy until midnight, then becoming mostly cloudy. Lows in the mid-60s. Friday, partly sunny with a 20% chance of showers. Highs in the upper 80s. Friday night, mostly cloudy. A chance of showers with a slight chance of thunderstorms after midnight. Lows in the mid-60s. Chance of rain 40%. Saturday, partly sunny with a slight chance of thunderstorms. A chance of showers, mainly in the morning. Highs in the upper 80s. Chance of rain 40%. Saturday night, partly cloudy with a slight chance of thunderstorms. A slight chance of showers until midnight, then a chance of showers after midnight. Lows in the mid-60s. Chance of rain 40%. Sunday, mostly sunny. A slight chance of showers in the morning. Highs around 90. Chance of rain 20%. 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At Stillwater, it was partly sunny. The temperature was 77 degrees, the dew point 63, and the relative humidity 61%. The wind was variable at 6 miles an hour. The pressure was 30.00 inches and falling. At Guthrie, it was partly sunny. The temperature was 77. The wind was northeast at 7. Observations from around the region. It was mostly sunny, with a temperature of 83 at Oklahoma City, 97 at Dallas-Fort Worth, and 80 at Springfield. It was partly sunny, with a temperature of 76 at Wichita, and 81 at Tulsa. Once again at 4 p.m., at Stillwater, it was partly sunny. The temperature was 77. 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At Stillwater, it was partly sunny. The temperature was 77 degrees, the dew point 63, and the relative humidity 61%. The wind was variable at 6 miles an hour. The pressure was 30.00 inches and falling. At Enid, it was partly sunny. The temperature was 70. The wind was north at 5. At Guthrie, it was partly sunny. The temperature was 77. The wind was northeast at 7. Observations from around the region. Skies ranged from mostly sunny to partly sunny. It was 76 at Wichita, 74 at Woodward, and 83 at Oklahoma City. Dallas-Fort Worth reported 97, Tulsa reported 81, and Springfield reported 80. Once again at 4 p.m., at Stillwater, it was partly sunny. The temperature was 77. From the Norman Forecast Office, here is the forecast for Stillwater and surrounding area. Rest of today, mostly sunny with a 50% chance of showers. Highs in the mid-80s.
north winds 10 to 15 miles an hour. Tonight, mostly clear until midnight, then becoming partly cloudy. Lows in the lower 60s. Northeast winds 5 to 10 miles an hour. Tuesday, mostly sunny. Highs in the mid-80s. Northeast winds 5 to 10 miles an hour. Tuesday night, mostly clear until midnight, then becoming partly cloudy. Lows around 60. Northeast winds 5 to 10 miles an hour. Wednesday, partly sunny in the morning, then clearing. Highs in the mid-80s. East winds 5 to 10 miles an hour. Wednesday night, partly cloudy until midnight, then becoming mostly cloudy. Lows in the lower 60s. Thursday, partly sunny. Highs in the upper 80s. Thursday night, partly cloudy until midnight, then becoming mostly cloudy. Lows in the mid-60s. Friday, partly sunny with a 20% chance of showers. Highs in the upper 80s. Friday night, mostly cloudy. A chance of showers with a slight chance of thunderstorms after midnight. Lows in the mid-60s. Chance of rain 40%. Saturday, partly sunny with a slight chance of thunderstorms. A chance of showers, mainly in the morning. Highs in the upper 80s. Chance of rain 40%. Saturday night, partly cloudy with a slight chance of thunderstorms. A slight chance of showers until midnight, then a chance of showers after midnight. Lows in the mid-60s. Chance of rain 40%. Sunday, mostly sunny. A slight chance of showers in the morning. Highs around 90. Chance of rain 20%. 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At Stillwater, it was partly sunny. The temperature was 77 degrees, the dew point 63, and the relative humidity 61%. The wind was variable at 6 miles an hour. The pressure was 30.00 inches and falling. At Enid, it was partly sunny. The temperature was 70. The wind was north at 5. At Guthrie, it was partly sunny. The temperature was 77. The wind was northeast at 7. Observations from around the region. Skies ranged from mostly sunny to partly sunny. It was 76 at Wichita, 74 at Woodward, and 83 at Oklahoma City. Dallas-Fort Worth reported 97, Tulsa reported 81, and Springfield reported 80. Once again at 4 p.m., at Stillwater, it was partly sunny. The temperature was 77. From the Norman Forecast Office, here is the forecast for Stillwater and surrounding area. Rest of today, mostly sunny with a 50% chance of showers. Highs in the mid-80s. North winds 10 to 15 miles an hour. Tonight, mostly clear until midnight, then becoming partly cloudy. Lows in the lower 60s. Northeast winds 5 to 10 miles an hour. Tuesday, mostly sunny. Highs in the mid-80s. Northeast winds 5 to 10 miles an hour. Tuesday night, mostly clear until midnight, then becoming partly cloudy. Lows around 60. Northeast winds 5 to 10 miles an hour. Wednesday, partly sunny in the morning, then clearing. Highs in the mid-80s. East winds 5 to 10 miles an hour. Wednesday night, partly cloudy until midnight, then becoming mostly cloudy. Lows in the lower 60s. Thursday, partly sunny. Highs in the upper 80s. Thursday night, partly cloudy until midnight, then becoming mostly cloudy. Lows in the mid-60s. Friday, partly sunny with a 20% chance of showers. Highs in the upper 80s. Friday night, mostly cloudy. A chance of showers with a slight chance of thunderstorms after midnight. Lows in the mid-60s. Chance of rain 40%. Saturday, partly sunny with a slight chance of thunderstorms. A chance of showers, mainly in the morning. Highs in the upper 80s. Chance of rain 40%. Saturday night,
partly cloudy with a slight chance of thunderstorms.

A slight chance of showers until midnight, then a chance of showers after midnight. Lows in the mid-60s. Chance of rain 40%. Sunday, mostly sunny. A slight chance of showers in the morning. Highs around 90. Chance of rain 20%. You are listening to Stillwater Weather Radio, and here are 4 p.m. weather observations. It's Stillwater, it was partly sunny. The temperature was 77 degrees, the dew point 63, and the relative humidity 61%. The wind was variable at 6 miles an hour. The pressure was 30.00 inches and falling. At Enid, it was partly sunny. The temperature was 70. The wind was north at 5. At Guthrie, it was partly sunny. The temperature was 77. The wind was northeast at 7. Observations from around the region. Skies ranged from mostly sunny to partly sunny. It was 76 at Wichita, 74 at Woodward, and 83 at Oklahoma City. Dallas-Fort Worth reported 97, Tulsa reported 81, and Springfield reported 80. Once again at 4 p.m., it's still water, it was partly sunny. The temperature was 77. From the Norman Forecast Office, here is the forecast for Stillwater and surrounding area. Rest of today, mostly sunny with a 50% chance of showers. Highs in the mid-80s. North winds 10 to 15 miles an hour. Tonight, mostly clear until midnight, then becoming partly cloudy. Lows in the lower 60s. Northeast winds 5 to 10 miles an hour. Tuesday, mostly sunny. Highs in the mid-80s. Northeast winds 5 to 10 miles an hour. Tuesday night, mostly clear until midnight, then becoming partly cloudy. Lows around 60. Northeast winds 5 to 10 miles an hour. Wednesday, partly sunny in the morning, then clearing. Highs in the mid-80s. East winds 5 to 10 miles an hour. Wednesday night, partly cloudy until midnight, then becoming mostly cloudy. Lows in the lower 60s. Thursday, partly sunny. Highs in the upper 80s. Thursday night, partly cloudy until midnight, then becoming mostly cloudy. Lows in the mid-60s. Friday, partly sunny with a 20% chance of showers. Highs in the upper 80s. Friday night, mostly cloudy. A chance of showers with a slight chance of thunderstorms after midnight. Lows in the mid-60s. Chance of rain 40%. Saturday, partly sunny with a slight chance of thunderstorms. A chance of showers, mainly in the morning. Highs in the upper 80s. Chance of rain 40%. Saturday night, partly cloudy with a slight chance of thunderstorms. A slight chance of showers until midnight, then a chance of showers after midnight. Lows in the mid-60s. Chance of rain 40%. Sunday, mostly sunny. A slight chance of showers in the morning. Highs around 90. Chance of rain 20%. You are listening to Stillwater Weather Radio, and here are 4 p.m. weather observations. It's Stillwater, it was partly sunny. The temperature was 77 degrees, the dew point 63, and the relative humidity 61%. The wind was variable at 6 miles an hour. The pressure was 30.00 inches and falling. At Enid, it was partly sunny. The temperature was 70. The wind was north at 5. At Guthrie, it was partly sunny. The temperature was 77. The wind was northeast at 7. Observations from around the region. Skies ranged from mostly sunny to partly sunny. It was 76 at Wichita, 74 at Woodward, and 83 at Oklahoma City. Dallas-Fort Worth reported 97, Tulsa reported 81, and Springfield reported 80. Once again at 4 p.m., it's still water, it was partly sunny. The temperature was 77. From the Norman Forecast Office, here is the forecast for Stillwater and surrounding area. Rest of today, mostly sunny with a 50% chance of showers. Highs in the mid-80s. North winds 10 to 15 miles an hour. Tonight, mostly clear until midnight, then becoming partly cloudy. Lows in the lower 60s. Northeast winds 5 to 10 miles an hour. Tuesday,

mostly sunny. Highs in the mid-80s. Northeast winds 5 to 10 miles an hour. Tuesday night, mostly clear until midnight, then becoming partly cloudy. Lows around 60. Northeast winds 5 to 10 miles an hour. Wednesday, partly sunny in the morning, then clearing. Highs in the mid-80s. East winds 5 to 10 miles an hour. Wednesday night, partly cloudy until midnight, then becoming mostly cloudy. Lows in the lower 60s. Thursday, partly sunny. Highs in the upper 80s. Thursday night, partly cloudy until midnight, then becoming mostly cloudy. Lows in the mid-60s. Friday, partly sunny with a 20% chance of showers. Highs in the upper 80s. Friday night, mostly cloudy. A chance of showers with a slight chance of thunderstorms after midnight. Lows in the mid-60s. Chance of rain 40%. Saturday, partly sunny with a slight chance of thunderstorms. A chance of showers, mainly in the morning. Highs in the upper 80s. Chance of rain 40%. Saturday night, partly cloudy with a slight chance of thunderstorms. A slight chance of showers until midnight, then a chance of showers after midnight. Lows in the mid-60s. Chance of rain 40%. Sunday, mostly sunny. A slight chance of showers in the morning. Highs around 90. Chance of rain 20%. 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It's Stillwater. It was partly sunny. The temperature was 77 degrees, the dew point 63, and the relative humidity 61%. The wind was variable at 6 miles an hour. The pressure was 30.00 inches and falling. At Enid, it was partly sunny. The temperature was 70. The wind was north at 5. At Guthrie, it was partly sunny. The temperature was 77. The wind was northeast at 7. Observations from around the region. Skies ranged from mostly sunny to partly sunny. It was 76 at Wichita, 74 at Woodward, and 83 at Oklahoma City. Dallas-Fort Worth reported 97, Tulsa reported 81, and Springfield reported 80. Once again at 4 p.m., it's still water, it was partly sunny. The temperature was 77. From the Norman Forecast Office, here is the forecast for Stillwater and surrounding area. Rest of today, mostly sunny with a 50% chance of showers. Highs in the mid-80s. North winds 10 to 15 miles an hour. Tonight, mostly clear until midnight, then becoming partly cloudy. Lows in the lower 60s. Northeast winds 5 to 10 miles an hour. Tuesday, mostly sunny. Highs in the mid-80s. Northeast winds 5 to 10 miles an hour. Tuesday night, mostly clear until midnight, then becoming partly cloudy. Lows around 60. Northeast winds 5 to 10 miles an hour. Wednesday, partly sunny in the morning, then clearing. Highs in the mid-80s. East winds 5 to 10 miles an hour. Wednesday night, partly cloudy until midnight, then becoming mostly cloudy. Lows in the lower 60s. Thursday, partly sunny. Highs in the upper 80s. Thursday night, partly cloudy until midnight, then becoming mostly cloudy. Lows in the mid-60s. Friday, partly sunny with a 20% chance of showers. Highs in the upper 80s. Friday night, mostly cloudy. A chance of showers with a slight chance of thunderstorms after midnight. Lows in the mid-60s. Chance of rain 40%. Saturday, partly sunny with a slight chance of thunderstorms. A chance of showers, mainly in the morning. Highs in the upper 80s. Chance of rain 40%. Saturday night, partly cloudy with a slight chance of thunderstorms. A slight chance of showers until midnight, then a chance of showers after midnight. Lows in the mid-60s. Chance of rain 40%. Sunday, mostly sunny. A slight chance of showers in the morning. Highs around 90. Chance of rain 20%. 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It's Stillwater. It was partly sunny. The temperature was

77 degrees, the dew point 63, and the relative humidity 61%. The wind was variable at 6 miles an hour. The pressure was 30.00 inches and falling. At Enid, it was partly sunny. The temperature was 70. The wind was north at 5. At Guthrie, it was partly sunny. The temperature was 77. The wind was northeast at 7. Observations from around the region. Skies ranged from mostly sunny to partly sunny. It was 76 at Wichita, 74 at Woodward, and 83 at Oklahoma City. Dallas-Fort Worth reported 97, Tulsa reported 81, and Springfield reported 80. Once again at 4 p.m., at Stillwater, it was partly sunny. The temperature was 77. 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From the Norman Forecast Office, here is the forecast for Stillwater and surrounding area. Rest of today, mostly sunny with a 50% chance of showers. Highs in the mid-80s. North winds 10 to 15 miles an hour. Tonight, mostly clear until midnight, then becoming partly cloudy. Lows in the lower 60s. Northeast winds 5 to 10 miles an hour. Tuesday, mostly sunny. Highs in the mid-80s. Northeast winds 5 to 10 miles an hour. Tuesday night, mostly clear until midnight, then becoming partly cloudy. Lows around 60. Northeast winds 5 to 10 miles an hour. Wednesday, partly sunny in the morning, then clearing. Highs in the mid-80s. East winds 5 to 10 miles an hour. Wednesday night, partly cloudy until midnight, then becoming mostly cloudy. Lows in the lower 60s. Thursday, partly sunny. Highs in the upper 80s. Thursday night, partly cloudy until midnight, then becoming mostly cloudy. Lows in the mid-60s. Friday, partly sunny with a 20% chance of showers. Highs in the upper 80s. Friday night, mostly cloudy. A chance of showers with a slight chance of thunderstorms after midnight. Lows in the mid-60s. Chance of rain 40%. Saturday, partly sunny with a slight chance of thunderstorms. A chance of showers, mainly in the morning. Highs in the upper 80s. Chance of rain 40%. Saturday night, partly cloudy with a slight chance of thunderstorms. A slight chance of showers until midnight, then a chance of showers after midnight. Lows in the mid-60s. Chance of rain 40%. Sunday, mostly sunny. A slight chance of showers in the morning. Highs around 90. Chance of rain 20%. 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At Stillwater, it was partly sunny. The temperature was 77 degrees, the dew point 63, and the relative humidity 61%. The wind was variable at 6 miles an hour. The pressure was 30.00 inches and falling. At Enid, it was partly sunny. The temperature was 70. The wind was north at 5. At Guthrie, it was partly sunny. The temperature was 77. The wind was northeast at 7. Observations from around the region. Skies ranged from mostly sunny to partly sunny. It was 76 at Wichita, 74 at Woodward, and 83 at Oklahoma City. Dallas-Fort Worth reported 97, to sunny. It was 76 at Wichita, 74 at Woodward, and 83 at Oklahoma City. Dallas-Fort Worth reported 97, Tulsa reported 81, and Springfield reported 80. Once again at 4 p.m., at Stillwater. It was partly sunny. The temperature was 77. From the Norman Forecast Office, here is the forecast for Stillwater and surrounding area. Rest of today, mostly sunny with a 50% chance of showers. Highs in the mid-80s. North winds 10 to 15 miles an hour. Tonight, mostly clear until midnight, then becoming partly cloudy. Lows in the lower 60s. Northeast winds 5 to 10 miles an hour. Tuesday, mostly sunny. Highs in

thunderstorms after midnight. Lows in the mid-60s. Chance of rain 40%. Saturday, partly sunny with a slight chance of thunderstorms. A chance of showers, mainly in the morning. Highs in the upper 80s. Chance of rain 40%. Saturday night, partly cloudy with a slight chance of thunderstorms. A slight chance of showers until midnight, then a chance of showers after midnight. Lows in the mid-60s. Chance of rain 40%. Sunday, mostly sunny. A slight chance of showers in the morning. Highs around 90. Chance of rain 20%. 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It's Stillwater, it was partly sunny. The temperature was 77 degrees, the dew point 63, and the relative humidity 61%. The wind was variable at 6 miles an hour. The pressure was 30.00 inches and falling. At Enid, it was partly sunny. The temperature was 70. The wind was north at 5. At Guthrie, it was partly sunny. The temperature was 77. The wind was northeast at 7. Observations from around the region. Skies ranged from mostly sunny to partly sunny. It was 76 at Wichita, 74 at Woodward, and 83 at Oklahoma City. Dallas-Fort Worth reported 97, Tulsa reported 81, and Springfield reported 80. Once again at 4 p.m., it's Stillwater, it was partly sunny. The temperature was 77. From the Norman Forecast Office, here is the forecast for Stillwater and surrounding area. Rest of today, mostly sunny with a 50% chance of showers. Highs in the mid-80s. North winds 10 to 15 miles an hour. Tonight, mostly clear until midnight, then becoming partly cloudy. Lows in the lower 60s. Northeast winds 5 to 10 miles an hour. Tuesday, mostly sunny. Highs in the mid-80s. Northeast winds 5 to 10 miles an hour. Tuesday night, mostly clear until midnight, then becoming partly cloudy. Lows around 60. Northeast winds 5 to 10 miles an hour. Wednesday, partly sunny in the morning, then clearing. Highs in the mid-80s. East winds 5 to 10 miles an hour. Wednesday night, partly cloudy until midnight, then becoming mostly cloudy. Lows in the lower 60s. Thursday, partly sunny. Highs in the upper 80s. Thursday night, partly cloudy until midnight, then becoming mostly cloudy. Lows in the mid-60s. Friday, partly sunny with a 20% chance of showers. Highs in the upper 80s. Friday night, mostly cloudy. A chance of showers with a slight chance of thunderstorms after midnight. Lows in the mid-60s. Chance of rain 40%. Saturday, partly sunny with a slight chance of thunderstorms. A chance of showers, mainly in the morning. Highs in the upper 80s. Chance of rain 40%. Saturday night, partly cloudy with a slight chance of thunderstorms. A slight chance of showers until midnight, then a chance of showers after midnight. Lows in the mid-60s. Chance of rain 40%. Sunday, mostly sunny. A slight chance of showers in the morning. Highs around 90. Chance of rain 20%. 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It's Stillwater, it was partly sunny. The temperature was 77 degrees, the dew point 63, and the relative humidity 61%. The wind was variable at 6 miles an hour. The pressure was 30.00 inches and falling. At Enid, it was partly sunny. The temperature was 70. The wind was north at 5. At Guthrie, it was partly sunny. The temperature was 77. The wind was northeast at 7. Observations from around the region. Skies ranged from mostly sunny to partly sunny. It was 76 at Wichita, 74 at Woodward, and 83 at Oklahoma City. Dallas-Fort Worth reported 97, Tulsa reported 81, and Springfield reported 80. Once again at 4 p.m., it's Stillwater, it was partly sunny. The temperature was 77. From the Norman Forecast Office, here is the forecast for

Stillwater and surrounding area. Rest of today, mostly sunny with a 50% chance of showers. Highs in the mid-80s. North winds 10 to 15 miles an hour. Tonight, mostly clear until midnight, then becoming partly cloudy. Lows in the lower 60s. Northeast winds 5 to 10 miles an hour. Tuesday, mostly sunny. Highs in the mid-80s. Northeast winds 5 to 10 miles an hour. Tuesday night, mostly clear until midnight, then becoming partly cloudy. Lows around 60. Northeast winds 5 to 10 miles an hour. Wednesday, partly sunny in the morning, then clearing. Highs in the mid-80s. East winds 5 to 10 miles an hour. Wednesday night, partly cloudy until midnight, then becoming mostly cloudy. Lows in the lower 60s. Thursday, partly sunny. Highs in the upper 80s. Thursday night, partly cloudy until midnight, then becoming mostly cloudy. Lows in the mid-60s. Friday, partly sunny with a 20% chance of showers. Highs in the upper 80s. Friday night, mostly cloudy. A chance of showers with a slight chance of thunderstorms after midnight. Lows in the mid-60s. Chance of rain 40%. Saturday, partly sunny with a slight chance of thunderstorms. A chance of showers, mainly in the morning. Highs in the upper 80s. Chance of rain 40%. Saturday night, partly cloudy with a slight chance of thunderstorms. A slight chance of showers until midnight, then a chance of showers after midnight. Lows in the mid-60s. Chance of rain 40%. Sunday, mostly sunny. A slight chance of showers in the morning. Highs around 90. Chance of rain 20%. 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It's Stillwater, it was partly sunny. The temperature was 77 degrees, the dew point 63, and the relative humidity 61%. The wind was variable at 6 miles an hour. The pressure was 30.00 inches and falling. At Enid, it was partly sunny. The temperature was 70. The wind was north at 5. At Guthrie, it was partly sunny. The temperature was 77. The wind was northeast at 7. Observations from around the region. Skies ranged from mostly sunny to partly sunny. It was 76 at Wichita, 74 at Woodward, and 83 at Oklahoma City. Dallas-Fort Worth reported 97, Tulsa reported 81, and Springfield reported 80. Once again at 4 p.m., it's Stillwater, it was partly sunny. The temperature was 77. From the Norman Forecast Office, here is the forecast for Stillwater and surrounding area. Rest of today, mostly sunny with a 50% chance of showers. Highs in the mid-80s. North winds 10 to 15 miles an hour. Tonight, mostly clear until midnight, then becoming partly cloudy. Lows in the lower 60s. Northeast winds 5 to 10 miles an hour. Tuesday, mostly sunny. Highs in the mid-80s. Northeast winds 5 to 10 miles an hour. Tuesday night, mostly clear until midnight, then becoming partly cloudy. Lows around 60. Northeast winds 5 to 10 miles an hour. Wednesday, partly sunny in the morning, then clearing. Highs in the mid-80s. East winds 5 to 10 miles an hour. Wednesday night, partly cloudy until midnight, then becoming mostly cloudy. Lows in the lower 60s. Thursday, partly sunny. Highs in the upper 80s. Thursday night, partly cloudy until midnight, then becoming mostly cloudy. Lows in the mid-60s. Friday, partly sunny with a 20% chance of showers. Highs in the upper 80s. Friday night, mostly cloudy. A chance of showers with a slight chance of thunderstorms after midnight. Lows in the mid-60s. Chance of rain 40%. Saturday, partly sunny with a slight chance of thunderstorms. A chance of showers, mainly in the morning. Highs in the upper 80s. Chance of rain 40%. Saturday night, partly cloudy with a slight chance of thunderstorms. A slight chance of showers until midnight, then a chance of showers after midnight. Lows in the

60s. Chance of rain 40%. Sunday, mostly sunny. A slight chance of showers in the morning. Highs around 90. Chance of rain 20%. 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At Stillwater, it was partly sunny. The temperature was 77 degrees, the dew point 63, and the relative humidity 61%. The wind was variable at 6 miles an hour. The pressure was 30.00 inches and falling. At Enid, it was partly sunny. The temperature was 70. The wind was north at 5. At Guthrie, it was partly sunny. The temperature was 77. The wind was northeast at 7. Observations from around the region. Skies ranged from mostly sunny to partly sunny. It was 76 at Wichita, 74 at Woodward, and 83 at Oklahoma City. Dallas-Fort Worth reported 97, Tulsa reported 81, and Springfield reported 80. Once again at 4 p.m., at Stillwater, it was partly sunny. The temperature was 77. From the Norman Forecast Office, here is the forecast for Stillwater and surrounding area. Rest of today, mostly sunny with a 50% chance of showers. Highs in the mid-80s. North winds 10 to 15 miles an hour. Tonight, mostly clear until midnight, then becoming partly cloudy. Lows in the lower 60s. Northeast winds 5 to 10 miles an hour. Tuesday, mostly sunny. Highs in the mid-80s. Northeast winds 5 to 10 miles an hour. Tuesday night, mostly clear until midnight, then becoming partly cloudy. Lows around 60. Northeast winds 5 to 10 miles an hour. Wednesday, partly sunny in the morning, then clearing. Highs in the mid-80s. East winds 5 to 10 miles an hour. Wednesday night, partly cloudy until midnight, then becoming mostly cloudy. Lows in the lower 60s. Thursday, partly sunny. Highs in the upper 80s. Thursday night, partly cloudy until midnight, then becoming mostly cloudy. Lows in the mid-60s. Friday, partly sunny with a 20% chance of showers. Highs in the upper 80s. Friday night, mostly cloudy. A chance of showers with a slight chance of thunderstorms after midnight. Lows in the mid-60s. Chance of rain 40%. Saturday, partly sunny with a slight chance of thunderstorms. A chance of showers, mainly in the morning. Highs in the upper 80s. Chance of rain 40%. Saturday night, partly cloudy with a slight chance of thunderstorms. A slight chance of showers until midnight, then a chance of showers after midnight. Lows in the mid-60s. Chance of rain 40%. Sunday, mostly sunny. A slight chance of showers in the morning. Highs around 90. Chance of rain 20%. 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At Stillwater, it was partly sunny. The temperature was 77 degrees, the dew point 63, and the relative humidity 61%. The wind was variable at 6 miles an hour. The pressure was 30.00 inches and falling. At Enid, it was partly sunny. The temperature was 70. The wind was north at 5. At Guthrie, it was partly sunny. The temperature was 77. The wind was northeast at 7. Observations from around the region. Skies ranged from mostly sunny to partly sunny. It was 76 at Wichita, 74 at Woodward, and 83 at Oklahoma City. Dallas-Fort Worth reported 97, Tulsa reported 81, and Springfield reported 80. Once again at 4 p.m., at Stillwater, it was partly sunny. The temperature was 77. From the Norman Forecast Office, here is the forecast for Stillwater and surrounding area. Rest of today, mostly sunny with a 50% chance of showers. Highs in the mid-80s. North winds 10 to 15 miles an hour. Tonight,

mostly clear until midnight, then becoming partly cloudy. Lows in the lower 60s. Northeast winds 5 to 10 miles an hour. Tuesday, mostly sunny. Highs in the mid-80s. Northeast winds 5 to 10 miles an hour. Tuesday night, mostly clear until midnight, then becoming partly cloudy. Lows around 60. Northeast winds 5 to 10 miles an hour. Wednesday, partly sunny in the morning, then clearing. Highs in the mid-80s. East winds 5 to 10 miles an hour. Wednesday night, partly cloudy until midnight, then becoming mostly cloudy. Lows in the lower 60s. Thursday, partly sunny. Highs in the upper 80s. Thursday night, partly cloudy until midnight, then becoming mostly cloudy. Lows in the mid-60s. Friday, partly sunny with a 20% chance of showers. Highs in the upper 80s. Friday night, mostly cloudy. A chance of showers with a slight chance of thunderstorms after midnight. Lows in the mid-60s. Chance of rain 40%. Saturday, partly sunny with a slight chance of thunderstorms. A chance of showers, mainly in the morning. Highs in the upper 80s. Chance of rain 40%. Saturday night, partly cloudy with a slight chance of thunderstorms. A slight chance of showers until midnight, then a chance of showers after midnight. Lows in the mid-60s. Chance of rain 40%. Sunday, mostly sunny. A slight chance of showers in the morning. Highs around 90. Chance of rain 20%. 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At Stillwater, it was partly sunny. The temperature was 77 degrees, the dew point 63, and the relative humidity 61%. The wind was variable at 6 miles an hour. The pressure was 30.00 inches and falling. At Enid, it was partly sunny. The temperature was 70. The wind was north at 5. At Guthrie, it was partly sunny. The temperature was 77. The wind was northeast at 7. Observations from around the region. Skies ranged from mostly sunny to partly sunny. It was 76 at Wichita, 74 at Woodward, and 83 at Oklahoma City. Dallas-Fort Worth reported 97, Tulsa reported 81, and Springfield reported 80. Once again at 4 p.m., at Stillwater, it was partly sunny. The temperature was 77. From the Norman Forecast Office, here is the forecast for Stillwater and surrounding area. Rest of today, mostly sunny with a 50% chance of showers. Highs in the mid-80s. North winds 10 to 15 miles an hour. Tonight, mostly clear until midnight, then becoming partly cloudy. Lows in the lower 60s. Northeast winds 5 to 10 miles an hour. Tuesday, mostly sunny. Highs in the mid-80s. Northeast winds 5 to 10 miles an hour. Tuesday night, mostly clear until midnight, then becoming partly cloudy. Lows around 60. Northeast winds 5 to 10 miles an hour. Wednesday, partly sunny in the morning, then clearing. Highs in the mid-80s. East winds 5 to 10 miles an hour. Wednesday night, partly cloudy until midnight, then becoming mostly cloudy. Lows in the lower 60s. Thursday, partly sunny. Highs in the upper 80s. Thursday night, partly cloudy until midnight, then becoming mostly cloudy. Lows in the mid-60s. Friday, partly sunny with a 20% chance of showers. Highs in the upper 80s. Friday night, mostly cloudy. A chance of showers with a slight chance of thunderstorms after midnight. Lows in the mid-60s. Chance of rain 40%. Saturday, partly sunny with a slight chance of thunderstorms. A chance of showers, mainly in the morning. Highs in the upper 80s. Chance of rain 40%. Saturday night, partly cloudy with a slight chance of thunderstorms. A slight chance of showers until midnight, then a chance of showers after midnight. Lows in the mid-60s. Chance of rain 40%. Sunday, mostly sunny. A slight chance of showers in the morning. Highs around 90. Chance of rain 20%.

You are listening to Stillwater Weather Radio, and here are 4 p.m. weather observations. It's Stillwater. It was partly sunny. The temperature was 77 degrees, the dew point 63, and the relative humidity 61%. The wind was variable at 6 miles an hour. The pressure was 30.00 inches and falling. At evening, it was partly sunny. The temperature was 70. The wind was north at 5. At Guthrie, it was partly sunny. The temperature was 77. The wind was northeast at 7. Observations from around the region. Skies ranged from mostly sunny to partly sunny. It was 76 at Wichita, 74 at Woodward, and 83 at Oklahoma City. Dallas-Fort Worth reported 97, Tulsa reported 81, and Springfield reported 80. Once again at 4 p.m., it's Stillwater, it was partly sunny. The temperature was 77. From the Norman Forecast Office, here is the forecast for Stillwater and surrounding area. Rest of today, mostly sunny with a 50% chance of showers. Highs in the mid-80s. North winds 10 to 15 miles an hour. Tonight, mostly clear until midnight, then becoming partly cloudy. Lows in the lower 60s. Northeast winds 5 to 10 miles an hour. Tuesday, mostly sunny. Highs in the mid-80s. Northeast winds 5 to 10 miles an hour. Tuesday night, mostly clear until midnight, then becoming partly cloudy. Lows around 60. Northeast winds 5 to 10 miles an hour. Wednesday, partly sunny in the morning, then clearing. Highs in the mid-80s. East winds 5 to 10 miles an hour. Wednesday night, partly cloudy until midnight, then becoming mostly cloudy. Lows in the lower 60s. Thursday, partly sunny. Highs in the upper 80s. Thursday night, partly cloudy until midnight, then becoming mostly cloudy. Lows in the mid-60s. Friday, partly sunny with a 20% chance of showers. Highs in the upper 80s. Friday night, mostly cloudy. A chance of showers with a slight chance of thunderstorms after midnight. Lows in the mid-60s. Chance of rain 40%. Saturday, partly sunny with a slight chance of thunderstorms. A chance of showers, mainly in the morning. Highs in the upper 80s. Chance of rain 40%. Saturday night, partly cloudy with a slight chance of thunderstorms. A slight chance of showers until midnight, then a chance of showers after midnight. Lows in the mid-60s. Chance of rain 40%. Sunday, mostly sunny. A slight chance of showers in the morning. Highs around 90. Chance of rain 20%. 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It's Stillwater. It was partly sunny. The temperature was 77 degrees, the dew point 63, and the relative humidity 61%. The wind was variable at 6 miles an hour. The pressure was 30.00 inches and falling. At evening, it was partly sunny. The temperature was 70. The wind was north at 5. At Guthrie, it was partly sunny. The temperature was 77. The wind was northeast at 7. Observations from around the region. Skies ranged from mostly sunny to partly sunny. It was 76 at Wichita, 74 at Woodward, and 83 at Oklahoma City. Dallas-Fort Worth reported 97, Tulsa reported 81, and Springfield reported 80. Once again at 4 p.m., it's Stillwater, it was partly sunny. The temperature was 77. This is your weather radio station WNG654 in Stillwater, operating on a frequency of 162.50 MHz. 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From the Norman Forecast Office, here is the forecast for Stillwater and surrounding area. Rest of today, mostly sunny with a 50% chance of showers. Highs in the mid-80s. North winds 10 to 15 miles an hour. Tonight, mostly clear until midnight, then becoming partly cloudy. Lows in the lower 60s. Northeast winds 5 to 10 miles an hour. Tuesday, mostly sunny. Highs in the mid-80s.

northeast winds 5 to 10 miles an hour. Tuesday night, mostly clear until midnight, then becoming partly cloudy. Lows around 60. Northeast winds 5 to 10 miles an hour. Wednesday, partly sunny in the morning, then clearing. Highs in the mid-80s. East winds 5 to 10 miles an hour. Wednesday night, partly cloudy until midnight, then becoming mostly cloudy. Lows in the lower 60s. Thursday, partly sunny. Highs in the upper 80s. Thursday night, partly cloudy until midnight, then becoming mostly cloudy. Lows in the mid-60s. Friday, partly sunny with a 20% chance of showers. Highs in the upper 80s. Friday night, mostly cloudy. A chance of showers with a slight chance of thunderstorms after midnight. Lows in the mid-60s. Chance of rain 40%. Saturday, partly sunny with a slight chance of thunderstorms. A chance of showers, mainly in the morning. Highs in the upper 80s. Chance of rain 40%. Saturday night, partly cloudy with a slight chance of thunderstorms. A slight chance of showers until midnight, then a chance of showers after midnight. Lows in the mid-60s. Chance of rain 40%. Sunday, mostly sunny. A slight chance of showers in the morning. Highs around 90. Chance of rain 20%. 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It's Stillwater. It was partly sunny. The temperature was 77 degrees, the dew point 63, and the relative humidity 61%. The wind was variable at 6 miles an hour. The pressure was 30.00 inches and falling. At Enid, it was partly sunny. The temperature was 70. The wind was north at 5. At Guthrie, it was partly sunny. The temperature was 77. The wind was northeast at 7. Observations from around the region. Skies ranged from mostly sunny to partly sunny. It was 76 at Wichita, 74 at Woodward, and 83 at Oklahoma City. Dallas-Fort Worth reported 97, Tulsa reported 81, and Springfield reported 80. Once again at 4 p.m., at Stillwater, it was partly sunny. The temperature was 77. 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At Stillwater, it was partly sunny. The temperature was 77 degrees, the dew point 64, and the relative humidity 64%. The wind was northeast at 13 miles an hour. The pressure was 30.00 inches and steady. At Guthrie, it was cloudy. The temperature was 79. The wind was southeast at 3. Observations from around the region. It was mostly sunny, with a temperature of 77 at Wichita and 98 at Dallas-Fort Worth. It was partly sunny, with a temperature of 84 at Oklahoma City, 80 at Tulsa, and 79 at Springfield. Once again at 5 p.m., at Stillwater, it was partly sunny. The temperature was 77. From the Norman Forecast Office, here is the forecast for Stillwater and surrounding area. Rest of today, mostly sunny with a 50% chance of showers. Highs in the mid-80s. North winds 10 to 15 miles an hour. Tonight, mostly clear until midnight, then becoming partly cloudy. Lows in the lower 60s. Northeast winds 5 to 10 miles an hour. Tuesday, mostly sunny. Highs in the mid-80s. Northeast winds 5 to 10 miles an hour. Tuesday night, mostly clear until midnight, then becoming partly cloudy. Lows around 60. Northeast winds 5 to 10 miles an hour. Wednesday, partly sunny in the morning, then clearing. Highs in the mid-80s. East winds 5 to 10 miles an hour. Wednesday night, partly cloudy until midnight, then becoming mostly cloudy. Lows in the lower 60s. Thursday, partly sunny. Highs in the upper 80s. Thursday night, partly cloudy until midnight, then becoming mostly cloudy. Lows in the mid-60s. Friday, partly sunny with a 20% chance of showers. Highs in the upper 80s. Friday night, mostly cloudy. A chance of showers with a slight chance of thunderstorms.

storms after midnight. Lows in the mid-60s. Chance of rain 40%. Saturday, partly sunny with a slight chance of thunderstorms. A chance of showers, mainly in the morning. Highs in the upper 80s. Chance of rain 40%. Saturday night, partly cloudy with a slight chance of thunderstorms. A slight chance of showers until midnight, then a chance of showers after midnight. Lows in the mid-60s. Chance of rain 40%. Sunday, mostly sunny. A slight chance of showers in the morning. Highs around 90. Chance of rain 20%. 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It's Stillwater, it was partly sunny. The temperature was 77 degrees, the dew point 64, and the relative humidity 64%. The wind was northeast at 13 miles an hour. The pressure was 30.00 inches and steady. At Guthrie, it was cloudy. The temperature was 79. The wind was southeast at 3. Observations from around the region. It was mostly sunny, with a temperature of 77 at Wichita, and 98 at Dallas-Fort Worth. It was partly sunny, with a temperature of 84 at Oklahoma City, 80 at Tulsa, and 79 at Springfield. Once again at 5 p.m., at Stillwater, it was partly sunny. The temperature was 77. From the Norman Forecast Office, here is the forecast for Stillwater and surrounding area. Rest of today, mostly sunny with a 50% chance of showers. Highs in the mid-80s. North winds 10 to 15 miles an hour. Tonight, mostly clear until midnight, then becoming partly cloudy. Lows in the lower 60s. Northeast winds 5 to 10 miles an hour. Tuesday, mostly sunny. Highs in the mid-80s. Northeast winds 5 to 10 miles an hour. Tuesday night, mostly clear until midnight, then becoming partly cloudy. Lows around 60. Northeast winds 5 to 10 miles an hour. Wednesday, partly sunny in the morning, then clearing. Highs in the mid-80s. East winds 5 to 10 miles an hour. Wednesday night, partly cloudy until midnight, then becoming mostly cloudy. Lows in the lower 60s. Thursday, partly sunny. Highs in the upper 80s. Thursday night, partly cloudy until midnight, then becoming mostly cloudy. Lows in the mid-60s. Friday, partly sunny with a 20% chance of showers. Highs in the upper 80s. Friday night, mostly cloudy. A chance of showers with a slight chance of thunderstorms after midnight. Lows in the mid-60s. Chance of rain 40%. Saturday, partly sunny with a slight chance of thunderstorms. A chance of showers, mainly in the morning. Highs in the upper 80s. Chance of rain 40%. Saturday night, partly cloudy with a slight chance of thunderstorms. A slight chance of showers until midnight, then a chance of showers after midnight. Lows in the mid-60s. Chance of rain 40%. Sunday, mostly sunny. A slight chance of showers in the morning. Highs around 90. Chance of rain 20%. 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It's Stillwater, it was partly sunny. The temperature was 77 degrees, the dew point 64, and the relative humidity 64%. The wind was northeast at 13 miles an hour. The pressure was 30.00 inches and steady. At Guthrie, it was cloudy. The temperature was 79. The wind was southeast at 3. Observations from around the region. It was mostly sunny, with a temperature of 77 at Wichita, and 98 at Dallas-Fort Worth. It was partly sunny, with a temperature of 84 at Oklahoma City, 80 at Tulsa, and 79 at Springfield. Once again at 5 p.m., at Stillwater, it was partly sunny. The temperature was 77. From the Norman Forecast Office, here is the forecast for Stillwater and surrounding area. Rest of today, mostly sunny with a 50% chance of showers. Highs in the mid-80s. North winds 10 to 15 miles an hour. Tonight, mostly clear until midnight, then becoming partly cloudy. Lows in the lower 60s.

northeast winds 5 to 10 miles an hour. Tuesday, mostly sunny. Highs in the mid-80s. Northeast winds 5 to 10 miles an hour. Tuesday night, mostly clear until midnight, then becoming partly cloudy. Lows around 60. Northeast winds 5 to 10 miles an hour. Wednesday, partly sunny in the morning, then clearing. Highs in the mid-80s. East winds 5 to 10 miles an hour. Wednesday night, partly cloudy until midnight, then becoming mostly cloudy. Lows in the lower 60s. Thursday, partly sunny. Highs in the upper 80s. Thursday night, partly cloudy until midnight, then becoming mostly cloudy. Lows in the mid-60s. Friday, partly sunny with a 20% chance of showers. Highs in the upper 80s. Friday night, mostly cloudy. A chance of showers with a slight chance of thunderstorms after midnight. Lows in the mid-60s. Chance of rain 40%. Saturday, partly sunny with a slight chance of thunderstorms. A chance of showers, mainly in the morning. Highs in the upper 80s. Chance of rain 40%. Saturday night, partly cloudy with a slight chance of thunderstorms. A slight chance of showers until midnight, then a chance of showers after midnight. Lows in the mid-60s. Chance of rain 40%. Sunday, mostly sunny. A slight chance of showers in the morning. Highs around 90. Chance of rain 20%. 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It's Stillwater. It was partly sunny. The temperature was 77 degrees, the dew point 64, and the relative humidity 64%. The wind was northeast at 13 miles an hour. The pressure was 30.00 inches and steady. At Guthrie, it was cloudy. The temperature was 79. The wind was southeast at 3. Observations from around the region. It was mostly sunny, with a temperature of 77 at Wichita and 98 at Dallas-Fort Worth. It was partly sunny, with a temperature of 84 at Oklahoma City, 80 at Tulsa, and 79 at Springfield. Once again at 5 p.m., at Stillwater, it was partly sunny. The temperature was 77. From the Norman Forecast Office, here is the forecast for Stillwater and surrounding area. Rest of today, mostly sunny with a 50% chance of showers. Highs in the mid-80s. North winds 10 to 15 miles an hour. Tonight, mostly clear until midnight, then becoming partly cloudy. Lows in the lower 60s. Northeast winds 5 to 10 miles an hour. Tuesday, mostly sunny. Highs in the mid-80s. Northeast winds 5 to 10 miles an hour. Tuesday night, mostly clear until midnight, then becoming partly cloudy. Lows around 60. Northeast winds 5 to 10 miles an hour. Wednesday, partly sunny in the morning, then clearing. Highs in the mid-80s. East winds 5 to 10 miles an hour. Wednesday night, partly cloudy until midnight, then becoming mostly cloudy. Lows in the lower 60s. Thursday, partly sunny. Highs in the upper 80s. Thursday night, partly cloudy until midnight, then becoming mostly cloudy. Lows in the mid-60s. Friday, partly sunny with a 20% chance of showers. Highs in the upper 80s. Friday night, mostly cloudy. A chance of showers with a slight chance of thunderstorms after midnight. Lows in the mid-60s. Chance of rain 40%. Saturday, partly sunny with a slight chance of thunderstorms. A chance of showers, mainly in the morning. Highs in the upper 80s. Chance of rain 40%. Saturday night, partly cloudy with a slight chance of thunderstorms. A slight chance of showers until midnight, then a chance of showers after midnight. Lows in the mid-60s. Chance of rain 40%. Sunday, mostly sunny. A slight chance of showers in the morning. Highs around 90. Chance of rain 20%. 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
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It's Stillwater, it was partly sunny. The temperature was 77 degrees, the dew point 64, and the relative humidity 64%. The wind was northeast at 13 miles an hour. The pressure was 30.00 inches and steady. At Enid, it was partly sunny. The temperature was 73. At Guthrie, it was cloudy. The temperature was 79. The wind was southeast at 3. Observations from around the region. Skies ranged from mostly sunny to partly sunny. It was 77 at Wichita, 74 at Woodward, and 84 at Oklahoma City. Dallas-Fort Worth reported 98, Tulsa reported 80, and Springfield reported 79. Once again at 5 p.m., it's still water, it was partly sunny. The temperature was 77. From the Norman Forecast Office, here is the forecast for Stillwater and surrounding area. Rest of today, mostly sunny with a 50% chance of showers. Highs in the mid-80s. North winds 10 to 15 miles an hour. Tonight, mostly clear until midnight, then becoming partly cloudy. Lows in the lower 60s. Northeast winds 5 to 10 miles an hour. Tuesday, mostly sunny. Highs in the mid-80s. Northeast winds 5 to 10 miles an hour. Tuesday night, mostly clear until midnight, then becoming partly cloudy. Lows around 60. Northeast winds 5 to 10 miles an hour. Wednesday, partly sunny in the morning, then clearing. Highs in the mid-80s. East winds 5 to 10 miles an hour. Wednesday night, partly cloudy until midnight, then becoming mostly cloudy. Lows in the lower 60s. Thursday, partly sunny. Highs in the upper 80s. Thursday night, partly cloudy until midnight, then becoming mostly cloudy. Lows in the mid-60s. Friday, partly sunny with a 20% chance of showers. Highs in the upper 80s. Friday night, mostly cloudy. A chance of showers with a slight chance of thunderstorms after midnight. Lows in the mid-60s. Chance of rain 40%. Saturday, partly sunny with a slight chance of thunderstorms. A chance of showers, mainly in the morning. Highs in the upper 80s. Chance of rain 40%. Saturday night, partly cloudy with a slight chance of thunderstorms. A slight chance of showers until midnight, then a chance of showers after midnight. Lows in the mid-60s. Chance of rain 40%. Sunday, mostly sunny. A slight chance of showers in the morning. Highs around 90. Chance of rain 20%. 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It's Stillwater, it was partly sunny. The temperature was 77 degrees, the dew point 64, and the relative humidity 64%. The wind was northeast at 13 miles an hour. The pressure was 30.00 inches and steady. At Enid, it was partly sunny. The temperature was 73. At Guthrie, it was cloudy. The temperature was 79. The wind was southeast at 3. Observations from around the region. Skies ranged from mostly sunny to partly sunny. It was 77 at Wichita, 74 at Woodward, and 84 at Oklahoma City. Dallas-Fort Worth reported 98, Tulsa reported 80, and Springfield reported 79. Once again at 5 p.m., it's still water, it was partly sunny. The temperature was 77. From the Norman Forecast Office, here is the forecast for Stillwater and surrounding area. Rest of today, mostly sunny with a 50% chance of showers. Highs in the mid-80s. North winds 10 to 15 miles an hour. Tonight, mostly clear until midnight, then becoming partly cloudy. Lows in the lower 60s. Northeast winds 5 to 10 miles an hour. Tuesday, mostly sunny. Highs in the mid-80s. Northeast winds 5 to 10 miles an hour. Tuesday night, mostly clear until midnight, then becoming partly cloudy. Lows around 60. Northeast winds 5 to 10 miles an hour. Wednesday, partly sunny in the morning, then clearing. Highs in the mid-80s.
east winds 5 to 10 miles an hour. Wednesday night, partly cloudy until midnight, then becoming mostly cloudy. Lows in the lower 60s. Thursday, partly sunny. Highs in the upper 80s. Thursday night, partly cloudy until midnight, then becoming mostly cloudy. Lows in the mid 60s. Friday, partly sunny with a 20% chance of showers. Highs in the upper 80s. Friday night, mostly cloudy. A chance of showers with a slight chance of thunderstorms after midnight. Lows in the mid 60s. Chance of rain 40%. Saturday, partly sunny with a slight chance of thunderstorms. A chance of showers, mainly in the morning. Highs in the upper 80s. Chance of rain 40%. Saturday night, partly cloudy with a slight chance of thunderstorms. A slight chance of showers until midnight, then a chance of showers after midnight. Lows in the mid-60s. Chance of rain 40%. Sunday, mostly sunny. A slight chance of showers in the morning. Highs around 90. Chance of rain 20%. 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It's Stillwater, it was partly sunny. The temperature was 77 degrees, the dew point 64, and the relative humidity 64%. The wind was northeast at 13 miles an hour. The pressure was 30.00 inches and steady. At Enid, it was partly sunny. The temperature was 73. At Guthrie, it was cloudy. The temperature was 79. The wind was southeast at 3. Observations from around the region. Skies ranged from mostly sunny to partly sunny. It was 77 at Wichita, 74 at Woodward, and 84 at Oklahoma City. Dallas-Fort Worth reported 98, Tulsa reported 80, and Springfield reported 79. Once again at 5 p.m., at Stillwater, it was partly sunny. The temperature was 77. From the Norman Forecast Office, here is the forecast for Stillwater and surrounding area. Rest of today, mostly sunny with a 50% chance of showers. Highs in the mid-80s. North winds 10 to 15 miles an hour. Tonight, mostly clear until midnight, then becoming partly cloudy. Lows in the lower 60s. Northeast winds 5 to 10 miles an hour. Tuesday, mostly sunny. Highs in the mid-80s. Northeast winds 5 to 10 miles an hour. Tuesday night, mostly clear until midnight, then becoming partly cloudy. Lows around 60. Northeast winds 5 to 10 miles an hour. Wednesday, partly sunny in the morning, then clearing. Highs in the mid-80s. East winds 5 to 10 miles an hour. Wednesday night, partly cloudy until midnight, then becoming mostly cloudy. Lows in the lower 60s. Thursday, partly sunny. Highs in the upper 80s. Thursday night, partly cloudy until midnight, then becoming mostly cloudy. Lows in the mid-60s. Friday, partly sunny with a 20% chance of showers. Highs in the upper 80s. Friday night, mostly cloudy. A chance of showers with a slight chance of thunderstorms after midnight. Lows in the mid-60s. Chance of rain 40%. Saturday, partly sunny with a slight chance of thunderstorms. A chance of showers, mainly in the morning. Highs in the upper 80s. Chance of rain 40%. Saturday night, partly cloudy with a slight chance of thunderstorms. A slight chance of showers until midnight, then a chance of showers after midnight. Lows in the mid-60s. Chance of rain 40%. Sunday, mostly sunny. A slight chance of showers in the morning. Highs around 90. Chance of rain 20%. 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It's Stillwater, it was partly sunny. The temperature was 77 degrees, the dew point 64, and the relative humidity 64%. The wind was northeast at 13 miles an hour. The pressure was 30.00 inches and steady. At Enid, it was partly sunny. The temperature was 73. At Guthrie, it was cloudy. The temperature was 79. The wind was southeast at 3.
Observations from around the region. Skies ranged from mostly sunny to partly sunny. It was 77 at Wichita, 74 at Woodward, and 84 at Oklahoma City. Dallas-Fort Worth reported 98, Tulsa reported 80, and Springfield reported 79. Once again at 5 p.m., at Stillwater, it was partly sunny. The temperature was 77. From the Norman Forecast Office, here is the forecast for Stillwater and surrounding area. Rest of today, mostly sunny with a 50% chance of showers. Highs in the mid-80s. North winds 10 to 15 miles an hour. Tonight, mostly clear until midnight, then becoming partly cloudy. Lows in the lower 60s. Northeast winds 5 to 10 miles an hour. Tuesday, mostly sunny. Highs in the mid-80s. Northeast winds 5 to 10 miles an hour. Tuesday night, mostly clear until midnight, then becoming partly cloudy. Lows around 60. Northeast winds 5 to 10 miles an hour. Wednesday, partly sunny in the morning, then clearing. Highs in the mid-80s. East winds 5 to 10 miles an hour. Wednesday night, partly cloudy until midnight, then becoming mostly cloudy. Lows in the lower 60s. Thursday, partly sunny. Highs in the upper 80s. Thursday night, partly cloudy until midnight, then becoming mostly cloudy. Lows in the mid-60s. Friday, partly sunny with a 20% chance of showers. Highs in the upper 80s. Friday night, mostly cloudy. A chance of showers with a slight chance of thunderstorms after midnight. Lows in the mid-60s. Chance of rain 40%. Saturday, partly sunny with a slight chance of thunderstorms. A chance of showers, mainly in the morning. Highs in the upper 80s. Chance of rain 40%. Saturday night, partly cloudy with a slight chance of thunderstorms. A slight chance of showers until midnight, then a chance of showers after midnight. Lows in the mid-60s. Chance of rain 40%. Sunday, mostly sunny. A slight chance of showers in the morning. Highs around 90. Chance of rain 20%. 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At Stillwater, it was partly sunny. The temperature was 77 degrees, the dew point 64, and the relative humidity 64%. The wind was northeast at 13 miles an hour. The pressure was 30.00 inches and steady. At Enid, it was partly sunny. The temperature was 73. At Guthrie, it was cloudy. The temperature was 79. The wind was southeast at 3. Observations from around the region. Skies ranged from mostly sunny to partly sunny. It was 77 at Wichita, 74 at Woodward, and 84 at Oklahoma City. Dallas-Fort Worth reported 98, Tulsa reported 80, and Springfield reported 79. Once again at 5 p.m., at Stillwater, it was partly sunny. The temperature was 77. From the Norman Forecast Office, here is the forecast for Stillwater and surrounding area. Rest of today, mostly sunny with a 50% chance of showers. Highs in the mid-80s. North winds 10 to 15 miles an hour. Tonight, mostly clear until midnight, then becoming partly cloudy. Lows in the lower 60s. Northeast winds 5 to 10 miles an hour. Tuesday, mostly sunny. Highs in the mid-80s. Northeast winds 5 to 10 miles an hour. Tuesday night, mostly clear until midnight, then becoming partly cloudy. Lows around 60. Northeast winds 5 to 10 miles an hour. Wednesday, partly sunny in the morning, then clearing. Highs in the mid-80s. East winds 5 to 10 miles an hour. Wednesday night, partly cloudy until midnight, then becoming mostly cloudy. Lows in the lower 60s. Thursday, partly sunny. Highs in the upper 80s. Thursday night, partly cloudy until midnight, then becoming mostly cloudy. Lows in the mid-60s. Friday, partly sunny with a 20% chance of showers. Highs in the upper 80s. Friday night, mostly cloudy. A chance of showers with a slight chance of thunderstorms.

after midnight. Lows in the mid-60s. Chance of rain 40%. Saturday, partly sunny with a slight chance of thunderstorms. A chance of showers, mainly in the morning. Highs in the upper 80s. Chance of rain 40%. Saturday night, partly cloudy with a slight chance of thunderstorms. A slight chance of showers until midnight, then a chance of showers after midnight. Lows in the mid-60s. Chance of rain 40%. Sunday, mostly sunny. A slight chance of showers in the morning. Highs around 90. Chance of rain 20%. 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It's Stillwater. It was partly sunny. The temperature was 77 degrees, the dew point 64, and the relative humidity 64%. The wind was northeast at 13 miles an hour. The pressure was 30.00 inches and steady. At Enid, it was partly sunny. The temperature was 73. At Guthrie, it was cloudy. The temperature was 79. The wind was southeast at 3. Observations from around the region. Skies ranged from mostly sunny to partly sunny. It was 77 at Wichita, 74 at Woodward, and 84 at Oklahoma City. Dallas-Fort Worth reported 98, Tulsa reported 80, and Springfield reported 79. Once again at 5 p.m., it's Stillwater, it was partly sunny. The temperature was 77. From the Norman Forecast Office, here is the forecast for Stillwater and surrounding area. Rest of today, mostly sunny with a 50% chance of showers. Highs in the mid-80s. North winds 10 to 15 miles an hour. Tonight, mostly clear until midnight, then becoming partly cloudy. Lows in the lower 60s. Northeast winds 5 to 10 miles an hour. Tuesday, mostly sunny. Highs in the mid-80s. Northeast winds 5 to 10 miles an hour. Tuesday night, mostly clear until midnight, then becoming partly cloudy. Lows around 60. Northeast winds 5 to 10 miles an hour. Wednesday, partly sunny in the morning, then clearing. Highs in the mid-80s. East winds 5 to 10 miles an hour. Wednesday night, partly cloudy until midnight, then becoming mostly cloudy. Lows in the lower 60s. Thursday, partly sunny. Highs in the upper 80s. Thursday night, partly cloudy until midnight, then becoming mostly cloudy. Lows in the mid-60s. Friday, partly sunny with a 20% chance of showers. Highs in the upper 80s. Friday night, mostly cloudy. A chance of showers with a slight chance of thunder, 20% chance of showers. Highs in the upper 80s. Friday night, mostly cloudy. A chance of showers with a slight chance of thunderstorms after midnight. Lows in the mid-60s. Chance of rain 40%. Saturday, partly sunny with a slight chance of thunderstorms. A chance of showers, mainly in the morning. Highs in the upper 80s. Chance of rain 40%. Saturday night, partly cloudy with a slight chance of thunderstorms. A slight chance of showers until midnight, then a chance of showers after midnight. Lows in the mid-60s. Chance of rain 40%. Sunday, mostly sunny. A slight chance of showers in the morning. Highs around 90. Chance of rain 20%. 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It's Stillwater. It was partly sunny. The temperature was 77 degrees, the dew point 64, and the relative humidity 64%. The wind was northeast at 13 miles an hour. The pressure was 30.00 inches and steady. At Enid, it was partly sunny. The temperature was 73. At Guthrie, it was cloudy. The temperature was 79. The wind was southeast at 3. Observations from around the region. Skies ranged from mostly sunny to partly sunny. It was 77 at Wichita, 74 at

Cloudy. Lows around 60. Northeast winds 5 to 10 miles an hour. Wednesday, partly sunny in the morning, then clearing. Highs in the mid-80s. East winds 5 to 10 miles an hour. Wednesday night, partly cloudy until midnight, then becoming mostly cloudy. Lows in the lower 60s. Thursday, partly sunny. Highs in the upper 80s. Thursday night, partly cloudy until midnight, then becoming mostly cloudy. Lows in the mid-60s. Friday, partly sunny with a 20% chance of showers. Highs in the upper 80s. Friday night, mostly cloudy. A chance of showers with a slight chance of thunderstorms after midnight. Lows in the mid-60s. Chance of rain 40%. Saturday, partly sunny with a slight chance of thunderstorms. A chance of showers, mainly in the morning. Highs in the upper 80s. Chance of rain 40%. Saturday night, partly cloudy with a slight chance of thunderstorms. A slight chance of showers until midnight, then a chance of showers after midnight. Lows in the mid-60s. Chance of rain 40%. Sunday, mostly sunny. A slight chance of showers in the morning. Highs around 90. Chance of rain 20%. 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At Stillwater, it was partly sunny. The temperature was 77 degrees, the dew point 64, and the relative humidity 64%. The wind was northeast at 13 miles an hour. The pressure was 30.00 inches and steady. At Enid, it was partly sunny. The temperature was 73. At Guthrie, it was cloudy. The temperature was 79. The wind was southeast at 3. Observations from around the region. Skies ranged from mostly sunny to partly sunny. It was 77 at Wichita, 74 at Woodward, and 84 at Oklahoma City. Dallas-Fort Worth reported 98, Tulsa reported 80, and Springfield reported 79. Once again at 5 p.m., at Stillwater, it was partly sunny. The temperature was 77. From the Norman Forecast Office, here is the forecast for Stillwater and surrounding area. Rest of today, mostly sunny with a 50% chance of showers. Highs in the mid-80s. North winds 10 to 15 miles an hour. Tonight, mostly clear until midnight, then becoming partly cloudy. Lows in the lower 60s. Northeast winds 5 to 10 miles an hour. Tuesday, mostly sunny. Highs in the mid-80s. Northeast winds 5 to 10 miles an hour. Tuesday night, mostly clear until midnight, then becoming partly cloudy. Lows around 60. Northeast winds 5 to 10 miles an hour. Wednesday, partly sunny in the morning, then clearing. Highs in the mid-80s. East winds 5 to 10 miles an hour. Wednesday night, partly cloudy until midnight, then becoming mostly cloudy. Lows in the lower 60s. Thursday, partly sunny. Highs in the upper 80s. Thursday night, partly cloudy until midnight, then becoming mostly cloudy. Lows in the mid-60s. Friday, partly sunny with a 20% chance of showers. Highs in the upper 80s. Friday night, mostly cloudy. A chance of showers with a slight chance of thunderstorms after midnight. Lows in the mid-60s. Chance of rain 40%. Saturday, partly sunny with a slight chance of thunderstorms. A chance of showers, mainly in the morning. Highs in the upper 80s. Chance of rain 40%. Saturday night, partly cloudy with a slight chance of thunderstorms. A slight chance of showers until midnight, then a chance of showers after midnight. Lows in the mid-60s. Chance of rain 40%. Sunday, mostly sunny. A slight chance of showers in the morning. Highs around 90. Chance of rain 20%. From the Norman Forecast Office, here is the forecast for Stillwater and surrounding area. Tonight, mostly clear until midnight, then becoming partly cloudy. Lows in the lower 60s. Northeast winds 5 to 10 miles an hour. Tuesday, mostly sunny. Highs in the mid-80s. Northeast winds 5 to 10 miles.

miles an hour. Tuesday night, mostly clear until midnight, then becoming partly cloudy. Lows around 60. Northeast winds 5 to 10 miles an hour. Wednesday, partly sunny in the morning, then clearing. Highs in the mid-80s. East winds 5 to 10 miles an hour. Wednesday night, partly cloudy until midnight, then becoming mostly cloudy. Lows in the lower 60s. East winds 5 to 10 miles an hour. Thursday, partly sunny. Highs in the upper 80s. Thursday night, partly cloudy until midnight, then becoming mostly cloudy. Lows in the mid-60s. Friday, partly sunny with a 20% chance of showers. Highs in the upper 80s. Friday night, mostly cloudy. A chance of showers with a slight chance of thunderstorms after midnight. Lows in the mid-60s. Chance of rain 40%. Saturday, partly sunny with a slight chance of thunderstorms. A chance of showers, mainly in the morning. Highs in the upper 80s. Chance of rain 40%. Saturday night, partly cloudy with a slight chance of thunderstorms. A slight chance of showers until midnight, then a chance of showers after midnight. Lows in the mid-60s. Chance of rain 40%. Sunday, mostly sunny. A slight chance of showers in the morning. Highs around 90. Chance of rain 20%. Sunday night, partly cloudy. A slight chance of showers until midnight, then a chance of showers with a slight chance of thunderstorms after midnight. Lows in the mid-60s. Chance of rain 30%. Monday, partly sunny with a chance of showers. A slight chance of thunderstorms in the afternoon. Highs in the upper 80s. Chance of rain 40%. You are listening to Stillwater Weather Radio, NERR 5 p.m. weather observations. It's Stillwater, it was partly sunny. The temperature was 77 degrees, the dew point 64, and the relative humidity 64%. The wind was northeast at 13 miles an hour. The pressure was 30.00 inches and steady. At Enid, it was partly sunny. The temperature was 73. At Guthrie, it was cloudy. The temperature was 79. The wind was southeast at 3. Observations from around the region. Skies ranged from mostly sunny to partly sunny. It was 77 at Wichita, 74 at Woodward, and 84 at Oklahoma City. Dallas-Fort Worth reported 98, Tulsa reported 80, and Springfield reported 79. Once again at 5 p.m., at Stillwater, it was partly sunny. The temperature was 77. From the Norman Forecast Office, here is the forecast for Stillwater and surrounding area. Tonight, mostly clear until midnight, then becoming partly cloudy. Lows in the lower 60s. Northeast winds 5 to 10 miles an hour. Tuesday, mostly sunny. Highs in the mid-80s. Northeast winds 5 to 10 miles an hour. Tuesday night, mostly clear until midnight, then becoming partly cloudy. Lows around 60. Northeast winds 5 to 10 miles an hour. Wednesday, partly sunny in the morning, then clearing. Highs in the mid-80s. East winds 5 to 10 miles an hour. Wednesday night, partly cloudy until midnight, then becoming mostly cloudy. Lows in the lower 60s. East winds 5 to 10 miles an hour. Thursday, partly sunny. Highs in the upper 80s. Thursday night, partly cloudy until midnight, then becoming mostly cloudy. Lows in the mid-60s. Friday, partly sunny with a 20% chance of showers. Highs in the upper 80s. Friday night, mostly cloudy. A chance of showers with a slight chance of thunderstorms after midnight. Lows in the mid-60s. Chance of rain 40%. Saturday, partly sunny with a slight chance of thunderstorms. A chance of showers, mainly in the morning. Highs in the upper 80s. Chance of rain 40%. Saturday night, partly cloudy with a slight chance of thunderstorms. A slight chance of showers until midnight, then a chance of showers after midnight. Lows in the mid-60s. Chance of rain 40%. Sunday, mostly sunny. A slight chance of showers in the morning. Highs around

90. Chance of rain 20%. Sunday night, partly cloudy. A slight chance of showers until midnight, then a chance of showers with a slight chance of thunderstorms after midnight. Lows in the mid-60s. Chance of rain 30%. Monday, partly sunny with a chance of showers. A slight chance of thunderstorms in the afternoon. Highs in the upper 80s. Chance of rain 40%. 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It's Stillwater, it was partly sunny. The temperature was 77 degrees, the dew point 64, and the relative humidity 64%. The wind was northeast at 13 miles an hour. The pressure was 30.00 inches and steady. At Enid, it was partly sunny. The temperature was 73. At Guthrie, it was cloudy. The temperature was 79. The wind was southeast at 3. Observations from around the region. Skies ranged from mostly sunny to partly sunny. It was 77 at Wichita, 74 at Woodward, and 84 at Oklahoma City. Dallas-Fort Worth reported 98, Tulsa reported 80, and Springfield reported 79. Once again at 5 p.m., at Stillwater, it was partly sunny. The temperature was 77. From the Norman Forecast Office, here is the forecast for Stillwater and surrounding area. Tonight, mostly clear until midnight, then becoming partly cloudy. Lows in the lower 60s. Northeast winds 5 to 10 miles an hour. Tuesday, mostly sunny. Highs in the mid-80s. Northeast winds 5 to 10 miles an hour. Tuesday night, mostly clear until midnight, then becoming partly cloudy. Lows around 60. Northeast winds 5 to 10 miles an hour. Wednesday, partly sunny in the morning, then clearing. Highs in the mid-80s. East winds 5 to 10 miles an hour. Wednesday night, partly cloudy until midnight, then becoming mostly cloudy. Lows in the lower 60s. East winds 5 to 10 miles an hour. Thursday, partly sunny. Highs in the upper 80s. Thursday night, partly cloudy until midnight, then becoming mostly cloudy. Lows in the mid-60s. Friday, partly sunny with a 20% chance of showers. Highs in the upper 80s. Friday night, mostly cloudy. A chance of showers with a slight chance of thunderstorms after midnight. Lows in the mid-60s. Chance of rain 40%. Saturday, partly sunny with a slight chance of thunderstorms. A chance of showers, mainly in the morning. Highs in the upper 80s. Chance of rain 40%. Saturday night, partly cloudy with a slight chance of thunderstorms. A slight chance of showers until midnight, then a chance of showers after midnight. Lows in the mid-60s. Chance of rain 40%. Sunday, mostly sunny. A slight chance of showers in the morning. Highs around 90. Chance of rain 20%. Sunday night, partly cloudy. A slight chance of showers until midnight, then a chance of showers with a slight chance of thunderstorms after midnight. Lows in the mid-60s. Chance of rain 30%. Monday, partly sunny with a chance of showers. A slight chance of thunderstorms in the afternoon. Highs in the upper 80s. Chance of rain 40%. 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It's Stillwater, it was partly sunny. The temperature was 77 degrees, the dew point 64, and the relative humidity 64%. The wind was northeast at 13 miles an hour. The pressure was 30.00 inches and steady. At Enid, it was partly sunny. The temperature was 73. At Guthrie, it was cloudy. The temperature was 79. The wind was southeast at 3. Observations from around the region. Skies ranged from mostly sunny to partly sunny. It was 77 at Wichita, 74 at Woodward, and 84 at Oklahoma City. Dallas-Fort Worth

reported 98, Tulsa reported 80, and Springfield reported 79. Once again at 5 p.m., at Stillwater, it was partly sunny. The temperature was 77. From the Norman Forecast Office, here is the forecast for Stillwater and surrounding area. Tonight, mostly clear until midnight, then becoming partly cloudy. Lows in the lower 60s. Northeast winds 5 to 10 miles an hour. Tuesday, mostly sunny. Highs in the mid 80s. Northeast winds 5 to 10 miles an hour. Tuesday night, mostly clear until midnight, then becoming partly cloudy. Lows around 60. Northeast winds 5 to 10 miles an hour. Wednesday, partly sunny in the morning, then clearing. Highs in the mid 80s. East winds 5 to 10 miles an hour. Wednesday night, partly cloudy until midnight, then becoming mostly cloudy. Lows in the lower 60s. East winds 5 to 10 miles an hour. Thursday, partly sunny. Highs in the upper 80s. Thursday night, partly cloudy until midnight, then becoming mostly cloudy. Lows in the mid 60s. Friday, partly sunny with a 20% chance of showers. Highs in the upper 80s. Friday night, mostly cloudy. A chance of showers with a slight chance of thunderstorms after midnight. Lows in the mid-60s. Chance of rain 40%. Saturday, partly sunny with a slight chance of thunderstorms. A chance of showers, mainly in the morning. Highs in the upper 80s. Chance of rain 40%. Saturday night, partly cloudy with a slight chance of thunderstorms. A slight chance of showers until midnight, then a chance of showers after midnight. Lows in the mid-60s. Chance of rain 40%. Sunday, mostly sunny. A slight chance of showers in the morning. Highs around 90. Chance of rain 20%. Sunday night, partly cloudy. A slight chance of showers until midnight, then a chance of showers with a slight chance of thunderstorms after midnight. Lows in the mid-60s. Chance of rain 30%. Monday, partly sunny with a chance of showers. A slight chance of thunderstorms in the afternoon. Highs in the upper 80s. Chance of rain 40%. 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At Stillwater, it was partly sunny. The temperature was 77 degrees, the dew point 64, and the relative humidity 64%. The wind was northeast at 13 miles an hour. The pressure was 30.00 inches and steady. At Enid, it was partly sunny. The temperature was 73. At Guthrie, it was cloudy. The temperature was 79. The wind was southeast at 3. Observations from around the region. Skies ranged from mostly sunny to partly sunny. It was 77 at Wichita, 74 at Woodward, and 84 at Oklahoma City. Dallas-Fort Worth reported 98, Tulsa reported 80, and Springfield reported 79. Once again at 5 p.m., at Stillwater, it was partly sunny. The temperature was 77. From the Norman Forecast Office, here is the forecast for Stillwater and surrounding area. Tonight, mostly clear until midnight, then becoming partly cloudy. Lows in the lower 60s. Northeast winds 5 to 10 miles an hour. Tuesday, mostly sunny. Highs in the mid 80s. Northeast winds 5 to 10 miles an hour. Tuesday night, mostly clear until midnight, then becoming partly cloudy. Lows around 60. Northeast winds 5 to 10 miles an hour. Wednesday, partly sunny in the morning, then clearing. Highs in the mid-80s. East winds 5 to 10 miles an hour. Wednesday night, partly cloudy until midnight, then becoming mostly cloudy. Lows in the lower 60s. East winds 5 to 10 miles an hour. Thursday, partly sunny. Highs in the upper 80s. Thursday night, partly cloudy until midnight, then becoming mostly cloudy. Lows in the mid-60s. Friday, partly sunny with a 20% chance of showers. Highs in the upper 80s. Friday night, mostly cloudy. A chance of showers with a slight chance of thunderstorms after midnight.

Lows in the mid-60s. Chance of rain 40%. Saturday, partly sunny with a slight chance of thunderstorms. A chance of showers, mainly in the morning. Highs in the upper 80s. Chance of rain 40%. Saturday night, partly cloudy with a slight chance of thunderstorms. A slight chance of showers until midnight, then a chance of showers after midnight. Lows in the mid-60s. Chance of rain 40%. Sunday, mostly sunny. A slight chance of showers in the morning. Highs around 90. Chance of rain 20%. Sunday night, partly cloudy. A slight chance of showers until midnight, then a chance of showers with a slight chance of thunderstorms after midnight. Lows in the mid-60s. Chance of rain 30%. Monday, partly sunny with a chance of showers. A slight chance of thunderstorms in the afternoon. Highs in the upper 80s. Chance of rain 40%. 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It's Stillwater. It was partly sunny. The temperature was 77 degrees, the dew point 64, and the relative humidity 64%. The wind was northeast at 13 miles an hour. The pressure was 30.00 inches and steady. At Enid, it was partly sunny. The temperature was 73. At Guthrie, it was cloudy. The temperature was 79. The wind was southeast at 3. Observations from around the region. Skies ranged from mostly sunny to partly sunny. It was 77 at Wichita, 74 at Woodward, and 84 at Oklahoma City. Dallas-Fort Worth reported 98, Tulsa reported 80, and Springfield reported 79. Once again at 5 p.m., it's Stillwater, it was partly sunny. The temperature was 77. From the Norman Forecast Office, here is the forecast for Stillwater and surrounding area. Tonight, mostly clear until midnight, then becoming partly cloudy. Lows in the lower 60s. Northeast winds 5 to 10 miles an hour. Tuesday, mostly sunny. Highs in the mid-80s. Northeast winds 5 to 10 miles an hour. Tuesday night, mostly clear until midnight, then becoming partly cloudy. Lows around 60. Northeast winds 5 to 10 miles an hour. Wednesday, partly sunny in the morning, then clearing. Highs in the mid-80s. East winds 5 to 10 miles an hour. Wednesday night, partly cloudy until midnight, then becoming mostly cloudy. Lows in the lower 60s. East winds 5 to 10 miles an hour. Thursday, partly sunny. Highs in the upper 80s. Thursday night, partly cloudy until midnight, then becoming mostly cloudy. Lows in the mid-60s. Friday, partly sunny with a 20% chance of showers. Highs in the upper 80s. Friday night, mostly cloudy. A chance of showers with a slight chance of thunderstorms after midnight. Lows in the mid-60s. Chance of rain 40%. Saturday, partly sunny with a slight chance of thunderstorms. A chance of showers, mainly in the morning. Highs in the upper 80s. Chance of rain 40%. Saturday night, partly cloudy with a slight chance of thunderstorms. A slight chance of showers until midnight, then a chance of showers after midnight. Lows in the mid-60s. Chance of rain 40%. Sunday, mostly sunny. A slight chance of showers in the morning. Highs around 90. Chance of rain 20%. Sunday night, partly cloudy. A slight chance of showers until midnight, then a chance of showers with a slight chance of thunderstorms after midnight. Lows in the mid-60s. Chance of rain 30%. Monday, partly sunny with a chance of showers. A slight chance of thunderstorms in the afternoon. Highs in the upper 80s. Chance of rain 40%. 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It's Stillwater, it was partly sunny. The temperature was 77 degrees, the dew point 64,

and the relative humidity 64%. The wind was northeast at 13 miles an hour. The pressure was 30.00 inches and steady. At Enid, it was partly sunny. The temperature was 73. At Guthrie, it was cloudy. The temperature was 79. The wind was southeast at 3. Observations from around the region. Skies ranged from mostly sunny to partly sunny. It was 77 at Wichita, 74 at Woodward, and 84 at Oklahoma City. Dallas-Fort Worth reported 98, Tulsa reported 80, and Springfield reported 79. Once again at 5 p.m., at Stillwater, it was partly sunny. The temperature was 77. From the Norman Forecast Office, here is the forecast for Stillwater and surrounding area. Tonight, mostly clear until midnight, then becoming partly cloudy. Lows in the lower 60s. Northeast winds 5 to 10 miles an hour. Tuesday, mostly sunny. Highs in the mid-80s. Northeast winds 5 to 10 miles an hour. Tuesday night, mostly clear until midnight, then becoming partly cloudy. Lows around 60. Northeast winds 5 to 10 miles an hour. Wednesday, partly sunny in the morning, then clearing. Highs in the mid-80s. East winds 5 to 10 miles an hour. Wednesday night, partly cloudy until midnight, then becoming mostly cloudy. Lows in the lower 60s. East winds 5 to 10 miles an hour. Thursday, partly sunny. Highs in the upper 80s. Thursday night, partly cloudy until midnight, then becoming mostly cloudy. Lows in the mid-60s. Friday, partly sunny with a 20% chance of showers. Highs in the upper 80s. Friday night, mostly cloudy. A chance of showers with a slight chance of thunderstorms after midnight. Lows in the mid-60s. Chance of rain 40%. Saturday, partly sunny with a slight chance of thunderstorms. A chance of showers, mainly in the morning. Highs in the upper 80s. Chance of rain 40%. Saturday night, partly cloudy with a slight chance of thunderstorms. A slight chance of showers until midnight, then a chance of showers after midnight. Lows in the mid-60s. Chance of rain 40%. Sunday, mostly sunny. A slight chance of showers in the morning. Highs around 90. Chance of rain 20%. Sunday night, partly cloudy. A slight chance of showers until midnight, then a chance of showers with a slight chance of thunderstorms after midnight. Lows in the mid-60s. Chance of rain 30%. Monday, partly sunny with a chance of showers. A slight chance of thunderstorms in the afternoon. Highs in the upper 80s. Chance of rain 40%. 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At Stillwater, it was partly sunny. The temperature was 75 degrees, the dew point 64, and the relative humidity 68%. The wind was northeast at 9 miles an hour. The pressure was 30.00 inches and steady. At Ponca City, it was sunny. The temperature was 77, the dew point 62, and the relative humidity 59%. The wind was northeast at 13. The pressure was 30.01 inches and steady. At Guthrie, it was partly sunny. The temperature was 79, the dew point 63, and the relative humidity 57%. The wind was northeast at 10. The pressure was 29.98 inches and steady. Observations from around the region. It was mostly sunny, with a temperature of 77 at Wichita and 79 at Springfield. It was partly sunny, with a temperature of 81 at Oklahoma City, 97 at Dallas-Fort Worth, and 80 at Tulsa. Once again at 6 p.m., at Stillwater, it was partly sunny. The temperature was 75. From the Norman Forecast Office, here is the forecast for Stillwater and surrounding area. Tonight, mostly clear until midnight, then becoming partly cloudy. Lows in the lower 60s. Northeast winds 5 to 10 miles an hour. Tuesday, mostly sunny. Highs in the mid-80s. Northeast winds 5 to 10 miles an hour. Tuesday night, mostly clear until midnight, then becoming partly

cloudy. Lows around 60. Northeast winds 5 to 10 miles an hour. Wednesday, partly sunny in the morning, then clearing. Highs in the mid-80s. East winds 5 to 10 miles an hour. Wednesday night, partly cloudy until midnight, then becoming mostly cloudy. Lows in the lower 60s. East winds 5 to 10 miles an hour. Thursday, partly sunny. Highs in the upper 80s. Thursday night, partly cloudy until midnight, then becoming mostly cloudy. Lows in the mid-60s. Friday, partly sunny with a 20% chance of showers. Highs in the upper 80s. Friday night, mostly cloudy. A chance of showers with a slight chance of thunderstorms after midnight. Lows in the mid-60s. Chance of rain 40%. Saturday, partly sunny with a slight chance of thunderstorms. A chance of showers, mainly in the morning. Highs in the upper 80s. Chance of rain 40%. Saturday night, partly cloudy with a slight chance of thunderstorms. A slight chance of showers until midnight, then a chance of showers after midnight. Lows in the mid-60s. Chance of rain 40%. Sunday, mostly sunny. A slight chance of showers in the morning. Highs around 90. Chance of rain 20%. Sunday night, partly cloudy. A slight chance of showers until midnight, then a chance of showers with a slight chance of thunderstorms after midnight. Lows in the mid-60s. Chance of rain 30%. Monday, partly sunny with a chance of showers. A slight chance of thunderstorms in the afternoon. Highs in the upper 80s. Chance of rain 40%. You are listening to Stillwater Weather Radio, and here are 6 p.m. weather observations. It's Stillwater. It was partly sunny. The temperature was 75 degrees, the dew point 64, and the relative humidity 68%. The wind was northeast at 9 miles an hour. The pressure was 30.00 inches and steady. At Ponca City, it was sunny. The temperature was 77, the dew point 62, and the relative humidity 59%. The wind was northeast at 13. The pressure was 30.01 inches and steady. At Guthrie, it was partly sunny. The temperature was 79, the dew point 63, and the relative humidity 57%. The wind was northeast at 10. The pressure was 29.98 inches and steady. Observations from around the region. It was mostly sunny, with a temperature of 77 at Wichita and 79 at Springfield. It was partly sunny, with a temperature of 81 at Oklahoma City, 97 at Dallas-Fort Worth, and 80 at Tulsa. Once again at 6 p.m., it's Stillwater. It was partly sunny. The temperature was 75. From the Norman Forecast Office, here is the forecast for Stillwater and surrounding area. Tonight, mostly clear until midnight, then becoming partly cloudy. Lows in the lower 60s. Northeast winds 5 to 10 miles an hour. Tuesday, mostly sunny. Highs in the mid-80s. Northeast winds 5 to 10 miles an hour. Tuesday night, mostly clear until midnight, then becoming partly cloudy. Lows around 60. Northeast winds 5 to 10 miles an hour. Wednesday, partly sunny in the morning, then clearing. Highs in the mid-80s. East winds 5 to 10 miles an hour. Wednesday night, partly cloudy until midnight, then becoming mostly cloudy. Lows in the lower 60s. East winds 5 to 10 miles an hour. Thursday, partly sunny. Highs in the upper 80s. Thursday night, partly cloudy until midnight, then becoming mostly cloudy. Lows in the mid-60s. Friday, partly sunny with a 20% chance of showers. Highs in the upper 80s. Friday night, mostly cloudy. A chance of showers with a slight chance of thunderstorms after midnight. Lows in the mid-60s. Chance of rain 40%. Saturday, partly sunny with a slight chance of thunderstorms. A chance of showers, mainly in the morning. Highs in the upper 80s. Chance of rain 40%. Saturday night, partly cloudy with a slight chance of thunderstorms. A slight chance of showers until midnight, then a chance of showers after midnight.

lows in the mid-60s. Chance of rain 40%. Sunday, mostly sunny. A slight chance of showers in the morning. Highs around 90. Chance of rain 20%. Sunday night, partly cloudy. A slight chance of showers until midnight, then a chance of showers with a slight chance of thunderstorms after midnight. Lows in the mid-60s. Chance of rain 30%. Monday, partly sunny with a chance of showers. A slight chance of thunderstorms in the afternoon. Highs in the upper 80s. Chance of rain 40%. You're listening to Stillwater Weather Radio, and here are 6 p.m. weather observations. It's Stillwater, it was partly sunny. The temperature was 75 degrees, the dew point 64, and the relative humidity 68%. The wind was northeast at 9 miles an hour. The pressure was 30.00 inches and steady. At Ponca City, it was sunny. The temperature was 77, the dew point 62, and the relative humidity 59%. The wind was northeast at 13. The pressure was 30.01 inches and steady. At Guthrie, it was partly sunny. The temperature was 79, the dew point 63, and the relative humidity 57%. The wind was northeast at 10. The pressure was 29.98 inches and steady. Observations from around the region. It was mostly sunny, with a temperature of 77 at Wichita and 79 at Springfield. It was partly sunny, with a temperature of 81 at Oklahoma City, 97 at Dallas-Fort Worth, and 80 at Tulsa. Once again at 6 p.m., it's still water, it was partly sunny. The temperature was 75. From the Norman Forecast Office, here is the forecast for Stillwater and surrounding area. Tonight, mostly clear until midnight, then becoming partly cloudy. Lows in the lower 60s. Northeast winds 5 to 10 miles an hour. Tuesday, mostly sunny. Highs in the mid-80s. Northeast winds 5 to 10 miles an hour. Tuesday night, mostly clear until midnight, then becoming partly cloudy. Lows around 60. Northeast winds 5 to 10 miles an hour. Wednesday, partly sunny in the morning, then clearing. Highs in the mid-80s. East winds 5 to 10 miles an hour. Wednesday night, partly cloudy until midnight, then becoming mostly cloudy. Lows in the lower 60s. East winds 5 to 10 miles an hour. Thursday, partly sunny. Highs in the upper 80s. Thursday night, partly cloudy until midnight, then becoming mostly cloudy. Lows in the mid-60s. Friday, partly sunny with a 20% chance of showers. Highs in the upper 80s. Friday night, mostly cloudy. A chance of showers with a slight chance of thunderstorms after midnight. Lows in the mid-60s. Chance of rain 40%. Saturday, partly sunny with a slight chance of thunderstorms. A chance of showers, mainly in the morning. Highs in the upper 80s. Chance of rain 40%. Saturday night, partly cloudy with a slight chance of thunderstorms. A slight chance of showers until midnight, then a chance of showers after midnight. Lows in the mid-60s. Chance of rain 40%. Sunday, mostly sunny. A slight chance of showers in the morning. Highs around 90. Chance of rain 20%. Sunday night, partly cloudy. A slight chance of showers until midnight, then a chance of showers with a slight chance of thunderstorms after midnight. Lows in the mid-60s. Chance of rain 30%. Monday, partly sunny with a chance of showers. A slight chance of thunderstorms in the afternoon. Highs in the upper 80s. Chance of rain 40%. 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It's Stillwater, it was partly sunny. The temperature was 75 degrees, the dew point 64, and the relative humidity 68%. The wind was northeast at 9 miles an hour. The pressure was 30.00 inches and steady.
At Guthrie, it was partly sunny. The temperature was 79. The wind was northeast at 10. Observations from around the region. At Woodward, it was sunny, with a temperature of 75. It was mostly sunny, with a temperature of 77 at Wichita, and 79 at Springfield. It was partly sunny, with a temperature of 81 at Oklahoma City, 97 at Dallas-Fort Worth, and 80 at Tulsa. Once again at 6 p.m., at Stillwater, it was partly sunny. The temperature was 75. From the Norman Forecast Office, here is the forecast for Stillwater and surrounding area. Tonight, mostly clear until midnight, then becoming partly cloudy. Lows in the lower 60s. Northeast winds 5 to 10 miles an hour. Tuesday, mostly sunny. Highs in the mid-80s. Northeast winds 5 to 10 miles an hour. Tuesday night, mostly clear until midnight, then becoming partly cloudy. Lows around 60. Northeast winds 5 to 10 miles an hour. Wednesday, partly sunny in the morning, then clearing. Highs in the mid-80s. East winds 5 to 10 miles an hour. Wednesday night, partly cloudy until midnight, then becoming mostly cloudy. Lows in the lower 60s. East winds 5 to 10 miles an hour. Thursday, partly sunny. Highs in the upper 80s. Thursday night, partly cloudy until midnight, then becoming mostly cloudy. Lows in the mid-60s. Friday, partly sunny with a 20% chance of showers. Highs in the upper 80s. Friday night, mostly cloudy. A chance of showers with a slight chance of thunderstorms after midnight. Lows in the mid-60s. Chance of rain 40%. Saturday, partly sunny with a slight chance of thunderstorms. A chance of showers, mainly in the morning. Highs in the upper 80s. Chance of rain 40%. Saturday night, partly cloudy with a slight chance of thunderstorms. A slight chance of showers until midnight, then a chance of showers after midnight. Lows in the mid-60s. Chance of rain 40%. Sunday, mostly sunny. A slight chance of showers in the morning. Highs around 90. Chance of rain 20%. Sunday night, partly cloudy. A slight chance of showers until midnight, then a chance of showers with a slight chance of thunderstorms after midnight. Lows in the mid-60s. Chance of rain 30%. Monday, partly sunny with a chance of showers. A slight chance of thunderstorms in the afternoon. Highs in the upper 80s. Chance of rain 40%. 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At Stillwater, it was partly sunny. The temperature was 75 degrees, the dew point 64, and the relative humidity 68%. The wind was northeast at 9 miles an hour. The pressure was 30.00 inches and steady. At Guthrie, it was partly sunny. The temperature was 79. The wind was northeast at 10. Observations from around the region. At Woodward, it was sunny, with a temperature of 75. It was mostly sunny, with a temperature of 77 at Wichita, and 79 at Springfield. It was partly sunny, with a temperature of 81 at Oklahoma City, 97 at Dallas-Fort Worth, and 80 at Tulsa. Once again at 6 p.m., at Stillwater, it was partly sunny. The temperature was 75. From the Norman Forecast Office, here is the forecast for Stillwater and surrounding area. Tonight, mostly clear until midnight, then becoming partly cloudy. Lows in the lower 60s. Northeast winds 5 to 10 miles an hour. Tuesday, mostly sunny. Highs in the mid-80s. Northeast winds 5 to 10 miles an hour. Tuesday night, mostly clear until midnight, then becoming partly cloudy. Lows around 60. Northeast winds 5 to 10 miles an hour. Wednesday, partly sunny in the morning, then clearing. Highs in the mid-80s. East winds 5 to 10 miles an hour. Wednesday night, partly cloudy until midnight, then becoming mostly cloudy. Lows in the lower 60s. East winds 5 to 10 miles an hour. Thursday, partly sunny. Highs in the upper 80s.
Thursday night, partly cloudy until midnight, then becoming mostly cloudy. Lows in the mid-60s. Friday, partly sunny with a 20% chance of showers. Highs in the upper 80s. Friday night, mostly cloudy. A chance of showers with a slight chance of thunderstorms after midnight. Lows in the mid-60s. Chance of rain 40%. Saturday, partly sunny with a slight chance of thunderstorms. A chance of showers, mainly in the morning. Highs in the upper 80s. Chance of rain 40%. Saturday night, partly cloudy with a slight chance of thunderstorms. A slight chance of showers until midnight, then a chance of showers after midnight. Lows in the mid-60s. Chance of rain 40%. Sunday, mostly sunny. A slight chance of showers in the morning. Highs around 90. Chance of rain 20%. Sunday night, partly cloudy. A slight chance of showers until midnight, then a chance of showers with a slight chance of thunderstorms after midnight. Lows in the mid-60s. Chance of rain 30%. Monday, partly sunny with a chance of showers. A slight chance of thunderstorms in the afternoon. Highs in the upper 80s. Chance of rain 40%. You are listening to Stillwater Weather Radio, and here are 6 p.m. weather observations. It's Stillwater. It was partly sunny. The temperature was 75 degrees, the dew point 64, and the relative humidity 68%. The wind was northeast at 9 miles an hour. The pressure was 30.00 inches and steady. At Guthrie, it was partly sunny. The temperature was 79. The wind was northeast at 10. Observations from around the region. At Woodward, it was sunny, with a temperature of 75. It was mostly sunny, with a temperature of 77 at Wichita, and 79 at Springfield. It was partly sunny, with a temperature of 81 at Oklahoma City, 97 at Dallas-Fort Worth, and 80 at Tulsa. Once again at 6 p.m., at Stillwater, it was partly sunny. The temperature was 75. From the Norman Forecast Office, here is the forecast for Stillwater and surrounding area. Tonight, mostly clear until midnight, then becoming partly cloudy. Lows in the lower 60s. Northeast winds 5 to 10 miles an hour. Tuesday, mostly sunny. Highs in the mid-80s. Northeast winds 5 to 10 miles an hour. Tuesday night, mostly clear until midnight, then becoming partly cloudy. Lows around 60. Northeast winds 5 to 10 miles an hour. Wednesday, partly sunny in the morning, then clearing. Highs in the mid-80s. East winds 5 to 10 miles an hour. Wednesday night, partly cloudy until midnight, then becoming mostly cloudy. Lows in the lower 60s. East winds 5 to 10 miles an hour. Thursday, partly sunny. Highs in the upper 80s. Thursday night, partly cloudy until midnight, then becoming mostly cloudy. Lows in the mid-60s. Friday, partly sunny with a 20% chance of showers. Highs in the upper 80s. Friday night, mostly cloudy. A chance of showers with a slight chance of thunderstorms after midnight. Lows in the mid-60s. Chance of rain 40%. Saturday, partly sunny with a slight chance of thunderstorms. A chance of showers, mainly in the morning. Highs in the upper 80s. Chance of rain 40%. Saturday night, partly cloudy with a slight chance of thunderstorms. A slight chance of showers until midnight, then a chance of showers after midnight. Lows in the mid-60s. Chance of rain 40%. Sunday, mostly sunny. A slight chance of showers in the morning. Highs around 90. Chance of rain 20%. Sunday night, partly cloudy. A slight chance of showers until midnight, then a chance of showers with a slight chance of thunderstorms after midnight. Lows in the mid-60s. Chance of rain 30%. Monday, partly sunny with a chance of showers. A slight chance of thunderstorms in the afternoon. Highs in the upper 80s. Chance of rain 40%. 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It's Stillwater. It was partly sunny.
the temperature was 75 degrees, the dew point 64, and the relative humidity 68%. The wind was northeast at 9 miles an hour. The pressure was 30.00 inches and steady. At Guthrie, it was partly sunny. The temperature was 79. The wind was northeast at 10. Observations from around the region. At Woodward, it was sunny, with a temperature of 75. It was mostly sunny, with a temperature of 77 at Wichita, and 79 at Springfield. It was partly sunny, with a temperature of 81 at Oklahoma City, 97 at Dallas-Fort Worth, and 80 at Tulsa. Once again at 6 p.m., at Stillwater, it was partly sunny. The temperature was 75. From the Norman Forecast Office, here is the forecast for Stillwater and surrounding area. Tonight, mostly clear until midnight, then becoming partly cloudy. Lows in the lower 60s. Northeast winds 5 to 10 miles an hour. Tuesday, mostly sunny. Highs in the mid-80s. Northeast winds 5 to 10 miles an hour. Tuesday night, mostly clear until midnight, then becoming partly cloudy. Lows around 60. Northeast winds 5 to 10 miles an hour. Wednesday, partly sunny in the morning, then clearing. Highs in the mid-80s. East winds 5 to 10 miles an hour. Wednesday night, partly cloudy until midnight, then becoming mostly cloudy. Lows in the lower 60s. East winds 5 to 10 miles an hour. Thursday, partly sunny. Highs in the upper 80s. Thursday night, partly cloudy until midnight, then becoming mostly cloudy. Lows in the mid-60s. Friday, partly sunny with a 20% chance of showers. Highs in the upper 80s. Friday night, mostly cloudy. A chance of showers with a slight chance of thunderstorms after midnight. Lows in the mid-60s. Chance of rain 40%. Saturday, partly sunny with a slight chance of thunderstorms. A chance of showers, mainly in the morning. Highs in the upper 80s. Chance of rain 40%. Saturday night, partly cloudy with a slight chance of thunderstorms. A slight chance of showers until midnight, then a chance of showers after midnight. Lows in the mid-60s. Chance of rain 40%. Sunday, mostly sunny. A slight chance of showers in the morning. Highs around 90. Chance of rain 20%. Sunday night, partly cloudy. A slight chance of showers until midnight, then a chance of showers with a slight chance of thunderstorms after midnight. Lows in the mid-60s. Chance of rain 30%. Monday, partly sunny with a chance of showers. A slight chance of thunderstorms in the afternoon. Highs in the upper 80s. Chance of rain 40%. 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At Stillwater, it was partly sunny. The temperature was 75 degrees, the dew point 64, and the relative humidity 68%. The wind was northeast at 9 miles an hour. The pressure was 30.00 inches and steady. At Guthrie, it was partly sunny. The temperature was 79. The wind was northeast at 10. Observations from around the region. At Woodward, it was sunny, with a temperature of 75. It was mostly sunny, with a temperature of 77 at Wichita, and 79 at Springfield. It was partly sunny, with a temperature of 81 at Oklahoma City, 97 at Dallas-Fort Worth, and 80 at Tulsa. Once again at 6 p.m., at Stillwater, it was partly sunny. The temperature was 75. 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Programming originates from the National Weather Service Forecast Office in Norman, Oklahoma. From the Norman Forecast Office, here is the forecast for Stillwater and surrounding area. Tonight, mostly clear until midnight, then becoming partly cloudy. Lows in the lower 60s. Northeast winds 5 to 10 miles an hour. Tuesday, mostly sunny. Highs in the mid-80s. Northeast winds 5 to 10 miles an hour. Tuesday night, mostly clear until midnight, then becoming partly cloudy.
lows around 60.

northeast winds 5 to 10 miles an hour. Wednesday, partly sunny in the morning, then clearing. Highs in the mid-80s. East winds 5 to 10 miles an hour. Wednesday night, partly cloudy until midnight, then becoming mostly cloudy. Lows in the lower 60s. East winds 5 to 10 miles an hour. Thursday, partly sunny. Highs in the upper 80s. Thursday night, partly cloudy until midnight, then becoming mostly cloudy. Lows in the mid-60s. Friday, partly sunny with a 20% chance of showers. Highs in the upper 80s. Friday night, mostly cloudy. A chance of showers with a slight chance of thunderstorms after midnight. Lows in the mid-60s. Chance of rain 40%. Saturday, partly sunny with a slight chance of thunderstorms. A chance of showers, mainly in the morning. Highs in the upper 80s. Chance of rain 40%. Saturday night, partly cloudy with a slight chance of thunderstorms. A slight chance of showers until midnight, then a chance of showers after midnight. Lows in the mid-60s. Chance of rain 40%. Sunday, mostly sunny. A slight chance of showers in the morning. Highs around 90. Chance of rain 20%. Sunday night, partly cloudy. A slight chance of showers until midnight, then a chance of showers with a slight chance of thunderstorms after midnight. Lows in the mid-60s. Chance of rain 30%. Monday, partly sunny with a chance of showers. A slight chance of thunderstorms in the afternoon. Highs in the upper 80s. Chance of rain 40%. 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It's Stillwater, it was partly sunny. The temperature was 75 degrees, the dew point 64, and the relative humidity 68%. The wind was northeast at 9 miles an hour. The pressure was 30.00 inches and steady. At Guthrie, it was partly sunny. The temperature was 79. The wind was northeast at 10. Observations from around the region. At Woodward, it was sunny, with a temperature of 75. It was mostly sunny, with a temperature of 77 at Wichita, and 79 at Springfield. It was partly sunny, mostly sunny, with a temperature of 77 at Wichita, and 79 at Springfield. It was partly sunny, with a temperature of 81 at Oklahoma City, 97 at Dallas-Fort Worth, and 80 at Tulsa. Once again at 6 p.m., it's Stillwater, it was partly sunny. The temperature was 75. From the Norman Forecast Office, here is the forecast for Stillwater and surrounding area. Tonight, mostly clear until midnight, then becoming partly cloudy. Lows in the lower 60s. Northeast winds 5 to 10 miles an hour. Tuesday, mostly sunny. Highs in the mid-80s. Northeast winds 5 to 10 miles an hour. Tuesday night, mostly clear until midnight, then becoming partly cloudy. Lows around 60. Northeast winds 5 to 10 miles an hour. Wednesday, partly sunny in the morning, then clearing. Highs in the mid-80s. East winds 5 to 10 miles an hour. Wednesday night, partly cloudy until midnight, then becoming mostly cloudy. Lows in the lower 60s. East winds 5 to 10 miles an hour. Thursday, partly sunny. Highs in the upper 80s. Thursday night, partly cloudy until midnight, then becoming mostly cloudy. Lows in the mid-60s. Friday, partly sunny with a 20% chance of showers. Highs in the upper 80s. Friday night, mostly cloudy. A chance of showers with a slight chance of thunderstorms after midnight. Lows in the mid-60s. Chance of rain 40%. Saturday, partly sunny with a slight chance of thunderstorms. A chance of showers, mainly in the morning. Highs in the upper 80s. Chance of rain 40%. Saturday night, partly cloudy with a slight chance of thunderstorms. A slight chance of showers until midnight, then a chance of showers after midnight. Lows in the mid-60s. Chance of rain 40%. Sunday, mostly sunny. A slight chance of showers in the morning. Highs around 90. Chance of rain 20%.

from around the region. At Woodward, it was sunny, with a temperature of 75. It was mostly sunny, with a temperature of 77 at Wichita, and 79 at Springfield. It was partly sunny, with a temperature of 81 at Oklahoma City, 97 at Dallas-Fort Worth, and 80 at Tulsa. Once again at 6 p.m., at Stillwater, it was partly sunny. The temperature was 75. From the Norman Forecast Office, here is the forecast for Stillwater and surrounding area. Tonight, mostly clear until midnight, then becoming partly cloudy. Lows in the lower 60s. Northeast winds 5 to 10 miles an hour. Tuesday, mostly sunny. Highs in the mid-80s. Northeast winds 5 to 10 miles an hour. Tuesday night, mostly clear until midnight, then becoming partly cloudy. Lows around 60. Northeast winds 5 to 10 miles an hour. Wednesday, partly sunny in the morning, then clearing. Highs in the mid-80s. East winds 5 to 10 miles an hour. Wednesday night, partly cloudy until midnight, then becoming mostly cloudy. Lows in the lower 60s. East winds 5 to 10 miles an hour. Thursday, partly sunny. Highs in the upper 80s. Thursday night, partly cloudy until midnight, then becoming mostly cloudy. Lows in the mid-60s. Friday, partly sunny with a 20% chance of showers. Highs in the upper 80s. Friday night, mostly cloudy. A chance of showers with a slight chance of thunderstorms after midnight. Lows in the mid-60s. Chance of rain 40%. Saturday, partly sunny with a slight chance of thunderstorms. A chance of showers, mainly in the morning. Highs in the upper 80s. Chance of rain 40%. Saturday night, partly cloudy with a slight chance of thunderstorms. A slight chance of showers until midnight, then a chance of showers after midnight. Lows in the mid-60s. Chance of rain 40%. Sunday, mostly sunny. A slight chance of showers in the morning. Highs around 90. Chance of rain 20%. Sunday night, partly cloudy. A slight chance of showers until midnight, then a chance of showers with a slight chance of thunderstorms after midnight. Lows in the mid-60s. Chance of rain 30%. Monday, partly sunny with a chance of showers. A slight chance of thunderstorms in the afternoon. Highs in the upper 80s. Chance of rain 40%. 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At Stillwater, it was partly sunny. The temperature was 75 degrees, the dew point 64, and the relative humidity 68%. The wind was northeast at 9 miles an hour. The pressure was 30.00 inches and steady. At Guthrie, it was partly sunny. The temperature was 79. The wind was northeast at 10. Observations from around the region. At Woodward, it was sunny, with a temperature of 75. It was mostly sunny, with a temperature of 77 at Wichita, and 79 at Springfield. It was partly sunny, with a temperature of 81 at Oklahoma City, 97 at Dallas-Fort Worth, and 80 at Tulsa. Once again at 6 p.m., at Stillwater, it was partly sunny. The temperature was 75. From the Norman Forecast Office, here is the forecast for Stillwater and surrounding area. Tonight, mostly clear until midnight, then becoming partly cloudy. Lows in the lower 60s. Northeast winds 5 to 10 miles an hour. Tuesday, mostly sunny. Highs in the mid-80s. Northeast winds 5 to 10 miles an hour. Tuesday night, mostly clear until midnight, then becoming partly cloudy. Lows around 60. Northeast winds 5 to 10 miles an hour. Wednesday, partly sunny in the morning, then clearing. Highs in the mid-80s. East winds 5 to 10 miles an hour. Wednesday night, partly cloudy until midnight, then becoming mostly cloudy. Lows in the lower 60s. East winds 5 to 10 miles an hour. Thursday, partly sunny. Highs in the upper 80s. Thursday night, partly cloudy until midnight, then becoming mostly cloudy. Lows in the mid-60s. Friday, partly sunny with a 20.

percent chance of showers. Highs in the upper 80s. Friday night, mostly cloudy. A chance of showers with a slight chance of thunderstorms after midnight. Lows in the mid-60s. Chance of rain 40%. Saturday, partly sunny with a slight chance of thunderstorms. A chance of showers, mainly in the morning. Highs in the upper 80s. Chance of rain 40%. Saturday night, partly cloudy with a slight chance of thunderstorms. A slight chance of showers until midnight, then a chance of showers after midnight. Lows in the mid-60s. Chance of rain 40%. Sunday, mostly sunny. A slight chance of showers in the morning. Highs around 90. Chance of rain 20%. Sunday night, partly cloudy. A slight chance of showers until midnight, then a chance of showers with a slight chance of thunderstorms after midnight. Lows in the mid-60s. Chance of rain 30%. Monday, partly sunny with a chance of showers. A slight chance of thunderstorms in the afternoon. Highs in the upper 80s. Chance of rain 40%. 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It's Stillwater. It was partly sunny. The temperature was 75 degrees, the dew point 64, and the relative humidity 68%. The wind was northeast at 9 miles an hour. The pressure was 30.00 inches and steady. At Guthrie, it was partly sunny. The temperature was 79. The wind was northeast at 10. Observations from around the region. At Woodward, it was sunny, with a temperature of 75. It was mostly sunny, with a temperature of 77 at Wichita, and 79 at Springfield. It was partly sunny, with a temperature of 81 at Oklahoma City, 97 at Dallas-Fort Worth, and 80 at Tulsa. Once again at 6 p.m., at Stillwater, it was partly sunny. The temperature was 75. From the Norman Forecast Office, here is the forecast for Stillwater and surrounding area. Tonight, mostly clear until midnight, then becoming partly cloudy. Lows in the lower 60s. Northeast winds 5 to 10 miles an hour. Tuesday, mostly sunny. Highs in the mid-80s. Northeast winds 5 to 10 miles an hour. Tuesday night, mostly clear until midnight, then becoming partly cloudy. Lows around 60. Northeast winds 5 to 10 miles an hour. Wednesday, partly sunny in the morning, then clearing. Highs in the mid-80s. East winds 5 to 10 miles an hour. Wednesday night, partly cloudy until midnight, then becoming mostly cloudy. Lows in the lower 60s. East winds 5 to 10 miles an hour. Thursday, partly sunny. Highs in the upper 80s. Thursday night, partly cloudy until midnight, then becoming mostly cloudy. Lows in the mid-60s. Friday, partly sunny with a 20% chance of showers. Highs in the upper 80s. Friday night, mostly cloudy. A chance of showers with a slight chance of thunderstorms after midnight. Lows in the mid-60s. Chance of rain 40%. Saturday, partly sunny with a slight chance of thunderstorms. A chance of showers, mainly in the morning. Highs in the upper 80s. Chance of rain 40%. Saturday night, partly cloudy with a slight chance of thunderstorms. A slight chance of showers until midnight, then a chance of showers after midnight. Lows in the mid-60s. Chance of rain 40%. Sunday, mostly sunny. A slight chance of showers in the morning. Highs around 90. Chance of rain 20%. Sunday night, partly cloudy. A slight chance of showers until midnight, then a chance of showers with a slight chance of thunderstorms after midnight. Lows in the mid-60s. Chance of rain 30%. Monday, partly sunny with a chance of showers. A slight chance of thunderstorms in the afternoon. Highs in the upper 80s. Chance of rain 40%. 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

weather observations. It's still water. It was partly sunny. The temperature was 75 degrees, the dew point 64, and the relative humidity 68%. The wind was northeast at 9 miles an hour. The pressure was 30.00 inches and steady. At Guthrie, it was partly sunny. The temperature was 79. The wind was northeast at 10. Observations from around the region. At Woodward, it was sunny, with a temperature of 75. It was mostly sunny, with a temperature of 77 at Wichita, and 79 at Springfield. It was partly sunny, with a temperature of 81 at Oklahoma City, 97 at Dallas-Fort Worth, and 80 at Tulsa. Once again at 6 p.m., at Stillwater, it was partly sunny. The temperature was 75. From the Norman Forecast Office, here is the forecast for Stillwater and surrounding area. Tonight, mostly clear until midnight, then becoming partly cloudy. Lows in the lower 60s. Northeast winds 5 to 10 miles an hour. Tuesday, mostly sunny. Highs in the mid-80s. Northeast winds 5 to 10 miles an hour. Tuesday night, mostly clear until midnight, then becoming partly cloudy. Lows around 60. Northeast winds 5 to 10 miles an hour. Wednesday, partly sunny in the morning, then clearing. Highs in the mid-80s. East winds 5 to 10 miles an hour. Wednesday night, partly cloudy until midnight, then becoming mostly cloudy. Lows in the lower 60s. East winds 5 to 10 miles an hour. Thursday, partly sunny. Highs in the upper 80s. Thursday night, partly cloudy until midnight, then becoming mostly cloudy. Lows in the mid-60s. Friday, partly sunny with a 20% chance of showers. Highs in the upper 80s. Friday night, mostly cloudy. A chance of showers with a slight chance of thunderstorms after midnight. Lows in the mid-60s. Chance of rain 40%. Saturday, partly sunny with a slight chance of thunderstorms. A chance of showers, mainly in the morning. Highs in the upper 80s. Chance of rain 40%. Saturday night, partly cloudy with a slight chance of thunderstorms. A slight chance of showers until midnight, then a chance of showers after midnight. Lows in the mid-60s. Chance of rain 40%. Sunday, mostly sunny. A slight chance of showers in the morning. Highs around 90. Chance of rain 20%. Sunday night, partly cloudy. A slight chance of showers until midnight, then a chance of showers with a slight chance of thunderstorms after midnight. Lows in the mid-60s. Chance of rain 30%. Monday, partly sunny with a chance of showers. A slight chance of thunderstorms in the afternoon. Highs in the upper 80s. Chance of rain 40%. 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It's Stillwater. It was partly sunny. The temperature was 75 degrees, the dew point 64, and the relative humidity 68%. The wind was northeast at 9 miles an hour. The pressure was 30.00 inches and steady. At Guthrie, it was partly sunny. The temperature was 79. The wind was northeast at 10. Observations from around the region. At Woodward, it was sunny, with a temperature of 75. It was mostly sunny, with a temperature of 77 at Wichita, and 79 at Springfield. It was partly sunny, with a temperature of 81 at Oklahoma City, 97 at Dallas-Fort Worth, and 80 at Tulsa. Once again at 6 p.m., at Stillwater, it was partly sunny. The temperature was 75. From the Norman Forecast Office, here is the forecast for Stillwater and surrounding area. Tonight, mostly clear until midnight, then becoming partly cloudy. Lows in the lower 60s. Northeast winds 5 to 10 miles an hour. Tuesday, mostly sunny. Highs in the mid-80s. Northeast winds 5 to 10 miles an hour. Tuesday night, mostly clear until midnight, then becoming partly cloudy. Lows around 60. Northeast winds 5 to 10 miles an hour. Wednesday, partly sunny in the morning, then clearing. Highs in the mid-80s. East winds 5.

5 to 10 miles an hour. Wednesday night, partly cloudy until midnight, then becoming mostly cloudy. Lows in the lower 60s. East winds 5 to 10 miles an hour. Thursday, partly sunny. Highs in the upper 80s. Thursday night, partly cloudy until midnight, then becoming mostly cloudy. Lows in the mid 60s. Friday, partly sunny with a 20% chance of showers. Highs in the upper 80s. Friday night, mostly cloudy. A chance of showers with a slight chance of thunderstorms after midnight. Lows in the mid-60s. Chance of rain 40%. Saturday, partly sunny with a slight chance of thunderstorms. A chance of showers, mainly in the morning. Highs in the upper 80s. Chance of rain 40%. Saturday night, partly cloudy with a slight chance of thunderstorms. A slight chance of showers until midnight, then a chance of showers after midnight. Lows in the mid-60s. Chance of rain 40%. Sunday, mostly sunny. A slight chance of showers in the morning. Highs around 90. Chance of rain 20%. Sunday night, partly cloudy. A slight chance of showers until midnight, then a chance of showers with a slight chance of thunderstorms after midnight. Lows in the mid-60s. Chance of rain 30%. Monday, partly sunny with a chance of showers. A slight chance of thunderstorms in the afternoon. Highs in the upper 80s. Chance of rain 40%. 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It's Stillwater, it was partly sunny. The temperature was 75 degrees, the dew point 64, and the relative humidity 68%. The wind was northeast at 9 miles an hour. The pressure was 30.00 inches and steady. At Guthrie, it was partly sunny. The temperature was 79. The wind was northeast at 10. Observations from around the region. At Woodward, it was sunny, with a temperature of 75. It was mostly sunny, with a temperature of 77 at Wichita, and 79 at Springfield. It was partly sunny, with a temperature of 81 at Oklahoma City, 97 at Dallas-Fort Worth, and 80 at Tulsa. Once again at 6 p.m., at Stillwater, it was partly sunny. The temperature was 75. From the Norman Forecast Office, here is the forecast for Stillwater and surrounding area. Tonight, mostly clear until midnight, then becoming partly cloudy. Lows in the lower 60s. Northeast winds 5 to 10 miles an hour. Tuesday, mostly sunny. Highs in the mid-80s. Northeast winds 5 to 10 miles an hour. Tuesday night, mostly clear until midnight, then becoming partly cloudy. Lows around 60. Northeast winds 5 to 10 miles an hour. Wednesday, partly sunny in the morning, then clearing. Highs in the mid-80s. East winds 5 to 10 miles an hour. Wednesday night, partly cloudy until midnight, then becoming mostly cloudy. Lows in the lower 60s. East winds 5 to 10 miles an hour. Thursday, partly sunny. Highs in the upper 80s. Thursday night, partly cloudy until midnight, then becoming mostly cloudy. Lows in the mid-60s. Friday, partly sunny with a 20% chance of showers. Highs in the upper 80s. Friday night, mostly cloudy. A chance of showers with a slight chance of thunderstorms after midnight. Lows in the mid-60s. Chance of rain 40%. Saturday, partly sunny with a slight chance of thunderstorms. A chance of showers, mainly in the morning. Highs in the upper 80s. Chance of rain 40%. Saturday night, partly cloudy with a slight chance of thunderstorms. A slight chance of showers until midnight, then a chance of showers after midnight. Lows in the mid-60s. Chance of rain 40%. Sunday, mostly sunny. A slight chance of showers in the morning. Highs around 90. Chance of rain 20%. Sunday night, partly cloudy. A slight chance of showers until midnight, then a chance of showers with a slight chance of thunderstorms after midnight. Lows in the mid-60s. Chance of rain 30%. Monday, partly sunny with a chance of showers. A slight

Chance of thunderstorms in the afternoon. Highs in the upper 80s. Chance of rain 40%. You are listening to Stillwater Weather Radio, and here are 6 p.m. weather observations. It's Stillwater. It was partly sunny. The temperature was 75 degrees, the dew point 64, and the relative humidity 68%. The wind was northeast at 9 miles an hour. The pressure was 30.00 inches and steady. At Guthrie, it was partly sunny. The temperature was 79. The wind was northeast at 10. Observations from around the region. At Woodward, it was sunny, with a temperature of 75. It was mostly sunny, with a temperature of 77 at Wichita, and 79 at Springfield. It was partly sunny, with a temperature of 81 at Oklahoma City, 97 at Dallas-Fort Worth, and 80 at Tulsa. Once again at 6 p.m., at Stillwater, it was partly sunny. The temperature was 75. From the Norman Forecast Office, here is the forecast for Stillwater and surrounding area. Tonight, mostly clear until midnight, then becoming partly cloudy. Lows in the lower 60s. Northeast winds 5 to 10 miles an hour. Tuesday, mostly sunny. Highs in the mid-80s. Northeast winds 5 to 10 miles an hour. Tuesday night, mostly clear until midnight, then becoming partly cloudy. Lows around 60. Northeast winds 5 to 10 miles an hour. Wednesday, partly sunny in the morning, then clearing. Highs in the mid-80s. East winds 5 to 10 miles an hour. Wednesday night, partly cloudy until midnight, then becoming mostly cloudy. Lows in the lower 60s. East winds 5 to 10 miles an hour. Thursday, partly sunny. Highs in the upper 80s. Thursday night, partly cloudy until midnight, then becoming mostly cloudy. Lows in the mid-60s. Friday, partly sunny with a 20% chance of showers. Highs in the upper 80s. Friday night, mostly cloudy. A chance of showers with a slight chance of thunderstorms after midnight. Lows in the mid-60s. Chance of rain 40%. Saturday, partly sunny with a slight chance of thunderstorms. A chance of showers, mainly in the morning. Highs in the upper 80s. Chance of rain 40%. Saturday night, partly cloudy with a slight chance of thunderstorms. A slight chance of showers until midnight, then a chance of showers after midnight. Lows in the mid-60s. Chance of rain 40%. Sunday, mostly sunny. A slight chance of showers in the morning. Highs around 90. Chance of rain 20%. Sunday night, partly cloudy. A slight chance of showers until midnight, then a chance of showers with a slight chance of thunderstorms after midnight. Lows in the mid-60s. Chance of rain 30%. Monday, partly sunny with a chance of showers. A slight chance of thunderstorms in the afternoon. Highs in the upper 80s. Chance of rain 40%. 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It's Stillwater. It was partly sunny. The temperature was 75 degrees, the dew point 64, and the relative humidity 68%. The wind was northeast at 9 miles an hour. The pressure was 30.00 inches and steady. At Guthrie, it was partly sunny. The temperature was 79. The wind was northeast at 10. Observations from around the region. At Woodward, it was sunny, with a temperature of 75. It was mostly sunny, with a temperature of 77 at Wichita, and 79 at Springfield. It was partly sunny, with a temperature of 81 at Oklahoma City, 97 at Dallas-Fort Worth, and 80 at Tulsa. Once again at 6 p.m., at Stillwater, it was partly sunny. The temperature was 75. From the Norman Forecast Office, here is the forecast for Stillwater and surrounding area. Tonight, mostly clear until midnight, then becoming partly cloudy. Lows in the lower 60s. Northeast winds